low tide at 9:28 p.m. At Pensacola Bay on Thursday, high tide at 8:15 a.m. Low tide at 7:05 p.m. At Pensacola Bay on Friday, high tide at 8:48 a.m. Low tide at 8:08 p.m. At the East Pass in Destin on Thursday, high tide at 7:42 a.m. Low tide at 6:31 p.m. At the East Pass in Destin on Friday, high tide at 8:15 a.m. Low tide at 7:34 p.m. The following marine observations were made as of 6 p.m. Weeks Bay, calm. Air temperature was 86 degrees. The report from the east end of Dauphin Island was not available. Grand Bay, southeast winds at 6 knots. Air temperature was 83 degrees. South of Dauphin Island. Winds were south at 6 knots. Wave height 2 feet. Wave period 5 seconds. 12 miles south of Orange Beach, winds were southeast at 6 knots. Air temperature was 82 degrees. Gulf water temperature 82 degrees. Wave height 2 feet, with a period of 6 seconds. 100 miles south of Destin. Winds were southeast at 8 knots. Air temperature 82 degrees. Wave height 3 feet. Wave period 8 seconds. The following weather reports were made at 6 p.m. Pensacola International Airport, skies were sunny. The temperature was 85 degrees, the dew point was 73, and the relative humidity was 67%. This produces a heat index of 91. The wind was south at 8 miles an hour. The pressure was 29.97 inches and steady. Pensacola Naval Air Station, skies were mostly sunny. The temperature was 83 degrees, the dew point was 75, and the relative humidity was 77%. This produces a heat index of 90. The wind was south at 8 miles an hour. The pressure was 29.97 inches and steady. The Pensacola climate summary for this evening, as of 4 p.m., June 11, 2026. Today's high temperature was 87 degrees and the low 73 degrees. No precipitation fell today, which leaves the monthly total at 2.71 inches. The total precipitation for the year still stands at 17.64 inches. Sunset tonight is at 7:51 p.m. Sunrise tomorrow is at 5:46 a.m. Across the central Gulf Coast, Gulf Shores, mostly sunny. Temperature was 84 degrees. Wind south at 9 miles an hour. Heat index was 92. Milton, mostly sunny. Temperature was 86 degrees. Wind south at 9 miles an hour. Heat index was 92. Destin, sunny. Temperature was 85 degrees. Wind variable at 3 miles an hour. Heat index was 93. Mary Esther, mostly sunny. Temperature was 84 degrees. Wind south at 9 miles an hour. Heat index was 93. Mobile, mostly sunny. Temperature was 86 degrees. Wind south at 6 miles an hour. Heat index was 90. Elsewhere, Hattiesburg, sunny and 91. New Orleans, mostly sunny and 88. Montgomery, sunny and 92. Tallahassee, partly sunny and 91. And in Panama City, smoke and 85. Here's your National Weather Service forecast. Tonight, mostly clear. Patchy fog after midnight. Lows in the lower 70s. South winds 5 to 10 miles per hour this evening, becoming light and variable. Friday, mostly sunny. Patchy fog in the morning. A slight chance of showers and thunderstorms in the afternoon. Highs in the lower 90s. Light and variable winds, becoming southwest around 5 miles per hour in the afternoon. Chance of rain 20%. Friday night, mostly clear in the evening, then becoming partly cloudy. Lows in the mid-70s. Southwest winds 5 to 10 miles per hour. Saturday, mostly sunny. A chance of showers and thunderstorms in the afternoon. Highs in the mid-90s. West winds around 5 miles per hour.
chance of rain 40%. Saturday night, partly cloudy in the evening, then becoming mostly clear. Lows in the mid-70s. Southwest winds around 5 miles per hour. Sunday, mostly sunny. A chance of showers and thunderstorms in the afternoon. Highs in the lower 90s. Chance of rain 30%. Sunday night, partly cloudy with a chance of showers. A chance of thunderstorms, mainly in the evening. Lows in the mid-70s. Chance of rain 40%. Monday, mostly cloudy. A chance of showers and thunderstorms in the morning, then showers and thunderstorms in the afternoon. Highs in the upper 80s. Chance of rain 80%. The Tropical Weather Outlook. For the North Atlantic, Caribbean Sea and the Gulf of America, Bay of Campeche and broad area of low pressure is likely to form over the Bay of Campeche on Friday from a westward moving tropical wave located near the coast of the Yucatan Peninsula of Mexico. Environmental conditions are forecast to be only marginally conducive for development before the system moves inland over eastern Mexico late Saturday or Sunday. Formation chance through 48 hours, low, 10%. Formation chance through 7 days, low, 10%. This is NOAA Weather Radio, from the Mobile Pensacola National Weather Service. The current time is 7:08 p.m. Central Daylight Time. Here's your marine forecast. On the weather map, light onshore flow will continue through tonight. A diurnal pattern develops Friday and will linger through the weekend, with light westerly to northwesterly flow at night and southwesterly flow during the day. Moderate onshore flow returns for the early to middle part of next week. On Perdido Bay, Pensacola Bay including Santa Rosa Sound, and Choctawhatchee Bay. For tonight, south winds 5 to 10 knots, becoming southwest after midnight. Waves 1 foot or less. Light chop. For Friday, southwest winds around 5 knots, becoming south in the afternoon. Waves 1 foot or less. Light chop. For Friday night, southwest winds 5 to 10 knots. Waves 1 foot or less. Light chop. And for Saturday, west winds around 5 knots, becoming southwest in the afternoon. Waves 1 foot or less. Light chop. A slight chance of showers and thunderstorms in the afternoon. On Perdido Bay, Pensacola Bay including Santa Rosa Sound, and Choctawhatchee Bay. For tonight, southwest winds 5 to 10 knots, becoming west late. Waves 1 foot or less. Light chop. For Friday, west winds around 5 knots, becoming southwest in the afternoon. Waves 1 foot or less. Light chop. For Friday night, west winds 5 to 10 knots. Waves 1 foot or less. Light chop. And for Saturday, west winds 5 to 10 knots. Waves 1 foot or less. Light chop. From the Okaloosa-Walton County line to Pascagoula, and out 20 nautical miles. For tonight, south winds 5 to 10 knots. Seas around 2 feet. Wave detail, south 2 feet at 7 seconds. For Friday, southwest winds around 5 knots, becoming south in the afternoon. Seas around 2 feet. Wave detail, south 2 feet at 7 seconds. For Friday night, southwest winds 5 to 10 knots. Seas around 2 feet. Wave detail, south 2 feet at 7 seconds. And for Saturday, west winds 5 to 10 knots, becoming southwest in the afternoon. Seas around 2 feet. Wave detail, south 2 feet at 8 seconds. From the Okaloosa-Walton County line to Pascagoula, from 20 to 60 nautical miles offshore. For tonight, south winds 5 to 10 knots. Seas around 2 feet. Wave detail, south 2 feet at 7 seconds. For Friday, west winds around 5 knots, becoming south around 5 knots in the afternoon. Seas around 2 feet. Wave detail, south 2 feet at 7 seconds. For Friday night, southwest winds 5 to 10 knots. Seas around 2 feet. Wave detail, south 2 feet at 7 seconds. And for Saturday, west winds 5 to 10 knots. Seas around 2 feet. Wave detail, south 2 feet at 8 seconds. The following marine observations were made as of 6 p.m. Weeks Bay, calm.

temperature 82 degrees. Wave height 2 feet, with a period of 6 seconds. 100 miles south of Destin. Winds were southeast at 8 knots. Air temperature 82 degrees. Wave height 3 feet. Wave period 8 seconds. The following marine observations were made as of 7 p.m. Weeks Bay, calm. Air temperature was 85 degrees. The report from the east end of Dauphin Island was not available. Graham Bay, southeast winds at 6 knots. Air temperature was 83 degrees. South of Dauphin Island. Winds were southeast at 4 knots. Wave height 2 feet. Wave period 6 seconds. 12 miles south of Orange Beach. Winds were southeast at 6 knots. Sea temperature 82 degrees. Air temperature 82 degrees. 100 miles south of Destin. Winds were southeast at 8 knots. Air temperature 82 degrees. Wave height 3 feet. Wave period 8 seconds. The following weather reports were made at 7 p.m. Pensacola International Airport, skies were clear. The temperature was 83 degrees, the dew point was 73, and the relative humidity was 72%. The wind was south at 9 miles an hour. The pressure was 29.98 inches and rising. Pensacola Naval Air Station, skies were partly cloudy. The temperature was 82 degrees, the dew point was 75, and the relative humidity was 79%. The wind was south at 7 miles an hour. The pressure was 29.98 inches and rising. The Pensacola climate summary for this evening, as of 4 p.m., June 11, 2026. Today's high temperature was 87 degrees and the low 73 degrees. No precipitation fell today, which leaves the monthly total at 2.71 inches. The total precipitation for the year still stands at 17.64 inches. Sunset tonight is at 7:51 p.m. Sunrise tomorrow is at 5:46 a.m. Across the central Gulf Coast, Gulf Shores, partly cloudy. Temperature was 82 degrees. Wind south at 7 miles an hour. Milton, partly cloudy. Temperature was 84 degrees. Wind southwest at 9 miles an hour. Destin, clear. Temperature was 83 degrees. Wind south at 6 miles an hour. Heat index was 90. Mary Esther, partly cloudy. Temperature was 83 degrees. Wind south at 6 miles an hour. Heat index was 91. Mobile, mostly sunny. Temperature was 84 degrees. Wind south at 10 miles an hour. Elsewhere, Hattiesburg, sunny and 89. New Orleans, mostly sunny and 86. Montgomery, clear and 90. Tallahassee, partly cloudy and 87. And in Panama City, smoke and 83. Here's your National Weather Service forecast. Tonight, mostly clear. Patchy fog after midnight. Lows in the lower 70s. South winds 5 to 10 miles per hour this evening, becoming light and variable. Friday, mostly sunny. Patchy fog in the morning. A slight chance of showers and thunderstorms in the afternoon. Highs in the lower 90s. Light and variable winds, becoming southwest around 5 miles per hour in the afternoon. Chance of rain 20%. Friday night, mostly clear in the evening, then becoming partly cloudy. Lows in the mid-70s. Southwest winds 5 to 10 miles per hour. Saturday, mostly sunny. A chance of showers and thunderstorms in the afternoon. Highs in the mid-90s. West winds around 5 miles per hour. Chance of rain 40%. Saturday night, partly cloudy in the evening, then becoming mostly clear. Lows in the mid-70s. Southwest winds around 5 miles per hour. Sunday, mostly sunny. A chance of showers and thunderstorms in the afternoon. Highs in the lower 90s. Chance of rain 30%. Sunday night, partly cloudy with a chance of showers. A chance of thunderstorms, mainly in the evening. Lows in the mid-70s.

0: chance of rain 40%. Monday, mostly cloudy. A chance of showers and thunderstorms in the morning, then showers and thunderstorms in the afternoon. Highs in the upper 80s. Chance of rain 80%. 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The current time is 7:18 p.m. Central Daylight Time. Here's your marine forecast. On the weather map, light onshore flow will continue through tonight. A diurnal pattern develops Friday and will linger through the weekend, with light westerly to northwesterly flow at night and southwesterly flow during the day. Moderate onshore flow returns for the early to middle part of next week. On Perdido Bay, Pensacola Bay including Santa Rosa Sound, and Choctawhatchee Bay. For tonight, south winds 5 to 10 knots, becoming southwest after midnight. Waves 1 foot or less. Light chop. For Friday, southwest winds around 5 knots, becoming south in the afternoon. Waves 1 foot or less. Light chop. For Friday night, southwest winds 5 to 10 knots. Waves 1 foot or less. Light chop. And for Saturday, west winds around 5 knots, becoming southwest in the afternoon. Waves 1 foot or less. Light chop. A slight chance of showers and thunderstorms in the afternoon. On Perdido Bay, Pensacola Bay including Santa Rosa Sound, and Choctawhatchee Bay. For tonight, southwest winds 5 to 10 knots, becoming west late. Waves 1 foot or less. Light chop. For Friday, west winds around 5 knots, becoming southwest in the afternoon. Waves 1 foot or less. Light chop. For Friday night, west winds 5 to 10 knots. Waves 1 foot or less. Light chop. And for Saturday, west winds 5 to 10 knots. Waves 1 foot or less. Light chop. From the Okaloosa-Walton County line to Pascagoula, and out 20 nautical miles. For tonight, south winds 5 to 10 knots. Seas around 2 feet. Wave detail, south 2 feet at 7 seconds. For Friday, southwest winds around 5 knots, becoming south in the afternoon. Seas around 2 feet. Wave detail, south 2 feet at 7 seconds. For Friday night, southwest winds 5 to 10 knots. Seas around 2 feet. Wave detail, south 2 feet at 7 seconds. And for Saturday, west winds 5 to 10 knots, becoming southwest in the afternoon. Seas around 2 feet. Wave detail, south 2 feet at 8 seconds. From the Okaloosa-Walton County line to Pascagoula, from 20 to 60 nautical miles offshore. For tonight, south winds 5 to 10 knots. Seas around 2 feet. Wave detail, south 2 feet at 7 seconds. For Friday, west winds around 5 knots, becoming south around 5 knots in the afternoon. Seas around 2 feet. Wave detail, south 2 feet at 7 seconds. For Friday night, southwest winds 5 to 10 knots. Seas around 2 feet. Wave detail, south 2 feet at 7 seconds. And for Saturday, west winds 5 to 10 knots. Seas around 2 feet. Wave detail, south 2 feet at 8 seconds. Tidal information, at the mouth of the Mobile River on Friday, high tide at 9:36 a.m. Low tide at 9:28 p.m. At the mouth of the Mobile River on Saturday, high tide at 10:30 a.m. Low tide at 10:26 p.m. At Pensacola Bay on Friday, high tide at 8:48 a.m. Low tide at 8:08 p.m. At Pensacola Bay on Saturday, high tide at 9:36 a.m. Low tide at 9:15 p.m. At the East Pass in Destin on Friday, high tide at 8:15 a.m. Low tide at 7:34 p.m. At the East Pass in Destin on Saturday, high tide at 9:03 a.m. Low tide at 8:41 p.m. The following marine observations were made as of 7 p.m. Weeks Bay, calm. Air temperature was 85 degrees. The report from the east end of Dauphin Island was not available. Grand Bay, southeast winds at 6 knots. Air temperature was 83 degrees. South of Dauphin Island. Winds were southeast at 4 knots. Wave height 2 feet. Wave period 6 seconds. 12 miles south of Orange Beach. Winds were southeast at 6 knots. Sea temperature 82 degrees. Air temperature 82 degrees. 100 miles south of Destin. Winds were southeast at 8 knots. Air temperature 82 degrees. Wave height 3 feet. Wave period 8 seconds. The following weather reports were made at 7 p.m. Pensacola International Airport, skies were clear. The temperature was 83 degrees, the dew point was 73, and the relative humidity was 72%. The wind was south at 9 miles an hour. The pressure was 29.98 inches and rising. Pensacola Naval Air Station, skies were partly cloudy. The temperature was 82 degrees, the dew point was 75, and the relative humidity was 79%. The wind was south at 7 miles an hour. The pressure was 29.98 inches and rising. The Pensacola climate summary for this evening, as of 4 p.m., June 11, 2026. Today's high temperature was 87 degrees and the low 73 degrees. No precipitation fell today, which leaves the monthly total at 2.71 inches. The total precipitation for the year still stands at 17.64 inches. Sunset tonight is at 7:51 p.m. Sunrise tomorrow is at 5:46 a.m. Across the central Gulf Coast, Gulf Shores, partly cloudy. Temperature was 82 degrees. Wind south at 7 miles an hour. Milton, partly cloudy. Temperature was 84 degrees. Wind southwest at 9 miles an hour. Destin, clear. Temperature was 83 degrees. Wind south at 6 miles an hour. Heat index was 90. Mary Esther, partly cloudy. Temperature was 83 degrees. Wind south at 6 miles an hour. Heat index was 91. Mobile, mostly sunny. Temperature was 84 degrees. Wind south at 10 miles an hour. Elsewhere, Hattiesburg, sunny and 89. New Orleans, mostly sunny and 86. Montgomery, clear and 90. Tallahassee, partly cloudy and 87. And in Panama City, smoke and 83. Here's your National Weather Service forecast. Tonight, mostly clear. Patchy fog after midnight. Lows in the lower 70s. South winds 5 to 10 miles per hour this evening, becoming light and variable. Friday, mostly sunny. Patchy fog in the morning. A slight chance of showers and thunderstorms in the afternoon. Highs in the lower 90s. Light and variable winds, becoming southwest around 5 miles per hour in the afternoon. Chance of rain 20%. Friday night, mostly clear in the evening, then becoming partly cloudy. Lows in the mid-70s. Southwest winds 5 to 10 miles per hour. Saturday, mostly sunny. A chance of showers and thunderstorms in the afternoon. Highs in the mid-90s. West winds around 5 miles per hour. Chance of rain 40%. Saturday night, partly cloudy in the evening, then becoming mostly clear. Lows in the mid-70s. Southwest winds around 5 miles per hour. Sunday, mostly sunny. A chance of showers and thunderstorms in the afternoon. Highs in the lower 90s. Chance of rain 30%. Sunday night, partly cloudy with a chance of showers. A chance of thunderstorms, mainly in the evening. Lows in the mid-70s. Chance of rain 40%. Monday, mostly cloudy. A chance of showers and thunderstorms in the morning, then showers and thunderstorms in the afternoon. Highs in the upper 80s. Chance of rain 80%. This is NOAA Weather Radio, from the Mobile Pensacola National Weather Service. The current time is 7:27 p.m. Central Daylight Time. Here's your marine forecast. On the weather map, light onshore flow will continue through tonight. A diurnal pattern develops Friday and will linger through the weekend, with light westerly to northwesterly flow at night and southwesterly flow during the day. Moderate onshore flow returns for the early to middle part of next week. On Perdido Bay, Pensacola Bay including Santa Rosa Sound, and Choctawhatchee Bay. For tonight, south winds 5 to 10 knots, becoming southwest after midnight. Waves 1 foot or less. Right chop. For Friday, southwest winds around 5 knots, becoming south in the afternoon. Waves 1 foot or less. Right chop. For Friday night, southwest winds 5 to 10 knots. Waves 1 foot or less. Light chop. And for Saturday, west winds around 5 knots, becoming southwest in the afternoon. Waves 1 foot or less. Light chop. A slight chance of showers and thunderstorms in the afternoon. On Perdido Bay, Pensacola Bay including Santa Rosa Sound, and Choctawhatchee Bay. For tonight, southwest winds 5 to 10 knots, becoming west late. Waves 1 foot or less. Light chop. For Friday, west winds around 5 knots, becoming southwest in the afternoon. Waves 1 foot or less. Light chop. For Friday night, west winds 5 to 10 knots. Waves 1 foot or less. Light chop. And for Saturday, west winds 5 to 10 knots. Waves 1 foot or less. Light chop. From the Okaloosa-Walton County line to Pascagoula, and out 20 nautical miles. For tonight, south winds 5 to 10 knots. Seas around 2 feet. Wave detail, south 2 feet at 7 seconds. For Friday, southwest winds around 5 knots, becoming south in the afternoon. Seas around 2 feet. Wave detail, south 2 feet at 7 seconds. For Friday night, southwest winds 5 to 10 knots. Seas around 2 feet. Wave detail, south 2 feet at 7 seconds. And for Saturday, west winds 5 to 10 knots, becoming southwest in the afternoon. Seas around 2 feet. Wave detail, south 2 feet at 8 seconds. From the Okaloosa-Walton County line to Pascagoula, from 20 to 60 nautical miles offshore. For tonight, south winds 5 to 10 knots. Seas around 2 feet. Wave detail, south 2 feet at 7 seconds. For Friday, west winds around 5 knots, becoming south around 5 knots in the afternoon. Seas around 2 feet. Wave detail, south 2 feet at 7 seconds. For Friday night, southwest winds 5 to 10 knots. Seas around 2 feet. Wave detail, south 2 feet at 7 seconds. And for Saturday, west winds 5 to 10 knots. Seas around 2 feet. Wave detail, south 2 feet at 8 seconds. Tidal information, at the mouth of the Mobile River on Friday, high tide at 9:36 a.m. Low tide at 9:28 p.m. At the mouth of the Mobile River on Saturday, high tide at 10:30 a.m. Low tide at 10:26 p.m. At Pensacola Bay on Friday, high tide at 8:48 a.m. Low tide at 8:08 p.m. At Pensacola Bay on Saturday, high tide at 9:36 a.m. Low tide at 9:15 p.m. At the East Pass in Destin on Friday, high tide at 8:15 a.m. Low tide at 7:34 p.m. At the East Pass in Destin on Saturday, high tide at 9:03 a.m. Low tide at 8:41 p.m. The following marine observations were made as of 7 p.m. Weeks Bay, calm. Air temperature was 85 degrees. The report from the east end of Dauphin Island was not available. Graham Bay, southeast winds at 6 knots. Air temperature was 83 degrees. South of Dauphin Island. Winds were southeast at 4 knots. Wave height 2 feet. Wave period 6 seconds. 12 miles south of Orange Beach. Winds were southeast at 6 knots. Sea temperature 82 degrees. Air temperature 82 degrees. 100 miles south of Destin. Winds were southeast at 8 knots. Air temperature 82 degrees. Wave heights 3 feet. Wave period 8 seconds. The following weather reports were made at 7 p.m. Pensacola International Airport, Skies were clear. The temperature was 83 degrees, the dew point was 73, and the relative humidity was 72%. The wind was south at 9 miles an hour. The pressure was 29.98 inches and rising. Pensacola Naval Air Station, skies were partly cloudy. The temperature was 82 degrees, the dew point was 75, and the relative humidity was 79%. The wind was south at 7 miles an hour. The pressure was 29.98 inches and rising. The Pensacola climate summary for this evening, as of 4 p.m., June 11, 2026. Today's high temperature was 87 degrees and the low 73 degrees. No precipitation fell today, which leaves the monthly total at 2.71 inches. The total precipitation for the year still stands at 17.64 inches. Sunset tonight is at 7:51 p.m. Sunrise tomorrow is at 5:46 a.m. Across the central Gulf Coast, Gulf Shores, partly cloudy. Temperature was 82 degrees. Wind south at 7 miles an hour. Milton, partly cloudy. Temperature was 84 degrees. Wind southwest at 9 miles an hour. Destin, clear. Temperature was 83 degrees. Wind south at 6 miles an hour. Heat index was 90. Mary Esther, partly cloudy. Temperature was 83 degrees. Wind south at 6 miles an hour. Heat index was 91. Mobile, mostly sunny. Temperature was 84 degrees. Wind south at 10 miles an hour. Elsewhere, Hattiesburg, sunny and 89. New Orleans, mostly sunny and 86. Montgomery, clear and 90. Tallahassee, partly cloudy and 87. And in Panama City, smoke and 83. Here's your National Weather Service forecast. Tonight, mostly clear. Patchy fog after midnight. Lows in the lower 70s. South winds 5 to 10 miles per hour this evening, becoming light and variable. Friday, mostly sunny. Patchy fog in the morning. A slight chance of showers and thunderstorms in the afternoon. Highs in the lower 90s. Light and variable winds, becoming southwest around 5 miles per hour in the afternoon. Chance of rain 20%. Friday night, mostly clear in the evening, then becoming partly cloudy. Lows in the mid-70s. Southwest winds 5 to 10 miles per hour. Saturday, mostly sunny. A chance of showers and thunderstorms in the afternoon. Highs in the mid-90s. West winds around 5 miles per hour. Chance of rain 40%. Saturday night, partly cloudy in the evening, then becoming mostly clear. Lows in the mid-70s. Southwest winds around 5 miles per hour. Sunday, mostly sunny. A chance of showers and thunderstorms in the afternoon. Highs in the lower 90s. Chance of rain 30%. Sunday night, partly cloudy with a chance of showers. A chance of thunderstorms, mainly in the evening. Lows in the mid-70s. Chance of rain 40%. Monday, mostly cloudy. A chance of showers and thunderstorms in the morning, then showers and thunderstorms in the afternoon. Highs in the upper 80s. Chance of rain 80%. This is NOAA Weather Radio from the Mobile Pensacola National Weather Service. The current time is 7:36 p.m. Central Daylight Time. Here's your marine forecast. On the weather map, light onshore flow will continue through tonight. A diurnal pattern develops Friday and will linger through the weekend, with light westerly to northwesterly flow at night and southwesterly flow during the day. Moderate onshore flow returns for the early to middle part of next week. On Perdido Bay, Pensacola Bay including Santa Rosa Sound, and Choctawhatchee Bay. For tonight, south winds 5 to 10 knots, becoming southwest after midnight. Waves 1 foot or less. Light chop. For Friday, southwest winds around 5 knots, becoming south in the afternoon. Waves 1 foot or less. Light chop. For Friday night, southwest winds 5 to 10 knots. Waves 1 foot or less. light chop. And for Saturday, west winds around 5 knots, becoming southwest in the afternoon. Waves 1 foot or less. Light chop. A slight chance of showers and thunderstorms in the afternoon. On Perdido Bay, Pensacola Bay including Santa Rosa Sound, and Choctawhatchee Bay. For tonight, southwest winds 5 to 10 knots, becoming west late. Waves 1 foot or less. Light chop. For Friday, west winds around 5 knots, becoming southwest in the afternoon. Waves 1 foot or less. Light chop. For Friday night, west winds 5 to 10 knots. Waves 1 foot or less. Light chop. And for Saturday, west winds 5 to 10 knots. Waves 1 foot or less. Light chop. From the Okaloosa-Walton County line to Pascagoula, and out 20 nautical miles. For tonight, south winds 5 to 10 knots. Seas around 2 feet. Wave detail, south 2 feet at 7 seconds. For Friday, southwest winds around 5 knots, becoming south in the afternoon. Seas around 2 feet. Wave detail, south 2 feet at 7 seconds. For Friday night, southwest winds 5 to 10 knots. Seas around 2 feet. Wave detail, south 2 feet at 7 seconds. And for Saturday, west winds 5 to 10 knots, becoming southwest in the afternoon. Seas around 2 feet. Wave detail, south 2 feet at 8 seconds. From the Okaloosa-Walton County line to Pascagoula, from 20 to 60 nautical miles offshore. For tonight, south winds 5 to 10 knots. Seas around 2 feet. Wave detail, south 2 feet at 7 seconds. For Friday, west winds around 5 knots, becoming south around 5 knots in the afternoon. Seas around 2 feet. Wave detail, south 2 feet at 7 seconds. For Friday night, southwest winds 5 to 10 knots. Seas around 2 feet. Wave detail, south 2 feet at 7 seconds. And for Saturday, west winds 5 to 10 knots. Seas around 2 feet. Wave detail, south 2 feet at 8 seconds. The Tropical Weather Outlook. For the North Atlantic, Caribbean Sea and the Gulf of America, Bay of Campeche, a broad area of low pressure is likely to form over the Bay of Campeche on Friday from a westward moving tropical wave located near the coast of the Yucatan Peninsula of Mexico. Environmental conditions are forecast to be only marginally conducive for development before the system moves inland over eastern Mexico late Saturday or Sunday. Formation chance through 48 hours, low, 10%. Formation chance through 7 days, low, 10%. Tidal information, at the mouth of the Mobile River on Friday, high tide at 9:36 a.m. Low tide at 9:28 p.m. At the mouth of the Mobile River on Saturday, high tide at 10:30 a.m. Low tide at 10:26 p.m. At Pensacola Bay on Friday, high tide at 8:48 a.m. Low tide at 8:08 p.m. At Pensacola Bay on Saturday, high tide at 9:36 a.m. Low tide at 9:15 p.m. At the East Pass in Destin on Friday, high tide at 8:15 a.m. Low tide at 7:34 p.m. At the East Pass in Destin on Saturday, high tide at 9:03 a.m. Low tide at 8:41 p.m. The following marine observations were made as of 7 p.m. Weeks Bay, calm. Air temperature was 85 degrees. The report from the east end of Dauphin Island was not available. Graham Bay, southeast winds at 6 knots. Air temperature was 83 degrees. South of Dauphin Island. Winds were southeast at 4 knots. Wave height 2 feet. Wave period 6 seconds. 12 miles south of Orange Beach. Winds were southeast at 6 knots. Sea temperature 82 degrees. Air temperature 82 degrees. 100 miles south of Destin. Winds were southeast at 8 knots. Air temperature 82 degrees. Wave height 3 feet. Wave period 8 seconds. The following weather reports were made at 7 p.m. Pensacola International Airport, skies were clear. The temperature was 83 degrees. The dew point was 73, and the relative humidity was 72%. The wind was south at 9 miles an hour. The pressure was 29.98 inches and rising. Pensacola Naval Air Station, skies were partly cloudy. The temperature was 82 degrees, the dew point was 75, and the relative humidity was 79%. The wind was south at 7 miles an hour. The pressure was 29.98 inches and rising. The Pensacola climate summary for this evening, as of 4 p.m., June 11, 2026. Today's high temperature was 87 degrees and the low 73 degrees. No precipitation fell today, which leaves the monthly total at 2.71 inches. The total precipitation for the year still stands at 17.64 inches. Sunset tonight is at 7:51 p.m. Sunrise tomorrow is at 5:46 a.m. Across the central Gulf Coast, Gulf Shores, partly cloudy. Temperature was 82 degrees. Wind south at 7 miles an hour. Milton, partly cloudy. Temperature was 84 degrees. Wind southwest at 9 miles an hour. Destin, clear. Temperature was 83 degrees. Wind south at 6 miles an hour. Heat index was 90. Mary Esther, partly cloudy. Temperature was 83 degrees. Wind south at 6 miles an hour. Heat index was 91. Mobile, mostly sunny. Temperature was 84 degrees. Wind south at 10 miles an hour. Elsewhere, Hattiesburg, sunny and 89. New Orleans, mostly sunny and 86. Montgomery, clear and 90. Tallahassee, partly cloudy and 87. And in Panama City, smoke and 83. Here's your National Weather Service forecast. Tonight, mostly clear. Patchy fog after midnight. Lows in the lower 70s. South winds 5 to 10 miles per hour this evening, becoming light and variable. Friday, mostly sunny. Patchy fog in the morning. A slight chance of showers and thunderstorms in the afternoon. Highs in the lower 90s. Light and variable winds, becoming southwest around 5 miles per hour in the afternoon. Chance of rain 20%. Friday night, mostly clear in the evening, then becoming partly cloudy. Lows in the mid-70s. Southwest winds 5 to 10 miles per hour. Saturday, mostly sunny. A chance of showers and thunderstorms in the afternoon. Highs in the mid-90s. West winds around 5 miles per hour. Chance of rain 40%. Saturday night, partly cloudy in the evening, then becoming mostly clear. Lows in the mid-70s. Southwest winds around 5 miles per hour. Sunday, mostly sunny. A chance of showers and thunderstorms in the afternoon. Highs in the lower 90s. Chance of rain 30%. Sunday night, partly cloudy with a chance of showers. A chance of thunderstorms, mainly in the evening. Lows in the mid-70s. Chance of rain 40%. Monday, mostly cloudy. A chance of showers and thunderstorms in the morning, then showers and thunderstorms in the afternoon. Highs in the upper 80s. Chance of rain 80%. This is NOAA Weather Radio, from the Mobile Pensacola National Weather Service. The current time is 7:46 p.m. Central Daylight Time. Here's your marine forecast. On the weather map, light onshore flow will continue through tonight. A diurnal pattern develops Friday and will linger through the weekend, with light westerly to northwesterly flow at night and southwesterly flow during the day. Moderate onshore flow returns for the early to middle part of next week. On Perdido Bay, Pensacola Bay including Santa Rosa Sound, and Choctawhatchee Bay. For tonight, south winds 5 to 10 knots, becoming southwest after midnight. Waves 1 foot or less. Light chop. For Friday, southwest winds around 5 knots, becoming south in the afternoon. Waves 1 foot or less. Light chop. For Friday night, southwest winds 5 to 10 knots. Waves 1 foot or less. Light chop. And for Saturday, west winds around 5 knots, becoming southwest in the afternoon. waves 1 foot or less. Light chop. A slight chance of showers and thunderstorms in the afternoon. On Perdido Bay, Pensacola Bay including Santa Rosa Sound, and Choctawhatchee Bay. For tonight, southwest winds 5 to 10 knots, becoming west late. Waves 1 foot or less. Light chop. For Friday, west winds around 5 knots, becoming southwest in the afternoon. Waves 1 foot or less. Light chop. For Friday night, west winds 5 to 10 knots. Waves 1 foot or less. Light chop. And for Saturday, west winds 5 to 10 knots. Waves 1 foot or less. Light chop. From the Okaloosa-Walton County line to Pascagoula, and out 20 nautical miles. For tonight, south winds 5 to 10 knots. Seas around 2 feet. Wave detail, south 2 feet at 7 seconds. For Friday, southwest winds around 5 knots, becoming south in the afternoon. Seas around 2 feet. Wave detail, south 2 feet at 7 seconds. For Friday night, southwest winds 5 to 10 knots. Seas around 2 feet. Wave detail, south 2 feet at 7 seconds. And for Saturday, west winds 5 to 10 knots, becoming southwest in the afternoon. Seas around 2 feet. Wave detail, south 2 feet at 8 seconds. From the Okaloosa-Walton County line to Pascagoula, from 20 to 60 nautical miles offshore. For tonight, south winds 5 to 10 knots. Seas around 2 feet. Wave detail, south 2 feet at 7 seconds. For Friday, west winds around 5 knots, becoming south around 5 knots in the afternoon. Seas around 2 feet. Wave detail, south 2 feet at 7 seconds. For Friday night, southwest winds 5 to 10 knots. Seas around 2 feet. Wave detail, south 2 feet at 7 seconds. And for Saturday, west winds 5 to 10 knots. Seas around 2 feet. Wave detail, south 2 feet at 8 seconds. 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Tidal information, at the mouth of the Mobile River on Friday, high tide at 9:36 a.m. Low tide at 9:28 p.m. At the mouth of the Mobile River on Saturday, high tide at 10:30 a.m. Low tide at 10:26 p.m. At Pensacola Bay on Friday, high tide at 8:48 a.m. Low tide at 8:08 p.m. At Pensacola Bay on Saturday, high tide at 9:36 a.m. Low tide at 9:15 p.m. At the East Pass in Destin on Friday, high tide at 8:15 a.m. Low tide at 7:34 p.m. At the East Pass in Destin on Saturday, high tide at 9:03 a.m. Low tide at 8:41 p.m. The following marine observations were made as of 7 p.m. Weeks Bay, calm. Air temperature was 85 degrees. The report from the east end of Dauphin Island was not available. Graham Bay, southeast winds at 6 knots. Air temperature was 83 degrees. South of Dauphin Island. Winds were southeast at 4 knots. Wave height 2 feet. Wave period 6 seconds. 12 miles south of Orange Beach. Winds were southeast at 6 knots. Sea temperature 82 degrees. Air temperature 82 degrees. 100 miles south of Destin. Winds were southeast at 8 knots. Air temperature 82 degrees. Wave height 3 feet. Wave period 8 seconds. The following weather reports were made at 7 p.m. Pensacola International Airport, skies were clear. The temperature was 83 degrees, the dew point was 73, and the relative humidity was 72%. The wind was south at 9 miles an hour. The pressure was 29.98 inches and rising. Pensacola Naval Air Station, skies were partly cloudy. The temperature was 82 degrees, the dew point was 75, and the relative humidity was 79%. The wind was south at 7 miles an hour. The pressure was 29.98 inches and rising. The Pensacola climate summary for this evening, as of 4 p.m., June 11, 2026. Today's high temperature was 87 degrees and the low 73 degrees. No precipitation fell today, which leaves the monthly total at 2.71 inches. The total precipitation for the year still stands at 17.64 inches. Sunset tonight is at 7:51 p.m. Sunrise tomorrow is at 5:46 a.m. Across the central Gulf Coast, Gulf Shores, partly cloudy. Temperature was 82 degrees. Wind south at 7 miles an hour. Milton, partly cloudy. Temperature was 84 degrees. Wind southwest at 9 miles an hour. Destin, clear. Temperature was 83 degrees. Wind south at 6 miles an hour. Heat index was 90. Mary Esther, partly cloudy. Temperature was 83 degrees. Wind south at 6 miles an hour. Heat index was 91. Mobile, mostly sunny. Temperature was 84 degrees. Wind south at 10 miles an hour. Elsewhere, Hattiesburg, sunny and 89. New Orleans, mostly sunny and 86. Montgomery, clear and 90. Tallahassee, partly cloudy and 87. And in Panama City, smoke and 83. Here's your National Weather Service forecast. Tonight, mostly clear. Patchy fog after midnight. Lows in the lower 70s. South winds 5 to 10 miles per hour this evening, becoming light and variable. Friday, mostly sunny. Patchy fog in the morning. A slight chance of showers and thunderstorms in the afternoon. Highs in the lower 90s. Light and variable winds, becoming southwest around 5 miles per hour in the afternoon. Chance of rain 20%. Friday night, mostly clear in the evening, then becoming partly cloudy. Lows in the mid-70s. Southwest winds 5 to 10 miles per hour. Saturday, mostly sunny. A chance of showers and thunderstorms in the afternoon. Highs in the mid-90s. West winds around 5 miles per hour. Chance of rain 40%. Saturday night, partly cloudy in the evening, then becoming mostly clear. Lows in the mid-70s. Southwest winds around 5 miles per hour. Sunday, mostly sunny. A chance of showers and thunderstorms in the afternoon. Highs in the lower 90s. Chance of rain 30%. Sunday night, partly cloudy with a chance of showers. A chance of thunderstorms, mainly in the evening. Lows in the mid-70s. Chance of rain 40%. Monday, mostly cloudy. A chance of showers and thunderstorms in the morning, then showers and thunderstorms in the afternoon. Highs in the upper 80s. Chance of rain 80%. This is NOAA Weather Radio, from the Mobile Pensacola National Weather Service. The current time is 7:55 p.m. Central Daylight Time. Here's your marine forecast. On the weather map, light onshore flow will continue through tonight. A diurnal pattern develops Friday and will linger through the weekend, with light westerly to northwesterly flow at night and southwesterly flow during the day. Moderate onshore flow returns for the early to middle part of next week. On Perdido Bay, Pensacola Bay including Santa Rosa Sound, and Choctawhatchee Bay. For tonight, south winds 5 to 10 knots, becoming southwest after midnight. Waves 1 foot or less. Light chop. For Friday, southwest winds around 5 knots, becoming south in the afternoon. Waves 1 foot or less. Light chop. For Friday night, southwest winds 5 to 10 knots. Waves 1 foot or less. Light chop. And for Saturday, west winds around 5 knots, becoming southwest in the afternoon. Waves 1 foot or less. Light chop. A slight chance of showers and thunderstorms in the afternoon. On Perdido Bay, Pensacola Bay including Santa Rosa Sound, and Choctawhatchee Bay. For tonight, southwest winds 5 to 10 knots, becoming west late. Waves 1 foot or less. Light chop. For Friday, west winds around 5 knots, becoming southwest in the afternoon. waves 1 foot or less. Light chop. For Friday night, west winds 5 to 10 knots. Waves 1 foot or less. Light chop. And for Saturday, west winds 5 to 10 knots. Waves 1 foot or less. Light chop. From the Okaloosa-Walton County line to Pascagoula, and out 20 nautical miles. For tonight, south winds 5 to 10 knots. Seas around 2 feet. Wave detail, south 2 feet at 7 seconds. For Friday, southwest winds around 5 knots, becoming south in the afternoon. Seas around 2 feet. Wave detail, south 2 feet at 7 seconds. For Friday night, southwest winds 5 to 10 knots. Seas around 2 feet. Wave detail, south 2 feet at 7 seconds. And for Saturday, west winds 5 to 10 knots, becoming southwest in the afternoon. Seas around 2 feet. Wave detail, south 2 feet at 8 seconds. From the Okaloosa-Walton County line to Pascagoula, from 20 to 60 nautical miles offshore. For tonight, south winds 5 to 10 knots. Seas around 2 feet. Wave detail, south 2 feet at 7 seconds. For Friday, west winds around 5 knots, becoming south around 5 knots in the afternoon. Seas around 2 feet. Wave detail, south 2 feet at 7 seconds. For Friday night, southwest winds 5 to 10 knots. Seas around 2 feet. Wave detail, south 2 feet at 7 seconds. And for Saturday, west winds 5 to 10 knots. Seas around 2 feet. Wave detail, south 2 feet at 8 seconds. Tidal information, at the mouth of the Mobile River on Friday, high tide at 9:36 a.m. Low tide at 9:28 p.m. At the mouth of the Mobile River on Saturday, high tide at 10:30 a.m. Low tide at 10:26 p.m. At Pensacola Bay on Friday, high tide at 8:48 a.m.
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0: At 8:15 a.m. Low tide at 7:34 p.m. At the East Pass in Destin on Saturday, high tide at 9:03 a.m. Low tide at 8:41 p.m. The following marine observations were made as of 7 p.m. Weeks Bay, calm. Air temperature was 85 degrees. The report from the east end of Dauphin Island was not available. Graham Bay, southeast winds at 6 knots. Air temperature was 83 degrees. South of Dauphin Island. Winds were southeast at 4 knots. Wave heights 2 feet. Wave period 6 seconds. 12 miles south of Orange Beach. Winds were southeast at 6 knots. Sea temperature 82 degrees. Air temperature 82 degrees. 100 miles south of Destin. Winds were southeast at 8 knots. Air temperature 82 degrees. Wave heights 3 feet. Wave period 8 seconds. The following weather reports were made at 7 p.m. Pensacola International Airport, skies were clear. The temperature was 83 degrees. The dew point was 73, and the relative humidity was 72%. The wind was south at 9 miles an hour. The pressure was 29.98 inches and rising. Pensacola Naval Air Station, skies were partly cloudy. The temperature was 82 degrees, the dew point was 75, and the relative humidity was 79%. The wind was south at 7 miles an hour. The pressure was 29.98 inches and rising. The Pensacola climate summary for this evening, as of 4 p.m., June 11, 2026. Today's high temperature was 87 degrees and the low 73 degrees. No precipitation fell today, which leaves the monthly total at 2.71 inches. The total precipitation for the year still stands at 17.64 inches. Sunset tonight is at 7:51 p.m. Sunrise tomorrow is at 5:46 a.m. Across the central Gulf Coast, Gulf Shores, partly cloudy. Temperature was 82 degrees. Wind south at 7 miles an hour. Milton, partly cloudy. Temperature was 84 degrees. Wind southwest at 9 miles an hour. Destin, clear. Temperature was 83 degrees. Wind south at 6 miles an hour. Heat index was 90. Mary Esther, partly cloudy. Temperature was 83 degrees. Wind south at 6 miles an hour. Heat index was 91. Mobile, mostly sunny. Temperature was 84 degrees. Wind south at 10 miles an hour. Elsewhere, Hattiesburg, sunny and 89. New Orleans, mostly sunny and 86. Montgomery, clear and 90. Tallahassee, partly cloudy and 87. And in Panama City, smoke and 83. Here's your National Weather Service forecast. Tonight, mostly clear. Patchy fog after midnight. Lows in the lower 70s. South winds 5 to 10 miles per hour this evening, becoming light and variable. Friday, mostly sunny. Patchy fog in the morning. A slight chance of showers and thunderstorms in the afternoon. Highs in the lower 90s. Light and variable winds, becoming southwest around 5 miles per hour in the afternoon. Chance of rain 20%. Friday night, mostly clear in the evening, then becoming partly cloudy. Lows in the mid-70s. Southwest winds 5 to 10 miles per hour. Saturday, mostly sunny. A chance of showers and thunderstorms in the afternoon. Highs in the mid-90s. West winds around 5 miles per hour. Chance of rain 40%. Saturday night, partly cloudy in the evening, then becoming mostly clear. Lows in the mid-70s. Southwest winds around 5 miles per hour. Sunday, mostly sunny. A chance of showers and thunderstorms in the afternoon. Highs in the lower 90s. Chance of rain 30%. Sunday night, partly cloudy with a chance of showers. A chance of thunderstorms, mainly in the evening. Lows in the mid-70s. Chance of rain 40%. Monday, mostly cloudy. A chance of showers and thunderstorms in the morning, then showers and thunderstorms in the afternoon. Highs in the upper 80s. Chance of rain 80%. This is NOAA Weather Radio from the Mobile Pensacola National Weather Service. The current time is 8:05 p.m. Central Daylight Time. Here's your marine forecast. On the weather map, light onshore flow will continue through tonight. A diurnal pattern develops Friday and will linger through the weekend, with light westerly to northwesterly flow at night and southwesterly flow during the day. Moderate onshore flow returns for the early to middle part of next week. On Perdido Bay, Pensacola Bay including Santa Rosa Sound, and Choctawhatchee Bay. For tonight, south winds 5 to 10 knots, becoming southwest after midnight. Waves 1 foot or less. Light chop. For Friday, southwest winds around 5 knots, becoming south in the afternoon. Waves 1 foot or less. Light chop. For Friday night, southwest winds 5 to 10 knots. Waves 1 foot or less. Light chop. And for Saturday, west winds around 5 knots, becoming southwest in the afternoon. Waves 1 foot or less. Light chop. A slight chance of showers and thunderstorms in the afternoon. On Perdido Bay, Pensacola Bay including Santa Rosa Sound, and Choctawhatchee Bay. For tonight, southwest winds 5 to 10 knots, becoming west late. Waves 1 foot or less. Light chop. For Friday, west winds around 5 knots, becoming southwest in the afternoon. Waves 1 foot or less. Light chop. For Friday night, west winds 5 to 10 knots. Waves 1 foot or less. Light chop. And for Saturday, west winds 5 to 10 knots. Waves 1 foot or less. Light chop. From the Okaloosa-Walton County line to Pascagoula, and out 20 nautical miles. For tonight, south winds 5 to 10 knots. Seas around 2 feet. Wave detail, south 2 feet at 7 seconds. For Friday, southwest winds around 5 knots, becoming south in the afternoon. Seas around 2 feet. Wave detail, south 2 feet at 7 seconds. For Friday night, southwest winds 5 to 10 knots. seas around 2 feet. Wave detail, south 2 feet at 7 seconds. And for Saturday, west winds 5 to 10 knots, becoming southwest in the afternoon. Seas around 2 feet. Wave detail, south 2 feet at 8 seconds. From the Okaloosa-Walton County line to Pascagoula, from 20 to 60 nautical miles offshore. For tonight, south winds 5 to 10 knots. Seas around 2 feet. Wave detail, south 2 feet at 7 seconds. For Friday, west winds around 5 knots, becoming south around 5 knots in the afternoon. Seas around 2 feet. Wave detail, south 2 feet at 7 seconds. For Friday night, southwest winds 5 to 10 knots. Seas around 2 feet. Wave detail, south 2 feet at 7 seconds. And for Saturday, west winds 5 to 10 knots. Seas around 2 feet. Wave detail, south 2 feet at 8 seconds. The Tropical Weather Outlook. For the North Atlantic, Caribbean Sea and the Gulf of America, Bay of Campeche and broad area of low pressure is likely to form over the Bay of Campeche on Friday from a westward moving tropical wave located near the coast of the Yucatan Peninsula of Mexico. Environmental conditions are forecast to be only marginally conducive for development before the system moves inland over eastern Mexico late Saturday or Sunday. Formation chance through 48 hours, low, 10%. Formation chance through 7 days, low, 10%. Tidal information, at the mouth of the Mobile River on Friday, high tide at 9:36 a.m. Low tide at 9:28 p.m. At the mouth of the Mobile River on Saturday, high tide at 10:30 a.m. Low tide at 10:26 p.m. At Pensacola Bay on Friday, high tide at 8:48 a.m. Low tide at 8:08 p.m. At Pensacola Bay on Saturday, high tide at 9:36 a.m. Low tide at 9:15 p.m. At the East Pass in Destin on Friday, high tide at 8:15 a.m. Low tide at 7:34 p.m. At the East Pass in Destin on Saturday, high tide at 9:03 a.m. Low tide at 8:41 p.m. The following marine observations were made as of 7 p.m. Weeks Bay, calm. Air temperature was 85 degrees. The report from the east end of Dauphin Island was not available. Graham Bay, southeast winds at 6 knots. Air temperature was 83 degrees. South of Dauphin Island. Winds were southeast at 4 knots. Wave height 2 feet. Wave period 6 seconds. 12 miles south of Orange Beach. Winds were southeast at 6 knots. Sea temperature 82 degrees. Air temperature 82 degrees. 100 miles south of Destin. Winds were southeast at 8 knots. Air temperature 82 degrees. Wave height 3 feet. Wave period 8 seconds. The Pensacola climate summary for this evening, as of 4 p.m., June 11, 2026. Today's high temperature was 87 degrees and the low 73 degrees. No precipitation fell today, which leaves the monthly total at 2.71 inches. The total precipitation for the year still stands at 17.64 inches. Sunset tonight is at 7:51 p.m. Sunrise tomorrow is at 5:46 a.m. Here's your National Weather Service forecast. Tonight, mostly clear. Patchy fog after midnight. Lows in the lower 70s. South winds 5 to 10 miles per hour this evening, becoming light and variable. Friday, mostly sunny. Patchy fog in the morning. A slight chance of showers and thunderstorms in the afternoon. Highs in the lower 90s. Light and variable winds, becoming southwest around 5 miles per hour in the afternoon. Chance of rain 20%. Friday night, mostly clear in the evening, then becoming partly cloudy. Lows in the mid-70s. Southwest winds 5 to 10 miles per hour. Saturday, mostly sunny. A chance of showers and thunderstorms in the afternoon. Highs in the mid-90s. West winds around 5 miles per hour. Chance of rain 40%. Saturday night, partly cloudy in the evening, then becoming mostly clear. Lows in the mid-70s. Southwest winds around 5 miles per hour. Sunday, mostly sunny. A chance of showers and thunderstorms in the afternoon.

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The current time is 8:13 p.m. Central Daylight Time. Here's your marine forecast. On the weather map, light onshore flow will continue through tonight. A diurnal pattern develops Friday and will linger through the weekend, with light westerly to northwesterly flow at night and southwesterly flow during the day. Moderate onshore flow returns for the early to middle part of next week. On Perdido Bay, Pensacola Bay including Santa Rosa Sound, and Choctawhatchee Bay. For tonight, south winds 5 to 10 knots, becoming southwest after midnight. Waves 1 foot or less. Light chop. For Friday, southwest winds around 5 knots, becoming south in the afternoon. Waves 1 foot or less. Light chop. For Friday night, southwest winds 5 to 10 knots. Waves 1 foot or less. Light chop. And for Saturday, west winds around 5 knots, becoming southwest in the afternoon. Waves 1 foot or less. Light chop. A slight chance of showers and thunderstorms in the afternoon. On Perdido Bay, Pensacola Bay including Santa Rosa Sound, and Choctawhatchee Bay. For tonight, southwest winds 5 to 10 knots, becoming west late. Waves 1 foot or less. Light chop. For Friday, west winds around 5 knots, becoming southwest in the afternoon. Waves 1 foot or less. Light chop. For Friday night, west winds 5 to 10 knots. Waves 1 foot or less. Light chop. And for Saturday, west winds 5 to 10 knots. Waves 1 foot or less. Light chop. From the Okaloosa-Walton County line to Pascagoula, and out 20 nautical miles. For tonight, south winds 5 to 10 knots. Seas around 2 feet. Wave detail, south 2 feet at 7 seconds. For Friday, southwest winds around 5 knots, becoming south in the afternoon. Seas around 2 feet. Wave detail, south 2 feet at 7 seconds. For Friday night, southwest winds 5 to 10 knots. Seas around 2 feet. Wave detail, south 2 feet at 7 seconds. And for Saturday, west winds 5 to 10 knots, becoming southwest in the afternoon. Seas around 2 feet. Wave detail, south 2 feet at 8 seconds. From the Okaloosa-Walton County line to Pascagoula, from 20 to 60 nautical miles offshore. For tonight, south winds 5 to 10 knots. Seas around 2 feet. Wave detail, south 2 feet at 7 seconds. For Friday, west winds around 5 knots, becoming south around 5 knots in the afternoon. Seas around 2 feet. Wave detail, south 2 feet at 7 seconds. For Friday night, southwest winds 5 to 10 knots. Seas around 2 feet. Wave detail, south 2 feet at 7 seconds. And for Saturday, west winds 5 to 10 knots. Seas around 2 feet. Wave detail, south 2 feet at 8 seconds. Tidal information, at the mouth of the Mobile River on Friday, high tide at 9:36 a.m. Low tide at 9:28 p.m. At the mouth of the Mobile River on Saturday, high tide at 10:30 a.m. Low tide at 10:26 p.m. At Pensacola Bay on Friday, high tide at 8:48 a.m. Low tide at 8:08 p.m. At Pensacola Bay on Saturday, high tide at 9:36 a.m. Low tide at 9:15 p.m. At the East Pass in Destin on Friday, high tide at 8:15 a.m. Low tide at 7:34 p.m. At the East Pass in Destin on Saturday, high tide at 9:03 a.m. Low tide at 8:41 p.m. This is NOAA Weather Radio Station KEC 86 from Pensacola, Florida. 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The following marine observations were made as of 8 p.m. Weeks Bay, calm. Air temperature was 83 degrees. The report from the east end of Dauphin Island was not available. Graham Bay, southeast winds at 6 knots. Air temperature was 83 degrees. South of Dauphin Island. Winds were southeast at 4 knots. 12 miles south of Orange Beach. Winds were south at 4 knots. Sea temperature 82 degrees.

0: Air temperature 81 degrees. 100 miles south of Destin. Winds were southeast at 6 knots. Air temperature 82 degrees. The following weather reports were made at 8 p.m. Pensacola International Airport, skies were clear. The temperature was 81 degrees, the dew point was 74, and the relative humidity was 79%. The wind was south at 8 miles an hour. The pressure was 29.98 inches and steady. Pensacola Naval Air Station, skies were partly cloudy. The temperature was 81 degrees, the dew point was 75, and the relative humidity was 82%. The wind was south at 7 miles an hour. The pressure was 29.98 inches and steady. The Pensacola climate summary for this evening, as of 4 p.m., June 11, 2026. Today's high temperature was 87 degrees and the low 73 degrees. No precipitation fell today, which leaves the monthly total at 2.71 inches. The total precipitation for the year still stands at 17.64 inches. Sunset tonight is at 7:51 p.m. Sunrise tomorrow is at 5:46 a.m. Across the central Gulf Coast, Gulf Shores, partly cloudy. Temperature was 81 degrees. Wind southeast at 3 miles an hour. Milton, clear. Temperature was 80 degrees. Wind south at 7 miles an hour. Destin, clear. Temperature was 82 degrees. Wind variable at 3 miles an hour. Mary Esther, clear. Temperature was 82 degrees. Wind south at 8 miles an hour. Mobile, partly cloudy. Temperature was 81 degrees. Wind south at 7 miles an hour. Elsewhere, Hattiesburg, clear and 85. New Orleans, partly cloudy and 85. Montgomery, clear and 84. Tallahassee, partly cloudy and 85. And in Panama City, smoke and 80. Here's your National Weather Service forecast. Tonight, mostly clear. Patchy fog after midnight. Lows in the lower 70s. South winds 5 to 10 miles per hour this evening, becoming light and variable. Friday, mostly sunny. Patchy fog in the morning. A slight chance of showers and thunderstorms in the afternoon. Highs in the lower 90s. Light and variable winds, becoming southwest around 5 miles per hour in the afternoon. Chance of rain 20%. Friday night, mostly clear in the evening, then becoming partly cloudy. Lows in the mid-70s. Southwest winds 5 to 10 miles per hour. Saturday, mostly sunny. A chance of showers and thunderstorms in the afternoon. Highs in the mid-90s. West winds around 5 miles per hour. Chance of rain 40%. Saturday night, partly cloudy in the evening, then becoming mostly clear. Lows in the mid-70s. Southwest winds around 5 miles per hour. Sunday, mostly sunny. A chance of showers and thunderstorms in the afternoon. Highs in the lower 90s. Chance of rain 30%. Sunday night, partly cloudy with a chance of showers. A chance of thunderstorms, mainly in the evening. Lows in the mid-70s. Chance of rain 40%. Monday, mostly cloudy. A chance of showers and thunderstorms in the morning, then showers and thunderstorms in the afternoon. Highs in the upper 80s. Chance of rain 80%. This is NOAA Weather Radio, from the Mobile Pensacola National Weather Service. The current time is 8:22 p.m. Central Daylight Time. Here's your marine forecast. On the weather map, light onshore flow will continue through tonight. A diurnal pattern develops Friday and will linger through the weekend, with light westerly to northwesterly flow at night and southwesterly flow during the day. Moderate onshore flow returns for the early to middle part of next week. On Perdido Bay, Pensacola Bay including Santa Rosa Sound, and Choctawhatchee Bay. For tonight, south winds 5 to 10 knots, becoming southwest after midnight. Waves 1 foot or less. Light chop. for Friday, southwest winds around 5 knots, becoming south in the afternoon. Waves 1 foot or less. Light chop. For Friday night, southwest winds 5 to 10 knots. Waves 1 foot or less. Light chop. And for Saturday, west winds around 5 knots, becoming southwest in the afternoon. Waves 1 foot or less. Light chop. A slight chance of showers and thunderstorms in the afternoon. On Perdido Bay, Pensacola Bay including Santa Rosa Sound, and Choctaw Hatchie Bay. For tonight, southwest winds 5 to 10 knots, becoming west late. Waves 1 foot or less. Light chop. For Friday, west winds around 5 knots, becoming southwest in the afternoon. Waves 1 foot or less. Light chop. For Friday night, west winds 5 to 10 knots. Waves 1 foot or less. Light chop. And for Saturday, west winds 5 to 10 knots. Waves 1 foot or less. Light chop. From the Okaloosa-Walton County line to Pascagoula, and out 20 nautical miles. For tonight, south winds 5 to 10 knots. Seas around 2 feet. Wave detail, south 2 feet at 7 seconds. For Friday, southwest winds around 5 knots, becoming south in the afternoon. Seas around 2 feet. Wave detail, south 2 feet at 7 seconds. For Friday night, southwest winds 5 to 10 knots. Seas around 2 feet. Wave detail, south 2 feet at 7 seconds. And for Saturday, west winds 5 to 10 knots, becoming southwest in the afternoon. Seas around 2 feet. Wave detail, south 2 feet at 8 seconds. From the Okaloosa-Walton County line to Pascagoula, from 20 to 60 nautical miles offshore. For tonight, south winds 5 to 10 knots. Seas around 2 feet. Wave detail, south 2 feet at 7 seconds. For Friday, west winds around 5 knots, becoming south around 5 knots in the afternoon. Seas around 2 feet. Wave detail, south 2 feet at 7 seconds. For Friday night, southwest winds 5 to 10 knots. Seas around 2 feet. Wave detail, south 2 feet at 7 seconds. And for Saturday, west winds 5 to 10 knots. Seas around 2 feet. Wave detail, south 2 feet at 8 seconds. Tidal information, at the mouth of the Mobile River on Friday, high tide at 9:36 a.m. Low tide at 9:28 p.m. At the mouth of the Mobile River on Saturday, high tide at 10:30 a.m. Low tide at 10:26 p.m. At Pensacola Bay on Friday, high tide at 8:48 a.m. Low tide at 8:08 p.m. At Pensacola Bay on Saturday, high tide at 9:36 a.m. Low tide at 9:15 p.m. At the East Pass in Destin on Friday, high tide at 8:15 a.m. Low tide at 7:34 p.m. At the East Pass in Destin on Saturday, high tide at 9:03 a.m. Low tide at 8:41 p.m. The following marine observations were made as of 8 p.m. Weeks Bay, calm. Air temperature was 83 degrees. The report from the east end of Dauphin Island was not available. Graham Bay, southeast winds at 6 knots. Air temperature was 83 degrees. South of Dauphin Island. Winds were southeast at 4 knots. 12 miles south of Orange Beach. Winds were south at 4 knots. Sea temperature 82 degrees. Air temperature 81 degrees. 100 miles south of Destin. Winds were southeast at 6 knots. Air temperature 82 degrees. The following weather reports were made at 8 p.m. Pensacola International Airport, skies were clear. The temperature was 81 degrees, the dew point was 74, and the relative humidity was 79%. The wind was south at 8 miles an hour. The pressure was 29.98 inches and steady. Pensacola Naval Air Station, skies were partly cloudy. The temperature was 81 degrees, the dew point was 75, and the relative humidity was 82%. The wind was south at 7 miles an hour. The pressure was 29.98 inches and steady. The Pensacola climate summary for this evening, as of 4 p.m., June 11, 2026. Today's high temperature was 87 degrees and the low 73 degrees. No precipitation fell today, which leaves the monthly total at 2.71 inches. The total precipitation for the year still stands at 17.64 inches. Sunset tonight is at 7:51 p.m. Sunrise tomorrow is at 5:46 a.m. Across the central Gulf Coast, Gulf Shores, partly cloudy. Temperature was 81 degrees. Wind southeast at 3 miles an hour. Milton, clear. Temperature was 80 degrees. Wind south at 7 miles an hour. Destin, clear. Temperature was 82 degrees. Wind variable at 3 miles an hour. Mary Esther, clear. Temperature was 82 degrees. Wind south at 8 miles an hour. Mobile, partly cloudy. Temperature was 81 degrees. Wind south at 7 miles an hour. Elsewhere, Hattiesburg, clear and 85. New Orleans, partly cloudy and 85. Montgomery, clear and 84. Tallahassee, partly cloudy and 85. And in Panama City, smoke and 80. Here's your National Weather Service forecast. Tonight, mostly clear. Patchy fog after midnight. Lows in the lower 70s. South winds 5 to 10 miles per hour this evening, becoming light and variable. Friday, mostly sunny. Patchy fog in the morning. A slight chance of showers and thunderstorms in the afternoon. Highs in the lower 90s. Light and variable winds, becoming southwest around 5 miles per hour in the afternoon. Chance of rain 20%. Friday night, mostly clear in the evening, then becoming partly cloudy. Lows in the mid-70s. Southwest winds 5 to 10 miles per hour. Saturday, mostly sunny. A chance of showers and thunderstorms in the afternoon. Highs in the mid-90s. West winds around 5 miles per hour. Chance of rain 40%. Saturday night, partly cloudy in the evening, then becoming mostly clear. Lows in the mid-70s. Southwest winds around 5 miles per hour. Sunday, mostly sunny. A chance of showers and thunderstorms in the afternoon. Highs in the lower 90s. Chance of rain 30%. Sunday night, partly cloudy with a chance of showers. A chance of thunderstorms, mainly in the evening. Lows in the mid-70s. Chance of rain 40%. Monday, mostly cloudy. A chance of showers and thunderstorms in the morning, then showers and thunderstorms in the afternoon. Highs in the upper 80s. Chance of rain 80%. This is NOAA Weather Radio from the Mobile, Pensacola National Weather Service. The current time is 8:31 p.m. Central Daylight Time. Here's your marine forecast. On the weather map, light onshore flow will continue through tonight. A diurnal pattern develops Friday and will linger through the weekend, with light westerly to northwesterly flow at night and southwesterly flow during the day. Moderate onshore flow returns for the early to middle part of next week. On Perdido Bay, Pensacola Bay including Santa Rosa Sound, and Choctaw Hatchie Bay. For tonight, south winds 5 to 10 knots, becoming southwest after midnight. Waves 1 foot or less. Light chop. For Friday, southwest winds around 5 knots, becoming south in the afternoon. Waves 1 foot or less. Light chop. For Friday night, southwest winds 5 to 10 knots. Waves 1 foot or less. Light chop. And for Saturday, west winds around 5 knots, becoming southwest in the afternoon. Waves 1 foot or less. Light chop. A slight chance of showers and thunderstorms in the afternoon. On Perdido Bay, Pensacola Bay including Santa Rosa Sound, and Choctaw Hatchie Bay. For tonight, southwest winds 5 to 10 knots, becoming west late. Waves 1 foot or less. Light chop. For Friday, west winds around 5 knots, becoming southwest in the afternoon. Waves 1 foot or less. Light chop. For Friday night, west winds 5 to 10 knots. Waves 1 foot or less. Light chop. And for Saturday, west winds 5 to 10 knots. waves 1 foot or less. Light chop. From the Okaloosa Walton County line to Pascagoula, and out 20 nautical miles. For tonight, south winds 5 to 10 knots. Seas around 2 feet. Wave detail, south 2 feet at 7 seconds. For Friday, southwest winds around 5 knots, becoming south in the afternoon. Seas around 2 feet. Wave detail, south 2 feet at 7 seconds. For Friday night, southwest winds 5 to 10 knots. Seas around 2 feet. Wave detail, south 2 feet at 7 seconds. And for Saturday, west winds 5 to 10 knots, becoming southwest in the afternoon. Seas around 2 feet. Wave detail, south 2 feet at 8 seconds. From the Okaloosa-Walton County line to Pascagoula, from 20 to 60 nautical miles offshore. For tonight, south winds 5 to 10 knots. Seas around 2 feet. Wave detail, south 2 feet at 7 seconds. For Friday, west winds around 5 knots, becoming south around 5 knots in the afternoon. Seas around 2 feet. Wave detail, south 2 feet at 7 seconds. For Friday night, southwest winds 5 to 10 knots. Seas around 2 feet. Wave detail, south 2 feet at 7 seconds. And for Saturday, west winds 5 to 10 knots. Seas around 2 feet. Wave detail, south 2 feet at 8 seconds. Tidal information, at the mouth of the Mobile River on Friday, high tide at 9:36 a.m. Low tide at 9:28 p.m. At the mouth of the Mobile River on Saturday, high tide at 10:30 a.m. Low tide at 10:26 p.m. At Pensacola Bay on Friday, high tide at 8:48 a.m. Low tide at 8:08 p.m. At Pensacola Bay on Saturday, high tide at 9:36 a.m. Low tide at 9:15 p.m. At the East Pass in Destin on Friday, high tide at 8:15 a.m. Low tide at 7:34 p.m. At the East Pass in Destin on Saturday, high tide at 9:03 a.m. Low tide at 8:41 p.m. The following marine observations were made as of 8 p.m. Weeks Bay, calm. Air temperature was 83 degrees. The report from the east end of Dauphin Island was not available. Graham Bay, southeast winds at 6 knots. Air temperature was 83 degrees. South of Dauphin Island. Winds were southeast at 4 knots. 12 miles south of Orange Beach. Winds were south at 4 knots. Sea temperature 82 degrees. Air temperature 81 degrees. 100 miles south of Destin. Winds were southeast at 6 knots. Air temperature 82 degrees. The following weather reports were made at 8 p.m. Pensacola International Airport, skies were clear. The temperature was 81 degrees, the dew point was 74, and the relative humidity was 79%. The wind was south at 8 miles an hour. The pressure was 29.98 inches and steady. Pensacola Naval Air Station, skies were partly cloudy. The temperature was 81 degrees, the dew point was 75, and the relative humidity was 82%. The wind was south at 7 miles an hour. The pressure was 29.98 inches and steady. The Tropical Weather Outlook. For the North Atlantic, Caribbean Sea and the Gulf of America, Bay of Campeche. Broad area of low pressure is likely to form over the Bay of Campeche on Friday from a westward moving tropical wave located near the coast of the Yucatan Peninsula of Mexico. Environmental conditions are forecast to be only marginally conducive for development before the system moves inland over eastern Mexico late Saturday or Sunday. Formation chance through 48 hours, low, 10%. Formation chance through 7 days, low, 10%. The Pensacola climate summary for this evening, as of 4 p.m., June 11, 2026. Today's high temperature was 87 degrees and the low 73 degrees. No precipitation fell today, which leaves the monthly total at 2.71 inches. The total precipitation for the year still stands at 17.64 inches. Sunset tonight is at 7:51 p.m. Sunrise tomorrow is at 5:46 a.m. Across the central Gulf Coast, Gulf Shores, partly cloudy. Temperature was 81 degrees. Wind southeast at 3 miles an hour. Milton, clear. Temperature was 80 degrees. Wind south at 7 miles an hour. Destin, clear. Temperature was 82 degrees. Wind variable at 3 miles an hour. Mary Esther, clear. Temperature was 82 degrees. Wind south at 8 miles an hour. Mobile, partly cloudy. Temperature was 81 degrees. Wind south at 7 miles an hour. Elsewhere, Hattiesburg, clear and 85. New Orleans, partly cloudy and 85. Montgomery, clear and 84. Tallahassee, partly cloudy and 85. And in Panama City, smoke and 80. Here's your National Weather Service forecast. Tonight, mostly clear. Patchy fog after midnight. Lows in the lower 70s. South winds 5 to 10 miles per hour this evening, becoming light and variable. Friday, mostly sunny. Patchy fog in the morning. A slight chance of showers and thunderstorms in the afternoon. Highs in the lower 90s. Light and variable winds, becoming southwest around 5 miles per hour in the afternoon. Chance of rain 20%. Friday night, mostly clear in the evening, then becoming partly cloudy. Lows in the mid-70s. Southwest winds 5 to 10 miles per hour. Saturday, mostly sunny. A chance of showers and thunderstorms in the afternoon. Highs in the mid-90s. West winds around 5 miles per hour. Chance of rain 40%. Saturday night, partly cloudy in the evening, then becoming mostly clear. Lows in the mid-70s. Southwest winds around 5 miles per hour. Sunday, mostly sunny. A chance of showers and thunderstorms in the afternoon. Highs in the lower 90s. Chance of rain 30%. Sunday night, partly cloudy with a chance of showers. A chance of thunderstorms, mainly in the evening. Lows in the mid-70s. Chance of rain 40%. Monday, mostly cloudy. A chance of showers and thunderstorms in the morning, then showers and thunderstorms in the afternoon. Highs in the upper 80s. Chance of rain 80%. This is NOAA Weather Radio from the Mobile Pensacola National Weather Service. The current time is 8:40 p.m. Central Daylight Time. Here's your marine forecast. On the weather map, light onshore flow will continue through tonight. A diurnal pattern develops Friday and will linger through the weekend, with light westerly to northwesterly flow at night and southwesterly flow during the day. Moderate onshore flow returns for the early to middle part of next week. On Perdido Bay, Pensacola Bay including Santa Rosa Sound, and Choctaw Hatchie Bay. For tonight, south winds 5 to 10 knots, becoming southwest after midnight. Waves 1 foot or less. Light chop. For Friday, southwest winds around 5 knots, becoming south in the afternoon. Waves 1 foot or less. Light chop. For Friday night, southwest winds 5 to 10 knots. Waves 1 foot or less. Light chop. And for Saturday, west winds around 5 knots, becoming southwest in the afternoon. Waves 1 foot or less. Light chop. A slight chance of showers and thunderstorms in the afternoon. On Perdido Bay, Pensacola Bay including Santa Rosa Sound, and Choctaw Hatchie Bay. For tonight, southwest winds 5 to 10 knots, becoming west late. Waves 1 foot or less. Light chop. For Friday, west winds around 5 knots, becoming southwest in the afternoon. Waves 1 foot or less. Light chop. For Friday night, west winds 5 to 10 knots. Waves 1 foot or less. Light chop. And for Saturday, west winds 5 to 10 knots. Waves 1 foot or less. Light chop. From the Okaloosa-Walton County line to Pascagoula, and out 20 nautical miles. For tonight, south winds 5 to 10 knots. Seas around 2 feet. Wave detail, south 2 feet at 7 seconds. For Friday, southwest winds around 5 knots, becoming south in the afternoon. Seas around 2 feet. Wave detail, south 2 feet at 7 seconds. For Friday night, southwest winds 5 to 10 knots. Seas around 2 feet. Wave detail, south 2 feet at 7 seconds. And for Saturday, west winds 5 to 10 knots, becoming southwest in the afternoon. Seas around 2 feet. Wave detail, south 2 feet at 8 seconds. From the Okaloosa-Walton County line to Pascagoula, from 20 to 60 nautical miles offshore. For tonight, south winds 5 to 10 knots. Seas around 2 feet. Wave detail, south 2 feet at 7 seconds. For Friday, west winds around 5 knots, becoming south around 5 knots in the afternoon. Seas around 2 feet. Wave detail, south 2 feet at 7 seconds. For Friday night, southwest winds 5 to 10 knots. Seas around 2 feet. Wave detail, south 2 feet at 7 seconds. And for Saturday, west winds 5 to 10 knots. Seas around 2 feet. Wave detail, south 2 feet at 8 seconds. Tidal information, at the mouth of the Mobile River on Friday, high tide at 9:36 a.m. Low tide at 9:28 p.m. At the mouth of the Mobile River on Saturday, high tide at 10:30 a.m. Low tide at 10:26 p.m. At Pensacola Bay on Friday, high tide at 8:48 a.m. Low tide at 8:08 p.m. At Pensacola Bay on Saturday, high tide at 9:36 a.m. Low tide at 9:15 p.m. At the East Pass in Destin on Friday, high tide at 8:15 a.m. Low tide at 7:34 p.m. At the East Pass in Destin on Saturday, high tide at 9:03 a.m. Low tide at 8:41 p.m. The following marine observations were made as of 8 p.m. Weeks Bay, calm. Air temperature was 83 degrees. The report from the east end of Dauphin Island was not available. Graham Bay, southeast winds at 6 knots. Air temperature was 83 degrees. South of Dauphin Island. Winds were southeast at 4 knots. 12 miles south of Orange Beach. Winds were south at 4 knots. Sea temperature 82 degrees. Air temperature 81 degrees. 100 miles south of Destin. Winds were southeast at 6 knots. Air temperature 82 degrees. The following weather reports were made at 8 p.m. Pensacola International Airport, skies were clear. The temperature was 81 degrees, the dew point was 74, and the relative humidity was 79%. The wind was south at 8 miles an hour. The pressure was 29.98 inches and steady. Pensacola Naval Air Station, skies were partly cloudy. The temperature was 81 degrees, the dew point was 75, and the relative humidity was 82%. The wind was south at 7 miles an hour. The pressure was 29.98 inches and steady. The Pensacola climate summary for this evening, as of 4 p.m., June 11, 2026. Today's high temperature was 87 degrees and the low 73 degrees. No precipitation fell today, which leaves the monthly total at 2.71 inches. The total precipitation for the year still stands at 17.64 inches. Sunset tonight is at 7:51 p.m. Sunrise tomorrow is at 5:46 a.m. This is NOAA Weather Radio Station KEC 86, from Pensacola, Florida. 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From the Mobile Pensacola National Weather Service. Across the central Gulf Coast, Gulf Shores, partly cloudy. Temperature was 81 degrees. Wind southeast at 3 miles an hour. Milton, clear. Temperature was 80 degrees. Wind south at 7 miles an hour. Destin, clear. Temperature was 82 degrees. Wind variable at 3 miles an hour. Mary Esther, clear. Temperature was 82 degrees. Wind south at 8 miles an hour. Mobile, partly cloudy. Temperature was 81 degrees. Wind south at 7 miles an hour. Elsewhere, Hattiesburg, clear and 85. New Orleans, partly cloudy and 85. Montgomery, clear and 84. Tallahassee, partly cloudy and 85. And in Panama City, smoke and 80. Here's your National Weather Service forecast. Tonight, mostly clear. Patchy fog after midnight. Lows in the lower 70s. South winds 5 to 10 miles per hour this evening, becoming light and variable. Friday, mostly sunny. Patchy fog in the morning. A slight chance of showers and thunderstorms in the afternoon. Highs in the lower 90s. Light and variable winds, becoming southwest around 5 miles per hour in the afternoon. Chance of rain 20%. Friday night, mostly clear in the evening, then becoming partly cloudy. Lows in the mid-70s. Southwest winds 5 to 10 miles per hour. Saturday, mostly sunny. A chance of showers and thunderstorms in the afternoon. Highs in the mid-90s. West winds around 5 miles per hour. Chance of rain 40%. Saturday night, partly cloudy in the evening, then becoming mostly clear. Lows in the mid-70s. Southwest winds around 5 miles per hour. Sunday, mostly sunny. A chance of showers and thunderstorms in the afternoon. Highs in the lower 90s. Chance of rain 30%. Sunday night, partly cloudy with a chance of showers. A chance of thunderstorms, mainly in the evening. Lows in the mid-70s. Chance of rain 40%. Monday, mostly cloudy. A chance of showers and thunderstorms in the morning, then showers and thunderstorms in the afternoon. Highs in the upper 80s. Chance of rain 80%. This is NOAA Weather Radio from the Mobile Pensacola National Weather Service. The current time is 8:50 p.m. Central Daylight Time. Here's your marine forecast. On the weather map, light onshore flow will continue through tonight. A diurnal pattern develops Friday and will linger through the weekend, with light westerly to northwesterly flow at night and southwesterly flow during the day. Moderate onshore flow returns for the early to middle part of next week. On Perdido Bay, Pensacola Bay including Santa Rosa Sound, and Choctaw Hatchie Bay. For tonight, south winds 5 to 10 knots, becoming southwest after midnight. Waves 1 foot or less. Light chop. For Friday, southwest winds around 5 knots, becoming south in the afternoon. Waves 1 foot or less. Light chop. For Friday night, southwest winds 5 to 10 knots. Waves 1 foot or less. Light chop. And for Saturday, west winds around 5 knots, becoming southwest in the afternoon. Waves 1 foot or less. Light chop. A slight chance of showers and thunderstorms in the afternoon. On Perdido Bay, Pensacola Bay including Santa Rosa Sound, and Choctaw Hatchie Bay. For tonight, southwest winds 5 to 10 knots, becoming west late. Waves 1 foot or less. Light chop. For Friday, west winds around 5 knots, becoming southwest in the afternoon. Waves 1 foot or less. Light chop. For Friday night, west winds 5 to 10 knots. Waves 1 foot or less. Light chop. And for Saturday, west winds 5 to 10 knots. Waves 1 foot or less. Light chop. From the Okaloosa-Walton County line to Pascagoula, and out 20 nautical miles. For tonight, south winds 5 to 10 knots. Seas around 2 feet. Wave detail, south 2 feet at 7 seconds. For Friday, southwest winds around 5 knots, becoming south in the afternoon. Seas around 2 feet. Wave detail, south 2 feet at 7 seconds. For Friday night, southwest winds 5 to 10 knots. Seas around 2 feet. Wave detail, south 2 feet at 7 seconds. And for Saturday, west winds 5 to 10 knots, becoming southwest in the afternoon. Seas around 2 feet. Wave detail, south 2 feet at 8 seconds. From the Okaloosa-Walton County line to Pascagoula, from 20 to 60 nautical miles offshore. For tonight, south winds 5 to 10 knots. Seas around 2 feet. Wave detail, south 2 feet at 7 seconds. For Friday, west winds around 5 knots, becoming south around 5 knots in the afternoon. sea is around 2 feet. Wave detail, south 2 feet at 7 seconds. For Friday night, southwest winds 5 to 10 knots. Sea is around 2 feet. Wave detail, south 2 feet at 7 seconds. And for Saturday, west winds 5 to 10 knots. Sea is around 2 feet. Wave detail, south 2 feet at 8 seconds. Tidal information, at the mouth of the Mobile River on Friday, high tide at 9:36 a.m. Low tide at 9:28 p.m. At the mouth of the Mobile River on Saturday, high tide at 10:30 a.m. Low tide at 10:26 p.m. At Pensacola Bay on Friday, high tide at 8:48 a.m. Low tide at 8:08 p.m. At Pensacola Bay on Saturday, high tide at 9:36 a.m. Low tide at 9:15 p.m. At the East Pass in Destin on Friday, high tide at 8:15 a.m. Low tide at 7:34 p.m. At the East Pass in Destin on Saturday, high tide at 9:03 a.m. Low tide at 8:41 p.m. The following marine observations were made as of 8 p.m. Weeks Bay, calm. Air temperature was 83 degrees. The report from the east end of Dauphin Island was not available. Graham Bay, southeast winds at 6 knots. Air temperature was 83 degrees. South of Dauphin Island. Winds were southeast at 4 knots. 12 miles south of Orange Beach. Winds were south at 4 knots. Sea temperature 82 degrees. Air temperature 81 degrees. 100 miles south of Destin. Winds were southeast at 6 knots. Air temperature 82 degrees. The following weather reports were made at 8 p.m. Pensacola International Airport, skies were clear. The temperature was 81 degrees, the dew point was 74, and the relative humidity was 79%. The wind was south at 8 miles an hour. The pressure was 29.98 inches and steady. Pensacola Naval Air Station, skies were partly cloudy. The temperature was 81 degrees, the dew point was 75, and the relative humidity was 82%. The wind was south at 7 miles an hour. The pressure was 29.98 inches and steady. The Pensacola climate summary for this evening, as of 4 p.m., June 11, 2026. Today's high temperature was 87 degrees and the low 73 degrees. No precipitation fell today, which leaves the monthly total at 2.71 inches. The total precipitation for the year still stands at 17.64 inches. Sunset tonight is at 7:51 p.m. Sunrise tomorrow is at 5:46 a.m. Across the central Gulf Coast, Gulf Shores, partly cloudy. Temperature was 81 degrees. Wind southeast at 3 miles an hour. Milton, clear. Temperature was 80 degrees. Wind south at 7 miles an hour. Destin, clear. Temperature was 82 degrees. Wind variable at 3 miles an hour. Mary Esther, clear. Temperature was 82 degrees. Wind south at 8 miles an hour. Mobile, partly cloudy. Temperature was 81 degrees. Wind south at 7 miles an hour. Elsewhere, Hattiesburg, clear and 85. New Orleans, partly cloudy and 85. Montgomery, clear and 84. Tallahassee, partly cloudy and 85. And in Panama City, smoke and 80. Here's your National Weather Service forecast. Tonight, mostly clear. Patchy fog after midnight. Lows in the lower 70s. South winds 5 to 10 miles per hour this evening, becoming light and variable. Friday, mostly sunny. Patchy fog in the morning. A slight chance of showers and thunderstorms in the afternoon. Highs in the lower 90s. Light and variable winds, becoming southwest around 5 miles per hour in the afternoon. Chance of rain 20%. Friday night, mostly clear in the evening, then becoming partly cloudy. Lows in the mid-70s. Southwest winds 5 to 10 miles per hour. Saturday, mostly sunny. A chance of showers and thunderstorms in the afternoon. Highs in the mid-90s. West winds around 5 miles per hour. Chance of rain 40%. Saturday night, partly cloudy in the evening, then becoming mostly clear. Lows in the mid-70s. Southwest winds around 5 miles per hour. Sunday, mostly sunny. A chance of showers and thunderstorms in the afternoon. Highs in the lower 90s. Chance of rain 30%. Sunday night, partly cloudy with a chance of showers. A chance of thunderstorms, mainly in the evening. Lows in the mid-70s. Chance of rain 40%. Monday, mostly cloudy. A chance of showers and thunderstorms in the morning, then showers and thunderstorms in the afternoon. Highs in the upper 80s. Chance of rain 80%. This is NOAA Weather Radio from the Mobile Pensacola National Weather Service. The current time is 8:59 p.m. Central Daylight Time. Here's your marine forecast. On the weather map, light onshore flow will continue through tonight. A diurnal pattern develops Friday and will linger through the weekend, with light westerly to northwesterly flow at night and southwesterly flow during the day. Moderate onshore flow returns for the early to middle part of next week. On Perdido Bay, Pensacola Bay including Santa Rosa Sound, and Choctawhatchee Bay. For tonight, south winds 5 to 10 knots.
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0: For Friday night, southwest winds 5 to 10 knots. Waves 1 foot or less. Light chop. And for Saturday, west winds around 5 knots, becoming southwest in the afternoon. Waves 1 foot or less. Light chop. A slight chance of showers and thunderstorms in the afternoon. On Perdido Bay, Pensacola Bay including Santa Rosa Sound, and Choctawhatchee Bay. For tonight, southwest winds 5 to 10 knots, becoming west late. Waves 1 foot or less. Light chop. For Friday, west winds around 5 knots, becoming southwest in the afternoon. Waves 1 foot or less. Light chop. For Friday night, west winds 5 to 10 knots. Waves 1 foot or less. Light chop. And for Saturday, west winds 5 to 10 knots. Waves 1 foot or less. Light chop. From the Okaloosa-Walton County line to Pascagoula, and out 20 nautical miles. For tonight, south winds 5 to 10 knots. Seas around 2 feet. Wave detail, south 2 feet at 7 seconds. For Friday, southwest winds around 5 knots, becoming south in the afternoon. Seas around 2 feet. Wave detail, south 2 feet at 7 seconds. For Friday night, southwest winds 5 to 10 knots. Seas around 2 feet. Wave detail, south 2 feet at 7 seconds. And for Saturday, west winds 5 to 10 knots, becoming southwest in the afternoon. Seas around 2 feet. Wave detail, south 2 feet at 8 seconds. From the Okaloosa-Walton County line to Pascagoula, from 20 to 60 nautical miles offshore. For tonight, south winds 5 to 10 knots. Seas around 2 feet. Wave detail, south 2 feet at 7 seconds. For Friday, west winds around 5 knots, becoming south around 5 knots in the afternoon. Seas around 2 feet. Wave detail, south 2 feet at 7 seconds. For Friday night, southwest winds 5 to 10 knots. Seas around 2 feet. Wave detail, south 2 feet at 7 seconds. And for Saturday, west winds 5 to 10 knots. Seas around 2 feet. Wave detail, south 2 feet at 8 seconds. Tidal information, at the mouth of the Mobile River on Friday, high tide at 9:36 a.m. Low tide at 9:28 p.m. At the mouth of the Mobile River on Saturday, high tide at 10:30 a.m. Low tide at 10:26 p.m. At Pensacola Bay on Friday, high tide at 8:48 a.m. Low tide at 8:08 p.m. At Pensacola Bay on Saturday, high tide at 9:36 a.m. Low tide at 9:15 p.m. At the East Pass in Destin on Friday, high tide at 8:15 a.m. low tide at 7:34 p.m. At the East Pass in Destin on Saturday, high tide at 9:03 a.m. Low tide at 8:41 p.m. The following marine observations were made as of 8 p.m. Weeks Bay, calm. Air temperature was 83 degrees. The report from the east end of Dauphin Island was not available. Graham Bay, southeast winds at 6 knots. Air temperature was 83 degrees. South of Dauphin Island. Winds were southeast at 4 knots. 12 miles south of Orange Beach. Winds were south at 4 knots. Sea temperature 82 degrees. Air temperature 81 degrees. 100 miles south of Destin. Winds were southeast at 6 knots. Air temperature 82 degrees. The following weather reports were made at 8 p.m. Pensacola International Airport, skies were clear. The temperature was 81 degrees, the dew point was 74, and the relative humidity was 79%. The wind was south at 8 miles an hour. The pressure was 29.98 inches and steady. Pensacola Naval Air Station, skies were partly cloudy. The temperature was 81 degrees, the dew point was 75, and the relative humidity was 82%. The wind was south at 7 miles an hour. The pressure was 29.98 inches and steady. The Pensacola climate summary for this evening, as of 4 p.m., June 11, 2026. Today's high temperature was 87 degrees and the low 73 degrees. No precipitation fell today, which leaves the monthly total at 2.71 inches. The total precipitation for the year still stands at 17.64 inches. Sunset tonight is at 7:51 p.m. Sunrise tomorrow is at 5:46 a.m. Across the central Gulf Coast, Gulf Shores, partly cloudy. Temperature was 81 degrees. Wind southeast at 3 miles an hour. Milton, clear. Temperature was 80 degrees. Wind south at 7 miles an hour. Destin, clear. Temperature was 82 degrees. Wind variable at 3 miles an hour. Mary Esther, clear. Temperature was 82 degrees. Wind south at 8 miles an hour. Mobile, partly cloudy. Temperature was 81 degrees. Wind south at 7 miles an hour. Elsewhere, Hattiesburg, clear and 85. New Orleans, partly cloudy and 85. Montgomery, clear and 84. Tallahassee, partly cloudy and 85. And in Panama City, smoke and 80. Here's your National Weather Service forecast. Tonight, mostly clear. Patchy fog after midnight. Lows in the lower 70s. South winds 5 to 10 miles per hour this evening, becoming light and variable. Friday, mostly sunny. Patchy fog in the morning. A slight chance of showers and thunderstorms in the afternoon. Highs in the lower 90s. Light and variable winds, becoming southwest around 5 miles per hour in the afternoon. Chance of rain 20%. Friday night, mostly clear in the evening, then becoming partly cloudy. Lows in the mid-70s. Southwest winds 5 to 10 miles per hour. Saturday, mostly sunny. A chance of showers and thunderstorms in the afternoon. Highs in the mid-90s. West winds around 5 miles per hour. Chance of rain 40%. Saturday night, partly cloudy in the evening, then becoming mostly clear. Lows in the mid-70s. Southwest winds around 5 miles per hour. Sunday, mostly sunny. A chance of showers and thunderstorms in the afternoon. Highs in the lower 90s. Chance of rain 30%. Sunday night, partly cloudy with a chance of showers. A chance of thunderstorms, mainly in the evening. Lows in the mid-70s. Chance of rain 40%. Monday, mostly cloudy. A chance of showers and thunderstorms in the morning, then showers and thunderstorms in the afternoon. Highs in the upper 80s. Chance of rain 80%. The Tropical Weather Outlook. For the North Atlantic, Caribbean Sea and the Gulf of America, Bay of Campeche and broad area of low pressure is likely to form over the Bay of Campeche on Friday from a westward moving tropical wave located near the coast of the Yucatan Peninsula of Mexico. Environmental conditions are forecast to be only marginally conducive for development before the system moves inland over eastern Mexico late Saturday or Sunday. Formation chance through 48 hours, low, 10%. Formation chance through 7 days, low, 10%. This is NOAA Weather Radio, from the Mobile Pensacola National Weather Service. The current time is 9:08 p.m. Central Daylight Time. Here's your marine forecast. On the weather map, light onshore flow will continue through tonight. A diurnal pattern develops Friday and will linger through the weekend, with light westerly to northwesterly flow at night and southwesterly flow during the day. Moderate onshore flow returns for the early to middle part of next week. On Perdido Bay, Pensacola Bay including Santa Rosa Sound, and Choctawhatchee Bay. For tonight, south winds 5 to 10 knots, becoming southwest after midnight. Waves 1 foot or less. Light chop. For Friday, southwest winds around 5 knots, becoming south in the afternoon. Waves 1 foot or less. Light chop. For Friday night, southwest winds 5 to 10 knots. Waves 1 foot or less. Light chop. And for Saturday, west winds around 5 knots, becoming southwest in the afternoon. Waves 1 foot or less. Light chop. A slight chance of showers and thunderstorms in the afternoon. On Perdido Bay, Pensacola Bay including Santa Rosa Sound, and Choctawhatchee Bay. For tonight, southwest winds 5 to 10 knots, becoming west late. Waves 1 foot or less. Light chop. For Friday, west winds around 5 knots, becoming southwest in the afternoon. Waves 1 foot or less. Light chop. For Friday night, west winds 5 to 10 knots. Waves 1 foot or less. Light chop. And for Saturday, west winds 5 to 10 knots. Waves 1 foot or less. Light chop. From the Okaloosa-Walton County line to Pascagoula, and out 20 nautical miles. For tonight, south winds 5 to 10 knots. Seas around 2 feet. Wave detail, south 2 feet at 7 seconds. For Friday, southwest winds around 5 knots, becoming south in the afternoon. Seas around 2 feet. Wave detail, south 2 feet at 7 seconds. For Friday night, southwest winds 5 to 10 knots. Seas around 2 feet. Wave detail, south 2 feet at 7 seconds. And for Saturday, west winds 5 to 10 knots, becoming southwest in the afternoon. Seas around 2 feet. Wave detail, south 2 feet at 8 seconds. From the Okaloosa-Walton County line to Pascagoula, from 20 to 60 nautical miles offshore. For tonight, south winds 5 to 10 knots. Seas around 2 feet. Wave detail, south 2 feet at 7 seconds. For Friday, west winds around 5 knots, becoming south around 5 knots in the afternoon. Seas around 2 feet. Wave detail, south 2 feet at 7 seconds. For Friday night, southwest winds 5 to 10 knots. Seas around 2 feet. Wave detail, south 2 feet at 7 seconds. And for Saturday, west winds 5 to 10 knots. Seas around 2 feet. Wave detail, south 2 feet at 8 seconds. The following marine observations were made as of 8 p.m. Weeks Bay, calm. Air temperature was 83 degrees. The report from the east end of Dauphin Island was not available. Graham Bay, southeast winds at 6 knots. Air temperature was 83 degrees. South of Dauphin Island. Winds were southeast at 4 knots. 12 miles south of Orange Beach. Winds were south at 4 knots. Sea temperature 82 degrees. Air temperature 81 degrees. 100 miles south of Destin. Winds were southeast at 6 knots. Air temperature 82 degrees. The following weather reports were made at 9 p.m. Pensacola International Airport, skies were clear. The temperature was 80 degrees, the dew point was 74, and the relative humidity was 81%. The wind was south at 8 miles an hour. The pressure was 29.98 inches and steady. Pensacola Naval Air Station, skies were partly cloudy. The temperature was 80 degrees. The

7:51 p.m. Sunrise tomorrow is at 5:46 a.m. Here's your National Weather Service forecast. Tonight, mostly clear. Patchy fog after midnight. Lows in the lower 70s. South winds 5 to 10 miles per hour this evening, becoming light and variable. Friday, mostly sunny. Patchy fog in the morning. A slight chance of showers and thunderstorms in the afternoon. Highs in the lower 90s. Light and variable winds, becoming southwest around 5 miles per hour in the afternoon. Chance of rain 20%. Friday night, mostly clear in the evening, then becoming partly cloudy. Lows in the mid-70s. Southwest winds 5 to 10 miles per hour. Saturday, mostly sunny. A chance of showers and thunderstorms in the afternoon. Highs in the mid-90s. West winds around 5 miles per hour. Chance of rain 40%. Saturday night, partly cloudy in the evening, then becoming mostly clear. Lows in the mid-70s. Southwest winds around 5 miles per hour. Sunday, mostly sunny. A chance of showers and thunderstorms in the afternoon. Highs in the lower 90s. Chance of rain 30%. Sunday night, partly cloudy with a chance of showers. A chance of thunderstorms, mainly in the evening. Lows in the mid-70s. Chance of rain 40%. Monday, mostly cloudy. A chance of showers and thunderstorms in the morning, then showers and thunderstorms in the afternoon. Highs in the upper 80s. Chance of rain 80%. This is NOAA Weather Radio from the Mobile Pensacola National Weather Service. The current time is 9:15 p.m. Central Daylight Time. Here's your marine forecast. On the weather map, light onshore flow will continue through tonight. A diurnal pattern develops Friday and will linger through the weekend, with light westerly to northwesterly flow at night and southwesterly flow during the day. Moderate onshore flow returns for the early to middle part of next week. On Perdido Bay, Pensacola Bay including Santa Rosa Sound, and Choctawhatchee Bay. For tonight, south winds 5 to 10 knots, becoming southwest after midnight. Waves 1 foot or less. Light chop. For Friday, southwest winds around 5 knots, becoming south in the afternoon. Waves 1 foot or less. Light chop. For Friday night, southwest winds 5 to 10 knots. Waves 1 foot or less. Light chop. And for Saturday, west winds around 5 knots, becoming southwest in the afternoon. Waves 1 foot or less. Light chop. A slight chance of showers and thunderstorms in the afternoon. On Perdido Bay, Pensacola Bay including Santa Rosa Sound, and Choctawhatchee Bay. For tonight, southwest winds 5 to 10 knots, becoming west late. Waves 1 foot or less. Light chop. For Friday, west winds around 5 knots, becoming southwest in the afternoon. Waves 1 foot or less. Light chop. For Friday night, west winds 5 to 10 knots. Waves 1 foot or less. Light chop. And for Saturday, west winds 5 to 10 knots. Waves 1 foot or less. Light chop. From the Okaloosa-Walton County line to Pascagoula, and out 20 nautical miles. For tonight, south winds 5 to 10 knots. Seas around 2 feet. Wave detail, south 2 feet at 7 seconds. For Friday, southwest winds around 5 knots, becoming south in the afternoon. Seas around 2 feet. Wave detail, south 2 feet at 7 seconds. For Friday night, southwest winds 5 to 10 knots. Seas around 2 feet. Wave detail, south 2 feet at 7 seconds. And for Saturday, west winds 5 to 10 knots, becoming southwest in the afternoon. Seas around 2 feet. Wave detail, south 2 feet at 8 seconds. From the Okaloosa-Walton County line to Pascagoula, from 20 to 60 nautical miles offshore. For tonight, south winds 5 to 10 knots. Seas around 2 feet. Wave detail, south 2 feet at 7 seconds. For Friday, west winds around 5 knots, becoming south around 5 knots in the afternoon. Seas around 2 feet. Wave detail,
south 2 feet at 7 seconds.

0: for Friday night, southwest winds 5 to 10 knots. Seas around 2 feet. Wave detail, south 2 feet at 7 seconds. And for Saturday, west winds 5 to 10 knots. Seas around 2 feet. Wave detail, south 2 feet at 8 seconds. 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Tidal information, at the mouth of the Mobile River on Friday, high tide at 9:36 a.m. Low tide at 9:28 p.m. At the mouth of the Mobile River on Saturday, high tide at 10:30 a.m. Low tide at 10:26 p.m. At Pensacola Bay on Friday, high tide at 8:48 a.m. Low tide at 8:08 p.m. At Pensacola Bay on Saturday, high tide at 9:36 a.m. Low tide at 9:15 p.m. At the East Pass in Destin on Friday, high tide at 8:15 a.m. Low tide at 7:34 p.m. At the East Pass in Destin on Saturday, high tide at 9:03 a.m. Low tide at 8:41 p.m. The following marine observations were made as of 9 p.m. Weeks Bay, calm. Air temperature was 81 degrees. The report from the east end of Dauphin Island was not available. Graham Bay, southeast winds at 6 knots. Air temperature was 83 degrees. South of Dauphin Island. Winds were southeast at 6 knots. Wave heights 2 feet. Wave period 6 seconds. 12 miles south of Orange Beach. Winds were south at 6 knots. Sea temperature 82 degrees. Air temperature 81 degrees. 100 miles south of Destin. Winds were southeast at 4 knots. Air temperature 82 degrees. Wave heights 3 feet. Wave period 8 seconds. The following weather reports were made at 9 p.m. Pensacola International Airport, skies were clear. The temperature was 80 degrees, the dew point was 74, and the relative humidity was 81%. The wind was south at 8 miles an hour. The pressure was 29.98 inches and steady. Pensacola Naval Air Station, skies were partly cloudy. The temperature was 80 degrees, the dew point was 75, and the relative humidity was 84%. The wind was south at 7 miles an hour. The pressure was 29.98 inches and steady. The Pensacola climate summary for this evening, as of 4 p.m., June 11, 2026. Today's high temperature was 87 degrees and the low 73 degrees. No precipitation fell today, which leaves the monthly total at 2.71 inches. The total precipitation for the year still stands at 17.64 inches. Sunset tonight is at 7:51 p.m. Sunrise tomorrow is at 5:46 a.m. Across the central Gulf Coast, Milton, clear. Temperature was 79 degrees. Wind south at 8 miles an hour. Destin, clear. Temperature was 81 degrees. Wind calm. Mary Esther, partly cloudy. Temperature was 82 degrees. Wind south at 7 miles an hour. Mobile, partly cloudy. Temperature was 78 degrees. Wind south at 6 miles an hour. Elsewhere, Hattiesburg, clear and 82. New Orleans, partly cloudy and 83. Montgomery, clear and 81. Tallahassee, partly cloudy and 83. And in Panama City, smoke and 79. Here's your National Weather Service forecast. Tonight, mostly clear. Patchy fog after midnight. Lows in the lower 70s. South winds 5 to 10 miles per hour this evening, becoming light and variable. Friday, mostly sunny. Patchy fog in the morning. A slight chance of showers and thunderstorms in the afternoon. Highs in the lower 90s. Light and variable winds, becoming southwest around 5 miles per hour in the afternoon. Chance of rain 20%. Friday night, mostly clear in the evening, then becoming partly cloudy. Lows in the mid-70s. southwest winds 5 to 10 miles per hour. Saturday, mostly sunny. A chance of showers and thunderstorms in the afternoon. Highs in the mid-90s. West winds around 5 miles per hour. Chance of rain 40%. Saturday night, partly cloudy in the evening, then becoming mostly clear. Lows in the mid-70s. Southwest winds around 5 miles per hour. Sunday, mostly sunny. A chance of showers and thunderstorms in the afternoon. Highs in the lower 90s. Chance of rain 30%. Sunday night, partly cloudy with a chance of showers. A chance of thunderstorms, mainly in the evening. Lows in the mid-70s. Chance of rain 40%. Monday, mostly cloudy. A chance of showers and thunderstorms in the morning, then showers and thunderstorms in the afternoon. Highs in the upper 80s. Chance of rain 80%. This is NOAA Weather Radio, from the Mobile Pensacola National Weather Service. The current time is 9:24 p.m. Central Daylight Time. Here's your marine forecast. On the weather map, light onshore flow will continue through tonight. A diurnal pattern develops Friday and will linger through the weekend, with light westerly to northwesterly flow at night and southwesterly flow during the day. Moderate onshore flow returns for the early to middle part of next week. On Perdido Bay, Pensacola Bay including Santa Rosa Sound, and Choctawhatchee Bay. For tonight, south winds 5 to 10 knots, becoming southwest after midnight. Waves 1 foot or less. Light chop. For Friday, southwest winds around 5 knots, becoming south in the afternoon. Waves 1 foot or less. Light chop. For Friday night, southwest winds 5 to 10 knots. Waves 1 foot or less. Light chop. And for Saturday, west winds around 5 knots, becoming southwest in the afternoon. Waves 1 foot or less. Light chop. A slight chance of showers and thunderstorms in the afternoon. On Perdido Bay, Pensacola Bay including Santa Rosa Sound, and Choctawhatchee Bay. For tonight, southwest winds 5 to 10 knots, becoming west late. Waves 1 foot or less. Light chop. For Friday, west winds around 5 knots, becoming southwest in the afternoon. Waves 1 foot or less. Light chop. For Friday night, west winds 5 to 10 knots. Waves 1 foot or less. Light chop. And for Saturday, west winds 5 to 10 knots. Waves 1 foot or less. Light chop. From the Okaloosa-Walton County line to Pascagoula, and out 20 nautical miles. For tonight, south winds 5 to 10 knots. Seas around 2 feet. Wave detail, south 2 feet at 7 seconds. For Friday, southwest winds around 5 knots, becoming south in the afternoon. Seas around 2 feet. Wave detail, south 2 feet at 7 seconds. For Friday night, southwest winds 5 to 10 knots. Seas around 2 feet. Wave detail, south 2 feet at 7 seconds. And for Saturday, west winds 5 to 10 knots, becoming southwest in the afternoon. Seas around 2 feet. Wave detail, south 2 feet at 8 seconds. From the Okaloosa-Walton County line to Pascagoula, from 20 to 60 nautical miles offshore. For tonight, south winds 5 to 10 knots. Seas around 2 feet. Wave detail, south 2 feet at 7 seconds. For Friday, west winds around 5 knots, becoming south around 5 knots in the afternoon. Seas around 2 feet. Wave detail, south 2 feet at 7 seconds. For Friday night, southwest winds 5 to 10 knots. Seas around 2 feet. Wave detail, south 2 feet at 7 seconds. And for Saturday, west winds 5 to 10 knots. Seas around 2 feet. Wave detail, south 2 feet at 8 seconds. Tidal information, at the mouth of the Mobile River on Friday, high tide at 9:36 a.m. Low tide at 9:28 p.m. At the mouth of the Mobile River on Saturday, high tide at 10:30 a.m. Low tide at 10:26 p.m. At Pensacola Bay on Friday, high tide at 8:48 a.m. Low tide at 8:08 p.m. at Pensacola Bay on Saturday, high tide at 9:36 a.m. Low tide at 9:15 p.m. At the East Pass in Destin on Friday, high tide at 8:15 a.m. Low tide at 7:34 p.m. At the East Pass in Destin on Saturday, high tide at 9:03 a.m. Low tide at 8:41 p.m. The following marine observations were made as of 9 p.m. Weeks Bay, calm. Air temperature was 81 degrees. The report from the east end of Dauphin Island was not available. Graham Bay, southeast winds at 6 knots. Air temperature was 83 degrees. South of Dauphin Island. Winds were southeast at 6 knots. Wave height 2 feet. Wave period 6 seconds. 12 miles south of Orange Beach. Winds were south at 6 knots. Sea temperature 82 degrees. Air temperature 81 degrees. 100 miles south of Destin. Winds were southeast at 4 knots. Air temperature 82 degrees. Wave height 3 feet. Wave period 8 seconds. The following weather reports were made at 9 p.m. Pensacola International Airport, skies were clear. The temperature was 80 degrees, the dew point was 74, and the relative humidity was 81%. The wind was south at 8 miles an hour. The pressure was 29.98 inches and steady. Pensacola Naval Air Station, skies were partly cloudy. The temperature was 80 degrees, the dew point was 75, and the relative humidity was 84%. The wind was south at 7 miles an hour. The pressure was 29.98 inches and steady. The Pensacola climate summary for this evening, as of 4 p.m., June 11, 2026. Today's high temperature was 87 degrees and the low 73 degrees. No precipitation fell today, which leaves the monthly total at 2.71 inches. The total precipitation for the year still stands at 17.64 inches. Sunset tonight is at 7:51 p.m. Sunrise tomorrow is at 5:46 a.m. Across the central Gulf Coast, Milton, clear. Temperature was 79 degrees. Wind south at 8 miles an hour. Destin, clear. Temperature was 81 degrees. Wind calm. Mary Esther, partly cloudy. Temperature was 82 degrees. Wind south at 7 miles an hour. Mobile, partly cloudy. Temperature was 78 degrees. Wind south at 6 miles an hour. Elsewhere, Hattiesburg, clear and 82. New Orleans, partly cloudy and 83. Montgomery, clear and 81. Tallahassee, partly cloudy and 83. And in Panama City, smoke and 79. Here's your National Weather Service forecast. Tonight, mostly clear. Patchy fog after midnight. Lows in the lower 70s. South winds 5 to 10 miles per hour this evening, becoming light and variable. Friday, mostly sunny. Patchy fog in the morning. A slight chance of showers and thunderstorms in the afternoon. Highs in the lower 90s. Light and variable winds, becoming southwest around 5 miles per hour in the afternoon. Chance of rain 20%. Friday night, mostly clear in the evening, then becoming partly cloudy. Lows in the mid-70s. Southwest winds 5 to 10 miles per hour. Saturday, mostly sunny. A chance of showers and thunderstorms in the afternoon. Highs in the mid-90s. West winds around 5 miles per hour. Chance of rain 40%. Saturday night, partly cloudy in the evening, then becoming mostly clear. Lows in the mid-70s. Southwest winds around 5 miles per hour. Sunday, mostly sunny. A chance of showers and thunderstorms in the afternoon. Highs in the lower 90s. Chance of rain 30%. Sunday night, partly cloudy with a chance of showers. A chance of thunderstorms, mainly in the evening. Lows in the mid-70s. Chance of rain 40%. Monday, mostly cloudy. a chance of showers and thunderstorms in the morning, then showers and thunderstorms in the afternoon. Highs in the upper 80s. Chance of rain 80%. This is NOAA Weather Radio, from the Mobile Pensacola National Weather Service. The current time is 9:33 p.m. Central Daylight Time. Here's your marine forecast. On the weather map, light onshore flow will continue through tonight. A diurnal pattern develops Friday and will linger through the weekend, with light westerly to northwesterly flow at night and southwesterly flow during the day. Moderate onshore flow returns for the early to middle part of next week. On Perdido Bay, Pensacola Bay including Santa Rosa Sound, and Choctawhatchee Bay. For tonight, south winds 5 to 10 knots, becoming southwest after midnight. Waves 1 foot or less. Light chop. For Friday, southwest winds around 5 knots, becoming south in the afternoon. Waves 1 foot or less. Light chop. For Friday night, southwest winds 5 to 10 knots. Waves 1 foot or less. Light chop. And for Saturday, west winds around 5 knots, becoming southwest in the afternoon. Waves 1 foot or less. Light chop. A slight chance of showers and thunderstorms in the afternoon. On Perdido Bay, Pensacola Bay including Santa Rosa Sound, and Choctawhatchee Bay. For tonight, southwest winds 5 to 10 knots, becoming west late. Waves 1 foot or less. Light chop. For Friday, west winds around 5 knots, becoming southwest in the afternoon. Waves 1 foot or less. Light chop. For Friday night, west winds 5 to 10 knots. Waves 1 foot or less. Light chop. And for Saturday, west winds 5 to 10 knots. Waves 1 foot or less. Light chop. From the Okaloosa-Walton County line to Pascagoula, and out 20 nautical miles. For tonight, south winds 5 to 10 knots. Seas around 2 feet. Wave detail, south 2 feet at 7 seconds. For Friday, southwest winds around 5 knots, becoming south in the afternoon. Seas around 2 feet. Wave detail, south 2 feet at 7 seconds. For Friday night, southwest winds 5 to 10 knots. Seas around 2 feet. Wave detail, south 2 feet at 7 seconds. And for Saturday, west winds 5 to 10 knots, becoming southwest in the afternoon. Seas around 2 feet. Wave detail, south 2 feet at 8 seconds. From the Okaloosa-Walton County line to Pascagoula, from 20 to 60 nautical miles offshore. For tonight, south winds 5 to 10 knots. Seas around 2 feet. Wave detail, south 2 feet at 7 seconds. For Friday, west winds around 5 knots, becoming south around 5 knots in the afternoon. Seas around 2 feet. Wave detail, south 2 feet at 7 seconds. For Friday night, southwest winds 5 to 10 knots. Seas around 2 feet. Wave detail, south 2 feet at 7 seconds. And for Saturday, west winds 5 to 10 knots. Seas around 2 feet. Wave detail, south 2 feet at 8 seconds. The Tropical Weather Outlook. For the North Atlantic, Caribbean Sea and the Gulf of America, Bay of Campeche and broad area of low pressure is likely to form over the Bay of Campeche on Friday from a westward moving tropical wave located near the coast of the Yucatan Peninsula of Mexico. Environmental conditions are forecast to be only marginally conducive for development before the system moves inland over eastern Mexico late Saturday or Sunday. Formation chance through 48 hours, low, 10%. Formation chance through 7 days, low, 10%. Tidal information, at the mouth of the Mobile River on Friday, high tide at 9:36 a.m. Low tide at 9:28 p.m. At the mouth of the Mobile River on Saturday, high tide at 10:30 a.m. Low tide at 10:26 p.m. At Pensacola Bay on Friday, high tide at 8:48 a.m. Low tide at 8:08 p.m. At Pensacola Bay on Saturday, high tide at 9:36 a.m. Low tide at 9:15 p.m. At the East Pass in Destin on Friday, high tide at 8:15 a.m. Low tide at 7:34 p.m. At the East Pass in Destin on Saturday, high tide at 9:03 a.m. low tide at 8:41 p.m. The following marine observations were made as of 9 p.m. Weeks Bay, calm. Air temperature was 81 degrees. The report from the east end of Dauphin Island was not available. Graham Bay, southeast winds at 6 knots. Air temperature was 83 degrees. South of Dauphin Island. Winds were southeast at 6 knots. Wave height 2 feet. Wave period 6 seconds. 12 miles south of Orange Beach. Winds were south at 6 knots. Sea temperature 82 degrees. Air temperature 81 degrees. 100 miles south of Destin. Winds were southeast at 4 knots. Air temperature 82 degrees. Wave height 3 feet. Wave period 8 seconds. The following weather reports were made at 9 p.m. Pensacola International Airport, skies were clear. The temperature was 80 degrees, the dew point was 74, and the relative humidity was 81%. The wind was south at 8 miles an hour. The pressure was 29.98 inches and steady. Pensacola Naval Air Station, skies were partly cloudy. The temperature was 80 degrees, the dew point was 75, and the relative humidity was 84%. The wind was south at 7 miles an hour. The pressure was 29.98 inches and steady. The Pensacola climate summary for this evening, as of 4 p.m., June 11, 2026. Today's high temperature was 87 degrees and the low 73 degrees. No precipitation fell today, which leaves the monthly total at 2.71 inches. The total precipitation for the year still stands at 17.64 inches. Sunset tonight is at 7:51 p.m. Sunrise tomorrow is at 5:46 a.m. Across the central Gulf Coast, Milton, clear. Temperature was 79 degrees. Wind south at 8 miles an hour. Destin, clear. Temperature was 81 degrees. Wind calm. Mary Esther, partly cloudy. Temperature was 82 degrees. Wind south at 7 miles an hour. Mobile, partly cloudy. Temperature was 78 degrees. Wind south at 6 miles an hour. Elsewhere, Hattiesburg, clear and 82. New Orleans, partly cloudy and 83. Montgomery, clear and 81. Tallahassee, partly cloudy and 83. And in Panama City, smoke and 79. Here's your National Weather Service forecast. Tonight, mostly clear. Patchy fog after midnight. Lows in the lower 70s. South winds 5 to 10 miles per hour this evening, becoming light and variable. Friday, mostly sunny. Patchy fog in the morning. A slight chance of showers and thunderstorms in the afternoon. Highs in the lower 90s. Light and variable winds, becoming southwest around 5 miles per hour in the afternoon. Chance of rain 20%. Friday night, mostly clear in the evening, then becoming partly cloudy. Lows in the mid-70s. Southwest winds 5 to 10 miles per hour. Saturday, mostly sunny. A chance of showers and thunderstorms in the afternoon. Highs in the mid-90s. West winds around 5 miles per hour. Chance of rain 40%. Saturday night, partly cloudy in the evening, then becoming mostly clear. Lows in the mid-70s. Southwest winds around 5 miles per hour. Sunday, mostly sunny. A chance of showers and thunderstorms in the afternoon. Highs in the lower 90s. Chance of rain 30%. Sunday night, partly cloudy with a chance of showers. A chance of thunderstorms, mainly in the evening. Lows in the mid-70s. Chance of rain 40%. Monday, mostly cloudy. A chance of showers and thunderstorms in the morning, then showers and thunderstorms in the afternoon. Highs in the upper 80s. Chance of rain 80%. This is NOAA Weather Radio, from the Mobile Pensacola National Weather Service. The current time is 9:43 p.m. Central Daylight Time. Here's your marine forecast. On the weather map, light onshore flow will continue through tonight. A diurnal pattern develops Friday and will linger through the weekend, with light westerly to northwesterly flow at night and southwesterly flow during the day. Moderate onshore flow returns for the early to middle part of next week. On Perdido Bay, Pensacola Bay including Santa Rosa Sound, and Choctawhatchee Bay. For tonight, south winds 5 to 10 knots, becoming southwest after midnight. Waves 1 foot or less. Light chop. For Friday, southwest winds around 5 knots, becoming south in the afternoon. Waves 1 foot or less. Light chop. For Friday night, southwest winds 5 to 10 knots. Waves 1 foot or less. Light chop. And for Saturday, west winds around 5 knots, becoming southwest in the afternoon. Waves 1 foot or less. Light chop. A slight chance of showers and thunderstorms in the afternoon. On Perdido Bay, Pensacola Bay including Santa Rosa Sound, and Choctawhatchee Bay. For tonight, southwest winds 5 to 10 knots, becoming west late. Waves 1 foot or less. Light chop. For Friday, west winds around 5 knots, becoming southwest in the afternoon. Waves 1 foot or less. Light chop. For Friday night, west winds 5 to 10 knots. Waves 1 foot or less. Light chop. And for Saturday, west winds 5 to 10 knots. Waves 1 foot or less. Light chop. From the Okaloosa-Walton County line to Pascagoula, and out 20 nautical miles. For tonight, south winds 5 to 10 knots. Seas around 2 feet. Wave detail, south 2 feet at 7 seconds. For Friday, southwest winds around 5 knots, becoming south in the afternoon. Seas around 2 feet. Wave detail, south 2 feet at 7 seconds. For Friday night, southwest winds 5 to 10 knots. Seas around 2 feet. Wave detail, south 2 feet at 7 seconds. And for Saturday, west winds 5 to 10 knots, becoming southwest in the afternoon. Seas around 2 feet. Wave detail, south 2 feet at 8 seconds. From the Okaloosa-Walton County line to Pascagoula, from 20 to 60 nautical miles offshore. For tonight, south winds 5 to 10 knots. Seas around 2 feet. Wave detail, south 2 feet at 7 seconds. For Friday, west winds around 5 knots, becoming south around 5 knots in the afternoon. Seas around 2 feet. Wave detail, south 2 feet at 7 seconds. For Friday night, southwest winds 5 to 10 knots. Seas around 2 feet. Wave detail, south 2 feet at 7 seconds. And for Saturday, west winds 5 to 10 knots. Seas around 2 feet. Wave detail, south 2 feet at 8 seconds. Tidal information, at the mouth of the Mobile River on Friday, high tide at 9:36 a.m. Low tide at 9:28 p.m. At the mouth of the Mobile River on Saturday, high tide at 10:30 a.m. Low tide at 10:26 p.m. At Pensacola Bay on Friday, high tide at 8:48 a.m. Low tide at 8:08 p.m. At Pensacola Bay on Saturday, high tide at 9:36 a.m. Low tide at 9:15 p.m. At the East Pass in Destin on Friday, high tide at 8:15 a.m. Low tide at 7:34 p.m. At the East Pass in Destin on Saturday, high tide at 9:03 a.m. Low tide at 8:41 p.m. This is NOAA Weather Radio Station KEC 86 from Pensacola, Florida. We broadcast on a frequency of 162.40 MHz from the Mobile Pensacola National Weather Service. The following marine observations were made as of 9 p.m. Weeks Bay, calm. Air temperature was 81 degrees. The report from the east end of Dauphin Island was not available. Grand Bay, southeast winds at 6 knots. Air temperature was 83 degrees. South of Dauphin Island. Winds were southeast at 6 knots. Wave height 2 feet. Wave period 6 seconds. 12 miles south of Orange Beach. Winds were south at 6 knots. Sea temperature 82 degrees. Air temperature 81 degrees. 100 miles south of Destin. Winds were southeast at 4 knots. Air temperature 82 degrees. Wave height 3 feet. Wave period 8 seconds. The following weather reports were made at 9 p.m. Pensacola International Airport, skies were clear. The temperature was 80 degrees, the dew point was 74, and the relative humidity was 81%. The wind was south at 8 miles an hour. The pressure was 29.98 inches and steady. Pensacola Naval Air Station, skies were partly cloudy. The temperature was 80 degrees, the dew point was 75, and the relative humidity was 84%. The wind was south at 7 miles an hour. The pressure was 29.98 inches and steady. The Pensacola climate summary for this evening, as of 4 p.m., June 11, 2026. Today's high temperature was 87 degrees and the low 73 degrees. No precipitation fell today, which leaves the monthly total at 2.71 inches. The total precipitation for the year still stands at 17.64 inches. Sunset tonight is at 7:51 p.m. Sunrise tomorrow is at 5:46 a.m. Across the central Gulf Coast, Milton, clear. Temperature was 79 degrees. Wind south at 8 miles an hour. Destin, clear. Temperature was 81 degrees. Wind calm. Mary Esther, partly cloudy. Temperature was 82 degrees. Wind south at 7 miles an hour. Mobile, partly cloudy. Temperature was 78 degrees. Wind south at 6 miles an hour. Elsewhere, Hattiesburg, clear and 82. New Orleans, partly cloudy and 83. Montgomery, clear and 81. Tallahassee, partly cloudy and 83. And at Panama City, smoke and 79. Here's your National Weather Service forecast. Tonight, mostly clear. Patchy fog after midnight. Lows in the lower 70s. South winds 5 to 10 miles per hour this evening, becoming light and variable. Friday, mostly sunny. Patchy fog in the morning. A slight chance of showers and thunderstorms in the afternoon. Highs in the lower 90s. Light and variable winds, becoming southwest around 5 miles per hour in the afternoon. Chance of rain 20%. Friday night, mostly clear in the evening, then becoming partly cloudy. Lows in the mid-70s. Southwest winds 5 to 10 miles per hour. Saturday, mostly sunny. A chance of showers and thunderstorms in the afternoon. Highs in the mid-90s. West winds around 5 miles per hour. Chance of rain 40%. Saturday night, partly cloudy in the evening, then becoming mostly clear. Lows in the mid-70s. Southwest winds around 5 miles per hour. Sunday, mostly sunny. A chance of showers and thunderstorms in the afternoon. Highs in the lower 90s. Chance of rain 30%. Sunday night, partly cloudy with a chance of showers. A chance of thunderstorms, mainly in the evening. Lows in the mid-70s. Chance of rain 40%. Monday, mostly cloudy. A chance of showers and thunderstorms in the morning, then showers and thunderstorms in the afternoon. Highs in the upper 80s. Chance of rain 80%. This is NOAA Weather Radio, from the Mobile Pensacola National Weather Service. The current time is 9:52 p.m. Central Daylight Time. Here's your marine forecast. On the weather map, light onshore flow will continue through tonight. A diurnal pattern develops Friday and will linger through the weekend, with light westerly to northwesterly flow at night and southwesterly flow during the day. Moderate onshore flow returns for the early to middle part of next week. On Perdido Bay, Pensacola Bay including Santa Rosa Sound, and Choctawhatchee Bay. For tonight, south winds 5 to 10 knots, becoming southwest after midnight. Waves 1 foot or less. Light chop. For Friday, southwest winds around 5 knots, becoming south in the afternoon. Waves 1 foot or less. Light chop. For Friday night, southwest winds 5 to 10 knots. waves 1 foot or less. Light chop. And for Saturday, west winds around 5 knots, becoming southwest in the afternoon. Waves 1 foot or less. Light chop. A slight chance of showers and thunderstorms in the afternoon. On Perdido Bay, Pensacola Bay including Santa Rosa Sound, and Choctawhatchee Bay. For tonight, southwest winds 5 to 10 knots, becoming west late. Waves 1 foot or less. Light chop. For Friday, west winds around 5 knots, becoming southwest in the afternoon. Waves 1 foot or less. Light chop. For Friday night, west winds 5 to 10 knots. Waves 1 foot or less. Light chop. And for Saturday, west winds 5 to 10 knots. Waves 1 foot or less. Light chop. From the Okaloosa-Walton County line to Pascagoula, and out 20 nautical miles. For tonight, south winds 5 to 10 knots. Seas around 2 feet. Wave detail, south 2 feet at 7 seconds. For Friday, southwest winds around 5 knots, becoming south in the afternoon. Seas around 2 feet. Wave detail, south 2 feet at 7 seconds. For Friday night, southwest winds 5 to 10 knots. Seas around 2 feet. Wave detail, south 2 feet at 7 seconds. And for Saturday, west winds 5 to 10 knots, becoming southwest in the afternoon. Seas around 2 feet. Wave detail, south 2 feet at 8 seconds. From the Okaloosa-Walton County line to Pascagoula, from 20 to 60 nautical miles offshore. For tonight, south winds 5 to 10 knots. Seas around 2 feet. Wave detail, south 2 feet at 7 seconds. For Friday, west winds around 5 knots, becoming south around 5 knots in the afternoon. Seas around 2 feet. Wave detail, south 2 feet at 7 seconds. For Friday night, southwest winds 5 to 10 knots. Seas around 2 feet. Wave detail, south 2 feet at 7 seconds. And for Saturday, west winds 5 to 10 knots. Seas around 2 feet. Wave detail, south 2 feet at 8 seconds. Tidal information, at the mouth of the Mobile River on Friday, high tide at 9:36 a.m. Low tide at 9:28 p.m. At the mouth of the Mobile River on Saturday, high tide at 10:30 a.m. Low tide at 10:26 p.m. At Pensacola Bay on Friday, high tide at 8:48 a.m. Low tide at 8:08 p.m. At Pensacola Bay on Saturday, high tide at 9:36 a.m. Low tide at 9:15 p.m. At the East Pass in Destin on Friday, high tide at 8:15 a.m. Low tide at 7:34 p.m. At the East Pass in Destin on Saturday, high tide at 9:03 a.m. Low tide at 8:41 p.m. The following marine observations were made as of 9 p.m. Weeks Bay, calm. Air temperature was 81 degrees. The report from the east end of Dauphin Island was not available. Graham Bay, southeast winds at 6 knots. Air temperature was 83 degrees. South of Dauphin Island. Winds were southeast at 6 knots. Wave height 2 feet. Wave period 6 seconds. 12 miles south of Orange Beach. Winds were south at 6 knots. Sea temperature 82 degrees. Air temperature 81 degrees. 100 miles south of Destin. Winds were southeast at 4 knots. Air temperature 82 degrees. Wave height 3 feet. Wave period 8 seconds. The following weather reports were made at 9 p.m. Pensacola International Airport, skies were clear. The temperature was 80 degrees, the dew point was 74, and the relative humidity was 81%. The wind was south at 8 miles an hour. The pressure was 29.98 inches and steady. Pensacola Naval Air Station, skies were partly cloudy. The temperature was 80 degrees, the dew point was 75, and the relative humidity was 84%. The wind was south at 7 miles an hour. The pressure was 29.98 inches and steady. The Pensacola climate summary for this evening, as of 4 p.m., June 11, 2026. Today's high temperature was 87 degrees and the low 73 degrees. No precipitation fell today, which leaves the monthly total at 2.71 inches. The total precipitation for the year still stands at 17.64 inches. Sunset tonight is at 7:51 p.m. Sunrise tomorrow is at 5:46 a.m. Across the central Gulf Coast, Milton, clear. Temperature was 79 degrees. Wind south at 8 miles an hour. Destin, clear. Temperature was 81 degrees. Wind calm. Mary Esther, partly cloudy. Temperature was 82 degrees. Wind south at 7 miles an hour. Mobile, partly cloudy. Temperature was 78 degrees. Wind south at 6 miles an hour. Elsewhere, Hattiesburg, clear and 82. New Orleans, partly cloudy and 83. Montgomery, clear and 81. Tallahassee, partly.
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0: Lows in the lower 70s. South winds 5 to 10 miles per hour this evening, becoming light and variable. Friday, mostly sunny. Patchy fog in the morning. A slight chance of showers and thunderstorms in the afternoon. Highs in the lower 90s. Light and variable winds, becoming southwest around 5 miles per hour in the afternoon. Chance of rain 20%. Friday night, mostly clear in the evening, then becoming partly cloudy. Lows in the mid-70s. Southwest winds 5 to 10 miles per hour. Saturday, mostly sunny. A chance of showers and thunderstorms in the afternoon. Highs in the mid-90s. West winds around 5 miles per hour. Chance of rain 40%. Saturday night, partly cloudy in the evening, then becoming mostly clear. Lows in the mid-70s. Southwest winds around 5 miles per hour. Sunday, mostly sunny. A chance of showers and thunderstorms in the afternoon. Highs in the lower 90s. Chance of rain 30%. Sunday night, partly cloudy with a chance of showers. A chance of thunderstorms, mainly in the evening. Lows in the mid-70s. Chance of rain 40%. Monday, mostly cloudy. A chance of showers and thunderstorms in the morning, then showers and thunderstorms in the afternoon. Highs in the upper 80s. Chance of rain 80%. This is NOAA Weather Radio from the Mobile Pensacola National Weather Service. The current time is 10:01 p.m. Central Daylight Time. Here's your marine forecast. On the weather map, light onshore flow will continue through tonight. A diurnal pattern develops Friday and will linger through the weekend, with light westerly to northwesterly flow at night and southwesterly flow during the day. Moderate onshore flow returns for the early to middle part of next week. On Perdido Bay, Pensacola Bay including Santa Rosa Sound, and Choctaw Hatchie Bay. For tonight, south winds 5 to 10 knots, becoming southwest after midnight. Waves 1 foot or less. Light chop. For Friday, southwest winds around 5 knots, becoming south in the afternoon. Waves 1 foot or less. Light chop. For Friday night, southwest winds 5 to 10 knots. Waves 1 foot or less. Light chop. And for Saturday, west winds around 5 knots, becoming southwest in the afternoon. Waves 1 foot or less. Light chop. A slight chance of showers and thunderstorms in the afternoon. On Perdido Bay, Pensacola Bay including Santa Rosa Sound, and Choctaw Hatchie Bay. For tonight, southwest winds 5 to 10 knots, becoming west late. Waves 1 foot or less. Light chop. For Friday, west winds around 5 knots, becoming southwest in the afternoon. Waves 1 foot or less. Light chop. For Friday night, west winds 5 to 10 knots. Waves 1 foot or less. Light chop. And for Saturday, west winds 5 to 10 knots. Waves 1 foot or less. Light chop. From the Okaloosa-Walton County line to Pascagoula, and out 20 nautical miles. for tonight? South winds 5 to 10 knots. Seas around 2 feet. Wave detail, south 2 feet at 7 seconds. For Friday, southwest winds around 5 knots, becoming south in the afternoon. Seas around 2 feet. Wave detail, south 2 feet at 7 seconds. For Friday night, southwest winds 5 to 10 knots. Seas around 2 feet. Wave detail, south 2 feet at 7 seconds. And for Saturday, west winds 5 to 10 knots, becoming southwest in the afternoon. Seas around 2 feet. Wave detail, south 2 feet at 8 seconds. From the Okaloosa-Walton County line to Pascagoula, from 20 to 60 nautical miles offshore. For tonight, south winds 5 to 10 knots. Seas around 2 feet. Wave detail, south 2 feet at 7 seconds. For Friday, west winds around 5 knots, becoming south around 5 knots in the afternoon. Seas around 2 feet. Wave detail, south 2 feet at 7 seconds. For Friday night, southwest winds 5 to 10 knots. Seas around 2 feet. Wave detail, south 2 feet at 7 seconds. And for Saturday, west winds 5 to 10 knots. Seas around 2 feet. Wave detail, south 2 feet at 8 seconds. Tidal information, at the mouth of the Mobile River on Friday, high tide at 9:36 a.m. Low tide at 9:28 p.m. At the mouth of the Mobile River on Saturday, high tide at 10:30 a.m. Low tide at 10:26 p.m. At Pensacola Bay on Friday, high tide at 8:48 a.m. Low tide at 8:08 p.m. At Pensacola Bay on Saturday, high tide at 9:36 a.m. Low tide at 9:15 p.m. At the East Pass in Destin on Friday, high tide at 8:15 a.m. Low tide at 7:34 p.m. At the East Pass in Destin on Saturday, high tide at 9:03 a.m. Low tide at 8:41 p.m. The following marine observations were made as of 9 p.m. Weeks Bay, calm. Air temperature was 81 degrees. The report from the east end of Dauphin Island was not available. Graham Bay, southeast winds at 6 knots. Air temperature was 83 degrees. South of Dauphin Island. Winds were southeast at 6 knots. Wave heights 2 feet. Wave period 6 seconds. 12 miles south of Orange Beach. Winds were south at 6 knots. Sea temperature 82 degrees. Air temperature 81 degrees. 100 miles south of Destin. Winds were southeast at 4 knots. Air temperature 82 degrees. Wave heights 3 feet. Wave period 8 seconds. The following weather reports were made at 9 p.m. Pensacola International Airport, skies were clear. The temperature was 80 degrees, the dew point was 74, and the relative humidity was 81%. The wind was south at 8 miles an hour. The pressure was 29.98 inches and steady. Pensacola Naval Air Station, skies were partly cloudy. The temperature was 80 degrees, the dew point was 75, and the relative humidity was 84%. The wind was south at 7 miles an hour. The pressure was 29.98 inches and steady. The Tropical Weather Outlook. For the North Atlantic, Caribbean Sea and the Gulf of America, Bay of Campeche and broad area of low pressure is likely to form over the Bay of Campeche on Friday from a westward moving tropical wave located near the coast of the Yucatan Peninsula of Mexico. Environmental conditions are forecast to be only marginally conducive for development before the system moves inland over eastern Mexico late Saturday or Sunday. Formation chance through 48 hours, low, 10%. Formation chance through 7 days, low, 10%. The Pensacola climate summary for this evening, as of 4 p.m., June 11, 2026. Today's high temperature was 87 degrees and the low 73 degrees. No precipitation fell today, which leaves the monthly total at 2.71 inches. The total precipitation for the year still stands at 17.64 inches. Sunset tonight is at 7:51 p.m. Sunrise tomorrow is at 5:46 a.m. Across the central Gulf Coast, Milton, clear. Temperature was 79 degrees. Wind south at 8 miles an hour. Destin, clear. Temperature was 81 degrees. Wind calm. Mary Esther, partly cloudy. Temperature was 82 degrees. Wind south at 7 miles an hour. Mobile, partly cloudy. Temperature was 78 degrees. Wind south at 6 miles an hour. Elsewhere, Hattiesburg, clear and 82. New Orleans, partly cloudy and 83. Montgomery, clear and 81. Tallahassee, partly cloudy and 83. And in Panama City, smoke and 79. Here's your National Weather Service forecast. Tonight, mostly clear. Patchy fog after midnight. Lows in the lower 70s. South winds 5 to 10 miles per hour this evening, becoming light and variable. Friday, mostly sunny. Patchy fog in the morning. A slight chance of showers and thunderstorms in the afternoon. Highs in the lower 90s. Light and variable winds, becoming southwest around 5 miles per hour in the afternoon. Chance of rain 20%. Friday night, mostly clear in the evening, then becoming partly cloudy. Lows in the mid-70s. Southwest winds 5 to 10 miles per hour. Saturday, mostly sunny. A chance of showers and thunderstorms in the afternoon. Highs in the mid-90s. West winds around 5 miles per hour. Chance of rain 40%. Saturday night, partly cloudy in the evening, then becoming mostly clear. Lows in the mid-70s. Southwest winds around 5 miles per hour. Sunday, mostly sunny. A chance of showers and thunderstorms in the afternoon. Highs in the lower 90s. Chance of rain 30%. Sunday night, partly cloudy with a chance of showers. A chance of thunderstorms, mainly in the evening. Lows in the mid-70s. Chance of rain 40%. Monday, mostly cloudy. A chance of showers and thunderstorms in the morning, then showers and thunderstorms in the afternoon. Highs in the upper 80s. Chance of rain 80%. This is NOAA Weather Radio from the Mobile Pensacola National Weather Service. The current time is 10:11 p.m. Central Daylight Time. Here's your marine forecast. On the weather map, light onshore flow will continue through tonight. A diurnal pattern develops Friday and will linger through the weekend, with light westerly to northwesterly flow at night and southwesterly flow during the day. Moderate onshore flow returns for the early to middle part of next week. On Perdido Bay, Pensacola Bay including Santa Rosa Sound, and Choctawhatchee Bay. For tonight, south winds 5 to 10 knots, becoming southwest after midnight. Waves 1 foot or less. Light chop. For Friday, southwest winds around 5 knots, becoming south in the afternoon. Waves 1 foot or less. Light chop. For Friday night, southwest winds 5 to 10 knots. Waves 1 foot or less. Light chop. And for Saturday, west winds around 5 knots, becoming southwest in the afternoon. Waves 1 foot or less. Light chop. A slight chance of showers and thunderstorms in the afternoon. On Perdido Bay, Pensacola Bay including Santa Rosa Sound, and Choctawhatchee Bay. For tonight, southwest winds 5 to 10 knots, becoming west late. Waves 1 foot or less. Light chop. For Friday, west winds around 5 knots, becoming southwest in the afternoon. Waves 1 foot or less. Light chop. For Friday night, west winds 5 to 10 knots. Waves 1 foot or less. Light chop. And for Saturday, west winds 5 to 10 knots. Waves 1 foot or less. Light chop. From the Okaloosa-Walton County line to Pascagoula, and out 20 nautical miles. For tonight, south winds 5 to 10 knots. Seas around 2 feet. Wave detail, south 2 feet at 7 seconds. For Friday, southwest winds around 5 knots, becoming south in the afternoon. Seas around 2 feet. Wave detail, south 2 feet at 7 seconds. For Friday night, southwest winds 5 to 10 knots. Seas around 2 feet. wave detail, south 2 feet at 7 seconds. And for Saturday, west winds 5 to 10 knots, becoming southwest in the afternoon. Seas around 2 feet. Wave detail, south 2 feet at 8 seconds. From the Okaloosa-Walton

Saturday, west winds 5 to 10 knots. Seas around 2 feet. Wave detail, south 2 feet at 8 seconds. Tidal information, at the mouth of the Mobile River on Friday, high tide at 9:36 a.m. Low tide at 9:28 p.m. At the mouth of the Mobile River on Saturday, high tide at 10:30 a.m. Low tide at 10:26 p.m. At Pensacola Bay on Friday, high tide at 8:48 a.m. Low tide at 8:08 p.m. At Pensacola Bay on Saturday, high tide at 9:36 a.m. Low tide at 9:15 p.m. At the East Pass in Destin on Friday, high tide at 8:15 a.m. Low tide at 7:34 p.m. At the East Pass in Destin on Saturday, high tide at 9:03 a.m. Low tide at 8:41 p.m. The following marine observations were made as of 10 p.m. Weeks Bay, calm. Air temperature was 79 degrees. The report from the east end of Dauphin Island was not available. Grand Bay, southeast winds at 7 knots. Air temperature was 83 degrees. South of Dauphin Island. Winds were southeast at 6 knots. 12 miles south of Orange Beach. Winds were south at 6 knots. Sea temperature 82 degrees. Air temperature 81 degrees. 100 miles south of Destin. Winds were southeast at 6 knots. Air temperature 82 degrees. The following weather reports were made at 10 p.m. Pensacola International Airport, skies were clear. The temperature was 80 degrees, the dew point was 74, and the relative humidity was 81%. The wind was south at 7 miles an hour. The pressure was 29.99 inches and rising. Pensacola Naval Air Station, skies were partly cloudy. The temperature was 80 degrees, the dew point was 76, and the relative humidity was 87%. The wind was south at 9 miles an hour. The pressure was 29.99 inches and rising. The Pensacola climate summary for this evening, as of 4 p.m., June 11, 2026. Today's high temperature was 87 degrees and the low 73 degrees. No precipitation fell today, which leaves the monthly total at 2.71 inches. The total precipitation for the year still stands at 17.64 inches. Sunset tonight is at 7:51 p.m. Sunrise tomorrow is at 5:46 a.m. This is NOAA Weather Radio Station KEC 86, from Pensacola, Florida. 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From the Mobile Pensacola National Weather Service. Across the central Gulf Coast, Gulf Shores, partly cloudy. Temperature was 79 degrees. Wind south at 3 miles an hour. Milton, clear. Temperature was 78 degrees. Wind south at 6 miles an hour. Destin, clear. Temperature was 81 degrees. Wind variable at 3 miles an hour. Mary Esther, partly cloudy. Temperature was 81 degrees. Wind south at 7 miles an hour. Mobile, partly cloudy. Temperature was 78 degrees. Wind south at 6 miles an hour. Elsewhere, Hattiesburg, clear and 80. New Orleans, partly cloudy and 82. Montgomery, clear and 78. Tallahassee, partly cloudy and 80. And in Panama City, smoke and 78. Here's your National Weather Service forecast. Tonight, mostly clear. Patchy fog after midnight. Lows in the lower 70s. South winds 5 to 10 miles per hour this evening, becoming light and variable. Friday, mostly sunny. Patchy fog in the morning. A slight chance of showers and thunderstorms in the afternoon. Highs in the lower 90s. Light and variable winds, becoming southwest around 5 miles per hour in the afternoon. Chance of rain 20%. Friday night, mostly clear in the evening, then becoming partly cloudy. Lows in the mid-70s. Southwest winds 5 to 10 miles per hour. Saturday, mostly sunny. A chance of showers and thunderstorms in the afternoon. Highs in the mid-90s.

0: 90s. West winds around 5 miles per hour. Chance of rain 40%. Saturday night, partly cloudy in the evening, then becoming mostly clear. Lows in the mid-70s. Southwest winds around 5 miles per hour. Sunday, mostly sunny. A chance of showers and thunderstorms in the afternoon. Highs in the lower 90s. Chance of rain 30%. Sunday night, partly cloudy with a chance of showers. A chance of thunderstorms, mainly in the evening. Lows in the mid-70s. Chance of rain 40%. Monday, mostly cloudy. A chance of showers and thunderstorms in the morning, then showers and thunderstorms in the afternoon. Highs in the upper 80s. Chance of rain 80%. This is NOAA Weather Radio from the Mobile Pensacola National Weather Service. The current time is 10:20 p.m. Central Daylight Time. Here's your marine forecast. On the weather map, light onshore flow will continue through tonight. A diurnal pattern develops Friday and will linger through the weekend, with light westerly to northwesterly flow at night and southwesterly flow during the day. Moderate onshore flow returns for the early to middle part of next week. On Perdido Bay, Pensacola Bay including Santa Rosa Sound, and Choctawhatchee Bay. For tonight, south winds 5 to 10 knots, becoming southwest after midnight. Waves 1 foot or less. Light chop. For Friday, southwest winds around 5 knots, becoming south in the afternoon. Waves 1 foot or less. Light chop. For Friday night, southwest winds 5 to 10 knots. Waves 1 foot or less. Light chop. And for Saturday, west winds around 5 knots, becoming southwest in the afternoon. Waves 1 foot or less. Light chop. A slight chance of showers and thunderstorms in the afternoon. On Perdido Bay, Pensacola Bay including Santa Rosa Sound, and Choctawhatchee Bay. For tonight, southwest winds 5 to 10 knots, becoming west late. Waves 1 foot or less. Light chop. For Friday, west winds around 5 knots, becoming southwest in the afternoon. Waves 1 foot or less. Light chop. For Friday night, west winds 5 to 10 knots. Waves 1 foot or less. Light chop. And for Saturday, west winds 5 to 10 knots. Waves 1 foot or less. Light chop. From the Okaloosa-Walton County line to Pascagoula, and out 20 nautical miles. For tonight, south winds 5 to 10 knots. Seas around 2 feet. Wave detail, south 2 feet at 7 seconds. For Friday, southwest winds around 5 knots, becoming south in the afternoon. Seas around 2 feet. Wave detail, south 2 feet at 7 seconds. For Friday night, southwest winds 5 to 10 knots. Seas around 2 feet. Wave detail, south 2 feet at 7 seconds. And for Saturday, west winds 5 to 10 knots, becoming southwest in the afternoon. Seas around 2 feet. Wave detail, south 2 feet at 8 seconds. From the Okaloosa-Walton County line to Pascagoula, from 20 to 60 nautical miles offshore. For tonight, south winds 5 to 10 knots. Seas around 2 feet. Wave detail, south 2 feet at 7 seconds. For Friday, west winds around 5 knots, becoming south around 5 knots in the afternoon. Seas around 2 feet. Wave detail, south 2 feet at 7 seconds. For Friday night, southwest winds 5 to 10 knots. Seas around 2 feet. Wave detail, south 2 feet at 7 seconds. And for Saturday, west winds 5 to 10 knots. Seas around 2 feet. Wave detail, south 2 feet at 8 seconds. Tidal information, at the mouth of the Mobile River on Friday, high tide at 9:36 a.m. Low tide at 9:28 p.m. At the mouth of the Mobile River on Saturday, high tide at 10:30 a.m. Low tide at 10:26 p.m. At Pensacola Bay on Friday, high tide at 8:48 a.m. Low tide at 8:08 p.m. At Pensacola Bay on Saturday, high tide at 9:36 a.m. Low tide at 9:15 p.m. At the East Pass in Destin on Friday, high tide at 8:15 a.m. low tide at 7:34 p.m. At the East Pass in Destin on Saturday, high tide at 9:03 a.m. Low tide at 8:41 p.m. The following marine observations were made as of 10 p.m. Weeks Bay, calm. Air temperature was 79 degrees. The report from the east end of Dauphin Island was not available. Grand Bay, southeast winds at 7 knots. Air temperature was 83 degrees. South of Dauphin Island. Winds were southeast at 6 knots. 12 miles south of Orange Beach. Winds were south at 6 knots. Sea temperature 82 degrees. Air temperature 81 degrees. 100 miles south of Destin. Winds were southeast at 6 knots. Air temperature 82 degrees. The following weather reports were made at 10 p.m. Pensacola International Airport, skies were clear. The temperature was 80 degrees, the dew point was 74, and the relative humidity was 81%. The wind was south at 7 miles an hour. The pressure was 29.99 inches and rising. Pensacola Naval Air Station, skies were partly cloudy. The temperature was 80 degrees, the dew point was 76, and the relative humidity was 87%. The wind was south at 9 miles an hour. The pressure was 29.99 inches and rising. The Pensacola climate summary for this evening, as of 4 p.m., June 11, 2026. Today's high temperature was 87 degrees and the low 73 degrees. No precipitation fell today, which leaves the monthly total at 2.71 inches. The total precipitation for the year still stands at 17.64 inches. Sunset tonight is at 7:51 p.m. Sunrise tomorrow is at 5:46 a.m. Across the central Gulf Coast, Gulf Shores, partly cloudy. Temperature was 79 degrees. Wind south at 3 miles an hour. Milton, clear. Temperature was 78 degrees. Wind south at 6 miles an hour. Destin, clear. Temperature was 81 degrees. Wind variable at 3 miles an hour. Mary Esther, partly cloudy. Temperature was 81 degrees. Wind south at 7 miles an hour. Mobile, partly cloudy. Temperature was 78 degrees. Wind south at 6 miles an hour. Elsewhere, Hattiesburg, clear and 80. New Orleans, partly cloudy and 82. Montgomery, clear and 78. Tallahassee, partly cloudy and 80. And in Panama City, smoke and 78. Here's your National Weather Service forecast. Tonight, mostly clear. Patchy fog after midnight. Lows in the lower 70s. South winds 5 to 10 miles per hour this evening, becoming light and variable. Friday, mostly sunny. Patchy fog in the morning. A slight chance of showers and thunderstorms in the afternoon. Highs in the lower 90s. Light and variable winds, becoming southwest around 5 miles per hour in the afternoon. Chance of rain 20%. Friday night, mostly clear in the evening, then becoming partly cloudy. Lows in the mid-70s. Southwest winds 5 to 10 miles per hour. Saturday, mostly sunny. A chance of showers and thunderstorms in the afternoon. Highs in the mid-90s. West winds around 5 miles per hour. Chance of rain 40%. Saturday night, partly cloudy in the evening, then becoming mostly clear. Lows in the mid-70s. Southwest winds around 5 miles per hour. Sunday, mostly sunny. A chance of showers and thunderstorms in the afternoon. Highs in the lower 90s. Chance of rain 30%. Sunday night, partly cloudy with a chance of showers. A chance of thunderstorms, mainly in the evening. Lows in the mid-70s. Chance of rain 40%. Monday, mostly cloudy. A chance of showers and thunderstorms in the morning, then showers and thunderstorms in the afternoon. Highs in the upper 80s. Chance of rain 80%. This is NOAA Weather Radio, from the Mobile Pensacola National Weather Service. The current time is 10:29 p.m. Central Daylight Time. Here's your marine forecast. On the weather map, light onshore flow will continue through tonight. A diurnal pattern develops Friday and will linger through the weekend, with light westerly to northwesterly flow at night and southwesterly flow during the day. Moderate onshore flow returns for the early to middle part of next week. On Perdido Bay, Pensacola Bay including Santa Rosa Sound, and Choctawhatchee Bay. For tonight, south winds 5 to 10 knots, becoming southwest after midnight. Waves 1 foot or less. Light chop. For Friday, southwest winds around 5 knots, becoming south in the afternoon. Waves 1 foot or less. Light chop. For Friday night, southwest winds 5 to 10 knots. Waves 1 foot or less. Light chop. And for Saturday, west winds around 5 knots, becoming southwest in the afternoon. Waves 1 foot or less. Light chop. A slight chance of showers and thunderstorms in the afternoon. On Perdido Bay, Pensacola Bay including Santa Rosa Sound, and Choctawhatchee Bay. For tonight, southwest winds 5 to 10 knots, becoming west late. Waves 1 foot or less. Light chop. For Friday, west winds around 5 knots, becoming southwest in the afternoon. Waves 1 foot or less. Light chop. For Friday night, west winds 5 to 10 knots. Waves 1 foot or less. Light chop. And for Saturday, west winds 5 to 10 knots. Waves 1 foot or less. Light chop. From the Okaloosa-Walton County line to Pascagoula, and out 20 nautical miles. For tonight, south winds 5 to 10 knots. Seas around 2 feet. Wave detail, south 2 feet at 7 seconds. For Friday, southwest winds around 5 knots, becoming south in the afternoon. Seas around 2 feet. Wave detail, south 2 feet at 7 seconds. For Friday night, southwest winds 5 to 10 knots. Seas around 2 feet. Wave detail, south 2 feet at 7 seconds. And for Saturday, west winds 5 to 10 knots, becoming southwest in the afternoon. Seas around 2 feet. Wave detail, south 2 feet at 8 seconds. From the Okaloosa-Walton County line to Pascagoula, from 20 to 60 nautical miles offshore. For tonight, south winds 5 to 10 knots. Seas around 2 feet. Wave detail, south 2 feet at 7 seconds. For Friday, west winds around 5 knots, becoming south around 5 knots in the afternoon. Seas around 2 feet. Wave detail, south 2 feet at 7 seconds. For Friday night, southwest winds 5 to 10 knots. Seas around 2 feet. Wave detail, south 2 feet at 7 seconds. And for Saturday, west winds 5 to 10 knots. Seas around 2 feet. Wave detail, south 2 feet at 8 seconds. Tidal information, at the mouth of the Mobile River on Friday, high tide at 9:36 a.m. Low tide at 9:28 p.m. At the mouth of the Mobile River on Saturday, high tide at 10:30 a.m. Low tide at 10:26 p.m. At Pensacola Bay on Friday, high tide at 8:48 a.m. Low tide at 8:08 p.m. At Pensacola Bay on Saturday, high tide at 9:36 a.m. Low tide at 9:15 p.m. At the East Pass in Destin on Friday, high tide at 8:15 a.m. Low tide at 7:34 p.m. At the East Pass in Destin on Saturday, high tide at 9:03 a.m. Low tide at 8:41 p.m. The following marine observations were made as of 10 p.m. Weeks Bay, calm. Air temperature was 79 degrees. The report from the east end of Dauphin Island was not available. Graham Bay, southeast winds at 7 knots. Air temperature was 83 degrees. South of Dauphin Island. Winds were southeast at 6 knots. 12 miles south of Orange Beach. Winds were south at 6 knots. Sea temperature 82 degrees. Air temperature 81 degrees. 100 miles south of Destin. Winds were southeast at 6 knots. Air temperature 82 degrees. The following weather reports were made at 10 p.m. Pensacola International Airport, skies were clear. The temperature was 80 degrees, the dew point was 74, and the relative humidity was 81%. The wind was south at 7 miles an hour. The pressure was 29.99 inches and rising. Pensacola Naval Air Station, skies were partly cloudy. The temperature was 80 degrees, the dew point was 76, and the relative humidity was 87%. The wind was south at 9 miles an hour. The pressure was 29.99 inches and rising. The Pensacola climate summary for this evening, as of 4 p.m., June 11, 2026. Today's high temperature was 87 degrees and the low 73 degrees. No precipitation fell today, which leaves the monthly total at 2.71 inches. The total precipitation for the year still stands at 17.64 inches. Sunset tonight is at 7:51 p.m. Sunrise tomorrow is at 5:46 a.m. Across the central Gulf Coast, Gulf Shores, partly cloudy. Temperature was 79 degrees. Wind south at 3 miles an hour. Milton, clear. Temperature was 78 degrees. Wind south at 6 miles an hour. Destin, clear. Temperature was 81 degrees. Wind variable at 3 miles an hour. Mary Esther, partly cloudy. Temperature was 81 degrees. Wind south at 7 miles an hour. Mobile, partly cloudy. Temperature was 78 degrees. Wind south at 6 miles an hour. Elsewhere, Hattiesburg, clear and 80. New Orleans, partly cloudy and 82. Montgomery, clear and 78. Tallahassee, partly cloudy and 80. And in Panama City, smoke and 78. Here's your National Weather Service forecast. Tonight, mostly clear. Patchy fog after midnight. Lows in the lower 70s. South winds 5 to 10 miles per hour this evening, becoming light and variable. Friday, mostly sunny. Patchy fog in the morning. A slight chance of showers and thunderstorms in the afternoon. Highs in the lower 90s. Light and variable winds, becoming southwest around 5 miles per hour in the afternoon. Chance of rain 20%. Friday night, mostly clear in the evening, then becoming partly cloudy. Lows in the mid-70s. Southwest winds 5 to 10 miles per hour. Saturday, mostly sunny. A chance of showers and thunderstorms in the afternoon. Highs in the mid-90s. West winds around 5 miles per hour. Chance of rain 40%. Saturday night, partly cloudy in the evening, then becoming mostly clear. Lows in the mid-70s. Southwest winds around 5 miles per hour. Sunday, mostly sunny. A chance of showers and thunderstorms in the afternoon. Highs in the lower 90s. Chance of rain 30%. Sunday night, partly cloudy with a chance of showers. A chance of thunderstorms, mainly in the evening. Lows in the mid-70s. Chance of rain 40%. Monday, mostly cloudy. A chance of showers and thunderstorms in the morning, then showers and thunderstorms in the afternoon. Highs in the upper 80s. Chance of rain 80%. The Tropical Weather Outlook. For the North Atlantic, Caribbean Sea and the Gulf of America, Bay of Campeche and broad area of low pressure is likely to form over the Bay of Campeche on Friday from a westward moving tropical wave located near the coast of the Yucatan Peninsula of Mexico. Environmental conditions are forecast to be only marginally conducive for development before the system moves inland over eastern Mexico late Saturday or Sunday. Formation chance through 48 hours, low, 10%. Formation chance through 7 days, low, 10%. 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The current time is 10:38 p.m. Central Daylight Time. Here's your marine forecast. On the weather map, light onshore flow will continue through tonight. A diurnal pattern develops Friday and will linger through the weekend, with light westerly to northwesterly flow at night and southwesterly flow during the day. Moderate onshore flow returns for the early to middle part of next week. On Perdido Bay, Pensacola Bay, including Santa Rosa Sound, and Choctawhatchee Bay. For tonight, south winds 5 to 10 knots, becoming southwest after midnight. Waves 1 foot or less. Light chop. For Friday, southwest winds around 5 knots, becoming south in the afternoon. Waves 1 foot or less. Light chop. For Friday night, southwest winds 5 to 10 knots. Waves 1 foot or less. Light chop. And for Saturday, west winds around 5 knots, becoming southwest in the afternoon. Waves 1 foot or less. Light chop. A slight chance of showers and thunderstorms in the afternoon. On Perdido Bay, Pensacola Bay, including Santa Rosa Sound, and Choctawhatchee Bay. For tonight, southwest winds 5 to 10 knots, becoming west late. Waves 1 foot or less. Light chop. For Friday, west winds around 5 knots, becoming southwest in the afternoon. Waves 1 foot or less. Light chop. For Friday night, west winds 5 to 10 knots. Waves 1 foot or less. Light chop. And for Saturday, west winds 5 to 10 knots. Waves 1 foot or less. Light chop. From the Okaloosa-Walton County line to Pascagoula, and out 20 nautical miles. For tonight, south winds 5 to 10 knots. Seas around 2 feet. Wave detail, south 2 feet at 7 seconds. For Friday, southwest winds around 5 knots, becoming south in the afternoon. Seas around 2 feet. Wave detail, south 2 feet at 7 seconds. For Friday night, southwest winds 5 to 10 knots. Seas around 2 feet. Wave detail, south 2 feet at 7 seconds. And for Saturday, west winds 5 to 10 knots, becoming southwest in the afternoon. Seas around 2 feet. Wave detail, south 2 feet at 8 seconds. From the Okaloosa-Walton County line to Pascagoula, from 20 to 60 nautical miles offshore. For tonight, south winds 5 to 10 knots. Seas around 2 feet. Wave detail, south 2 feet at 7 seconds. For Friday, west winds around 5 knots, becoming south around 5 knots in the afternoon. Seas around 2 feet. Wave detail, south 2 feet at 7 seconds. For Friday night, southwest winds 5 to 10 knots. Seas around 2 feet. Wave detail, south 2 feet at 7 seconds. And for Saturday, west winds 5 to 10 knots. Seas around 2 feet. Wave detail, south 2 feet at 8 seconds. Tidal information, at the mouth of the Mobile River on Friday, high tide at 9:36 a.m. Low tide at 9:28 p.m. At the mouth of the Mobile River on Saturday, high tide at 10:30 a.m. Low tide at 10:26 p.m. At Pensacola Bay on Friday, high tide at 8:48 a.m. Low tide at 8:08 p.m. At Pensacola Bay on Saturday, high tide at 9:36 a.m. Low tide at 9:15 p.m. At the East Pass in Destin on Friday, high tide at 8:15 a.m. Low tide at 7:34 p.m. At the East Pass in Destin on Saturday, high tide at 9:03 a.m. Low tide at 8:41 p.m. The following marine observations were made as of 10 p.m. Weeks Bay, calm. Air temperature was 79 degrees. The report from the east end of Dauphin Island was not available. Grand Bay, southeast winds at 7 knots. Air temperature was 83 degrees. South of Dauphin Island. Winds were southeast at 6 knots. 12 miles south of Orange Beach. Winds were south at 6 knots. Sea temperature 82 degrees. Air temperature 81 degrees. 100 miles south of Destin. Winds were southeast at 6 knots. Air temperature 82 degrees. The following weather reports were made at 10 p.m. Pensacola International Airport, skies were clear. The temperature was 80 degrees, the dew point was 74, and the relative humidity was 81%. The wind was south at 7 miles an hour. The pressure was 29.99 inches and rising. Pensacola Naval Air Station, skies were partly cloudy. The temperature was 80 degrees, the dew point was 76, and the relative humidity was 87%. The wind was south at 9 miles an hour. The pressure was 29.99 inches and rising. The Pensacola climate summary for this evening, as of 4 p.m., June 11, 2026. Today's high temperature was 87 degrees and the low 73 degrees. No precipitation fell today, which leaves the monthly total at 2.71 inches. The total precipitation for the year still stands at 17.64 inches. Sunset tonight is at 7:51 p.m. Sunrise tomorrow is at 5:46 a.m. Across the central Gulf Coast, Gulf Shores, partly cloudy. Temperature was 79 degrees. Wind south at 3 miles an hour. Milton, clear. Temperature was 78 degrees. Wind south at 6 miles an hour. Destin, clear. Temperature was 81 degrees. Wind variable at 3 miles an hour. Mary Esther, partly cloudy. Temperature was 81 degrees. Wind south at 7 miles an hour. Mobile, partly cloudy. Temperature was 78 degrees. Wind south at 6 miles an hour. Elsewhere, Hattiesburg, clear and 80. New Orleans, partly cloudy and 82. Montgomery, clear and 78. Tallahassee, partly cloudy and 80. And in Panama City, smoke and 78. Here's your National Weather Service forecast. Tonight, mostly clear. Patchy fog after midnight. Lows in the lower 70s. South winds 5 to 10 miles per hour this evening, becoming light and variable. Friday, mostly sunny. Patchy fog in the morning. A slight chance of showers and thunderstorms in the afternoon. Highs in the lower 90s. Light and variable winds, becoming southwest around 5 miles per hour in the afternoon. Chance of rain 20%. Friday night, mostly clear in the evening, then becoming partly cloudy. Lows in the mid-70s. Southwest winds 5 to 10 miles per hour. Saturday, mostly sunny. A chance of showers and thunderstorms in the afternoon. Highs in the mid-90s. West winds around 5 miles per hour. Chance of rain 40%. Saturday night, partly cloudy in the evening, then becoming mostly clear. Lows in the mid-70s. Southwest winds around 5 miles per hour. Sunday, mostly sunny. A chance of showers and thunderstorms in the afternoon. Highs in the lower 90s. Chance of rain 30%. Sunday night, partly cloudy with a chance of showers. A chance of thunderstorms, mainly in the evening. Lows in the mid-70s. Chance of rain 40%. Monday, mostly cloudy. A chance of showers and thunderstorms in the morning, then showers and thunderstorms in the afternoon. Highs in the upper 80s. Chance of rain 80%. 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The current time is 10:48 p.m. Central Daylight Time. Here's your marine forecast. On the weather map, light onshore flow will continue through tonight. A diurnal pattern develops Friday and will linger through the weekend, with light westerly to northwesterly flow at night and southwesterly flow during the day. Moderate onshore flow returns for the early to middle part of next week. On Perdido Bay, Pensacola Bay including Santa Rosa Sound, and Choctawhatchee Bay. For tonight, south winds 5 to 10 knots, becoming southwest after midnight. Waves 1 foot or less. Light chop. For Friday, southwest winds around 5 knots, becoming south in the afternoon. Waves 1 foot or less. Light chop. For Friday night, southwest winds 5 to 10 knots. Waves 1 foot or less. Light chop. And for Saturday, west winds around 5 knots, becoming southwest in the afternoon. Waves 1 foot or less. Light chop. a slight chance of showers and thunderstorms in the afternoon. On Perdido Bay, Pensacola Bay including Santa Rosa Sound, and Choctawhatchee Bay. For tonight, southwest winds 5 to 10 knots, becoming west late. Waves 1 foot or less. Light chop. For Friday, west winds around 5 knots, becoming southwest in the afternoon. Waves 1 foot or less. Light chop. For Friday night, west winds 5 to 10 knots. Waves 1 foot or less. Light chop. And for Saturday, west winds 5 to 10 knots. Waves 1 foot or less. Light chop. From the Okaloosa Walton County line to Pascagoula and out 20 nautical miles. For tonight, south winds 5 to 10 knots. Seas around 2 feet. Wave detail, south 2 feet at 7 seconds. For Friday, southwest winds around 5 knots, becoming south in the afternoon. Seas around 2 feet. Wave detail, south 2 feet at 7 seconds. For Friday night, southwest winds 5 to 10 knots. Seas around 2 feet. Wave detail, south 2 feet at 7 seconds. And for Saturday, west winds 5 to 10 knots, becoming southwest in the afternoon. Seas around 2 feet. Wave detail, south 2 feet at 8 seconds. From the Okaloosa Walton County line to Pascagoula, from 20 to 60 nautical miles offshore. For tonight, south winds 5 to 10 knots. Seas around 2 feet. Wave detail, south 2 feet at 7 seconds. For Friday, west winds around 5 knots, becoming south around 5 knots in the afternoon. Seas around 2 feet. Wave detail, south 2 feet at 7 seconds. For Friday night, southwest winds 5 to 10 knots. Seas around 2 feet. Wave detail, south 2 feet at 7 seconds. And for Saturday, west winds 5 to 10 knots. Seas around 2 feet. Wave detail, south 2 feet at 8 seconds. Tidal information, at the mouth of the Mobile River on Friday, high tide at 9:36 a.m. Low tide at 9:28 p.m. At the mouth of the Mobile River on Saturday, high tide at 10:30 a.m. Low tide at 10:26 p.m. At Pensacola Bay on Friday, high tide at 8:48 a.m. Low tide at 8:08 p.m. At Pensacola Bay on Saturday, high tide at 9:36 a.m. Low tide at 9:15 p.m. At the East Pass in Destin on Friday, high tide at 8:15 a.m. Low tide at 7:34 p.m. At the East Pass in Destin on Saturday, high tide at 9:03 a.m. Low tide at 8:41 p.m. The following marine observations were made as of 10 p.m. Weeks Bay, calm. Air temperature was 79 degrees. The report from the east end of Dauphin Island was not available. Graham Bay, southeast winds at 7 knots. Air temperature was 83 degrees. South of Dauphin Island. Winds were southeast at 6 knots. 12 miles south of Orange Beach. Winds were south at 6 knots. Sea temperature 82 degrees. Air temperature 81 degrees. 100 miles south of Destin. Winds were southeast at 6 knots. Air temperature 82 degrees. The following weather reports were made at 10 p.m. Pensacola International Airport, skies were clear. The temperature was 80 degrees, the dew point was 74, and the relative humidity was 81%. The wind was south at 7 miles an hour. The pressure was 29.99 inches and rising. Pensacola Naval Air Station, skies were partly cloudy. The temperature was 80 degrees, the dew point was 76, and the relative humidity was 87%. The wind was south at 9 miles an hour. The pressure was 29.99 inches and rising. The Pensacola climate summary for this evening, as of 4 p.m., June 11, 2026. Today's high temperature was 87 degrees and the low 73 degrees. No precipitation fell today, which leaves the monthly total at 2.71 inches. The total precipitation for the year still stands at 17.64 inches. Sunset tonight is at 7:51 p.m. Sunrise tomorrow is at 5:46 a.m. Across the central Gulf Coast, Gulf Shores, partly cloudy. Temperature was 79 degrees. Wind south at 3 miles an hour. Milton, clear. Temperature was 78 degrees. Wind south at 6 miles an hour. Destin, clear. Temperature was 81 degrees. Wind variable at 3 miles an hour. Mary Esther, partly cloudy. Temperature was 81 degrees. Wind south at 7 miles an hour. Mobile, partly cloudy. Temperature was 78 degrees. Wind south at 6 miles an hour. Elsewhere, Hattiesburg, clear and 80. New Orleans, partly cloudy and 82. Montgomery, clear and 78. Tallahassee, partly cloudy and 80. And in Panama City, smoke and 78. Here's your National Weather Service forecast. Tonight, mostly clear. Patchy fog after midnight. Lows in the lower 70s. South winds 5 to 10 miles per hour this evening, becoming light and variable. Friday, mostly sunny. Patchy fog in the morning. A slight chance of showers and thunderstorms in the afternoon. Highs in the lower 90s. Light and variable winds, becoming southwest around 5 miles per hour in the afternoon. Chance of rain 20%. Friday night, mostly clear in the evening, then becoming partly cloudy. Lows in the mid-70s. Southwest winds 5 to 10 miles per hour. Saturday, mostly sunny. A chance of showers and thunderstorms in the afternoon. Highs in the mid-90s. West winds around 5 miles per hour. Chance of rain 40%. Saturday night, partly cloudy in the evening, then becoming mostly clear. Lows in the mid-70s. Southwest winds around 5 miles per hour. Sunday, mostly sunny. A chance of showers and thunderstorms in the afternoon. Highs in the lower 90s. Chance of rain 30%. Sunday night, partly cloudy with a chance of showers. A chance of thunderstorms, mainly in the evening. Lows in the mid-70s. Chance of rain 40%. Monday, mostly cloudy. A chance of showers and thunderstorms in the morning, then showers and thunderstorms in the afternoon. Highs in the upper 80s. Chance of rain 80%. This is NOAA Weather Radio from the Mobile Pensacola National Weather Service. The current time is 10:57 p.m. Central Daylight Time. Here's your marine forecast. On the weather map, light onshore flow will continue through tonight. A diurnal pattern develops Friday and will linger through the weekend, with light westerly to northwesterly flow at night and southwesterly flow during the day. Moderate onshore flow returns for the early to middle part of next week. On Perdido Bay, Pensacola Bay including Santa Rosa Sound, and Choctawhatchee Bay. For tonight, south winds 5 to 10 knots, becoming southwest after midnight. Waves 1 foot or less. Light chop. For Friday, southwest winds around 5 knots, becoming south in the afternoon. Waves 1 foot or less. Light chop. For Friday night, southwest winds 5 to 10 knots. Waves 1 foot or less. Light chop. And for Saturday, west winds around 5 knots, becoming southwest in the afternoon. Waves 1 foot or less. Light chop. A slight chance of showers and thunderstorms in the afternoon. On Perdido Bay, Pensacola Bay including Santa Rosa Sound, and Choctawhatchee Bay. For tonight, southwest winds 5 to 10 knots, becoming west late. Waves 1 foot or less. Light chop. For Friday, west winds around 5 knots, becoming southwest in the afternoon. Waves 1 foot or less. Light chop. For Friday night, west winds 5 to 10 knots. Waves 1 foot or less. Light chop. And for Saturday, west winds 5 to 10 knots. Waves 1 foot or less. Light chop. From the Okaloosa-Walton County line to Pascagoula, and out 20 nautical miles. For tonight, south winds 5 to 10 knots. Seas around 2 feet. Wave detail, south 2 feet at 7 seconds. For Friday, southwest winds around 5 knots, becoming south in the afternoon. seas around 2 feet. Wave detail, south 2 feet at 7 seconds. For Friday night, southwest winds 5 to 10 knots. Seas around 2 feet. Wave detail, south 2 feet at 7 seconds. And for Saturday, west winds 5 to 10 knots, becoming southwest in the afternoon. Seas around 2 feet. Wave detail, south 2 feet at 8 seconds. From the Okaloosa, Walter.
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0: West winds around 5 knots, becoming south around 5 knots in the afternoon. Seas around 2 feet. Wave detail, south 2 feet at 7 seconds. For Friday night, southwest winds 5 to 10 knots. Seas around 2 feet. Wave detail, south 2 feet at 7 seconds. And for Saturday, west winds 5 to 10 knots. Seas around 2 feet. Wave detail, south 2 feet at 8 seconds. Tidal information, at the mouth of the Mobile River on Friday, high tide at 9:36 a.m. Low tide at 9:28 p.m. At the mouth of the Mobile River on Saturday, high tide at 10:30 a.m. Low tide at 10:26 p.m. At Pensacola Bay on Friday, high tide at 8:48 a.m. Low tide at 8:08 p.m. At Pensacola Bay on Saturday, high tide at 9:36 a.m. Low tide at 9:15 p.m. At the East Pass in Destin on Friday, high tide at 8:15 a.m. Low tide at 7:34 p.m. At the East Pass in Destin on Saturday, high tide at 9:03 a.m. Low tide at 8:41 p.m. The following marine observations were made as of 10 p.m. Weeks Bay, calm. Air temperature was 79 degrees. The report from the east end of Dauphin Island was not available. Graham Bay, southeast winds at 7 knots. Air temperature was 83 degrees. South of Dauphin Island. Winds were southeast at 6 knots. 12 miles south of Orange Beach. Winds were south at 6 knots. Sea temperature 82 degrees. Air temperature 81 degrees. 100 miles south of Destin. Winds were southeast at 6 knots. Air temperature 82 degrees. The following weather reports were made at 10 p.m. Pensacola International Airport, skies were clear. The temperature was 80 degrees, the dew point was 74, and the relative humidity was 81%. The wind was south at 7 miles an hour. The pressure was 29.99 inches and rising. Pensacola Naval Air Station, skies were partly cloudy. The temperature was 80 degrees, the dew point was 76, and the relative humidity was 87%. The wind was south at 9 miles an hour. The pressure was 29.99 inches and rising. The Pensacola climate summary for this evening, as of 4 p.m., June 11, 2026. Today's high temperature was 87 degrees and the low 73 degrees. No precipitation fell today, which leaves the monthly total at 2.71 inches. The total precipitation for the year still stands at 17.64 inches. Sunset tonight is at 7:51 p.m. Sunrise tomorrow is at 5:46 a.m. Across the central Gulf Coast, Gulf Shores, partly cloudy. Temperature was 79 degrees. Wind south at 3 miles an hour. Milton, clear. Temperature was 78 degrees. Wind south at 6 miles an hour. Destin, clear. Temperature was 81 degrees. Wind variable at 3 miles an hour. Mary Esther, partly cloudy. Temperature was 81 degrees. Wind south at 7 miles an hour. Mobile, partly cloudy. Temperature was 78 degrees. Wind south at 6 miles an hour. Elsewhere, Hattiesburg, clear and 80. New Orleans, partly cloudy and 82. Montgomery, clear and 78. Tallahassee, partly cloudy and 80. And at Panama City, smoke and 78. Here's your National Weather Service forecast. Tonight, mostly clear. Patchy fog after midnight. Lows in the lower 70s. South winds 5 to 10 miles per hour this evening, becoming light and variable. Friday, mostly sunny. Patchy fog in the morning. A slight chance of showers and thunderstorms in the afternoon. Highs in the lower 90s. Light and variable winds, becoming southwest around 5 miles per hour in the afternoon. Chance of rain 20%. Friday night, mostly clear in the evening, then becoming partly cloudy. Lows in the mid-70s. Southwest winds 5 to 10 miles per hour. Saturday, mostly sunny. A chance of showers and thunderstorms in the afternoon. Highs in the mid-90s. West winds around 5 miles per hour. Chance of rain 40%. Saturday night, partly cloudy in the evening, then becoming mostly clear. Lows in the mid-70s. Southwest winds around 5 miles per hour. Sunday, mostly sunny. A chance of showers and thunderstorms in the afternoon. Highs in the lower 90s. Chance of rain 30%. Sunday night, partly cloudy with a chance of showers. A chance of thunderstorms, mainly in the evening. Lows in the mid-70s. Chance of rain 40%. Monday, mostly cloudy. A chance of showers and thunderstorms in the morning, then showers and thunderstorms in the afternoon. Highs in the upper 80s. Chance of rain 80%. This is NOAA Weather Radio from the Mobile Pensacola National Weather Service. The current time is 11:05 p.m. Central Daylight Time. Here's your marine forecast. On the weather map, light onshore flow will continue through tonight. A diurnal pattern develops Friday and will linger through the weekend, with light westerly to northwesterly flow at night and southwesterly flow during the day. Moderate onshore flow returns for the early to middle part of next week. On Perdido Bay, Pensacola Bay including Santa Rosa Sound, and Choctawhatchee Bay. For tonight, south winds 5 to 10 knots, becoming southwest after midnight. Waves 1 foot or less. Light chop. For Friday, southwest winds around 5 knots, becoming south in the afternoon. Waves 1 foot or less. Light chop. For Friday night, southwest winds 5 to 10 knots. Waves 1 foot or less. Light chop. And for Saturday, west winds around 5 knots, becoming southwest in the afternoon. Waves 1 foot or less. Light chop. A slight chance of showers and thunderstorms in the afternoon. On Perdido Bay, Pensacola Bay including Santa Rosa Sound, and Choctawhatchee Bay. For tonight, southwest winds 5 to 10 knots, becoming west late. Waves 1 foot or less. Light chop. For Friday, west winds around 5 knots, becoming southwest in the afternoon. Waves 1 foot or less. Light chop. For Friday night, west winds 5 to 10 knots. Waves 1 foot or less. Light chop. And for Saturday, west winds 5 to 10 knots. Waves 1 foot or less. Light chop. From the Okaloosa-Walton County line to Pascagoula, and out 20 nautical miles. For tonight, south winds 5 to 10 knots. Seas around 2 feet. Wave detail, south 2 feet at 7 seconds. For Friday, southwest winds around 5 knots, becoming south in the afternoon. Seas around 2 feet. Wave detail, south 2 feet at 7 seconds. For Friday night, southwest winds 5 to 10 knots. Seas around 2 feet. Wave detail, south 2 feet at 7 seconds. And for Saturday, west winds 5 to 10 knots, becoming southwest in the afternoon. Seas around 2 feet. Wave detail, south 2 feet at 8 seconds. From the Okaloosa-Walton County line to Pascagoula, from 20 to 60 nautical miles offshore. For tonight, south winds 5 to 10 knots. Seas around 2 feet. Wave detail, south 2 feet at 7 seconds. For Friday, west winds around 5 knots, becoming south around 5 knots in the afternoon. Seas around 2 feet. Wave detail, south 2 feet at 7 seconds. For Friday night, southwest winds 5 to 10 knots. Seas around 2 feet. Wave detail, south 2 feet at 7 seconds. And for Saturday, west winds 5 to 10 knots. Seas around 2 feet. Wave detail, south 2 feet at 8 seconds. The Tropical Weather Outlook. For the North Atlantic, Caribbean Sea and the Gulf of America, Bay of Campeche and broad area of low pressure is likely to form over the Bay of Campeche on Friday from a westward moving tropical wave located near the coast of the Yucatan Peninsula of Mexico. Environmental conditions are forecast to be only marginally conducive for development before the system moves inland over eastern Mexico late Saturday or Sunday. Formation chance through 48 hours, low, 10%. Formation chance through 7 days, low, 10%. Tidal information, at the mouth of the Mobile River on Friday, high tide at 9:36 a.m., low tide at 10:28 p.m. At the mouth of the Mobile River on Saturday, high tide at 10:30 a.m., low tide at 10:26 p.m. At Pensacola Bay on Friday, high tide at 8:48 a.m., low tide at 8:08 p.m. At Pensacola Bay on Saturday, high tide at 9:36 a.m., low tide at 9:15 p.m. At the East Pass in Destin on Friday, high tide at 8:15 a.m., low tide at 7:34 p.m. At the East Pass in Destin on Saturday, high tide at 9:03 a.m., low tide at 8:41 p.m. The following marine observations were made as of 10 p.m. Hicks Bay, calm. Air temperature was 79 degrees. The report from the east end of Dauphin Island was not available. Grand Bay, southeast winds at 7 knots. Air temperature was 83 degrees. South of Dauphin Island. Winds were south at 6 knots. 12 miles south of Orange Beach. Winds were south at 6 knots. Sea temperature 82 degrees. Air temperature 81 degrees. 100 miles south of Destin. Winds were southeast at 6 knots. Air temperature 82 degrees. Following weather reports were made at 11 p.m. Pensacola International Airport, skies were partly cloudy. The temperature rise, the dew point was 75, and the relative humidity was 84%. The wind south at 7 miles an hour. The pressure was 30.00 inches and rising. Pensacola Naval Air Station, skies were partly cloudy. The temperature was 80 degrees, the dew point was 75, and the relative humidity was 84%. The wind was south at 9 miles an hour. The pressure was 0.00 inches and rising. The Pensacola climate summary for this evening, as of 4 p.m., June 11, 2026. Today's high temperature was 87 degrees and the low 73 degrees. No precipitation fell today, which leaves the monthly total at 2.71 inches. Total precipitation for the year still stands at 17.64 inches. Sunset tonight is at 7:50 p.m. Sunrise tomorrow is at 5:46 a.m. Here's your National Weather Service forecast. Tonight, mostly clear. Patchy fog after midnight. Lows in the lower 70s. South winds 5 to 10 miles per hour this evening, becoming light and variable. Friday, mostly sunny. Patchy fog in the morning. A slight chance of showers and thunderstorms in the afternoon. Highs in the lower 90s. Light and variable winds, becoming southwest around 5 miles per hour in the afternoon. Chance of 20%. Friday night, mostly clear in the evening, then becoming part cloudy. Lows in the mid-70s. Southwest winds 5 to 10 miles per hour. Saturday, mostly sunny. A chance of showers and thunderstorms in the afternoon. Highs in the mid-90s. West winds around 5 miles per hour. Chance of rain 40%. Saturday night, partly cloudy in the evening, then becoming mostly clear. Lows in the mid-70s. Southwest winds around 5 miles per hour. Sunday, mostly sunny. A chance of showers and thunderstorms in the afternoon. Highs in the lower 90s. Chance of rain 30%. Sunday night, partly cloudy with a chance of showers. A chance of thunderstorms, mainly in the evening. Lows in the mid-70s. Chance of rain 40%. Monday, mostly cloudy. a chance of showers and thunderstorms in the morning, then showers and thunderstorms in the afternoon. Highs in the upper 80s. Chance of rain 80%. 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

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On Perdido Bay, Pensacola Bay, including Santa Rosa Sound, and Choctawhatchee Bay. For tonight, south winds 5 to 10 knots, becoming southwest after midnight. Waves 1 foot or less. Light chop. For Friday, southwest winds around 5 knots, becoming south in the afternoon. Waves 1 foot. Light chop. For Friday night, southwest winds 5 to 10 knots. Waves 1 foot or less. Light chop. And for Saturday, west winds around 5 knots, becoming southwest in the afternoon. Waves 1 foot or less. Light chop. A slight chance of showers and thunderstorms in the afternoon. On Perdido Bay, Pensacola Bay, including Santa Rosa Sound, and Choctawhatchee Bay. For tonight, southwest winds 5 to 10 knots, becoming west 8. Waves 1 foot or less. Light chop. For Friday, west winds around 5 knots, becoming southwest in the afternoon. Waves 1 foot or less. Light chop. For Friday, west winds 5 to 10 knots. Waves 1 foot or less. Light chop. And for Saturday, west winds 5 to 10 knots. Waves 1 foot or less. Light chop. From the Okaloosa-Walton County line to Pascagoula and Outdells. For tonight, south winds 5 to 10 knots. Seat. Wave detail, south 2 feet at 7 seconds. For Friday, southwest winds around 5 knots, becoming south in the afternoon. Seas around 2 feet. Wave detail, south 2 feet at 7 seconds. For Friday night, southwest winds 5 to 10 knots. Seas around 2 feet. Wave detail, south 2 feet at 7 seconds. And for Saturday, west winds 5 to 10 knots, becoming southwest in the afternoon. Seas around 2 feet. Wave detail, south 2 feet at 8 seconds. From the Okaloosa-Walton County line to Pascagoula, from 20 to 60 nautical miles offshore. For tonight, south winds 5 to 10 knots. Seas around 2 feet. Wave detail, south 2 feet at 7 seconds. For Friday, west winds around 5 knots, becoming south around 5 knots in the afternoon. Seas around 2 feet. Wave detail 2 feet at 7 seconds. For Friday night, southwest winds 5 knots. For Friday, west winds around 5 knots, becoming south around 5 knots in the afternoon. Seas around 2 feet. Wave detail 2 feet at 7 seconds. For Friday night, southwest winds 5 to 10 knots. Seas around 2 feet. Wave detail, south 2 feet. South 2 feet at 8 seconds. 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a.m. Low tide at 8:08 p.m. At Pensacola Bay on Saturday, high tide at 9:36 a.m. Low tide at 9:15 p.m. East Pass in Destin on Friday, high tide at 8:15 a.m. Low tide at 7:34 p.m. At the East Destin on Saturday, high tide at 9:03 a.m. Low tide at 8:41 p.m. The following marine observations were made as of 11 p.m. Mobile Bay Coast Guard state winds were southwest at 3 knots. Sea temperature 86 degrees. Air temperature 80 degrees. Weeks Bay, calm. Air temperature was 78 degrees. Pensacola Bay. Sea temperature 87 degrees. Air temperature 82 degrees. The report from the east end of Dauphin Island was not available. Graham Bay, southeast winds at 8 knots. Air temperature was 83 degrees. And Pettiboy Island, southeast winds at 7 knots. Air temperature was 81 degrees. South of Dauphin Island. Winds were southeast at 8 knots. Wave height 2 feet. Wave period 5 seconds. 12 miles south of Orange Beach, winds were south at 6 knots. Air temperature was 81 degrees. Gulf water temperature 81 degrees. Wave heights 1 foot, with a period of 8 seconds. 100 miles south of Destin. Winds were south at 8 knots. Air temperature 82 degrees.

Wave height 3 feet. Wave period 8 seconds. The following weather reports were made at 11 p.m. Pensacola International Airport, skies were partly cloudy. The temperature was 80 degrees, the dew point was 75, and the relative humidity was 84%. The wind was south at 7 miles an hour. The pressure was 30.00 inches and rising. Pensacola Naval Air Station, skies were partly cloudy. The temperature was 80 degrees, the dew point was 75, and the relative humidity was 84%. The wind was south at 9 miles an hour. The pressure was 30.00 inches and rising. The Pensacola climate summary for this evening, as of 4 p.m., June 11, 2026. Today's high temperature was 87 degrees and the low 73 degrees. No precipitation fell today, which leaves the monthly total at 2.71 inches. Precipitation for the year still stands at 17.64 inches. Sunset tonight is at 7:51 p.m. Sunrise tomorrow is at 5:46 a.m. Across the central Gulf Coast, Gulf Shores, partly cloudy. Temperature was 81 degrees. Wind south at 6 miles an hour. Milton, clear. Temperature was 76 degrees. Wind southwest at 3 miles an hour. Destin, partly cloudy. Temperature was 81 degrees. Wind south at 3 miles an hour. Mobile, partly cloudy. Temperature was 76 degrees. Wind south at 3 miles an hour. Elsewhere, Hattiesburg, clear and 78. New Orleans, partly cloudy and 81. Montgomery, clear and 78. Tallahassee, clear and 79. And in Panama City, smoke and 77. Here's your National Weather Service forecast. Tonight, mostly clear. Patchy fog after midnight. Lows in the lower 70s. South winds 5 to 10 miles per hour this evening, becoming light and variable. Friday, mostly sunny. Patchy fog in the morning. A slight chance of showers and thunderstorms in the afternoon. Highs in the lower 90s. Light and variable winds, becoming southwest around 5 miles per hour in the afternoon. Chance of rain 20%. Friday night, mostly clear in the evening, then becoming partly cloudy. Lows in the mid-70s. Southwest winds 5 to 10 miles per hour. Saturday, mostly sunny. A chance of showers and thunderstorms in the afternoon. Highs in the mid-90s. West winds around 5 miles per hour. Chance of rain 40%. Saturday night, partly cloudy in the evening, then becoming mostly clear. Lows in the mid-70s. Southwest winds around 5 miles per hour. Sunday, mostly sunny. A chance of showers and thunderstorms in the afternoon. Highs in the lower 90s. Chance of rain 30%. Sunday night, partly cloudy, a chance of showers. A chance of thunderstorms, mainly in the evening. Lows in the mid-70s. Chance of rain 40%. Monday, mostly cloudy. A chance of showers and thunderstorms in the morning, then showers and thunderstorms in the afternoon. Highs in the upper 80s. Chance of rain 80%. This NOAA Weather Radio, from the Mobile Pensacola National Weather Service. The current time is 11:24 p.m. Central Daylight Time. Here's your forecast. On the weather map, light onshore flow will continue through tonight. A diurnal pattern develops Friday and will linger through the weekend with light westerly to northwesterly flow at night and southwesterly flow during the day. Moderate onshore flow returns for the early to middle part of next week. On Perdita Bay, Pensacola Bay including Santa Rosa Sound, and Choctawhatchee Bay. For tonight, south winds 5 to 10 knots, becoming southwest after midnight. Waves 1 foot or less. Light chop for Friday, southwest winds around 5 knots, becoming south in the afternoon. Waves 1 foot or less. Light chop. For Friday night, southwest winds 5 to 10 knots. Waves 1 foot or less. Light chop. And for Saturday, west winds around 5 knots, becoming southwest in the afternoon. Waves 1 foot or less. Light chop.

slight chance of showers and thunderstorms in the afternoon. On Perdido Bay, Pensacola Bay, including Santa Rosa Sound, and Choctawhatchee Bay. For tonight, southwest winds 5 to 10 knots, coming west late. Waves 1 foot or less. Light chop. For Friday, west winds around 5 knots, becoming southwest in the afternoon. Waves 1 foot or less. Light chop. For Friday night, west winds 5 to 10 knots. Waves 1 foot or less. Light chop. And for Saturday, west winds 5 to 10 knots. Waves 1 or less. Light chop. From the Okaloosa-Walton County line to Pascagoula, and out 20 nautical miles. For tonight, south winds 5 to 10 knots. Seas around 2 feet. Wave detail, south 2 feet at 7 seconds. For Friday, southwest winds around 5 knots, becoming south in the afternoon. Seas around 2 feet. Wave detail, south 2 feet at 7 seconds. For Friday night, southwest winds 5 to 10 knots. Seas around 2 feet. Wave detail, south 2 feet at 7 seconds. And for Saturday, west winds 5 to 10 knots, becoming southwest in the afternoon. Seas around 8. Wave detail, south 2 feet at 8 seconds. From the Okaloosa-Walton County line to Pascagoula, from 20 to 60 nautical miles offshore. For tonight, south winds 5 to 10 knots, 2 feet. Wave detail, south 2 feet at 7 seconds. For Friday, west winds around 5 knots, becoming south around 5 knots in the afternoon. Seas around 2 feet. Wave detail, south 2 feet at 7 seconds. For Friday night, southwest winds 5 to 10 knots. Seas around 2 feet. Wave detail, south 2 feet at 7 seconds. And for Saturday, west winds 5 to 10 knots. Seas around 2 feet. Wave detail, south 2 feet at 8 seconds. Tidal information, at the mouth of the Mobile River on Friday, high tide at 9:36 a.m. Low tide at 9:28 p.m. At the mouth of the Mobile River on Saturday, high tide at 10:30 a.m. Low tide at 10:26 p.m. At Pensacola Bay on Friday at 8:48 a.m. Low tide at 8:08 p.m. At Pensacola Bay on Saturday, high tide at 9:36 a.m. Low tide at 9:15 p.m. At the East Pass in Destin on Friday, high tide at 8:15 a.m. Low tide at 7:34 p.m. At the East Pass in Destin on Saturday, high tide at 9:03 a.m. Low tide at 8:41 p.m. Observations were made as of 11 p.m. Mobile Bay Coast Guard Station. Winds southwest at 3 knots. Sea temperature 86 degrees. Air temperature 80 degrees. Weeks Bay, calm. Air temperature was 78 degrees. Pensacola Bay. Sea temperature 87 degrees. Air temperature 82 degrees. The report from the east end of Dauphin Island was not available. Graham Bay, southeast winds at 8 knots. Air temperature was 83 degrees. And Pettiboy Island, east winds at 7 knots. Air temperature was 81 degrees. South of Dauphin Island. Winds were southeast at 8 knots. Wave height 2 feet. Wave period 5 seconds. 12 miles south of Orange Beach, winds were south at 6 knots. Air temperature was 81 degrees. Gulf water temperature 81 degrees. Wave heights 1 foot, with a period of 8 seconds. 100 miles south of Destin. Winds were south at 8 knots. Air temperature 82 degrees. Wave heights 3 feet. Wave period 8 seconds. The following weather reports were made at 11 p.m. Pensacola International Airport, skies were partly cloudy. The temperature was 80 degrees, dew point was 75, and the relative humidity was 84%. The wind was south at 7 miles an hour. The pressure was 30.00 inches and rising. Pensacola Naval Air Station, skies were partly cloudy. The temperature was 8 degrees, the dew point was 75, and the relative humidity was 84%. The wind was south at 9 miles an hour. The pressure was 30.00 inches and rising. The Pensacola climate summary for this evening, as of 4 p.m., June 11.

11/2026. Today's high temperature was 87 degrees and the low 73 degrees. No precipitation fell today, which leaves the monthly total at 2.71 inches. The total precipitation for the year still stands at 17.64 inches. Sunset tonight 7:51 p.m. Sunrise tomorrow is at 5:46 a.m. Across the central Gulf Coast, Gulf Shores, partly cloudy. Temperature was 81 degrees. Wind south at 6 miles an hour. Milton, clear. Temperature was 76 degrees. Wind southwest at 3 miles an hour. Destin, partly cloudy. Temperature was 76 degrees. Wind southwest at 3 miles an hour. Destin, partly cloudy. Temperature was 81 degrees. Wind south at 3 miles an hour. Mobile, partly cloudy. Temperature was 76 degrees. Wind south at 3 miles an hour. Elsewhere, Hattiesburg, clear and 78. New Orleans, partly cloudy and 81. Montgomery, clear and 78. Tallahassee, clear and 79. And in Panama City, smoke and 77. Here's your National Weather Service forecast. Night, mostly clear. Patchy fog after midnight. Lows in the lower 70s. South winds 5 to 10 miles per hour the evening, becoming light and variable. Friday, mostly. Patchy fog in the morning. A slight chance of showers and thunderstorms in the afternoon. Highs in the lower 90s. Light and variable winds, becoming southwest around 5 miles per hour in the afternoon. Chance of rain 20%. Friday night, mostly clear in the evening, then becoming partly cloudy. Lows in the mid-70s. Southwest winds 5 to 10 miles per hour. Saturday, mostly sunny. A chance of showers and thunderstorms in the afternoon. Highs in the mid-90s. West winds around 5 miles per hour. Chance of rain 40%. Saturday night, partly cloudy in the evening, then becoming mostly clear. Lows in the mid-70s. Southwest winds around 5 miles per hour. Sunday, mostly sunny. A chance of showers and thunderstorms in the afternoon. Highs. Chance of rain 30%. Sunday night, partly cloudy with a chance of showers. A chance of thunderstorms, mainly in the evening. Lows in the mid-70s. Chance of rain 40%. Monday, mostly cloudy. A chance of showers and thunderstorms in the afternoon. Highs in the upper 80s. Chance of rain 80%. This is NOAA Weather Radio from the Mobile, Pensacola National Weather Service. The current time is 11:33 p.m. Central Daylight Time. Here's your marine forecast. On weather map, flow will continue through tonight. A diurnal pattern develops Friday and will linger through the weekend, with light westerly to northwesterly flow at night and southwesterly flow during the day. Moderate onshore flow returns for the early to middle part of next week. On Perdido Bay, Pensacola Bay including Santa Rosa Sound, and Choctawhatchee Bay. For tonight, south winds 5 to 10 knots, becoming southwest after midnight. Waves 1 foot or less. Light chop. For Friday, southwest winds around 5 knots, becoming south in the afternoon. Waves 1 foot or less. Light chop. For Friday night, southwest winds 5 to 10 knots. Waves 1 foot or less. Light chop. And for Saturday, west winds around 5 knots, becoming southwest in the afternoon. Waves 1 foot or less. Light chop. A slight chance of showers and storms in the afternoon. On Perdido Bay, Pensacola Bay including Santa Rosa Sound, and Choctaw. For tonight, southwest winds 5 to 10 knots, becoming west late. Waves 1 foot or less. Light chop. For Friday, west winds around 5 knots, becoming southwest in the afternoon. Waves 1 foot or less. Light chop. For Friday night, west winds 5 to 10 knots. Waves 1 foot or less. Light chop. And for Saturday, west winds 5 to 10 knots. Waves 1 foot or less. Light chop.
from the Okaloosa-Walton County line to pass.

Gagula, and out 20 nautical miles. For tonight, south winds 5 to 10 knots. Seas around 2 feet. Wave detail, south 2 feet at 7 seconds. For Friday, southwest winds around 5 knots, becoming south in the afternoon. Seas around 2 feet. Wave detail, south 2 feet at 7 seconds. For Friday night, southwest winds 5 to 10 knots. Seas around 2 feet. Wave detail, south 2 feet at 7 seconds. And for Saturday, west winds 5 to becoming southwest in the afternoon. Seas around 2 feet. Wave detail, south 2 feet at 8 seconds. From the Okaloosa-Walton County line to Pascagoula, from 20 to 60 nautical miles offshore. For tonight, south winds 5 to 10 knots. Seas around 2 feet. Wave detail, south 2 feet at 7 seconds. For Friday, west winds around 5 knots, becoming south noon. Seas around 2 feet. Wave detail, south 2 feet at 7 seconds. For Friday night, southwest winds 5 to 10 knots. Seas around 2 feet. Wave detail, south 2 feet at 7 seconds. And for Saturday, west winds 5 to 10 knots. Seas around 2 feet. Wave detail, south 2 feet at 8 seconds. The Tropical Weather Outlook. For the North Atlantic, Caribbean Sea and the Gulf of America, Bay of Campeche and broad area of low pressure is likely to form over the Bay of Campeche on Friday from a westward moving tropical wave located near the coast of the Yucatan Peninsula of Mexico. Environmental conditions are forecast to be only marginally conducive for development before the system moves inland over eastern Mexico late Saturday or Sunday. Formation chance through 48 hours, low, 10%. Formation chance through 7 days, low, 10%. Tidal in, at the mouth of the Mobile River on Friday, high tide at 9:36 a.m. Low tide at 9:28 p.m. At the mouth of the Mobile River on Saturday, high tide at 10:30 a.m. Low tide at 10:26 p.m. At Pensacola Bay Friday, high tide at 8:48 a.m. Low tide at 8:08 p.m. At Pensacola Bay on Saturday, high tide at 9:36 a.m. Low tide at 9:15 p.m. At the East Pass in Destin on Friday, high tide at 8:15 a.m. Low tide at 7:34 p.m. At the East Pass in Destin on Saturday, high tide 3 a.m. Low tide at 8:41 p.m. The following marine observations were made as of 11 p.m. Mobile Bay Coast Guard Station. Winds were southwest at 3 knots. Sea temperature 86 degrees. Air temperature 80 degrees. Weeks Bay, calm. Air temperature was 78 degrees. Pensacola Bay. Sea temperature 87 degrees. Air temperature 82 degrees. The report from the east end of Dauphin Island was not available. Graham Bay, southeast winds at 8 knots. Air temperature was 83 degrees. And Pettiboy Island, southeast winds at 7 knots. Air temperature was 81 degrees. South of Dauphin Island. Winds were southeast at 8 knots. Wave height 2 feet. Wave period 5 seconds. 12 miles south of Orange Beach, winds south at 6 knots. Air temperature was 81 degrees. Gulf water temperature 81 degrees. Wave heights 1 foot, with a period of 8 seconds. 100 miles south of Destin. Winds were south at 8 knots. Air temperature 82 degrees. Wave heights 3 feet. Wave period 8 seconds. The following weather reports were made at 11 p.m. Pensacola International Airport, skies were partly cloudy. The temperature was 80 degrees, the dew point was 75, and the following weather reports were made at 11 p.m. Pensacola International Airport, skies were partly cloudy. The temperature was 80 degrees, the dew point was 75, and the relative humidity was 84%. The wind was south at 7 miles an hour. The pressure was 30.00 inches and rising. Pensacola Naval Air Station, skies were partly cloudy. The temperature was 80 degrees. The dew point was 75, and the relative humidity was 84%. The wind was south at 9 miles an hour.

the pressure was 30.00 inches and rising. The Pensacola climate summary for this evening, as of 4 p.m., June 11, 2026. Today's high temperature was 87 degrees and the low 73 degrees. No precipitation fell today, which leaves the monthly total at 2.71 inches. The total precipitation for the year still stands at 17.64 inches. Sunset tonight is at 7:51 p.m. Sunrise tomorrow is at 5:46 a.m. Across the central Gulf Coast, Gulf Shores, partly cloudy. Temperature was 81 degrees. Wind south at 6 miles an hour. Milton, clear. Temperature was 76 degrees. Wind southwest at 3 miles an hour. Destin, partly cloudy. Temperature was 81 degrees. Wind south at 3 miles an hour. Mobile, partly cloudy. Temperature was 76 degrees. Wind south at 3 miles an hour. Elsewhere, Hattiesburg, clear and 78. New Orleans, partly cloudy and 81. Montgomery, clear and 78. Tallahassee, clear and 79. And in Panama City, smoke and 77. Here's your National Weather Service forecast. Tonight, mostly clear. After midnight, lows in the lower 70s. South winds 5 to 10 miles per hour this evening, becoming light and variable. Day, mostly sunny. Patchy fog in the morning. A slight chance of showers and thunderstorms in the afternoon. Highs in the lower 90s. Light and variable winds, becoming southwest around 5 miles per hour in the afternoon. Chance of rain 20%. Friday night, mostly clear in the evening, then becoming partly cloudy. Lows in the mid-70s. Southwest winds 5 to 10 miles per hour. Saturday, mostly sunny. A chance of showers and thunderstorms in the afternoon. Highs in the mid-90s. West winds around 5 miles per hour. Chance of rain 40%. Saturday night, partly cloudy in the evening, then becoming mostly clear. Lows in the mid-70s. Southwest winds around 5 miles per hour. Sunday, mostly sunny. A chance of showers and thunderstorms in the afternoon. Highs in the lower 90s. Chance of rain 30%. Sunday not partly cloudy with a chance of showers. A chance of thunderstorms, mainly in the evening. Lows in the mid-70s. Chance of rain 40%. Monday, mostly cloudy. A chance of showers and thunderstorms in the morning, then showers and thunderstorms in the afternoon. Highs in the upper 80s. Chance of rain 80%. This is NOAA Weather Radio, from the Mobile Pensacola National Weather Service. Time is 11:43 p.m. Central Daylight Time. Here's your marine forecast. On the weather map, light onshore flow will continue through tonight. A diurnal pattern develops Friday and will linger through the weekend, with light westerly to northwesterly flow at night and southwesterly flow during the day. Moderate onshore flow returns for the middle part of next week. On Perdido Bay, Pensacola Bay including Santa Rosa Sound, and Choctawhatchee Bay. For tonight, south winds 5 to 10 knots, becoming southwest after mid. Waves 1 foot or less. Light chop. For Friday, southwest winds around 5 knots, becoming south in the afternoon. Waves 1 foot or less. Light chop. For Friday night, southwest winds 5 to 10 knots. Waves 1 foot or less. Light chop. And for Saturday, west winds around 5 knots, becoming southwest in the afternoon. Waves 1 foot or less. Light chop. A slight chance of showers and thunderstorms in the afternoon. On Perdido Bay, Pensacola Bay including Santa Rosa Sound, and Choctawhatchee Bay. For tonight, southwest winds 5 to 10 knots, becoming west late. Waves 1 foot or less. Light chop. For Friday, west winds around 5 knots, becoming southwest in the afternoon. Waves 1 foot or less. Light chop. For Friday night, west winds 5 to 10 knots. Waves 1 foot or less. Light chop. And for Saturday, west winds 5 to 10 knots. Waves 1 foot or less. Light chop.
from the Okaloosa-Walton County line to Pascagoula and out 20 nautical miles. For tonight, south winds 5 to 10 knots. Seas around 2 feet. Wave detail, south 2 feet at 7 seconds. For Friday, southwest winds around 5 knots, becoming south in the afternoon. Seas around 2 feet. Wave detail, south 2 feet at 7 seconds. For Friday night, southwest winds 5 to 10 knots. Seas around 2 feet. Wave detail, south 2 feet at 7 seconds. And for Saturday, west winds 5 to 10 knots, becoming southwest in the afternoon. Seas around 2 feet. Wave detail, south 2 feet at 8 seconds. From the Okaloosa-Walton County line to Pascagoula, from 20 to 60 nautical miles offshore. For tonight, south winds 5 to 10 knots. Seas around 2 feet. Wave detail, south 2 feet at 7 seconds. For Friday, west winds around 5 knots, becoming south around 5 knots in the afternoon. Seas around 2 feet. Wave detail, south 2 feet at 7 seconds. For Friday night, southwest winds 5 to 10 knots. Seas around 2. Wave detail, south 2 feet at 7 seconds. And for Saturday, west winds 5 to 10 knots. Seas around 2 feet. Wave detail, south at 8 seconds. 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Tidal information, at the mouth of the Mobile River on Friday, high tide at 9:36 a.m. Low tide at 9:28 p.m. At the mouth of the Mobile River on Saturday, high tide at 10:30 a.m. Low tide at 10:26 p.m. At Pensacola Bay on Friday, high tide at 8:48 a.m. Low tide at 8:08 p.m. At Pensacola Bay on Saturday, high tide at 9:36 a.m. Low tide at 9:15 p.m. Pass in Destin on Friday, high tide at 8:15 a.m. Low tide at 7:34 p.m. At the East Pass in Destin on Saturday, high tide at 9:03 a.m. Low tide at 8:41 p.m. The following marine observations were made as of 11 p.m. Mobile Bay Coast Guard Station. Winds were southwest at 3 knots. Sea temperature 86 degrees. Air temperature 80 degrees. Weeks Bay, calm. Air temperature was 78 degrees. Pensacola Bay. Sea temperature 87 degrees. Air temperature 82 degrees. The report from the east end of Dauphin Island was not available. Graham Bay, southeast winds at 8 knots. Air temperature was 83 degrees. And Pettyboy Island, southeast winds at 7 knots. Air temperature was 81 degrees. South of Dauphin Island. Winds were southeast at 8 knots. Wave heights 2 feet. Wave period 5 seconds. 12 miles south of Orange Beach, winds were south at 6 knots. Air temperature was 81 degrees. Gulf water temperature 81 degrees. Wave heights 1 foot, with a period of 8 seconds. 100 miles south of Destin. Winds were south at 8 knots. Air temperature 82 degrees. Wave heights 3 feet. Wave period 8 seconds. The following weather reports were made at 11 p.m. Pensacola International Airport, skies were partly cloudy. The temperature was 80 degrees, the dew point was 75, and the relative humidity was 84%. The wind was south at 7 miles an hour. The pressure was 30.00 inches and rising. Pensacola Naval Air Station, skies were partly cloudy. The temperature was 80 degrees, the dew point was 75, and the relative humidity was 84%. The wind was south at 9 miles an hour. The pressure was 30.00 inches and rising. Across the central Gulf Coast, Gulf Shores, partly cloudy. Temperature was 81 degrees. Wind south at 6 miles an hour. Milton, clear. Temperature was 76 degrees. Wind southwest at 3 miles an hour. Destin, partly cloudy. Temperature was 81 degrees. Wind south at 3 miles an hour.

Mobile, partly cloudy. Temperature was 76 degrees. Wind south at 3 miles an hour. Elsewhere, Hattiesburg, clear and 78. New Orleans, partly cloudy and 81. Montgomery, clear and 78. Tallahassee, clear and 79. And in Panama City, smoke and 77. Here's your National Weather Service forecast. Tonight, mostly clear. Patchy fog after midnight. Lows in the lower 70s. South winds 5 to 10 miles per hour this evening, becoming light and variable. Friday, mostly sunny. Patchy fog in the morning. A slight chance of showers and thunderstorms in the afternoon. Highs in the lower 90s. Light and variable winds, becoming southwest around 5 miles per hour in the afternoon. Chance of rain 20%. Friday night, mostly clear in the evening, then becoming partly cloudy. Lows in the mid-70s. Southwest winds 5 to 10 miles per hour. Saturday, mostly sunny. A chance of showers and thunderstorms in the afternoon. Highs in the mid-90s. West winds around 5 miles per hour. Chance of rain 40%. Saturday night, partly cloudy in the evening, then becoming mostly clear. Lows in the mid-70s. Southwest winds around 5 miles per hour. Sunday, mostly sunny. A chance of showers and thunderstorms in the afternoon. Highs in the lower 90s. Chance of rain 30%. Sunday night, partly cloudy with a chance of showers. A chance of thunderstorms, mainly in the evening. Lows in the mid-70s. Chance of rain 40%. Monday, mostly cloudy. Chance of showers and thunderstorms in the morning, then showers and thunderstorms in the afternoon. Highs in the upper 80s. Chance of rain 80%. This is NOAA Weather Radio from the Mobile Pensacola Weather Service. The current time is 11:53 p.m. Central Daylight Time. Here's your marine forecast. On the weather map, light onshore flow will continue through tonight. A diurnal pattern develops Friday and will linger through the weekend, with light westerly to northwesterly flow and southwesterly flow during the day. Moderate onshore flow returns for the early to middle part of next week. On Perdido Bay, Pensacola Bay including Santa Rosa Sound, and Choctaw Hatchee Bay. For tonight, south winds 5 to 10 knots, becoming southwest after midnight. Waves 1 foot or less. Light chop. For Friday, southwest winds around 5 knots, becoming south in the afternoon. Waves 1 foot or less. Light chop. For Friday night, southwest winds 5 to 10 knots. Waves 1 foot or less. Light chop. And for Saturday, west winds around 5 knots, becoming southwest in the afternoon. Waves 1 foot or less. Light chop. A slight chance of showers and thunderstorms in the afternoon. On Perdido Bay, Pensacola Bay including Santa Rosa Sound, and Choctaw Hatchee Bay. For tonight, southwest winds 5 to 10 knots, becoming west late. Waves 1 foot or less. Light chop. For Friday, west winds around 5 knots, becoming southwest in the afternoon. Waves 1 foot or less. Light chop. For Friday night, west winds 5 to 10 knots. Waves 1 foot or less. Light chop. And for Saturday, west winds 5 to 10 knots. Waves 1 foot or less. Light chop. From the Okaloosa-Walton County line to Pascagoula, and out 20 nautical miles. For tonight, south winds 5 to 10 knots. Seas around 2 feet. Wave detail, south 2 feet at 7 seconds. For Friday, southwest winds around 5 knots, becoming south in the afternoon. Seas around 2 feet. Wave detail, south 2 feet at 7 seconds. For Friday night, southwest winds 5 to 10 knots. Seas around 2 feet. Wave detail, south 2 feet at 7 seconds. And for Saturday, west winds 5 to 10 knots, becoming southwest in the afternoon. Seas around 2 feet. Wave detail, south 2 feet at 8 seconds. From the Okaloosa-Walton County line to Pascagoula, from 20 to 60 nautical miles offshore. For tonight, south winds 5 to 10 knots. Seas around 2 feet.

south 2 feet at 7 seconds. For Friday, west winds around 5 knots, becoming south around 5 knots in the afternoon. Seas around 2 feet. Wave detail, south 2 feet at 7 seconds. For Friday night, southwest winds 5 to 10 knots. Seas around 2 feet. Wave detail, south 2 feet at 7 seconds. And for Saturday, west winds 5 to 10 knots. Seas around, wave detail, south 2 feet at 8 seconds. Tidal information, at the mouth of the Mobile River on Friday, high tide at 9:36 a.m. Low tide at 9:28 p.m. At the mouth of the Mobile River on Saturday, high tide at 10:30 a.m. Low tide at 10:26 p.m. At Pensacola Bay on Friday, high tide at 8:48 a.m. Low tide at 8:08 p.m. At Pensacola Bay on Saturday, high tide at 9:36 a.m. Low tide at 9:15 p.m. At the East Pass in Destin on Friday, high tide at 8:15 a.m. Low tide at 7:34 p.m. At the East Pass in Destin on Saturday, high tide 9:03 a.m. Low tide at 8:41 p.m. The following marine observations were made as of 11 p.m. Mobile Bay Coast Guard Station. Winds were southwest at 3 knots. Sea temperature 86 degrees. Air temperature 80 degrees. Weeks Bay, calm. Air temperature was 8 degrees. Pensacola Bay. Sea temperature 87 degrees. Air temperature 82 degrees. The report from the east end of Dauphin Island was not available. Graham Bay, southeast winds at 8 knots. Air temperature was 83 degrees. And Pettiboy Island, southeast winds at 7 knots. Air temperature was 81 degrees. South of Dauphin Island. Winds were southeast at 8 knots. Wave heights 2 feet. Winds at 7 knots. Air temperature was 81 degrees. South of Dauphin Island. Winds were southeast at 8 knots. Wave heights 2 feet.

0: seconds off of Orange Beach. Winds were south at 6 knots. A period of 8 seconds. 100 miles south of Destin. Winds were south at 8 knots. Air temperature 82 degrees. Wave heights 3 feet 75, and the relative humidity was 84%. The wind was south at 7 miles an hour. The pressure was 30.00 inches and rising. Pensacola Naval Air Station, skies were partly cloudy. The temperature was 80 degrees, the dew point was 75, and the relative humidity was 84%. The wind was south at 9 miles an hour. The pressure was 30.00 inches and rising. Across the central Gulf Coast, Gulf Shores, partly cloudy. Temperature was 81 degrees. Wind south at 6 miles an hour. Milton, clear. Temperature was 76 degrees. Wind southwest at 3 miles an hour. Destin, partly cloudy. Temperature was 81 degrees.
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0: New Orleans, partly cloudy and 81. Montgomery, clear and 78. Tallahassee, clear and 79. And in Panama City, smoke and 77. Here's your National Weather Service forecast. Here. Patchy fog after midnight. Lows in the lower 70s. South winds 5 to 10 miles per hour this evening, becoming light and variable. Friday, mostly sunny. Patchy fog in the morning. A slight chance of showers and thunderstorms in the afternoon. Highs in the lower 90s. Light and variable winds, becoming southwest around 5 miles per hour in the afternoon. Chance of rain 20%. Friday night, mostly clear in the evening, then becoming partly cloudy. Lows in the mid-70s. Southwest winds 5 to 10 miles per hour. Saturday, mostly sunny. A chance of showers and thunderstorms in the afternoon. Highs in the mid-90s. West winds around 5 miles per hour. Chance of rain 40%. Saturday night, partly cloudy in the evening, then becoming mostly clear. Lows in the mid-70s. Southwest winds around 5 miles per hour. Sunday, mostly sunny. A chance of showers and thunderstorms in the afternoon. Highs in the lower 90s. Chance of rain 30%. Sunday night, partly cloudy with a chance of showers. A chance of thunderstorms, mainly in the evening. Lows in the mid-70s. Chance of rain 40%. Monday, mostly cloudy. A chance of showers and thunderstorms in the morning, then showers and thunderstorms in the afternoon. Highs in the upper 80s. Chance of rain 80%. This is NOAA Weather Radio from the Mobile Pensacola National Weather Service. The current time is 12:01 a.m. Central Daylight Time. Here's your marine forecast. On the weather map, light onshore flow will continue through tonight. A diurnal pattern develops Friday and will linger through the weekend, with light westerly to northwesterly flow at night and southwesterly flow during the day. Moderate onshore flow returns for the early to middle part of next week. On Perdido Bay, Pensacola Bay including Santa Rosa Sound, and Choctawhatchee Bay. For tonight, south winds 5 to 10 knots, becoming southwest after midnight. Waves 1 foot or less. Light chop. Friday southwest winds around 5 knots, coming south in the afternoon. Waves 1 foot or less. Light chop. For Friday night, southwest winds 5 to 10 knots. Waves 1 foot or less. Light chop. And for Saturday, west winds around 5 knots, becoming southwest in the afternoon. Waves 1 foot or less. Light chop. A slight chance of showers and thunderstorms in the afternoon. On Perdido Bay, Pensacola Bay including Santa Rosa Sound, and Choctawhatchee Bay. For tonight, southwest winds 5 to 10 knots, becoming west late. Waves 1 foot or less. Light chop. For Friday, west winds around 5 knots, becoming southwest in the afternoon. Waves 1 foot or less. Light chop. For Friday night, west winds 5 to 10 knots.

Plus, waves 1 foot or less. Light chop. And for Saturday, west winds 5 to 10 knots. Waves 1 foot or less. Light chop. From the Okaloosa-Walton County line to Pascagoula and out 20 nautical miles. For tonight, south winds 5 to 10 knots. Seas around 2 feet. Wave detail, south 2 feet at 7 seconds. For Friday, southwest winds around 5 knots, becoming south in the afternoon. Seas around 2 feet. Wave detail, south 2 feet at 7 seconds. For Friday night, southwest winds 5 to 10 knots. Seas around 2 feet. Wave detail, south 2 feet at 7 seconds. And for Saturday, west winds 5 to 10 knots, becoming southwest in the afternoon. Seas around 2 feet. Wave detail, south 2 feet at 8 seconds. From the Okaloosa-Walton County line to Pascagoula, from 20 to 60 nautical miles offshore. For tonight, south winds 5 to 10 knots. Seas around 2 feet. Wave detail, south 2 feet at 7 seconds. For Friday, west winds around 5 knots, becoming south around 5 knots in the afternoon. Seas around 2 feet. Wave detail, south 2 feet at 7 seconds. For Friday night, southwest winds 5 to 10 knots. Seas around 2 feet. Wave detail, south 2 feet at 7 seconds. And for Saturday, west winds 5 to 10 knots. Seas around 2 feet. Wave detail, south 2 feet at 8 seconds. Tidal information, at the mouth of the Mobile River on Friday, high tide at 9:36 a.m. Low tide at 9:28 p.m. At the mouth of the Mobile River on Saturday, high tide at 10:30 a.m. Low tide at 10:26 p.m. At Pensacola Bay on Friday, high tide at 8:48 a.m. Low tide at 8:08 p.m. At Pensacola Bay on Saturday, high tide at 9:36 a.m. Low tide at 9:15 p.m. At the East Pass in Destin on Friday, high tide at 8:15 a.m. Low tide at 7:34 p.m. At the East Pass in Destin on Saturday, high tide at 9:03 a.m. Low tide at 8:41 p.m. The Tropical Weather Outlook. For the North Atlantic, Caribbean Sea and the Gulf of America, Bay of Campeche, disorganized showers and thunderstorms are occurring over the Yucatan Peninsula and the adjacent Bay of Campeche, and a broad area of low pressure is expected to form in this area later today. Environmental conditions are forecast to be only marginally conducive for development before the system moves inland over eastern Mexico late Saturday or Sunday. Formation chance through 48 hours, low, 10%. Formation chance through 7 days, low, 10%. The following marine observations were made as of 11 p.m. Mobile Bay Coast Guard Station. Winds were southwest at 3 knots. Sea temperature 86 degrees. Air temperature 80 degrees. Weeks Bay, calm. Air temperature was 78 degrees. Pensacola Bay. Sea temperature 87 degrees. Air temperature 82 degrees. The report from the east end of Dauphin Island was not available. Graham Bay, southeast winds at 8 knots. Air temperature was 83 degrees. And Pettiboy Island, southeast winds at 7 knots. Air temperature was 81 degrees. South of Dauphin Island, were southeast at 8 knots. Wave height 2 feet. Wave period 5 seconds. 12 miles south of Orange Beach, winds were south at 6 knots. Air temperature was 81 degrees. Gulf water temperature 81 degrees. Wave heights 1 foot, with a period of 8 seconds. 100 miles south of Destin, winds were south at 8 knots. Air temperature 82 degrees. Wave heights 3 feet. Wave period 8 seconds. The following weather reports were made at 11 p.m. Pensacola International Airport, skies partly cloudy. The temperature was 80 degrees, the dew point was 75, and the relative humidity was 84%. The wind was south 11 miles an hour. The pressure was 30.00 inches and rising. Pensacola Naval Air Station, skies were partly cloudy. The temperature was 80 degrees,
the dew point was 75, and the relative humidity was 84%. The wind was south at 9 miles an hour. The pressure was 30.00 inches and rising. Across the central Gulf Coast, shores, partly cloudy. Temperature was 80 degrees. Wind south at 6 miles an hour. Milton, clear. Temperature was 76 degrees. Wind southwest at 3 miles an hour. Destin, partly cloudy. Temperature was 81 degrees. Wind south at 3 miles an hour. Mobile, partly cloudy. Temperature was 76 degrees. Wind south at 3 miles an hour. Elsewhere, Hattiesburg, clear and 78. New Orleans, partly cloudy and 81. Montgomery, clear and 78. Tallahassee, clear and 79. And in Panama City, smoke and 77. Here's your National Weather Service forecast. Tonight, mostly clear. Patchy fog after midnight. Lows in the lower 70s. South winds 5 to 10 miles per hour this evening, being light and variable. Friday, mostly sunny. Patchy fog in the morning. A slight chance of showers and thunderstorms in the afternoon. Highs in the lower 80s. Light and variable winds, becoming southwest around 5 miles per hour in the afternoon. Chance of rain 20%. Friday night, mostly clear in the evening, then becoming partly cloudy. Lows in the mid-70s. Southwest winds 5 to 10 miles per hour. Saturday, mostly sunny. A chance of showers and thunderstorms in the afternoon. Highs in the mid-90s. West winds around 5 miles per hour. Chance of rain 40%. Saturday night, partly cloudy in the evening, then becoming mostly clear. Lows in the mid-70s. Southwest winds around 5 miles per hour. Sunday, mostly sunny. A chance of showers and thunderstorms in the afternoon. Highs in the lower 90s. Chance of rain 30%. Sunday night, partly cloudy with a chance of showers. A chance of thunderstorms, mainly in the evening. Lows in the mid-70s. Chance of rain 40%. Monday, mostly cloudy. A chance of showers and thunderstorms in the morning, then showers and thunderstorms in the afternoon. Highs in the upper 80s. Chance of rain 80%. This is NOAA Weather Radio from the Mobile Pensacola National Weather Service. The current time is 12:11 a.m. Central Daylight Time. Here's your marine forecast. On the weather map, light onshore flow will continue through tonight. Diurnal pattern develops and will linger through the weekend, with light westerly to northwesterly flow at night and southwesterly flow during the day. Moderate onshore flow returns for the early to middle part of next week. On Perdido Bay, Pensacola Bay including Santa Rosa Sound, and Uctahatchee Bay. For tonight, south winds 5 to 10 knots, becoming southwest after midnight. Waves 1 foot or less. Light chop. For Friday, southwest wind around 5 knots, becoming south in the afternoon. Waves 1 foot or less. Light chop. For Friday night, southwest winds 5 to 10 knots. Waves 1 foot or less. Light chop. And for Saturday, west winds around 5 knots, becoming southwest in the afternoon. Waves 1 foot or less. Light chop. A slight chance of showers and thunderstorms in the afternoon. On Perdido Bay, Pensacola Bay including Santa Rosa Choctawhatchee Bay. For tonight, southwest winds 5 to 10 knots, becoming west late. Waves 1 foot or less. Light chop. For Friday, west winds around 5 knots, becoming southwest in the afternoon. Waves 1 foot or less. Light chop. For Friday night, west winds 5 to 10 knots. Waves 1 foot or less. Light chop. And for Saturday, west winds 5 to 10 knots. Waves 1 foot or less. Light chop. From the Okaloosa-Walton County line to Pascagoula, and out 20 nautical miles. For tonight, south winds 5 to 10 knots. Seas around 2 feet. Wave detail, south 2 feet at 7 seconds. For Friday, southwest winds around 5 knots, becoming south in the afternoon. Seas around 2 feet.
Wave detail, south to

heat at 7 seconds. For Friday night, southwest winds 5 to 10 knots. Seas around 2 feet. Wave detail, south 2 feet at 7 seconds. And for Saturday, west winds 5 to 10 knots, becoming southwest in the afternoon. Seas around 2 feet. Wave detail, south 2 feet at 8 seconds. From the Okaloosa Walton County line to Pascagoula, from 20 to 60 nautical miles offshore. For tonight, south winds 5 to 10 knots. Seas around 2 feet. Wave detail, south 2 feet at 7 seconds. For Friday, west winds around 5 knots, becoming south around 5 knots in the afternoon. Seas around 2 feet. Wave detail, south 2 feet at 7 seconds. For Friday night, southwest winds 5 to 10 knots. Seas around 2 feet. Wave detail, south 2 feet at 7 seconds. And for Saturday, west winds 5 to 10 knots. Seas around 2 feet. Wave detail, south 2 feet at 8 seconds. Tidal information, at the mouth of the Mobile River on Friday, high tide at 9:36 a.m. Low tide at 9:28 p.m. At the mouth of the Mobile River on Saturday, high tide at

on Saturday, high tide at 9:03 a.m. Low tide at 8:41 p.m. The following marine observations were made as of midnight. Mobile Bay Coast Guard Station. Winds were southwest at 3 knots. Sea temperature 86 degrees. Air temperature 80 degrees. Way, calm. Air temperature was 77 degrees. Pensacola Bay. Sea temperature 86 degrees. Air temperature 82 degrees. The report from the east end of Dauphin Island was not available. Graham Bay, southeast winds at 8 knots. Air temperature was 83 degrees. And Pettiboy Island, south winds at 7 knots. Air temperature was 81 degrees. South of Dauphin Island. Winds were south at 8 knots.

for south at 8 knots. Air temperature 82 degrees. Wave height 3 feet. Wave period 8 seconds. This is no blowing weather reports were made at midnight. Pensacola International Airport, skies were clear. The temperature 80 degrees, the dew point was 74, and the relative humidity was 81%. The wind was south at 7 miles an hour. The pressure was 30.0 inches and rising. Pensacola Naval Air Station, skies were clear. The temperature was 79 degrees, the dew point was 75, and the relative humidity was 87%. The wind was south at 6 miles an hour. The pressure was 30.01 inches and rising. Across the central Gulf Coast, Gulf Shores, clear. Temperature was 79 degrees. Wind calm. Milton, partly cloudy. Temperature was 76 degrees. Wind southwest at 3 miles an hour. Destin, partly cloudy. Temperature was 81 degrees. Wind variable at 5 miles an hour. Mobile, clear. Temperature was 75 degrees. Wind south at 3 miles an hour. Hattiesburg, clear and 77. New Orleans, partly cloudy and 80. Montgomery, clear and 78. Tallahassee, clear and 77. And in Panama City, smoke and 77. Here's your National Weather Service forecast. Tonight, mostly clear. Patchy fog after midnight. Lows in the lower 70s. South winds 5 to 10 miles per hour this evening, becoming light and variable. Friday, mostly sunny. Patchy fog in the morning. A slight chance of showers and thunderstorms in the afternoon. Highs in the lower 90s. Light and variable winds, becoming southwest around 5 miles per hour in the afternoon. Chance of rain 20%. Friday night, mostly clear in the evening, then becoming partly cloudy. Lows in the mid-70s. Southwest winds 5 to 10 miles per hour. Saturday, mostly sunny. A chance of showers and thunderstorms in the afternoon. Highs in the mid-90s. West winds around 5 miles per hour. Chance of rain 40%. Saturday night, partly cloudy in the evening, then becoming mostly clear. Lows in the mid-70s. Southwest winds around 5 miles per hour. Sunday, mostly sunny. A chance of showers and thunderstorms in the afternoon. Highs in the lower 90s. Chance of rain 30%. Sunday night, partly cloudy with a chance of showers. A chance of thunderstorms, mainly in the evening. Lows in the mid-70s. Chance of rain 40%. Monday, mostly cloudy. A chance of showers and thunderstorms in the morning, then showers and thunderstorms in the afternoon. Highs in the upper 80s. Chance of rain 80%. This is NOAA Weather Radio, from the Mobile Pensacola National Weather Service. Current time is 12:20 a.m. Central Daylight Time. Here's your marine forecast. On the weather map, light onshore flow will continue through tonight. A diurnal pattern develops Friday and will linger through the weekend, with light westerly to northwesterly flow at night and southwesterly flow during the day. Moderate onshore flow returns for the early to middle part of next week. On Perdido Bay, Pensacola Bay including Santa Rosa Sound, and Choctawhatchee Bay. For tonight, south winds 5 to 10 knots, becoming southwest after midnight. Waves 1 foot or less. Light chop. For Friday, southwest winds around 5 knots, becoming south in the afternoon. Waves 1 foot or less. Chop. For Friday night, southwest winds 5 to 10 knots. Waves 1 foot or less. Light chop. And for Saturday, west winds around 5 knots, becoming southwest in the afternoon. Waves 1 foot or less. Light chop. A slight chance of showers and thunderstorms in the afternoon. On Perdido Bay, Pensacola Bay including Santa Rosa Sound, and Choctawhatchee Bay. For tonight, southwest winds 5 to 10 knots, becoming west late. Waves 1 foot or less. Light chop. For Friday, west winds around 5 knots, becoming southwest in the afternoon. Waves 1 foot or less. Light chop.

for Friday night, west winds 5 to 10 knots. Waves 1 foot or less. Light chop. And for Saturday, west winds 5 to 10 knots. Waves 1 foot or less. Light chop. From the Okaloosa Walton County line to Pascagoula, and out 20 nautical miles. For tonight, south winds 5 to 10 knots. Seas around 2 feet. Wave detail, south 2 feet at 7 seconds. For Friday, southwest winds around 5 knots, becoming south in the afternoon. Seas around 2 feet. Wave detail, south 2 feet at 7 seconds. For Friday night, southwest winds 5 to 10 knots. Seas around 2 feet. Wave detail, south 2 feet at 7 seconds. And for Saturday, west winds 5 to 10 knots, becoming southwest in the afternoon. Seas around 2 feet. Wave detail, south 2 feet at 8 seconds. From the Okaloosa Walton County line to Pascagoula, from 20 to 60 nautical miles offshore. For tonight, south winds 5 to 10 knots. Seas around 2 feet. Wave detail, south 2 feet at 7 seconds. For Friday, west wind around 5 knots, becoming south around 5 knots in the afternoon. Seas around 2 feet. Wave detail, south 2 feet at 7 seconds. For Friday night, southwest winds 5 to 10 knots. Seas around 2 feet. Wave detail, south 2 feet at 7 seconds. And for Saturday, west winds 5 to 10 knots. Seas around 2 feet. Wave detail, south 2 feet at 8 seconds. Tidal information, at the mouth of the Mobile River on Friday, high tide at 9:36 a.m. Low tide at 9:28 p.m. At the mouth of the Mobile River on Saturday, high tide at 10:30 a.m. Low tide at 10:26 p.m. At Pensacola Bay on Friday, high tide at 8:48 a.m. Low tide at 8:08 p.m. At Pensacola Bay on Saturday, high tide at 9:36 a.m. Low tide at 9:15 p.m. At the East Pass in Destin on Friday, high tide at 15 a.m. Low tide at 7:34 p.m. The East Pass in Destin on Saturday, high tide at 9:03 a.m. Low tide at 8:41 p.m. The following marine observations were made at midnight. Mobile Bay Coast Guard Station. Winds were southwest at 3 knots. Sea temperature 86 degrees. Air temperature 80 degrees. Peaks Bay, calm. Air temperature was 77 degrees. Pensacola Bay. Sea temperature 86 degrees. Air temperature 82 degrees. The report from the east end of Dauphin Island was not available. Graham Bay, southeast winds at 8 knots. Air temperature was 83 degrees. And Pettiboy Island, south winds at 7 knots. Air temperature was 81 degrees. South of Dauphin Island. Winds were south at 8 knots. 12 miles south of Orange Beach. Winds were south at 6 knots. Sea temperature 81 degrees. Air temperature 81 degrees. 100 miles south of Destin. Winds were south at 8 knots. Air temperature 82 degrees. Wave heights 3 feet. Wave period 8 seconds. The following weather reports were made at midnight. Pensacola International Airport, skies were clear. The temperature was 80 degrees, the dew point was 74, and the relative humidity was 81%. The wind was south at 7 miles an hour. The pressure was 30.01 inches and rising. Pensacola Naval Air Station, skies were clear. The temperature was 79 degrees, the dew point was 75, and the relative humidity was 87%. The wind was south at 6 miles an hour. The pressure was 30.01 inches and rising. Across the central Gulf Coast, Gulf Shores, clear. Temperature was 79 degrees. Wind calm. Milton, partly was 76 degrees. Wind southwest at 3 miles an hour. Destin, partly cloudy. Temperature was 81 degrees. Wind variable at 5 miles an hour. Mobile, clear. Temperature was 75 degrees. Wind south at 3 miles an hour. Elsewhere, Hattiesburg, clear and 77.

New Orleans, partly cloudy and 80. Montgomery, clear and 78. Bay, clear and 77. And in Panama City, smoke and 77. Here's your National Weather Service forecast. Tonight, mostly clear. Patchy fog after midnight. Lows in the lower 70s. South winds 5 to 10 miles per hour this evening, becoming light and variable. Friday, mostly sunny. Patchy fog in the morning. A slight chance of showers and thunderstorms in the afternoon. Highs in the lower 90s. Light and variable winds, becoming southwest around 5 miles per hour in the afternoon. Chance of rain 20%. Friday night, mostly clear in the evening, then becoming partly cloudy. Lows in the mid-70s. Southwest winds 5 to 10 miles per hour. Saturday, mostly sunny. A chance of showers and thunderstorms in the afternoon. Highs in the mid-90s. West winds around 5 miles per hour. Chance of rain 40%. Saturday night, partly cloudy in the evening, then becoming mostly clear. Lows in the mid-70s. Southwest winds around 5 miles per hour. Sunday, mostly sunny. A chance of showers and thunderstorms in the afternoon. Highs in the lower 90s. Chance of rain 30%. Sunday night, partly cloudy with a chance of showers. A chance of thunderstorms, mainly in the evening. Lows in the mid-70s. Chance of rain 40%. Monday, mostly cloudy. A chance of showers and thunderstorms in the morning, then showers and thunderstorms in the afternoon. Highs in the upper 80s. Chance of rain 80%. This is NOAA Weather Radio from the Mobile Pensacola National Weather Service. The current time is 12:09 a.m. Central Daylight Time. Here's your marine forecast. On the weather map, light onshore flow will continue through tonight. A diurnal pattern develops Friday and will linger through the weekend, with light westerly to northwesterly flow at night and southwesterly flow during the day. Moderate onshore flow returns for the early to middle part of next week. On Perdido Bay, Pensacola Bay including Santa Rosa Sound, and Choctawhatchee Bay. For tonight, south winds 5 to 10 knots, becoming southwest after midnight. Waves 1 foot or less. Light chop. For Friday, southwest winds around 5 knots, becoming south in the afternoon. Waves 1 foot or less. Light chop. For Friday night, southwest winds 5 to 10 knots. Waves 1 foot or less. Light chop. And for Saturday, west winds around 5 knots, becoming southwest in the afternoon. Waves 1 foot or less. Light chop. A slight chance of showers and thunderstorms in the afternoon. On Perdido Bay, Pensacola Bay including Santa Rosa Sound, and Choctawhatchee Bay. For tonight, southwest winds 5 to 10 knots, becoming west late. Waves 1 foot or less. Light chop. For Friday, west winds around 5 knots, becoming southwest in the afternoon. Waves 1 foot or less. Light chop. For Friday night, west winds 5 to 10 knots. Waves 1 foot or less. Light chop. And for Saturday, west winds 5 to 10 knots. Waves 1 foot or less. Light chop. From the Okaloosa-Walton County line to Pascagoula, and out 20 nautical miles. For tonight, south winds 5 to 10 knots. Seas around 2 feet. Wave detail, south 2 feet at 7 seconds. For Friday, southwest winds around 5 knots, becoming south in the afternoon. Seas around 2 feet. Wave detail, south 2 feet at 7 seconds. For Friday night, southwest winds 5 to 10 knots. Seas around 2 feet. Wave detail, south 2 feet at 7 seconds. And for Saturday, west winds 5 to 10 knots, becoming southwest in the afternoon. Seas around 2 feet. Wave detail, south 2 feet at 8 seconds. From the Okaloosa-Walton County line to Pascagoula, from 20 to 60 nautical miles offshore. For tonight, south winds 5 to 10 knots. Seas around 2 feet. Wave detail, south 2 feet at 7 seconds. For Friday, west winds around 5 knots, becoming south around 5 knots in

0: The afternoon. Seas around 2 feet. Wave detail, south 2 feet at 7 seconds. For Friday night, southwest winds 5 to 10 knots. Seas around 2 feet. Wave detail, south 2 feet at 7 seconds. And for Saturday, west winds 5 to 10 knots. Seas around 2 feet. Wave detail, south 2 feet at 8 seconds. Tidal information, at the mouth of the Mobile River on Friday, high tide at 9:36 a.m. Low tide at 9:28 p.m. At the mouth of the Mobile River on Saturday, high tide at 10:30 a.m. Low tide at 10:26 p.m. At Pensacola Bay on Friday, high tide at 8:48 a.m. Low tide at 8:08 p.m. At Pensacola Bay on Saturday, high tide at 9:36 a.m. Low tide at 9:15 p.m. At the East Pass in Destin on Friday, high tide at 8:15 a.m. Low tide at 7:34 p.m. At the East Pass in Destin on Saturday, high tide at 9:03 a.m. Low tide at 8:41 p.m. The Tropical Weather Outlook. For the North Atlantic, Caribbean Sea and the Gulf of America, Bay of Campeche, disorganized showers and thunderstorms are occurring over the Yucatan Peninsula and the adjacent Bay of Campeche, and a broad area of low pressure is expected to form in this area later today. Environmental conditions are forecast to be only marginally conducive for development before the system moves inland over eastern Mexico late Saturday or Sunday. Formation chance through 48 hours, low, 10%. Formation chance through 7 days, low, 10%. The following marine observations were made as of midnight. Mobile Bay Coast Guard Station. Winds were southwest at 3 knots. Sea temperature 86 degrees. Air temperature 80 degrees. Weeks Bay, calm. Air temperature was 77 degrees. Pensacola Bay. Sea temperature 86 degrees. Air temperature 82 degrees. The report from the east end of Dauphin Island was not available. Grand Bay, southeast winds at 8 knots. Air temperature was 83 degrees. And Pettiboy Island, south winds at 7 knots. Air temperature was 81 degrees. South of Dauphin Island. Winds were south at 8 knots. 12 miles south of Orange Beach. Winds were south at 6 knots. Sea temperature 81 degrees. Air temperature 81 degrees. 100 miles south of Destin. Winds were south at 8 knots. Air temperature 82 degrees. Wave heights 3 feet. Wave period 8 seconds. The following weather reports were made at midnight. Pensacola International Airport, skies were clear. The temperature was 80 degrees. The dew point was 74, and the relative humidity was 81%. The wind was south at 7 miles an hour. The pressure was 30.01 inches and rising. Pensacola Naval Air Station, skies were clear. The temperature was 79 degrees, the dew point was 75, and the relative humidity was 87%. The wind was south at 6 miles an hour. The pressure was 30.01 inches and rising. Across the central Gulf Coast, Gulf Shores, clear. Temperature was 79 degrees. Wind calm. Milton, partly cloudy. Temperature was 76 degrees. Wind southwest at 3 miles an hour. Destin, partly cloudy. Temperature was 81 degrees. Wind variable at 5 miles an hour. Mobile, clear. Temperature was 75 degrees. Wind south at 3 miles an hour. Elsewhere, Hattiesburg, clear and 77. New Orleans, partly cloudy and 80. Montgomery, clear and 78. Tallahassee, clear and 77. And in Panama City, smoke and 77. Here's your National Weather Service forecast. Tonight, mostly clear. Patchy fog after midnight. Lows in the lower 70s. South winds 5 to 10 miles per hour this evening, becoming light and variable. Friday, mostly sunny. Patchy fog in the morning. A slight chance of showers and thunderstorms in the afternoon. Highs in the lower 90s. Light and variable winds, becoming southwest around 5 miles per hour in the afternoon. Chance of rain 20%. Friday night, mostly clear in the evening, then becoming partly cloudy. Lows in the mid-70s. Southwest winds 5 to 10 miles per hour. Saturday, mostly sunny. A chance of showers and thunderstorms in the afternoon. Highs in the mid-90s. West winds around 5 miles per hour. Chance of rain 40%. Saturday night, partly cloudy in the evening, then becoming mostly clear. Lows in the mid-70s. Southwest winds around 5 miles per hour. Sunday, mostly sunny. A chance of showers and thunderstorms in the afternoon. Highs in the lower 90s. Chance of rain 30%. Sunday night, partly cloudy with a chance of showers. A chance of thunderstorms, mainly in the evening. Lows in the mid-70s. Chance of rain 40%. Monday, mostly cloudy. A chance of showers and thunderstorms in the morning, then showers and thunderstorms in the afternoon. Highs in the upper 80s. Chance of rain 80%. This is NOAA Weather Radio from the Mobile Pensacola National Weather Service. The current time is 12:38 a.m. Central Daylight Time. Here's your marine forecast. On the weather map, light onshore flow will continue through tonight. A diurnal pattern develops Friday and will linger through the weekend, with light westerly to northwesterly flow at night and southwesterly flow during the day. Moderate onshore flow returns for the early to middle part of next week. On Perdido Bay, Pensacola Bay including Santa Rosa Sound, and Choctawhatchee Bay. For tonight, south winds 5 to 10 knots, becoming southwest after midnight. Waves 1 foot or less. Light chop. For Friday, southwest winds around 5 knots, becoming south in the afternoon. Waves 1 foot or less. Light chop. For Friday night, southwest winds 5 to 10 knots. Waves 1 foot or less. Light chop. And for Saturday, west winds around 5 knots, becoming southwest in the afternoon. Waves 1 foot or less. Light chop. A slight chance of showers and thunderstorms in the afternoon. On Perdido Bay, Pensacola Bay including Santa Rosa Sound, and Choctawhatchee Bay. For tonight, southwest winds 5 to 10 knots, becoming west late. Waves 1 foot or less. Light chop. For Friday, west winds around 5 knots, becoming southwest in the afternoon. Waves 1 foot or less. Light chop. For Friday night, west winds 5 to 10 knots. Waves 1 foot or less. Light chop. And for Saturday, west winds 5 to 10 knots. Waves 1 foot or less. Light chop. From the Okaloosa-Walton County line to Pascagoula, and out 20 nautical miles. For tonight, south winds 5 to 10 knots. Seas around 2 feet. Wave detail, south 2 feet at 7 seconds. For Friday, southwest winds around 5 knots, becoming south in the afternoon. Seas around 2 feet. Wave detail, south 2 feet at 7 seconds. For Friday night, southwest winds 5 to 10 knots. Seas around 2 feet. Wave detail, south 2 feet at 7 seconds. And for Saturday, west winds 5 to 10 knots, becoming southwest in the afternoon. Seas around 2 feet. Wave detail, south 2 feet at 8 seconds. From the Okaloosa-Walton County line to Pascagoula, from 20 to 60 nautical miles offshore. For tonight, south winds 5 to 10 knots. Seas around 2 feet. Wave detail, south 2 feet at 7 seconds. For Friday, west winds around 5 knots, becoming south around 5 knots in the afternoon. Seas around 2 feet. Wave detail, south 2 feet at 7 seconds. For Friday night, southwest winds 5 to 10 knots. Seas around 2 feet. Wave detail, south 2 feet at 7 seconds. And for Saturday, west winds 5 to 10 knots. Seas around 2 feet. Wave detail, south 2 feet at 8 seconds. Tidal information, at the mouth of the Mobile River on Friday, high tide at 9:36 a.m. Low tide at 9:28 p.m. at the mouth of the Mobile River on Saturday, high tide at 10:30 a.m. Low tide at 10:26 p.m. At Pensacola Bay on Friday, high tide at 8:48 a.m. Low tide at 8:08 p.m. At Pensacola Bay on Saturday, high tide at 9:36 a.m. Low tide at 9:15 p.m. At the East Pass in Destin on Friday, high tide at 8:15 a.m. Low tide at 7:34 p.m. At the East Pass in Destin on Saturday, high tide at 9:03 a.m. Low tide at 8:41 p.m. The following marine observations were made as of midnight. Mobile Bay Coast Guard Station. Winds were southwest at 3 knots. Sea temperature 86 degrees. Air temperature 80 degrees. Weeks Bay, calm. Air temperature was 77 degrees. Pensacola Bay. Sea temperature 86 degrees. Air temperature 82 degrees. The report from the east end of Dauphin Island was not available. Graham Bay, southeast winds at 8 knots. Air temperature was 83 degrees. And Pettiboy Island, south winds at 7 knots. Air temperature was 81 degrees. South of Dauphin Island. Winds were south at 8 knots. 12 miles south of Orange Beach. Winds were south at 6 knots. Sea temperature 81 degrees. Air temperature 81 degrees. 100 miles south of Destin. Winds were south at 8 knots. Air temperature 82 degrees. Wave heights 3 feet. Wave period 8 seconds. The following weather reports were made at midnight. Pensacola International Airport, skies were clear. The temperature was 80 degrees, the dew point was 74, and the relative humidity was 81%. The wind was south at 7 miles an hour. The pressure was 30.01 inches and rising. Pensacola Naval Air Station, skies were clear. The temperature was 79 degrees, the dew point was 75, and the relative humidity was 87%. The wind was south at 6 miles an hour. The pressure was 30.01 inches and rising. Across the central Gulf Coast, Gulf Shores, clear. Temperature was 79 degrees. Wind calm. Milton, partly cloudy. Temperature was 76 degrees. Wind southwest at 3 miles an hour. Destin, partly cloudy. Temperature was 81 degrees. Wind variable at 5 miles an hour. Mobile, clear. Temperature was 75 degrees. Wind south at 3 miles an hour. Elsewhere, Hattiesburg, clear and 77. New Orleans, partly cloudy and 80. Montgomery, clear and 78. Tallahassee, clear and 77. And in Panama City, smoke and 77. Here's your National Weather Service forecast. Tonight, mostly clear. Patchy fog after midnight. Lows in the lower 70s. South winds 5 to 10 miles per hour this evening, becoming light and variable. Friday, mostly sunny. Patchy fog in the morning. A slight chance of showers and thunderstorms in the afternoon. Highs in the lower 90s. Light and variable winds, becoming southwest around 5 miles per hour in the afternoon. Chance of rain 20%. Friday night, mostly clear in the evening, then becoming partly cloudy. Lows in the mid-70s. Southwest winds 5 to 10 miles per hour. Saturday, mostly sunny. A chance of showers and thunderstorms in the afternoon. Highs in the mid-90s. West winds around 5 miles per hour. Chance of rain 40%. Saturday night, partly cloudy in the evening, then becoming mostly clear. Lows in the mid-70s. Southwest winds around 5 miles per hour. Sunday, mostly sunny. A chance of showers and thunderstorms in the afternoon. Highs in the lower 90s. Chance of rain 30%. Sunday night, partly cloudy with a chance of showers. A chance of thunderstorms, mainly in the evening. Lows in the mid-70s. Chance of rain 40%. Monday, mostly cloudy. A chance of showers and thunderstorms in the morning, then showers and thunderstorms in the afternoon. Highs in the upper 80s. Chance of rain 80%. 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The current time is 12:47 a.m. Central Daylight Time. Here's your marine forecast. On the weather map, light onshore flow will continue through tonight. A diurnal pattern develops Friday and will linger through the weekend, with light westerly to northwesterly flow at night and southwesterly flow during the day. Moderate onshore flow returns for the early to middle part of next week. On Perdido Bay, Pensacola Bay including Santa Rosa Sound, and Choctawhatchee Bay. For tonight, south winds 5 to 10 knots, becoming southwest after midnight. Waves 1 foot or less. Light chop. For Friday, southwest winds around 5 knots, becoming south in the afternoon. Waves 1 foot or less. Light chop. For Friday night, southwest winds 5 to 10 knots. Waves 1 foot or less. Light chop. And for Saturday, west winds around 5 knots, becoming southwest in the afternoon. Waves 1 foot or less. Light chop. A slight chance of showers and thunderstorms in the afternoon. On Perdido Bay, Pensacola Bay including Santa Rosa Sound, and Choctawhatchee Bay. For tonight, southwest winds 5 to 10 knots, becoming west late. Waves 1 foot or less. Light chop. For Friday, west winds around 5 knots, becoming southwest in the afternoon. Waves 1 foot or less. Light chop. For Friday night, west winds 5 to 10 knots. Waves 1 foot or less. Light chop. And for Saturday, west winds 5 to 10 knots. Waves 1 foot or less. Light chop. From the Okaloosa-Walton County line to Pascagoula, and out 20 nautical miles. For tonight, south winds 5 to 10 knots. Seas around 2 feet. Wave detail, south 2 feet at 7 seconds. For Friday, southwest winds around 5 knots, becoming south in the afternoon. Seas around 2 feet. Wave detail, south 2 feet at 7 seconds. For Friday night, southwest winds 5 to 10 knots. Seas around 2 feet. Wave detail, south 2 feet at 7 seconds. And for Saturday, west winds 5 to 10 knots, becoming southwest in the afternoon. Seas around 2 feet. Wave detail, south 2 feet at 8 seconds. From the Okaloosa-Walton County line to Pascagoula, from 20 to 60 nautical miles offshore. For tonight, south winds 5 to 10 knots. Seas around 2 feet. Wave detail, south 2 feet at 7 seconds. For Friday, west winds around 5 knots, becoming south around 5 knots in the afternoon. Seas around 2 feet. Wave detail, south 2 feet at 7 seconds. For Friday night, southwest winds 5 to 10 knots. Seas around 2 feet. Wave detail, south 2 feet at 7 seconds. And for Saturday, west winds 5 to 10 knots. Seas around 2 feet. Wave detail, south 2 feet at 8 seconds. Tidal information, at the mouth of the Mobile River on Friday, high tide at 9:36 a.m. Low tide at 9:28 p.m. At the mouth of the Mobile River on Saturday, high tide at 10:30 a.m. Low tide at 10:26 p.m. At Pensacola Bay on Friday, high tide at 8:48 a.m. Low tide at 8:08 p.m. At Pensacola Bay on Saturday, high tide at 9:36 a.m. Low tide at 9:15 p.m. At the East Pass in Destin on Friday, high tide at 8:15 a.m. Low tide at 7:34 p.m. At the East Pass in Destin on Saturday, high tide at 9:03 a.m. Low tide at 8:41 p.m. The following marine observations were made as of midnight. Mobile Bay Coast Guard Station. Winds were southwest at 3 knots. Sea temperature 86 degrees. Air temperature 80 degrees. Weeks Bay, calm. Air temperature was 77 degrees. Pensacola Bay. Sea temperature 86 degrees. Air temperature 82 degrees. The report from the east end of Dauphin Island was not available. Grand Bay, southeast winds at 8 knots. Air temperature was 83 degrees. And Pettiboy Island, south winds at 7 knots. Air temperature was 81 degrees. South of Dauphin Island. Winds were south at 8 knots. 12 miles south of Orange Beach. Winds were south at 6 knots. Sea temperature 81 degrees. Air temperature 81 degrees. 100 miles south of Destin. Winds were south at 8 knots. Air temperature 82 degrees. Wave height 3 feet. Wave period 8 seconds. The following weather reports were made at midnight. Pensacola International Airport, skies were clear. The temperature was 80 degrees, the dew point was 74, and the relative humidity was 81%. The wind was south at 7 miles an hour. The pressure was 30.01 inches and rising. Pensacola Naval Air Station, skies were clear. The temperature was 79 degrees, the dew point was 75, and the relative humidity was 87%. The wind was south at 6 miles an hour. The pressure was 30.01 inches and rising. Across the central Gulf Coast, Gulf Shores, clear. Temperature was 79 degrees. Wind calm. Milton, partly cloudy. Temperature was 76 degrees. Wind southwest at 3 miles an hour. Destin, partly cloudy. Temperature was 81 degrees. Wind variable at 5 miles an hour. Mobile, clear. Temperature was 75 degrees. Wind south at 3 miles an hour. Elsewhere, Hattiesburg, clear and 77. New Orleans, partly cloudy and 80. Montgomery, clear and 78. Tallahassee, clear and 77. And in Panama City, smoke and 77. Here's your National Weather Service forecast. Tonight, mostly clear. Patchy fog after midnight. Lows in the lower 70s. South winds 5 to 10 miles per hour this evening, becoming light and variable. Friday, mostly sunny. Patchy fog in the morning. A slight chance of showers and thunderstorms in the afternoon. Highs in the lower 90s. Light and variable winds, becoming southwest around 5 miles per hour in the afternoon. Chance of rain 20%. Friday night, mostly clear in the evening, then becoming partly cloudy. Lows in the mid-70s. Southwest winds 5 to 10 miles per hour. Saturday, mostly sunny. A chance of showers and thunderstorms in the afternoon. Highs in the mid-90s. West winds around 5 miles per hour. Chance of rain 40%. Saturday night, partly cloudy in the evening, then becoming mostly clear. Lows in the mid-70s. Southwest winds around 5 miles per hour. Sunday, mostly sunny. A chance of showers and thunderstorms in the afternoon. Highs in the lower 90s. Chance of rain 30%. Sunday night, partly cloudy with a chance of showers. A chance of thunderstorms, mainly in the evening. Lows in the mid-70s. Chance of rain 40%. Monday, mostly cloudy. A chance of showers and thunderstorms in the morning, then showers and thunderstorms in the afternoon. Highs in the upper 80s. Chance of rain 80%. This is NOAA Weather Radio from the Mobile Pensacola National Weather Service. The current time is 12:56 a.m. Central Daylight Time. Here's your marine forecast. On the weather map, light onshore flow will continue through tonight. A diurnal pattern develops Friday and will linger through the weekend, with light westerly to northwesterly flow at night and southwesterly flow during the day. Moderate onshore flow returns for the early to middle part of next week. On Perdido Bay, Pensacola Bay including Santa Rosa Sound, and Choctawhatchee Bay. For tonight, south winds 5 to 10 knots, becoming southwest after midnight. Waves 1 foot or less. Right chop. For Friday, southwest winds around 5 knots, becoming south in the afternoon. Waves 1 foot or less. Right chop. For Friday night, southwest winds 5 to 10 knots. Waves 1 foot or less. Right chop. And for Saturday, west winds around 5 knots, becoming southwest in the afternoon. Waves 1 foot or less. Right chop. A slight chance of showers and thunderstorms in the afternoon. On Perdido Bay, Pensacola Bay including Santa Rosa Sound, and Choctawhatchee Bay. For tonight, southwest winds 5 to 10 knots, becoming west late. Waves 1 foot or less. Right chop. For Friday, west winds around 5 knots, becoming southwest in the afternoon. Waves 1 foot or less. Right chop. For Friday night, west winds 5 to 10 knots. Waves 1 foot or less. Right chop. And for Saturday, west winds 5 to 10 knots. Waves 1 foot or less. Right chop. From the Okaloosa-Walton County line to Pascagoula, and out 20 nautical miles. For tonight, south winds 5 to 10 knots. Seas around 2 feet. Wave detail, south 2 feet at 7 seconds. For Friday, southwest winds around 5 knots, becoming south in the afternoon. Seas around 2 feet. Wave detail, south 2 feet at 7 seconds. For Friday night, southwest winds 5 to 10 knots. Seas around 2 feet. Wave detail, south 2 feet at 7 seconds. And for Saturday, west winds 5 to 10 knots, becoming southwest in the afternoon. Seas around 2 feet. Wave detail, south 2 feet at 8 seconds. From the Okaloosa-Walton County line to Pascagoula, from 20 to 60 nautical miles offshore. For tonight, south winds 5 to 10 knots. Seas around 2 feet. Wave detail, south 2 feet at 7 seconds. For Friday, west winds around 5 knots, becoming south around 5 knots in the afternoon. Seas around 2 feet. Wave detail, south 2 feet at 7 seconds. For Friday night, southwest winds 5 to 10 knots. Seas around 2 feet. Wave detail, south 2 feet at 7.
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0: High tide at 9:36 a.m. Low tide at 9:28 p.m. At the mouth of the Mobile River on Saturday, high tide at 10:30 a.m. Low tide at 10:26 p.m. At Pensacola Bay on Friday, high tide at 8:48 a.m. Low tide at 8:08 p.m. At Pensacola Bay on Saturday, high tide at 9:36 a.m. Low tide at 9:15 p.m. At the East Pass in Destin on Friday, high tide at 8:15 a.m. Low tide at 7:34 p.m. At the East Pass in Destin on Saturday, high tide at 9:03 a.m. Low tide at 8:41 p.m. The following marine observations were made as of midnight. Mobile Bay Coast Guard Station. Winds were southwest at 3 knots. Sea temperature 86 degrees. Air temperature 80 degrees. Weeks Bay, calm. Air temperature was 77 degrees. Pensacola Bay. Sea temperature 86 degrees. Air temperature 82 degrees. The report from the east end of Dauphin Island was not available. Grand Bay, southeast winds at 8 knots. Air temperature was 83 degrees. And Pettiboy Island, south winds at 7 knots. Air temperature was 81 degrees. South of Dauphin Island. Winds were south at 8 knots. 12 miles south of Orange Beach. Winds were south at 6 knots. Sea temperature 81 degrees. Air temperature 81 degrees. 100 miles south of Destin. Winds were south at 8 knots. Air temperature 82 degrees. Wave heights 3 feet. Wave period 8 seconds. The following weather reports were made at midnight. Pensacola International Airport, skies were clear. The temperature was 80 degrees, the dew point was 74, and the relative humidity was 81%. The wind was south at 7 miles an hour. the pressure was 30.01 inches and rising. Pensacola Naval Air Station, skies were clear. The temperature was 79 degrees, the dew point was 75, and the relative humidity was 87%. The wind was south at 6 miles an hour. The pressure was 30.01 inches and rising. Across the central Gulf Coast, Gulf Shores, clear. Temperature was 79 degrees. Wind calm. Milton, partly cloudy. Temperature was 76 degrees. Wind southwest at 3 miles an hour. Destin, partly cloudy. Temperature was 81 degrees. Wind variable at 5 miles an hour. Mobile, clear. Temperature was 75 degrees. Wind south at 3 miles an hour. Elsewhere, Hattiesburg, clear and 77. New Orleans, partly cloudy and 80. Montgomery, clear and 78. Tallahassee, clear and 77. And in Panama City, smoke and 77. The Tropical Weather Outlook. For the North Atlantic, Caribbean Sea and the Gulf of America, Bay of Campeche, disorganized showers and thunderstorms are occurring over the Yucatan Peninsula and the adjacent Bay of Campeche, and a broad area of low pressure is expected to form in this area later today. Environmental conditions are forecast to be only marginally conducive for development before the system moves inland over eastern Mexico late Saturday or Sunday. Formation chance through 48 hours, low, 10%. Formation chance through 7 days, low, 10%. Here's your National Weather Service forecast. Tonight, mostly clear. Patchy fog after midnight. Lows in the lower 70s. South winds 5 to 10 miles per hour this evening, becoming light and variable. Friday, mostly sunny. Patchy fog in the morning. A slight chance of showers and thunderstorms in the afternoon. Highs in the lower 90s. Light and variable winds, becoming southwest around 5 miles per hour in the afternoon. Chance of rain 20%. Friday night, mostly clear in the evening, then becoming partly cloudy. Lows in the mid-70s. Southwest winds 5 to 10 miles per hour. Saturday, mostly sunny. A chance of showers and thunderstorms in the afternoon. Highs in the mid-90s. West winds around 5 miles per hour. Chance of rain 40%. Saturday night, partly cloudy in the evening, then becoming mostly clear. Lows in the mid-70s. Southwest winds around 5 miles per hour. Sunday, mostly sunny. A chance of showers and thunderstorms in the afternoon. Highs in the lower 90s. Chance of rain 30%. Sunday night, partly cloudy with a chance of showers. A chance of thunderstorms, mainly in the evening. Lows in the mid-70s. Chance of rain 40%. Monday, mostly cloudy. A chance of showers and thunderstorms in the morning, then showers and thunderstorms in the afternoon. Highs in the upper 80s. Chance of rain 80%. This is NOAA Weather Radio from the Mobile Pensacola National Weather Service. The current time is 1:05 a.m. Central Daylight Time. Here's your marine forecast. On the weather map, light onshore flow will continue through tonight. A diurnal pattern develops Friday and will linger through the weekend, with light westerly to northwesterly flow at night and southwesterly flow during the day. Moderate onshore flow returns for the early to middle part of next week. On Perdido Bay, Pensacola Bay including Santa Rosa Sound, and Choctawhatchee Bay. For tonight, south winds 5 to 10 knots, becoming southwest after midnight. Waves 1 foot or less. Light chop. For Friday, southwest winds around 5 knots, becoming south in the afternoon. Waves 1 foot or less. Light chop. For Friday night, southwest winds 5 to 10 knots. Waves 1 foot or less. Light chop. And for Saturday, west winds around 5 knots, becoming southwest in the afternoon. Waves 1 foot or less. Light chop. A slight chance of showers and thunderstorms in the afternoon. On Perdido Bay, Pensacola Bay including Santa Rosa Sound, and Choctawhatchee Bay. For tonight, southwest winds 5 to 10 knots, becoming west late. Waves 1 foot or less. Light chop. For Friday, west winds around 5 knots, becoming southwest in the afternoon. Waves 1 foot or less. Light chop. For Friday night, west winds 5 to 10 knots. Waves 1 foot or less. Light chop. And for Saturday, west winds 5 to 10 knots. Waves 1 foot or less. Light chop. From the Okaloosa-Walton County line to Pascagoula, and out 20 nautical miles. For tonight, south winds 5 to 10 knots. Seas around 2 feet. Wave detail, south 2 feet at 7 seconds. For Friday, southwest winds around 5 knots, becoming south in the afternoon. Seas around 2 feet. Wave detail, south 2 feet at 7 seconds. For Friday night, southwest winds 5 to 10 knots. Seas around 2 feet. Wave detail, south 2 feet at 7 seconds. And for Saturday, west winds 5 to 10 knots, becoming southwest in the afternoon. Seas around 2 feet. Wave detail, south 2 feet at 8 seconds. From the Okaloosa-Walton County line to Pascagoula, from 20 to 60 nautical miles offshore. For tonight, south winds 5 to 10 knots. Seas around 2 feet. Wave detail, south 2 feet at 7 seconds. For Friday, west winds around 5 knots, becoming south around 5 knots in the afternoon. Seas around 2 feet. Wave detail, south 2 feet at 7 seconds. For Friday night, southwest winds 5 to 10 knots. Seas around 2 feet. Wave detail, south 2 feet at 7 seconds. And for Saturday, west winds 5 to 10 knots. Seas around 2 feet. Wave detail, south 2 feet at 8 seconds. Tidal information, at the mouth of the Mobile River on Friday, high tide at 9:36 a.m. Low tide at 9:28 p.m. At the mouth of the Mobile River on Saturday, high tide at 10:30 a.m. Low tide at 10:26 p.m. At Pensacola Bay on Friday, high tide at 8:48 a.m. Low tide at 8:08 p.m. At Pensacola Bay on Saturday, high tide at 9:36 a.m. Low tide at 9:15 p.m. At the East Pass in Destin on Friday, high tide at 8:15 a.m. Low tide at 7:34 p.m. At the East Pass in Destin on Saturday, high tide at 9:03 a.m. Low tide at 8:41 p.m. The following marine observations were made as of midnight. Mobile Bay Coast Guard Station. Winds were southwest at 3 knots. Sea temperature 86 degrees. Air temperature 80 degrees. Weeks Bay, calm. Air temperature was 77 degrees. Pensacola Bay. Sea temperature 86 degrees. Air temperature 82 degrees. The report from the east end of Dauphin Island was not available. Graham Bay, southeast winds at 8 knots. Air temperature was 83 degrees. And Pettyboy Island, south winds at 7 knots. Air temperature was 81 degrees. South of Dauphin Island. Winds were south at 8 knots. 12 miles south of Orange Beach. Winds were south at 6 knots. Sea temperature 81 degrees. Air temperature 81 degrees. 100 miles south of Destin. Winds were south at 8 knots. Air temperature 82 degrees. Wave heights 3 feet. Wave period 8 seconds. The following weather reports were made at 1 a.m. Pensacola International Airport, skies were clear. The temperature was 79 degrees, the dew point was 74, and the relative humidity was 84%. The wind was southwest at 5 miles an hour. The pressure was 30.01 inches and steady. Pensacola Naval Air Station, skies were clear. The temperature was 78 degrees, the dew point was 75, and the relative humidity was 90%. The wind was southwest at 3 miles an hour. The pressure was 30.00 inches and falling. Here's your National Weather Service forecast. Tonight, mostly clear. Patchy fog after midnight. Lows in the lower 70s. south winds 5 to 10 miles per hour this evening, becoming light and variable. Friday, mostly sunny. Patchy fog in the morning. A slight chance of showers and thunderstorms in the afternoon. Highs in the lower 90s. Light and variable winds, becoming southwest around 5 miles per hour in the afternoon. Chance of rain 20%. Friday night, mostly clear in the evening, then becoming partly cloudy. Lows in the mid-70s. Southwest winds 5 to 10 miles per hour. Saturday, mostly sunny. A chance of showers and thunderstorms in the afternoon. Highs in the mid-90s. West winds around 5 miles per hour. Chance of rain 40%. Saturday night, partly cloudy in the evening, then becoming mostly clear. Lows in the mid-70s. Southwest winds around 5 miles per hour. Sunday, mostly sunny. A chance of showers and thunderstorms in the afternoon. Highs in the lower 90s. Chance of rain 30%. Sunday night, partly cloudy with a chance of showers. A chance of thunderstorms, mainly in the evening. Lows in the mid-70s. Chance of rain 40%. Monday, mostly cloudy. A chance of showers and thunderstorms in the morning, then showers and thunderstorms in the afternoon. Highs in the upper 80s. Chance of rain 80%. This is NOAA Weather Radio from the Mobile Pensacola National Weather Service. The current time is 1:13 a.m. Central Daylight Time. Here's your marine forecast. On the weather map, light onshore flow will continue through tonight. A diurnal pattern develops Friday and will linger through the weekend, with light westerly to northwesterly flow at night and southwesterly flow during the day. Moderate onshore flow returns for the early to middle part of next week. On Perdido Bay, Pensacola Bay including Santa Rosa Sound, and Choctawhatchee Bay. For tonight, south winds 5 to 10 knots, becoming southwest after midnight. Waves 1 foot or less. Light chop. For Friday, southwest winds around 5 knots, becoming south in the afternoon. Waves 1 foot or less. Light chop. For Friday night, southwest winds 5 to 10 knots. Waves 1 foot or less. Light chop. And for Saturday, west winds around 5 knots, becoming southwest in the afternoon. Waves 1 foot or less. Light chop. A slight chance of showers and thunderstorms in the afternoon. On Perdido Bay, Pensacola Bay including Santa Rosa Sound, and Choctawhatchee Bay. For tonight, southwest winds 5 to 10 knots, becoming west late. Waves 1 foot or less. Light chop. For Friday, west winds around 5 knots, becoming southwest in the afternoon. Waves 1 foot or less. Light chop. For Friday night, west winds 5 to 10 knots. Waves 1 foot or less. Light chop. And for Saturday, west winds 5 to 10 knots. Waves 1 foot or less. Light chop. From the Okaloosa-Walton County line to Pascagoula, an out 20 nautical miles. For tonight, south winds 5 to 10 knots. Seas around 2 feet. Wave detail, south 2 feet at 7 seconds.

south 2 feet at 8 seconds. From the Okaloosa Walton County line to Pascagoula, from 20 to 60 nautical miles offshore. For tonight, south winds 5 to 10 knots. Seas around 2 feet. Wave detail, south 2 feet at 7 seconds. For Friday, west winds around 5 knots, becoming south around 5 knots in the afternoon. Seas around 2 feet. Wave detail, south 2 feet at 7 seconds. For Friday night, southwest winds 5 to 10 knots. Seas around 2 feet. Wave detail, south 2 feet at 7 seconds. And for Saturday, west winds 5 to 10 knots. Seas around 2 feet. Wave detail, south 2 feet at 8 seconds. 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From the Mobile Pensacola National Weather Service. Tidal information, at the mouth of the Mobile River on Friday, high tide at 9:36 a.m. Low tide at 9:28 p.m. At the mouth of the Mobile River on Saturday, high tide at 10:30 a.m. Low tide at 10:26 p.m. At Pensacola Bay on Friday, high tide at 8:48 a.m. Low tide at 8:08 p.m. At Pensacola Bay on Saturday, high tide at 9:36 a.m. Low tide at 9:15 p.m. At the East Pass in Destin on Friday, high tide at 8:15 a.m. Low tide at 7:34 p.m. At the East Pass in Destin on Saturday, high tide at 9:03 a.m. Low tide at 8:41 p.m. The following marine observations were made as of 1 a.m. Mobile Bay Coast Guard Station. Winds were southwest at 2 knots. Sea temperature 86 degrees. Air temperature 79 degrees. Weeks Bay, calm. Air temperature was 76 degrees. Pensacola Bay. Sea temperature 85 degrees. Air temperature 82 degrees. The report from the east end of Dauphin Island was not available. Graham Bay. South winds at 9 knots. Air temperature was 82 degrees. And Pettyboy Island, south winds at 9 knots. Air temperature was 81 degrees. South of Dauphin Island. Winds were southeast at 6 knots. Wave height 2 feet. Wave period 6 seconds. 12 miles south of Orange Beach, winds were south at 6 knots. Air temperature was 81 degrees. Gulf water temperature 81 degrees. Wave height 2 feet, with a period of 7 seconds. 100 miles south of Destin. Winds were south at 8 knots. Air temperature 81 degrees. The following weather reports were made at 1 a.m. Pensacola International Airport, skies were clear. The temperature was 79 degrees, the dew point was 74, and the relative humidity was 84%. The wind was southwest at 5 miles an hour. The pressure was 30.01 inches and steady. Pensacola Naval Air Station, skies were clear. The temperature was 78 degrees, the dew point was 75, and the relative humidity was 90%. The wind was southwest at 3 miles an hour. The pressure was 30.00 inches and falling. Across the central Gulf Coast, Gulf Shores, clear. Temperature was 75 degrees. Wind calm. The report from Milton was not available. Destin, partly cloudy. Temperature was 81 degrees. Wind calm. Mary Esther, partly cloudy. Temperature was 82 degrees. Wind southwest at 5 miles an hour. Mobile, clear. Temperature was 74 degrees. Wind calm. Elsewhere, Hattiesburg, clear and 77. New Orleans, partly cloudy and 80. Montgomery, clear and 76. Tallahassee, clear and 75. And in Panama City, smoke and 75. Here's your National Weather Service forecast. Tonight, mostly clear. Patchy fog after midnight. Lows in the lower 70s. South winds 5 to 10 miles per hour this evening, becoming light and variable. Friday, mostly sunny.
patchy fog in the morning.

0: a slight chance of showers and thunderstorms in the afternoon. Highs in the lower 90s. Light and variable winds, becoming southwest around 5 miles per hour in the afternoon. Chance of rain 20%. Friday night, mostly clear in the evening, then becoming partly cloudy. Lows in the mid-70s. Southwest winds 5 to 10 miles per hour. Saturday, mostly sunny. A chance of showers and thunderstorms in the afternoon. Highs in the mid-90s. West winds around 5 miles per hour. Chance of rain 40%. Saturday night, partly cloudy in the evening, then becoming mostly clear. Lows in the mid-70s. Southwest winds around 5 miles per hour. Sunday, mostly sunny. A chance of showers and thunderstorms in the afternoon. Highs in the lower 90s. Chance of rain 30%. Sunday night, partly cloudy with a chance of showers. A chance of thunderstorms, mainly in the evening. Lows in the mid-70s. Chance of rain 40%. Monday, mostly cloudy. A chance of showers and thunderstorms in the morning, then showers and thunderstorms in the afternoon. Highs in the upper 80s. Chance of rain 80%. This is NOAA Weather Radio from the Mobile Pensacola National Weather Service. The current time is 1:22 a.m. Central Daylight Time. Here's your marine forecast. On the weather map, light onshore flow will continue through tonight. A diurnal pattern develops Friday and will linger through the weekend, with light westerly to northwesterly flow at night and southwesterly flow during the day. Moderate onshore flow returns for the early to middle part of next week. On Perdido Bay, Pensacola Bay including Santa Rosa Sound, and Choctaw Hatchie Bay. For tonight, south winds 5 to 10 knots, becoming southwest after midnight. Waves 1 foot or less. Light chop. For Friday, southwest winds around 5 knots, becoming south in the afternoon. Waves 1 foot or less. Light chop. For Friday night, southwest winds 5 to 10 knots. Waves 1 foot or less. Light chop. And for Saturday, west winds around 5 knots, becoming southwest in the afternoon. Waves 1 foot or less. Light chop. A slight chance of showers and thunderstorms in the afternoon. On Perdido Bay, Pensacola Bay including Santa Rosa Sound, and Choctaw Hatchie Bay. For tonight, southwest winds 5 to 10 knots, becoming west late. Waves 1 foot or less. Light chop. For Friday, west winds around 5 knots, becoming southwest in the afternoon. Waves 1 foot or less. Light chop. For Friday night, west winds 5 to 10 knots. Waves 1 foot or less. Light chop. And for Saturday, west winds 5 to 10 knots. Waves 1 foot or less. Light chop. From the Okaloosa-Walton County line to Pascagoula, and out 20 nautical miles. For tonight, south winds 5 to 10 knots. Seas around 2 feet. Wave detail, south 2 feet at 7 seconds. For Friday, southwest winds around 5 knots, becoming south in the afternoon. Seas around 2 feet. Wave detail, south 2 feet at 7 seconds. For Friday night, southwest winds 5 to 10 knots. Seas around 2 feet. Wave detail, south 2 feet at 7 seconds. And for Saturday, west winds 5 to 10 knots, becoming southwest in the afternoon. Seas around 2 feet. Wave detail, south 2 feet at 8 seconds. From the Okaloosa-Walton County line to Pascagoula, from 20 to 60 nautical miles offshore. For tonight, south winds 5 to 10 knots. Seas around 2 feet. Wave detail, south 2 feet at 7 seconds. For Friday, west winds around 5 knots, becoming south around 5 knots in the afternoon. Seas around 2 feet. Wave detail, south 2 feet at 7 seconds. For Friday night, southwest winds 5 to 10 knots. Seas around 2 feet. Wave detail, south 2 feet at 7 seconds. And for Saturday, west winds 5 to 10 knots. Seas around 2 feet. Wave detail, south 2 feet at 8 seconds. Tidal information, at the mouth of the Mobile River on Friday, high tide at 9:36 a.m. low tide at 9:28 p.m. At the mouth of the Mobile River on Saturday, high tide at 10:30 a.m. Low tide at 10:26 p.m. At Pensacola Bay on Friday, high tide at 8:48 a.m. Low tide at 8:08 p.m. At Pensacola Bay on Saturday, high tide at 9:36 a.m. Low tide at 9:15 p.m. At the East Pass in Destin on Friday, high tide at 8:15 a.m. Low tide at 7:34 p.m. At the East Pass in Destin on Saturday, high tide at 9:03 a.m. Low tide at 8:41 p.m. The following marine observations were made as of 1 a.m. Mobile Bay Coast Guard Station. Winds were southwest at 2 knots. Sea temperature 86 degrees. Air temperature 79 degrees. Weeks Bay, calm. Air temperature was 76 degrees. Pensacola Bay. Sea temperature 85 degrees. Air temperature 82 degrees. The report from the east end of Dauphin Island was not available. Graham Bay, south winds at 9 knots. Air temperature was 82 degrees. And Pettiboy Island, south winds at 9 knots. Air temperature was 81 degrees. South of Dauphin Island. Winds were southeast at 6 knots. Wave heights 2 feet. Wave period 6 seconds. 12 miles south of Orange Beach, winds were south at 6 knots. Air temperature was 81 degrees. Gulf water temperature 81 degrees. Wave height 2 feet, with a period of 7 seconds. 100 miles south of Destin. Winds were south at 8 knots. Air temperature 81 degrees. The following weather reports were made at 1 a.m. Pensacola International Airport, skies were clear. The temperature was 79 degrees, the dew point was 74, and the relative humidity was 84%. The wind was southwest at 5 miles an hour. The pressure was 30.01 inches and steady. Pensacola Naval Air Station, skies were clear. The temperature was 78 degrees, the dew point was 75, and the relative humidity was 90%. The wind was southwest at 3 miles an hour. The pressure was 30.00 inches and falling. Across the central Gulf Coast, Gulf Shores, clear. Temperature was 75 degrees. Wind calm. The report from Milton was not available. Destin, partly cloudy. Temperature was 81 degrees. Wind calm. Mary Esther, partly cloudy. Temperature was 82 degrees. Wind southwest at 5 miles an hour. Mobile, clear. Temperature was 74 degrees. Wind calm. Elsewhere, Hattiesburg, clear and 77. New Orleans, partly cloudy and 80. Montgomery, clear and 76. Tallahassee, clear and 75. And in Panama City, smoke and 75. Here's your National Weather Service forecast. Rest of tonight, mostly clear. Patchy fog. Near steady temperature in the lower 70s. Light and variable winds. Friday, mostly sunny. Patchy fog in the morning. A slight chance of showers and thunderstorms in the afternoon. Highs in the lower 90s. West winds around 5 miles per hour. Chance of rain 20%. Friday night, partly cloudy. Lows in the mid-70s. Southwest winds 5 to 10 miles per hour. Saturday, mostly sunny. A slight chance of showers and thunderstorms in the afternoon. Highs in the lower 90s. West winds around 5 miles per hour. Chance of rain 20%. Saturday night, mostly clear. Lows in the mid-70s. Southwest winds around 5 miles per hour. Sunday, sunny. A slight chance of showers and thunderstorms in the afternoon. Highs in the lower 90s. Chance of rain 20%. Sunday night, partly cloudy with a chance of showers and thunderstorms. Lows in the mid-70s. Chance of rain 40%. Monday, partly sunny. A chance of showers and thunderstorms in the morning, then showers and thunderstorms likely in the afternoon. highs in the upper 80s. Chance of rain 70%. This is NOAA Weather Radio from the Mobile Pensacola National Weather Service. The current time is 1:31 a.m. Central Daylight Time. Here's your marine forecast. On the weather map, light onshore flow will continue through tonight. A diurnal pattern develops Friday and will linger through the weekend, with light westerly to northwesterly flow at night and southwesterly flow during the day. Moderate onshore flow returns for the early to middle part of next week. On Perdido Bay, Pensacola Bay including Santa Rosa Sound, and Choctawhatchee Bay. For tonight, south winds 5 to 10 knots, becoming southwest after midnight. Waves 1 foot or less. Light chop. For Friday, southwest winds around 5 knots, becoming south in the afternoon. Waves 1 foot or less. Light chop. For Friday night, southwest winds 5 to 10 knots. Waves 1 foot or less. Light chop. And for Saturday, west winds around 5 knots, becoming southwest in the afternoon. Waves 1 foot or less. Light chop. A slight chance of showers and thunderstorms in the afternoon. On Perdido Bay, Pensacola Bay including Santa Rosa Sound, and Choctawhatchee Bay. For tonight, southwest winds 5 to 10 knots, becoming west late. Waves 1 foot or less. Light chop. For Friday, west winds around 5 knots, becoming southwest in the afternoon. Waves 1 foot or less. Light chop. For Friday night, west winds 5 to 10 knots. Waves 1 foot or less. Light chop. And for Saturday, west winds 5 to 10 knots. Waves 1 foot or less. Light chop. From the Okaloosa-Walton County line to Pascagoula, and out 20 nautical miles. For tonight, south winds 5 to 10 knots. Seas around 2 feet. Wave detail, south 2 feet at 7 seconds. For Friday, southwest winds around 5 knots, becoming south in the afternoon. Seas around 2 feet. Wave detail, south 2 feet at 7 seconds. For Friday night, southwest winds 5 to 10 knots. Seas around 2 feet. Wave detail, south 2 feet at 7 seconds. And for Saturday, west winds 5 to 10 knots, becoming southwest in the afternoon. Seas around 2 feet. Wave detail, south 2 feet at 8 seconds. From the Okaloosa-Walton County line to Pascagoula, from 20 to 60 nautical miles offshore. For tonight, south winds 5 to 10 knots. Seas around 2 feet. Wave detail, south 2 feet at 7 seconds. For Friday, west winds around 5 knots, becoming south around 5 knots in the afternoon. Seas around 2 feet. Wave detail, south 2 feet at 7 seconds. For Friday night, southwest winds 5 to 10 knots. Seas around 2 feet. Wave detail, south 2 feet at 7 seconds. And for Saturday, west winds 5 to 10 knots. Seas around 2 feet. Wave detail, south 2 feet at 8 seconds. The Tropical Weather Outlook. For the North Atlantic, Caribbean Sea and the Gulf of America, Bay of Campeche, disorganized showers and thunderstorms are occurring over the Yucatan Peninsula and the adjacent Bay of Campeche, and a broad area of low pressure is expected to form in this area later today. Environmental conditions are forecast to be only marginally conducive for development before the system moves inland over eastern Mexico late Saturday or Sunday. Formation chance through 48 hours, low, 10%. Formation chance through 7 days, low, 10%. Tidal information, at the mouth of the Mobile River on Friday, high tide at 9:36 a.m. Low tide at 9:28 p.m. At the mouth of the Mobile River on Saturday, high tide at 10:30 a.m. Low tide at 10:26 p.m. At Pensacola Bay on Friday, high tide at 8:48 a.m. Low tide at 8:08 p.m. At Pensacola Bay on Saturday, high tide at 9:36 a.m. Low tide at 9:15 p.m. At the East Pass in Destin on Friday, high tide at 8:15 a.m. Low tide at 7:34 p.m. At the East Pass in Destin on Saturday, high tide at 9:03 a.m. Low tide at 8:41 p.m. The following marine observations were made as of 1 a.m. Mobile Bay Coast Guard Station. Winds were southwest at 2 knots. Sea temperature 86 degrees. Air temperature 79 degrees. Weeks Bay, calm. Air temperature was 76 degrees. Pensacola Bay. Sea temperature 85 degrees. Air temperature 82 degrees. The report from the east end of Dauphin Island was not available. Graham Bay, south winds at 9 knots. Air temperature was 82 degrees. And Pettiboy Island, south winds at 9 knots. Air temperature was 81 degrees. South of Dauphin Island. Winds were southeast at 6 knots. Wave heights 2 feet. Wave period 6 seconds. 12 miles south of Orange Beach, winds were south at 6 knots. Air temperature was 81 degrees. Gulf water temperature 81 degrees. Wave heights 2 feet, with a period of 7 seconds. 100 miles south of Destin. Winds were south at 8 knots. Air temperature 81 degrees. The following weather reports were made at 1 a.m. Pensacola International Airport, skies were clear. The temperature was 79 degrees, the dew point was 74, and the relative humidity was 84%. The wind was southwest at 5 miles an hour. The pressure was 30.01 inches and steady. Pensacola Naval Air Station, skies were clear. The temperature was 78 degrees, the dew point was 75, and the relative humidity was 90%. The wind was southwest at 3 miles an hour. The pressure was 30.00 inches and falling. Across the central Gulf Coast, Gulf Shores, clear. Temperature was 75 degrees. Wind calm. The report from Milton was not available. Destin, partly cloudy. Temperature was 81 degrees. Wind calm. Mary Esther, partly cloudy. Temperature was 82 degrees. Wind southwest at 5 miles an hour. Mobile, clear. Temperature was 74 degrees. Wind calm. Elsewhere, Hattiesburg, clear and 77. New Orleans, partly cloudy and 80. Montgomery, clear and 76. Tallahassee, clear and 75. And in Panama City, smoke and 75. Here's your National Weather Service forecast. Rest of tonight, mostly clear. Patchy fog. Near steady temperature in the lower 70s. Light and variable winds. Friday, mostly sunny. Patchy fog in the morning. A slight chance of showers and thunderstorms in the afternoon. Highs in the lower 90s. West winds around 5 miles per hour. Chance of rain 20%. Friday night, partly cloudy. Lows in the mid-70s. Southwest winds 5 to 10 miles per hour. Saturday, mostly sunny. A slight chance of showers and thunderstorms in the afternoon. Highs in the lower 90s. West winds around 5 miles per hour. Chance of rain 20%. Saturday night, mostly clear. Lows in the mid-70s. Southwest winds around 5 miles per hour. Sunday, sunny. A slight chance of showers and thunderstorms in the afternoon. Highs in the lower 90s. Chance of rain 20%. Sunday night, partly cloudy with a chance of showers and thunderstorms. Lows in the mid-70s. Chance of rain 40%. Monday, partly sunny. A chance of showers and thunderstorms in the morning, then showers and thunderstorms likely in the afternoon. Highs in the upper 80s. Chance of rain 70%. This is NOAA Weather Radio from the Mobile Pensacola National Weather Service. The current time is 1:40 a.m. Central Daylight Time. Here's your marine forecast. On the weather map, light onshore flow will continue through tonight. A diurnal pattern develops Friday and will linger through the weekend, with light westerly to northwesterly flow at night and southwesterly flow during the day. Moderate onshore flow returns for the early to middle part of next week. On Perdido Bay, Pensacola Bay, including Santa Rosa Sound and Choctawhatchee Bay. For tonight, south winds 5 to 10 knots, becoming southwest after midnight. Waves 1 foot or less. Light chop. For Friday, southwest winds around 5 knots, becoming south in the afternoon. Waves 1 foot or less. Light chop. For Friday night, southwest winds 5 to 10 knots. Waves 1 foot or less. Light chop. And for Saturday, west winds around 5 knots, becoming southwest in the afternoon. Waves 1 foot or less. Light chop. A slight chance of showers and thunderstorms in the afternoon. On Perdido Bay, Pensacola Bay, including Santa Rosa Sound, and Choctawhatchee Bay. For tonight, southwest winds 5 to 10 knots, becoming west late. Waves 1 foot or less. Light chop. For Friday, west winds around 5 knots, becoming southwest in the afternoon. Waves 1 foot or less. Light chop. For Friday night, west winds 5 to 10 knots. Waves 1 foot or less. Light chop. And for Saturday, west winds 5 to 10 knots. Waves 1 foot or less. Light chop. From the Okaloosa-Walton County line to Pascagoula, and out 20 nautical miles. For tonight, south winds 5 to 10 knots. Seas around 2 feet. Wave detail, south 2 feet at 7 seconds. For Friday, southwest winds around 5 knots, becoming south in the afternoon. Seas around 2 feet. Wave detail, south 2 feet at 7 seconds. For Friday night, southwest winds 5 to 10 knots. Seas around 2 feet. Wave detail, south 2 feet at 7 seconds. And for Saturday, west winds 5 to 10 knots, becoming southwest in the afternoon. Seas around 2 feet. Wave detail, south 2 feet at 8 seconds. From the Okaloosa-Walton County line to Pascagoula, from 20 to 60 nautical miles offshore. For tonight, south winds 5 to 10 knots. Seas around 2 feet. Wave detail, south 2 feet at 7 seconds. For Friday, west winds around 5 knots, becoming south around 5 knots in the afternoon. Seas around 2 feet. Wave detail, south 2 feet at 7 seconds. For Friday night, southwest winds 5 to 10 knots. Seas around 2 feet. Wave detail, south 2 feet at 7 seconds. And for Saturday, west winds 5 to 10 knots. Seas around 2 feet. Wave detail, south 2 feet at 8 seconds. Tidal information, at the mouth of the Mobile River on Friday, high tide at 9:36 a.m. Low tide at 9:28 p.m. At the mouth of the Mobile River on Saturday, high tide at 10:30 a.m. Low tide at 10:26 p.m. At Pensacola Bay on Friday, high tide at 8:48 a.m. Low tide at 8:08 p.m. At Pensacola Bay on Saturday, high tide at 9:36 a.m. Low tide at 9:15 p.m. At the East Pass in Destin on Friday, high tide at 8:15 a.m. Low tide at 7:34 p.m. At the East Pass in Destin on Saturday, high tide at 9:03 a.m. Low tide at 8:41 p.m. The following marine observations were made as of 1 a.m. Mobile Bay Coast Guard Station. Winds were southwest at 2 knots. Sea temperature 86 degrees. Air temperature 79 degrees. Weeks Bay, calm. Air temperature was 76 degrees. Pensacola Bay. Sea temperature 85 degrees. Air temperature 82 degrees. The report from the east end of Dauphin Island was not available. Graham Bay, south winds at 9 knots. Air temperature was 82 degrees. And Pettiboy Island, south winds at 9 knots. Air temperature was 81 degrees. South of Dauphin Island. Winds were southeast at 6 knots. Wave height 2 feet. Wave period 6 seconds. 12 miles south of Orange Beach, winds were south at 6 knots. Air temperature was 81 degrees. Gulf water temperature 81 degrees. Wave height 2 feet, with a period of 7 seconds. 100 miles south of Destin. Winds were south at 8 knots. Air temperature 81 degrees. The following weather reports were made at 1 a.m. Pensacola International Airport, skies were clear. The temperature was 79 degrees, the dew point was 74, and the relative humidity was 84%. The wind was southwest at 5 miles an hour. The pressure was 30.01 inches and steady. Pensacola Naval Air Station, skies were clear. The temperature was 78 degrees, the dew point was 75, and the relative humidity was 90%. The wind was southwest at 3 miles an hour. The pressure was 30.00 inches and falling. 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We broadcast on a frequency of 162.40 MHz from the Mobile Pensacola National Weather Service. Across the central Gulf Coast, Gulf Shores, clear. Temperature was 75 degrees. Wind calm. The report from Milton was not available. Destin, partly cloudy. Temperature was 81 degrees. Wind calm. Mary Esther, partly cloudy. Temperature was 82 degrees. Wind southwest at 5 miles an hour. Mobile, clear. Temperature was 74 degrees. Wind calm. Elsewhere, Hattiesburg, clear and 77. New Orleans, partly cloudy and 80. Montgomery, clear and 76. Tallahassee, clear and 75. And in Panama City, smoke and 75. Here's your National Weather Service forecast. Rest of tonight, mostly clear. Patchy fog. Near steady temperature in the lower 70s. Light and variable winds. Friday, mostly sunny. Patchy fog in the morning. A slight chance of showers and thunderstorms in the afternoon. Highs in the lower 90s. West winds around 5 miles per hour. Chance of rain 20%. Friday night, partly cloudy. Lows in the mid-70s. Southwest winds 5 to 10 miles per hour. Saturday, mostly sunny. A slight chance of showers and thunderstorms in the afternoon. Highs in the lower 90s. West winds around 5 miles per hour. Chance of rain 20%. Saturday night, mostly clear. Lows in the mid-70s. Southwest winds around 5 miles per hour. Sunday, sunny. A slight chance of showers and thunderstorms in the afternoon. Highs in the lower 90s. Chance of rain 20%. Sunday night, partly cloudy with a chance of showers and thunderstorms. Lows in the mid-70s. Chance of rain 40%. Monday, partly sunny. A chance of showers and thunderstorms in the morning, then showers and thunderstorms likely in the afternoon. Highs in the upper 80s. Chance of rain 70%. This is NOAA Weather Radio from the Mobile Pensacola National Weather Service. The current time is 1:49 a.m. Central Daylight Time. Here's your marine forecast. On the weather map, light onshore flow will continue through tonight. A diurnal pattern develops Friday and will linger through the weekend, with light westerly to northwesterly flow at night and southwesterly flow during the day. Moderate onshore flow returns for the early to middle part of next week. On Perdido Bay, Pensacola Bay including Santa Rosa Sound, and Choctaw Hatchie Bay. For tonight, south winds 5 to 10 knots, becoming southwest after midnight. Waves 1 foot or less. Light chop. For Friday, southwest winds around 5 knots, becoming south in the afternoon. Waves 1 foot or less. Light chop. For Friday night, southwest winds 5 to 10 knots. Waves 1 foot or less. Light chop. And for Saturday, west winds around 5 knots, becoming southwest in the afternoon. Waves 1 foot or less. Light chop. A slight chance of showers and thunderstorms in the afternoon. On Perdido Bay, Pensacola Bay including Santa Rosa Sound, and Choctaw Hatchie Bay. For tonight, southwest winds 5 to 10 knots, becoming west late. Waves 1 foot or less. Light chop. For Friday, west winds around 5 knots, becoming southwest in the afternoon. Waves 1 foot or less. Light chop. For Friday night, west winds 5 to 10 knots. Waves 1 foot or less. Light chop. And for Saturday, west winds 5 to 10 knots. Waves 1 foot or less. Light chop. From the Okaloosa-Walton County line to Pascagoula, and out 20 nautical miles. For tonight, south winds 5 to 10 knots. Seas around 2 feet. Wave detail, south 2 feet at 7 seconds. For Friday, southwest winds around 5 knots, becoming south in the afternoon. Seas around 2 feet. Wave detail, south 2 feet at 7 seconds. For Friday night, southwest winds 5 to 10 knots. Seas around 2 feet. Wave detail, south 2 feet at 7 seconds. And for Saturday, west winds 5 to 10 knots, becoming southwest in the afternoon. Seas around 2 feet. Wave detail, south 2 feet at 8 seconds. From the Okaloosa-Walton County line to Pascagoula, from 20 to 60 nautical miles offshore. For tonight, south winds 5 to 10 knots. Seas around 2 feet. Wave detail, south 2 feet at 7 seconds. For Friday, west winds around 5 knots, becoming south around 5 knots in the afternoon. Seas around 2 feet. Wave detail, south 2 feet at 7 seconds. For Friday night, southwest winds 5 to 10 knots. Seas around 2 feet. Wave detail, south 2 feet at 7 seconds. And for Saturday, west winds 5 to 10 knots. Seas around 2 feet. Wave detail, south 2 feet at 8 seconds. Tidal information, at the mouth of the Mobile River on Friday, high tide at 9:36 a.m. Low tide at 9:28 p.m. At the mouth of the Mobile River on Saturday, high tide at 10:30 a.m. Low tide at 10:26 p.m. At Pensacola Bay on Friday, high tide at 8:48 a.m. Low tide at 8:08 p.m. At Pensacola Bay on Saturday, high tide at 9:36 a.m. Low tide at 9:15 p.m. At the East Pass in Destin on Friday, high tide at 8:15 a.m. Low tide at 7:34 p.m. At the East Pass in Destin on Saturday, high tide at 9:03 a.m. Low tide at 8:41 p.m. The following marine observations were made as of 1 a.m. Mobile Bay Coast Guard Station. Winds were southwest at 2 knots. Sea temperature 86 degrees. Air temperature 79 degrees. Weeks Bay, calm. Air temperature was 76 degrees. Pensacola Bay. Sea temperature 85 degrees. Air temperature 82 degrees. The report from the east end of Dauphin Island was not available. Graham Bay, south winds at 9 knots. Air temperature was 82 degrees. And Pettiboy Island, south winds at 9 knots. Air temperature was 81 degrees. South of Dauphin Island. Winds were southeast at 6 knots. Wave heights 2 feet. Wave period 6 seconds. 12 miles south of Orange Beach, winds were south at 6 knots. Air temperature was 81 degrees. Gulf water temperature 81 degrees. Wave heights 2 feet, with a period of 7 seconds. 100 miles south of Destin. Winds were south at 8 knots. Air temperature 81 degrees. The following weather reports were made at 1 a.m. Pensacola International Airport, skies were clear. The temperature was 79 degrees, the dew point was 74, and the relative humidity was 84%. The wind was southwest at 5 miles an hour. The pressure was 30.01 inches and steady. Pensacola Naval Air Station, skies were clear. The temperature was 78 degrees, the dew point was 75, and the relative humidity was 90%. The wind was southwest at 3 miles an hour. The pressure was 30.00 inches and falling. Across the central Gulf Coast, Gulf Shores, clear. Temperature was 75 degrees. Wind calm. The report from Milton was not available. Destin, partly cloudy. Temperature was 81 degrees. Wind calm. Mary Esther, partly cloudy. Temperature was 82 degrees. Wind southwest at 5 miles an hour. Mobile, clear. Temperature was 74 degrees. Wind calm. Elsewhere, Hattiesburg, clear and 77. New Orleans, partly cloudy and 80. Montgomery, clear and 76. Tallahassee, clear and 75. And in Panama City, smoke and 75. Here's your National Weather Service forecast. Rest of tonight, mostly clear. Patchy fog. Near steady temperature in the lower 70s. Light and variable winds. Friday, mostly sunny. Patchy fog in the morning. A slight chance of showers and thunderstorms in the afternoon. Highs in the lower 90s. West winds around 5 miles per hour. Chance of rain 20%. Friday night, partly cloudy. Lows in the mid-70s. Southwest winds 5 to 10 miles per hour. Saturday, mostly sunny. A slight chance of showers and thunderstorms in the afternoon. Highs in the lower 90s. West winds around 5 miles per hour. Chance of rain 20%. Saturday night, mostly clear. Lows in the mid-70s. Southwest winds around 5 miles per hour. Sunday, sunny. A slight chance of showers and thunderstorms in the afternoon. Highs in the lower 90s. Chance of rain 20%. Sunday night, partly cloudy with a chance of showers and thunderstorms. Lows in the mid-70s. Chance of rain 40%. Monday, partly sunny. A chance of showers and thunderstorms in the morning, then showers and thunderstorms likely in the afternoon. Highs in the upper 80s. Chance of rain 70%. Here's your National Weather Service forecast. Rest of tonight, mostly clear. Patchy fog. Near steady temperature in the lower 70s. Light and variable winds. Friday, mostly sunny. Patchy fog in the morning. A slight chance of showers and thunderstorms in the afternoon. Highs in the lower 90s. West winds around 5 miles per hour. Chance of rain 20%. Friday night, partly cloudy. Lows in the mid-70s. Southwest winds 5 to 10 miles per hour. Saturday, mostly sunny. A slight chance of showers and thunderstorms in the afternoon. Highs in the lower 90s. West winds around 5 miles per hour. Chance of rain 20%. Saturday night, mostly clear. Lows in the mid-70s. Southwest winds around 5 miles per hour. Sunday, sunny. A slight chance of showers and thunderstorms in the afternoon. Highs in the lower 90s. Chance of rain 20%. Sunday night, partly cloudy with a chance of showers and thunderstorms. Lows in the mid-70s. Chance of rain 40%.
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0: 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The current time is 1:59 a.m. Central Daylight Time. Here's your marine forecast. On the weather map, light onshore flow will continue through tonight. A diurnal pattern develops Friday and will linger through the weekend, with light westerly to northwesterly flow at night and southwesterly flow during the day. Moderate onshore flow returns for the early to middle part of next week. On Perdido Bay, Pensacola Bay including Santa Rosa Sound, and Choctawhatchee Bay. For tonight, south winds 5 to 10 knots, becoming southwest after midnight. Waves 1 foot or less. Light chop. For Friday, southwest winds around 5 knots, becoming south in the afternoon. Waves 1 foot or less. Light chop. For Friday night, southwest winds 5 to 10 knots. Waves 1 foot or less. Light chop. And for Saturday, west winds around 5 knots, becoming southwest in the afternoon. Waves 1 foot or less. Light chop. A slight chance of showers and thunderstorms in the afternoon. On Perdido Bay, Pensacola Bay including Santa Rosa Sound, and Choctawhatchee Bay. For tonight, southwest winds 5 to 10 knots, becoming west late. Waves 1 foot or less. Light chop. For Friday, west winds around 5 knots, becoming southwest in the afternoon. Waves 1 foot or less. Light chop. For Friday night, west winds 5 to 10 knots. Waves 1 foot or less. Light chop. And for Saturday, west winds 5 to 10 knots. Waves 1 foot or less. Light chop. From the Okaloosa Walton County line to Pascagoula, and out 20 nautical miles. For tonight, south winds 5 to 10 knots. Seas around 2 feet. Wave detail, south 2 feet at 7 seconds. For Friday, southwest winds around 5 knots, becoming south in the afternoon. Seas around 2 feet. Wave detail, south 2 feet at 7 seconds. For Friday night, southwest winds 5 to 10 knots. Seas around 2 feet. Wave detail, south 2 feet at 7 seconds. And for Saturday, west winds 5 to 10 knots, becoming southwest in the afternoon. Seas around 2 feet. Wave detail, south 2 feet at 8 seconds. From the Okaloosa-Walton County line to Pascagoula, from 20 to 60 nautical miles offshore. For tonight, south winds 5 to 10 knots. Seas around 2 feet. Wave detail, south 2 feet at 7 seconds. For Friday, west winds around 5 knots, becoming south around 5 knots in the afternoon. Seas around 2 feet. Wave detail, south 2 feet at 7 seconds. For Friday night, southwest winds 5 to 10 knots. Seas around 2 feet. Wave detail, south 2 feet at 7 seconds. And for Saturday, west winds 5 to 10 knots. Seas around 2 feet. Wave detail, south 2 feet at 8 seconds. The Tropical Weather Outlook. For the North Atlantic, Caribbean Sea and the Gulf of America, Bay of Campeche's organized showers and thunderstorms are occurring over the Yucatan Peninsula and the adjacent Bay of Campeche, and a broad area of low pressure is expected to form in this area later today. Environmental conditions are forecast to be only marginally conducive for development before the system moves inland over eastern Mexico late Saturday or Sunday. Formation chance through 48 hours, low, 10%. Formation chance through 7 days, low, 10%. Tidal information, at the mouth of the Mobile River on Friday, high tide at 9:36 a.m. Low tide at 9:28 p.m. At the mouth of the Mobile River on Saturday, high tide at 10:30 a.m. Low tide at 10:26 p.m. At Pensacola Bay on Friday, high tide at 8:48 a.m. Low tide at 8:08 p.m. At Pensacola Bay on Saturday, high tide at 9:36 a.m. Low tide at 9:15 p.m. At the East Pass in Destin on Friday, high tide at 8:15 a.m. Low tide at 7:34 p.m. At the East Pass in Destin on Saturday, high tide at 9:03 a.m. Low tide at 8:41 p.m. The following marine observations were made as of 1 a.m. Mobile Bay Coast Guard Station. Winds were southwest at 2 knots. Sea temperature 86 degrees. Air temperature 79 degrees. Weeks Bay, calm. Air temperature was 76 degrees. Pensacola Bay. Sea temperature 85 degrees. Air temperature 82 degrees. The report from the east end of Dauphin Island was not available. Graham Bay, south winds at 9 knots. Air temperature was 82 degrees. And Pettiboy Island, south winds at 9 knots. Air temperature was 81 degrees. South of Dauphin Island. Winds were southeast at 6 knots. Wave heights 2 feet. Wave period 6 seconds. 12 miles south of Orange Beach, winds were south at 6 knots. Air temperature was 81 degrees. Gulf water temperature 81 degrees. Wave heights 2 feet, with a period of 7 seconds. 100 miles south of Destin. Winds were south at 8 knots. Air temperature 81 degrees. The following weather reports were made at 1 a.m. Pensacola International Airport, skies were clear. The temperature was 79 degrees, the dew point was 74, and the relative humidity was 84%. The wind was southwest at 5 miles an hour. The pressure was 30.01 inches and steady. Pensacola Naval Air Station, skies were clear. The temperature was 78 degrees, the dew point was 75, and the relative humidity was 90%. The wind was southwest at 3 miles an hour. The pressure was 30.00 inches and falling. The Pensacola climate summary for yesterday, June 11, 2026. Yesterday's high temperature was 87 degrees and the low 73 degrees. No precipitation fell yesterday, which leaves the monthly total at 2.71 inches. This is 0.19 inches above the normal amount of 2.52 inches for June. The total precipitation for the year still stands at 17.64 inches, which is 9.35 inches below normal. The normal high temperature for today is 90 degrees, and the normal low is 73. The record high for today is 99, which occurred in 1952, and the record low is 57, which occurred in 1913. Sunrise today is at 5:46 a.m. and sunset is at 7:52 p.m. Across the central Gulf Coast, Gulf Shores, clear. Temperature was 75 degrees. Wind calm. The report from Milton was not available. Destin, partly cloudy. Temperature was 81 degrees. Wind calm. Mary Esther, partly cloudy. Temperature was 82 degrees. Wind southwest at 5 miles an hour. Mobile, clear. Temperature was 74 degrees. Wind calm. Elsewhere, Hattiesburg, clear and 77. New Orleans, partly cloudy and 80. Montgomery, clear and 76. Tallahassee, clear and 75. And in Panama City, smoke and 75. Here's your National Weather Service forecast. Rest of tonight, mostly clear. Patchy fog. Near steady temperature in the lower 70s. Light and variable winds. Friday, mostly sunny. Patchy fog in the morning. A slight chance of showers and thunderstorms in the afternoon. Highs in the lower 90s. West winds around 5 miles per hour. Chance of rain 20%. Friday night, partly cloudy. Lows in the mid-70s. Southwest winds 5 to 10 miles per hour. Saturday, mostly sunny. A slight chance of showers and thunderstorms in the afternoon. Highs in the lower 90s. West winds around 5 miles per hour. Chance of rain 20%. Saturday night, mostly clear. Lows in the mid-70s. Southwest winds around 5 miles per hour. Sunday, sunny. A slight chance of showers and thunderstorms in the afternoon. Highs in the lower 90s. Chance of rain 20%. Sunday night, partly cloudy with a chance of showers and thunderstorms. Lows in the mid-70s. Chance of rain 40%. Monday, partly sunny. A chance of showers and thunderstorms in the morning, then showers and thunderstorms likely in the afternoon. Highs in the upper 80s. Chance of rain 70%. This is NOAA Weather Radio, from the Mobile Pensacola National Weather Service. The current time is 2:10 a.m. Central Daylight Time. Here's your marine forecast. On the weather map, light onshore flow will continue through tonight. A diurnal pattern develops Friday and will linger through the weekend, with light westerly to northwesterly flow at night and southwesterly flow during the day. Moderate onshore flow returns for the early to middle part of next week. On Perdido Bay, Pensacola Bay including Santa Rosa Sound, and Choctawhatchee Bay. For tonight, south winds 5 to 10 knots, becoming southwest after midnight. Waves 1 foot or less. Light chop. For Friday, southwest winds around 5 knots, becoming south in the afternoon. Waves 1 foot or less. Light chop. For Friday night, southwest winds 5 to 10 knots. Waves 1 foot or less. Light chop. And for Saturday, west winds around 5 knots, becoming southwest in the afternoon. Waves 1 foot or less. Light chop. a slight chance of showers and thunderstorms in the afternoon. On Perdido Bay, Pensacola Bay including Santa Rosa Sound, and Choctawhatchee Bay. For tonight, southwest winds 5 to 10 knots, becoming west late. Waves 1 foot or less. Light chop. For Friday, west winds around 5 knots, becoming southwest in the afternoon. Waves 1 foot or less. Light chop. For Friday night, west winds 5 to 10 knots. Waves 1 foot or less. Light chop. And for Saturday, west winds 5 to 10 knots. Waves 1 foot or less. Light chop. From the Okaloosa-Walton County line to Pascagoula, and out 20 nautical miles. For tonight, south winds 5 to 10 knots. Seas around 2 feet. Wave detail, south 2 feet at 7 seconds. For Friday, southwest winds around 5 knots, becoming south in the afternoon. Seas around 2 feet. Wave detail, south 2 feet at 7 seconds. For Friday night, southwest winds 5 to 10 knots. Seas around 2 feet. Wave detail, south 2 feet at 7 seconds. And for Saturday, west winds 5 to 10 knots, becoming southwest in the afternoon. Seas around 2 feet. Wave detail, south 2 feet at 8 seconds. From the Okaloosa-Walton County line to Pascagoula, from 20 to 60 nautical miles offshore. For tonight, south winds 5 to 10 knots. Seas around 2 feet. Wave detail, south 2 feet at 7 seconds. For Friday, west winds around 5 knots, becoming south around 5 knots in the afternoon. Seas around 2 feet. Wave detail, south 2 feet at 7 seconds. For Friday night, southwest winds 5 to 10 knots. Seas around 2 feet. Wave detail, south 2 feet at 7 seconds. And for Saturday, west winds 5 to 10 knots. Seas around 2 feet. Wave detail, south 2 feet at 8 seconds. Tidal information, at the mouth of the Mobile River on Friday, high tide at 9:36 a.m. Low tide at 9:28 p.m. At the mouth of the Mobile River on Saturday, high tide at 10:30 a.m. Low tide at 10:26 p.m. At Pensacola Bay on Friday, high tide at 8:48 a.m. Low tide at 8:08 p.m. At Pensacola Bay on Saturday, high tide at 9:36 a.m. Low tide at 9:15 p.m. At the East Pass in Destin on Friday, high tide at 8:15 a.m. Low tide at 7:34 p.m. At the East Pass in Destin on Saturday, high tide at 9:03 a.m. Low tide at 8:41 p.m. The following marine observations were made as of 2 a.m. Mobile Bay Coast Guard Station. Winds were southwest at 3 knots. Sea temperature 86 degrees. Air temperature 79 degrees. Weeks Bay, calm. Air temperature was 75 degrees. Pensacola Bay. Sea temperature 83 degrees. Air temperature 82 degrees. The report from the east end of Dauphin Island was not available. Graham Bay, south winds at 9 knots. Air temperature was 82 degrees. And Pettiboy Island, south winds at 8 knots. Air temperature was 80 degrees. South of Dauphin Island. Winds were south at 6 knots. 12 miles south of Orange Beach. Winds were south at 6 knots. Sea temperature 81 degrees. Air temperature 80 degrees. 100 miles south of Destin. Winds were south at 8 knots. Air temperature 82 degrees. The following weather reports were made at 2 a.m. Pensacola International Airport, skies were clear. The temperature was 78 degrees, the dew point was 75, and the relative humidity was 90%. The wind was southwest at 5 miles an hour. The pressure was 29.99 inches and falling. Pensacola Naval Air Station, skies were partly cloudy. The temperature was 78 degrees, the dew point was 75, and the relative humidity was 90%. The wind was southwest at 6 miles an hour. The pressure was 30.00 inches and steady. The Pensacola Climate Summary for yesterday, June 11, 2026. Yesterday's high temperature was 87 degrees and the low 73 degrees. No precipitation fell yesterday, which leaves the monthly total at 2.7.

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Across the central Gulf Coast, Gulf Shores, partly cloudy. Temperature was 79 degrees. Wind southwest at 5 miles an hour. Milton, clear. Temperature was 73 degrees. Wind calm. Destin, partly cloudy. Temperature was 80 degrees. Wind calm. Mary Esther, partly cloudy. Temperature was 81 degrees. Wind southwest at 5 miles an hour. Mobile, clear. Temperature was 72 degrees. Wind calm. Elsewhere, Hattiesburg, clear and 76. New Orleans, partly cloudy and 78. Montgomery, clear and 75. Tallahassee, clear and 74. And in Panama City, smoke and 74. Here's your National Weather Service forecast. Rest of tonight, mostly clear. Patchy fog. Near steady temperature in the lower 70s. Light and variable winds. Friday, mostly sunny. Patchy fog in the morning. A slight chance of showers and thunderstorms in the afternoon. Highs in the lower 90s. West winds around 5 miles per hour. Chance of rain 20%. Friday night, partly cloudy. Lows in the mid-70s. Southwest winds 5 to 10 miles per hour. Saturday, mostly sunny. A slight chance of showers and thunderstorms in the afternoon. Highs in the lower 90s. West winds around 5 miles per hour. Chance of rain 20%. Saturday night, mostly clear. Lows in the mid-70s. Southwest winds around 5 miles per hour. Sunday, sunny. A slight chance of showers and thunderstorms in the afternoon. Highs in the lower 90s. Chance of rain 20%. Sunday night, partly cloudy with a chance of showers and thunderstorms. Lows in the mid-70s. Chance of rain 40%. Monday, partly sunny. A chance of showers and thunderstorms in the morning, then showers and thunderstorms likely in the afternoon. Highs in the upper 80s. Chance of rain 70%. This is NOAA Weather Radio from the Mobile Pensacola National Weather Service. The current time is 2:19 a.m. Central Daylight Time. Here's your marine forecast. On the weather map, light onshore flow will continue through tonight. A diurnal pattern develops Friday and will linger through the weekend, with light westerly to northwesterly flow at night and southwesterly flow during the day. Moderate onshore flow returns for the early to middle part of next week. On Perdido Bay, Pensacola Bay including Santa Rosa Sound, and Choctawhatchee Bay. For tonight, south winds 5 to 10 knots, becoming southwest after midnight. Waves 1 foot or less. Light chop. For Friday, southwest winds around 5 knots, becoming south in the afternoon. Waves 1 foot or less. Light chop. For Friday night, southwest winds 5 to 10 knots. Waves 1 foot or less. Light chop. And for Saturday, west winds around 5 knots, becoming southwest in the afternoon. Waves 1 foot or less. Light chop. A slight chance of showers and thunderstorms in the afternoon. On Perdido Bay, Pensacola Bay including Santa Rosa Sound, and Choctawhatchee Bay. For tonight, southwest winds 5 to 10 knots, becoming west late. Waves 1 foot or less. Light chop. For Friday, west winds around 5 knots, becoming southwest in the afternoon. Waves 1 foot or less. Light chop. For Friday night, west winds 5 to 10 knots. Waves 1 foot or less. Light chop. And for Saturday, west winds 5 to 10 knots. Waves 1 foot or less. Light chop. From the Okaloosa Walton County line to Pascagoula, and out 20 nautical miles. For tonight, south winds 5 to 10 knots. Seas around 2 feet. Wave detail, south 2 feet at 7 seconds. For Friday, southwest winds around 5 knots, becoming south in the afternoon. Seas around 2 feet. Wave detail, south 2 feet.

0: 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For Friday night, southwest winds 5 to 10 knots. Seas around 2 feet. Wave detail, south 2 feet at 7 seconds. And for Saturday, west winds 5 to 10 knots, becoming southwest in the afternoon. Seas around 2 feet. Wave detail, south 2 feet at 8 seconds. From the Okaloosa Walton County line to Pascagoula, from 20 to 60 nautical miles offshore. For tonight, south winds 5 to 10 knots. Seas around 2 feet. Wave detail, south 2 feet at 7 seconds. For Friday, west winds around 5 knots, becoming south around 5 knots in the afternoon. Seas around 2 feet. Wave detail, south 2 feet at 7 seconds. For Friday night, southwest winds 5 to 10 knots. Seas around 2 feet. Wave detail, south 2 feet at 7 seconds. And for Saturday, west winds 5 to 10 knots. Seas around 2 feet. Wave detail, south 2 feet at 8 seconds. Tidal information, at the mouth of the Mobile River on Friday, high tide at 9:36 a.m. Low tide at 9:28 p.m. At the mouth of the Mobile River on Saturday, high tide at 10:30 a.m. Low tide at 10:26 p.m. At Pensacola Bay on Friday, high tide at 8:48 a.m. Low tide at 8:08 p.m. At Pensacola Bay on Saturday, high tide at 9:36 a.m. Low tide at 9:15 p.m. At the East Pass in Destin on Friday, high tide at 8:15 a.m. Low tide at 7:34 p.m. At the East Pass in Destin on Saturday, high tide at 9:03 a.m. Low tide at 8:41 p.m. The following marine observations were made as of 2 a.m. Mobile Bay Coast Guard Station. Winds were southwest at 3 knots. Sea temperature 86 degrees. Air temperature 79 degrees. Weeks Bay, calm. Air temperature was 75 degrees. Pensacola Bay. Sea temperature 83 degrees. Air temperature 82 degrees. The report from the east end of Dauphin Island was not available. Graham Bay, south winds at 9 knots. Air temperature was 82 degrees. And Pettiboy Island, south winds at 8 knots. Air temperature was 80 degrees. South of Dauphin Island. Winds were south at 6 knots. 12 miles south of Orange Beach. Winds were south at 6 knots. Sea temperature 81 degrees. Air temperature 80 degrees. 100 miles south of Destin. Winds were south at 8 knots. Air temperature 82 degrees. The following weather reports were made at 2 a.m. Pensacola International Airport, skies were clear. The temperature was 78 degrees, the dew point was 75, and the relative humidity was 90%. The wind was southwest at 5 miles an hour. The pressure was 29.99 inches and falling. Pensacola Naval Air Station, skies were partly cloudy. The temperature was 78 degrees, the dew point was 75, and the relative humidity was 90%. The wind was southwest at 6 miles an hour. The pressure was 30.00 inches and steady. The Pensacola climate summary for yesterday, June 11, 2026. Yesterday's high temperature was 87 degrees and the low 73 degrees. No precipitation fell yesterday, which leaves the monthly total at 2.71 inches. This is 0.19 inches above the normal amount of 2.52 inches for June. The total precipitation for the year still stands at 17.64 inches, which is 9.35 inches below normal. The normal high temperature for today is 90 degrees, and the normal low is 73. The record high for today is 99, which occurred in 1952, and the record low is 57, which occurred in 1913. Sunrise today is at 5:46 a.m. and sunset is at 7:52 p.m. Across the central Gulf Coast, Gulf Shores, partly cloudy. Temperature was 79 degrees. Wind southwest at 5 miles an hour. Milton, clear. Temperature was 73 degrees. Wind calm. Destin, partly cloudy. Temperature was 80 degrees. Wind calm. Mary Esther, partly cloudy. Temperature was 81 degrees. Wind southwest at 5 miles an hour. Mobile, clear. Temperature was 72 degrees. Wind calm. Elsewhere, Hattiesburg, clear and 76. New Orleans, partly cloudy and 78. Montgomery, clear and 75. Tallahassee, clear and 74. And in Panama City, smoke and 74. Here's your National Weather Service forecast. Rest of tonight, mostly clear. Patchy fog. Near steady temperature in the lower 70s. Light and variable winds. Friday, mostly sunny. Patchy fog in the morning. A slight chance of showers and thunderstorms in the afternoon. Highs in the lower 90s. West winds around 5 miles per hour. Chance of rain 20%. Friday night, partly cloudy. Lows in the mid-70s. Southwest winds 5 to 10 miles per hour. Saturday, mostly sunny. A slight chance of showers and thunderstorms in the afternoon. Highs in the lower 90s. West winds around 5 miles per hour. Chance of rain 20%. Saturday night, mostly clear. Lows in the mid-70s. Southwest winds around 5 miles per hour. Sunday, sunny. A slight chance of showers and thunderstorms in the afternoon. Highs in the lower 90s. Chance of rain 20%. Sunday night, partly cloudy with a chance of showers and thunderstorms. Lows in the mid-70s. Chance of rain 40%. Monday, partly sunny. A chance of showers and thunderstorms in the morning, then showers and thunderstorms likely in the afternoon. Highs in the upper 80s. Chance of rain 70%. This is NOAA Weather Radio from the Mobile Pensacola National Weather Service. The current time is 2:29 a.m. Central Daylight Time. Here's your marine forecast. On the weather map, light onshore flow will continue through tonight. A diurnal pattern develops Friday and will linger through the weekend, with light westerly to northwesterly flow at night and southwesterly flow during the day. Moderate onshore flow returns for the early to middle part of next week. On Perdido Bay, Pensacola Bay including Santa Rosa Sound, and Choctaw Hatchie Bay. For tonight, south winds 5 to 10 knots, becoming southwest after midnight. Waves 1 foot or less. Light chop. For Friday, southwest winds around 5 knots, becoming south in the afternoon. Waves 1 foot or less. Light chop. For Friday night, southwest winds 5 to 10 knots. Waves 1 foot or less. Light chop. And for Saturday, west winds around 5 knots, becoming southwest in the afternoon. Waves 1 foot or less. Light chop. A slight chance of showers and thunderstorms in the afternoon. On Perdido Bay, Pensacola Bay including Santa Rosa Sound, and Choctaw Hatchie Bay. For tonight, southwest winds 5 to 10 knots, becoming west late. Waves 1 foot or less. Light chop. For Friday, west winds around 5 knots, becoming southwest in the afternoon. Waves 1 foot or less. Light chop. For Friday night, west winds 5 to 10 knots. Waves 1 foot or less. Light chop. And for Saturday, west winds 5 to 10 knots. Waves 1 foot or less. Light chop. From the Okaloosa-Walton County line to Pascagoula, and out 20 nautical miles. For tonight, south winds 5 to 10 knots. Seas around 2 feet. Wave detail, south 2 feet at 7 seconds. For Friday, southwest winds around 5 knots, becoming south in the afternoon. Seas around 2 feet. Wave detail, south 2 feet at 7 seconds. For Friday night, southwest winds 5 to 10 knots. Seas around 2 feet. Wave detail, south 2 feet at 7 seconds. And for Saturday, west winds 5 to 10 knots, becoming southwest in the afternoon. Seas around 2 feet. Wave detail, south 2 feet at 8 seconds. From the Okaloosa-Walton County line to Pascagoula, from 20 to 60 nautical miles offshore. For tonight, south winds 5 to 10 knots. Seas around 2 feet. Wave detail, south 2 feet at 7 seconds. For Friday, west winds around 5 knots, becoming south around 5 knots in the afternoon. Seas around 2 feet. Wave detail, south 2 feet at 7 seconds. For Friday night, southwest winds 5 to 10 knots. Seas around 2 feet. Wave detail, south 2 feet at 7 seconds. And for Saturday, west winds 5 to 10 knots. Seas around 2 feet. Wave detail, south 2 feet at 8 seconds. Tidal information, at the mouth of the Mobile River on Friday, high tide at 9:36 a.m. Low tide at 9:28 p.m. At the mouth of the Mobile River on Saturday, high tide at 10:30 a.m. Low tide at 10:26 p.m. At Pensacola Bay on Friday, high tide at 8:48 a.m. Low tide at 8:08 p.m. At Pensacola Bay on Saturday, high tide at 9:36 a.m. Low tide at 9:15 p.m. At the East Pass in Destin on Friday, high tide at 8:15 a.m. Low tide at 7:34 p.m. At the East Pass in Destin on Saturday, high tide at 9:03 a.m. Low tide at 8:41 p.m. The Tropical Weather Outlook. For the North Atlantic, Caribbean Sea and the Gulf of America, Bay of Campeche, disorganized showers and thunderstorms are occurring over the Yucatan Peninsula and the adjacent Bay of Campeche, and a broad area of low pressure is expected to form in this area later today. Environmental conditions are forecast to be only marginally conducive for development before the system moves inland over eastern Mexico late Saturday or Sunday. Formation chance through 48 hours, low, 10%. Formation chance through 7 days, low, 10%. The following marine observations were made as of 2 a.m. Mobile Bay Coast Guard Station. Winds were southwest at 3 knots. Sea temperature 86 degrees. Air temperature 79 degrees. Weeks Bay, calm. Air temperature was 75 degrees. Pensacola Bay. Sea temperature 83 degrees. Air temperature 82 degrees. The report from the east end of Dauphin Island was not available. Graham Bay, south winds at 9 knots. Air temperature was 82 degrees. And Pettiboy Island, south winds at 8 knots. Air temperature was 80 degrees. South of Dauphin Island. Winds were south at 6 knots. 12 miles south of Orange Beach. Winds were south at 6 knots. Sea temperature 81 degrees. Air temperature 80 degrees. 100 miles south of Destin. Winds were south at 8 knots. Air temperature 82 degrees. The following weather reports were made at 2 a.m. Pensacola International Airport, skies were clear. The temperature was 78 degrees, the dew point was 75, and the relative humidity was 90%. The wind was southwest at 5 miles an hour. The pressure was 29.99 inches and falling. Pensacola Naval Air Station, skies were partly cloudy. The temperature was 78 degrees, the dew point was 75, and the relative humidity was 90%. The wind was southwest at 6 miles an hour. The pressure was 30.00 inches and steady. The Pensacola climate summary for yesterday, June 11, 2026. Yesterday's high temperature was 87 degrees and the low 73 degrees. No precipitation fell yesterday, which leaves the monthly total at 2.71 inches. This is 0.19 inches above the normal amount of 2.52 inches for June. The total precipitation for the year still stands at 17.64 inches, which is 9.35 inches below normal. The normal high temperature for today is 90 degrees, and the normal low is 73. The record high for today is 99, which occurred in 1952, and the record low is 57, which occurred in 1913. Sunrise today is at 5:46 a.m. and sunset is at 7:52 p.m. Across the central Gulf Coast, Gulf Shores, partly cloudy. Temperature was 79 degrees. Wind southwest at 5 miles an hour. Milton, clear. temperature was 73 degrees. Wind calm. Destin, partly cloudy. Temperature was 80 degrees. Wind calm. Mary Esther, partly cloudy. Temperature was 81 degrees. Wind southwest at 5 miles an hour. Mobile, clear. Temperature was 72 degrees. Wind calm. Elsewhere, Hattiesburg, clear and 76. New Orleans, partly cloudy and 78. Montgomery, clear and 75. Tallahassee, clear and 74. And in Panama City, smoke and 74. Here's your National Weather Service forecast. Rest of tonight, mostly clear. Patchy fog. Near steady temperature in the lower 70s. Light and variable winds. Friday, mostly sunny. Patchy fog in the morning. A slight chance of showers and thunderstorms in the afternoon. Highs in the lower 90s. West winds around 5 miles per hour. Chance of rain 20%. Friday night, partly cloudy. Lows in the mid-70s. Southwest winds 5 to 10 miles per hour. Saturday, mostly sunny. A slight chance of showers and thunderstorms in the afternoon. Highs in the lower 90s. West winds around 5 miles per hour. Chance of rain 20%. Saturday night, mostly clear. Lows in the mid-70s. Southwest winds around 5 miles per hour. Sunday, sunny. A slight chance of showers and thunderstorms in the afternoon. Highs in the lower 90s. Chance of rain 20%. Sunday night, partly cloudy with a chance of showers and thunderstorms. Lows in the mid-70s. Chance of rain 40%. Monday, partly sunny. A chance of showers and thunderstorms in the morning, then showers and thunderstorms likely in the afternoon. Highs in the upper 80s. Chance of rain 70%. This is NOAA Weather Radio from the Mobile Pensacola National Weather Service. The current time is 2:39 a.m. Central Daylight Time. Here's your marine forecast. On the weather map, light onshore flow will continue through tonight. A diurnal pattern develops Friday and will linger through the weekend, with light westerly to northwesterly flow at night and southwesterly flow during the day. Moderate onshore flow returns for the early to middle part of next week. On Perdido Bay, Pensacola Bay including Santa Rosa Sound, and Choctawhatchee Bay. For tonight, south winds 5 to 10 knots, becoming southwest after midnight. Waves 1 foot or less. Light chop. For Friday, southwest winds around 5 knots, becoming south in the afternoon. Waves 1 foot or less. Light chop. For Friday night, southwest winds 5 to 10 knots. Waves 1 foot or less. Light chop. And for Saturday, west winds around 5 knots, becoming southwest in the afternoon. Waves 1 foot or less. Light chop. A slight chance of showers and thunderstorms in the afternoon. On Perdido Bay, Pensacola Bay including Santa Rosa Sound, and Choctawhatchee Bay. For tonight, southwest winds 5 to 10 knots, becoming west late. Waves 1 foot or less. Light chop. For Friday, west winds around 5 knots, becoming southwest in the afternoon. Waves 1 foot or less. Light chop. For Friday night, west winds 5 to 10 knots. Waves 1 foot or less. Light chop. And for Saturday, west winds 5 to 10 knots. Waves 1 foot or less. Light chop. From the Okaloosa-Walton County line to Pascagoula, an out 20 nautical miles. For tonight, south winds 5 to 10 knots. Seas around 2 feet. Wave detail, south 2 feet at 7 seconds. For Friday, southwest winds around 5 knots, becoming south in the afternoon. Seas around 2 feet. Wave detail, south 2 feet at 7 seconds. For Friday night, southwest winds 5 to 10 knots. Seas around 2 feet. Wave detail, south 2 feet at 7 seconds. And for Saturday, west winds 5 to 10 knots, becoming southwest in the afternoon. Seas around 2 feet. Wave detail, south 2 feet at 8 seconds. From the Okaloosa-Walton County line to Pascagoula, from 20 to 60 nautical miles offshore. For tonight, south winds 5 to 10 knots. Seas around 2 feet. Wave detail, south 2 feet at 7 seconds. For Friday, west winds around 5 knots, becoming south around 5 knots in the afternoon. Seas around 2 feet. Wave detail, south 2 feet at 7 seconds. For Friday night, southwest winds 5 to 10 knots. Seas around 2 feet. Wave detail, south 2 feet at 7 seconds. And for Saturday, west winds 5 to 10 knots. Seas around 2 feet. Wave detail, south 2 feet at 8 seconds. Tidal information, at the mouth of the Mobile River on Friday, high tide at 9:36 a.m. Low tide at 9:28 p.m. At the mouth of the Mobile River on Saturday, high tide at 10:30 a.m. Low tide at 10:26 p.m. At Pensacola Bay on Friday, high tide at 8:48 a.m. Low tide at 8:08 p.m. At Pensacola Bay on Saturday, high tide at 9:36 a.m. Low tide at 9:15 p.m. At the East Pass in Destin on Friday, high tide at 8:15 a.m. Low tide at 7:34 p.m. At the East Pass in Destin on Saturday, high tide at 9:03 a.m. Low tide at 8:41 p.m. The following marine observations were made as of 2 a.m. Mobile Bay Coast Guard Station. Winds were southwest at 3 knots. Sea temperature 86 degrees. Air temperature 79 degrees. Weeks Bay, calm. Air temperature was 75 degrees. Pensacola Bay. Sea temperature 83 degrees. Air temperature 82 degrees. The report from the east end of Dauphin Island was not available. Graham Bay, south winds at 9 knots. Air temperature was 82 degrees. And Pettiboy Island, south winds at 8 knots. Air temperature was 80 degrees. South of Dauphin Island. Winds were south at 6 knots. 12 miles south of Orange Beach. Winds were south at 6 knots. Sea temperature 81 degrees. Air temperature 80 degrees. 100 miles south of Destin. Winds were south at 8 knots. Air temperature 82 degrees. The following weather reports were made at 2 a.m. Pensacola International Airport, skies were clear. The temperature was 78 degrees, the dew point was 75, and the relative humidity was 90%. The wind was southwest at 5 miles an hour. The pressure was 29.99 inches and falling. Pensacola Naval Air Station, skies were partly cloudy. The temperature was 78 degrees, the dew point was 75, and the relative humidity was 90%. The wind was southwest at 6 miles an hour. The pressure was 30.00 inches and steady. The Pensacola climate summary for yesterday, June 11, 2026. Yesterday's high temperature was 87 degrees and the low 73 degrees. No precipitation fell yesterday, which leaves the monthly total at 2.71 inches. This is 0.19 inches above the normal amount of 2.52 inches for June. The total precipitation for the year still stands at 17.64 inches, which is 9.35 inches below normal. The normal high temperature for today is 90 degrees, and the normal low is 73. The record high for today is 99, which occurred in 1952, and the record low is 57, which occurred in 1913. Sunrise today is at 5:46 a.m. and sunset is at 7:52 p.m. Across the central Gulf Coast, Gulf Shores, partly cloudy. Temperature was 79 degrees. Wind southwest at 5 miles an hour. Milton, clear. Temperature was 73 degrees. Wind calm. Destin, partly cloudy. Temperature was 80 degrees. Wind calm. Mary Esther, partly cloudy. Temperature was 81 degrees. Wind southwest at 5 miles an hour. Mobile, clear. Temperature was 72 degrees. Wind calm. Elsewhere, Hattiesburg, clear and 76. New Orleans, partly cloudy and 78. Montgomery, clear and 75. Tallahassee, clear and 74. And in Panama City, smoke and 74. 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Here's your National Weather Service forecast. Rest of tonight, mostly clear. Patchy fog. Near steady temperature in the lower 70s. Light and variable winds. Friday, mostly sunny. Patchy fog in the morning. A slight chance of showers and thunderstorms in the afternoon. Highs in the lower 90s. West winds around 5 miles per hour. Chance of rain 20%. Friday night, partly cloudy. Lows in the mid-70s. Southwest winds 5 to 10 miles per hour. Saturday, mostly sunny. A slight chance of showers and thunderstorms in the afternoon. Highs in the lower 90s. West winds around 5 miles per hour. Chance of rain 20%. Saturday night, mostly clear. Lows in the mid-70s. Southwest winds around 5 miles per hour. Sunday, sunny. A slight chance of showers and thunderstorms in the afternoon. Highs in the lower 90s. Chance of rain 20%. Sunday night, partly cloudy with a chance of showers and thunderstorms. Lows in the mid-70s. Chance of rain 40%. Monday, partly sunny. A chance of showers and thunderstorms in the morning, then showers and thunderstorms likely in the afternoon. Highs in the upper 80s. Chance of rain 70%. This is NOAA Weather Radio from the Mobile, Pensacola National Weather Service. The current time is 2:49 a.m. Central Daylight Time. Here's your marine forecast. On the weather map, light onshore flow will continue through tonight. A diurnal pattern develops Friday and will linger through the weekend, with light westerly to northwesterly flow at night and southwesterly flow during the day. Moderate onshore flow returns for the early to middle part of next week. On Perdido Bay, Pensacola Bay including Santa Rosa Sound, and Choctaw Hatchie Bay. For tonight, south winds 5 to 10 knots, becoming southwest after midnight. Waves 1 foot or less. Light chop. For Friday, southwest winds around 5 knots, becoming south in the afternoon. Waves 1 foot or less. Light chop. For Friday night, southwest winds 5 to 10 knots. Waves 1 foot or less. Light chop. And for Saturday, west winds around 5 knots, becoming southwest in the afternoon. Waves 1 foot or less. Light chop. A slight chance of showers and thunderstorms in the afternoon. On Perdido Bay, Pensacola Bay including Santa Rosa Sound, and Choctaw Hatchie Bay. For tonight, southwest winds 5 to 10 knots, becoming west late. Waves 1 foot or less. Light chop. For Friday, west winds around 5 knots, becoming southwest in the afternoon. Waves 1 foot or less. Light chop. For Friday night, west winds 5 to 10 knots. Waves 1 foot or less. Light chop. And for Saturday, west winds 5 to 10 knots. Waves 1 foot or less. Light chop. From the Okaloosa-Walton County line to Pascagoula, and out 20 nautical miles. For tonight, south winds 5 to 10 knots. Seas around 2 feet. Wave detail, south 2 feet at 7 seconds. For Friday, southwest winds around 5 knots, becoming south in the afternoon. Seas around 2 feet. Wave detail, south 2 feet at 7 seconds. For Friday night, southwest winds 5 to 10 knots. Seas around 2 feet. Wave detail, south 2 feet at 7 seconds. And for Saturday, west winds 5 to 10 knots, becoming southwest in the afternoon. Seas around 2 feet. Wave detail, south 2 feet at 8 seconds. From the Okaloosa-Walton County line to Pascagoula, from 20 to 60 nautical miles offshore. For tonight, south winds 5 to 10 knots. Seas around 2 feet. Wave detail, south 2 feet at 7 seconds. For Friday, west winds around 5 knots, becoming south around 5 knots in the afternoon. Seas around 2 feet. Wave detail, south 2 feet at 7 seconds. For Friday night, southwest winds 5 to 10 knots. Seas around 2 feet. Wave detail, south 2 feet at 7 seconds. And for Saturday, west winds 5 to 10 knots. Seas around 2 feet. Wave detail, south 2 feet at 8 seconds. Tidal information, at the mouth of the Mobile River on Friday, high tide at 9:36 a.m. Low tide at 9:28 p.m. At the mouth of the Mobile River on Saturday, high tide at 10:30 a.m. Low tide at 10:26 p.m. At Pensacola Bay on Friday, high tide at 8:48 a.m. Low tide at 8:08 p.m. At Pensacola Bay on Saturday, high tide at 9:36 a.m. Low tide at 9:15 p.m. At the East Pass in Destin on Friday, high tide at 8:15 a.m. Low tide at 7:34 p.m. At the East Pass in Destin on Saturday, high tide at 9:03 a.m. Low tide at 8:41 p.m. The following marine observations were made as of 2 a.m. Mobile Bay Coast Guard Station. Winds were southwest at 3 knots. Sea temperature 86 degrees. Air temperature 79 degrees. Weeks Bay, calm. Air temperature was 75 degrees. Pensacola Bay. Sea temperature 83 degrees. Air temperature 82 degrees. The report from the east end of Dauphin Island was not available. Grand Bay, south winds at 9 knots. Air temperature was 82 degrees. And Pettiboy Island, south winds at 8 knots. Air temperature was 80 degrees. South of Dauphin Island. Winds were south at 6 knots. 12 miles south of Orange Beach. Winds were south at 6 knots. Sea temperature 81 degrees. Air temperature 80 degrees. 100 miles south of Destin. Winds were south at 8 knots. Air temperature 82 degrees. The following weather reports were made at 2 a.m. Pensacola International Airport, skies were clear. The temperature was 78 degrees, the dew point was 75, and the relative humidity was 90%. The wind was southwest at 5 miles an hour. The pressure was 29.99 inches and falling. Pensacola Naval Air Station, skies were partly cloudy. The temperature was 78 degrees, the dew point was 75, and the relative humidity was 90%. The wind was southwest at 6 miles an hour. The pressure was 30.00 inches and steady. The Pensacola climate summary for yesterday, June 11, 2026. Yesterday's high temperature was 87 degrees and the low 73 degrees. No precipitation fell yesterday, which leaves the monthly total at 2.71 inches. This is 0.19 inches above the normal amount of 2.52 inches for June. The total precipitation for the year still stands at 17.64 inches, which is 9.35 inches below normal. The normal high temperature for today is 90 degrees, and the normal low is 73. The record high for today is 99, which occurred in 1952, and the record low is 57, which occurred in 1913. Sunrise today is at 5:46 a.m. and sunset is at 7:52 p.m. Across the central Gulf Coast, Gulf Shores, partly cloudy. Temperature was 79 degrees. Wind southwest at 5 miles an hour. Milton, clear. Temperature was 73 degrees. Wind calm. Destin, partly cloudy. Temperature was 80 degrees. Wind calm. Mary Esther, partly cloudy. Temperature was 81 degrees. Wind southwest at 5 miles an hour. Mobile, clear. Temperature was 72 degrees. Wind calm. Elsewhere, Hattiesburg, clear and 76. New Orleans, partly cloudy and 78. Montgomery, clear and 75. Tallahassee, clear and 74. And in Panama City, smoke and 74. Here's your National Weather Service forecast. Rest of tonight, mostly clear. Patchy fog. Near steady temperature in the lower 70s. Light and variable winds. Friday, mostly sunny. Patchy fog in the morning. A slight chance of showers and thunderstorms in the afternoon. Highs in the lower 90s. West winds around 5 miles per hour. Chance of rain 20%. Friday night, partly cloudy. Lows in the mid-70s. Southwest winds 5 to 10 miles per hour. Saturday, mostly sunny. A slight chance of showers and thunderstorms in the afternoon. Highs in the lower 90s. West winds around 5 miles per hour. Chance of rain 20%. Saturday night, mostly clear. Lows in the mid-70s. Southwest winds around 5 miles per hour. Sunday, sunny. A slight chance of showers and thunderstorms in the afternoon. Highs in the lower 90s. Chance of rain 20%. Sunday night, partly cloudy with a chance of showers and thunderstorms. Lows in the mid-70s. Chance of rain 40%. Monday, partly sunny. A chance of showers and thunderstorms in the morning, then showers and thunderstorms likely in the afternoon. Highs in the upper 80s. Chance of rain 70%. This is NOAA Weather Radio from the Mobile Pensacola National Weather Service. The current time is 2:58 a.m. Central Daylight Time. Here's your marine forecast. On the weather map, light onshore flow will continue through tonight. A diurnal pattern develops Friday and will linger through the weekend, with light westerly to northwesterly flow at night and southwesterly flow during the day. Moderate onshore flow returns for the early to middle part of next week. On Perdido Bay, Pensacola Bay including Santa Rosa Sound, and Choctawhatchee Bay. For tonight, south winds 5 to 10 knots, becoming southwest after midnight. Waves 1 foot or less. Light chop. For Friday, southwest winds around 5 knots, becoming south in the afternoon. Waves 1 foot or less. Light chop. For Friday night, southwest winds 5 to 10 knots. Waves 1 foot or less. Light chop. And for Saturday, west winds around 5 knots, becoming southwest in the afternoon. Waves 1 foot or less. Light.
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0: Waves 1 foot or less. Light chop. For Friday, west winds around 5 knots, becoming southwest in the afternoon. Waves 1 foot or less. Light chop. For Friday night, west winds 5 to 10 knots. Waves 1 foot or less. Light chop. And for Saturday, west winds 5 to 10 knots. Waves 1 foot or less. Light chop. From the Okaloosa-Walton County line to Pascagoula, and out 20 nautical miles. For tonight, south winds 5 to 10 knots. Seas around 2 feet. Wave detail, south 2 feet at 7 seconds. For Friday, southwest winds around 5 knots, becoming south in the afternoon. Seas around 2 feet. Wave detail, south 2 feet at 7 seconds. For Friday night, southwest winds 5 to 10 knots. Seas around 2 feet. Wave detail, south 2 feet at 7 seconds. And for Saturday, west winds 5 to 10 knots, becoming southwest in the afternoon. Seas around 2 feet. Wave detail, south 2 feet at 8 seconds. From the Okaloosa-Walton County line to Pascagoula, from 20 to 60 nautical miles offshore. For tonight, south winds 5 to 10 knots. Seas around 2 feet. Wave detail, south 2 feet at 7 seconds. For Friday, west winds around 5 knots, becoming south around 5 knots in the afternoon. Seas around 2 feet. Wave detail, south 2 feet at 7 seconds. For Friday night, southwest winds 5 to 10 knots. Seas around 2 feet. Wave detail, south 2 feet at 7 seconds. And for Saturday, west winds 5 to 10 knots. Seas around 2 feet. Wave detail, south 2 feet at 8 seconds. tidal information at the mouth of the Mobile River on Friday, high tide at 9:36 a.m., low tide at 9:28 p.m. At the mouth of the Mobile River on Saturday, high tide at 10:30 a.m., low tide at 10:26 p.m. At Pensacola Bay on Friday, high tide at 8:48 a.m., low tide at 8:08 p.m. At Pensacola Bay on Saturday, high tide at 9:36 a.m., low tide at 9:15 p.m. At the East Pass in Destin on Friday, high tide at 8:15 a.m., low tide at 7:34 p.m. At the East Pass in Destin on Saturday, high tide at 9:03 a.m., low tide at 8:41 p.m. The following marine observations were made as of 2 a.m. Mobile Bay Coast Guard Station. Winds were southwest at 3 knots. Sea temperature 86 degrees. Air temperature 79 degrees. Weeks Bay, calm. Air temperature was 75 degrees. Pensacola Bay. Sea temperature 83 degrees. Air temperature 82 degrees. The report from the east end of Dauphin Island was not available. Graham Bay, south winds at 9 knots. Air temperature was 82 degrees. And Pettyboy Island, south winds at 8 knots. Air temperature was 80 degrees. South of Dauphin Island. Winds were south at 6 knots. 12 miles south of Orange Beach. Winds were south at 6 knots. Sea temperature 81 degrees. Air temperature 80 degrees. 100 miles south of Destin. Winds were south at 8 knots. Air temperature 82 degrees. The tropical weather outlook. For the North Atlantic, Caribbean Sea and the Gulf of America, Bay of Campeche, disorganized showers and thunderstorms are occurring over the Yucatan Peninsula and the adjacent Bay of Campeche, and a broad area of low pressure is expected to form in this area later today. Environmental conditions are forecast to be only marginally conducive for development before the system moves inland over eastern Mexico late Saturday or Sunday. Formation chance through 48 hours, low, 10%. Formation chance through 7 days, low, 10%. The following weather reports were made at 2 a.m. Pensacola International Airport, skies were clear. The temperature was 78 degrees. The dew point was 75, and the relative humidity was 90%. The wind was southwest at 5 miles an hour. The pressure was 29.99 inches and falling. Pensacola Naval Air Station, skies were partly cloudy. The temperature was 78 degrees, the dew point was 75, and the relative humidity was 90%. The wind was southwest at 6 miles an hour. The pressure was 30.00 inches and steady. The Pensacola climate summary for yesterday, June 11, 2026. Yesterday's high temperature was 87 degrees and the low 73 degrees. No precipitation fell yesterday, which leaves the monthly total at 2.71 inches. This is 0.19 inches above the normal amount of 2.52 inches for June. The total precipitation for the year still stands at 17.64 inches, which is 9.35 inches below normal. The normal high temperature for today is 90 degrees, and the normal low is 73. The record high for today is 99, which occurred in 1952, and the record low is 57, which occurred in 1913. Sunrise today is at 5:46 a.m. and sunset is at 7:52 p.m. Across the central Gulf Coast, Gulf Shores, partly cloudy. Temperature was 79 degrees. Wind southwest at 5 miles an hour. Milton, clear. Temperature was 73 degrees. Wind calm. Destin, partly cloudy. Temperature was 80 degrees. Wind calm. Mary Esther, partly cloudy. Temperature was 81 degrees. Wind southwest at 5 miles an hour. Mobile, clear. Temperature was 72 degrees. Wind calm. Elsewhere, Hattiesburg, clear and 76. New Orleans, partly cloudy and 78. Montgomery, clear and 75. Tallahassee, clear and 74. and in Panama City, smoke in 74. Here's your National Weather Service forecast. Today, mostly sunny. Patchy fog this morning. A slight chance of showers and thunderstorms this afternoon. Highs in the lower 90s. West winds around 5 miles per hour. Chance of rain 20%. Tonight, partly cloudy. Lows in the mid-70s. Southwest winds 5 to 10 miles per hour. Saturday, mostly sunny. A slight chance of showers and thunderstorms in the afternoon. Highs in the lower 90s. West winds around 5 miles per hour. Chance of rain 20%. Saturday night, mostly clear. Lows in the mid-70s. Southwest winds around 5 miles per hour. Sunday, sunny. A slight chance of showers and thunderstorms in the afternoon. Highs in the lower 90s. West winds 5 to 10 miles per hour. Chance of rain 20%. Sunday night, partly cloudy with a chance of showers and thunderstorms. Lows in the mid-70s. Chance of rain 40%. Monday, partly sunny. A chance of showers and thunderstorms in the morning, then showers and thunderstorms likely in the afternoon. Highs in the upper 80s. Chance of rain 70%. Monday night, a chance of thunderstorms. Showers likely. Lows in the mid-70s. Chance of rain 70%. This is NOAA Weather Radio from the Mobile Pensacola National Weather Service. The current time is 3:08 a.m. Central Daylight Time. Here's your marine forecast. On the weather map, a diurnal pattern of light westerly to northwesterly flow in the morning and southwesterly flow during the afternoon and evening is expected today through the weekend. A moderate southwest flow early next week should gradually veer to more southerly by midweek with an increasing onshore component. On Perdido Bay, Pensacola Bay including Santa Rosa Sound, and Choctawhatchee Bay. For today, west winds around 5 knots, becoming southwest this afternoon. Waves 1 foot or less. Light chop. For tonight, southwest winds 5 to 10 knots. Waves 1 foot or less. Light chop. For Saturday, west winds around 5 knots, becoming southwest in the afternoon. Waves 1 foot or less. Light chop. And for Saturday night, southwest winds 5 to 10 knots. Waves 1 foot or less. Light chop. On Perdido Bay, Pensacola Bay including Santa Rosa Sound, and Choctawhatchee Bay. For today, light and variable winds, becoming southwest around 5 knots late this morning, then increasing to 5 to 10 knots this afternoon. Waves 1 foot or less. Light chop. For tonight, west winds 5 to 10 knots. Waves 1 foot or less. Light chop. For Saturday, west winds 5 to 10 knots. Waves 1 foot or less. Light chop. And for Saturday night, west winds 5 to 10 knots. Waves 1 foot or less. Light chop. From the Okaloosa-Walton County line to Pascagoula, and out 20 nautical miles. For today, west winds around 5 knots, becoming south this afternoon. Seas around 2 feet. Wave detail, south 2 feet at 7 seconds. For tonight, southwest winds 5 to 10 knots. Seas around 2 feet. Wave detail, south 2 feet at 7 seconds. For Saturday, west winds 5 to 10 knots. Seas around 2 feet. Wave detail, south 2 feet at 7 seconds. And for Saturday night, southwest winds around 10 knots. Seas around 2 feet. Wave detail, south 2 feet at 7 seconds. From the Okaloosa-Walton County line to Pascagoula, from 20 to 60 nautical miles offshore. For today, west winds around 5 knots, becoming northwest around 5 knots late this morning, then becoming southeast around 5 knots early this afternoon, becoming southwest late. Seas around 2 feet. Wave detail, south 2 feet at 7 seconds. For tonight, southwest winds 5 to 10 knots. Seas around 2 feet. Wave detail, south 2 feet at 7 seconds. For Saturday, west winds 5 to 10 knots. Seas around 2 feet. Wave detail, south 2 feet at 8 seconds. And for Saturday night, southwest winds around 10 knots. Seas around 2 feet. Wave detail, south 2 feet at 7 seconds. Tidal information, at the mouth of the Mobile River on Friday, high tide at 9:36 a.m. Low tide at 9:28 p.m. At the mouth of the Mobile River on Saturday at 10:30 a.m. Low tide at 10:26 p.m. At Pensacola Bay on Friday, high tide at 8:48 a.m. Low tide at 8:08 p.m. At Pensacola Bay on Saturday, high tide at 9:36 a.m. Low tide at 9:15 p.m. At the East Pass in Destin on Friday, high tide at 8:15 a.m. Low tide at 7:34 p.m. At the East Pass in Destin on Saturday, high tide at 9:03 a.m. Low tide at 8:41 p.m. The following marine observations were made as of 2 a.m. Mobile Bay Coast Guard Station. Winds were southwest at 3 knots. Sea temperature 86 degrees. Air temperature 79 degrees. Weeks Bay, calm. Air temperature was 75 degrees. Pensacola Bay. Sea temperature 83 degrees. Air temperature 82 degrees. The report from the east end of Dauphin Island was not available. Graham Bay, south winds at 9 knots. Air temperature was 82 degrees. And Pettiboy Island, south winds at 8 knots. Air temperature was 80 degrees. South of Dauphin Island. Winds were south at 6 knots. 12 miles south of Orange Beach. Winds were south at 6 knots. Sea temperature 81 degrees. Air temperature 80 degrees. 100 miles south of Destin. Winds were south at 8 knots. Air temperature 82 degrees. The following marine observations were made as of 3 a.m. Mobile Bay Coast Guard Station. Winds were southwest at 2 knots. Sea temperature 86 degrees. Air temperature 79 degrees. Weeks Bay, calm. Air temperature was 75 degrees. Pensacola Bay. Sea temperature 83 degrees. Air temperature 81 degrees. The report from the east end of Dauphin Island was not available. Graham Bay, southwest winds at 9 knots. Air temperature was 82 degrees. And Pettiboy Island, south winds at 8 knots. Air temperature was 81 degrees. South of Dauphin Island. Winds were south at 6 knots. 12 miles south of Orange Beach. Winds were south at 6 knots. Sea temperature 81 degrees. Air temperature 80 degrees. 100 miles south of Destin. Winds were southwest at 6 knots. Air temperature 82 degrees. The following weather reports were made at 3 a.m. Pensacola International Airport, skies were clear. The temperature was 78 degrees, the dew point was 75, and the relative humidity was 90%. The wind was southwest at 3 miles an hour. The pressure was 30.00 inches and rising. Pensacola Naval Air Station, skies were clear. The temperature was 77 degrees, the dew point was 75, and the relative humidity was 93%. The wind was calm. The pressure was 30.00 inches and steady. The Pensacola climate summary for yesterday, June 11, 2026. Yesterday's high temperature was 87 degrees and the low 73 degrees. No precipitation fell yesterday, which leaves the monthly total at 2.71 inches. This is 0.19 inches above the normal amount of 2.52 inches for June. The total precipitation for the year still stands at 17.64 inches, which is 9.35 inches below normal. The normal high temperature for today is 90 degrees, and the normal low is 73. The record high for today is 99, which occurred in 1952, and the record low is 57, which occurred in 1913. Sunrise today is at 5:46 a.m. and sunset is at 7:52 p.m. across the central Gulf Coast, Gulf Shores, clear. Temperature was 77 degrees. Wind calm.

partly cloudy and 78. Montgomery, partly cloudy and 73. Tallahassee, clear and 74. And in Panama City, smoke and 73. 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Here's your National Weather Service forecast. Today, mostly sunny. Patchy fog this morning. A slight chance of showers and thunderstorms this afternoon. Highs in the lower 90s. West winds around 5 miles per hour. Chance of rain 20%. Tonight, partly cloudy. Lows in the mid-70s. Southwest winds 5 to 10 miles per hour. Saturday, mostly sunny. A slight chance of showers and thunderstorms in the afternoon. Highs in the lower 90s. West winds around 5 miles per hour. Chance of rain 20%. Saturday night, mostly clear. Lows in the mid-70s. Southwest winds around 5 miles per hour. Sunday, sunny. A slight chance of showers and thunderstorms in the afternoon. Highs in the lower 90s. West winds 5 to 10 miles per hour. Chance of rain 20%. Sunday night, partly cloudy with a chance of showers and thunderstorms. Lows in the mid-70s. Chance of rain 40%. Monday, partly sunny. A chance of showers and thunderstorms in the morning, then showers and thunderstorms likely in the afternoon. Highs in the upper 80s. Chance of rain 70%. Monday night, a chance of thunderstorms. Showers likely. Lows in the mid-70s. Chance of rain 70%. This is NOAA Weather Radio from the Mobile, Pensacola National Weather Service. The current time is 3:19 a.m. Central Daylight Time. Here's your marine forecast. On the weather map, a diurnal pattern of light westerly to northwesterly flow in the morning and southwesterly flow during the afternoon and evening is expected today through the weekend. A moderate southwest flow early next week should gradually veer to more southerly by midweek with an increasing onshore component. On Perdido Bay, Pensacola Bay including Santa Rosa Sound, and Choctawhatchee Bay. For today, west winds around 5 knots, becoming southwest this afternoon. Waves 1 foot or less. Light chop. For tonight, southwest winds 5 to 10 knots. Waves 1 foot or less. Light chop. For Saturday, west winds around 5 knots, becoming southwest in the afternoon. Waves 1 foot or less. Light chop. And for Saturday night, southwest winds 5 to 10 knots. Waves 1 foot or less. Light chop. On Perdido Bay, Pensacola Bay including Santa Rosa Sound, and Choctawhatchee Bay. For today, light and variable winds, becoming southwest around 5 knots late this morning, then increasing to 5 to 10 knots this afternoon. Waves 1 foot or less. Light chop. For tonight, west winds 5 to 10 knots. Waves 1 foot or less. Light chop. For Saturday, west winds 5 to 10 knots. Waves 1 foot or less. Light chop. And for Saturday night, west winds 5 to 10 knots. Waves 1 foot or less. Light chop. From the Okaloosa-Walton County line to Pascagoula, and out 20 nautical miles. For today, west winds around 5 knots, becoming south this afternoon. Seas around 2 feet. Wave detail, south 2 feet at 7 seconds. For tonight, southwest winds 5 to 10 knots. Seas around 2 feet. Wave detail, south 2 feet at 7 seconds. For Saturday, west winds 5 to 10 knots. Seas around 2 feet. Wave detail, south 2 feet at 7 seconds. And for Saturday night, southwest winds around 10 knots. Seas around 2 feet. Wave detail, south 2 feet at 7 seconds. From the Okaloosa-Walton County line to Pascagoula, from 20 to 60 nautical miles offshore. For today,
West winds around 5.

0: knots, becoming northwest around 5 knots late this morning, then becoming southeast around 5 knots early this afternoon, becoming southwest late. Seas around 2 feet. Wave detail, south 2 feet at 7 seconds. For tonight, southwest winds 5 to 10 knots. Seas around 2 feet. Wave detail, south 2 feet at 7 seconds. For Saturday, west winds 5 to 10 knots. Seas around 2 feet. Wave detail, south 2 feet at 8 seconds. And for Saturday night, southwest winds around 10 knots. Seas around 2 feet. Wave detail, south 2 feet at 7 seconds. Tidal information, at the mouth of the Mobile River on Friday, high tide at 9:36 a.m. Low tide at 9:28 p.m. At the mouth of the Mobile River on Saturday, high tide at 10:30 a.m. Low tide at 10:26 p.m. At Pensacola Bay on Friday, high tide at 8:48 a.m. Low tide at 8:08 p.m. At Pensacola Bay on Saturday, high tide at 9:36 a.m. Low tide at 9:15 p.m. At the East Pass in Destin on Friday, high tide at 8:15 a.m. Low tide at 7:34 p.m. At the East Pass in Destin on Saturday, high tide at 9:03 a.m. Low tide at 8:41 p.m. The following marine observations were made as of 3 a.m. Mobile Bay Coast Guard Station. Winds were southwest at 2 knots. Sea temperature 86 degrees. Air temperature 79 degrees. Weeks Bay, calm. Air temperature was 75 degrees. Pensacola Bay. Sea temperature 83 degrees. Air temperature 81 degrees. The report from the east end of Dauphin Island was not available. Graham Bay, southwest winds at 9 knots. Air temperature was 82 degrees. And Pettyboy Island, south winds at 8 knots. Air temperature was 81 degrees. South of Dauphin Island. Winds were south at 6 knots. 12 miles south of Orange Beach. Winds were south at 6 knots. Sea temperature 81 degrees. Air temperature 80 degrees. 100 miles south of Destin. Winds were southwest at 6 knots. Air temperature 82 degrees. The following weather reports were made at 3 a.m. Pensacola International Airport, skies were clear. The temperature was 78 degrees, the dew point was 75, and the relative humidity was 90%. The wind was southwest at 3 miles an hour. The pressure was 30.00 inches and rising. Pensacola Naval Air Station, skies were clear. The temperature was 77 degrees, the dew point was 75, and the relative humidity was 93%. The wind was calm. The pressure was 30.00 inches and steady. The Pensacola climate summary for yesterday, June 11, 2026. Yesterday's high temperature was 87 degrees and the low 73 degrees. No precipitation fell yesterday, which leaves the monthly total at 2.71 inches. This is 0.19 inches above the normal amount of 2.52 inches for June. The total precipitation for the year still stands at 17.64 inches, which is 9.35 inches below normal. The normal high temperature for today is 90 degrees, and the normal low is 73. The record high for today is 99, which occurred in 1952, and the record low is 57, which occurred in 1913. Sunrise today is at 5:46 a.m. and sunset is at 7:52 p.m. Across the central Gulf Coast, Gulf Shores, clear. Temperature was 77 degrees. Wind calm. Milton, clear. Temperature was 73 degrees. Wind calm. Destin, partly cloudy. Temperature was 81 degrees. Wind variable at 3 miles an hour. Mary Esther, partly cloudy. Temperature was 81 degrees. Wind calm. Mobile, clear. Temperature was 71 degrees. Wind calm. Elsewhere, Hattiesburg, clear and 75. New Orleans, partly cloudy and 78. Montgomery, partly cloudy and 73. Tallahassee, clear and 74. And in Panama City, smoke and 73. Here's your National Weather Service forecast. Today, mostly sunny. Patchy fog this morning. A slight chance of showers and thunderstorms this afternoon. Highs in the lower 90s. West winds around 5 miles per hour. Chance of rain 20%. Tonight, partly cloudy. Lows in the mid-70s. Southwest winds 5 to 10 miles per hour. Saturday, mostly sunny. A slight chance of showers and thunderstorms in the afternoon. Highs in the lower 90s. West winds around 5 miles per hour. Chance of rain 20%. Saturday night, mostly clear. Lows in the mid-70s. Southwest winds around 5 miles per hour. Sunday, sunny. A slight chance of showers and thunderstorms in the afternoon. Highs in the lower 90s. West winds 5 to 10 miles per hour. Chance of rain 20%. Sunday night, partly cloudy with a chance of showers and thunderstorms. Lows in the mid-70s. Chance of rain 40%. Monday, partly sunny. A chance of showers and thunderstorms in the morning, then showers and thunderstorms likely in the afternoon. Highs in the upper 80s. Chance of rain 70%. Monday night, a chance of thunderstorms. Showers likely. Lows in the mid-70s. Chance of rain 70%. 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The current time is 3:29 a.m. Central Daylight Time. Here's your marine forecast. On the weather map, a diurnal pattern of light westerly to northwesterly flow in the morning and southwesterly flow during the afternoon and evening is expected today through the weekend. A moderate southwest flow early next week should gradually veer to more southerly by midweek with an increasing onshore component. On Perdido Bay, Pensacola Bay including Santa Rosa Sound, and Choctawhatchee Bay. For today, west winds around 5 knots, becoming southwest this afternoon. Waves 1 foot or less. Light chop. For tonight, southwest winds 5 to 10 knots. Waves 1 foot or less. Light chop. For Saturday, west winds around 5 knots, becoming southwest in the afternoon. Waves 1 foot or less. Light chop. And for Saturday night, southwest winds 5 to 10 knots. Waves 1 foot or less. Light chop. On Perdido Bay, Pensacola Bay including Santa Rosa Sound, and Choctawhatchee Bay. For today, light and variable winds, becoming southwest around 5 knots late this morning, then increasing to 5 to 10 knots this afternoon. Waves 1 foot or less. Light chop. For tonight, west winds 5 to 10 knots. Waves 1 foot or less. Light chop. For Saturday, west winds 5 to 10 knots. Waves 1 foot or less. Light chop. And for Saturday night, west winds 5 to 10 knots. Waves 1 foot or less. Light chop. From the Okaloosa-Walton County line to Pascagoula, and out 20 nautical miles. For today, west winds around 5 knots, becoming south this afternoon. Seas around 2 feet. Wave detail, south 2 feet at 7 seconds. For tonight, southwest winds 5 to 10 knots. Seas around 2 feet. Wave detail, south 2 feet at 7 seconds. For Saturday, west winds 5 to 10 knots. Seas around 2 feet. Wave detail, south 2 feet at 7 seconds. And for Saturday night, southwest winds around 10 knots. Seas around 2 feet. Wave detail, south 2 feet at 7 seconds. From the Okaloosa-Walton County line to Pascagoula, from 20 to 60 nautical miles offshore. For today, west winds around 5 knots, becoming northwest around 5 knots late this morning, then becoming southeast around 5 knots early this afternoon, becoming southwest late. Seas around 2 feet. Wave detail, south 2 feet at 7 seconds. For tonight, southwest winds 5 to 10 knots. Seas around 2 feet. Wave detail, south 2 feet at 7 seconds. For Saturday, west winds 5 to 10 knots. Seas around 2 feet. Wave detail, south 2 feet at 8 seconds. And for Saturday night, southwest winds around 10 knots. Seas around 2 feet. Wave detail, south 2 feet at 7 seconds. The Tropical Weather Outlook. For the North Atlantic, Caribbean Sea and the Gulf of America, Bay of Campeche, disorganized showers and thunderstorms are occurring over the Yucatan Peninsula and the adjacent Bay of Campeche, and a broad area of low pressure is expected to form in this area later today. Environmental conditions are forecast to be only marginally conducive for development before the system moves inland over eastern Mexico late Saturday or Sunday. Formation chance through 48 hours, low, 10%. Formation chance through 7 days, low, 10%. Tidal information, at the mouth of the Mobile River on Friday, high tide at 9:36 a.m. Low tide at 9:28 p.m. At the mouth of the Mobile River on Saturday, high tide at 10:30 a.m. Low tide at 10:26 p.m. At Pensacola Bay on Friday, high tide at 8:48 a.m. Low tide at 8:08 p.m. At Pensacola Bay on Saturday, high tide at 9:36 a.m. Low tide at 9:15 p.m. At the East Pass in Destin on Friday, high tide at 8:15 a.m. Low tide at 7:34 p.m. At the East Pass in Destin on Saturday, high tide at 9:03 a.m. Low tide at 8:41 p.m. The following marine observations were made as of 3 a.m. Mobile Bay Coast Guard Station. Winds were southwest at 2 knots. Sea temperature 86 degrees. Air temperature 79 degrees. Weeks Bay, calm. Air temperature was 75 degrees. Pensacola Bay. Sea temperature 83 degrees. Air temperature 81 degrees. The report from the east end of Dauphin Island was not available. Graham Bay, southwest winds at 9 knots. Air temperature was 82 degrees. And Pettiboy Island, south winds at 8 knots. Air temperature was 81 degrees. South of Dauphin Island. Winds were south at 6 knots. 12 miles south of Orange Beach. Winds were south at 6 knots. Sea temperature 81 degrees. Air temperature 80 degrees. 100 miles south of Destin. Winds were southwest at 6 knots. Air temperature 82 degrees. The following weather reports were made at 3 a.m. Pensacola International Airport, skies were clear. The temperature was 78 degrees, the dew point was 75, and the relative humidity was 90%. The wind was southwest at 3 miles an hour. The pressure was 30.00 inches and rising. Pensacola Naval Air Station, skies were clear. The temperature was 77 degrees, the dew point was 75, and the relative humidity was 93%. The wind was calm. The pressure was 30.00 inches and steady. The Pensacola climate summary for yesterday, June 11, 2026. Yesterday's high temperature was 87 degrees and the low 73 degrees. No precipitation fell yesterday, which leaves the monthly total at 2.71 inches. This is 0.19 inches above the normal amount of 2.52 inches for June. The total precipitation for the year still stands at 17.64 inches, which is 9.35 inches below normal. The normal high temperature for today is 90 degrees, and the normal low is 73. The record high for today is 99, which occurred in 1952, and the record low is 57, which occurred in 1913. Sunrise today is at 5:46 a.m. and sunset is at 7:52 p.m. Across the central Gulf Coast, Gulf Shores, clear. Temperature was 77 degrees. Wind calm. Milton, clear. Temperature was 73 degrees. Wind calm. Destin, partly cloudy. Temperature was 81 degrees. Wind variable at 3 miles an hour. Mary Esther, partly cloudy. Temperature was 81 degrees. Wind calm. Mobile, clear. Temperature was 71 degrees. Wind calm. Elsewhere, Hattiesburg, clear and 75. New Orleans, partly cloudy and 78. Montgomery, partly cloudy and 73. Tallahassee, clear and 74. And in Panama City, smoke and 73. Here's your National Weather Service forecast. Today, mostly sunny. Patchy fog this morning. A slight chance of showers and thunderstorms this afternoon. Highs in the lower 90s. West winds around 5 miles per hour. Chance of rain 20%. Tonight, partly cloudy. Lows in the mid-70s. Southwest winds 5 to 10 miles per hour. Saturday, mostly sunny. A slight chance of showers and thunderstorms in the afternoon. Highs in the lower 90s. West winds around 5 miles per hour. Chance of rain 20%. Saturday night, mostly clear. Lows in the mid-70s. Southwest winds around 5 miles per hour. Sunday, sunny. A slight chance of showers and thunderstorms in the afternoon. Highs in the lower 90s. West winds 5 to 10 miles per hour. Chance of rain 20%. Sunday night, partly cloudy with a chance of showers and thunderstorms. Lows in the mid-70s. Chance of rain 40%. Monday, partly sunny. A chance of showers and thunderstorms in the morning, then showers and thunderstorms likely in the afternoon. Highs in the upper 80s. Chance of rain 70%. Monday night, a chance of thunderstorms. Showers likely. Lows in the mid-70s. Chance of rain 70%. This is NOAA Weather Radio from the Mobile, Pensacola National Weather Service. The current time is 3:39 a.m. Central Daylight Time. Here's your marine forecast. On the weather map, a diurnal pattern of light westerly to northwesterly flow in the morning and southwesterly flow during the afternoon and evening is expected today through the weekend. A moderate southwest flow early next week should gradually veer to more southerly by midweek with an increasing onshore component. On Perdido Bay, Pensacola Bay including Santa Rosa Sound, and Choctaw Hatchie Bay. For today, west winds around 5 knots, becoming southwest this afternoon. Waves 1 foot or less. Light chop. For tonight, southwest winds 5 to 10 knots. Waves 1 foot or less. Light chop. For Saturday, west winds around 5 knots, becoming southwest in the afternoon. Waves 1 foot or less. Light chop. And for Saturday night, southwest winds 5 to 10 knots. Waves 1 foot or less. Light chop. On Perdido Bay, Pensacola Bay including Santa Rosa Sound, and Choctaw Hatchie Bay. For today, light and variable winds, becoming southwest around 5 knots late this morning, then increasing to 5 to 10 knots this afternoon. Waves 1 foot or less. Light chop. For tonight, west winds 5 to 10 knots. Waves 1 foot or less. Light chop. For Saturday, west winds 5 to 10 knots. Waves 1 foot or less. Light chop. And for Saturday night, west winds 5 to 10 knots. Waves 1 foot or less. Light chop. From the Okaloosa-Walton County line to Pascagoula, and out 20 nautical miles. For today, west winds around 5 knots, becoming south this afternoon. Seas around 2 feet. Wave detail, south 2 feet at 7 seconds. For tonight, southwest winds 5 to 10 knots. Seas around 2 feet. Wave detail, south 2 feet at 7 seconds. For Saturday, west winds 5 to 10 knots. Seas around 2 feet. Wave detail, south 2 feet at 7 seconds. And for Saturday night, southwest winds around 10 knots. Seas around 2 feet. Wave detail, south 2 feet at 7 seconds. From the Okaloosa-Walton County line to Pascagoula, from 20 to 60 nautical miles offshore. For today, west winds around 5 knots, becoming northwest around 5 knots late this morning, then becoming southeast around 5 knots early this afternoon, becoming southwest late. Seas around 2 feet. Wave detail, south 2 feet at 7 seconds. For tonight, southwest winds 5 to 10 knots. Seas around 2 feet. Wave detail, south 2 feet at 7 seconds. For Saturday, west winds 5 to 10 knots. Seas around 2 feet. Wave detail, south 2 feet at 8 seconds. And for Saturday night, southwest winds around 10 knots. Seas around 2 feet. Wave detail, south 2 feet at 7 seconds. Tidal information, at the mouth of the Mobile River on Friday, high tide at 9:36 a.m. Low tide at 9:28 p.m. At the mouth of the Mobile River on Saturday, high tide at 10:30 a.m. Low tide at 10:26 p.m. At Pensacola Bay on Friday, high tide at 8:48 a.m. Low tide at 8:08 p.m. At Pensacola Bay on Saturday, high tide at 9:36 a.m. Low tide at 9:15 p.m. At the East Pass in Destin on Friday, high tide at 8:15 a.m. Low tide at 7:34 p.m. At the East Pass in Destin on Saturday, high tide at 9:03 a.m. Low tide at 8:41 p.m. The following marine observations were made as of 3 a.m. Mobile Bay Coast Guard Station. Winds were southwest at 2 knots. Sea temperature 86 degrees. Air temperature 79 degrees. Weeks Bay, calm. Air temperature was 75 degrees. Pensacola Bay. Sea temperature 83 degrees. Air temperature 81 degrees. The report from the east end of Dauphin Island was not available. Graham Bay, southwest winds at 9 knots. Air temperature was 82 degrees. And Pettiboy Island, south winds at 8 knots. Air temperature was 81 degrees. South of Dauphin Island. Winds were south at 6 knots. 12 miles south of Orange Beach. Winds were south at 6 knots. Sea temperature 81 degrees. Air temperature 80 degrees. 100 miles south of Destin. Winds were southwest at 6 knots. Air temperature 82 degrees. The following weather reports were made at 3 a.m. Pensacola International Airport, skies were clear. The temperature was 78 degrees, the dew point was 75, and the relative humidity was 90%. The wind was southwest at 3 miles an hour. The pressure was 30.00 inches and rising. Pensacola Naval Air Station, skies were clear. The temperature was 77 degrees, the dew point was 75, and the relative humidity was 93%. The wind was calm. The pressure was 30.00 inches and steady. The Pensacola climate summary for yesterday, June 11, 2026. Yesterday's high temperature was 87 degrees and the low 73 degrees. No precipitation fell yesterday, which leaves the monthly total at 2.71 inches. This is 0.19 inches above the normal amount of 2.52 inches for June. The total precipitation for the year still stands at 17.64 inches, which is 9.35 inches below normal. The normal high temperature for today is 90 degrees, and the normal low is 73. The record high for today is 99, which occurred in 1952, and the record low is 57, which occurred in 1913. Sunrise today is at 5:46 a.m. and sunset is at 7:52 p.m. Across the central Gulf Coast, Gulf Shores, clear. Temperature was 77 degrees. Wind calm. Milton, clear. Temperature was 73 degrees. Wind calm. Destin, partly cloudy. Temperature was 81 degrees. Wind variable at 3 miles an hour. Mary Esther, partly cloudy. Temperature was 81 degrees. Wind calm. Mobile, clear. Temperature was 71 degrees. Wind calm. Elsewhere, Hattiesburg, clear and 75. New Orleans, partly cloudy and 78. Montgomery, partly cloudy and 73. Tallahassee, clear and 74. And in Panama City, smoke and 73. 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Here's your National Weather Service forecast. Today, mostly sunny. Patchy fog this morning. A slight chance of showers and thunderstorms this afternoon. Highs in the lower 90s. West winds around 5 miles per hour. Chance of rain 20%. Tonight, partly cloudy. Lows in the mid-70s. Southwest winds 5 to 10 miles per hour. Saturday, mostly sunny. A slight chance of showers and thunderstorms in the afternoon. Highs in the lower 90s. West winds around 5 miles per hour. Chance of rain 20%. Saturday night, mostly clear. Lows in the mid-70s. Southwest winds around 5 miles per hour. Sunday, sunny. A slight chance of showers and thunderstorms in the afternoon. Highs in the lower 90s. West winds 5 to 10 miles per hour. Chance of rain 20%. Sunday night, partly cloudy with a chance of showers and thunderstorms. Lows in the mid-70s. Chance of rain 40%. Monday, partly sunny. A chance of showers and thunderstorms in the morning, then showers and thunderstorms likely in the afternoon. Highs in the upper 80s. Chance of rain 70%. Monday night, a chance of thunderstorms. Showers likely. Lows in the mid-70s. Chance of rain 70%. This is NOAA Weather Radio from the Mobile, Pensacola National Weather Service. The current time is 3:49 a.m. Central Daylight Time. Here's your marine forecast. On the weather map, a diurnal pattern of light westerly to northwesterly flow in the morning and southwesterly flow during the afternoon and evening is expected today through the weekend. A moderate southwest flow early next week should gradually veer to more southerly by midweek with an increasing onshore component. On Perdido Bay, Pensacola Bay including Santa Rosa Sound, and Choctawhatchee Bay. For today, west winds around 5 knots, becoming southwest this afternoon. Waves 1 foot or less. Light chop. For tonight, southwest winds 5 to 10 knots. Waves 1 foot or less. Light chop. For Saturday, west winds around 5 knots, becoming southwest in the afternoon. Waves 1 foot or less. Light chop. And for Saturday night, southwest winds 5 to 10 knots. Waves 1 foot or less. Light chop. On Perdido Bay, Pensacola Bay including Santa Rosa Sound, and Choctawhatchee Bay. For today, light and variable winds, becoming southwest around 5 knots late this morning, then increasing to 5 to 10 knots this afternoon. Waves 1 foot or less. Light chop. For tonight, west winds 5 to 10 knots. Waves 1 foot or less. Light chop. For Saturday, west winds 5 to 10 knots. Waves 1 foot or less. Light chop. And for Saturday night, west winds 5 to 10 knots. Waves 1 foot or less. Light chop. From the Okaloosa-Walton County line to Pascagoula and out 20 nautical miles. For today, west winds around 5 knots, becoming south this afternoon. Seas around 2 feet. Wave detail, south 2 feet at 7 seconds. For tonight, southwest winds 5 to 10 knots. Seas around 2 feet. Wave detail, south 2 feet at 7 seconds. For Saturday, west winds 5 to 10 knots. Seas around 2 feet. Wave detail, south 2 feet at 7 seconds. And for Saturday night, southwest winds around 10 knots. Seas around 2 feet. Wave detail, south 2 feet at 7 seconds. From the Okaloosa-Walton County line to Pascagoula, from 20 to 60 nautical miles offshore. For today, west winds around 5 knots, becoming northwest around 5 knots late this morning, then becoming southeast around 5 knots early this afternoon, becoming southwest late. Seas around 2 feet. Wave detail, south 2 feet at 7 seconds. For tonight, southwest winds 5 to 10 knots. Seas around 2 feet. Wave detail, south 2 feet at 7 seconds. For Saturday, west winds 5 to 10 knots. Seas around 2 feet. Wave detail, south 2 feet at 8 seconds. And for Saturday night, southwest winds around 10 knots. Seas around 2 feet. Wave detail, south 2 feet at 7 seconds. Tidal information, at the mouth of the Mobile River on Friday, high tide at 9:36 a.m. Low tide at 9:28 p.m. At the mouth of the Mobile River on Saturday, high tide at 10:30 a.m. Low tide at 10:26 p.m. At Pensacola Bay on Friday, high tide at 8:48 a.m. Low tide at 8:08 p.m. At Pensacola Bay on Saturday, high tide at 9:36 a.m. Low tide at 9:15 p.m. At the East Pass in Destin on Friday, high tide at 8:15 a.m. Low tide at 7:34 p.m. At the East Pass in Destin on Saturday, high tide at 9:03 a.m. Low tide at 8:41 p.m. The following marine observations were made as of 3 a.m. Mobile Bay Coast Guard Station. Winds were southwest at 2 knots. Sea temperature 86 degrees. Air temperature 79 degrees. Weeks Bay, calm. Air temperature was 75 degrees. Pensacola Bay. Sea temperature 83 degrees. Air temperature 81 degrees. The report from the east end of Dauphin Island was not available. Grand Bay, southwest winds at 9 knots. Air temperature was 82 degrees. And Pettiboy Island, south winds at 8 knots. Air temperature was 81 degrees. South of Dauphin Island. Winds were south at 6 knots. 12 miles south of Orange Beach. Winds were south at 6 knots. Sea temperature 81 degrees. Air temperature 80 degrees. 100 miles south of Destin. Winds were southwest at 6 knots. Air temperature 82 degrees. The following weather reports were made at 3 a.m. Pensacola International Airport, skies were clear. The temperature was 78 degrees, the dew point was 75, and the relative humidity was 90%. The wind was southwest at 3 miles an hour. The pressure was 30.00 inches and rising. Pensacola Naval Air Station, skies were clear. The temperature was 77 degrees, the dew point was 75, and the relative humidity was 93%. The wind was calm. The pressure was 30.00 inches and steady. The Pensacola climate summary for yesterday, June 11, 2026. Yesterday's high temperature was 87 degrees and the low 73 degrees. No precipitation fell yesterday, which leaves the monthly total at 2.71 inches. This is 0.19 inches above the normal amount of 2.52 inches for June. The total precipitation for the year still stands at 17.64 inches, which is 9.35 inches below normal. The normal high temperature for today is 90 degrees, and the normal low is 73. The record high for today is 99, which occurred in 1952, and the record low is 57, which occurred in 1913. Sunrise today is at 5:46 a.m. and sunset is at 7:52 p.m. Across the central Gulf Coast, Gulf Shores, clear. Temperature was 77 degrees. Wind calm. Milton, clear. Temperature was 73 degrees. Wind calm. Destin, partly cloudy. Temperature was 81 degrees. Wind variable at 3 miles an hour. Mary Esther, partly cloudy. Temperature was 81 degrees. Wind calm. Mobile, clear. Temperature was 71 degrees. Wind calm. Elsewhere, Hattiesburg, clear and 75. New Orleans, partly cloudy and 78. Montgomery, partly cloudy and 73. Tallahassee, clear and 74. And in Panama City, smoke and 73. Here's your National Weather Service forecast. Today, mostly sunny. Patchy fog this morning. A slight chance of showers and thunderstorms this afternoon. Highs in the lower 90s. West winds around 5 miles per hour. Chance of rain 20%. Tonight, partly cloudy. Lows in the mid-70s. Southwest winds 5 to 10 miles per hour. Saturday, mostly sunny. A slight chance of showers and thunderstorms in the afternoon. Highs in the lower 90s. West winds around 5 miles per hour. Chance of rain 20%. Saturday night, mostly clear. Lows in the mid-70s. Southwest winds around 5 miles per hour. Sunday, sunny. A slight chance of showers and thunderstorms in the afternoon. Highs in the lower 90s. West winds 5 to 10 miles per hour. Chance of rain 20%. Sunday night, partly cloudy with a chance of showers and thunderstorms. Lows in the mid-70s. Chance of rain 40%. Monday, partly sunny. A chance of showers and thunderstorms in the morning, then showers and thunderstorms likely in the afternoon. Highs in the upper 80s. Chance of rain 70%. Monday night, a chance of thunderstorms. Showers likely. Lows in the mid-70s. Chance of rain 70%. 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
0: 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For today, west winds around 5 knots, becoming southwest this afternoon. Waves 1 foot or less. Light chop. For tonight, southwest winds 5 to 10 knots. Waves 1 foot or less. Light chop. For Saturday, west winds around 5 knots, becoming southwest in the afternoon. Waves 1 foot or less. Light chop. And for Saturday night, southwest winds 5 to 10 knots. Waves 1 foot or less. Light chop. On Perdido Bay, Pensacola Bay including Santa Rosa Sound, and Choctaw Hatchie Bay. For today, light and variable winds, becoming southwest around 5 knots late this morning, then increasing to 5 to 10 knots this afternoon. Waves 1 foot or less. Light chop. For tonight, west winds 5 to 10 knots. Waves 1 foot or less. Light chop. For Saturday, west winds 5 to 10 knots. Waves 1 foot or less. Light chop. And for Saturday night, west winds 5 to 10 knots. Waves 1 foot or less. Light chop. From the Okaloosa-Walton County line to Pascagoula and out 20 nautical miles. For today, west winds around 5 knots, becoming south this afternoon. Seas around 2 feet. Wave detail, south 2 feet at 7 seconds. For tonight, southwest winds 5 to 10 knots. Seas around 2 feet. Wave detail, south 2 feet at 7 seconds. For Saturday, west winds 5 to 10 knots. Seas around 2 feet. Wave detail, south 2 feet at 7 seconds. And for Saturday night, southwest winds around 10 knots. Seas around 2 feet. Wave detail, south 2 feet at 7 seconds. From the Okaloosa-Walton County line to Pascagoula, from 20 to 60 nautical miles offshore. For today, west winds around 5 knots, becoming northwest around 5 knots late this morning, then becoming southeast around 5 knots early this afternoon, becoming southwest late. seas around 2 feet. Wave detail, south 2 feet at 7 seconds. For tonight, southwest winds 5 to 10 knots. Seas around 2 feet. Wave detail, south 2 feet at 7 seconds. For Saturday, west winds 5 to 10 knots. Seas around 2 feet. Wave detail, south 2 feet at 8 seconds. And for Saturday night, southwest winds around 10 knots. Seas around 2 feet. Wave detail, south 2 feet at 7 seconds. The Tropical Weather Outlook. For the North Atlantic, Caribbean Sea and the Gulf of America, Bay of Campeche's organized showers and thunderstorms are occurring over the Yucatan Peninsula and the adjacent Bay of Campeche, and a broad area of low pressure is expected to form in this area later today. Environmental conditions are forecast to be only marginally conducive for development before the system moves inland over eastern Mexico late Saturday or Sunday. Formation chance through 48 hours, low, 10%. Formation chance through 7 days, low, 10%. Tidal information, at the mouth of the Mobile River on Friday, high tide at 9:36 a.m. Low tide at 9:28 p.m. At the mouth of the Mobile River on Saturday, high tide at 10:30 a.m. Low tide at 10:26 p.m. At Pensacola Bay on Friday, high tide at 8:48 a.m. Low tide at 8:08 p.m. At Pensacola Bay on Saturday, high tide at 9:36 a.m. Low tide at 9:15 p.m. At the East Pass in Destin on Friday, high tide at 8:15 a.m. Low tide at 7:34 p.m. At the East Pass in Destin on Saturday, high tide at 9:03 a.m. Low tide at 8:41 p.m. The following marine observations were made as of 3 a.m. Mobile Bay Coast Guard Station. Winds were southwest at 2 knots. Sea temperature 86 degrees. Air temperature 79 degrees. Weeks Bay, calm. Air temperature was 75 degrees. Pensacola Bay. Sea temperature 83 degrees. Air temperature 81 degrees. The report from the east end of Dauphin Island was not available. Grand Bay, southwest winds at 9 knots. Air temperature was 82 degrees. And Pettyboy Island, south winds at 8 knots. Air temperature was 81 degrees. South of Dauphin Island, winds were south at 6 knots. 12 miles south of Orange Beach, winds were south at 6 knots. Sea temperature 81 degrees. Air temperature 80 degrees. 100 miles south of Destin, winds were southwest at 6 knots. Air temperature 82 degrees. The following weather reports were made at 3 a.m. Pensacola International Airport, skies were clear. The temperature was 78 degrees, the dew point was 75, and the relative humidity was 90%. The wind was southwest at 3 miles an hour. The pressure was 30.00 inches and rising. Pensacola Naval Air Station, skies were clear. The temperature was 77 degrees, the dew point was 75, and the relative humidity was 93%. The wind was calm. The pressure was 30.00 inches and steady. The Pensacola climate summary for yesterday, June 11, 2026. Yesterday's high temperature was 87 degrees and the low 73 degrees. No precipitation fell yesterday, which leaves the monthly total at 2.71 inches. This is 0.19 inches above the normal amount of 2.52 inches for June. The total precipitation for the year still stands at 17.64 inches, which is 9.35 inches below normal. The normal high temperature for today is 90 degrees, and the normal low is 73. The record high for today is 99, which occurred in 1952, and the record low is 57, which occurred in 1913. Sunrise today is at 5:46 a.m. and sunset is at 7:52 p.m. Across the central Gulf Coast, Gulf Shores, clear. Temperature was 77 degrees. Wind calm. Milton, clear. Temperature was 73 degrees. Wind calm. Destin, partly cloudy. Temperature was 81 degrees. Wind variable at 3 miles an hour. Mary Esther, partly cloudy. Temperature was 81 degrees. Wind calm. Mobile, clear. Temperature was 71 degrees. Wind calm. Elsewhere, Hattiesburg, clear and 75. New Orleans, partly cloudy and 78. Montgomery, partly cloudy and 73. Tallahassee, clear and 74. And in Panama City, smoke and 73. Here's your National Weather Service forecast. Today, mostly sunny. Patchy fog this morning. A slight chance of showers and thunderstorms this afternoon. Highs in the lower 90s. West winds around 5 miles per hour. Chance of rain 20%. Tonight, partly cloudy. Lows in the mid-70s. Southwest winds 5 to 10 miles per hour. Saturday, mostly sunny. A slight chance of showers and thunderstorms in the afternoon. Highs in the lower 90s. West winds around 5 miles per hour. Chance of rain 20%. Saturday night, mostly clear. Lows in the mid-70s. Southwest winds around 5 miles per hour. Sunday, sunny. A slight chance of showers and thunderstorms in the afternoon. Highs in the lower 90s. West winds 5 to 10 miles per hour. Chance of rain 20%. Sunday night, partly cloudy with a chance of showers and thunderstorms. Lows in the mid-70s. Chance of rain 40%. Monday, partly sunny. A chance of showers and thunderstorms in the morning, then showers and thunderstorms likely in the afternoon. Highs in the upper 80s. Chance of rain 70%. Monday night, a chance of thunderstorms. Showers likely. Lows in the mid-70s. Chance of rain 70%. 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The current time is 4:09 a.m. Central Daylight Time. Here's your marine forecast. On the weather map, a diurnal pattern of light westerly to northwesterly flow in the morning and southwesterly flow during the afternoon and evening is expected today through the weekend. A moderate southwest flow early next week should gradually veer to more southerly by midweek with an increasing onshore component. On Perdido Bay, Pensacola Bay including Santa Rosa Sound, and Choctawhatchee Bay. For today, west winds around 5 knots, becoming southwest this afternoon. Waves 1 foot or less. Light chop. For tonight, southwest winds 5 to 10 knots. Waves 1 foot or less. Light chop. For Saturday, west winds around 5 knots, becoming southwest in the afternoon. Waves 1 foot or less. Light chop. And for Saturday night, southwest winds 5 to 10 knots. Waves 1 foot or less. Light chop. On Perdido Bay, Pensacola Bay including Santa Rosa Sound, and Choctawhatchee Bay. For today, light and variable winds, becoming southwest around 5 knots late this morning, then increasing to 5 to 10 knots this afternoon. Waves 1 foot or less. Light chop. For tonight, west winds 5 to 10 knots. Waves 1 foot or less. Light chop. For Saturday, west winds 5 to 10 knots. Waves 1 foot or less. Light chop. And for Saturday night, west winds 5 to 10 knots. Waves 1 foot or less. Light chop. From the Okaloosa-Walton County line to Pascagoula, and out 20 nautical miles. For today, west winds around 5 knots, becoming south this afternoon. Seas around 2 feet. Wave detail, south 2 feet at 7 seconds. For tonight, southwest winds 5 to 10 knots. Seas around 2 feet. Wave detail, south 2 feet at 7 seconds. For Saturday, west winds 5 to 10 knots. Seas around 2 feet. Wave detail, south 2 feet at 7 seconds. And for Saturday night, southwest winds around 10 knots. Seas around 2 feet. Wave detail, south 2 feet at 7 seconds. From the Okaloosa-Walton County line to Pascagoula, from 20 to 60 nautical miles offshore. For today, west winds around 5 knots, becoming northwest around 5 knots late this morning, then becoming southeast around 5 knots early this afternoon, becoming southwest late. Seas around 2 feet. Wave detail, south 2 feet at 7 seconds. For tonight, southwest winds 5 to 10 knots. Seas around 2 feet. Wave detail, south 2 feet at 7 seconds. For Saturday, west winds 5 to 10 knots. Seas around 2 feet. Wave detail, south 2 feet at 8 seconds. And for Saturday night, southwest winds around 10 knots. Seas around 2 feet. Wave detail, south 2 feet at 7 seconds. Tidal information, at the mouth of the Mobile River on Friday, high tide at 9:36 a.m. Low tide at 9:28 p.m. At the mouth of the Mobile River on Saturday, high tide at 10:30 a.m. Low tide at 10:26 p.m. At Pensacola Bay on Friday, high tide at 8:48 a.m. Low tide at 8:08 p.m. At Pensacola Bay on Saturday, high tide at 9:36 a.m. Low tide at 9:15 p.m. At the East Pass in Destin on Friday, high tide at 8:15 a.m. Low tide at 7:34 p.m. At the East Pass in Destin on Saturday, high tide at 9:03 a.m. Low tide at 8:41 p.m. The following marine observations were made as of 4 a.m. Mobile Bay Coast Guard Station. Winds were west at 1 knot. Sea temperature 86 degrees. Air temperature 78 degrees. Weeks Bay, calm. Air temperature was 76 degrees. Pensacola Bay. Sea temperature 83 degrees. Air temperature 81 degrees. The report from the east end of Dauphin Island was not available. Graham Bay, south winds at 8 knots. Air temperature was 82 degrees. And Pettyboy Island, south winds at 8 knots. Air temperature was 81 degrees. South of Dauphin Island. Winds were south at 6 knots. 12 miles south of Orange Beach, winds were southwest at 4 knots. Air temperature was 80 degrees. Gulf water temperature 81 degrees. Wave heights 1 foot, with a period of 5 seconds. 100 miles south of Destin. Winds were southwest at 6 knots. Air temperature 81 degrees. Wave heights 2 feet. Wave period 8 seconds. The following weather reports were made at 4 a.m. Pensacola International Airport, skies were clear. The temperature was 77 degrees, the dew point was 75, and the relative humidity was 93%. The wind was southwest at 3 miles an hour. The pressure was 30.00 inches and steady. Pensacola Naval Air Station, skies were clear. The temperature was 75 degrees, the dew point was 74, and the relative humidity was 96%. The wind was calm. The pressure was 29.99 inches and falling. The Pensacola climate summary for yesterday, June 11, 2026. Yesterday's high temperature was 87 degrees and the low 73 degrees. No precipitation fell yesterday, which leaves the monthly total at 2.71 inches. This is 0.19 inches above the normal amount of 2.52 inches for June. The total precipitation for the year still stands at 17.64 inches, which is 9.35 inches below normal. The normal high temperature for today is 90 degrees, and the normal low is 73. The record high for today is 99, which occurred in 1952, and the record low is 57, which occurred in 1913. Sunrise today is at 5:46 a.m. and sunset is at 7:52 p.m. This is NOAA Weather Radio Station KEC 86, from Pensacola, Florida. We broadcast on a frequency of 162.40 MHz, from the Mobile Pensacola National Weather Service. Across the central Gulf Coast, Milton, clear. Temperature was 72 degrees. Wind calm. Destin, partly cloudy.

forecast. Today, mostly sunny. Patchy fog this morning. A slight chance of showers and thunderstorms this afternoon. Highs in the lower 90s. West winds around 5 miles per hour. Chance of rain 20%. Tonight, partly cloudy. Lows in the mid-70s. Southwest winds 5 to 10 miles per hour. Saturday, mostly sunny. A slight chance of showers and thunderstorms in the afternoon. Highs in the lower 90s. West winds around 5 miles per hour. Chance of rain 20%. Saturday night, mostly clear. Lows in the mid-70s. Southwest winds around 5 miles per hour. Sunday, sunny. A slight chance of showers and thunderstorms in the afternoon. Highs in the lower 90s. West winds 5 to 10 miles per hour. Chance of rain 20%. Sunday night, partly cloudy with a chance of showers and thunderstorms. Lows in the mid-70s. Chance of rain 40%. Monday, partly sunny. A chance of showers and thunderstorms in the morning, then showers and thunderstorms likely in the afternoon. Highs in the upper 80s. Chance of rain 70%. Monday night, a chance of thunderstorms. Showers likely. Lows in the mid-70s. Chance of rain 70%. This is NOAA Weather Radio from the Mobile Pensacola National Weather Service. The current time is 4:19 a.m. Central Daylight Time. Here's your marine forecast. On the weather map, a diurnal pattern of light westerly to northwesterly flow in the morning and southwesterly flow during the afternoon and evening is expected today through the weekend. A moderate southwest flow early next week should gradually veer to more southerly by midweek with an increasing onshore component. On Perdido Bay, Pensacola Bay including Santa Rosa Sound, and Choctawhatchee Bay. For today, west winds around 5 knots, becoming southwest this afternoon. Waves 1 foot or less. Light chop. For tonight, southwest winds 5 to 10 knots. Waves 1 foot or less. Light chop. For Saturday, west winds around 5 knots, becoming southwest in the afternoon. Waves 1 foot or less. Light chop. And for Saturday night, southwest winds 5 to 10 knots. Waves 1 foot or less. Light chop. On Perdido Bay, Pensacola Bay including Santa Rosa Sound, and Choctawhatchee Bay. For today, light and variable winds, becoming southwest around 5 knots late this morning, then increasing to 5 to 10 knots this afternoon. Waves 1 foot or less. Light chop. For tonight, west winds 5 to 10 knots. Waves 1 foot or less. Light chop. For Saturday, west winds 5 to 10 knots. Waves 1 foot or less. Light chop. And for Saturday night, west winds 5 to 10 knots. Waves 1 foot or less. Light chop. From the Okaloosa-Walton County line to Pascagoula, and out 20 nautical miles. For today, west winds around 5 knots, becoming south this afternoon. Seas around 2 feet. Wave detail, south 2 feet at 7 seconds. For tonight, southwest winds 5 to 10 knots. Seas around 2 feet. Wave detail, south 2 feet at 7 seconds. For Saturday, west winds 5 to 10 knots. Seas around 2 feet. Wave detail, south 2 feet at 7 seconds. And for Saturday night, southwest winds around 10 knots. Seas around 2 feet. Wave detail, south 2 feet at 7 seconds. From the Okaloosa-Walton County line to Pascagoula, from 20 to 60 nautical miles offshore. For today, west winds around 5 knots, becoming northwest around 5 knots late this morning, then becoming southeast around 5 knots early this afternoon, becoming southwest late. Seas around 2 feet. Wave detail, south 2 feet at 7 seconds. For tonight, southwest winds 5 to 10 knots. Seas around 2 feet. Wave detail, south 2 feet at 7 seconds. For Saturday, west winds 5 to 10 knots.

0: Us. 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Wave detail, south 2 feet at 8 seconds. And for Saturday night, southwest winds around 10 knots. Seas around 2 feet. Wave detail, south 2 feet at 7 seconds. Tidal information, at the mouth of the Mobile River on Friday, high tide at 9:36 a.m. Low tide at 9:28 p.m. At the mouth of the Mobile River on Saturday, high tide at 10:30 a.m. Low tide at 10:26 p.m. At Pensacola Bay on Friday, high tide at 8:48 a.m. Low tide at 8:08 p.m. At Pensacola Bay on Saturday, high tide at 9:36 a.m. Low tide at 9:15 p.m. At the East Pass in Destin on Friday, high tide at 8:15 a.m. Low tide at 7:34 p.m. At the East Pass in Destin on Saturday, high tide at 9:03 a.m. Low tide at 8:41 p.m. The following marine observations were made as of 4 a.m. Mobile Bay Coast Guard Station. Winds were west at 1 knot. Sea temperature 86 degrees. Air temperature 78 degrees. Weeks Bay, calm. Air temperature was 76 degrees. Pensacola Bay. Sea temperature 83 degrees. Air temperature 81 degrees. The report from the east end of Dauphin Island was not available. Graham Bay, south winds at 8 knots. Air temperature was 82 degrees. And Pettyboy Island, south winds at 8 knots. Air temperature was 81 degrees. South of Dauphin Island. Winds were south at 6 knots. 12 miles south of Orange Beach, winds were southwest at 4 knots. Air temperature was 80 degrees. Gulf water temperature 81 degrees. Wave heights 1 foot, with a period of 5 seconds. 100 miles south of Destin. Winds were southwest at 6 knots. Air temperature 81 degrees. Wave heights 2 feet. Wave period 8 seconds. The following weather reports were made at 4 a.m. Pensacola International Airport, skies were clear. The temperature was 77 degrees, the dew point was 75, and the relative humidity was 93%. The wind was southwest at 3 miles an hour. The pressure was 30.00 inches and steady. Pensacola Naval Air Station, skies were clear. The temperature was 75 degrees, the dew point was 74, and the relative humidity was 96%. The wind was calm. The pressure was 29.99 inches and falling. The Pensacola climate summary for yesterday, June 11, 2026. Yesterday's high temperature was 87 degrees and the low 73 degrees. No precipitation fell yesterday, which leaves the monthly total at 2.71 inches. This is 0.19 inches above the normal amount of 2.52 inches for June. The total precipitation for the year still stands at 17.64 inches, which is 9.35 inches below normal. The normal high temperature for today is 90 degrees, and the normal low is 73. The record high for today is 99, which occurred in 1952, and the record low is 57, which occurred in 1913. Sunrise today is at 5:46 a.m. and sunset is at 7:52 p.m. Across the central Gulf Coast, Milton, clear. Temperature was 72 degrees. Wind calm. Destin, partly cloudy. Temperature was 80 degrees. Wind calm. Mary Esther, partly cloudy. Temperature was 81 degrees. Wind calm. Mobile, clear. Temperature was 71 degrees. Wind calm. Elsewhere, Hattiesburg, clear and 73. New Orleans, partly cloudy and 78. Montgomery, partly cloudy and 74. Tallahassee, clear and 73. And in Panama City, smoke and 73. Here's your National Weather Service forecast. Today, mostly sunny. Patchy fog this morning. A slight chance of showers and thunderstorms this afternoon. Highs in the lower 90s. West winds around 5 miles per hour. rain 20%. Tonight, partly cloudy. Lows in the mid-70s. Southwest winds 5 to 10 miles per hour. Saturday, mostly sunny. A slight chance of showers and thunderstorms in the afternoon. Highs in the lower 90s. West winds around 5 miles per hour. Chance of rain 20%. Saturday night, mostly clear. Lows in the mid-70s. Southwest winds around 5 miles per hour. Sunday, sunny. A slight chance of showers and thunderstorms in the afternoon. Highs in the lower 90s. West winds 5 to 10 miles per hour. Chance of rain 20%. Sunday night, partly cloudy with a chance of showers and thunderstorms. Lows in the mid-70s. Chance of rain 40%. Monday, partly sunny. A chance of showers and thunderstorms in the morning, then showers and thunderstorms likely in the afternoon. Highs in the upper 80s. Chance of rain 70%. Monday night, a chance of thunderstorms. Showers likely. Lows in the mid-70s. Chance of rain 70%. This is NOAA Weather Radio from the Mobile Pensacola National Weather Service. The current time is 4:29 a.m. Central Daylight Time. Here's your marine forecast. On the weather map, a diurnal pattern of light westerly to northwesterly flow in the morning and southwesterly flow during the afternoon and evening is expected today through the weekend. A moderate southwest flow early next week should gradually veer to more southerly by midweek with an increasing onshore component. On Perdido Bay, Pensacola Bay including Santa Rosa Sound, and Choctawhatchee Bay. For today, west winds around 5 knots, becoming southwest this afternoon. Waves 1 foot or less. Light chop. For tonight, southwest winds 5 to 10 knots. Waves 1 foot or less. Light chop. For Saturday, west winds around 5 knots, becoming southwest in the afternoon. Waves 1 foot or less. Light chop. And for Saturday night, southwest winds 5 to 10 knots. Waves 1 foot or less. Light chop. On Perdido Bay, Pensacola Bay including Santa Rosa Sound, and Choctawhatchee Bay. For today, light and variable winds, becoming southwest around 5 knots late this morning, then increasing to 5 to 10 knots this afternoon. Waves 1 foot or less. Light chop. For tonight, west winds 5 to 10 knots. Waves 1 foot or less. Light chop. For Saturday, west winds 5 to 10 knots. Waves 1 foot or less. Light chop. And for Saturday night, west winds 5 to 10 knots. Waves 1 foot or less. Light chop. From the Okaloosa-Walton County line to Pascagoula and out 20 nautical miles. For today, west winds around 5 knots, becoming south this afternoon. Seas around 2 feet. Wave detail, south 2 feet at 7 seconds. For tonight, southwest winds 5 to 10 knots. Seas around 2 feet. Wave detail, south 2 feet at 7 seconds. For Saturday, west winds 5 to 10 knots. Seas around 2 feet. Wave detail, south 2 feet at 7 seconds. And for Saturday night, southwest winds around 10 knots. Seas around 2 feet. Wave detail, south 2 feet at 7 seconds. From the Okaloosa-Walton County line to Pascagoula, from 20 to 60 nautical miles offshore. For today, west winds around 5 knots, becoming northwest around 5 knots late this morning, then becoming southeast around 5 knots early this afternoon, becoming southwest late. Seas around 2 feet. Wave detail, south 2 feet at 7 seconds. For tonight, southwest winds 5 to 10 knots. Seas around 2 feet. Wave detail, south 2 feet at 7 seconds. For Saturday, west winds 5 to 10 knots. Seas around 2 feet. Wave detail, south 2 feet at 8 seconds. And for Saturday night, southwest winds around 10 knots. Seas around 2 feet. Wave detail, south 2 feet at 7 seconds. The tropical weather outlook. For the North Atlantic, Caribbean Sea and the Gulf of America, Bay of Campeche's organized showers and thunderstorms are occurring over the Yucatan Peninsula and the adjacent Bay of Campeche, and a broad area of low pressure is expected to form in this area later today. Environmental conditions are forecast to be only marginally conducive for development before the system moves inland over eastern Mexico late Saturday or Sunday. Formation chance through 48 hours, low, 10%. Formation chance through 7 days, low, 10%. Tidal information, at the mouth of the Mobile River on Friday, high tide at 9:36 a.m. Low tide at 9:28 p.m. At the mouth of the Mobile River on Saturday, high tide at 10:30 a.m. Low tide at 10:26 p.m. At Pensacola Bay on Friday, high tide at 8:48 a.m. Low tide at 8:08 p.m. At Pensacola Bay on Saturday, high tide at 9:36 a.m. Low tide at 9:15 p.m. At the East Pass in Destin on Friday, high tide at 8:15 a.m. Low tide at 7:34 p.m. At the East Pass in Destin on Saturday, high tide at 9:03 a.m. Low tide at 8:41 p.m. The following marine observations were made as of 4 a.m. Mobile Bay Coast Guard Station. Winds were west at 1 knot. Sea temperature 86 degrees. Air temperature 78 degrees. Weeks Bay, calm. Air temperature was 76 degrees. Pensacola Bay. Sea temperature 83 degrees. Air temperature 81 degrees. The report from the east end of Dauphin Island was not available. Graham Bay. South winds at 8 knots. Air temperature was 82 degrees. And Pettiboy Island, south winds at 8 knots. Air temperature was 81 degrees. South of Dauphin Island. Winds were south at 6 knots. 12 miles south of Orange Beach, winds were southwest at 4 knots. Air temperature was 80 degrees. Gulf water temperature 81 degrees. Wave heights 1 foot, with a period of 5 seconds. 100 miles south of Destin. Winds were southwest at 6 knots. Air temperature 81 degrees. Wave heights 2 feet. Wave period 8 seconds. The following weather reports were made at 4 a.m. Pensacola International Airport, skies were clear. The temperature was 77 degrees. The dew point was 75, and the relative humidity was 93%. The wind was southwest at 3 miles an hour. The pressure was 30.00 inches and steady. Pensacola Naval Air Station, skies were clear. The temperature was 75 degrees, the dew point was 74, and the relative humidity was 96%. The wind was calm. The pressure was 29.99 inches and falling. The Pensacola climate summary for yesterday, June 11, 2026. Yesterday's high temperature was 87 degrees and the low 73 degrees. No precipitation fell yesterday, which leaves the monthly total at 2.71 inches. This is 0.19 inches above the normal amount of 2.52 inches for June. The total precipitation for the year still stands at 17.64 inches, which is 9.35 inches below normal. The normal high temperature for today is 90 degrees, and the normal low is 73. The record high for today is 99, which occurred in 1952, and the record low is 57, which occurred in 1913. Sunrise today is at 5:46 a.m. and sunset is at 7:52 p.m. Across the central Gulf Coast, Milton, clear. Temperature was 72 degrees. Wind calm. Destin, partly cloudy. Temperature was 80 degrees. Wind calm. Mary Esther, partly cloudy. Temperature was 81 degrees. Wind calm. Mobile, clear. Temperature was 71 degrees. Wind calm. Elsewhere, Hattiesburg, clear and 73. New Orleans, partly cloudy and 78. Montgomery, partly cloudy and 74. Tallahassee, clear and 73. And in Panama City, smoke and 73. Here's your National Weather Service forecast. Today, mostly sunny. Patchy fog this morning. A slight chance of showers and thunderstorms this afternoon. Highs in the lower 90s. West winds around 5 miles per hour. Chance of rain 20%. Tonight, partly cloudy. Lows in the mid-70s. Southwest winds 5 to 10 miles per hour. Saturday, mostly sunny. A slight chance of showers and thunderstorms in the afternoon. Highs in the lower 90s. West winds around 5 miles per hour. Chance of rain 20%. Saturday night, mostly clear. Lows in the mid-70s. Southwest winds around 5 miles per hour. Sunday, sunny. A slight chance of showers and thunderstorms in the afternoon. Highs in the lower 90s. West winds 5 to 10 miles per hour. Chance of rain 20%. Sunday night, partly cloudy with a chance of showers and thunderstorms. Lows in the mid-70s. Chance of rain 40%. Monday, partly sunny. A chance of showers and thunderstorms in the morning, then showers and thunderstorms likely in the afternoon. Highs in the upper 80s. Chance of rain 70%. Monday night, a chance of thunderstorms. Showers likely. Lows in the mid-70s. Chance of rain 70%. 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The current time is 4:39 a.m. Central Daylight Time. Here's your marine forecast. On the weather map, a diurnal pattern of light westerly to northwesterly flow in the morning and southwesterly flow during the afternoon and evening is expected today through the weekend. A moderate southwest flow early next week should gradually veer to more southerly by midweek with an increasing onshore component. On Perdido Bay, Pensacola Bay including Santa Rosa Sound, and Choctawhatchee Bay. For today, west winds around 5 knots, becoming southwest this afternoon. Waves 1 foot or less. Light chop. For tonight, southwest winds 5 to 10 knots. Waves 1 foot or less. Light chop. For Saturday, west winds around 5 knots, becoming southwest in the afternoon. Waves 1 foot or less. Light chop. And for Saturday night, southwest winds 5 to 10 knots. Waves 1 foot or less. Light chop. On Perdido Bay, Pensacola Bay including Santa Rosa Sound, and Choctawhatchee Bay. For today, light and variable winds, becoming southwest around 5 knots late this morning, then increasing to 5 to 10 knots this afternoon. Waves 1 foot or less. Light chop. For tonight, west winds 5 to 10 knots. Waves 1 foot or less. Light chop. For Saturday, west winds 5 to 10 knots. Waves 1 foot or less. Light chop. And for Saturday night, west winds 5 to 10 knots. Waves 1 foot or less. Light chop. From the Okaloosa-Walton County line to Pascagoula, and out 20 nautical miles. For today, west winds around 5 knots, becoming south this afternoon. Seas around 2 feet. Wave detail, south 2 feet at 7 seconds. For tonight, southwest winds 5 to 10 knots. Seas around 2 feet. Wave detail, south 2 feet at 7 seconds. For Saturday, west winds 5 to 10 knots. Seas around 2 feet. Wave detail, south 2 feet at 7 seconds. And for Saturday night, southwest winds around 10 knots. Seas around 2 feet. Wave detail, south 2 feet at 7 seconds. From the Okaloosa-Walton County line to Pascagoula, from 20 to 60 nautical miles offshore. For today, west winds around 5 knots, becoming northwest around 5 knots late this morning, then becoming southeast around 5 knots early this afternoon, becoming southwest late. Seas around 2 feet. Wave detail, south 2 feet at 7 seconds. For tonight, southwest winds 5 to 10 knots. sees around 2 feet. Wave detail, south 2 feet at 7 seconds. For Saturday, west winds 5 to 10 knots. Sees around 2 feet. Wave detail, south 2 feet at 8 seconds. And for Saturday night, southwest winds around 10 knots. Seas around 2 feet. Wave detail, south 2 feet at 7 seconds. Tidal information, at the mouth of the Mobile River on Friday, high tide at 9:36 a.m. Low tide at 9:28 p.m. At the mouth of the Mobile River on Saturday, high tide at 10:30 a.m. Low tide at 10:26 p.m. At Pensacola Bay on Friday, high tide at 8:48 a.m. Low tide at 8:08 p.m. At Pensacola Bay on Saturday, high tide at 9:36 a.m. Low tide at 9:15 p.m. At the East Pass in Destin on Friday, high tide at 8:15 a.m. Low tide at 7:34 p.m. At the East Pass in Destin on Saturday, high tide at 9:03 a.m. Low tide at 8:41 p.m. The following marine observations were made as of 4 a.m. Mobile Bay Coast Guard Station. Winds were west at 1 knot. Sea temperature 86 degrees. Air temperature 78 degrees. Weeks Bay, calm. Air temperature was 76 degrees. Pensacola Bay. Sea temperature 83 degrees. Air temperature 81 degrees. The report from the east end of Dauphin Island was not available. Grand Bay, south winds at 8 knots. Air temperature was 82 degrees. And Pettiboy Island, south winds at 8 knots. Air temperature was 81 degrees. South of Dauphin Island. Winds were south at 6 knots. 12 miles south of Orange Beach, winds were southwest at 4 knots. Air temperature was 80 degrees. Gulf water temperature 81 degrees. Wave heights 1 foot, with a period of 5 seconds. 100 miles south of Destin. Winds were southwest at 6 knots. Air temperature 81 degrees. Wave height 2 feet. Wave period 8 seconds. The following weather reports were made at 4 a.m. Pensacola International Airport, skies were clear. The temperature was 77 degrees, the dew point was 75, and the relative humidity was 93%. The wind was southwest at 3 miles an hour. The pressure was 30.00 inches and steady. Pensacola Naval Air Station, skies were clear. The temperature was 75 degrees, the dew point was 74, and the relative humidity was 96%. The wind was calm. The pressure was 29.99 inches and falling. The Pensacola climate summary for yesterday, June 11, 2026. Yesterday's high temperature was 87 degrees and the low 73 degrees. No precipitation fell yesterday, which leaves the monthly total at 2.71 inches. This is 0.19 inches above the normal amount of 2.52 inches for June. The total precipitation for the year still stands at 17.64 inches, which is 9.35 inches below normal. The normal high temperature for today is 90 degrees, and the normal low is 73. The record high for today is 99, which occurred in 1952, and the record low is 57, which occurred in 1913. Sunrise today is at 5:46 a.m. and sunset is at 7:52 p.m. This is NOAA Weather Radio Station KEC 86 from Pensacola, Florida. 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Across the central Gulf Coast, Milton, clear. Temperature was 72 degrees. Wind calm. Destin, partly cloudy. Temperature was 80 degrees. Wind calm. Mary Esther, partly cloudy. Temperature was 81 degrees. Wind calm. Mobile, clear. Temperature was 71 degrees. Wind calm. Elsewhere, Hattiesburg, clear and 73. New Orleans, partly cloudy and 78. Montgomery, partly cloudy and 74. Tallahassee, clear and 73. And at Panama City, smoke and 73. Here's your National Weather Service forecast. Today, mostly sunny. Patchy fog this morning. A slight chance of showers and thunderstorms this afternoon. Highs in the lower 90s. West winds around 5 miles per hour. Chance of rain 20%. Tonight, partly cloudy. Lows in the mid-70s. Southwest winds 5 to 10 miles per hour. Saturday, mostly sunny. A slight chance of showers and thunderstorms in the afternoon. Highs in the lower 90s. West winds around 5 miles per hour. Chance of rain 20%. Saturday night, mostly clear. Lows in the mid-70s. Southwest winds around 5 miles per hour. Sunday, sunny. A slight chance of showers and thunderstorms in the afternoon. Highs in the lower 90s. West winds 5 to 10 miles per hour. Chance of rain 20%. Sunday night, partly cloudy with a chance of showers and thunderstorms. Lows in the mid-70s. Chance of rain 40%. Monday, partly sunny. A chance of showers and thunderstorms in the morning, then showers and thunderstorms likely in the afternoon. Highs in the upper 80s. Chance of rain 70%. Monday night, a chance of thunderstorms. Showers likely. Lows in the mid-70s. Chance of rain 70%. 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The current time is 4:49 a.m. Central Daylight Time. Here's your marine forecast. On the weather map, a diurnal pattern of light westerly to northwesterly flow in the morning and southwesterly flow during the afternoon and evening is expected today through the weekend. A moderate southwest flow early next week should gradually veer to more southerly by midweek with an increasing onshore component. On Perdido Bay, Pensacola Bay including Santa Rosa Sound, and Choctaw Hatchie Bay. For today, west winds around 5 knots, becoming southwest this afternoon. Waves 1 foot or less. Light chop. For tonight, southwest winds 5 to 10 knots. Waves 1 foot or less. Light chop. For Saturday, west winds around 5 knots, becoming southwest in the afternoon. Waves 1 foot or less. Light chop. And for Saturday night, southwest winds 5 to 10 knots. Waves 1 foot or less. Light chop. On Perdido Bay, Pensacola Bay including Santa Rosa Sound, and Choctaw Hatchie Bay. For today, light and variable winds, becoming southwest around 5 knots late this morning, then increasing to 5 to 10 knots this afternoon. Waves 1 foot or less. Light chop. For tonight, west winds 5 to 10 knots. Waves 1 foot or less. Light chop. For Saturday, west winds 5 to 10 knots. Waves 1 foot or less. Light chop. And for Saturday night, west winds 5 to 10 knots. Waves 1 foot or less. Light chop. From the Okaloosa-Walton County line to Pascagoula and out 20 nautical miles. For today, west winds around 5 knots, becoming south this afternoon. Seas around 2 feet. Wave detail, south 2 feet at 7 seconds. For tonight, southwest winds 5 to 10 knots. Seas around 2 feet. Wave detail, south 2 feet at 7 seconds. For Saturday, west winds 5 to 10 knots. Seas around 2 feet. Wave detail, south 2 feet at 7 seconds. And for Saturday night, southwest winds around 10 knots. Seas around 2 feet. Wave detail, south 2 feet at 7 seconds. From the Okaloosa-Walton County line to Pascagoula, from 20 to 60 nautical miles offshore. For today, west winds around 5 knots, becoming northwest around 5 knots late this morning, then becoming southeast around 5 knots early this afternoon, becoming southwest late. Seas around 2 feet. Wave detail, south 2 feet at 7 seconds. For tonight, southwest winds 5 to 10 knots. sees around 2 feet. Wave detail, south 2 feet at 7 seconds. For Saturday, west winds 5 to 10 knots. Sees around 2 feet. Wave detail, south 2 feet at 8 seconds. And for Saturday night, southwest winds around 10 knots. Seas around 2 feet. Wave detail, south 2 feet at 7 seconds. Tidal information, at the mouth of the Mobile River on Friday, high tide at 9:36 a.m. Low tide at 9:28 p.m. At the mouth of the Mobile River on Saturday, high tide at 10:30 a.m. Low tide at 10:26 p.m. At Pensacola Bay on Friday, high tide at 8:48 a.m. Low tide at 8:08 p.m. At Pensacola Bay on Saturday, high tide at 9:36 a.m. Low tide at 9:15 p.m. At the East Pass in Destin on Friday, high tide at 8:15 a.m. Low tide at 7:34 p.m. At the East Pass in Destin on Saturday, high tide at 9:03 a.m. Low tide at 8:41 p.m. The following marine observations were made as of 4 a.m. Mobile Bay Coast Guard Station. Winds were west at 1 knot. Sea temperature 86 degrees. Air temperature 78 degrees. Weeks Bay, calm. Air temperature was 76 degrees. Pensacola Bay. Sea temperature 83 degrees. Air temperature 81 degrees. The report from the east end of Dauphin Island was not available. Graham Bay, south winds at 8 knots. Air temperature was 82 degrees. And Pettiboy Island, south winds at 8 knots. Air temperature was 81 degrees. South of Dauphin Island. Winds were south at 6 knots. 12 miles south of Orange Beach, winds were southwest at 4 knots. Air temperature was 80 degrees. Gulf water temperature 81 degrees. Wave heights 1 foot, with a period of 5 seconds. 100 miles south of Destin. Winds were southwest at 6 knots. Air temperature 81 degrees. Wave heights 2 feet. Wave period 8 seconds. The following weather reports were made at 4 a.m. Pensacola International Airport, skies were clear. The temperature was 77 degrees, the dew point was 75, and the relative humidity was 93%. The wind was southwest at 3 miles an hour. The pressure was 30.00 inches and steady. Pensacola Naval Air Station, skies were clear. The temperature was 75 degrees, the dew point was 74, and the relative humidity was 96%. The wind was calm. The pressure was 29.99 inches and falling. The Pensacola climate summary for yesterday, June 11, 2026. Yesterday's high temperature was 87 degrees and the low 73 degrees. No precipitation fell yesterday, which leaves the monthly total at 2.71 inches. This is 0.19 inches above the normal amount of 2.52 inches for June. The total precipitation for the year still stands at 17.64 inches, which is 9.35 inches below normal. The normal high temperature for today is 90 degrees, and the normal low is 73. The record high for today is 99, which occurred in 1952, and the record low is 57, which occurred in 1913. Sunrise today is at 5:46 a.m. and sunset is at 7:52 p.m. Across the central Gulf Coast, Milton, clear. Temperature was 72 degrees. Wind calm. Destin, partly cloudy. Temperature was 80 degrees. Wind calm. Mary Esther, partly cloudy. Temperature was 81 degrees. Wind calm. Mobile, clear. Temperature was 71 degrees. Wind calm. Elsewhere, Hattiesburg, clear and 73. New Orleans, partly cloudy and 78. Montgomery, partly cloudy and 74. Tallahassee, clear and 73. And in Panama City, smoke and 73. Here's your National Weather Service forecast. Today, mostly sunny. Patchy fog this morning. A slight chance of showers and thunderstorms this afternoon. Highs in the lower 90s. West winds around 5 miles per hour. Chance of rain 20%. Tonight, partly cloudy. Lows in the mid-70s. Southwest winds 5 to 10 miles per hour. Saturday, mostly sunny. A slight chance of showers and thunderstorms in the afternoon. Highs in the lower 90s. West winds around 5 miles per hour. Chance of rain 20%. Saturday night, mostly clear. Lows in the mid-70s. Southwest winds around 5 miles per hour. Sunday, sunny. A slight chance of showers and thunderstorms in the afternoon. Highs in the lower 90s. West winds 5 to 10 miles per hour. Chance of rain 20%. Sunday night, partly cloudy with a chance of showers and thunderstorms. Lows in the mid-70s. Chance of rain 40%. Monday, partly sunny. A chance of showers and thunderstorms in the morning, then showers and thunderstorms likely in the afternoon. Highs in the upper 80s. Chance of rain 70%. Monday night, a chance of thunderstorms. Showers likely. Lows in the mid-70s. Chance of rain 70%. This is NOAA Weather Radio.
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0: Northwesterly flow in the morning and southwesterly flow during the afternoon and evening is expected today through the weekend. A moderate southwest flow early next week should gradually veer to more southerly by midweek with an increasing onshore component. On Perdido Bay, Pensacola Bay including Santa Rosa Sound, and Choctawhatchee Bay. For today, west winds around 5 knots, becoming southwest this afternoon. Waves 1 foot or less. Light chop. For tonight, southwest winds 5 to 10 knots. Waves 1 foot or less. Light chop. For Saturday, west winds around 5 knots, becoming southwest in the afternoon. Waves 1 foot or less. Light chop. And for Saturday night, southwest winds 5 to 10 knots. Waves 1 foot or less. Light chop. On Perdido Bay, Pensacola Bay including Santa Rosa Sound, and Choctawhatchee Bay. For today, light and variable winds, becoming southwest around 5 knots late this morning, then increasing to 5 to 10 knots this afternoon. Waves 1 foot or less. Light chop. For tonight, west winds 5 to 10 knots. Waves 1 foot or less. Light chop. For Saturday, west winds 5 to 10 knots. Waves 1 foot or less. Light chop. And for Saturday night, west winds 5 to 10 knots. Waves 1 foot or less. Light chop. From the Okaloosa-Walton County line to Pascagoula and out 20 nautical miles. For today, west winds around 5 knots, becoming south this afternoon. Seas around 2 feet. Wave detail, south 2 feet at 7 seconds. For tonight, southwest winds 5 to 10 knots. Seas around 2 feet. Wave detail, south 2 feet at 7 seconds. For Saturday, west winds 5 to 10 knots. Seas around 2 feet. Wave detail, south 2 feet at 7 seconds. And for Saturday night, southwest winds around 10 knots. Seas around 2 feet. Wave detail, south 2 feet at 7 seconds. From the Okaloosa-Walton County line to Pascagoula, from 20 to 60 nautical miles offshore. For today, west winds around 5 knots, becoming northwest around 5 knots late this morning, then becoming southeast around 5 knots early this afternoon, becoming southwest late. Seas around 2 feet. Wave detail, south 2 feet at 7 seconds. For tonight, southwest winds 5 to 10 knots. Seas around 2 feet. Wave detail, south 2 feet at 7 seconds. For Saturday, west winds 5 to 10 knots. Seas around 2 feet. Wave detail, south 2 feet at 8 seconds. And for Saturday night, southwest winds around 10 knots. Seas around 2 feet. Wave detail, south 2 feet at 7 seconds. The tropical weather outlook. For the North Atlantic, Caribbean Sea and the Gulf of America, Bay of Campeche, organized showers and thunderstorms are occurring over the Yucatan Peninsula and the adjacent Bay of Campeche, and a broad area of low pressure is expected to form in this area later today. Environmental conditions are forecast to be only marginally conducive for development before the system moves inland over eastern Mexico late Saturday or Sunday. Formation chance through 48 hours, low, 10%. Formation chance through 7 days, low, 10%. Tidal information, at the mouth of the Mobile River on Friday, high tide at 9:36 a.m. Low tide at 9:28 p.m. At the mouth of the Mobile River on Saturday, high tide at 10:30 a.m. Low tide at 10:26 p.m. At Pensacola Bay on Friday, high tide at 8:48 a.m. Low tide at 8:08 p.m. At Pensacola Bay on Saturday, high tide at 9:36 a.m. Low tide at 9:15 p.m. At the East Pass in Destin on Friday, high tide at 8:15 a.m. Low tide at 7:34 p.m. At the East Pass in Destin on Saturday, high tide at 9:03 a.m. Low tide at 8:41 p.m. The following marine observations were made as of 4 a.m. Mobile Bay Coast Guard Station. Winds were west at 1 knot. Sea temperature 86 degrees. Air temperature 78 degrees. Weeks Bay, calm. Air temperature was 76 degrees. Pensacola Bay. Sea temperature 83 degrees. Air temperature 81 degrees. The report from the east end of Dauphin Island was not available. Graham Bay. South winds at 8 knots. Air temperature was 82 degrees. And Pettiboy Island, south winds at 8 knots. Air temperature was 81 degrees. South of Dauphin Island. Winds were south at 6 knots. 12 miles south of Orange Beach, winds were southwest at 4 knots. Air temperature was 80 degrees. Gulf water temperature 81 degrees. Wave heights 1 foot, with a period of 5 seconds. 100 miles south of Destin. Winds were southwest at 6 knots. Air temperature 81 degrees. Wave heights 2 feet. Wave period 8 seconds. The following weather reports were made at 4 a.m. Pensacola International Airport, skies were clear. The temperature was 77 degrees. The dew point was 75, and the relative humidity was 93%. The wind was southwest at 3 miles an hour. The pressure was 30.00 inches and steady. Pensacola Naval Air Station, skies were clear. The temperature was 75 degrees, the dew point was 74, and the relative humidity was 96%. The wind was calm. The pressure was 29.99 inches and falling. The Pensacola climate summary for yesterday, June 11, 2026. Yesterday's high temperature was 87 degrees and the low 73 degrees. No precipitation fell yesterday, which leaves the monthly total at 2.71 inches. This is 0.19 inches above the normal amount of 2.52 inches for June. The total precipitation for the year still stands at 17.64 inches, which is 9.35 inches below normal. The normal high temperature for today is 90 degrees, and the normal low is 73. The record high for today is 99, which occurred in 1952, and the record low is 57, which occurred in 1913. Sunrise today is at 5:46 a.m. and sunset is at 7:52 p.m. Across the central Gulf Coast, Milton, clear. Temperature was 72 degrees. Wind calm. Destin, partly cloudy. Temperature was 80 degrees. Wind calm. Mary Esther, partly cloudy. Temperature was 81 degrees. Wind calm. Mobile, clear. Temperature was 71 degrees. Wind calm. Elsewhere, Hattiesburg, clear and 73. New Orleans, partly cloudy and 78. Montgomery, partly cloudy and 74. Tallahassee, clear and 73. And in Panama City, smoke and 73. Here's your National Weather Service forecast. Today, mostly sunny. Patchy fog this morning. A slight chance of showers and thunderstorms this afternoon. Highs in the lower 90s. West winds around 5 miles per hour. Chance of rain 20%. Tonight, partly cloudy. Lows in the mid-70s. Southwest winds 5 to 10 miles per hour. Saturday, mostly sunny. A slight chance of showers and thunderstorms in the afternoon. Highs in the lower 90s. West winds around 5 miles per hour. Chance of rain 20%. Saturday night, mostly clear. Lows in the mid-70s. Southwest winds around 5 miles per hour. Sunday, sunny. A slight chance of showers and thunderstorms in the afternoon. Highs in the lower 90s. West winds 5 to 10 miles per hour. Chance of rain 20%. Sunday night, partly cloudy with a chance of showers and thunderstorms. Lows in the mid-70s. Chance of rain 40%. Monday, partly sunny. A chance of showers and thunderstorms in the morning, then showers and thunderstorms likely in the afternoon. Highs in the upper 80s. Chance of rain 70%. Monday night, a chance of thunderstorms. Showers likely. Lows in the mid-70s. Chance of rain 70%. This is NOAA Weather Radio from the Mobile, Pensacola National Weather Service. The current time is 5:10 a.m. Central Daylight Time. Here's your marine forecast. On the weather map, a diurnal pattern of light westerly to northwesterly flow in the morning and southwesterly flow during the afternoon and evening is expected today through the weekend. A moderate southwest flow early next week should gradually veer to more southerly by midweek with an increasing onshore component. On Perdido Bay, Pensacola Bay including Santa Rosa Sound, and Choctaw Hatchie Bay. For today, west winds around 5 knots, becoming southwest this afternoon. Waves 1 foot or less. Light chop. For tonight, southwest winds 5 to 10 knots. Waves 1 foot or less. Light chop. For Saturday, west winds around 5 knots, becoming southwest in the afternoon. Waves 1 foot or less. Light chop. And for Saturday night, southwest winds 5 to 10 knots. Waves 1 foot or less. Light chop. On Perdido Bay, Pensacola Bay including Santa Rosa Sound, and Choctaw Hatchie Bay. For today, light and variable winds, becoming southwest around 5 knots late this morning, then increasing to 5 to 10 knots this afternoon. Waves 1 foot or less. Light chop. For tonight, west winds 5 to 10 knots. Waves 1 foot or less. Light chop. For Saturday, west winds 5 to 10 knots. Waves 1 foot or less. Light chop. And for Saturday night, west winds 5 to 10 knots. Waves 1 foot or less. Light chop. From the Okaloosa-Walton County line to Pascagoula, and out 20 nautical miles. For today, west winds around 5 knots, becoming south this afternoon. Seas around 2 feet. Wave detail, south 2 feet at 7 seconds. For tonight, southwest winds 5 to 10 knots. Seas around 2 feet. Wave detail, south 2 feet at 7 seconds. For Saturday, west winds 5 to 10 knots. Seas around 2 feet. Wave detail, south 2 feet at 7 seconds. And for Saturday night, southwest winds around 10 knots. Seas around 2 feet. Wave detail, south 2 feet at 7 seconds. From the Okaloosa-Walton County line to Pascagoula, from 20 to 60 nautical miles offshore. For today, west winds around 5 knots, becoming northwest around 5 knots late this morning, then becoming southeast around 5 knots early this afternoon, becoming southwest late. seas around 2 feet. Wave detail, south 2 feet at 7 seconds. For tonight, southwest winds 5 to 10 knots. Seas around 2 feet. Wave detail, south 2 feet at 7 seconds. For Saturday, west winds 5 to 10 knots. Seas around 2 feet. Wave detail, south 2 feet at 8 seconds. And for Saturday night, southwest winds around 10 knots. Seas around 2 feet. Wave detail, south 2 feet at 7 seconds. Tidal information, at the mouth of the Mobile River on Friday, high tide at 9:36 a.m. Low tide at 9:28 p.m. At the mouth of the Mobile River on Saturday, high tide at 10:30 a.m. Low tide at 10:26 p.m. At Pensacola Bay on Friday, high tide at 8:48 a.m. Low tide at 8:08 p.m. At Pensacola Bay on Saturday, high tide at 9:36 a.m. Low tide at 9:15 p.m. At the East Pass in Destin on Friday, high tide at 8:15 a.m. Low tide at 7:34 p.m. At the East Pass in Destin on Saturday, high tide at 9:03 a.m. Low tide at 8:41 p.m. The following marine observations were made as of 5 a.m. Mobile Bay Coast Guard Station. Winds were west at 2 knots. Sea temperature 85 degrees. Air temperature 77 degrees. Weeks Bay, calm. Air temperature was 75 degrees. Pensacola Bay. Sea temperature 83 degrees. Air temperature 80 degrees. The report from the east end of Dauphin Island was not available. Graham Bay, southwest winds at 9 knots. Air temperature was 82 degrees. And Pettiboy Island, southwest winds at 9 knots. Air temperature was 81 degrees. South of Dauphin Island. Winds were south at 6 knots. Wave height 2 feet. Wave period 5 seconds. 12 miles south of Orange Beach, winds were southwest at 4 knots. Air temperature was 80 degrees. Gulf water temperature 81 degrees. Wave height 2 feet, with a period of 8 seconds. 100 miles south of Destin. Winds were west at 6 knots. Air temperature 81 degrees. Wave height 3 feet. Wave period 8 seconds. The following weather reports were made at 5 a.m. Pensacola International Airport, skies were clear. The temperature was 77 degrees, the dew point was 75, and the relative humidity was 93%. The wind was north at 3 miles an hour. The pressure was 30.01 inches and rising. Pensacola Naval Air Station, skies were partly cloudy. The temperature was 74 degrees, the dew point was 73, and the relative humidity was 97%. The wind was calm. The pressure was 30.00 inches and rising. The Pensacola climate summary for yesterday, June 11, 2026. Yesterday's high temperature was 87 degrees and the low 73 degrees. No precipitation fell yesterday, which leaves the monthly total at 2.71 inches. This is 0.19 inches above the normal amount of 2.52 inches for June. The total precipitation for the year still stands at 17.64 inches, which is 9.35 inches below normal. The normal high temperature for today is 90 degrees, and the normal low is 73. The record high for today is 99, which occurred in 1952, and the record low is 57, which occurred in 1913. Sunrise today is at 5:46 a.m. and sunset is at 7:52 p.m. This is NOAA Weather Radio Station KEC 86 from Pensacola, Florida. 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Across the central Gulf Coast, Gulf Shores, partly cloudy. Temperature was 75 degrees. Wind calm. Milton, clear. Temperature was 71 degrees. Wind calm. Destin, partly cloudy. Temperature was 80 degrees. Wind calm. Mary Esther, partly cloudy. Temperature was 74 degrees. Wind calm. Mobile, clear. Temperature was 71 degrees.

20%. Tonight, partly cloudy. Lows in the mid-70s. Southwest winds 5 to 10 miles per hour. Saturday, mostly sunny. A slight chance of showers and thunderstorms in the afternoon. Highs in the lower 90s. West winds around 5 miles per hour. Chance of rain 20%. Saturday night, mostly clear. Lows in the mid-70s. Southwest winds around 5 miles per hour. Sunday, sunny. A slight chance of showers and thunderstorms in the afternoon. Highs in the lower 90s. West winds 5 to 10 miles per hour. Chance of rain 20%. Sunday night, partly cloudy with a chance of showers and thunderstorms. Lows in the mid-70s. Chance of rain 40%. Monday, partly sunny. A chance of showers and thunderstorms in the morning, then showers and thunderstorms likely in the afternoon. Highs in the upper 80s. Chance of rain 70%. Monday night, a chance of thunderstorms. Showers likely. Lows in the mid-70s. Chance of rain 70%. 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The current time is 5:20 a.m. Central Daylight Time. Here's your marine forecast. On the weather map, a diurnal pattern of light westerly to northwesterly flow in the morning and southwesterly flow during the afternoon and evening is expected today through the weekend. A moderate southwest flow early next week should gradually veer to more southerly by midweek with an increasing onshore component. On Perdido Bay, Pensacola Bay including Santa Rosa Sound, and Choctaw Hatchie Bay. For today, west winds around 5 knots, becoming southwest this afternoon. Waves 1 foot or less. Light chop. For tonight, southwest winds 5 to 10 knots. Waves 1 foot or less. Light chop. For Saturday, west winds around 5 knots, becoming southwest in the afternoon. Waves 1 foot or less. Light chop. And for Saturday night, southwest winds 5 to 10 knots. Waves 1 foot or less. Light chop. On Perdido Bay, Pensacola Bay including Santa Rosa Sound, and Choctaw Hatchie Bay. For today, light and variable winds, becoming southwest around 5 knots late this morning, then increasing to 5 to 10 knots this afternoon. Waves 1 foot or less. Light chop. For tonight, west winds 5 to 10 knots. Waves 1 foot or less. Light chop. For Saturday, west winds 5 to 10 knots. Waves 1 foot or less. Light chop. And for Saturday night, west winds 5 to 10 knots. Waves 1 foot or less. Light chop. From the Okaloosa-Walton County line to Pascagoula and out 20 nautical miles. For today, west winds around 5 knots, becoming south this afternoon. Seas around 2 feet. Wave detail, south 2 feet at 7 seconds. For tonight, southwest winds 5 to 10 knots. Seas around 2 feet. Wave detail, south 2 feet at 7 seconds. For Saturday, west winds 5 to 10 knots. Seas around 2 feet. Wave detail, south 2 feet at 7 seconds. And for Saturday night, southwest winds around 10 knots. Seas around 2 feet. Wave detail, south 2 feet at 7 seconds. From the Okaloosa-Walton County line to Pascagoula, from 20 to 60 nautical miles offshore. For today, west winds around 5 knots, becoming northwest around 5 knots late this morning, then becoming southeast around 5 knots early this afternoon, becoming southwest late. Seas around 2 feet. Wave detail, south 2 feet at 7 seconds. For tonight, southwest winds 5 to 10 knots. Seas around 2 feet. Wave detail, south 2 feet at 7 seconds. For Saturday, west winds 5 to 10 knots. Seas around 2 feet. Wave detail, south 2 feet at 8 seconds. And for Saturday night, southwest winds around 10 knots. Seas around 2 feet. Wave detail,
south 2 feet at 7 seconds.

0: Tidal information at the mouth of the Mobile River on Friday, high tide at 9:36 a.m. Low tide at 9:28 p.m. At the mouth of the Mobile River on Saturday, high tide at 10:30 a.m. Low tide at 10:26 p.m. At Pensacola Bay on Friday, high tide at 8:48 a.m. Low tide at 8:08 p.m. At Pensacola Bay on Saturday, high tide at 9:36 a.m. Low tide at 9:15 p.m. At the East Pass in Destin on Friday, high tide at 8:15 a.m. Low tide at 7:34 p.m. At the East Pass in Destin on Saturday, high tide at 9:03 a.m. Low tide at 8:41 p.m. The following marine observations were made as of 5 a.m. Mobile Bay Coast Guard Station. Winds were west at 2 knots. Sea temperature 85 degrees. Air temperature 77 degrees. Weeks Bay, calm. Air temperature was 75 degrees. Pensacola Bay. Sea temperature 83 degrees. Air temperature 80 degrees. The report from the east end of Dauphin Island was not available. Grand Bay, southwest winds at 9 knots. Air temperature was 82 degrees. And Pettiboy Island, southwest winds at 9 knots. Air temperature was 81 degrees. South of Dauphin Island. Winds were south at 6 knots. Wave heights 2 feet. Wave period 5 seconds. 12 miles south of Orange Beach, winds were southwest at 4 knots. Air temperature was 80 degrees. Gulf water temperature 81 degrees. Wave heights 2 feet, with a period of 8 seconds. 100 miles south of Destin. Winds were west at 6 knots. Air temperature 81 degrees. Wave heights 3 feet. Wave period 8 seconds. The following weather reports were made at 5 a.m. Pensacola International Airport, skies were clear. The temperature was 77 degrees, the dew point was 75, and the relative humidity was 93%. The wind was north at 3 miles an hour. The pressure was 30.01 inches and rising. Pensacola Naval Air Station, skies were partly cloudy. The temperature was 74 degrees, the dew point was 73, and the relative humidity was 97%. The wind was calm. The pressure was 30.00 inches and rising. The Pensacola climate summary for yesterday, June 11, 2026. Yesterday's high temperature was 87 degrees and the low 73 degrees. No precipitation fell yesterday, which leaves the monthly total at 2.71 inches. This is 0.19 inches above the normal amount of 2.52 inches for June. The total precipitation for the year still stands at 17.64 inches, which is 9.35 inches below normal. The normal high temperature for today is 90 degrees, and the normal low is 73. The record high for today is 99, which occurred in 1952, and the record low is 57, which occurred in 1913. Sunrise today is at 5:46 a.m. and sunset is at 7:52 p.m. Across the central Gulf Coast, Gulf Shores, partly cloudy. Temperature was 75 degrees. Wind calm. Milton, clear. Temperature was 71 degrees. Wind calm. Destin, partly cloudy. Temperature was 80 degrees. Wind calm. Mary Esther, partly cloudy. Temperature was 74 degrees. Wind calm. Mobile, clear. Temperature was 71 degrees. Wind calm. Elsewhere, Hattiesburg, clear and 73. New Orleans, partly cloudy and 78. Montgomery, clear and 72. Tallahassee, clear and 71. And in Panama City, smoke and 72. Here's your National Weather Service forecast. Today, mostly sunny. Patchy fog this morning. A slight chance of showers and thunderstorms this afternoon. Highs in the lower 90s. West winds around 5 miles per hour. Chance of rain 20%. Tonight, partly cloudy. Lows in the mid-70s. southwest winds 5 to 10 miles per hour. Saturday, mostly sunny. A slight chance of showers and thunderstorms in the afternoon. Highs in the lower 90s. West winds around 5 miles per hour. Chance of rain 20%. Saturday night, mostly clear. Lows in the mid-70s. Southwest winds around 5 miles per hour. Sunday, sunny. A slight chance of showers and thunderstorms in the afternoon. Highs in the lower 90s. West winds 5 to 10 miles per hour. Chance of rain 20%. Sunday night, partly cloudy with a chance of showers and thunderstorms. Lows in the mid-70s. Chance of rain 40%. Monday, partly sunny. A chance of showers and thunderstorms in the morning, then showers and thunderstorms likely in the afternoon. Highs in the upper 80s. Chance of rain 70%. Monday night, a chance of thunderstorms. Showers likely. Lows in the mid-70s. Chance of rain 70%. This is NOAA Weather Radio from the Mobile Pensacola National Weather Service. The current time is 5:30 a.m. Central Daylight Time. Here's your marine forecast. On the weather map, a diurnal pattern of light westerly to northwesterly flow in the morning and southwesterly flow during the afternoon and evening is expected today through the weekend. A moderate southwest flow early next week should gradually veer to more southerly by midweek with an increasing onshore component. On Perdido Bay, Pensacola Bay including Santa Rosa Sound, and Choctaw Hatchie Bay. For today, west winds around 5 knots, becoming southwest this afternoon. Waves 1 foot or less. Light chop. For tonight, southwest winds 5 to 10 knots. Waves 1 foot or less. Light chop. For Saturday, west winds around 5 knots, becoming southwest in the afternoon. Waves 1 foot or less. Light chop. And for Saturday night, southwest winds 5 to 10 knots. Waves 1 foot or less. Light chop. On Perdido Bay, Pensacola Bay including Santa Rosa Sound, and Choctaw Hatchie Bay. For today, light and variable winds, becoming southwest around 5 knots late this morning, then increasing to 5 to 10 knots this afternoon. Waves 1 foot or less. Light chop. For tonight, west winds 5 to 10 knots. Waves 1 foot or less. Light chop. For Saturday, west winds 5 to 10 knots. Waves 1 foot or less. Light chop. And for Saturday night, west winds 5 to 10 knots. Waves 1 foot or less. Light chop. From the Okaloosa-Walton County line to Pascagoula and out 20 nautical miles. For today, west winds around 5 knots, becoming south this afternoon. Seas around 2 feet. Wave detail, south 2 feet at 7 seconds. For tonight, southwest winds 5 to 10 knots. Seas around 2 feet. Wave detail, south 2 feet at 7 seconds. For Saturday, west winds 5 to 10 knots. Seas around 2 feet. Wave detail, south 2 feet at 7 seconds. And for Saturday night, southwest winds around 10 knots. Seas around 2 feet. Wave detail, south 2 feet at 7 seconds. From the Okaloosa-Walton County line to Pascagoula, from 20 to 60 nautical miles offshore. For today, west winds around 5 knots, becoming northwest around 5 knots late this morning, then becoming southeast around 5 knots early this afternoon, becoming southwest late. Seas around 2 feet. Wave detail, south 2 feet at 7 seconds. For tonight, southwest winds 5 to 10 knots. Seas around 2 feet. Wave detail, south 2 feet at 7 seconds. For Saturday, west winds 5 to 10 knots. Seas around 2 feet. Wave detail, south 2 feet at 8 seconds. And for Saturday night, southwest winds around 10 knots. Seas around 2 feet. Wave detail, south 2 feet at 7 seconds. The Tropical Weather Outlook. For the North Atlantic, Caribbean Sea and the Gulf of America. Bay of Campeche, disorganized showers and thunderstorms are occurring over the Yucatan Peninsula and the adjacent Bay of Campeche, and a broad area of low pressure is expected to form in this area later today. Environmental conditions are forecast to be only marginally conducive for development before the system moves inland over eastern Mexico late Saturday or Sunday. Formation chance through 48 hours, low, 10%. Formation chance through 7 days, low, 10%. Tidal information, at the mouth of the Mobile River on Friday, high tide at 9:36 a.m. Low tide at 9:28 p.m. At the mouth of the Mobile River on Saturday, high tide at 10:30 a.m. Low tide at 10:26 p.m. At Pensacola Bay on Friday, high tide at 8:48 a.m. Low tide at 8:08 p.m. At Pensacola Bay on Saturday, high tide at 9:36 a.m. Low tide at 9:15 p.m. At the East Pass in Destin on Friday, high tide at 8:15 a.m. Low tide at 7:34 p.m. At the East Pass in Destin on Saturday, high tide at 9:03 a.m. Low tide at 8:41 p.m. The following marine observations were made as of 5 a.m. Mobile Bay Coast Guard Station. Winds were west at 2 knots. Sea temperature 85 degrees. Air temperature 77 degrees. Weeks Bay, calm. Air temperature was 75 degrees. Pensacola Bay. Sea temperature 83 degrees. Air temperature 80 degrees. The report from the east end of Dauphin Island was not available. Graham Bay, southwest winds at 9 knots. Air temperature was 82 degrees. And Pettiboy Island, southwest winds at 9 knots. Air temperature was 81 degrees. South of Dauphin Island. Winds were south at 6 knots. Wave heights 2 feet. Wave period 5 seconds. 12 miles south of Orange Beach, winds were southwest at 4 knots. Air temperature was 80 degrees. Gulf water temperature 81 degrees. Wave heights 2 feet, with a period of 8 seconds. 100 miles south of Destin. Winds were west at 6 knots. Air temperature 81 degrees. Wave heights 3 feet. Wave period 8 seconds. The following weather reports were made at 5 a.m. Pensacola International Airport, skies were clear. The temperature was 77 degrees, the dew point was 75, and the relative humidity was 93%. The wind was north at 3 miles an hour. The pressure was 30.01 inches and rising. Pensacola Naval Air Station, skies were partly cloudy. The temperature was 74 degrees, the dew point was 73, and the relative humidity was 97%. The wind was calm. The pressure was 30.00 inches and rising. The Pensacola climate summary for yesterday, June 11, 2026. Yesterday's high temperature was 87 degrees and the low 73 degrees. No precipitation fell yesterday, which leaves the monthly total at 2.71 inches. This is 0.19 inches above the normal amount of 2.52 inches for June. The total precipitation for the year still stands at 17.64 inches, which is 9.35 inches below normal. The normal high temperature for today is 90 degrees, and the normal low is 73. The record high for today is 99, which occurred in 1952, and the record low is 57, which occurred in 1913. Sunrise today is at 5:46 a.m. and sunset is at 7:52 p.m. Across the central Gulf Coast, Gulf Shores, partly cloudy. Temperature was 75 degrees. Wind calm. Milton, clear. Temperature was 71 degrees. Wind calm. Destin, partly cloudy. Temperature was 80 degrees. Wind calm. Mary Esther, partly cloudy. Temperature was 74 degrees. Wind calm. Mobile, clear. Temperature was 71 degrees. Wind calm. Elsewhere, Hattiesburg, clear and 73. New Orleans, partly cloudy and 78. Montgomery, clear and 72. Tallahassee, clear and 71. And at Panama City, smoke and 72. Here's your National Weather Service forecast. Today, mostly sunny. Patchy fog this morning. A slight chance of showers and thunderstorms this afternoon. Highs in the lower 90s. West winds around 5 miles per hour. Chance of rain 20%. Tonight, partly cloudy. Lows in the mid-70s. Southwest winds 5 to 10 miles per hour. Saturday, mostly sunny. A slight chance of showers and thunderstorms in the afternoon. Highs in the lower 90s. West winds around 5 miles per hour. Chance of rain 20%. Saturday night, mostly clear. Lows in the mid-70s. Southwest winds around 5 miles per hour. Sunday, sunny. A slight chance of showers and thunderstorms in the afternoon. Highs in the lower 90s. West winds 5 to 10 miles per hour. Chance of rain 20%. Sunday night, partly cloudy with a chance of showers and thunderstorms. Lows in the mid-70s. Chance of rain 40%. Monday, partly sunny. A chance of showers and thunderstorms in the morning, then showers and thunderstorms likely in the afternoon. Highs in the upper 80s. Chance of rain 70%. Monday night, a chance of thunderstorms. Showers likely. Lows in the mid-70s. Chance of rain 70%. This is NOAA Weather Radio from the Mobile Pensacola National Weather Service. The current time is 5:40 a.m. Central Daylight Time. Here's your marine forecast. On the weather map, a diurnal pattern of light westerly to northwesterly flow in the morning and southwesterly flow during the afternoon and evening is expected today through the weekend. A moderate southwest flow early next week should gradually veer to more southerly by midweek with an increasing onshore component. On Perdido Bay, Pensacola Bay including Santa Rosa Sound, and Choctaw Hatchie Bay. For today, west winds around 5 knots, becoming southwest this afternoon. Waves 1 foot or less. Light chop. For tonight, southwest winds 5 to 10 knots. Waves 1 foot or less. Light chop. For Saturday, west winds around 5 knots, becoming southwest in the afternoon. Waves 1 foot or less. Light chop. And for Saturday night, southwest winds 5 to 10 knots. Waves 1 foot or less. Light chop. On Perdido Bay, Pensacola Bay including Santa Rosa Sound, and Choctaw Hatchie Bay. For today, light and variable winds, becoming southwest around 5 knots late this morning, then increasing to 5 to 10 knots this afternoon. Waves 1 foot or less. Light chop. For tonight, west winds 5 to 10 knots. Waves 1 foot or less. Light chop. For Saturday, west winds 5 to 10 knots. Waves 1 foot or less. Light chop. And for Saturday night, west winds 5 to 10 knots. Waves 1 foot or less. Light chop. From the Okaloosa-Walton County line to Pascagoula and out 20 nautical miles. For today, west winds around 5 knots, becoming south this afternoon. Seas around 2 feet. Wave detail, south 2 feet at 7 seconds. For tonight, southwest winds 5 to 10 knots. Seas around 2 feet. Wave detail, south 2 feet at 7 seconds. For Saturday, west winds 5 to 10 knots. Seas around 2 feet. Wave detail, south 2 feet at 7 seconds. And for Saturday night, southwest winds around 10 knots. Seas around 2 feet. Wave detail, south 2 feet at 7 seconds. From the Okaloosa-Walton County line to Pascagoula, from 20 to 60 nautical miles offshore. For today, west winds around 5 knots, becoming northwest around 5 knots late this morning, then becoming southeast around 5 knots early this afternoon, becoming southwest late. Seas around 2 feet. Wave detail, south 2 feet at 7 seconds. For tonight, southwest winds 5 to 10 knots. Seas around 2 feet. Wave detail, south 2 feet at 7 seconds. For Saturday, west winds 5 to 10 knots. Seas around 2 feet. Wave detail, south 2 feet at 8 seconds. And for Saturday night, southwest winds around 10 knots. Seas around 2 feet. Wave detail, south 2 feet at 7 seconds. Tidal information, at the mouth of the Mobile River on Friday, high tide at 9:36 a.m. Low tide at 9:28 p.m. At the mouth of the Mobile River on Saturday, high tide at 10:30 a.m. Low tide at 10:26 p.m. At Pensacola Bay on Friday, high tide at 8:48 a.m. Low tide at 8:08 p.m. At Pensacola Bay on Saturday, high tide at 9:36 a.m. Low tide at 9:15 p.m. At the East Pass in Destin on Friday, high tide at 8:15 a.m. Low tide at 7:34 p.m. At the East Pass in Destin on Saturday, high tide at 9:03 a.m. Low tide at 8:41 p.m. The following marine observations were made as of 5 a.m. Mobile Bay Coast Guard Station. Winds were west at 2 knots. Sea temperature 85 degrees. Air temperature 77 degrees. Weeks Bay, calm. Air temperature was 75 degrees. Pensacola Bay. Sea temperature 83 degrees. Air temperature 80 degrees. The report from the east end of Dauphin Island was not available. Graham Bay, southwest winds at 9 knots. Air temperature was 82 degrees. And Pettiboy Island, southwest winds at 9 knots. Air temperature was 81 degrees. South of Dauphin Island. Winds were south at 6 knots. Wave height 2 feet. Wave period 5 seconds. 12 miles south of Orange Beach, winds were southwest at 4 knots. Air temperature was 80 degrees. Gulf water temperature 81 degrees. Wave height 2 feet, with a period of 8 seconds. 100 miles south of Destin. Winds were west at 6 knots. Air temperature 81 degrees. Wave height 3 feet. Wave period 8 seconds. The following weather reports were made at 5 a.m. Pensacola International Airport, skies were clear. The temperature was 77 degrees, the dew point was 75, and the relative humidity was 93%. The wind was north at 3 miles an hour. The pressure was 30.01 inches and rising. Pensacola Naval Air Station, skies were partly cloudy. The temperature was 74 degrees, the dew point was 73, and the relative humidity was 97%. The wind was calm. The pressure was 30.00 inches and rising. 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We broadcast on a frequency of 162.40 MHz, from the Mobile Pensacola National Weather Service. The Pensacola Climate Summary for yesterday, June 11, 2026. Yesterday's high temperature was 87 degrees and the low 73 degrees. No precipitation fell yesterday, which leaves the monthly total at 2.71 inches. This is 0.19 inches above the normal amount of 2.52 inches for June. The total precipitation for the year still stands at 17.64 inches, which is 9.35 inches below normal. The normal high temperature for today is 90 degrees, and the normal low is 73. The record high for today is 99, which occurred in 1952, and the record low is 57, which occurred in 1913. Sunrise today is at 5:46 a.m. and sunset is at 7:52 p.m. Across the central Gulf Coast, Gulf Shores, partly cloudy. Temperature was 75 degrees. Wind calm. Milton, clear. Temperature was 71 degrees. Wind calm. Destin, partly cloudy. Temperature was 80 degrees. Wind calm. Mary Esther, partly cloudy. Temperature was 74 degrees. Wind calm. Mobile, clear. Temperature was 71 degrees. Wincombe. Elsewhere, Hattiesburg, clear and 73. New Orleans, partly cloudy and 78. Montgomery, clear and 72. Tallahassee, clear and 71. And in Panama City, smoke and 72. Here's your National Weather Service forecast. Today, mostly sunny. Patchy fog this morning. A slight chance of showers and thunderstorms this afternoon. Highs in the lower 90s. West winds around 5 miles per hour. Chance of rain 20%. Tonight, partly cloudy. Lows in the mid-70s. Southwest winds 5 to 10 miles per hour. Saturday, mostly sunny. A slight chance of showers and thunderstorms in the afternoon. Highs in the lower 90s. West winds around 5 miles per hour. Chance of rain 20%. Saturday night, mostly clear. Lows in the mid-70s. Southwest winds around 5 miles per hour. Sunday, sunny. A slight chance of showers and thunderstorms in the afternoon. Highs in the lower 90s. West winds 5 to 10 miles per hour. Chance of rain 20%. Sunday night, partly cloudy with a chance of showers and thunderstorms. Lows in the mid-70s. Chance of rain 40%. Monday, partly sunny. A chance of showers and thunderstorms in the morning, then showers and thunderstorms likely in the afternoon. Highs in the upper 80s. Chance of rain 70%. Monday night, a chance of thunderstorms. Showers likely. Lows in the mid-70s. Chance of rain 70%. This is NOAA Weather Radio from the Mobile Pensacola National Weather Service. The current time is 5:50 a.m. Central Daylight Time. Here's your marine forecast. On the weather map, a diurnal pattern of light westerly to northwesterly flow in the morning and southwesterly flow during the afternoon and evening is expected today through the weekend. A moderate southwest flow early next week should gradually veer to more southerly by midweek with an increasing onshore component. On Perdido Bay, Pensacola Bay including Santa Rosa Sound, and Choctawhatchee Bay. For today, west winds around 5 knots, becoming southwest this afternoon. Waves 1 foot or less. Light chop. For tonight, southwest winds 5 to 10 knots. Waves 1 foot or less. Light chop. For Saturday, west winds around 5 knots, becoming southwest in the afternoon. Waves 1 foot or less. Light chop. And for Saturday night, southwest winds 5 to 10 knots. Waves 1 foot or less. Light chop. On Perdido Bay, Pensacola Bay including Santa Rosa Sound, and Choctawhatchee Bay. For today, light and variable winds, becoming southwest around 5 knots late this morning, then increasing to 5 to 10 knots this afternoon. Waves 1 foot or less. Light chop. For tonight, west winds 5 to 10 knots. Waves 1 foot or less. Light chop. For Saturday, west winds 5 to 10 knots. Waves 1 foot or less. Light chop. And for Saturday night, west winds 5 to 10 knots. Waves 1 foot or less. Light chop. From the Okaloosa-Walton County line to Pascagoula, and out 20 nautical miles. For today, west winds around 5 knots, becoming south this afternoon. Seas around 2 feet. Wave detail, south 2 feet at 7 seconds. For tonight, southwest winds 5 to 10 knots. Seas around 2 feet. Wave detail, south 2 feet at 7 seconds. For Saturday, west winds 5 to 10 knots. Seas around 2 feet. Wave detail, south 2 feet at 7 seconds. And for Saturday night, southwest winds around 10 knots. Seas around 2 feet. Wave detail, south 2 feet at 7 seconds. From the Okaloosa-Walton County line to Pascagoula, from 20 to 60 nautical miles offshore. For today, west winds around 5 knots, becoming northwest around 5 knots late this morning, then becoming southeast around 5 knots early this afternoon, becoming southwest late. Seas around 2 feet. Wave detail, south 2 feet at 7 seconds. For tonight, southwest winds 5 to 10 knots. Seas around 2 feet. Wave detail, south 2 feet at 7 seconds. For Saturday, west winds 5 to 10 knots. Seas around 2 feet. Wave detail, south 2 feet at 8 seconds. And for Saturday night, southwest winds around 10 knots. Seas around 2 feet. Wave detail, south 2 feet at 7 seconds. Tidal information, at the mouth of the Mobile River on Friday, high tide at 9:36 a.m. Low tide at 9:28 p.m. At the mouth of the Mobile River on Saturday, high tide at 10:30 a.m. Low tide at 10:26 p.m. At Pensacola Bay on Friday, high tide at 8:48 a.m. Low tide at 8:08 p.m. At Pensacola Bay on Saturday, high tide at 9:36 a.m. Low tide at 9:15 p.m. At the East Pass in Destin on Friday, high tide at 8:15 a.m. Low tide at 7:34 p.m. At the East Pass in Destin on Saturday, high tide at 9:03 a.m. Low tide at 8:41 p.m. The following marine observations were made as of 5 a.m. Mobile Bay Coast Guard Station. Winds were west at 2 knots. Sea temperature 85 degrees. Air temperature 77 degrees. Weeks Bay, calm. Air temperature was 75 degrees. Pensacola Bay. Sea temperature 83 degrees. Air temperature 80 degrees. The report from the east end of Dauphin Island was not available. Graham Bay, southwest winds at 9 knots. Air temperature was 82 degrees. And Pettiboy Island, southwest winds at 9 knots. Air temperature was 81 degrees. South of Dauphin Island. Winds were south at 6 knots. Wave height 2 feet. Wave period 5 seconds. 12 miles south of Orange Beach, winds were southwest at 4 knots. Air temperature was 80 degrees. Gulf water temperature 81 degrees. Wave height 2 feet, with a period of 8 seconds. 100 miles south of Destin. Winds were west at 6 knots. Air temperature 81 degrees. Wave height 3 feet. Wave period 8 seconds. The following weather reports were made at 5 a.m. Pensacola International Airport, skies were clear. The temperature was 77 degrees, the dew point was 75, and the relative humidity was 93%. The wind was north at 3 miles an hour. The pressure was 30.01 inches and rising. Pensacola Naval Air Station, skies were partly cloudy. The temperature was 74 degrees, the dew point was 73, and the relative humidity was 97%. The wind was calm. The pressure was 30.00 inches and rising. The Pensacola climate summary for yesterday, June 11, 2026. Yesterday's high temperature was 87 degrees and the low 73 degrees. No precipitation fell yesterday, which leaves the monthly total at 2.71 inches. This is 0.19 inches above the normal amount of 2.52 inches for June. The total precipitation for the year still stands at 17.64 inches, which is 9.35 inches below normal. The normal high temperature for today is 90 degrees, and the normal low is 73. The record high for today is 99, which occurred in 1952, and the record low is 57, which occurred in 1913. Sunrise today is at 5:46 a.m. and sunset is at 7:52 p.m. Across the central Gulf Coast, Gulf Shores, partly cloudy. Temperature was 75 degrees. Wind calm. Milton, clear. Temperature was 71 degrees. Wind calm. Destin, partly cloudy. Temperature was 80 degrees. Wind calm. Mary Esther, partly cloudy. Temperature was 74 degrees. Wind calm. Mobile, clear. Temperature was 71 degrees. Wincombe. Elsewhere, Hattiesburg, clear and 73. New Orleans, partly cloudy and 78. Montgomery, clear and 72. Tallahassee, clear and 71. And at Panama City, smoke and 72. Here's your National Weather Service forecast. Today, mostly sunny. Patchy fog this morning. A slight chance of showers and thunderstorms this afternoon. Highs in the lower 90s. West winds around 5 miles per hour. Chance of rain 20%. Tonight, partly cloudy. Lows in the mid-70s. Southwest winds 5 to 10 miles per hour. Saturday, mostly sunny. A slight chance of showers and thunderstorms in the afternoon.
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0: Miles per hour. Sunday, sunny. A slight chance of showers and thunderstorms in the afternoon. Highs in the lower 90s. West winds 5 to 10 miles per hour. Chance of rain 20%. Sunday night, partly cloudy with a chance of showers and thunderstorms. Lows in the mid-70s. Chance of rain 40%. Monday, partly sunny. A chance of showers and thunderstorms in the morning, then showers and thunderstorms likely in the afternoon. Highs in the upper 80s. Chance of rain 70%. Monday night, a chance of thunderstorms. Showers likely. Lows in the mid-70s. Chance of rain 70%. 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The current time is 6 a.m. Central Daylight Time. Here's your marine forecast. On the weather map, a diurnal pattern of light westerly to northwesterly flow in the morning and southwesterly flow during the afternoon and evening is expected today through the weekend. A moderate southwest flow early next week should gradually veer to more southerly by midweek with an increasing onshore component. On Perdido Bay, Pensacola Bay including Santa Rosa Sound, and Choctaw Hatchie Bay. For today, west winds around 5 knots, becoming southwest this afternoon. Waves 1 foot or less. Light chop. For tonight, southwest winds 5 to 10 knots. Waves 1 foot or less. Light chop. For Saturday, west winds around 5 knots, becoming southwest in the afternoon. Waves 1 foot or less. Light chop. And for Saturday night, southwest winds 5 to 10 knots. Waves 1 foot or less. Light chop. On Perdido Bay, Pensacola Bay including Santa Rosa Sound, and Choctaw Hatchie Bay. For today, light and variable winds, becoming southwest around 5 knots late this morning, then increasing to 5 to 10 knots this afternoon. Waves 1 foot or less. Light chop. For tonight, west winds 5 to 10 knots. Waves 1 foot or less. Light chop. For Saturday, west winds 5 to 10 knots. Waves 1 foot or less. Light chop. And for Saturday night, west winds 5 to 10 knots. Waves 1 foot or less. Light chop. From the Okaloosa-Walton County line to Pascagoula, and out 20 nautical miles. For today, west winds around 5 knots, becoming south this afternoon. Seas around 2 feet. Wave detail, south 2 feet at 7 seconds. For tonight, southwest winds 5 to 10 knots. Seas around 2 feet. Wave detail, south 2 feet at 7 seconds. For Saturday, west winds 5 to 10 knots. Seas around 2 feet. Wave detail, south 2 feet at 7 seconds. And for Saturday night, southwest winds around 10 knots. Seas around 2 feet. Wave detail, south 2 feet at 7 seconds. From the Okaloosa-Walton County line to Pascagoula, from 20 to 60 nautical miles offshore. For today, west winds around 5 knots, becoming northwest around 5 knots late this morning, then becoming southeast around 5 knots early this afternoon, becoming southwest late. Seas around 2 feet. Wave detail, south 2 feet at 7 seconds. For tonight, southwest winds 5 to 10 knots. Seas around 2 feet. Wave detail, south 2 feet at 7 seconds. For Saturday, west winds 5 to 10 knots. Seas around 2 feet. Wave detail, south 2 feet at 8 seconds. And for Saturday night, southwest winds around 10 knots. Seas around 2 feet. Wave detail, south 2 feet at 7 seconds. Tidal information, at the mouth of the Mobile River on Friday, high tide at 9:36 a.m. Low tide at 9:28 p.m. At the mouth of the Mobile River on Saturday, high tide at 10:30 a.m. Low tide at 10:26 p.m. At Pensacola Bay on Friday, high tide at 8:48 a.m. Low tide at 8:08 p.m. At Pensacola Bay on Saturday, high tide at 9:36 a.m. Low tide at 9:15 p.m. At the East Pass in Destin on Friday, high tide at 8:15 a.m. Low tide at 7:34 p.m. At the East Pass in Destin on Saturday, high tide at 9:03 a.m. Low tide at 8:41 p.m. The following marine observations were made as of 5 a.m. Mobile Bay Coast Guard Station. Winds were west at 2 knots. Sea temperature 85 degrees. Air temperature 77 degrees. Weeks Bay, calm. Air temperature was 75 degrees. Pensacola Bay. Sea temperature 83 degrees. Air temperature 80 degrees. The report from the east end of Dauphin Island was not available. Graham Bay, southwest winds at 9 knots. Air temperature was 82 degrees. And Pettiboy Island, southwest winds at 9 knots. Air temperature was 81 degrees. South of Dauphin Island. Winds were south at 6 knots. Wave height 2 feet. Wave period 5 seconds. 12 miles south of Orange Beach, winds were southwest at 4 knots. Air temperature was 80 degrees. Gulf water temperature 81 degrees. Wave height 2 feet, with a period of 8 seconds. 100 miles south of Destin. Winds were west at 6 knots. Air temperature 81 degrees. Wave height 3 feet. Wave period 8 seconds. The following weather reports were made at 5 a.m. Pensacola International Airport, skies were clear. The temperature was 77 degrees, the dew point was 75, and the relative humidity was 93%. The wind was north at 3 miles an hour. The pressure was 30.01 inches and rising. Pensacola Naval Air Station, skies were partly cloudy. The temperature was 74 degrees, the dew point was 73, and the relative humidity was 97%. The wind was calm. The pressure was 30.00 inches and rising. The Pensacola climate summary for yesterday, June 11, 2026. Yesterday's high temperature was 87 degrees and the low 73 degrees. No precipitation fell yesterday, which leaves the monthly total at 2.71 inches. This is 0.19 inches above the normal amount of 2.52 inches for June. The total precipitation for the year still stands at 17.64 inches, which is 9.35 inches below normal. The normal high temperature for today is 90 degrees, and the normal low is 73. The record high for today is 99, which occurred in 1952, and the record low is 57, which occurred in 1913. Sunrise today is at 5:46 a.m. and sunset is at 7:52 p.m. Across the central Gulf Coast, Gulf Shores, partly cloudy. Temperature was 75 degrees. Wind calm. Milton, clear. Temperature was 71 degrees. Wind calm. Destin, partly cloudy. Temperature was 80 degrees. Wind calm. Mary Esther, partly cloudy. Temperature was 74 degrees. Wind calm. Mobile, clear. Temperature was 71 degrees. Wincombe. Elsewhere, Hattiesburg, clear and 73. New Orleans, partly cloudy and 78. Montgomery, clear and 72. Tallahassee, clear and 71. And in Panama City, smoke and 72. Here's your National Weather Service forecast. Today, mostly sunny. Patchy fog this morning. A slight chance of showers and thunderstorms this afternoon. Highs in the lower 90s. West winds around 5 miles per hour. Chance of rain 20%. Tonight, partly cloudy. Lows in the mid-70s. Southwest winds 5 to 10 miles per hour. Saturday, mostly sunny. A slight chance of showers and thunderstorms in the afternoon. Highs in the lower 90s. West winds around 5 miles per hour. Chance of rain 20%. Saturday night, mostly clear. Lows in the mid-70s. Southwest winds around 5 miles per hour. Sunday, sunny. A slight chance of showers and thunderstorms in the afternoon. Highs in the lower 90s. West winds 5 to 10 miles per hour. Chance of rain 20%. Sunday night, partly cloudy with a chance of showers and thunderstorms. Lows in the mid-70s. Chance of rain 40%. Monday, partly sunny. A chance of showers and thunderstorms in the morning, then showers and thunderstorms likely in the afternoon. Highs in the upper 80s. Chance of rain 70%. Monday night, a chance of thunderstorms. Showers likely. Lows in the mid-70s. Chance of rain 70%. This is NOAA Weather Radio from the Mobile Pensacola National Weather Service. The current time is 6:10 a.m. Central Daylight Time. Here's your marine forecast. On the weather map, a diurnal pattern of light westerly to northwesterly flow in the morning and southwesterly flow during the afternoon and evening is expected today through the weekend. A moderate southwest flow early next week should gradually veer to more southerly by midweek with an increasing onshore component. On Perdido Bay, Pensacola Bay including Santa Rosa Sound, and Choctaw Hatchie Bay. For today, west winds around 5 knots, becoming southwest this afternoon. Waves 1 foot or less. Light chop. For tonight, southwest winds 5 to 10 knots. Waves 1 foot or less. Light chop. For Saturday, west winds around 5 knots, becoming southwest in the afternoon. Waves 1 foot or less. Light chop. And for Saturday night, southwest winds 5 to 10 knots. Waves 1 foot or less. Light chop. On Perdido Bay, Pensacola Bay including Santa Rosa Sound, and Choctaw Hatchie Bay. For today, light and variable winds, becoming southwest around 5 knots late this morning, then increasing to 5 to 10 knots this afternoon. Waves 1 foot or less. Light chop. For tonight, west winds 5 to 10 knots. Waves 1 foot or less. Light chop. For Saturday, west winds 5 to 10 knots. Waves 1 foot or less. Light chop. And for Saturday night, west winds 5 to 10 knots. Waves 1 foot or less. Light chop. From the Okaloosa-Walton County line to Pascagoula and out 20 nautical miles. For today, west winds around 5 knots, becoming south this afternoon. Seas around 2 feet. Wave detail, south 2 feet at 7 seconds. For tonight, southwest winds 5 to 10 knots. Seas around 2 feet. Wave detail, south 2 feet at 7 seconds. For Saturday, west winds 5 to 10 knots. Seas around 2 feet. Wave detail, south 2 feet at 7 seconds. And for Saturday night, southwest winds around 10 knots. Seas around 2 feet. Wave detail, south 2 feet at 7 seconds. From the Okaloosa-Walton County line to Pascagoula, from 20 to 60 nautical miles offshore. For today, west winds around 5 knots, becoming northwest around 5 knots late this morning, then becoming southeast around 5 knots early this afternoon, becoming southwest late. Seas around 2 feet. Wave detail, south 2 feet at 7 seconds. For tonight, southwest winds 5 to 10 knots. Seas around 2 feet. Wave detail, south 2 feet at 7 seconds. For Saturday, west winds 5 to 10 knots. Seas around 2 feet. Wave detail, south 2 feet at 8 seconds. And for Saturday night, southwest winds around 10 knots. Seas around 2 feet. Wave detail, south 2 feet at 7 seconds. Tidal information, at the mouth of the Mobile River on Friday, high tide at 9:36 a.m. Low tide at 9:28 p.m. At the mouth of the Mobile River on Saturday, high tide at 10:30 a.m. Low tide at 10:26 p.m. At Pensacola Bay on Friday, high tide at 8:48 a.m. Low tide at 8:08 p.m. At Pensacola Bay on Saturday, high tide at 9:36 a.m. Low tide at 9:15 p.m. At the East Pass in Destin on Friday, high tide at 8:15 a.m. Low tide at 7:34 p.m. At the East Pass in Destin on Saturday, high tide at 9:03 a.m. Low tide at 8:41 p.m. The following marine observations were made as of 6 a.m. Mobile Bay Coast Guard Station. Winds were west at 1 knot. Sea temperature 85 degrees. Air temperature 77 degrees. Weeks Bay, calm. Air temperature was 75 degrees. Pensacola Bay. Sea temperature 83 degrees. Air temperature 79 degrees. The report from the east end of Dauphin Island was not available. Grand Bay, west winds at 5 knots. Air temperature was 82 degrees. And Pettiboy Island, west winds at 6 knots. Air temperature was 81 degrees. South of Dauphin Island. Winds were south at 4 knots. 12 miles south of Orange Beach. Winds were west at 4 knots. Sea temperature 81 degrees. Air temperature 80 degrees. 100 miles south of Destin. Winds were west at 6 knots. Air temperature 81 degrees. Wave height 2 feet. Wave period 8 seconds. The following weather reports were made at 6 a.m. Pensacola International Airport, skies were clear. The temperature was 76 degrees, the dew point was 74, and the relative humidity was 93%. The wind was calm. The pressure was 30.02 inches and rising. Pensacola Naval Air Station, skies were partly cloudy. The temperature was 74 degrees, the dew point was 73, and the relative humidity was 97%. The wind was calm. The pressure was 30.02 inches and rising. 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We broadcast on a frequency of 162.40 MHz from the Mobile Pensacola National Weather Service. The Pensacola Climate Summary for yesterday, June 11, 2026. Yesterday's high temperature was 87 degrees and the low 73 degrees. No precipitation fell yesterday, which leaves the monthly total at 2.71 inches. This is 0.19 inches above the normal amount of 2.52 inches for June. The total precipitation for the year still stands at 17.64 inches, which is 9.35 inches below normal. The normal high temperature for today is 90 degrees, and the normal low is 73. The record high for today is 99, which occurred in 1952, and the record low is 57, which occurred in 1913. Sunrise today is at 5:46 a.m. and sunset is at 7:52 p.m. Across the central Gulf Coast, Gulf Shores, light rain and fog. Temperature was 73 degrees. Wind calm. Milton, fog. Temperature was 70 degrees. Wind calm. Destin, mostly cloudy. Temperature was 80 degrees. Wind calm. Mary Esther, partly cloudy. Temperature was 74 degrees. Wind calm. Mobile, partly cloudy. Temperature was 71 degrees. Wind calm. Elsewhere, Hattiesburg, partly cloudy and 72. New Orleans, partly cloudy.

lows in the mid-70s. Southwest winds 5 to 10 miles per hour. Saturday, mostly sunny. A slight chance of showers and thunderstorms in the afternoon. Highs in the lower 90s. West winds around 5 miles per hour. Chance of rain 20%. Saturday night, mostly clear. Lows in the mid-70s. Southwest winds around 5 miles per hour. Sunday, sunny. A slight chance of showers and thunderstorms in the afternoon. Highs in the lower 90s. West winds 5 to 10 miles per hour. Chance of rain 20%. Sunday night, partly cloudy with a chance of showers and thunderstorms. Lows in the mid-70s. Chance of rain 40%. Monday, partly sunny. A chance of showers and thunderstorms in the morning, then showers and thunderstorms likely in the afternoon. Highs in the upper 80s. Chance of rain 70%. Monday night, a chance of thunderstorms. Showers likely. Lows in the mid-70s. Chance of rain 70%. This is NOAA Weather Radio from the Mobile Pensacola National Weather Service. The current time is 6:20 a.m. Central Daylight Time. Here's your marine forecast. On the weather map, a diurnal pattern of light westerly to northwesterly flow in the morning and southwesterly flow during the afternoon and evening is expected today through the weekend. A moderate southwest flow early next week should gradually veer to more southerly by midweek with an increasing onshore component. On Perdido Bay, Pensacola Bay including Santa Rosa Sound, and Choctaw Hatchie Bay. For today, west winds around 5 knots, becoming southwest this afternoon. Waves 1 foot or less. Light chop. For tonight, southwest winds 5 to 10 knots. Waves 1 foot or less. Light chop. For Saturday, west winds around 5 knots, becoming southwest in the afternoon. Waves 1 foot or less. Light chop. And for Saturday night, southwest winds 5 to 10 knots. Waves 1 foot or less. Light chop. On Perdido Bay, Pensacola Bay including Santa Rosa Sound, and Choctaw Hatchie Bay. For today, light and variable winds, becoming southwest around 5 knots late this morning, then increasing to 5 to 10 knots this afternoon. Waves 1 foot or less. Light chop. For tonight, west winds 5 to 10 knots. Waves 1 foot or less. Light chop. For Saturday, west winds 5 to 10 knots. Waves 1 foot or less. Light chop. And for Saturday night, west winds 5 to 10 knots. Waves 1 foot or less. Light chop. From the Okaloosa-Walton County line to Pascagoula and out 20 nautical miles. For today, west winds around 5 knots, becoming south this afternoon. Seas around 2 feet. Wave detail, south 2 feet at 7 seconds. For tonight, southwest winds 5 to 10 knots. Seas around 2 feet. Wave detail, south 2 feet at 7 seconds. For Saturday, west winds 5 to 10 knots. Seas around 2 feet. Wave detail, south 2 feet at 7 seconds. And for Saturday night, southwest winds around 10 knots. Seas around 2 feet. Wave detail, south 2 feet at 7 seconds. From the Okaloosa-Walton County line to Pascagoula, from 20 to 60 nautical miles offshore. For today, west winds around 5 knots, becoming northwest around 5 knots late this morning, then becoming southeast around 5 knots early this afternoon, becoming southwest late. Seas around 2 feet. Wave detail, south 2 feet at 7 seconds. For tonight, southwest winds 5 to 10 knots. Seas around 2 feet. Wave detail, south 2 feet at 7 seconds. For Saturday, west winds 5 to 10 knots. Seas around 2 feet. Wave detail, south 2 feet at 8 seconds. And for Saturday night, southwest winds around 10 knots. Seas around 2 feet. Wave detail, south 2 feet at 7 seconds. Tidal information at the mouth of the Mobile River.

0: for on Friday, high tide at 9:36 a.m., low tide at 9:28 p.m. At the mouth of the Mobile River on Saturday, high tide at 10:30 a.m., low tide at 10:26 p.m. At Pensacola Bay on Friday, high tide at 8:48 a.m., low tide at 8:08 p.m. At Pensacola Bay on Saturday, high tide at 9:36 a.m., low tide at 9:15 p.m. At the East Pass in Destin on Friday, high tide at 8:15 a.m., low tide at 7:34 p.m. At the East Pass in Destin on Saturday, high tide at 9:03 a.m., low tide at 8:41 p.m. The following marine observations were made as of 6 a.m. Mobile Bay Coast Guard Station. Winds were west at 1 knot. Sea temperature 85 degrees. Air temperature 77 degrees. Weeks Bay, calm. Air temperature was 75 degrees. Pensacola Bay. Sea temperature 83 degrees. Air temperature 79 degrees. The report from the east end of Dauphin Island was not available. Grand Bay, west winds at 5 knots. Air temperature was 82 degrees. And Pettiboy Island, west winds at 6 knots. Air temperature was 81 degrees. South of Dauphin Island. Winds were south at 4 knots. 12 miles south of Orange Beach. Winds were west at 4 knots. Sea temperature 81 degrees. Air temperature 80 degrees. 100 miles south of Destin. Winds were west at 6 knots. Air temperature 81 degrees. Wave heights 2 feet. Wave period 8 seconds. The following weather reports were made at 6 a.m. Pensacola International Airport, skies were clear. The temperature was 76 degrees, the dew point was 74, and the relative humidity was 93%. The wind was calm. The pressure was 30.02 inches and rising. Pensacola Naval Air Station, skies were partly cloudy. The temperature was 74 degrees, the dew point was 73, and the relative humidity was 97%. The wind was calm. The pressure was 30.02 inches and rising. The Pensacola climate summary for yesterday, June 11, 2026. Yesterday's high temperature was 87 degrees and the low 73 degrees. No precipitation fell yesterday, which leaves the monthly total at 2.71 inches. This is 0.19 inches above the normal amount of 2.52 inches for June. The total precipitation for the year still stands at 17.64 inches, which is 9.35 inches below normal. The normal high temperature for today is 90 degrees, and the normal low is 73. The record high for today is 99, which occurred in 1952, and the record low is 57, which occurred in 1913. Sunrise today is at 5:46 a.m. and sunset is at 7:52 p.m. Across the central Gulf Coast, Gulf Shores, light rain and fog. Temperature was 73 degrees. Wind calm. Milton, fog. Temperature was 70 degrees. Wind calm. Destin, mostly cloudy. Temperature was 80 degrees. Wind calm. Mary Esther, partly cloudy. Temperature was 74 degrees. Wind calm. Mobile, partly cloudy. Temperature was 71 degrees. Wind calm. Elsewhere, Hattiesburg, partly cloudy and 72. New Orleans, partly cloudy and 78. Montgomery, partly cloudy and 72. Tallahassee, fog and 71. And in Panama City, smoke and 72. Here's your National Weather Service forecast. Today, mostly sunny. Patchy fog this morning. A slight chance of showers and thunderstorms this afternoon. Highs in the lower 90s. West winds around 5 miles per hour. Chance of rain 20%. Tonight, partly cloudy. Lows in the mid-70s. Southwest winds 5 to 10 miles per hour. Saturday, mostly sunny. A slight chance of showers and thunderstorms in the afternoon. Highs in the lower 90s. West winds around 5 miles per hour. Chance of rain 20%. Saturday night, mostly clear. Lows in the mid-70s. Southwest winds around 5 miles per hour. Sunday, sunny. A slight chance of showers and thunderstorms in the afternoon. Highs in the lower 90s. West winds 5 to 10 miles per hour. Chance of rain 20%. Sunday night, partly cloudy with a chance of showers and thunderstorms. Lows in the mid-70s. Chance of rain 40%. Monday, partly sunny. A chance of showers and thunderstorms in the morning, then showers and thunderstorms likely in the afternoon. Highs in the upper 80s. Chance of rain 70%. Monday night, a chance of thunderstorms. Showers likely. Lows in the mid-70s. Chance of rain 70%. This is NOAA Weather Radio from the Mobile Pensacola National Weather Service. The current time is 6:30 a.m. Central Daylight Time. Here's your marine forecast. On the weather map, a diurnal pattern of light westerly to northwesterly flow in the morning and southwesterly flow during the afternoon and evening is expected today through the weekend. A moderate southwest flow early next week should gradually veer to more southerly by midweek with an increasing onshore component. On Perdido Bay, Pensacola Bay including Santa Rosa Sound, and Choctaw Hatchie Bay. For today, west winds around 5 knots, becoming southwest this afternoon. Waves 1 foot or less. Light chop. For tonight, southwest winds 5 to 10 knots. Waves 1 foot or less. Light chop. For Saturday, west winds around 5 knots, becoming southwest in the afternoon. Waves 1 foot or less. Light chop. And for Saturday night, southwest winds 5 to 10 knots. Waves 1 foot or less. Light chop. On Perdido Bay, Pensacola Bay including Santa Rosa Sound, and Choctaw Hatchie Bay. For today, light and variable winds, becoming southwest around 5 knots late this morning, then increasing to 5 to 10 knots this afternoon. Waves 1 foot or less. Light chop. For tonight, west winds 5 to 10 knots. Waves 1 foot or less. Light chop. For Saturday, west winds 5 to 10 knots. Waves 1 foot or less. Light chop. And for Saturday night, west winds 5 to 10 knots. Waves 1 foot or less. Light chop. From the Okaloosa-Walton County line to Pascagoula, and out 20 nautical miles. For today, west winds around 5 knots, becoming south this afternoon. Seas around 2 feet. Wave detail, south 2 feet at 7 seconds. For tonight, southwest winds 5 to 10 knots. Seas around 2 feet. Wave detail, south 2 feet at 7 seconds. For Saturday, west winds 5 to 10 knots. Seas around 2 feet. Wave detail, south 2 feet at 7 seconds. And for Saturday night, southwest winds around 10 knots. Seas around 2 feet. Wave detail, south 2 feet at 7 seconds. From the Okaloosa-Walton County line to Pascagoula, from 20 to 60 nautical miles offshore. For today, west winds around 5 knots, becoming northwest around 5 knots late this morning, then becoming southeast around 5 knots early this afternoon, becoming southwest late. Seas around 2 feet. Wave detail, south 2 feet at 7 seconds. For tonight, southwest winds 5 to 10 knots. Seas around 2 feet. Wave detail, south 2 feet at 7 seconds. For Saturday, west winds 5 to 10 knots. Seas around 2 feet. Wave detail, south 2 feet at 8 seconds. And for Saturday night, southwest winds around 10 knots. Seas around 2 feet. Wave detail, south 2 feet at 7 seconds. Tidal information, at the mouth of the Mobile River on Friday, high tide at 9:36 a.m. Low tide at 9:28 p.m. At the mouth of the Mobile River on Saturday, high tide at 10:30 a.m. low tide at 10:26 p.m. At Pensacola Bay on Friday, high tide at 8:48 a.m. Low tide at 8:08 p.m. At Pensacola Bay on Saturday, high tide at 9:36 a.m. Low tide at 9:15 p.m. At the East Pass in Destin on Friday, high tide at 8:15 a.m. Low tide at 7:34 p.m. At the East Pass in Destin on Saturday, high tide at 9:03 a.m. Low tide at 8:41 p.m. The following marine observations were made as of 6 a.m. Mobile Bay Coast Guard Station. Winds were west at 1 knot. Sea temperature 85 degrees. Air temperature 77 degrees. Weeks Bay, calm. Air temperature was 75 degrees. Pensacola Bay. Sea temperature 83 degrees. Air temperature 79 degrees. The report from the east end of Dauphin Island was not available. Graham Bay, west winds at 5 knots. Air temperature was 82 degrees. And Pettiboy Island, west winds at 6 knots. Air temperature was 81 degrees. South of Dauphin Island. Winds were south at 4 knots. 12 miles south of Orange Beach. Winds were west at 4 knots. Sea temperature 81 degrees. Air temperature 80 degrees. 100 miles south of Destin. Winds were west at 6 knots. Air temperature 81 degrees. Wave height 2 feet. Wave period 8 seconds. The following weather reports were made at 6 a.m. Pensacola International Airport, skies were clear. The temperature was 76 degrees, the dew point was 74, and the relative humidity was 93%. The wind was calm. The pressure was 30.02 inches and rising. Pensacola Naval Air Station, skies were partly cloudy. The temperature was 74 degrees, the dew point was 73, and the relative humidity was 97%. The wind was calm. The pressure was 30.02 inches and rising. The Pensacola climate summary for yesterday, June 11, 2026. Yesterday's high temperature was 87 degrees and the low 73 degrees. No precipitation fell yesterday, which leaves the monthly total at 2.71 inches. This is 0.19 inches above the normal amount of 2.52 inches for June. The total precipitation for the year still stands at 17.64 inches, which is 9.35 inches below normal. The normal high temperature for today is 90 degrees, and the normal low is 73. The record high for today is 99, which occurred in 1952, and the record low is 57, which occurred in 1913. Sunrise today is at 5:46 a.m. and sunset is at 7:52 p.m. Across the central Gulf Coast, Gulf Shores, light rain and fog. Temperature was 73 degrees. Wind calm. Milton, fog. Temperature was 70 degrees. Wind calm. Destin, mostly cloudy. Temperature was 80 degrees. Wind calm. Mary Esther, partly cloudy. Temperature was 74 degrees. Wind calm. Mobile, partly cloudy. Temperature was 71 degrees. Wind calm. Elsewhere, Hattiesburg, partly cloudy and 72. New Orleans, partly cloudy and 78. Montgomery, partly cloudy and 72. Tallahassee, fog and 71. And in Panama City, smoke and 72. Here's your National Weather Service forecast. Today, mostly sunny. Patchy fog this morning. A slight chance of showers and thunderstorms this afternoon. Highs in the lower 90s. West winds around 5 miles per hour. Chance of rain 20%. Tonight, partly cloudy. Lows in the mid-70s. Southwest winds 5 to 10 miles per hour. Saturday, mostly sunny. A slight chance of showers and thunderstorms in the afternoon. Highs in the lower 90s. West winds around 5 miles per hour. Chance of rain 20%. Saturday night, mostly clear. Lows in the mid-70s. southwest winds around 5 miles per hour. Sunday, sunny. A slight chance of showers and thunderstorms in the afternoon. Highs in the lower 90s. West winds 5 to 10 miles per hour. Chance of rain 20%. Sunday night, partly cloudy with a chance of showers and thunderstorms. Lows in the mid-70s. Chance of rain 40%. Monday, partly sunny. A chance of showers and thunderstorms in the morning, then showers and thunderstorms likely in the afternoon. Highs in the upper 80s. Chance of rain 70%. Monday night, a chance of thunderstorms. Showers likely. Lows in the mid-70s. Chance of rain 70%. This is NOAA Weather Radio from the Mobile Pensacola National Weather Service. The current time is 6:40 a.m. Central Daylight Time. Here's your marine forecast. On the weather map, a diurnal pattern of light westerly to northwesterly flow in the morning and southwesterly flow during the afternoon and evening is expected today through the weekend. A moderate southwest flow early next week should gradually veer to more southerly by midweek with an increasing onshore component. On Perdido Bay, Pensacola Bay including Santa Rosa Sound, and Choctawhatchee Bay. For today, west winds around 5 knots, becoming southwest this afternoon. Waves 1 foot or less. Light chop. For tonight, southwest winds 5 to 10 knots. Waves 1 foot or less. Light chop. For Saturday, west winds around 5 knots, becoming southwest in the afternoon. Waves 1 foot or less. Light chop. And for Saturday night, southwest winds 5 to 10 knots. Waves 1 foot or less. Light chop. On Perdido Bay, Pensacola Bay including Santa Rosa Sound, and Choctawhatchee Bay. For today, light and variable winds, becoming southwest around 5 knots late this morning, then increasing to 5 to 10 knots this afternoon. Waves 1 foot or less. Light chop. For tonight, west winds 5 to 10 knots. Waves 1 foot or less. Light chop. For Saturday, west winds 5 to 10 knots. Waves 1 foot or less. Light chop. And for Saturday night, west winds 5 to 10 knots. Waves 1 foot or less. Light chop. From the Okaloosa-Walton County line to Pascagoula, and out 20 nautical miles. For today, west winds around 5 knots, becoming south this afternoon. Seas around 2 feet. Wave detail, south 2 feet at 7 seconds. For tonight, southwest winds 5 to 10 knots. Seas around 2 feet. Wave detail, south 2 feet at 7 seconds. For Saturday, west winds 5 to 10 knots. Seas around 2 feet. Wave detail, south 2 feet at 7 seconds. And for Saturday night, southwest winds around 10 knots. Seas around 2 feet. Wave detail, south 2 feet at 7 seconds. From the Okaloosa-Walton County line to Pascagoula, from 20 to 60 nautical miles offshore. For today, west winds around 5 knots, becoming northwest around 5 knots late this morning, then becoming southeast around 5 knots early this afternoon, becoming southwest late. Seas around 2 feet. Wave detail, south 2 feet at 7 seconds. For tonight, southwest winds 5 to 10 knots. Seas around 2 feet. Wave detail, south 2 feet at 7 seconds. For Saturday, west winds 5 to 10 knots. Seas around 2 feet. Wave detail, south 2 feet at 8 seconds. And for Saturday night, southwest winds around 10 knots. Seas around 2 feet. Wave detail, south 2 feet at 7 seconds. Tidal information, at the mouth of the Mobile River on Friday, high tide at 9:36 a.m. Low tide at 9:28 p.m. At the mouth of the Mobile River on Saturday, high tide at 10:30 a.m. Low tide at 10:26 p.m. At Pensacola Bay on Friday, high tide at 8:48 a.m. Low tide at 8:08 p.m. At Pensacola Bay on Saturday, High tide at 9:36 a.m. Low tide at 9:15 p.m. At the East Pass in Destin on Friday, high tide at 8:15 a.m. Low tide at 7:34 p.m. At the East Pass in Destin on Saturday, high tide at 9:03 a.m. Low tide at 8:41 p.m. The following marine observations were made as of 6 a.m. Mobile Bay Coast Guard Station. Winds were west at 1 knot. Sea temperature 85 degrees. Air temperature 77 degrees. Weeks Bay, calm. Air temperature was 75 degrees. Pensacola Bay. Sea temperature 83 degrees. Air temperature 79 degrees. The report from the east end of Dauphin Island was not available. Graham Bay, west winds at 5 knots. Air temperature was 82 degrees. And Pettiboy Island, west winds at 6 knots. Air temperature was 81 degrees. South of Dauphin Island. Winds were south at 4 knots. 12 miles south of Orange Beach. Winds were west at 4 knots. Sea temperature 81 degrees. Air temperature 80 degrees. 100 miles south of Destin. Winds were west at 6 knots. Air temperature 81 degrees. Wave height 2 feet. Wave period 8 seconds. The following weather reports were made at 6 a.m. Pensacola International Airport, skies were clear. The temperature was 76 degrees, the dew point was 74, and the relative humidity was 93%. The wind was calm. The pressure was 30.02 inches and rising. Pensacola Naval Air Station, skies were partly cloudy. The temperature was 74 degrees, the dew point was 73, and the relative humidity was 97%. The wind was calm. The pressure was 30.02 inches and rising. The Pensacola climate summary for yesterday, June 11, 2026. Yesterday's high temperature was 87 degrees and the low 73 degrees. No precipitation fell yesterday, which leaves the monthly total at 2.71 inches. This is 0.19 inches above the normal amount of 2.52 inches for June. The total precipitation for the year still stands at 17.64 inches, which is 9.35 inches below normal. The normal high temperature for today is 90 degrees, and the normal low is 73. The record high for today is 99, which occurred in 1952, and the record low is 57, which occurred in 1913. Sunrise today is at 5:46 a.m. and sunset is at 7:52 p.m. This is NOAA Weather Radio Station KEC 86 from Pensacola, Florida. 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Across the central Gulf Coast, Gulf Shores, light rain and fog. Temperature was 73 degrees. Wind calm. Milton, fog. Temperature was 70 degrees. Wind calm. Destin, mostly cloudy. Temperature was 80 degrees. Wind calm. Mary Esther, partly cloudy. Temperature was 74 degrees. Wind calm. Mobile, partly cloudy. Temperature was 71 degrees. Wind calm. Elsewhere, Hattiesburg, partly cloudy and 72. New Orleans, partly cloudy and 78. Montgomery, partly cloudy and 72. Tallahassee, fog and 71. And in Panama City, smoke and 72. Here's your National Weather Service forecast. Today, mostly sunny. Patchy fog this morning. A slight chance of showers and thunderstorms this afternoon. Highs in the lower 90s. West winds around 5 miles per hour. Chance of rain 20%. Tonight, partly cloudy. Lows in the mid-70s. Southwest winds 5 to 10 miles per hour. Saturday, mostly sunny. A slight chance of showers and thunderstorms in the afternoon. Highs in the lower 90s. West winds around 5 miles per hour. Chance of rain 20%. Saturday night, mostly clear. Lows in the mid-70s. Southwest winds around 5 miles per hour. Sunday, sunny. A slight chance of showers and thunderstorms in the afternoon. Highs in the lower 90s. West winds 5 to 10 miles per hour. Chance of rain 20%. Sunday night, partly cloudy with a chance of showers and thunderstorms. Lows in the mid-70s. Chance of rain 40%. Monday, partly sunny. A chance of showers and thunderstorms in the morning, then showers and thunderstorms likely in the afternoon. Highs in the upper 80s. Chance of rain 70%. Monday night, a chance of thunderstorms. Showers likely. Lows in the mid-70s. Chance of rain 70%. This is NOAA Weather Radio from the Mobile Pensacola National Weather Service. The current time is 6:50 a.m. Central Daylight Time. Here's your marine forecast. On the weather map, a diurnal pattern of light westerly to northwesterly flow in the morning and southwesterly flow during the afternoon and evening is expected today through the weekend. A moderate southwest flow early next week should gradually veer to more southerly by midweek with an increasing onshore component. On Perdido Bay, Pensacola Bay including Santa Rosa Sound, and Choctawhatchee Bay. For today, west winds around 5 knots, becoming southwest this afternoon. Waves 1 foot or less. Light chop. For tonight, southwest winds 5 to 10 knots. Waves 1 foot or less. Light chop. For Saturday, west winds around 5 knots, becoming southwest in the afternoon. Waves 1 foot or less. Light chop. And for Saturday night, southwest winds 5 to 10 knots. Waves 1 foot or less. Light chop. On Perdido Bay, Pensacola Bay including Santa Rosa Sound, and Choctawhatchee Bay. For today, light and variable winds, becoming southwest around 5 knots late this morning, then increasing to 5 to 10 knots this afternoon. Waves 1 foot or less. Light chop. For tonight, west winds 5 to 10 knots. Waves 1 foot or less. Light chop. For Saturday, west winds 5 to 10 knots. Waves 1 foot or less. Light chop. And for Saturday night, west winds 5 to 10 knots. Waves 1 foot or less. Light chop. From the Okaloosa-Walton County line to Pascagoula, and out 20 nautical miles. For today, west winds around 5 knots, becoming south this afternoon. Seas around 2 feet. Wave detail, south 2 feet at 7 seconds. For tonight, southwest winds 5 to 10 knots. Seas around 2 feet. Wave detail, south 2 feet at 7 seconds. For Saturday, west winds 5 to 10 knots. Seas around 2 feet. Wave detail, south 2 feet at 7 seconds. And for Saturday night, southwest winds around 10 knots. Seas around 2 feet. Wave detail, south 2 feet at 7 seconds. From the Okaloosa-Walton County line to Pascagoula, from 20 to 60 nautical miles offshore. For today, west winds around 5 knots, becoming northwest around 5 knots late this morning, then becoming southeast around 5 knots early this afternoon, becoming southwest late. Seas around 2 feet. Wave detail, south 2 feet at 7 seconds. For tonight, southwest winds 5 to 10 knots. Seas around 2 feet. Wave detail, south 2 feet at 7 seconds. For Saturday, west winds 5 to 10 knots. Seas around 2 feet. Wave detail, south 2 feet at 8 seconds. And for Saturday night, southwest winds around 10 knots. Seas around 2 feet. Wave detail, south 2 feet at 7 seconds. Tidal information, at the mouth of the Mobile River on Friday, high tide at 9:36 a.m. Low tide at 9:28 p.m. At the mouth of the Mobile River on Saturday, high tide at 10:30 a.m. Low tide at 10:26 p.m. At Pensacola Bay on Friday, high tide at 8:48 a.m. Low tide at 8:08 p.m. at Pensacola Bay on Saturday, high tide at 9:36 a.m., low tide at 9:15 p.m. At the East Pass in Destin on Friday, high tide at 8:15 a.m., low tide at 7:34 p.m. At the East Pass in Destin on Saturday, high tide at 9:03 a.m., low tide at 8:41 p.m. The Tropical Weather Outlook. For the North Atlantic, Caribbean Sea and the Gulf of America, Western Gulf, a broad area of low pressure has formed over the far southern Bay of Campeche and is producing disorganized showers and thunderstorms. Environmental conditions are forecast to be only marginally conducive for development before the system moves inland over eastern Mexico late Saturday or Sunday. The system could re-emerge over the northwestern Gulf on Tuesday and Wednesday while interacting with the frontal boundary, but there too, conditions are only expected to be marginally conducive for any development. Formation chance through 48 hours, low, 10%. Formation chance through 7 days, low, 10%. The following marine observations were made as of 6 a.m. Mobile Bay Coast Guard Station. Winds were west at 1 knot. Sea temperature 85 degrees. Air temperature 77 degrees. Weeks Bay, calm. Air temperature was 75 degrees. Pensacola Bay. Sea temperature 83 degrees. Air temperature 79 degrees. The report from the east end of Dauphin Island was not available. Graham Bay, west winds at 5 knots. Air temperature was 82 degrees. And Pettiboy Island, west winds at 6 knots. Air temperature was 81 degrees. South of Dauphin Island. Winds were south at 4 knots. 12 miles south of Orange Beach. Winds were west at 4 knots. Sea temperature 81 degrees. Air temperature 80 degrees. 100 miles south of Destin. Winds were west at 6 knots. Air temperature 81 degrees. Wave height 2 feet. Wave period 8 seconds. The following weather reports were made at 6 a.m. Pensacola International Airport, skies were clear. The temperature was 76 degrees, the dew point was 74, and the relative humidity was 93%. The wind was calm. The pressure was 30.02 inches and rising. Pensacola Naval Air Station, skies were partly cloudy. The temperature was 74 degrees, the dew point was 73, and the relative humidity was 97%. The wind was calm. The pressure was 30.02 inches and rising. The Pensacola Climate Summary for yesterday, June 11, 2026. Yesterday's high temperature was 87 degrees and the low 73 degrees. No precipitation fell yesterday, which leaves the monthly total at 2.71 inches. This is 0.19 inches above the normal amount of 2.52 inches for June. The total precipitation for the year still stands at 17.64 inches, which is 9.35 inches below normal. The normal high temperature for today is 90 degrees, and the normal low is 73. The record high for today is 99, which occurred in 1952, and the record low is 57, which occurred in 1913. Sunrise today is at 5:46 a.m. and sunset is at 7:52 p.m. Across the central Gulf Coast, Gulf Shores, light rain and fog. Temperature was 73 degrees. Wind calm. Milton, fog. Temperature was 70 degrees. Wind calm. Destin, mostly cloudy. Temperature was 80 degrees. Wind calm. Mary Esther, partly cloudy. Temperature was 74 degrees. Wind calm. Mobile, partly cloudy. Temperature was 71 degrees. Wind calm. Elsewhere, Hattiesburg, partly cloudy and 72. New Orleans, partly cloudy and 78. Montgomery, partly cloudy and 72. Tallahassee, fog and 71. And in Panama City, smoke and 72. Here's your National Weather Service forecast. Today, mostly sunny. Patchy fog this morning. a slight chance of showers and thunderstorms this afternoon. Highs in the lower 90s. West winds around 5 miles per hour. Chance of rain 20%. Tonight, partly cloudy. Lows in the mid-70s. Southwest winds 5 to 10 miles per hour.
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0: Saturday night, mostly clear. Lows in the mid-70s. Southwest winds around 5 miles per hour. Sunday, sunny. A slight chance of showers and thunderstorms in the afternoon. Highs in the lower 90s. West winds 5 to 10 miles per hour. Chance of rain 20%. Sunday night, partly cloudy with a chance of showers and thunderstorms. Lows in the mid-70s. Chance of rain 40%. Monday, partly sunny. A chance of showers and thunderstorms in the morning, then showers and thunderstorms likely in the afternoon. Highs in the upper 80s. Chance of rain 70%. Monday night, a chance of thunderstorms. Showers likely. Lows in the mid-70s. Chance of rain 70%. This is NOAA Weather Radio from the Mobile Pensacola National Weather Service. The current time is 7 a.m. Central Daylight Time. Here's your marine forecast. On the weather map, a diurnal pattern of light westerly to northwesterly flow in the morning and southwesterly flow during the afternoon and evening is expected today through the weekend. A moderate southwest flow early next week should gradually veer to more southerly by midweek with an increasing onshore component. On Perdido Bay, Pensacola Bay including Santa Rosa Sound, and Choctawhatchee Bay. For today, west winds around 5 knots, becoming southwest this afternoon. Waves 1 foot or less. Light chop. For tonight, southwest winds 5 to 10 knots. Waves 1 foot or less. Light chop. For Saturday, west winds around 5 knots, becoming southwest in the afternoon. Waves 1 foot or less. Light chop. And for Saturday night, southwest winds 5 to 10 knots. Waves 1 foot or less. Light chop. On Perdido Bay, Pensacola Bay including Santa Rosa Sound, and Choctawhatchee Bay. For today, light and variable winds, becoming southwest around 5 knots late this morning, then increasing to 5 to 10 knots this afternoon. Waves 1 foot or less. Light chop. For tonight, west winds 5 to 10 knots. Waves 1 foot or less. Light chop. For Saturday, west winds 5 to 10 knots. Waves 1 foot or less. Light chop. And for Saturday night, west winds 5 to 10 knots. Waves 1 foot or less. Light chop. From the Okaloosa-Walton County line to Pascagoula and out 20 nautical miles. For today, west winds around 5 knots, becoming south this afternoon. Seas around 2 feet. Wave detail, south 2 feet at 7 seconds. For tonight, southwest winds 5 to 10 knots. Seas around 2 feet. Wave detail, south 2 feet at 7 seconds. For Saturday, west winds 5 to 10 knots. Seas around 2 feet. Wave detail, south 2 feet at 7 seconds. And for Saturday night, southwest winds around 10 knots. Seas around 2 feet. Wave detail, south 2 feet at 7 seconds. From the Okaloosa-Walton County line to Pascagoula, from 20 to 60 nautical miles offshore. For today, west winds around 5 knots, becoming northwest around 5 knots late this morning, then becoming southeast around 5 knots early this afternoon, becoming southwest late. Seas around 2 feet. Wave detail, south 2 feet at 7 seconds. For tonight, southwest winds 5 to 10 knots. Seas around 2 feet. Wave detail, south 2 feet at 7 seconds. For Saturday, west winds 5 to 10 knots. Seas around 2 feet. Wave detail, south 2 feet at 8 seconds. And for Saturday night, southwest winds around 10 knots. Seas around 2 feet. Wave detail, south 2 feet at 7 seconds. Tidal information, at the mouth of the Mobile River on Friday, high tide at 9:36 a.m. Low tide at 9:28 p.m. At the mouth of the Mobile River on Saturday, high tide at 10:30 a.m. Low tide at 10:26 p.m. At Pensacola Bay on Friday, high tide at 8:48 a.m. Low tide at 8:08 p.m. At Pensacola Bay on Saturday, high tide at 9:36 a.m. Low tide at 9:15 p.m. At the East Pass in Destin on Friday, high tide at 8:15 a.m. Low tide at 7:34 p.m. At the East Pass in Destin on Saturday, high tide at 9:03 a.m. Low tide at 8:41 p.m. The following marine observations were made as of 6 a.m. Mobile Bay Coast Guard Station. Winds were west at 1 knot. Sea temperature 85 degrees. Air temperature 77 degrees. Weeks Bay, calm. Air temperature was 75 degrees. Pensacola Bay. Sea temperature 83 degrees. Air temperature 79 degrees. The report from the east end of Dauphin Island was not available. Graham Bay, west winds at 5 knots. Air temperature was 82 degrees. And Pettiboy Island, west winds at 6 knots. Air temperature was 81 degrees. South of Dauphin Island. Winds were south at 4 knots. 12 miles south of Orange Beach. Winds were west at 4 knots. Sea temperature 81 degrees. Air temperature 80 degrees. 100 miles south of Destin. Winds were west at 6 knots. Air temperature 81 degrees. Wave height 2 feet. Wave period 8 seconds. The following weather reports were made at 6 a.m. Pensacola International Airport, skies were clear. The temperature was 76 degrees, the dew point was 74, and the relative humidity was 93%. The wind was calm. The pressure was 30.02 inches and rising. Pensacola Naval Air Station, skies were partly cloudy. The temperature was 74 degrees, the dew point was 73, and the relative humidity was 97%. The wind was calm. The pressure was 30.02 inches and rising. The Pensacola climate summary for yesterday, June 11, 2026. Yesterday's high temperature was 87 degrees and the low 73 degrees. No precipitation fell yesterday, which leaves the monthly total at 2.71 inches. This is 0.19 inches above the normal amount of 2.52 inches for June. The total precipitation for the year still stands at 17.64 inches, which is 9.35 inches below normal. The normal high temperature for today is 90 degrees, and the normal low is 73. The record high for today is 99, which occurred in 1952, and the record low is 57, which occurred in 1913. Sunrise today is at 5:46 a.m. and sunset is at 7:52 p.m. Across the central Gulf Coast, Gulf Shores, light rain and fog. Temperature was 73 degrees. Wind calm. Milton, fog. Temperature was 70 degrees. Wind calm. Destin, mostly cloudy. Temperature was 80 degrees. Wind calm. Mary Esther, partly cloudy. Temperature was 74 degrees. Wind calm. Mobile, partly cloudy. Temperature was 71 degrees. Wind calm. Elsewhere, Hattiesburg, partly cloudy and 72. New Orleans, partly cloudy and 78. Montgomery, partly cloudy and 72. Tallahassee, fog and 71. And at Panama City, smoke and 72. Here's your National Weather Service forecast. Today, mostly sunny. Patchy fog this morning. A slight chance of showers and thunderstorms this afternoon. Highs in the lower 90s. West winds around 5 miles per hour. Chance of rain 20%. Tonight, partly cloudy. Lows in the mid-70s. Southwest winds 5 to 10 miles per hour. Saturday, mostly sunny. A slight chance of showers and thunderstorms in the afternoon. Highs in the lower 90s. West winds around 5 miles per hour. Chance of rain 20%. Saturday night, mostly clear. Lows in the mid-70s. Southwest winds around 5 miles per hour. Sunday, sunny. A slight chance of showers and thunderstorms in the afternoon. Highs in the lower 90s. West winds 5 to 10 miles per hour. Chance of rain 20%. Sunday night, partly cloudy with a chance of showers and thunderstorms. Lows in the mid-70s. Chance of rain 40%. Monday, partly sunny. A chance of showers and thunderstorms in the morning, then showers and thunderstorms likely in the afternoon. Highs in the upper 80s. Chance of rain 70%. Monday night, a chance of thunderstorms. Showers likely. Lows in the mid-70s. Chance of rain 70%. This is NOAA Weather Radio from the Mobile Pensacola National Weather Service. The current time is 7:10 a.m. Central Daylight Time. Here's your marine forecast. On the weather map, a diurnal pattern of light westerly to northwesterly flow in the morning and southwesterly flow during the afternoon and evening is expected today through the weekend. A moderate southwest flow early next week should gradually veer to more southerly by midweek with an increasing onshore component. On Perdido Bay, Pensacola Bay including Santa Rosa Sound, and Choctawhatchee Bay. For today, west winds around 5 knots, becoming southwest this afternoon. Waves 1 foot or less. Light chop. For tonight, southwest winds 5 to 10 knots. Waves 1 foot or less. Light chop. For Saturday, west winds around 5 knots, becoming southwest in the afternoon. Waves 1 foot or less. Light chop. And for Saturday night, southwest winds 5 to 10 knots. Waves 1 foot or less. Light chop. On Perdido Bay, Pensacola Bay including Santa Rosa Sound, and Choctawhatchee Bay. For today, light and variable winds, becoming southwest around 5 knots late this morning, then increasing to 5 to 10 knots this afternoon. Waves 1 foot or less. Light chop. For tonight, west winds 5 to 10 knots. Waves 1 foot or less. Light chop. For Saturday, west winds 5 to 10 knots. Waves 1 foot or less. Light chop. And for Saturday night, west winds 5 to 10 knots. Waves 1 foot or less. Light chop. From the Okaloosa Walton County line to Pascagoula and out 20 nautical miles. For today, west winds around 5 knots, becoming south this afternoon. Seas around 2 feet. Wave detail, south 2 feet at 7 seconds. For tonight, southwest winds 5 to 10 knots. Seas around 2 feet. Wave detail, south 2 feet at 7 seconds. For Saturday, west winds 5 to 10 knots. Seas around 2 feet. Wave detail, south 2 feet at 7 seconds. And for Saturday night, southwest winds around 10 knots. Seas around 2 feet. Wave detail, south 2 feet at 7 seconds. From the Okaloosa-Walton County line to Pascagoula, from 20 to 60 nautical miles offshore. For today, west winds around 5 knots, becoming northwest around 5 knots late this morning, then becoming southeast around 5 knots early this afternoon, becoming southwest late. Seas around 2 feet. Wave detail, south 2 feet at 7 seconds. For tonight, southwest winds 5 to 10 knots. Seas around 2 feet. Wave detail, south 2 feet at 7 seconds. For Saturday, west winds 5 to 10 knots. Seas around 2 feet. Wave detail, south 2 feet at 8 seconds. And for Saturday night, southwest winds around 10 knots. Seas around 2 feet. Wave detail, south 2 feet at 7 seconds. Tidal information, At the mouth of the Mobile River on Friday, high tide at 9:36 a.m. Low tide at 9:28 p.m. At the mouth of the Mobile River on Saturday, high tide at 10:30 a.m. Low tide at 10:26 p.m. At Pensacola Bay on Friday, high tide at 8:48 a.m. Low tide at 8:08 p.m. At Pensacola Bay on Saturday, high tide at 9:36 a.m. Low tide at 9:15 p.m. At the East Pass in Destin on Friday, high tide at 8:15 a.m. Low tide at 7:34 p.m. At the East Pass in Destin on Saturday, high tide at 9:03 a.m. Low tide at 8:41 p.m. The following marine observations were made as of 7 a.m. Mobile Bay Coast Guard Station. Winds were north at 1 knot. Sea temperature 85 degrees. Air temperature 77 degrees. Weeks Bay, calm. Air temperature was 74 degrees. Pensacola Bay. Sea temperature 83 degrees. Air temperature 79 degrees. The report from the east end of Dauphin Island was not available. Graham Bay, north winds at 3 knots. Air temperature was 80 degrees. And Pettiboy Island, southwest winds at 5 knots. Air temperature was 81 degrees. South of Dauphin Island. Winds were southwest at 2 knots. 12 miles south of Orange Beach. Winds were northwest at 2 knots. Sea temperature 81 degrees. Air temperature 80 degrees. 100 miles south of Destin. Winds were west at 4 knots. Air temperature 82 degrees. The following weather reports were made at 7 a.m. Pensacola International Airport, skies were sunny. The temperature was 78 degrees, the dew point was 75, and the relative humidity was 90%. The wind was calm. The pressure was 30.03 inches and rising. Pensacola Naval Air Station, skies were partly sunny. The temperature was 77 degrees, the dew point was 76, and the relative humidity was 96%. The wind was calm. The pressure was 30.03 inches and rising. The Pensacola Climate Summary for yesterday, June 11, 2026. Yesterday's high temperature was 87 degrees and the low 73 degrees. No precipitation fell yesterday, which leaves the monthly total at 2.71 inches. This is 0.19 inches above the normal amount of 2.52 inches for June. The total precipitation for the year still stands at 17.64 inches, which is 9.35 inches below normal. The normal high temperature for today is 90 degrees, and the normal low is 73. The record high for today is 99, which occurred in 1952, and the record low is 57, which occurred in 1913. Sunrise today is at 5:46 a.m. and sunset is at 7:52 p.m. This is NOAA Weather Radio Station KEC 86 from Pensacola, Florida. 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The Tropical Weather Outlook. For the North Atlantic, Caribbean Sea and the Gulf of America, Western Gulf, a broad area of low pressure has formed over the far southern Bay of Campeche and is producing disorganized showers and thunderstorms. Environmental conditions are forecast to be only marginally conducive for development before the system moves inland over eastern Mexico late Saturday or Sunday. The system could re-emerge over the northwestern Gulf on Tuesday and Wednesday while interacting with the frontal boundary, but there too, conditions are only expected to be marginally conducive for any development. Formation chance through 48 hours, low, 10%. Formation chance through 7 days, low, 10%. Across the central Gulf Coast, Milton, fog. Temperature was 73 degrees. Wind calm. Destin, partly sunny. Temperature was 81 degrees. Wind calm. Mobile, mostly sunny. Temperature was 74 degrees. Wind calm. Elsewhere, Hattiesburg, partly sunny and 73. New Orleans, mostly sunny and 80. Montgomery, mostly sunny and 75. Tallahassee, fog in 73. And at Panama City.

Highs in the lower 90s. West winds around 5 miles per hour. Chance of rain 20%. Saturday night, mostly clear. Lows in the mid-70s. Southwest winds around 5 miles per hour. Sunday, sunny. A slight chance of showers and thunderstorms in the afternoon. Highs in the lower 90s. West winds 5 to 10 miles per hour. Chance of rain 20%. Sunday night, partly cloudy with a chance of showers and thunderstorms. Lows in the mid-70s. Chance of rain 40%. Monday, partly sunny. A chance of showers and thunderstorms in the morning, then showers and thunderstorms likely in the afternoon. Highs in the upper 80s. Chance of rain 70%. Monday night, a chance of thunderstorms. Showers likely. Lows in the mid-70s. Chance of rain 70%. 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The current time is 7:21 a.m. Central Daylight Time. Here's your marine forecast. On the weather map, a diurnal pattern of light westerly to northwesterly flow in the morning and southwesterly flow during the afternoon and evening is expected today through the weekend. A moderate southwest flow early next week should gradually veer to more southerly by midweek with an increasing onshore component. On Perdido Bay, Pensacola Bay including Santa Rosa Sound, and Choctawhatchee Bay. For today, west winds around 5 knots, becoming southwest this afternoon. Waves 1 foot or less. Light chop. For tonight, southwest winds 5 to 10 knots. Waves 1 foot or less. Light chop. For Saturday, west winds around 5 knots, becoming southwest in the afternoon. Waves 1 foot or less. Light chop. And for Saturday night, southwest winds 5 to 10 knots. Waves 1 foot or less. Light chop. On Perdido Bay, Pensacola Bay including Santa Rosa Sound, and Choctawhatchee Bay. For today, light and variable winds, becoming southwest around 5 knots late this morning, then increasing to 5 to 10 knots this afternoon. Waves 1 foot or less. Light chop. For tonight, west winds 5 to 10 knots. Waves 1 foot or less. Light chop. For Saturday, west winds 5 to 10 knots. Waves 1 foot or less. Light chop. And for Saturday night, west winds 5 to 10 knots. Waves 1 foot or less. Light chop. From the Okaloosa-Walton County line to Pascagoula, and out 20 nautical miles. For today, west winds around 5 knots, becoming south this afternoon. Seas around 2 feet. Wave detail, south 2 feet at 7 seconds. For tonight, southwest winds 5 to 10 knots. Seas around 2 feet. Wave detail, south 2 feet at 7 seconds. For Saturday, west winds 5 to 10 knots. Seas around 2 feet. Wave detail, south 2 feet at 7 seconds. And for Saturday night, southwest winds around 10 knots. Seas around 2 feet. Wave detail, south 2 feet at 7 seconds. From the Okaloosa-Walton County line to Pascagoula, from 20 to 60 nautical miles offshore. For today, west winds around 5 knots, becoming northwest around 5 knots late this morning, then becoming southeast around 5 knots early this afternoon, becoming southwest late. Seas around 2 feet. Wave detail, south 2 feet at 7 seconds. For tonight, southwest winds 5 to 10 knots. Seas around 2 feet. Wave detail, south 2 feet at 7 seconds. For Saturday, west winds 5 to 10 knots. Seas around 2 feet. Wave detail, south 2 feet at 8 seconds. And for Saturday night, southwest winds around 10 knots. Seas around 2 feet. Wave detail, south 2 feet at 7 seconds. Tidal information, at the mouth of the Mobile River on Friday, high tide at 9:36 a.m. Low tide at 9:28 p.m. At the mouth of the Mobile River on Saturday, high tide at 10:30 a.m.

0: Low tide at 10:26 p.m. at Pensacola Bay on Friday. High tide at 8:48 a.m. Low tide at 8:08 p.m. at Pensacola Bay on Saturday. High tide at 9:36 a.m. Low tide at 9:15 p.m. at the East Pass in Destin on Friday. High tide at 8:15 a.m. Low tide at 7:34 p.m. at the East Pass in Destin on Saturday. High tide at 9:03 a.m. Low tide at 8:41 p.m. The following marine observations were made as of 7 a.m. Mobile Bay Coast Guard Station. Winds were north at 1 knot. Sea temperature 85 degrees. Air temperature 77 degrees. Weeks Bay, calm. Air temperature was 74 degrees. Pensacola Bay. Sea temperature 83 degrees. Air temperature 79 degrees. The report from the east end of Dauphin Island was not available. Graham Bay, north winds at 3 knots. Air temperature was 80 degrees. And Pettiboy Island, southwest winds at 5 knots. Air temperature was 81 degrees. South of Dauphin Island, winds were southwest at 2 knots. 12 miles south of Orange Beach, winds were northwest at 2 knots. Sea temperature 81 degrees. Air temperature 80 degrees. 100 miles south of Destin, winds were west at 4 knots. Air temperature 82 degrees. The following weather reports were made at 7 a.m. Pensacola International Airport, skies were sunny. The temperature was 78 degrees. The dew point was 75, and the relative humidity was 90%. The wind was calm. The pressure was 30.03 inches and rising. Pensacola Naval Air Station, skies were partly sunny. The temperature was 77 degrees, the dew point was 76, and the relative humidity was 96%. The wind was calm. The pressure was 30.03 inches and rising. The Pensacola climate summary for yesterday, June 11, 2026. Yesterday's high temperature was 87 degrees and the low 73 degrees. No precipitation fell yesterday, which leaves the monthly total at 2.71 inches. This is 0.19 inches above the normal amount of 2.52 inches for June. The total precipitation for the year still stands at 17.64 inches, which is 9.35 inches below normal. The normal high temperature for today is 90 degrees, and the normal low is 73. The record high for today is 99, which occurred in 1952, and the record low is 57, which occurred in 1913. Sunrise today is at 5:46 a.m. and sunset is at 7:52 p.m. Across the central Gulf Coast, Milton, fog. Temperature was 73 degrees. Wind calm. Destin, partly sunny. Temperature was 81 degrees. Wind calm. Mobile, mostly sunny. Temperature was 74 degrees. Wind calm. Elsewhere, Hattiesburg, partly sunny and 73. New Orleans, mostly sunny and 80. Montgomery, mostly sunny and 75. Tallahassee, fog and 73. And in Panama City, smoke and 74. Here's your National Weather Service forecast. Today, mostly sunny. Patchy fog this morning. A slight chance of showers and thunderstorms this afternoon. Highs in the lower 90s. West winds around 5 miles per hour. Chance of rain 20%. Tonight, partly cloudy. Lows in the mid-70s. Southwest winds 5 to 10 miles per hour. Saturday, mostly sunny. A slight chance of showers and thunderstorms in the afternoon. Highs in the lower 90s. West winds around 5 miles per hour. Chance of rain 20%. Saturday night, mostly clear. Lows in the mid-70s. Southwest winds around 5 miles per hour. Sunday, sunny. A slight chance of showers and thunderstorms in the afternoon. Highs in the lower 90s. West winds 5 to 10 miles per hour. Chance of rain 20%. Sunday night, partly cloudy with a chance of showers and thunderstorms. Lows in the mid-70s. Chance of rain 40%. Monday, partly sunny. A chance of showers and thunderstorms in the morning, then showers and thunderstorms likely in the afternoon. Highs in the upper 80s. Chance of rain 70%. Monday night, a chance of thunderstorms. Showers likely. Lows in the mid-70s. Chance of rain 70%. This is NOAA Weather Radio from the Mobile Pensacola National Weather Service. The current time is 7:30 a.m. Central Daylight Time. Here's your marine forecast. On the weather map, a diurnal pattern of light westerly to northwesterly flow in the morning and southwesterly flow during the afternoon and evening is expected today through the weekend. A moderate southwest flow early next week should gradually veer to more southerly by midweek with an increasing onshore component. On Perdido Bay, Pensacola Bay including Santa Rosa Sound, and Choctawhatchee Bay. For today, west winds around 5 knots, becoming southwest this afternoon. Waves 1 foot or less. Light chop. For tonight, southwest winds 5 to 10 knots. Waves 1 foot or less. Light chop. For Saturday, west winds around 5 knots, becoming southwest in the afternoon. Waves 1 foot or less. Light chop. And for Saturday night, southwest winds 5 to 10 knots. Waves 1 foot or less. Light chop. On Perdido Bay, Pensacola Bay including Santa Rosa Sound, and Choctawhatchee Bay. For today, light and variable winds, becoming southwest around 5 knots late this morning, then increasing to 5 to 10 knots this afternoon. Waves 1 foot or less. Light chop. For tonight, west winds 5 to 10 knots. Waves 1 foot or less. Light chop. For Saturday, west winds 5 to 10 knots. Waves 1 foot or less. Light chop. And for Saturday night, west winds 5 to 10 knots. Waves 1 foot or less. Light chop. From the Okaloosa-Walton County line to Pascagoula, and out 20 nautical miles. For today, west winds around 5 knots, becoming south this afternoon. Seas around 2 feet. Wave detail, south 2 feet at 7 seconds. For tonight, southwest winds 5 to 10 knots. Seas around 2 feet. Wave detail, south 2 feet at 7 seconds. For Saturday, west winds 5 to 10 knots. Seas around 2 feet. Wave detail, south 2 feet at 7 seconds. And for Saturday night, southwest winds around 10 knots. Seas around 2 feet. Wave detail, south 2 feet at 7 seconds. From the Okaloosa-Walton County line to Pascagoula, from 20 to 60 nautical miles offshore. For today, west winds around 5 knots, becoming northwest around 5 knots late this morning, then becoming southeast around 5 knots early this afternoon, becoming southwest late. Seas around 2 feet. Wave detail, south 2 feet at 7 seconds. For tonight, southwest winds 5 to 10 knots. Seas around 2 feet. Wave detail, south 2 feet at 7 seconds. For Saturday, west winds 5 to 10 knots. Seas around 2 feet. Wave detail, south 2 feet at 8 seconds. And for Saturday night, southwest winds around 10 knots. Seas around 2 feet. Wave detail, south 2 feet at 7 seconds. Tidal information, at the mouth of the Mobile River on Friday, high tide at 9:36 a.m. Low tide at 9:28 p.m. At the mouth of the Mobile River on Saturday, high tide at 10:30 a.m. Low tide at 10:26 p.m. At Pensacola Bay on Friday, high tide at 8:48 a.m. Low tide at 8:08 p.m. At Pensacola Bay on Saturday, high tide at 9:36 a.m. Low tide at 9:15 p.m. At the East Pass in Destin on Friday, high tide at 8:15 a.m. Low tide at 7:34 p.m. At the East Pass in Destin on Saturday, high tide at 9:03 a.m. low tide at 8:41 p.m. The following marine observations were made as of 7 a.m. Mobile Bay Coast Guard Station. Winds were north at 1 knot. Sea temperature 85 degrees. Air temperature 77 degrees. Weeks Bay, calm. Air temperature was 74 degrees. Pensacola Bay. Sea temperature 83 degrees. Air temperature 79 degrees. The report from the east end of Dauphin Island was not available. Graham Bay, north winds at 3 knots. Air temperature was 80 degrees. And Pettiboy Island, southwest winds at 5 knots. Air temperature was 81 degrees. South of Dauphin Island. Winds were southwest at 2 knots. 12 miles south of Orange Beach. Winds were northwest at 2 knots. Sea temperature 81 degrees. Air temperature 80 degrees. 100 miles south of Destin. Winds were west at 4 knots. Air temperature 82 degrees. The following weather reports were made at 7 a.m. Pensacola International Airport, skies were sunny. The temperature was 78 degrees, the dew point was 75, and the relative humidity was 90%. The wind was calm. The pressure was 30.03 inches and rising. Pensacola Naval Air Station, skies were partly sunny. The temperature was 77 degrees, the dew point was 76, and the relative humidity was 96%. The wind was calm. The pressure was 30.03 inches and rising. The Pensacola climate summary for yesterday, June 11, 2026. Yesterday's high temperature was 87 degrees and the low 73 degrees. No precipitation fell yesterday, which leaves the monthly total at 2.71 inches. This is 0.19 inches above the normal amount of 2.52 inches for June. The total precipitation for the year still stands at 17.64 inches, which is 9.35 inches below normal. The normal high temperature for today is 90 degrees, and the normal low is 73. The record high for today is 99, which occurred in 1952, and the record low is 57, which occurred in 1913. Sunrise today is at 5:46 a.m. and sunset is at 7:52 p.m. Across the central Gulf Coast, Milton, fog. Temperature was 73 degrees. Wind calm. Destin, partly sunny. Temperature was 81 degrees. Wind calm. Mobile, mostly sunny. Temperature was 74 degrees. Wind calm. Elsewhere, Hattiesburg, partly sunny and 73. New Orleans, mostly sunny and 80. Montgomery, mostly sunny and 75. Tallahassee, fog and 73. And in Panama City, smoke and 74. Here's your National Weather Service forecast. Today, mostly sunny. Patchy fog this morning. A slight chance of showers and thunderstorms this afternoon. Highs in the lower 90s. West winds around 5 miles per hour. Chance of rain 20%. Tonight, partly cloudy. Lows in the mid-70s. Southwest winds 5 to 10 miles per hour. Saturday, mostly sunny. A slight chance of showers and thunderstorms in the afternoon. Highs in the lower 90s. West winds around 5 miles per hour. Chance of rain 20%. Saturday night, mostly clear. Lows in the mid-70s. Southwest winds around 5 miles per hour. Sunday, sunny. A slight chance of showers and thunderstorms in the afternoon. Highs in the lower 90s. West winds 5 to 10 miles per hour. Chance of rain 20%. Sunday night, partly cloudy with a chance of showers and thunderstorms. Lows in the mid-70s. Chance of rain 40%. Monday, partly sunny. A chance of showers and thunderstorms in the morning, then showers and thunderstorms likely in the afternoon. Highs in the upper 80s. Chance of rain 70%. Monday night, a chance of thunderstorms. Showers likely. Lows in the mid-70s. Chance of rain 70%. This is NOAA Weather Radio from the Mobile Pensacola National Weather Service. The current time is 7:40 a.m. Central Daylight Time. Here's your marine forecast. On the weather map, a diurnal pattern of light westerly to northwesterly flow in the morning and southwesterly flow during the afternoon and evening is expected today through the weekend. A moderate southwest flow early next week should gradually veer to more southerly by midweek with an increasing onshore component. On Perdido Bay, Pensacola Bay including Santa Rosa Sound, and Choctawhatchee Bay. For today, west winds around 5 knots, becoming southwest this afternoon. Waves 1 foot or less. Light chop. For tonight, southwest winds 5 to 10 knots. Waves 1 foot or less. Light chop. For Saturday, west winds around 5 knots, becoming southwest in the afternoon. Waves 1 foot or less. Light chop. And for Saturday night, southwest winds 5 to 10 knots. Waves 1 foot or less. Light chop. On Perdido Bay, Pensacola Bay including Santa Rosa Sound, and Choctawhatchee Bay. For today, light and variable winds, becoming southwest around 5 knots late this morning, then increasing to 5 to 10 knots this afternoon. Waves 1 foot or less. Light chop. For tonight, west winds 5 to 10 knots. Waves 1 foot or less. Light chop. For Saturday, west winds 5 to 10 knots. Waves 1 foot or less. Light chop. And for Saturday night, west winds 5 to 10 knots. Waves 1 foot or less. Light chop. From the Okaloosa-Walton County line to Pascagoula, and out 20 nautical miles. For today, west winds around 5 knots, becoming south this afternoon. Seas around 2 feet. Wave detail, south 2 feet at 7 seconds. For tonight, southwest winds 5 to 10 knots. Seas around 2 feet. Wave detail, south 2 feet at 7 seconds. For Saturday, west winds 5 to 10 knots. Seas around 2 feet. Wave detail, south 2 feet at 7 seconds. And for Saturday night, southwest winds around 10 knots. Seas around 2 feet. Wave detail, south 2 feet at 7 seconds. From the Okaloosa-Walton County line to Pascagoula, from 20 to 60 nautical miles offshore. For today, west winds around 5 knots, becoming northwest around 5 knots late this morning, then becoming southeast around 5 knots early this afternoon, becoming southwest late. Seas around 2 feet. Wave detail, south 2 feet at 7 seconds. For tonight, southwest winds 5 to 10 knots. Seas around 2 feet. Wave detail, south 2 feet at 7 seconds. For Saturday, west winds 5 to 10 knots. Seas around 2 feet. Wave detail, south 2 feet at 8 seconds. And for Saturday night, southwest winds around 10 knots. Seas around 2 feet. Wave detail, south 2 feet at 7 seconds. Tidal information, at the mouth of the Mobile River on Friday, high tide at 9:36 a.m. Low tide at 9:28 p.m. At the mouth of the Mobile River on Saturday, high tide at 10:30 a.m. Low tide at 10:26 p.m. At Pensacola Bay on Friday, high tide at 8:48 a.m. Low tide at 8:08 p.m. At Pensacola Bay on Saturday, high tide at 9:36 a.m. Low tide at 9:15 p.m. At the East Pass in Destin on Friday, high tide at 8:15 a.m. Low tide at 7:34 p.m. At the East Pass in Destin on Saturday, high tide at 9:03 a.m. Low tide at 8:41 p.m. The following marine observations were made as of 7 a.m. Mobile Bay Coast Guard Station. Winds were north at 1 knot. Sea temperature 85 degrees. Air temperature 77 degrees. Weeks Bay, calm. Air temperature was 74 degrees. Pensacola Bay. Sea temperature 83 degrees. Air temperature 79 degrees. The report from the east end of Dauphin Island was not available. Grand Bay, north winds at 3 knots. Air temperature was 80 degrees. And Pettiboy Island, southwest winds at 5 knots. Air temperature was 81 degrees. South of Dauphin Island. Winds were southwest at 2 knots. 12 miles south of Orange Beach. Winds were northwest at 2 knots. Sea temperature 81 degrees. Air temperature 80 degrees. 100 miles south of Destin. Winds were west at 4 knots. Air temperature 82 degrees. The following weather reports were made at 7 a.m. Pensacola International Airport, skies were sunny. The temperature was 78 degrees, the dew point was 75, and the relative humidity was 90%. The wind was calm. The pressure was 30.03 inches and rising. Pensacola Naval Air Station, skies were partly sunny. The temperature was 77 degrees, the dew point was 76, and the relative humidity was 96%. The wind was calm. The pressure was 30.03 inches and rising. The Pensacola climate summary for yesterday, June 11, 2026. Yesterday's high temperature was 87 degrees and the low 73 degrees. No precipitation fell yesterday, which leaves the monthly total at 2.71 inches. This is 0.19 inches above the normal amount of 2.52 inches for June. The total precipitation for the year still stands at 17.64 inches, which is 9.35 inches below normal. The normal high temperature for today is 90 degrees, and the normal low is 73. The record high for today is 99, which occurred in 1952, and the record low is 57, which occurred in 1913. Sunrise today is at 5:46 a.m. and sunset is at 7:52 p.m. This is NOAA Weather Radio Station KEC 86 from Pensacola, Florida. 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Across the Central Gulf Coast, Milton, fog. Temperature was 73 degrees. Wind calm. Destin, partly sunny. Temperature was 81 degrees. Wind calm. Mobile, mostly sunny. Temperature was 74 degrees. Wind calm. Elsewhere, Hattiesburg, partly sunny and 73. New Orleans, mostly sunny and 80. Montgomery, mostly sunny and 75. Tallahassee, fog and 73. And in Panama City, smoke and 74. The Tropical Weather Outlook. For the North Atlantic, Caribbean Sea and the Gulf of America, Western Gulf, a broad area of low pressure has formed over the far southern Bay of Campeche and is producing disorganized showers and thunderstorms. Environmental conditions are forecast to be only marginally conducive for development before the system moves inland over eastern Mexico late Saturday or Sunday. The system could reemerge over the northwestern Gulf on Tuesday and Wednesday while interacting with the frontal boundary, but there too, conditions are only expected to be marginally conducive for any development. Formation chance through 48 hours, low, 10%. Formation chance through 7 days, low, 10%. Here's your National Weather Service forecast. Today, mostly sunny. Patchy fog this morning. A slight chance of showers and thunderstorms this afternoon. Highs in the lower 90s. West winds around 5 miles per hour. Chance of rain 20%. Tonight, partly cloudy. Lows in the mid-70s. Southwest winds 5 to 10 miles per hour. Saturday, mostly sunny. A slight chance of showers and thunderstorms in the afternoon. Highs in the lower 90s. West winds around 5 miles per hour. Chance of rain 20%. Saturday night, mostly clear. Lows in the mid-70s. Southwest winds around 5 miles per hour. Sunday, sunny. A slight chance of showers and thunderstorms in the afternoon. Highs in the lower 90s. West winds 5 to 10 miles per hour. Chance of rain 20%. Sunday night, partly cloudy with a chance of showers and thunderstorms. Lows in the mid-70s. Chance of rain 40%. Monday, partly sunny. A chance of showers and thunderstorms in the morning, then showers and thunderstorms likely in the afternoon. Highs in the upper 80s. Chance of rain 70%. Monday night, a chance of thunderstorms. Showers likely. Lows in the mid-70s. Chance of rain 70%. This is NOAA Weather Radio from the Mobile Pensacola National Weather Service. The current time is 7:50 a.m. Central Daylight Time. Here's your marine forecast. On the weather map, a diurnal pattern of light westerly to northwesterly flow in the morning and southwesterly flow during the afternoon and evening is expected today through the weekend. A moderate southwest flow early next week should gradually veer to more southerly by midweek with an increasing onshore component. On Perdido Bay, Pensacola Bay including Santa Rosa Sound, and Choctaw Hatchie Bay. For today, west winds around 5 knots, becoming southwest this afternoon. Waves 1 foot or less. Light chop. For tonight, southwest winds 5 to 10 knots. Waves 1 foot or less. Light chop. For Saturday, west winds around 5 knots, becoming southwest in the afternoon. Waves 1 foot or less. Light chop. And for Saturday night, southwest winds 5 to 10 knots. Waves 1 foot or less. Light chop. On Perdido Bay, Pensacola Bay including Santa Rosa Sound, and Choctaw Hatchie Bay. For today, light and variable winds, becoming southwest around 5 knots late this morning, then increasing to 5 to 10 knots this afternoon. Waves 1 foot or less. Light chop. For tonight, west winds 5 to 10 knots. Waves 1 foot or less. Light chop. For Saturday, west winds 5 to 10 knots. Waves 1 foot or less. Light chop. And for Saturday night, west winds 5 to 10 knots. Waves 1 foot or less. Light chop. From the Okaloosa-Walton County line to Pagola and out 20 nautical miles. For today, west winds around 5 knots, becoming south this afternoon. Seas around 2 feet. Wave detail, south 2 feet at 7 seconds. For tonight, southwest winds 5 to 10 knots. Seas around 2 feet. Wave detail, south 2 feet at 7 seconds. For Saturday, west winds 5 to 10 knots. Seas around 2 feet. Wave detail, south 2 feet at 7 seconds. And for Saturday night, southwest winds around 10 knots. Seas around 2 feet. Wave detail, south 2 feet at 7 seconds. From the Okaloosa-Walton County line to Pascagoula, from 20 to 60 nautical miles offshore. For today, west winds around 5 knots, becoming northwest around 5 knots late this morning, then becoming southeast around 5 knots early this afternoon, becoming southwest late. Seas around 2 feet. Wave detail, south 2 feet at 7 seconds. For tonight, southwest winds 5 to 10 knots. Seas around 2 feet. Wave detail, south 2 feet at 7 seconds. For Saturday, west winds 5 to 10 knots. Seas around 2 feet. Wave detail, south 2 feet at 8 seconds. And for Saturday night, southwest winds around 10 knots. Seas around 2 feet. Wave detail, south 2 feet at 7 seconds. Tidal information, at the mouth of the Mobile River on Friday, high tide at 9:36 a.m. Low tide at 9:28 p.m. At the mouth of the Mobile River on Saturday, high tide at 10:30 a.m. Low tide at 10:26 p.m. At Pensacola Bay on Friday, high tide at 8:48 a.m. Low tide at 8:08 p.m. At Pensacola Bay on Saturday, high tide at 9:36 a.m. Low tide at 9:15 p.m. At the East Pass in Destin on Friday, high tide at 8:15 a.m. Low tide at 7:34 p.m. At the East Pass in Destin on Saturday, high tide at 9:03 a.m. low tide at 8:41 p.m. The following marine observations were made as of 7 a.m. Mobile Bay Coast Guard Station. Winds were north at 1 knot. Sea temperature 85 degrees. Air temperature 77 degrees. Weeks Bay, calm. Air temperature was 74 degrees. Pensacola Bay. Sea temperature 83 degrees. Air temperature 79 degrees. The report from the east end of Dauphin Island was not available. Graham Bay, north winds at 3 knots. Air temperature was 80 degrees. And Pettiboy Island, southwest winds at 5 knots. Air temperature was 81 degrees. South of Dauphin Island. Winds were southwest at 2 knots. 12 miles south of Orange Beach. Winds were northwest at 2 knots. Sea temperature 81 degrees. Air temperature 80 degrees. 100 miles south of Destin. Winds were west at 4 knots. Air temperature 82 degrees. The following weather reports were made at 7 a.m. Pensacola International Airport, skies were sunny. The temperature was 78 degrees, the dew point was 75, and the relative humidity was 90%. The wind was calm. The pressure was 30.03 inches and rising. Pensacola Naval Air Station, skies were partly sunny. The temperature was 77 degrees, the dew point was 76, and the relative humidity was 96%. The wind was calm. The pressure was 30.03 inches and rising. The Pensacola climate summary for yesterday, June 11, 2026. Yesterday's high temperature was 87 degrees and the low 73 degrees. No precipitation fell yesterday, which leaves the monthly total at 2.71 inches. This is 0.19 inches above the normal amount of 2.52 inches for June. The total precipitation for the year still stands at 17.64 inches, which is 9.35 inches below normal. The normal high temperature for today is 90 degrees, and the normal low is 73. The record high for today is 99, which occurred in 1952, and the record low is 57, which occurred in 1913. Sunrise today is at 5:46 a.m. and sunset is at 7:52 p.m. Across the central Gulf Coast, Milton, fog. Temperature was 73 degrees. Wind calm. Destin, partly sunny. Temperature was 81 degrees. Wind calm. Mobile, mostly sunny. Temperature was 74 degrees. Wind calm. Elsewhere, Hattiesburg, partly sunny and 73. New Orleans, mostly sunny and 80. Montgomery, mostly sunny and 75. Tallahassee, fog and 73. And in Panama City, smoke and 74. Here's your National Weather Service forecast. Today, mostly sunny. Patchy fog this morning. A slight chance of showers and thunderstorms this afternoon. Highs in the lower 90s. West winds around 5 miles per hour. Chance of rain 20%. Tonight, partly cloudy. Lows in the mid-70s. Southwest winds 5 to 10 miles per hour. Saturday, mostly sunny. A slight chance of showers and thunderstorms in the afternoon. Highs in the lower 90s. West winds around 5 miles per hour. Chance of rain 20%. Saturday night, mostly clear. Lows in the mid-70s. Southwest winds around 5 miles per hour. Sunday, sunny. A slight chance of showers and thunderstorms in the afternoon. Highs in the lower 90s. West winds 5 to 10 miles per hour. Chance of rain 20%. Sunday night, partly cloudy with a chance of showers and thunderstorms. Lows in the mid-70s. Chance of rain 40%. Monday, partly sunny. A chance of showers and thunderstorms in the morning, then showers and thunderstorms likely in the...
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0: 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The current time is 7:59 a.m. Central Daylight Time. Here's your marine forecast. On the weather map, a diurnal pattern of light westerly to northwesterly flow in the morning and southwesterly flow during the afternoon and evening is expected today through the weekend. A moderate southwest flow early next week should gradually veer to more southerly by midweek with an increasing onshore component. On Perdido Bay, Pensacola Bay including Santa Rosa Sound, and Choctaw Hatchie Bay. For today, west winds around 5 knots, becoming southwest this afternoon. Waves 1 foot or less. Light chop. For tonight, southwest winds 5 to 10 knots. Waves 1 foot or less. Light chop. For Saturday, west winds around 5 knots, becoming southwest in the afternoon. Waves 1 foot or less. Light chop. And for Saturday night, southwest winds 5 to 10 knots. Waves 1 foot or less. Light chop. On Perdido Bay, Pensacola Bay including Santa Rosa Sound, and Choctaw Hatchie Bay. For today, light and variable winds, becoming southwest around 5 knots late this morning, then increasing to 5 to 10 knots this afternoon. Waves 1 foot or less. Light chop. For tonight, west winds 5 to 10 knots. Waves 1 foot or less. Light chop. For Saturday, west winds 5 to 10 knots. Waves 1 foot or less. Light chop. And for Saturday night, west winds 5 to 10 knots. Waves 1 foot or less. Light chop. From the Okaloosa-Walton County line to Pascagoula, and out 20 nautical miles. For today, west winds around 5 knots, becoming south this afternoon. Seas around 2 feet. Wave detail, south 2 feet at 7 seconds. For tonight, southwest winds 5 to 10 knots. Seas around 2 feet. Wave detail, south 2 feet at 7 seconds. For Saturday, west winds 5 to 10 knots. Seas around 2 feet. Wave detail, south 2 feet at 7 seconds. And for Saturday night, southwest winds around 10 knots. Seas around 2 feet. Wave detail, south 2 feet at 7 seconds. From the Okaloosa-Walton County line to Pascagoula, from 20 to 60 nautical miles offshore. For today, west winds around 5 knots, becoming northwest around 5 knots late this morning, then becoming southeast around 5 knots early this afternoon, becoming southwest late. Seas around 2 feet. Wave detail, south 2 feet at 7 seconds. For tonight, southwest winds 5 to 10 knots. Seas around 2 feet. Wave detail, south 2 feet at 7 seconds. For Saturday, west winds 5 to 10 knots. Seas around 2 feet. Wave detail, south 2 feet at 8 seconds. And for Saturday night, southwest winds around 10 knots. Seas around 2 feet. Wave detail, south 2 feet at 7 seconds. Tidal information, at the mouth of the Mobile River on Friday, high tide at 9:36 a.m. Low tide at 9:28 p.m. At the mouth of the Mobile River on Saturday, high tide at 10:30 a.m. Low tide at 10:26 p.m. At Pensacola Bay on Friday, high tide at 8:48 a.m. Low tide at 8:08 p.m. At Pensacola Bay on Saturday, high tide at 9:36 a.m. Low tide at 9:15 p.m. At the East Pass in Destin on Friday, high tide at 8:15 a.m. Low tide at 7:34 p.m. At the East Pass in Destin on Saturday, high tide at 9:03 a.m. Low tide at 8:41 p.m. The following marine observations were made as of 7 a.m. Mobile Bay Coast Guard Station. Winds were north at 1 knot. Sea temperature 85 degrees. Air temperature 77 degrees. Weeks Bay, calm. Air temperature was 74 degrees. Pensacola Bay. Sea temperature 83 degrees. Air temperature 79 degrees. the report from the east end of Dauphin Island was not available. Grand Bay, north winds at 3 knots. Air temperature was 80 degrees. And Pettiboy Island, southwest winds at 5 knots. Air temperature was 81 degrees. South of Dauphin Island. Winds were southwest at 2 knots. 12 miles south of Orange Beach. Winds were northwest at 2 knots. Sea temperature 81 degrees. Air temperature 80 degrees. 100 miles south of Destin. Winds were west at 4 knots. Air temperature 82 degrees. The following weather reports were made at 7 a.m. Pensacola International Airport, skies were sunny. The temperature was 78 degrees, the dew point was 75, and the relative humidity was 90%. The wind was calm. The pressure was 30.03 inches and rising. Pensacola Naval Air Station, skies were partly sunny. The temperature was 77 degrees, the dew point was 76, and the relative humidity was 96%. The wind was calm. The pressure was 30.03 inches and rising. The Pensacola climate summary for yesterday, June 11, 2026. Yesterday's high temperature was 87 degrees and the low 73 degrees. No precipitation fell yesterday, which leaves the monthly total at 2.71 inches. This is 0.19 inches above the normal amount of 2.52 inches for June. The total precipitation for the year still stands at 17.64 inches, which is 9.35 inches below normal. The normal high temperature for today is 90 degrees, and the normal low is 73. The record high for today is 99, which occurred in 1952, and the record low is 57, which occurred in 1913. Sunrise today is at 5:46 a.m. and sunset is at 7:52 p.m. Across the central Gulf Coast, Milton, fog. Temperature was 73 degrees. Wind calm. Destin, partly sunny. Temperature was 81 degrees. Wind calm. Mobile, mostly sunny. Temperature was 74 degrees. Wind calm. Elsewhere, Hattiesburg, partly sunny and 73. New Orleans, mostly sunny and 80. Montgomery, mostly sunny and 75. Tallahassee, fog and 73. And in Panama City, smoke and 74. Here's your National Weather Service forecast. Today, mostly sunny. Patchy fog this morning. A slight chance of showers and thunderstorms this afternoon. Highs in the lower 90s. West winds around 5 miles per hour. Chance of rain 20%. Tonight, partly cloudy. Lows in the mid-70s. Southwest winds 5 to 10 miles per hour. Saturday, mostly sunny. A slight chance of showers and thunderstorms in the afternoon. Highs in the lower 90s. West winds around 5 miles per hour. Chance of rain 20%. Saturday night, mostly clear. Lows in the mid-70s. Southwest winds around 5 miles per hour. Sunday, sunny. A slight chance of showers and thunderstorms in the afternoon. Highs in the lower 90s. West winds 5 to 10 miles per hour. Chance of rain 20%. Sunday night, partly cloudy with a chance of showers and thunderstorms. Lows in the mid-70s. Chance of rain 40%. Monday, partly sunny. A chance of showers and thunderstorms in the morning, then showers and thunderstorms likely in the afternoon. Highs in the upper 80s. Chance of rain 70%. Monday night, a chance of thunderstorms. Showers likely. Lows in the mid-70s. Chance of rain 70%. This is NOAA Weather Radio from the Mobile Pensacola National Weather Service. The current time is 8:09 a.m. Central Daylight Time. Here's your marine forecast. On the weather map, a diurnal pattern of light westerly to northwesterly flow in the morning and southwesterly flow during the afternoon and evening is expected today through the weekend. A moderate southwest flow early next week should gradually veer to more southerly by midweek with an increasing onshore component. on Perdido Bay, Pensacola Bay including Santa Rosa Sound, and Choctawhatchee Bay. For today, west winds around 5 knots, becoming southwest this afternoon. Waves 1 foot or less. Light chop. For tonight, southwest winds 5 to 10 knots. Waves 1 foot or less. Light chop. For Saturday, west winds around 5 knots, becoming southwest in the afternoon. Waves 1 foot or less. Light chop. And for Saturday night, southwest winds 5 to 10 knots. Waves 1 foot or less. Light chop. On Perdido Bay, Pensacola Bay including Santa Rosa Sound, and Choctawhatchee Bay. For today, light and variable winds, becoming southwest around 5 knots late this morning, then increasing to 5 to 10 knots this afternoon. Waves 1 foot or less. Light chop. For tonight, west winds 5 to 10 knots. Waves 1 foot or less. Light chop. For Saturday, west winds 5 to 10 knots. Waves 1 foot or less. Light chop. And for Saturday night, west winds 5 to 10 knots. Waves 1 foot or less. Light chop. From the Okaloosa-Walton County line to Pascagoula and out 20 nautical miles. For today, west winds around 5 knots, becoming south this afternoon. Seas around 2 feet. Wave detail, south 2 feet at 7 seconds. For tonight, southwest winds 5 to 10 knots. Seas around 2 feet. Wave detail, south 2 feet at 7 seconds. For Saturday, west winds 5 to 10 knots. Seas around 2 feet. Wave detail, south 2 feet at 7 seconds. And for Saturday night, southwest winds around 10 knots. Seas around 2 feet. Wave detail, south 2 feet at 7 seconds. From the Okaloosa-Walton County line to Pascagoula, from 20 to 60 nautical miles offshore. For today, west winds around 5 knots, becoming northwest around 5 knots late this morning, then becoming southeast around 5 knots early this afternoon, becoming southwest late. Seas around 2 feet. Wave detail, south 2 feet at 7 seconds. For tonight, southwest winds 5 to 10 knots. Seas around 2 feet. Wave detail, south 2 feet at 7 seconds. For Saturday, west winds 5 to 10 knots. Seas around 2 feet. Wave detail, south 2 feet at 8 seconds. And for Saturday night, southwest winds around 10 knots. Seas around 2 feet. Wave detail, south 2 feet at 7 seconds. Tidal information, at the mouth of the Mobile River on Friday, high tide at 9:36 a.m. Low tide at 9:28 p.m. At the mouth of the Mobile River on Saturday, high tide at 10:30 a.m. Low tide at 10:26 p.m. At Pensacola Bay on Friday, high tide at 8:48 a.m. Low tide at 8:08 p.m. At Pensacola Bay on Saturday, high tide at 9:36 a.m. Low tide at 9:15 p.m. At the East Pass in Destin on Friday, high tide at 8:15 a.m. Low tide at 7:34 p.m. At the East Pass in Destin on Saturday, high tide at 9:03 a.m. Low tide at 8:41 p.m. The following marine observations were made as of 8 a.m. Mobile Bay Coast Guard Station. Winds were northeast at 3 knots. Sea temperature 85 degrees. Air temperature 80 degrees. Weeks Bay, calm. Air temperature was 76 degrees. Pensacola Bay. Sea temperature 82 degrees. Air temperature 81 degrees. The report from the east end of Dauphin Island was not available. Graham Bay, north winds at 3 knots. Air temperature was 80 degrees. And Pettiboy Island, southwest winds at 3 knots. Air temperature was 82 degrees. South of Dauphin Island. Winds were calm. 12 miles south of Orange Beach. Winds were north at 2 knots. Sea temperature 81 degrees. Air temperature 81 degrees. 100 miles south of Destin. Winds were west at 4 knots. Air temperature 82 degrees. The following weather reports were made at 8 a.m. Pensacola International Airport, skies were mostly sunny. The temperature was 81 degrees, the dew point was 75, and the relative humidity was 82%. The wind was calm. The pressure was 30.04 inches and rising. Pensacola Naval Air Station, skies were partly sunny. The temperature was 81 degrees, the dew point was 76, and the relative humidity was 84%. The wind was calm. The pressure was 30.04 inches and rising. The Pensacola climate summary for yesterday, June 11, 2026. Yesterday's high temperature was 87 degrees and the low 73 degrees. No precipitation fell yesterday, which leaves the monthly total at 2.71 inches. This is 0.19 inches above the normal amount of 2.52 inches for June. The total precipitation for the year still stands at 17.64 inches, which is 9.35 inches below normal. The normal high temperature for today is 90 degrees, and the normal low is 73. The record high for today is 99, which occurred in 1952, and the record low is 57, which occurred in 1913. Sunrise today is at 5:46 a.m. and sunset is at 7:52 p.m. Across the central Gulf Coast, Milton, partly sunny. Temperature was 78 degrees. Wind calm. Destin, mostly sunny. Temperature was 82 degrees. Wind calm. Mary Esther, partly sunny. Temperature was 83 degrees. Wind calm. Heat index was 91. Mobile, mostly sunny. Temperature was 80 degrees. Wind calm. Elsewhere, Hattiesburg, partly sunny and 77. New Orleans, mostly sunny and 82. Montgomery, mostly sunny and 79. Tallahassee, mostly sunny and 81. And in Panama City, sunny and 80. 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Here's your National Weather Service forecast. Today, mostly sunny. Patchy fog this morning. A slight chance of showers and thunderstorms this afternoon. Highs in the lower 90s. West winds around 5 miles per hour. Chance of rain 20%. Tonight, partly cloudy. Lows in the mid-70s. Southwest winds 5 to 10 miles per hour. Saturday, mostly sunny. A slight chance of showers and thunderstorms in the afternoon. Highs in the lower 90s. West winds around 5 miles per hour. Chance of rain 20%. Saturday night, mostly clear. Lows in the mid-70s. Southwest winds around 5 miles per hour. Sunday, sunny. A slight chance of showers and thunderstorms in the afternoon. Highs in the lower 90s. West winds 5 to 10 miles per hour. Chance of rain 20%. Sunday night, partly cloudy with a chance of showers and thunderstorms. Lows in the mid-70s. Chance of rain 40%. Monday, partly sunny. A chance of showers and thunderstorms in the morning, then showers and thunderstorms likely in the afternoon. Highs in the upper 80s. Chance of rain 70%. Monday night, a chance of thunderstorms. Showers likely. Lows in the mid-70s. Chance of rain 70%. The Tropical Weather Outlook. For the North Atlantic, Caribbean Sea and the Gulf of America, Western Gulf, a broad area of low pressure has formed over the far southern Bay of Campeche and is producing disorganized showers and thunderstorms. Environmental conditions are forecast to be only marginally conducive for development before the system moves inland over eastern Mexico late Saturday or Sunday. The system could re-emerge over the northwestern Gulf on Tuesday and Wednesday while interacting with the frontal boundary, but there too, conditions are only expected to be marginally conducive for any development. Formation chance through 48 hours, low, 10%. Formation chance through 7 days, low, 10%.

and Choctaw Hatchie Bay. For today, west winds around 5 knots, becoming southwest this afternoon. Waves 1 foot or less. Light chop. For tonight, southwest winds 5 to 10 knots. Waves 1 foot or less. Light chop. For Saturday, west winds around 5 knots, becoming southwest in the afternoon. Waves 1 foot or less. Light chop. And for Saturday night, southwest winds 5 to 10 knots. Waves 1 foot or less. Light chop. On Perdido Bay, Pensacola Bay including Santa Rosa Sound, and Choctaw Hatchie Bay. For today, light and variable winds, becoming southwest around 5 knots late this morning, then increasing to 5 to 10 knots this afternoon. Waves 1 foot or less. Light chop. For tonight, west winds 5 to 10 knots. Waves 1 foot or less. Light chop. For Saturday, west winds 5 to 10 knots. Waves 1 foot or less. Light chop. And for Saturday night, west winds 5 to 10 knots. Waves 1 foot or less. Light chop. From the Okaloosa-Walton County line to Pascagoula and out 20 nautical miles. For today, west winds around 5 knots, becoming south this afternoon. Seas around 2 feet. Wave detail, south 2 feet at 7 seconds. For tonight, southwest winds 5 to 10 knots. Seas around 2 feet. Wave detail, south 2 feet at 7 seconds. For Saturday, west winds 5 to 10 knots. Seas around 2 feet. Wave detail, south 2 feet at 7 seconds. And for Saturday night, southwest winds around 10 knots. Seas around 2 feet. Wave detail, south 2 feet at 7 seconds. From the Okaloosa-Walton County line to Pascagoula, from 20 to 60 nautical miles offshore. For today, west winds around 5 knots, becoming northwest around 5 knots late this morning, then becoming southeast around 5 knots early this afternoon, becoming southwest late. Seas around 2 feet. Wave detail, south 2 feet at 7 seconds. For tonight, southwest winds 5 to 10 knots. Seas around 2 feet. Wave detail, south 2 feet at 7 seconds. For Saturday, west winds 5 to 10 knots. Seas around 2 feet. Wave detail, south 2 feet at 8 seconds. And for Saturday night, southwest winds around 10 knots. Seas around 2 feet. Wave detail, south 2 feet at 7 seconds. Tidal information, at the mouth of the Mobile River on Friday, high tide at 9:36 a.m. Low tide at 9:28 p.m. At the mouth of the Mobile River on Saturday, high tide at 10:30 a.m. Low tide at 10:26 p.m. At Pensacola Bay on Friday, high tide at 8:48 a.m. Low tide at 8:08 p.m. At Pensacola Bay on Saturday, high tide at 9:36 a.m. Low tide at 9:15 p.m. At the East Pass in Destin on Friday, high tide at 8:15 a.m. Low tide at 7:34 p.m. At the East Pass in Destin on Saturday, high tide at 9:03 a.m. Low tide at 8:41 p.m. The following marine observations were made as of 8 a.m. Mobile Bay Coast Guard Station. Winds were northeast at 3 knots. Sea temperature 85 degrees. Air temperature 80 degrees. Weeks Bay, calm. Air temperature was 76 degrees. Pensacola Bay. Sea temperature 82 degrees. Air temperature 81 degrees. The report from the east end of Dauphin Island was not available. Graham Bay, north winds at 3 knots. Air temperature was 80 degrees. And Pettiboy Island, southwest winds at 3 knots. Air temperature was 82 degrees. South of Dauphin Island. Winds were calm. 12 miles south of Orange Beach. Winds were north at 2 knots. Sea temperature 81 degrees. Air temperature 81 degrees. 100 miles south of Destin. Winds were west at 4 knots.

0: Air temperature 82 degrees. The following weather reports were made at 8 a.m. Pensacola International Airport, skies were mostly sunny. The temperature was 81 degrees, the dew point was 75, and the relative humidity was 82%. The wind was calm. The pressure was 30.04 inches and rising. Pensacola Naval Air Station, skies were partly sunny. The temperature was 81 degrees, the dew point was 76, and the relative humidity was 84%. The wind was calm. The pressure was 30.04 inches and rising. The Pensacola climate summary for yesterday, June 11, 2026. Yesterday's high temperature was 87 degrees and the low 73 degrees. No precipitation fell yesterday, which leaves the monthly total at 2.71 inches. This is 0.19 inches above the normal amount of 2.52 inches for June. The total precipitation for the year still stands at 17.64 inches, which is 9.35 inches below normal. The normal high temperature for today is 90 degrees, and the normal low is 73. The record high for today is 99, which occurred in 1952, and the record low is 57, which occurred in 1913. Sunrise today is at 5:46 a.m. and sunset is at 7:52 p.m. Across the central Gulf Coast, Milton, partly sunny. Temperature was 78 degrees. Wind calm. Destin, mostly sunny. Temperature was 82 degrees. Wind calm. Mary Esther, partly sunny. Temperature was 83 degrees. Wind calm. Heat index was 91. Mobile, mostly sunny. Temperature was 80 degrees. Wind calm. Elsewhere, Hattiesburg, partly sunny and 77. New Orleans, mostly sunny and 82. Montgomery, mostly sunny and 79. Tallahassee, mostly sunny and 81. And in Panama City, sunny and 80. Here's your National Weather Service forecast. Today, mostly sunny. Patchy fog this morning. A slight chance of showers and thunderstorms this afternoon. Highs in the lower 90s. West winds around 5 miles per hour. Chance of rain 20%. Tonight, partly cloudy. Lows in the mid-70s. Southwest winds 5 to 10 miles per hour. Saturday, mostly sunny. A slight chance of showers and thunderstorms in the afternoon. Highs in the lower 90s. West winds around 5 miles per hour. Chance of rain 20%. Saturday night, mostly clear. Lows in the mid-70s. Southwest winds around 5 miles per hour. Sunday, sunny. A slight chance of showers and thunderstorms in the afternoon. Highs in the lower 90s. West winds 5 to 10 miles per hour. Chance of rain 20%. Sunday night, partly cloudy with a chance of showers and thunderstorms. Lows in the mid-70s. Chance of rain 40%. Monday, partly sunny. A chance of showers and thunderstorms in the morning, then showers and thunderstorms likely in the afternoon. Highs in the upper 80s. Chance of rain 70%. Monday night, a chance of thunderstorms. Showers likely. Lows in the mid-70s. Chance of rain 70%. This is NOAA Weather Radio from the Mobile Pensacola National Weather Service. The current time is 8:29 a.m. Central Daylight Time. Here's your marine forecast. On the weather map, a diurnal pattern of light westerly to northwesterly flow in the morning and southwesterly flow during the afternoon and evening is expected today through the weekend. A moderate southwest flow early next week should gradually veer to more southerly by midweek with an increasing onshore component. On Perdido Bay, Pensacola Bay including Santa Rosa Sound, and Choctaw Hatchie Bay. For today, west winds around 5 knots, becoming southwest this afternoon. Waves 1 foot or less. Light chop. For tonight, southwest winds 5 to 10 knots. Waves 1 foot or less. Light chop. For Saturday, west winds around 5 knots, becoming southwest in the afternoon. Waves 1 foot or less. Light chop. And for Saturday night, southwest winds 5 to 10 knots. Waves 1 foot or less. Light chop. On Perdido Bay, Pensacola Bay including Santa Rosa Sound, and Choctawhatchee Bay. For today, light and variable winds, becoming southwest around 5 knots late this morning, then increasing to 5 to 10 knots this afternoon. Waves 1 foot or less. Light chop. For tonight, west winds 5 to 10 knots. Waves 1 foot or less. Light chop. For Saturday, west winds 5 to 10 knots. Waves 1 foot or less. Light chop. And for Saturday night, west winds 5 to 10 knots. Waves 1 foot or less. Light chop. From the Okaloosa-Walton County line to Pascagoula, and out 20 nautical miles. For today, west winds around 5 knots, becoming south this afternoon. Seas around 2 feet. Wave detail, south 2 feet at 7 seconds. For tonight, southwest winds 5 to 10 knots. Seas around 2 feet. Wave detail, south 2 feet at 7 seconds. For Saturday, west winds 5 to 10 knots. Seas around 2 feet. Wave detail, south 2 feet at 7 seconds. And for Saturday night, southwest winds around 10 knots. Seas around 2 feet. Wave detail, south 2 feet at 7 seconds. From the Okaloosa-Walton County line to Pascagoula, from 20 to 60 nautical miles offshore. For today, west winds around 5 knots, becoming northwest around 5 knots late this morning, then becoming southeast around 5 knots early this afternoon, becoming southwest late. Seas around 2 feet. Wave detail, south 2 feet at 7 seconds. For tonight, southwest winds 5 to 10 knots. Seas around 2 feet. Wave detail, south 2 feet at 7 seconds. For Saturday, west winds 5 to 10 knots. Seas around 2 feet. Wave detail, south 2 feet at 8 seconds. And for Saturday night, southwest winds around 10 knots. Seas around 2 feet. Wave detail, south 2 feet at 7 seconds. Tidal information, at the mouth of the Mobile River on Friday, high tide at 9:36 a.m. Low tide at 9:28 p.m. At the mouth of the Mobile River on Saturday, high tide at 10:30 a.m. Low tide at 10:26 p.m. At Pensacola Bay on Friday, high tide at 8:48 a.m. Low tide at 8:08 p.m. At Pensacola Bay on Saturday, high tide at 9:36 a.m. Low tide at 9:15 p.m. At the East Pass in Destin on Friday, high tide at 8:15 a.m. Low tide at 7:34 p.m. At the East Pass in Destin on Saturday, high tide at 9:03 a.m. Low tide at 8:41 p.m. The following marine observations were made as of 8 a.m. Mobile Bay Coast Guard Station. Winds were northeast at 3 knots. Sea temperature 85 degrees. Air temperature 80 degrees. Weeks Bay, calm. Air temperature was 76 degrees. Pensacola Bay. Sea temperature 82 degrees. Air temperature 81 degrees. The report from the east end of Dauphin Island was not available. Graham Bay, north winds at 3 knots. Air temperature was 80 degrees. And Pettiboy Island, southwest winds at 3 knots. Air temperature was 82 degrees. South of Dauphin Island. Winds were calm. 12 miles south of Orange Beach. Winds were north at 2 knots. Sea temperature 81 degrees. Air temperature 81 degrees. 100 miles south of Destin. Winds were west at 4 knots. Air temperature 82 degrees. The following weather reports were made at 8 a.m. Pensacola International Airport, skies were mostly sunny. The temperature was 81 degrees, the dew point was 75, and the relative humidity was 82%. The wind was calm. The pressure was 30.04 inches and rising. Pensacola Naval Air Station, skies were partly sunny. The temperature was 81 degrees, the dew point was 76, and the relative humidity was 84%. The wind was calm. The pressure was 30.04 inches and rising. The Pensacola climate summary for yesterday, June 11, 2026. Yesterday's high temperature was 87 degrees and the low 73 degrees. No precipitation fell yesterday, which leaves the monthly total at 2.71 inches. This is 0.19 inches above the normal amount of 2.52 inches for June. The total precipitation for the year still stands at 17.64 inches, which is 9.35 inches below normal. The normal high temperature for today is 90 degrees, and the normal low is 73. The record high for today is 99, which occurred in 1952, and the record low is 57, which occurred in 1913. Sunrise today is at 5:46 a.m. and sunset is at 7:52 p.m. Across the central Gulf Coast, Milton, partly sunny. Temperature was 78 degrees. Wind calm. Destin, mostly sunny. Temperature was 82 degrees. Wind calm. Mary Esther, partly sunny. Temperature was 83 degrees. Wind calm. Heat index was 91. Mobile, mostly sunny. Temperature was 80 degrees. Wind calm. Elsewhere, Hattiesburg, partly sunny and 77. New Orleans, mostly sunny and 82. Montgomery, mostly sunny and 79. Tallahassee, mostly sunny and 81. And in Panama City, sunny and 80. Here's your National Weather Service forecast. Today, mostly sunny. Patchy fog this morning. A slight chance of showers and thunderstorms this afternoon. Highs in the lower 90s. West winds around 5 miles per hour. Chance of rain 20%. Tonight, partly cloudy. Lows in the mid-70s. Southwest winds 5 to 10 miles per hour. Saturday, mostly sunny. A slight chance of showers and thunderstorms in the afternoon. Highs in the lower 90s. West winds around 5 miles per hour. Chance of rain 20%. Saturday night, mostly clear. Lows in the mid-70s. Southwest winds around 5 miles per hour. Sunday, sunny. A slight chance of showers and thunderstorms in the afternoon. Highs in the lower 90s. West winds 5 to 10 miles per hour. Chance of rain 20%. Sunday night, partly cloudy with a chance of showers and thunderstorms. Lows in the mid-70s. Chance of rain 40%. Monday, partly sunny. A chance of showers and thunderstorms in the morning, then showers and thunderstorms likely in the afternoon. Highs in the upper 80s. Chance of rain 70%. Monday night, a chance of thunderstorms. Showers likely. Lows in the mid-70s. 70%. 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The current time is 8:39 a.m. Central Daylight Time. Here's your marine forecast. On the weather map, a diurnal pattern of light westerly to northwesterly flow in the morning and southwesterly flow during the afternoon and evening is expected today through the weekend. A moderate southwest flow early next week should gradually veer to more southerly by midweek with an increasing onshore component. On Perdido Bay, Pensacola Bay including Santa Rosa Sound, and Choctawhatchee Bay. For today, west winds around 5 knots, becoming southwest this afternoon. Waves 1 foot or less. Light chop. For tonight, southwest winds 5 to 10 knots. Waves 1 foot or less. Light chop. For Saturday, west winds around 5 knots, becoming southwest in the afternoon. Waves 1 foot or less. Light chop. And for Saturday night, southwest winds 5 to 10 knots. Waves 1 foot or less. Light chop. On Perdido Bay, Pensacola Bay including Santa Rosa Sound, and Choctawhatchee Bay. For today, light and variable winds, becoming southwest around 5 knots late this morning, then increasing to 5 to 10 knots this afternoon. Waves 1 foot or less. Light chop. For tonight, west winds 5 to 10 knots. Waves 1 foot or less. Light chop. For Saturday, west winds 5 to 10 knots. Waves 1 foot or less. Light chop. And for Saturday night, west winds 5 to 10 knots. Waves 1 foot or less. Light chop. From the Okaloosa-Walton County line to Pascagoula, and out 20 nautical miles. For today, west winds around 5 knots, becoming south this afternoon. Seas around 2 feet. Wave detail, south 2 feet at 7 seconds. For tonight, southwest winds 5 to 10 knots. Seas around 2 feet. Wave detail, south 2 feet at 7 seconds. For Saturday, west winds 5 to 10 knots. Seas around 2 feet. Wave detail, south 2 feet at 7 seconds. And for Saturday night, southwest winds around 10 knots. Seas around 2 feet. Wave detail, south 2 feet at 7 seconds. From the Okaloosa-Walton County line to Pascagoula, from 20 to 60 nautical miles offshore. For today, west winds around 5 knots, becoming northwest around 5 knots late this morning, then becoming southeast around 5 knots early this afternoon, becoming southwest late. Seas around 2 feet. Wave detail, south 2 feet at 7 seconds. For tonight, southwest winds 5 to 10 knots. Seas around 2 feet. Wave detail, south 2 feet at 7 seconds. For Saturday, west winds 5 to 10 knots. Seas around 2 feet. Wave detail, south 2 feet at 8 seconds. And for Saturday night, southwest winds around 10 knots. Seas around 2 feet. Wave detail, south 2 feet at 7 seconds. Tidal information, at the mouth of the Mobile River on Friday, high tide at 9:36 a.m. Low tide at 9:28 p.m. At the mouth of the Mobile River on Saturday, high tide at 10:30 a.m. Low tide at 10:26 p.m. At Pensacola Bay on Friday, high tide at 8:48 a.m. Low tide at 8:08 p.m. At Pensacola Bay on Saturday, high tide at 9:36 a.m. Low tide at 9:15 p.m. At the East Pass in Destin on Friday, high tide at 8:15 a.m. Low tide at 7:34 p.m. At the East Pass in Destin on Saturday, high tide at 9:03 a.m. Low tide at 8:41 p.m. The following marine observations were made as of 8 a.m. Mobile Bay Coast Guard Station. Winds were northeast at 3 knots. Sea temperature 85 degrees. Air temperature 80 degrees. Weeks Bay, calm. Air temperature was 76 degrees. Pensacola Bay. Sea temperature 82 degrees. Air temperature 81 degrees. The report from the east end of Dauphin Island was not available. Graham Bay, north winds at 3 knots. Air temperature was 80 degrees. And Pettiboy Island, southwest winds at 3 knots. Air temperature was 82 degrees. South of Dauphin Island. Winds were calm. 12 miles south of Orange Beach. Winds were north at 2 knots. Sea temperature 81 degrees. Air temperature 81 degrees. 100 miles south of Destin. Winds were west at 4 knots. Air temperature 82 degrees. The following weather reports were made at 8 a.m. Pensacola International Airport, skies were mostly sunny. The temperature was 81 degrees, the dew point was 75, and the relative humidity was 82%. The wind was calm. The pressure was 30.04 inches and rising. Pensacola Naval Air Station, skies were partly sunny. The temperature was 81 degrees, the dew point was 76, and the relative humidity was 84%. The wind was calm. The pressure was 30.04 inches and rising. The Pensacola climate summary for yesterday, June 11, 2026. Yesterday's high temperature was 87 degrees and the low 73 degrees. No precipitation fell yesterday, which leaves the monthly total at 2.71 inches. This is 0.19 inches above the normal amount of 2.52 inches for June. The total precipitation for the year still stands at 17.64 inches, which is 9.35 inches below normal. The normal high temperature for today is 90 degrees, and the normal low is 73. The record high for today is 99, which occurred in 1952, and the record low is 57, which occurred in 1913. Sunrise today is at 5:46 a.m. and sunset is at 7:52 p.m. Across the central Gulf Coast, Milton, partly sunny. Temperature was 78 degrees. Wind calm. Destin, mostly sunny. Temperature was 82 degrees. Wind calm. Mary Esther, partly sunny. Temperature was 83 degrees. Wind calm. Heat index was 91. Mobile, mostly sunny. Temperature was 80 degrees. Wind calm. Elsewhere, Hattiesburg, partly sunny and 77. New Orleans, mostly sunny and 82. Montgomery, mostly sunny and 79. Tallahassee, mostly sunny and 81. And in Panama City, sunny and 80. 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Here's your National Weather Service forecast. Today, mostly sunny. Patchy fog this morning. A slight chance of showers and thunderstorms this afternoon. Highs in the lower 90s. West winds around 5 miles per hour. Chance of rain 20%. Tonight, partly cloudy. Lows in the mid-70s. Southwest winds 5 to 10 miles per hour. Saturday, mostly sunny. A slight chance of showers and thunderstorms in the afternoon. Highs in the lower 90s. West winds around 5 miles per hour. Chance of rain 20%. Saturday night, mostly clear. Lows in the mid-70s. Southwest winds around 5 miles per hour. Sunday, sunny. A slight chance of showers and thunderstorms in the afternoon. Highs in the lower 90s. West winds 5 to 10 miles per hour. Chance of rain 20%. Sunday night, partly cloudy with a chance of showers and thunderstorms. Lows in the mid-70s. Chance of rain 40%. Monday, partly sunny. A chance of showers and thunderstorms in the morning, then showers and thunderstorms likely in the afternoon. Highs in the upper 80s. Chance of rain 70%. Monday night, a chance of thunderstorms. Showers likely. Lows in the mid-70s. Chance of rain 70%. The Tropical Weather Outlook. For the North Atlantic, Caribbean Sea and the Gulf of America, Western Gulf, a broad area of low pressure has formed over the far southern Bay of Campeche and is producing disorganized showers and thunderstorms. Environmental conditions are forecast to be only marginally conducive for development before the system moves inland over eastern Mexico late Saturday or Sunday. The system could reemerge over the northwestern Gulf on Tuesday and Wednesday while interacting with the frontal boundary, but there too, conditions are only expected to be marginally conducive for any development. Formation chance through 48 hours, low, 10%. Formation chance through 7 days, low, 10%. 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The current time is 8:49 a.m. Central Daylight Time. Here's your marine forecast. On the weather map, a diurnal pattern of light westerly to northwesterly flow in the morning and southwesterly flow during the afternoon and evening is expected today through the weekend. A moderate southwest flow early next week should gradually veer to more southerly by midweek with an increasing onshore component. On Perdido Bay, Pensacola Bay including Santa Rosa Sound, and Choctawhatchee Bay. For today, West winds around 5 knots, becoming southwest this afternoon. Waves 1 foot or less. Light chop. For tonight, southwest winds 5 to 10 knots. Waves 1 foot or less. Light chop. For Saturday, west winds around 5 knots, becoming southwest in the afternoon. Waves 1 foot or less. Light chop. And for Saturday night, southwest winds 5 to 10 knots. Waves 1 foot or less. Light chop. On Perdido Bay, Pensacola Bay including Santa Rosa Sound, and Choctawhatchee Bay. For today, light and variable winds, becoming southwest around 5 knots late this morning, then increasing to 5 to 10 knots this afternoon. Waves 1 foot or less. Light chop. For tonight, west winds 5 to 10 knots. Waves 1 foot or less. Light chop. For Saturday, west winds 5 to 10 knots. Waves 1 foot or less. Light chop. And for Saturday night, west winds 5 to 10 knots. Waves 1 foot or less. Light chop. From the Okaloosa-Walton County line to Pascagoula, and out 20 nautical miles. For today, west winds around 5 knots, becoming south this afternoon. Seas around 2 feet. Wave detail, south 2 feet at 7 seconds. For tonight, southwest winds 5 to 10 knots. Seas around 2 feet. Wave detail, south 2 feet at 7 seconds. For Saturday, west winds 5 to 10 knots. Seas around 2 feet. Wave detail, south 2 feet at 7 seconds. And for Saturday night, southwest winds around 10 knots. Seas around 2 feet. Wave detail, south 2 feet at 7 seconds. From the Okaloosa-Walton County line to Pascagoula, from 20 to 60 nautical miles offshore. For today, west winds around 5 knots, becoming northwest around 5 knots late this morning, then becoming southeast around 5 knots early this afternoon, becoming southwest late. Seas around 2 feet. Wave detail, south 2 feet at 7 seconds. For tonight, southwest winds 5 to 10 knots. Seas around 2 feet. Wave detail, south 2 feet at 7 seconds. For Saturday, west winds 5 to 10 knots. Seas around 2 feet. Wave detail, south 2 feet at 8 seconds. And for Saturday night, southwest winds around 10 knots. Seas around 2 feet. Wave detail, south 2 feet at 7 seconds. Tidal information, at the mouth of the Mobile River on Friday, high tide at 9:36 a.m. Low tide at 9:28 p.m. At the mouth of the Mobile River on Saturday, high tide at 10:30 a.m. Low tide at 10:26 p.m. At Pensacola Bay on Friday, high tide at 8:48 a.m. Low tide at 8:08 p.m. At Pensacola Bay on Saturday, high tide at 9:36 a.m. Low tide at 9:15 p.m. At the East Pass in Destin on Friday, high tide at 8:15 a.m. Low tide at 7:34 p.m. At the East Pass in Destin on Saturday, high tide at 9:03 a.m. Low tide at 8:41 p.m. The following marine observations were made as of 8 a.m. Mobile Bay Coast Guard Station. Winds were northeast at 3 knots. Sea temperature 85 degrees. Air temperature 80 degrees. Weeks Bay, calm. Air temperature was 76 degrees. Pensacola Bay. Sea temperature 82 degrees. Air temperature 81 degrees. The report from the east end of Dauphin Island was not available. Graham Bay, north winds at 3 knots. Air temperature was 80 degrees. And Pettiboy Island, southwest winds at 3 knots. Air temperature was 82 degrees. South of Dauphin Island. Winds were calm. 12 miles south of Orange Beach. Winds were north at 2 knots. Sea temperature 81 degrees. Air temperature 81 degrees. 100 miles south of Destin. Winds were west at 4 knots. Air temperature 82 degrees. The following weather reports were made at 8 a.m. Pensacola International Airport, skies were mostly sunny. The temperature was 81 degrees, the dew point was 75, and the relative humidity was 82%. The wind was calm. The pressure was 30.04 inches and rising. Pensacola Naval Air Station, skies were partly sunny. The temperature was 81 degrees, the dew point was 76, and the relative humidity was 84%. The wind was calm. The pressure was 30.04 inches and rising. The Pensacola climate summary for yesterday, June 11, 2026. Yesterday's high temperature was 87 degrees and the low 73 degrees. No precipitation fell yesterday, which leaves the monthly total at 2.71 inches. This is 0.19 inches above the normal amount of 2.52 inches for June. The total precipitation for the year still stands at 17.64 inches, which is 9.35 inches below normal. The normal high temperature for today is 90 degrees, and the normal low is 73. The record high for today is 99, which occurred in 1952, and the record low is 57, which occurred in 1913. Sunrise today is at 5:46 a.m. and sunset is at 7:52 p.m. Across the central Gulf Coast, Milton, partly sunny. Temperature was 78 degrees. Wind calm. Destin, mostly sunny. Temperature was 82 degrees. Wind calm. Mary Esther, partly sunny. Temperature was 83 degrees. Wind calm. Heat index was 91. Mobile, mostly sunny. Temperature was 80 degrees. Wind calm. Elsewhere, Hattiesburg, partly sunny and 77. New Orleans, mostly sunny and 82. Montgomery, mostly sunny and 79. Tallahassee, mostly sunny and 81. And in Panama City, sunny and 80. Here's your National Weather Service forecast. Today, mostly sunny. Patchy fog this morning. A slight chance of showers and thunderstorms this afternoon. Highs in the lower 90s. West winds around 5 miles per hour. Chance of rain 20%. Tonight, partly cloudy. Lows in the mid-70s. Southwest winds 5 to 10 miles per hour. Saturday, mostly sunny. A slight chance of showers and thunderstorms in the afternoon. Highs in the lower 90s. West winds around 5 miles per hour. Chance of rain 20%. Saturday night, mostly clear. Lows in the mid-70s. Southwest winds around 5 miles per hour. Sunday, sunny. A slight chance of showers and thunderstorms in the afternoon. Highs in the lower 90s. West winds 5 to 10 miles per hour. Chance of rain 20%. Sunday night, partly cloudy with a chance of showers and thunderstorms. Lows in the mid-70s. Chance of rain 40%. Monday, partly sunny. A chance of showers and thunderstorms in the morning, then showers and thunderstorms likely in the afternoon. Highs in the upper 80s. Chance of rain 70%. Monday night, a chance of thunderstorms. Showers likely. Lows in the mid-70s. Chance of rain 70%. 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The current time is 8:59 a.m. Central Daylight Time. Here's your marine forecast.
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0: 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On Perdido Bay, Pensacola Bay, including Santa Rosa Sound, and Choctawhatchee Bay. For today, west winds around 5 knots, becoming southwest this afternoon. Waves 1 foot or less. Right chop. For tonight, southwest winds 5 to 10 knots. Waves 1 foot or less. Right chop. For Saturday, west winds around 5 knots, becoming southwest in the afternoon. waves 1 foot or less. Light chop. And for Saturday night, southwest winds 5 to 10 knots. Waves 1 foot or less. Light chop. On Perdido Bay, Pensacola Bay including Santa Rosa Sound, and Choctaw Hatchie Bay. For today, light and variable winds, becoming southwest around 5 knots late this morning, then increasing to 5 to 10 knots this afternoon. Waves 1 foot or less. Light chop. For tonight, west winds 5 to 10 knots. Waves 1 foot or less. Light chop. For Saturday, west winds 5 to 10 knots. Waves 1 foot or less. Light chop. And for Saturday night, west winds 5 to 10 knots. Waves 1 foot or less. Light chop. From the Okaloosa-Walton County line to Pascagoula and out 20 nautical miles. For today, west winds around 5 knots, becoming south this afternoon. Seas around 2 feet. Wave detail, south 2 feet at 7 seconds. For tonight, southwest winds 5 to 10 knots. Seas around 2 feet. Wave detail, south 2 feet at 7 seconds. For Saturday, west winds 5 to 10 knots. Seas around 2 feet. Wave detail, south 2 feet at 7 seconds. And for Saturday night, southwest winds around 10 knots. Seas around 2 feet. Wave detail, south 2 feet at 7 seconds. From the Okaloosa-Walton County line to Pascagoula, from 20 to 60 nautical miles offshore. For today, west winds around 5 knots, becoming northwest around 5 knots late this morning, then becoming southeast around 5 knots early this afternoon, becoming southwest late. Seas around 2 feet. Wave detail, south 2 feet at 7 seconds. For tonight, southwest winds 5 to 10 knots. Seas around 2 feet. Wave detail, south 2 feet at 7 seconds. For Saturday, west winds 5 to 10 knots. Seas around 2 feet. Wave detail, south 2 feet at 8 seconds. And for Saturday night, southwest winds around 10 knots. Seas around 2 feet. Wave detail, south 2 feet at 7 seconds. Tidal information, at the mouth of the Mobile River on Friday, high tide at 9:36 a.m. Low tide at 9:28 p.m. At the mouth of the Mobile River on Saturday, high tide at 10:30 a.m. Low tide at 10:26 p.m. At Pensacola Bay on Friday, high tide at 8:48 a.m. Low tide at 8:08 p.m. At Pensacola Bay on Saturday, high tide at 9:36 a.m. Low tide at 9:15 p.m. At the East Pass in Destin on Friday, high tide at 8:15 a.m. Low tide at 7:34 p.m. At the East Pass in Destin on Saturday, high tide at 9:03 a.m. Low tide at 8:41 p.m. The following marine observations were made as of 8 a.m. Mobile Bay Coast Guard Station. Winds were northeast at 3 knots. Sea temperature 85 degrees. Air temperature 80 degrees. Weeks Bay, calm. Air temperature was 76 degrees. Pensacola Bay. Sea temperature 82 degrees. Air temperature 81 degrees. The report from the east end of Dauphin Island was not available. Graham Bay, north winds at 3 knots. Air temperature was 80 degrees. And Pettiboy Island, southwest winds at 3 knots. Air temperature was 82 degrees. South of Dauphin Island. Winds were calm. 12 miles south of Orange Beach. Winds were north at 2 knots. Sea temperature 81 degrees. Air temperature 81 degrees. 100 miles south of Destin. Winds were west at 4 knots. Air temperature 82 degrees. The following weather reports were made at 8 a.m. Pensacola International Airport, skies were mostly sunny. The temperature was 81 degrees, the dew point was 75, and the relative humidity was 82%. The wind was calm. The pressure was 30.04 inches and rising. Pensacola Naval Air Station, skies were partly sunny. The temperature was 81 degrees, the dew point was 76, and the relative humidity was 84%. The wind was calm. The pressure was 30.04 inches and rising. The Pensacola climate summary for yesterday, June 11, 2026. Yesterday's high temperature was 87 degrees and the low 73 degrees. No precipitation fell yesterday, which leaves the monthly total at 2.71 inches. This is 0.19 inches above the normal amount of 2.52 inches for June. The total precipitation for the year still stands at 17.64 inches, which is 9.35 inches below normal. The normal high temperature for today is 90 degrees, and the normal low is 73. The record high for today is 99, which occurred in 1952, and the record low is 57, which occurred in 1913. Sunrise today is at 5:46 a.m. and sunset is at 7:52 p.m. Across the central Gulf Coast, Milton, partly sunny. Temperature was 78 degrees. Wind calm. Destin, mostly sunny. Temperature was 82 degrees. Wind calm. Mary Esther, partly sunny. Temperature was 83 degrees. Wind calm. Heat index was 91. Mobile, mostly sunny. Temperature was 80 degrees. Wind calm. Elsewhere, Hattiesburg, partly sunny and 77. New Orleans, mostly sunny and 82. Montgomery, mostly sunny and 79. Tallahassee, mostly sunny and 81. And in Panama City, sunny and 80. Here's your National Weather Service forecast. Today, mostly sunny. Patchy fog this morning. A slight chance of showers and thunderstorms this afternoon. Highs in the lower 90s. West winds around 5 miles per hour. Chance of rain 20%. Tonight, partly cloudy. Lows in the mid-70s. Southwest winds 5 to 10 miles per hour. Saturday, mostly sunny. A slight chance of showers and thunderstorms in the afternoon. Highs in the lower 90s. West winds around 5 miles per hour. Chance of rain 20%. Saturday night, mostly clear. Lows in the mid-70s. Southwest winds around 5 miles per hour. Sunday, sunny. A slight chance of showers and thunderstorms in the afternoon. Highs in the lower 90s. West winds 5 to 10 miles per hour. Chance of rain 20%. Sunday night, partly cloudy with a chance of showers and thunderstorms. Lows in the mid-70s. Chance of rain 40%. Monday, partly sunny. A chance of showers and thunderstorms in the morning, then showers and thunderstorms likely in the afternoon. Highs in the upper 80s. Chance of rain 70%. Monday night, a chance of thunderstorms. Showers likely. Lows in the mid-70s. Chance of rain 70%. This is NOAA Weather Radio from the Mobile Pensacola National Weather Service. The current time is 9:09 a.m. Central Daylight Time. Here's your marine forecast. On the weather map, a diurnal pattern of light westerly to northwesterly flow in the morning and southwesterly flow during the afternoon and evening is expected today through the weekend. A moderate southwest flow early next week should gradually veer to more southerly by midweek with an increasing onshore component. On Perdido Bay, Pensacola Bay including Santa Rosa Sound, and Choctawhatchee Bay. For today, west winds around 5 knots, becoming southwest this afternoon. Waves 1 foot or less. Light chop. For tonight, southwest winds 5 to 10 knots. Waves 1 foot or less. Light chop. For Saturday, west winds around 5 knots, becoming southwest in the afternoon. Waves 1 foot or less. Light chop. And for Saturday night, southwest winds 5 to 10 knots. Waves 1 foot or less. Light chop. On Perdido Bay, Pensacola Bay including Santa Rosa Sound, and Choctawhatchee Bay. For today, light and variable winds, becoming southwest around 5 knots late this morning, then increasing to 5 to 10 knots this afternoon. Waves 1 foot or less. Light chop. For tonight, west winds 5 to 10 knots. Waves 1 foot or less. Light chop. For Saturday, west winds 5 to 10 knots. Waves 1 foot or less. Light chop. And for Saturday night, west winds 5 to 10 knots. Waves 1 foot or less. Light chop. From the Okaloosa-Walton County line to Pascagoula, and out 20 nautical miles. For today, west winds around 5 knots, becoming south this afternoon. Seas around 2 feet. Wave detail, south 2 feet at 7 seconds. For tonight, southwest winds 5 to 10 knots. Seas around 2 feet. Wave detail, south 2 feet at 7 seconds. For Saturday, west winds 5 to 10 knots. Seas around 2 feet. Wave detail, south 2 feet at 7 seconds. And for Saturday night, southwest winds around 10 knots. Seas around 2 feet. Wave detail, south 2 feet at 7 seconds. From the Okaloosa-Walton County line to Pascagoula, from 20 to 60 nautical miles offshore. For today, west winds around 5 knots, becoming northwest around 5 knots late this morning, then becoming southeast around 5 knots early this afternoon, becoming southwest late. Seas around 2 feet. Wave detail, south 2 feet at 7 seconds. For tonight, southwest winds 5 to 10 knots. Seas around 2 feet. Wave detail, south 2 feet at 7 seconds. For Saturday, west winds 5 to 10 knots. Seas around 2 feet. Wave detail, south 2 feet at 8 seconds. And for Saturday night, southwest winds around 10 knots. Seas around 2 feet. Wave detail, south 2 feet at 7 seconds. Tidal information, at the mouth of the Mobile River on Friday, high tide at 9:36 a.m. Low tide at 9:28 p.m. At the mouth of the Mobile River on Saturday, high tide at 10:30 a.m. Low tide at 10:26 p.m. At Pensacola Bay on Friday, high tide at 8:48 a.m. Low tide at 8:08 p.m. At Pensacola Bay on Saturday, high tide at 9:36 a.m. Low tide at 9:15 p.m. At the East Pass in Destin on Friday, high tide at 8:15 a.m. Low tide at 7:34 p.m. At the East Pass in Destin on Saturday, high tide at 9:03 a.m. Low tide at 8:41 p.m. The following marine observations were made as of 9 a.m. Mobile Bay Coast Guard Station. Winds were east at 3 knots. Sea temperature 85 degrees. Air temperature 81 degrees. Weeks Bay, calm. Air temperature was 79 degrees. Pensacola Bay. Sea temperature 81 degrees. Air temperature 84 degrees. The report from the east end of Dauphin Island was not available. Graham Bay, northeast winds at 4 knots. Air temperature was 82 degrees. And Pettiboy Island, southwest winds at 9 knots. Air temperature was 83 degrees. South of Dauphin Island. Winds were calm. Wave height 2 feet. Wave period 6 seconds. 12 miles south of Orange Beach, winds were southeast at 2 knots. Air temperature was 81 degrees. Gulf water temperature 81 degrees. Wave height 2 feet, with a period of 6 seconds. 100 miles south of Destin. Winds were northwest at 2 knots. Air temperature 83 degrees. Wave height 2 feet. Wave period 8 seconds. The following weather reports were made at 9 a.m. Pensacola International Airport, skies were mostly sunny. The temperature was 83 degrees, the dew point was 73, and the relative humidity was 72%. The wind was calm. The pressure was 30.05 inches and rising. Pensacola Naval Air Station, skies were partly sunny. The temperature was 82 degrees, the dew point was 75, and the relative humidity was 79%. The wind was calm. The pressure was 30.04 inches and steady. The Pensacola climate summary for yesterday, June 11, 2026. Yesterday's high temperature was 87 degrees and the low 73 degrees. No precipitation fell yesterday, which leaves the monthly total at 2.71 inches. This is 0.19 inches above the normal amount of 2.52 inches for June. The total precipitation for the year still stands at 17.64 inches, which is 9.35 inches below normal. The normal high temperature for today is 90 degrees, and the normal low is 73. The record high for today is 99, which occurred in 1952, and the record low is 57, which occurred in 1913. Sunrise today is at 5:46 a.m. and sunset is at 7:52 p.m. Across the central Gulf Coast, Gulf Shores, partly sunny. Temperature was 86 degrees. Wind calm. Heat index was 95. Milton, partly sunny. Temperature was 82 degrees. Wind west at 3 miles an hour. Destin, partly sunny. Temperature was 84 degrees. Wind variable at 5 miles an hour. Heat index was 92. Mary Esther, partly sunny. Temperature was 84 degrees. Wind calm. Heat index was 92. Mobile, partly sunny. Temperature was 82 degrees. Wind calm. Elsewhere, Hattiesburg, sunny and 82. New Orleans, mostly sunny and 84. Montgomery, mostly sunny and 83. Tallahassee, partly sunny and 84. And in Panama City, partly sunny and 83. 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Here's your National Weather Service forecast. Today, mostly sunny. Patchy fog this morning. A slight chance of showers and thunderstorms this afternoon. Highs in the lower 90s. West winds around 5 miles per hour. Chance of rain 20%. Tonight, partly cloudy. Lows in the mid-70s. Southwest winds 5 to 10 miles per hour. Saturday, mostly sunny. A slight chance of showers and thunderstorms in the afternoon. Highs in the lower 90s. West winds around 5 miles per hour. Chance of rain 20%. Saturday night, mostly clear. Lows in the mid-70s. Southwest winds around 5 miles per hour. Sunday, sunny. A slight chance of showers and thunderstorms in the afternoon. Highs in the lower 90s. West winds 5 to 10 miles per hour. Chance of rain 20%. Sunday night, partly cloudy with a chance of showers and thunderstorms. Lows in the mid-70s. Chance of rain 40%. Monday, partly sunny. A chance of showers and thunderstorms in the morning, then showers and thunderstorms likely in the afternoon. Highs in the upper 80s. Chance of rain 70%. Monday night, a chance of thunderstorms. Showers likely. Lows in the mid-70s. Chance of rain 70%. The Tropical Weather Outlook. For the North Atlantic, Caribbean Sea and the Gulf of America, Western Gulf, a broad area of low pressure has formed over the far southern Bay of Campeche and is producing disorganized showers and thunderstorms. Environmental conditions are forecast to be only marginally conducive for development before the system moves inland over eastern Mexico late Saturday or Sunday. The system could reemerge over the northwestern Gulf on Tuesday and Wednesday while interacting with the frontal boundary, but there too, conditions are only expected to be marginally conducive for any development. Formation chance through 48 hours, low, 10%. Formation chance through 7 days, low, 10%. 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The current time is 9:20 a.m. Central Daylight Time. Here's your marine forecast. On the weather map, a diurnal pattern of light westerly to northwesterly flow in the morning and southwesterly flow during the afternoon and evening is expected today through the weekend. A moderate southwest flow early next week should gradually

And for Saturday night, southwest winds 5 to 10 knots. Waves 1 foot or less. Light chop. On Perdido Bay, Pensacola Bay, including Santa Rosa Sound, and Choctawhatchee Bay. For today, light and variable winds, becoming southwest around 5 knots late this morning, then increasing to 5 to 10 knots this afternoon. Waves 1 foot or less. Light chop. For tonight, west winds 5 to 10 knots. Waves 1 foot or less. Light chop. For Saturday, west winds 5 to 10 knots. Waves 1 foot or less. Light chop. And for Saturday night, west winds 5 to 10 knots. Waves 1 foot or less. Light chop. From the Okaloosa-Walton County line to Pascagoula, and out 20 nautical miles. For today, west winds around 5 knots, becoming south this afternoon. Seas around 2 feet. Wave detail, south 2 feet at 7 seconds. For tonight, southwest winds 5 to 10 knots. Seas around 2 feet. Wave detail, south 2 feet at 7 seconds. For Saturday, west winds 5 to 10 knots. Seas around 2 feet. Wave detail, south 2 feet at 7 seconds. And for Saturday night, southwest winds around 10 knots. Seas around 2 feet. Wave detail, south 2 feet at 7 seconds. From the Okaloosa-Walton County line to Pascagoula, from 20 to 60 nautical miles offshore. For today, west winds around 5 knots, becoming northwest around 5 knots late this morning, then becoming southeast around 5 knots early this afternoon, becoming southwest late. Seas around 2 feet. Wave detail, south 2 feet at 7 seconds. For tonight, southwest winds 5 to 10 knots. Seas around 2 feet. Wave detail, south 2 feet at 7 seconds. For Saturday, west winds 5 to 10 knots. Seas around 2 feet. Wave detail, south 2 feet at 8 seconds. And for Saturday night, southwest winds around 10 knots. Seas around 2 feet. Wave detail, south 2 feet at 7 seconds. Tidal information, at the mouth of the Mobile River on Friday, high tide at 9:36 a.m. Low tide at 9:28 p.m. At the mouth of the Mobile River on Saturday, high tide at 10:30 a.m. Low tide at 10:26 p.m. At Pensacola Bay on Friday, high tide at 8:48 a.m. Low tide at 8:08 p.m. At Pensacola Bay on Saturday, high tide at 9:36 a.m. Low tide at 9:15 p.m. At the East Pass in Destin on Friday, high tide at 8:15 a.m. Low tide at 7:34 p.m. At the East Pass in Destin on Saturday, high tide at 9:03 a.m. Low tide at 8:41 p.m. The following marine observations were made as of 9 a.m. Mobile Bay Coast Guard Station. Winds were east at 3 knots. Sea temperature 85 degrees. Air temperature 81 degrees. Weeks Bay, calm. Air temperature was 79 degrees. Pensacola Bay. Sea temperature 81 degrees. Air temperature 84 degrees. The report from the east end of Dauphin Island was not available. Graham Bay, northeast winds at 4 knots. Air temperature was 82 degrees. And Pettiboy Island, southwest winds at 9 knots. Air temperature was 83 degrees. South of Dauphin Island. Winds were calm. Wave heights 2 feet. Wave period 6 seconds. 12 miles south of Orange Beach, winds were southeast at 2 knots. Air temperature was 81 degrees. Gulf water temperature 81 degrees. Wave heights 2 feet, with a period of 6 seconds. 100 miles south of Destin. Winds were northwest at 2 knots. Air temperature 83 degrees. Wave heights 2 feet. Wave period 8 seconds. The following weather reports were made at 9 a.m. Pensacola International Airport, skies were mostly sunny. The temperature was 83 degrees, the dew point was 73, and the relative humidity

0: 72%. The wind was calm. The pressure was 30.05 inches and rising. Pensacola Naval Air Station, skies were partly sunny. The temperature was 82 degrees, the dew point was 75, and the relative humidity was 79%. The wind was calm. The pressure was 30.04 inches and steady. The Pensacola climate summary for yesterday, June 11, 2026. Yesterday's high temperature was 87 degrees and the low 73 degrees. No precipitation fell yesterday, which leaves the monthly total at 2.71 inches. This is 0.19 inches above the normal amount of 2.52 inches for June. The total precipitation for the year still stands at 17.64 inches, which is 9.35 inches below normal. The normal high temperature for today is 90 degrees, and the normal low is 73. The record high for today is 99, which occurred in 1952, and the record low is 57, which occurred in 1913. Sunrise today is at 5:46 a.m. and sunset is at 7:52 p.m. Across the central Gulf Coast, Gulf Shores, partly sunny. Temperature was 86 degrees. Wind calm. Heat index was 95. Milton, partly sunny. Temperature was 82 degrees. Wind west at 3 miles an hour. Destin, partly sunny. Temperature was 84 degrees. Wind variable at 5 miles an hour. Heat index was 92. Mary Esther, partly sunny. Temperature was 84 degrees. Wind calm. Heat index was 92. Mobile, partly sunny. Temperature was 82 degrees. Wind calm. Elsewhere, Hattiesburg, sunny and 82. New Orleans, mostly sunny and 84. Montgomery, mostly sunny and 83. Tallahassee, partly sunny and 84. And in Panama City, partly sunny and 83. Here's your National Weather Service forecast. Today, mostly sunny. Patchy fog this morning. A slight chance of showers and thunderstorms this afternoon. Highs in the lower 90s. West winds around 5 miles per hour. Chance of rain 20%. Tonight, partly cloudy. Lows in the mid-70s. Southwest winds 5 to 10 miles per hour. Saturday, mostly sunny. A slight chance of showers and thunderstorms in the afternoon. Highs in the lower 90s. West winds around 5 miles per hour. Chance of rain 20%. Saturday night, mostly clear. Lows in the mid-70s. Southwest winds around 5 miles per hour. Sunday, sunny. A slight chance of showers and thunderstorms in the afternoon. Highs in the lower 90s. West winds 5 to 10 miles per hour. Chance of rain 20%. Sunday night, partly cloudy with a chance of showers and thunderstorms. Lows in the mid-70s. Chance of rain 40%. Monday, partly sunny. A chance of showers and thunderstorms in the morning, then showers and thunderstorms likely in the afternoon. Highs in the upper 80s. Chance of rain 70%. Monday night, a chance of thunderstorms. Showers likely. Lows in the mid-70s. Chance of rain 70%. This is NOAA Weather Radio from the Mobile Pensacola National Weather Service. The current time is 9:30 a.m. Central Daylight Time. Here's your marine forecast. On the weather map, a diurnal pattern of light westerly to northwesterly flow in the morning and southwesterly flow during the afternoon and evening is expected today through the weekend. A moderate southwest flow early next week should gradually veer to more southerly by midweek with an increasing onshore component. On Perdido Bay, Pensacola Bay including Santa Rosa Sound, and Choctawhatchee Bay. For today, west winds around 5 knots, becoming southwest this afternoon. Waves 1 foot or less. Light chop. For tonight, southwest winds 5 to 10 knots. Waves 1 foot or less. Light chop. For Saturday, west winds around 5 knots, becoming southwest in the afternoon. Waves 1 foot or less. Light chop. And for Saturday night, southwest winds 5 to 10 knots. Waves 1 foot or less. Light chop. On Perdido Bay, Pensacola Bay including Santa Rosa Sound, and Choctaw Hatchie Bay. For today, light and variable winds, becoming southwest around 5 knots late this morning, then increasing to 5 to 10 knots this afternoon. Waves 1 foot or less. Light chop. For tonight, west winds 5 to 10 knots. Waves 1 foot or less. Light chop. For Saturday, west winds 5 to 10 knots. Waves 1 foot or less. Light chop. And for Saturday night, west winds 5 to 10 knots. Waves 1 foot or less. Light chop. From the Okaloosa-Walton County line to Pascagoula, and out 20 nautical miles. For today, west winds around 5 knots, becoming south this afternoon. Seas around 2 feet. Wave detail, south 2 feet at 7 seconds. For tonight, southwest winds 5 to 10 knots. Seas around 2 feet. Wave detail, south 2 feet at 7 seconds. For Saturday, west winds 5 to 10 knots. Seas around 2 feet. Wave detail, south 2 feet at 7 seconds. And for Saturday night, southwest winds around 10 knots. Seas around 2 feet. Wave detail, south 2 feet at 7 seconds. From the Okaloosa-Walton County line to Pascagoula, from 20 to 60 nautical miles offshore. For today, west winds around 5 knots, becoming northwest around 5 knots late this morning, then becoming southeast around 5 knots early this afternoon, becoming southwest late. Seas around 2 feet. Wave detail, south 2 feet at 7 seconds. For tonight, southwest winds 5 to 10 knots. Seas around 2 feet. Wave detail, south 2 feet at 7 seconds. For Saturday, west winds 5 to 10 knots. Seas around 2 feet. Wave detail, south 2 feet at 8 seconds. And for Saturday night, southwest winds around 10 knots. Seas around 2 feet. Wave detail, south 2 feet at 7 seconds. Tidal information, at the mouth of the Mobile River on Friday, high tide at 9:36 a.m. Low tide at 9:28 p.m. At the mouth of the Mobile River on Saturday, high tide at 10:30 a.m. Low tide at 10:26 p.m. At Pensacola Bay on Friday, high tide at 8:48 a.m. Low tide at 8:08 p.m. At Pensacola Bay on Saturday, high tide at 9:36 a.m. Low tide at 9:15 p.m. At the East Pass in Destin on Friday, high tide at 8:15 a.m. Low tide at 7:34 p.m. At the East Pass in Destin on Saturday, high tide at 9:03 a.m. Low tide at 8:41 p.m. The following marine observations were made as of 9 a.m. Mobile Bay Coast Guard Station. Winds were east at 3 knots. Sea temperature 85 degrees. Air temperature 81 degrees. Weeks Bay, calm. Air temperature was 79 degrees. Pensacola Bay. Sea temperature 81 degrees. Air temperature 84 degrees. The report from the east end of Dauphin Island was not available. Graham Bay, northeast winds at 4 knots. Air temperature was 82 degrees. And Pettiboy Island, southwest winds at 9 knots. Air temperature was 83 degrees. South of Dauphin Island. Winds were calm. Wave height 2 feet. Wave period 6 seconds. 12 miles south of Orange Beach, winds were southeast at 2 knots. Air temperature was 81 degrees. Gulf water temperature 81 degrees. Wave height 2 feet, with a period of 6 seconds. 100 miles south of Destin. Winds were northwest at 2 knots. Air temperature 83 degrees. Wave height 2 feet. Wave period 8 seconds. The following weather reports were made at 9 a.m. Pensacola International Airport, skies were mostly sunny. The temperature was 83 degrees, the dew point was 73, and the relative humidity was 72%. The wind was calm. The pressure was 30.05 inches and rising. Pensacola Naval Air Station, skies were partly sunny. The temperature was 82 degrees, the dew point was 75, and the relative humidity was 79%. The wind was calm. The pressure was 30.04 inches and steady. The Pensacola climate summary for yesterday, June 11, 2026. Yesterday's high temperature was 87 degrees and the low 73 degrees. No precipitation fell yesterday, which leaves the monthly total at 2.71 inches. This is 0.19 inches above the normal amount of 2.52 inches for June. The total precipitation for the year still stands at 17.64 inches, which is 9.35 inches below normal. The normal high temperature for today is 90 degrees, and the normal low is 73. The record high for today is 99, which occurred in 1952, and the record low is 57, which occurred in 1913. Sunrise today is at 5:46 a.m. and sunset is at 7:52 p.m. Across the central Gulf Coast, Gulf Shores, partly sunny. Temperature was 86 degrees. Wind calm. Heat index was 95. Milton, partly sunny. Temperature was 82 degrees. Wind west at 3 miles an hour. Destin, partly sunny. Temperature was 84 degrees. Wind variable at 5 miles an hour. Heat index was 92. Mary Esther, partly sunny. Temperature was 84 degrees. Wind calm. Heat index was 92. Mobile, partly sunny. Temperature was 82 degrees. Wind calm. Elsewhere, Hattiesburg, sunny and 82. New Orleans, mostly sunny and 84. Montgomery, mostly sunny and 83. Tallahassee, partly sunny and 84. And in Panama City, partly sunny and 83. Here's your National Weather Service forecast. Today, mostly sunny. Patchy fog this morning. A slight chance of showers and thunderstorms this afternoon. Highs in the lower 90s. West winds around 5 miles per hour. Chance of rain 20%. Tonight, partly cloudy. Lows in the mid-70s. Southwest winds 5 to 10 miles per hour. Saturday, mostly sunny. A slight chance of showers and thunderstorms in the afternoon. Highs in the lower 90s. West winds around 5 miles per hour. Chance of rain 20%. Saturday night, mostly clear. Lows in the mid-70s. Southwest winds around 5 miles per hour. Sunday, sunny. A slight chance of showers and thunderstorms in the afternoon. Highs in the lower 90s. West winds 5 to 10 miles per hour. Chance of rain 20%. Sunday night, partly cloudy with a chance of showers and thunderstorms. Lows in the mid-70s. Chance of rain 40%. Monday, partly sunny. A chance of showers and thunderstorms in the morning, then showers and thunderstorms likely in the afternoon. Highs in the upper 80s. Chance of rain 70%. Monday night, a chance of thunderstorms. Showers likely. Lows in the mid-70s. Chance of rain 70%. This is NOAA Weather Radio from the Mobile Pensacola National Weather Service. The current time is 9:40 a.m. Central Daylight Time. Here's your marine forecast. On the weather map, a diurnal pattern of light westerly to northwesterly flow in the morning and southwesterly flow during the afternoon and evening is expected today through the weekend. A moderate southwest flow early next week should gradually veer to more southerly by midweek with an increasing onshore component. On Perdido Bay, Pensacola Bay including Santa Rosa Sound, and Choctawhatchee Bay. For today, west winds around 5 knots, becoming southwest this afternoon. Waves 1 foot or less. Light chop. For tonight, southwest winds 5 to 10 knots, Waves 1 foot or less. Light chop. For Saturday, west winds around 5 knots, becoming southwest in the afternoon. Waves 1 foot or less. Light chop. And for Saturday night, southwest winds 5 to 10 knots. Waves 1 foot or less. Light chop. On Perdido Bay, Pensacola Bay including Santa Rosa Sound, and Choctawhatchee Bay. For today, light and variable winds, becoming southwest around 5 knots late this morning, then increasing to 5 to 10 knots this afternoon. Waves 1 foot or less. Light chop. For tonight, west winds 5 to 10 knots. Waves 1 foot or less. Light chop. For Saturday, west winds 5 to 10 knots. Waves 1 foot or less. Light chop. And for Saturday night, west winds 5 to 10 knots. Waves 1 foot or less. Light chop. From the Okaloosa-Walton County line to Pascagoula, and out 20 nautical miles. For today, west winds around 5 knots, becoming south this afternoon. Seas around 2 feet. Wave detail, south 2 feet at 7 seconds. For tonight, southwest winds 5 to 10 knots. Seas around 2 feet. Wave detail, south 2 feet at 7 seconds. For Saturday, west winds 5 to 10 knots. Seas around 2 feet. Wave detail, south 2 feet at 7 seconds. And for Saturday night, southwest winds around 10 knots. Seas around 2 feet. Wave detail, south 2 feet at 7 seconds. From the Okaloosa-Walton County line to Pascagoula, from 20 to 60 nautical miles offshore. For today, west winds around 5 knots, becoming northwest around 5 knots late this morning, then becoming southeast around 5 knots early this afternoon, becoming southwest late. Seas around 2 feet. Wave detail, south 2 feet at 7 seconds. For tonight, southwest winds 5 to 10 knots. Seas around 2 feet. Wave detail, south 2 feet at 7 seconds. For Saturday, west winds 5 to 10 knots. Seas around 2 feet. Wave detail, south 2 feet at 8 seconds. And for Saturday night, southwest winds around 10 knots. Seas around 2 feet. Wave detail, south 2 feet at 7 seconds. Tidal information, at the mouth of the Mobile River on Friday, high tide at 9:36 a.m. Low tide at 9:28 p.m. At the mouth of the Mobile River on Saturday, high tide at 10:30 a.m. Low tide at 10:26 p.m. At Pensacola Bay on Friday, high tide at 8:48 a.m. Low tide at 8:08 p.m. At Pensacola Bay on Saturday, high tide at 9:36 a.m. Low tide at 9:15 p.m. At the East Pass in Destin on Friday, high tide at 8:15 a.m. Low tide at 7:34 p.m. At the East Pass in Destin on Saturday, high tide at 9:03 a.m. Low tide at 8:41 p.m. The following marine observations were made as of 9 a.m. Mobile Bay Coast Guard Station. Winds were east at 3 knots. Sea temperature 85 degrees. Air temperature 81 degrees. Weeks Bay, calm. Air temperature was 79 degrees. Pensacola Bay. Sea temperature 81 degrees. Air temperature 84 degrees. The report from the east end of Dauphin Island was not available. Graham Bay, northeast winds at 4 knots. Air temperature was 82 degrees. And Pettiboy Island, southwest winds at 9 knots. Air temperature was 83 degrees. South of Dauphin Island. Winds were calm. Wave height 2 feet. Wave period 6 seconds. 12 miles south of Orange Beach, winds were southeast at 2 knots. Air temperature was 81 degrees. Gulf water temperature 81 degrees. Wave height 2 feet, with a period of 6 seconds. 100 miles south of Destin. Winds were northwest at 2 knots. Air temperature 83 degrees. Wave height 2 feet. Wave period 8 seconds. The following weather reports were made at 9 a.m. Pensacola International Airport, skies were mostly sunny. The temperature was 83 degrees, the dew point was 73, and the relative humidity was 72%. The wind was calm. The pressure was 30.05 inches and rising. Pensacola Naval Air Station, skies were partly sunny. The temperature was 82 degrees, the dew point was 75, and the relative humidity was 79%. The wind was calm. The pressure was 30.04 inches and steady. The Pensacola climate summary for yesterday, June 11, 2026. Yesterday's high temperature was 87 degrees and the low 73 degrees. No precipitation fell yesterday, which leaves the monthly total at 2.71 inches. This is 0.19 inches above the normal amount of 2.52 inches for June. The total precipitation for the year still stands at 17.64 inches, which is 9.35 inches below normal. The normal high temperature for today is 90 degrees, and the normal low is 73. The record high for today is 99, which occurred in 1952, and the record low is 57, which occurred in 1913. Sunrise today is at 5:46 a.m. and sunset is at 7:52 p.m. This is NOAA Weather Radio Station KEC 86 from Pensacola, Florida. 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Across the central Gulf Coast, Gulf Shores, partly sunny. Temperature was 86 degrees. Wind calm. Heat index was 95. Milton, partly sunny. Temperature was 82 degrees. Wind west at 3 miles an hour. Destin, partly sunny. Temperature was 84 degrees. Wind variable at 5 miles an hour. Heat index was 92. Mary Esther, partly sunny. Temperature was 84 degrees. Wind calm. Heat index was 92. Mobile, partly sunny. Temperature was 82 degrees. Wind calm. Elsewhere, Hattiesburg, sunny and 82. New Orleans, mostly sunny and 84. Montgomery, mostly sunny and 83. Tallahassee, partly sunny and 84. And in Panama City, partly sunny and 83. The Tropical Weather Outlook. For the North Atlantic, Caribbean Sea and the Gulf of America, Western Gulf, a broad area of low pressure has formed over the far southern Bay of Campeche and is producing disorganized showers and thunderstorms. Environmental conditions are forecast to be only marginally conducive for development before the system moves inland over eastern Mexico late Saturday or Sunday. The system could re-emerge over the northwestern Gulf on Tuesday and Wednesday while interacting with the frontal boundary, but there too, conditions are only expected to be marginally conducive for any development. Formation chance through 48 hours, low, 10%. Formation chance through 7 days, low, 10%. Here's your National Weather Service forecast. Today, mostly sunny. Patchy fog this morning. A slight chance of showers and thunderstorms this afternoon. Highs in the lower 90s. West winds around 5 miles per hour. Chance of rain 20%. Tonight, partly cloudy. Lows in the mid-70s. Southwest winds 5 to 10 miles per hour. Saturday, mostly sunny. A slight chance of showers and thunderstorms in the afternoon. Highs in the lower 90s. West winds around 5 miles per hour. Chance of rain 20%. Saturday night, mostly clear. Lows in the mid-70s. Southwest winds around 5 miles per hour. Sunday, sunny. A slight chance of showers and thunderstorms in the afternoon. Highs in the lower 90s. West winds 5 to 10 miles per hour. Chance of rain 20%. Sunday night, partly cloudy with a chance of showers and thunderstorms. Lows in the mid-70s. Chance of rain 40%. Monday, partly sunny. A chance of showers and thunderstorms in the morning, then showers and thunderstorms likely in the afternoon. Highs in the upper 80s. chance of rain 70%. Monday night, a chance of thunderstorms. Showers likely. Lows in the mid-70s. Chance of rain 70%. This is NOAA Weather Radio from the Mobile, Pensacola National Weather Service. The current time is 9:51 a.m. Central Daylight Time. Here's your marine forecast. On the weather map, a diurnal pattern of light westerly to northwesterly flow in the morning and southwesterly flow during the afternoon and evening is expected today through the weekend. A moderate southwest flow early next week should gradually veer to more southerly by midweek with an increasing onshore component. On Perdido Bay, Pensacola Bay including Santa Rosa Sound, and Choctawhatchee Bay. For today, west winds around 5 knots, becoming southwest this afternoon. Waves 1 foot or less. Light chop. For tonight, southwest winds 5 to 10 knots. Waves 1 foot or less. Light chop. For Saturday, west winds around 5 knots, becoming southwest in the afternoon. Waves 1 foot or less. Light chop. And for Saturday night, southwest winds 5 to 10 knots. Waves 1 foot or less. Light chop. On Perdido Bay, Pensacola Bay including Santa Rosa Sound, and Choctawhatchee Bay. For today, light and variable winds, becoming southwest around 5 knots late this morning, then increasing to 5 to 10 knots this afternoon. Waves 1 foot or less. Light chop. For tonight, west winds 5 to 10 knots. Waves 1 foot or less. Light chop. For Saturday, west winds 5 to 10 knots. Waves 1 foot or less. Light chop. And for Saturday night, west winds 5 to 10 knots. Waves 1 foot or less. Light chop. From the Okaloosa-Walton County line to Pascagoula, and out 20 nautical miles. For today, west winds around 5 knots, becoming south this afternoon. Seas around 2 feet. Wave detail, south 2 feet at 7 seconds. For tonight, southwest winds 5 to 10 knots. Seas around 2 feet. Wave detail, south 2 feet at 7 seconds. For Saturday, west winds 5 to 10 knots. Seas around 2 feet. Wave detail, south 2 feet at 7 seconds. And for Saturday night, southwest winds around 10 knots. Seas around 2 feet. Wave detail, south 2 feet at 7 seconds. From the Okaloosa-Walton County line to Pascagoula, from 20 to 60 nautical miles offshore. For today, west winds around 5 knots, becoming northwest around 5 knots late this morning, then becoming southeast around 5 knots early this afternoon, becoming southwest late. Seas around 2 feet. Wave detail, south 2 feet at 7 seconds. For tonight, southwest winds 5 to 10 knots. Seas around 2 feet. Wave detail, south 2 feet at 7 seconds. For Saturday, west winds 5 to 10 knots. Seas around 2 feet. Wave detail, south 2 feet at 8 seconds. And for Saturday night, southwest winds around 10 knots. Seas around 2 feet. Wave detail, south 2 feet at 7 seconds. Tidal information, at the mouth of the Mobile River on Friday, high tide at 9:36 a.m. Low tide at 9:28 p.m. At the mouth of the Mobile River on Saturday, high tide at 10:30 a.m. Low tide at 10:26 p.m. At Pensacola Bay on Friday, high tide at 8:48 a.m. Low tide at 8:08 p.m. At Pensacola Bay on Saturday, high tide at 9:36 a.m. Low tide at 9:15 p.m. At the East Pass in Destin on Friday, high tide at 8:15 a.m. Low tide at 7:34 p.m. At the East Pass in Destin on Saturday, high tide at 9:03 a.m. Low tide at 8:41 p.m. The following marine observations were made as of 9 a.m. Mobile Bay Coast Guard Station. Winds were east at 3 knots. Sea temperature 85 degrees. Air temperature 81 degrees. Weeks Bay, calm. Air temperature was 79 degrees. Pensacola Bay. Sea temperature 81 degrees. Air temperature 84 degrees. The report from the east end of Dauphin Island was not available. Grand Bay, northeast winds at 4 knots. Air temperature was 82 degrees. And Pettiboy Island, southwest winds at 9 knots. Air temperature was 83 degrees. South of Dauphin Island. Winds were calm. Wave height 2 feet. Wave period 6 seconds. 12 miles south of Orange Beach, winds were southeast at 2 knots. Air temperature was 81 degrees. Gulf water temperature 81 degrees. Wave height 2 feet, with a period of 6 seconds. 100 miles south of Destin. Winds were northwest at 2 knots. Air temperature 83 degrees. Wave height 2 feet. Wave period 8 seconds. The following weather reports were made at 9 a.m. Pensacola International Airport, skies were mostly sunny. The temperature was 83 degrees, the dew point was 73, and the relative humidity was 72%. The wind was calm. The pressure was 30.05 inches and rising. Pensacola Naval Air Station, skies were partly sunny. The temperature was 82 degrees, the dew point was 75, and the relative humidity was 79%. The wind was calm. The pressure was 30.04 inches and steady. The Pensacola climate summary for yesterday, June 11, 2026. Yesterday's high temperature was 87 degrees and the low 73 degrees. No precipitation fell yesterday, which leaves the monthly total at 2.71 inches. This is 0.19 inches above the normal amount of 2.52 inches for June. The total precipitation for the year still stands at 17.64 inches, which is 9.35 inches below normal. The normal high temperature for today is 90 degrees, and the normal low is 73. The record high for today is 99, which occurred in 1952, and the record low is 57, which occurred in 1913. Sunrise today is at 5:46 a.m. and sunset is at 7:52 p.m. Across the central Gulf Coast, Gulf Shores, partly sunny. Temperature was 86 degrees. Wind calm. Heat index was 95. Milton, partly sunny. Temperature was 82 degrees. Wind west at 3 miles an hour. Destin, partly sunny. Temperature was 84 degrees. Wind variable at 5 miles an hour. Heat index was 92. Mary Esther, partly sunny. Temperature was 84 degrees. Wind calm. Heat index was 92. Mobile, partly sunny. Temperature was 82 degrees. Wind calm. Elsewhere, Hattiesburg, sunny and 82. New Orleans, mostly sunny and 84.
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0: Hey, mostly sunny. Patchy fog this morning. A slight chance of showers and thunderstorms this afternoon. Highs in the lower 90s. West winds around 5 miles per hour. Chance of rain 20%. Tonight, partly cloudy. Lows in the mid-70s. Southwest winds 5 to 10 miles per hour. Saturday, mostly sunny. A slight chance of showers and thunderstorms in the afternoon. Highs in the lower 90s. West winds around 5 miles per hour. Chance of rain 20%. Saturday night, mostly clear. Lows in the mid-70s. Southwest winds around 5 miles per hour. Sunday, sunny. A slight chance of showers and thunderstorms in the afternoon. Highs in the lower 90s. West winds 5 to 10 miles per hour. Chance of rain 20%. Sunday night, partly cloudy with a chance of showers and thunderstorms. Lows in the mid-70s. Chance of rain 40%. Monday, partly sunny. A chance of showers and thunderstorms in the morning, then showers and thunderstorms likely in the afternoon. Highs in the upper 80s. Chance of rain 70%. Monday night, a chance of thunderstorms. Showers likely. Lows in the mid-70s. Chance of rain 70%. 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The current time is 10:01 a.m. Central Daylight Time. Here's your marine forecast. On the weather map, a diurnal pattern of light westerly to northwesterly flow in the morning and southwesterly flow during the afternoon and evening is expected today through the weekend. A moderate southwest flow early next week should gradually veer to more southerly by midweek with an increasing onshore component. On Perdido Bay, Pensacola Bay including Santa Rosa Sound, and Choctawhatchee Bay. For today, west winds around 5 knots, becoming southwest this afternoon. Waves 1 foot or less. Light chop. For tonight, southwest winds 5 to 10 knots. Waves 1 foot or less. Light chop. For Saturday, west winds around 5 knots, becoming southwest in the afternoon. Waves 1 foot or less. Light chop. And for Saturday night, southwest winds 5 to 10 knots. Waves 1 foot or less. Light chop. On Perdido Bay, Pensacola Bay including Santa Rosa Sound, and Choctawhatchee Bay. For today, light and variable winds, becoming southwest around 5 knots late this morning, then increasing to 5 to 10 knots this afternoon. Waves 1 foot or less. Light chop. For tonight, west winds 5 to 10 knots. Waves 1 foot or less. Light chop. For Saturday, west winds 5 to 10 knots. Waves 1 foot or less. Light chop. And for Saturday night, west winds 5 to 10 knots. Waves 1 foot or less. Light chop. From the Okaloosa-Walton County line to Pascagoula, and out 20 nautical miles. For today, west winds around 5 knots, becoming south this afternoon. Seas around 2 feet. Wave detail, south 2 feet at 7 seconds. For tonight, southwest winds 5 to 10 knots. Seas around 2 feet. Wave detail, south 2 feet at 7 seconds. For Saturday, west winds 5 to 10 knots. Seas around 2 feet. Wave detail, south 2 feet at 7 seconds. And for Saturday night, southwest winds around 10 knots. Seas around 2 feet. Wave detail, south 2 feet at 7 seconds. From the Okaloosa-Walton County line to Pascagoula, from 20 to 60 nautical miles offshore. For today, west winds around 5 knots, becoming northwest around 5 knots late this morning, then becoming southeast around 5 knots early this afternoon, becoming southwest late. Seas around 2 feet. Wave detail, south 2 feet at 7 seconds. For tonight, southwest winds 5 to 10 knots. Seas around 2 feet. Wave detail, south 2 feet at 7 seconds. For Saturday, west winds 5 to 10 knots. Seas around 2 feet. Wave detail, south 2 feet at 8 seconds. And for Saturday night, southwest winds around 10 knots. Seas around 2 feet. Wave detail, south 2 feet at 7 seconds. Tidal information, at the mouth of the Mobile River on Friday, high tide at 9:36 a.m. Low tide at 9:28 p.m. At the mouth of the Mobile River on Saturday, high tide at 10:30 a.m. Low tide at 10:26 p.m. At Pensacola Bay on Friday, high tide at 8:48 a.m. Low tide at 8:08 p.m. At Pensacola Bay on Saturday, high tide at 9:36 a.m. Low tide at 9:15 p.m. At the East Pass in Destin on Friday, high tide at 8:15 a.m. Low tide at 7:34 p.m. At the East Pass in Destin on Saturday, high tide at 9:03 a.m. Low tide at 8:41 p.m. The following marine observations were made as of 9 a.m. Mobile Bay Coast Guard Station. Winds were east at 3 knots. Sea temperature 85 degrees. Air temperature 81 degrees. Weeks Bay, calm. Air temperature was 79 degrees. Pensacola Bay. Sea temperature 81 degrees. Air temperature 84 degrees. The report from the east end of Dauphin Island was not available. Grand Bay, northeast winds at 4 knots. Air temperature was 82 degrees. And Pettiboy Island, southwest winds at 9 knots. Air temperature was 83 degrees. South of Dauphin Island. Winds were calm. Wave heights 2 feet. Wave period 6 seconds. 12 miles south of Orange Beach, winds were southeast at 2 knots. Air temperature was 81 degrees. Gulf water temperature 81 degrees. Wave heights 2 feet, with a period of 6 seconds. 100 miles south of Destin. Winds were northwest at 2 knots. Air temperature 83 degrees. Wave heights 2 feet. Wave period 8 seconds. The following weather reports were made at 9 a.m. Pensacola International Airport, skies were mostly sunny. The temperature was 83 degrees, the dew point was 73, and the relative humidity was 72%. The wind was calm. The pressure was 30.05 inches and rising. Pensacola Naval Air Station, skies were partly sunny. The temperature was 82 degrees, the dew point was 75, and the relative humidity was 79%. The wind was calm. The pressure was 30.04 inches and steady. Across the central Gulf Coast, Gulf Shores, partly sunny. Temperature was 86 degrees. Wind calm. Heat index was 95. Milton, partly sunny. Temperature was 82 degrees. Wind west at 3 miles an hour. Destin, partly sunny. Temperature was 84 degrees. Wind variable at 5 miles an hour. Heat index was 92. Mary Esther, partly sunny. Temperature was 84 degrees. Wind calm. Heat index was 92. Mobile, partly sunny. Temperature was 82 degrees. Wind calm. Elsewhere, Hattiesburg, sunny and 82. New Orleans, mostly sunny and 84. Montgomery, mostly sunny and 83. Tallahassee, partly sunny and 84. And in Panama City, partly sunny and 83. Here's your National Weather Service forecast. Today, mostly sunny. Patchy fog this morning. A slight chance of showers and thunderstorms this afternoon. Highs in the lower 90s. West winds around 5 miles per hour. Chance of rain 20%. Tonight, partly cloudy. Lows in the mid-70s. Southwest winds 5 to 10 miles per hour. Saturday, mostly sunny. A slight chance of showers and thunderstorms in the afternoon. Highs in the lower 90s. West winds around 5 miles per hour. Chance of rain 20%. Saturday night, mostly clear. Lows in the mid-70s. Southwest winds around 5 miles per hour. Sunday, sunny. A slight chance of showers and thunderstorms in the afternoon. Highs in the lower 90s. West winds 5 to 10 miles per hour. Chance of rain 20%. Sunday night, partly cloudy with a chance of showers and thunderstorms. Lows in the mid-70s. Chance of rain 40%. Monday, partly sunny. A chance of showers and thunderstorms in the morning, then showers and thunderstorms likely in the afternoon. Highs in the upper 80s. Chance of rain 70%. Monday night, a chance of thunderstorms. Showers likely. Lows in the mid-70s. Chance of rain 70%. This is NOAA Weather Radio, from the Mobile Pensacola National Weather Service. The current time is 10:10 a.m. Central Daylight Time. Here's your marine forecast. On the weather map, a diurnal pattern of light westerly to northwesterly flow in the morning and southwesterly flow during the afternoon and evening is expected today through the weekend. A moderate southwest flow early next week should gradually veer to more southerly by midweek with an increasing onshore component. On Perdido Bay, Pensacola Bay including Santa Rosa Sound, and Choctawhatchee Bay. For today, west winds around 5 knots, becoming southwest this afternoon. Waves 1 foot or less. Light chop. For tonight, southwest winds 5 to 10 knots. Waves 1 foot or less. Light chop. For Saturday, west winds around 5 knots, becoming southwest in the afternoon. Waves 1 foot or less. Light chop. And for Saturday night, southwest winds 5 to 10 knots. Waves 1 foot or less. Light chop. On Perdido Bay, Pensacola Bay including Santa Rosa Sound, and Choctawhatchee Bay. For today, light and variable winds, becoming southwest around 5 knots late this morning, then increasing to 5 to 10 knots this afternoon. Waves 1 foot or less. Light chop. For tonight, west winds 5 to 10 knots. Waves 1 foot or less. Light chop. For Saturday, west winds 5 to 10 knots. Waves 1 foot or less. Light chop. And for Saturday night, west winds 5 to 10 knots. Waves 1 foot or less. Light chop. From the Okaloosa-Walton County line to Pascagoula, and out 20 nautical miles. For today, west winds around 5 knots, becoming south this afternoon. Seas around 2 feet. Wave detail, south 2 feet at 7 seconds. For tonight, southwest winds 5 to 10 knots. Seas around 2 feet. Wave detail, south 2 feet at 7 seconds. For Saturday, west winds 5 to 10 knots. Seas around 2 feet. Wave detail, south 2 feet at 7 seconds. And for Saturday night, southwest winds around 10 knots. Seas around 2 feet. Wave detail, south 2 feet at 7 seconds. From the Okaloosa-Walton County line to Pascagoula, from 20 to 60 nautical miles offshore. For today, west winds around 5 knots, becoming northwest around 5 knots late this morning, then becoming southeast around 5 knots early this afternoon, becoming southwest late. Seas around 2 feet. Wave detail, south 2 feet at 7 seconds. For tonight, southwest winds 5 to 10 knots. Seas around 2 feet. Wave detail, south 2 feet at 7 seconds. For Saturday, west winds 5 to 10 knots. Seas around 2 feet. Wave detail, south 2 feet at 8 seconds. And for Saturday night, southwest winds around 10 knots. Seas around 2 feet. Wave detail, south 2 feet at 7 seconds. Tidal information, at the mouth of the Mobile River on Friday, high tide at 9:36 a.m. Low tide at 9:28 p.m. At the mouth of the Mobile River on Saturday, high tide at 10:30 a.m. Low tide at 10:26 p.m. At Pensacola Bay on Friday, high tide at 8:48 a.m. Low tide at 8:08 p.m. At Pensacola Bay on Saturday, high tide at 9:36 a.m. Low tide at 9:15 p.m. At the East Pass in Destin on Friday, high tide at 8:15 a.m. Low tide at 7:34 p.m. At the East Pass in Destin on Saturday, high tide at 9:03 a.m. Low tide at 8:41 p.m. The following marine observations were made as of 10 a.m. Mobile Bay Coast Guard Station. Winds were east at 3 knots. Sea temperature 85 degrees. Air temperature 82 degrees. Weeks Bay, calm. Air temperature was 82 degrees. Pensacola Bay. Sea temperature 81 degrees. Air temperature 85 degrees. The report from the east end of Dauphin Island was not available. Graham Bay, north winds at 4 knots. Air temperature was 82 degrees. And Pettiboy Island, northwest winds at 6 knots. Air temperature was 79 degrees. South of Dauphin Island. Winds were northeast at 2 knots. Wave heights 2 feet. wave period 6 seconds. 12 miles south of Orange Beach, winds were east at 2 knots. Air temperature was 82 degrees. Gulf water temperature 81 degrees. Wave heights 2 feet, with a period of 5 seconds. 100 miles south of Destin. Winds were north at 2 knots. Air temperature 83 degrees. Wave heights 2 feet. Wave period 8 seconds. The following weather reports were made at 10 a.m. Pensacola International Airport, skies were partly sunny. The temperature was 83 degrees, the dew point was 76, and the relative humidity was 79%. This produces a heat index of 91. The wind was northeast at 3 miles an hour. The pressure was 30.05 inches and steady. Pensacola Naval Air Station, skies were partly sunny. The temperature was 84 degrees, the dew point was 75, and the relative humidity was 74%. This produces a heat index of 92. The wind was variable at 5 miles an hour. The pressure was 30.05 inches and rising. 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Across the central Gulf Coast, Gulf Shores, partly sunny. Temperature was 86 degrees. Wind southwest at 7 miles an hour. Heat index was 97. Milton, partly sunny. Temperature was 83 degrees. Wind west at 5 miles an hour. Destin, mostly sunny. Temperature was 84 degrees. Wind south at 6 miles an hour. Heat index was 93. Mary Esther, partly sunny. Temperature was 84 degrees. Wind south at 5 miles an hour. Heat index was 93. Mobile, partly sunny. Temperature was 86 degrees. Wind northwest at 7 miles an hour. Heat index was 92. Elsewhere, Hattiesburg, mostly sunny and 84. New Orleans, mostly sunny and 87. Montgomery, partly sunny and 84. Tallahassee, mostly sunny and 85. And in Panama City, mostly sunny and 85. The Tropical Weather Outlook. For the North Atlantic, Caribbean Sea and the Gulf of America, Western Gulf, a broad area of low pressure has formed over the far southern Bay of Campeche and is producing disorganized showers and thunderstorms. Environmental conditions are forecast to be only marginally conducive for development before the system moves inland over eastern Mexico late Saturday or Sunday. The system could reemerge over the northwestern Gulf on Tuesday and Wednesday while interacting with the frontal boundary, but there too, conditions are only expected to be marginally conducive for any development. Formation chance through 48 hours, low, 10%. Formation chance through 7 days, low, 10%. Here's your National Weather Service forecast. Today, mostly sunny. Patchy fog this morning. A slight chance of showers and thunderstorms this afternoon. Highs in the lower 90s. West winds around 5 miles per hour. Chance of rain 20%. Tonight, partly cloudy. Lows in the mid-70s. Southwest winds 5 to 10 miles per hour. Saturday, mostly sunny. A slight chance of showers and thunderstorms in the afternoon. Highs in the lower 90s. West winds around 5 miles per hour. Chance of rain 20%. Saturday night, mostly clear. Lows in the mid-70s. Southwest winds around 5 miles per hour. Sunday, sunny. A slight chance of showers and thunderstorms in the afternoon. Highs in the lower 90s. West winds 5 to 10 miles per hour. Chance of rain 20%. Sunday night, partly cloudy with a chance of showers and thunderstorms. Lows in the mid-70s. Chance of rain 40%. Monday, partly sunny. A chance of showers and thunderstorms in the morning, then showers and thunderstorms likely in the afternoon. Highs in the upper 80s. Chance of rain 70%. Monday night, a chance of thunderstorms. Showers likely. Lows in the mid-70s. Chance of rain 70%. This is NOAA Weather Radio.

West winds around 5 knots, becoming southwest this afternoon. Waves 1 foot or less. Light chop. For tonight, southwest winds 5 to 10 knots. Waves 1 foot or less. Light chop. For Saturday, west winds around 5 knots, becoming southwest in the afternoon. Waves 1 foot or less. Light chop. And for Saturday night, southwest winds 5 to 10 knots. Waves 1 foot or less. Light chop. On Perdido Bay, Pensacola Bay including Santa Rosa Sound, and Choctawhatchee Bay. For today, light and variable winds, becoming southwest around 5 knots late this morning, then increasing to 5 to 10 knots this afternoon. Waves 1 foot or less. Light chop. For tonight, west winds 5 to 10 knots. Waves 1 foot or less. Light chop. For Saturday, west winds 5 to 10 knots. Waves 1 foot or less. Light chop. And for Saturday night, west winds 5 to 10 knots. Waves 1 foot or less. Light chop. From the Okaloosa-Walton County line to Pascagoula and out 20 nautical miles. For today, west winds around 5 knots, becoming south this afternoon. Seas around 2 feet. Wave detail, south 2 feet at 7 seconds. For tonight, southwest winds 5 to 10 knots. Seas around 2 feet. Wave detail, south 2 feet at 7 seconds. For Saturday, west winds 5 to 10 knots. Seas around 2 feet. Wave detail, south 2 feet at 7 seconds. And for Saturday night, southwest winds around 10 knots. Seas around 2 feet. Wave detail, south 2 feet at 7 seconds. From the Okaloosa-Walton County line to Pascagoula, from 20 to 60 nautical miles offshore. For today, west winds around 5 knots, becoming northwest around 5 knots late this morning, then becoming southeast around 5 knots early this afternoon, becoming southwest late. Seas around 2 feet. Wave detail, south 2 feet at 7 seconds. For tonight, southwest winds 5 to 10 knots. Seas around 2 feet. Wave detail, south 2 feet at 7 seconds. For Saturday, west winds 5 to 10 knots. Seas around 2 feet. Wave detail, south 2 feet at 8 seconds. And for Saturday night, southwest winds around 10 knots. Seas around 2 feet. Wave detail, south 2 feet at 7 seconds. Tidal information, at the mouth of the Mobile River on Friday, high tide at 9:36 a.m. Low tide at 9:28 p.m. At the mouth of the Mobile River on Saturday, high tide at 10:30 a.m. Low tide at 10:26 p.m. At Pensacola Bay on Friday, high tide at 8:48 a.m. Low tide at 8:08 p.m. At Pensacola Bay on Saturday, high tide at 9:36 a.m. Low tide at 9:15 p.m. At the East Pass in Destin on Friday, high tide at 8:15 a.m. Low tide at 7:34 p.m. At the East Pass in Destin on Saturday, high tide at 9:03 a.m. Low tide at 8:41 p.m. The following marine observations were made as of 10 a.m. Mobile Bay Coast Guard Station. Winds were east at 3 knots. Sea temperature 85 degrees. Air temperature 82 degrees. Weeks Bay, calm. Air temperature was 82 degrees. Pensacola Bay. Sea temperature 81 degrees. Air temperature 85 degrees. The report from the east end of Dauphin Island was not available. Graham Bay, north winds at 4 knots. Air temperature was 82 degrees. And Pettiboy Island, northwest winds at 6 knots. Air temperature was 79 degrees. South of Dauphin Island. Winds were northeast at 2 knots. Wave heights 2 feet. Wave period 6 seconds. 12 miles south of Orange Beach, winds were east at 2 knots. Air temperature was 82 degrees. Gulf water temperature 81 degrees. Wave heights 2 feet, with a period of 5 seconds.

0: 100 miles south of Destin. Winds were north at 2 knots. Air temperature 83 degrees. Wave height 2 feet. Wave period 8 seconds. The following weather reports were made at 10 a.m. Pensacola International Airport, skies were partly sunny. The temperature was 83 degrees, the dew point was 76, and the relative humidity was 79%. This produces a heat index of 91. The wind was northeast at 3 miles an hour. The pressure was 30.05 inches and steady. Pensacola Naval Air Station, skies were partly sunny. The temperature was 84 degrees, the dew point was 75, and the relative humidity was 74%. This produces a heat index of 92. The wind was variable at 5 miles an hour. The pressure was 30.05 inches and rising. Across the central Gulf Coast, Gulf Shores, partly sunny. Temperature was 86 degrees. Wind southwest at 7 miles an hour. Heat index was 97. Milton, partly sunny. Temperature was 83 degrees. Wind west at 5 miles an hour. Destin, mostly sunny. Temperature was 84 degrees. Wind south at 6 miles an hour. Heat index was 93. Mary Esther, partly sunny. Temperature was 84 degrees. Wind south at 5 miles an hour. Heat index was 93. Mobile, partly sunny. Temperature was 86 degrees. Wind northwest at 7 miles an hour. Heat index was 92. Elsewhere, Hattiesburg, mostly sunny and 84. New Orleans, mostly sunny and 87. Montgomery, partly sunny and 84. Tallahassee, mostly sunny and 85. And in Panama City, mostly sunny and 85. Here's your National Weather Service forecast. Today, mostly sunny. Patchy fog this morning. A slight chance of showers and thunderstorms this afternoon. Highs in the lower 90s. West winds around 5 miles per hour. Chance of rain 20%. Tonight, partly cloudy. Lows in the mid-70s. Southwest winds 5 to 10 miles per hour. Saturday, mostly sunny. A slight chance of showers and thunderstorms in the afternoon. Highs in the lower 90s. West winds around 5 miles per hour. Chance of rain 20%. Saturday night, mostly clear. Lows in the mid-70s. Southwest winds around 5 miles per hour. Sunday, sunny. A slight chance of showers and thunderstorms in the afternoon. Highs in the lower 90s. West winds 5 to 10 miles per hour. Chance of rain 20%. Sunday night, partly cloudy with a chance of showers and thunderstorms. Lows in the mid-70s. Chance of rain 40%. Monday, partly sunny. A chance of showers and thunderstorms in the morning, then showers and thunderstorms likely in the afternoon. Highs in the upper 80s. Chance of rain 70%. Monday night, a chance of thunderstorms. Showers likely. Lows in the mid-70s. Chance of rain 70%. This is NOAA Weather Radio from the Mobile Pensacola National Weather Service. The current time is 10:30 a.m. Central Daylight Time. Here's your marine forecast. On the weather map, a diurnal pattern of light westerly to northwesterly flow in the morning and southwesterly flow during the afternoon and evening is expected today through the weekend. A moderate southwest flow early next week should gradually veer to more southerly by midweek with an increasing onshore component. On Perdido Bay, Pensacola Bay including Santa Rosa Sound, and Choctaw Hatchie Bay. For today, west winds around 5 knots, becoming southwest this afternoon. Waves 1 foot or less. Light chop. For tonight, southwest winds 5 to 10 knots. Waves 1 foot or less. Light chop. For Saturday, west winds around 5 knots, becoming southwest in the afternoon. Waves 1 foot or less. Light chop. And for Saturday night, southwest winds 5 to 10 knots. Waves 1 foot or less. Right chop. On Perdido Bay, Pensacola Bay, including Santa Rosa Sound, and Choctawhatchee Bay. For today, light and variable winds, becoming southwest around 5 knots late this morning, then increasing to 5 to 10 knots this afternoon. Waves 1 foot or less. Light chop. For tonight, west winds 5 to 10 knots. Waves 1 foot or less. Light chop. For Saturday, west winds 5 to 10 knots. Waves 1 foot or less. Light chop. And for Saturday night, west winds 5 to 10 knots. Waves 1 foot or less. Light chop. From the Okaloosa-Walton County line to Pascagoula, and out 20 nautical miles. For today, west winds around 5 knots, becoming south this afternoon. Seas around 2 feet. Wave detail, south 2 feet at 7 seconds. For tonight, southwest winds 5 to 10 knots. Seas around 2 feet. Wave detail, south 2 feet at 7 seconds. For Saturday, west winds 5 to 10 knots. Seas around 2 feet. Wave detail, south 2 feet at 7 seconds. And for Saturday night, southwest winds around 10 knots. Seas around 2 feet. Wave detail, south 2 feet at 7 seconds. From the Okaloosa-Walton County line to Pascagoula, from 20 to 60 nautical miles offshore. For today, west winds around 5 knots, becoming northwest around 5 knots late this morning, then becoming southeast around 5 knots early this afternoon, becoming southwest late. Seas around 2 feet. Wave detail, south 2 feet at 7 seconds. For tonight, southwest winds 5 to 10 knots. Seas around 2 feet. Wave detail, south 2 feet at 7 seconds. For Saturday, west winds 5 to 10 knots. Seas around 2 feet. Wave detail, south 2 feet at 8 seconds. And for Saturday night, southwest winds around 10 knots. Seas around 2 feet. Wave detail, south 2 feet at 7 seconds. Tidal information, at the mouth of the Mobile River on Friday, high tide at 9:36 a.m. Low tide at 9:28 p.m. At the mouth of the Mobile River on Saturday, high tide at 10:30 a.m. Low tide at 10:26 p.m. At Pensacola Bay on Friday, high tide at 8:48 a.m. Low tide at 8:08 p.m. At Pensacola Bay on Saturday, high tide at 9:36 a.m. Low tide at 9:15 p.m. At the East Pass in Destin on Friday, high tide at 8:15 a.m. Low tide at 7:34 p.m. At the East Pass in Destin on Saturday, high tide at 9:03 a.m. Low tide at 8:41 p.m. The following marine observations were made as of 10 a.m. Mobile Bay Coast Guard Station. Winds were east at 3 knots. Sea temperature 85 degrees. Air temperature 82 degrees. Weeks Bay, calm. Air temperature was 82 degrees. Pensacola Bay. Sea temperature 81 degrees. Air temperature 85 degrees. The report from the east end of Dauphin Island was not available. Graham Bay, north winds at 4 knots. Air temperature was 82 degrees. And Pettiboy Island, northwest winds at 6 knots. Air temperature was 79 degrees. South of Dauphin Island. Winds were northeast at 2 knots. Wave heights 2 feet. Wave period 6 seconds. 12 miles south of Orange Beach, winds were east at 2 knots. Air temperature was 82 degrees. Gulf water temperature 81 degrees. Wave heights 2 feet, with a period of 5 seconds. 100 miles south of Destin. Winds were north at 2 knots. Air temperature 83 degrees. Wave heights 2 feet. Wave period 8 seconds. The following weather reports were made at 10 a.m. Pensacola International Airport, skies were partly sunny. The temperature was 83 degrees, the dew point was 76, and the relative humidity was 79%. This produces a heat index of 91. The wind was northeast at 3 miles an hour. The pressure was 30.05 inches and steady. Pensacola Naval Air Station, skies were partly sunny. The temperature was 84 degrees, the dew point was 75, and the relative humidity was 74%. This produces a heat index of 92. The wind was variable at 5 miles an hour. The pressure was 30.05 inches and rising. Across the central Gulf Coast, Gulf Shores, partly sunny. Temperature was 86 degrees. Wind southwest at 7 miles an hour. Heat index was 97. Milton, partly sunny. Temperature was 83 degrees. Wind west at 5 miles an hour. Destin, mostly sunny. Temperature was 84 degrees. Wind south at 6 miles an hour. Heat index was 93. Mary Esther, partly sunny. Temperature was 84 degrees. Wind south at 5 miles an hour. Heat index was 93. Mobile, partly sunny. Temperature was 86 degrees. Wind northwest at 7 miles an hour. Heat index was 92. Elsewhere, Hattiesburg, mostly sunny and 84. New Orleans, mostly sunny and 87. Montgomery, partly sunny and 84. Tallahassee, mostly sunny and 85. And in Panama City, mostly sunny and 85. Here's your National Weather Service forecast. Today, mostly sunny. Patchy fog this morning. A slight chance of showers and thunderstorms this afternoon. Highs in the lower 90s. West winds around 5 miles per hour. Chance of rain 20%. Tonight, partly cloudy. Lows in the mid-70s. Southwest winds 5 to 10 miles per hour. Saturday, mostly sunny. A slight chance of showers and thunderstorms in the afternoon. Highs in the lower 90s. West winds around 5 miles per hour. Chance of rain 20%. Saturday night, mostly clear. Lows in the mid-70s. Southwest winds around 5 miles per hour. Sunday, sunny. A slight chance of showers and thunderstorms in the afternoon. Highs in the lower 90s. West winds 5 to 10 miles per hour. Chance of rain 20%. Sunday night, partly cloudy with a chance of showers and thunderstorms. Lows in the mid-70s. Chance of rain 40%. Monday, partly sunny. A chance of showers and thunderstorms in the morning, then showers and thunderstorms likely in the afternoon. Highs in the upper 80s. Chance of rain 70%. Monday night, a chance of thunderstorms. Showers likely. Lows in the mid-70s. Chance of rain 70%. This is NOAA Weather Radio from the Mobile Pensacola National Weather Service. The current time is 10:40 a.m. Central Daylight Time. Here's your marine forecast. On the weather map, a diurnal pattern of light westerly to northwesterly flow in the morning and southwesterly flow during the afternoon and evening is expected today through the weekend. A moderate southwest flow early next week should gradually veer to more southerly by midweek with an increasing onshore component. On Perdido Bay, Pensacola Bay including Santa Rosa Sound, and Choctawhatchee Bay. For today, west winds around 5 knots, becoming southwest this afternoon. Waves 1 foot or less. Light chop. For tonight, southwest winds 5 to 10 knots. Waves 1 foot or less. Light chop. For Saturday, west winds around 5 knots, becoming southwest in the afternoon. Waves 1 foot or less. Light chop. And for Saturday night, southwest winds 5 to 10 knots. Waves 1 foot or less. Light chop. On Perdido Bay, Pensacola Bay including Santa Rosa Sound, and Choctawhatchee Bay. For today, light and variable winds, becoming southwest around 5 knots late this morning, then increasing to 5 to 10 knots this afternoon. Waves 1 foot or less. Light chop. For tonight, west winds 5 to 10 knots. Waves 1 foot or less. Light chop. For Saturday, west winds 5 to 10 knots. Waves 1 foot or less. Light chop. And for Saturday night, west winds 5 to 10 knots. Waves 1 foot or less. Light chop. From the Okaloosa Walton County line to Pascagoula and out 20 nautical miles. For today, west winds around 5 knots, becoming south this afternoon. Seas around 2 feet. Wave detail, south 2 feet at 7 seconds. For tonight, southwest winds 5 to 10 knots. Seas around 2 feet. Wave detail, south 2 feet at 7 seconds. For Saturday, west winds 5 to 10 knots. Seas around 2 feet. Wave detail, south 2 feet at 7 seconds. And for Saturday night, southwest winds around 10 knots. Seas around 2 feet. Wave detail, south 2 feet at 7 seconds. From the Okaloosa Walton County line to Pascagoula, from 20 to 60 nautical miles offshore. For today, west winds around 5 knots, becoming northwest around 5 knots late this morning, then becoming southeast around 5 knots early this afternoon, becoming southwest late. Seas around 2 feet. Wave detail, south 2 feet at 7 seconds. For tonight, southwest winds 5 to 10 knots. Seas around 2 feet. Wave detail, south 2 feet at 7 seconds. For Saturday, west winds 5 to 10 knots. Seas around 2 feet. Wave detail, south 2 feet at 8 seconds. And for Saturday night, southwest winds around 10 knots. Seas around 2 feet. Wave detail, south 2 feet at 7 seconds. Tidal information, at the mouth of the Mobile River on Friday, high tide at 9:36 a.m. Low tide at 9:28 p.m. At the mouth of the Mobile River on Saturday, high tide at 10:30 a.m. Low tide at 10:26 p.m. At Pensacola Bay on Friday, high tide at 8:48 a.m. Low tide at 8:08 p.m. At Pensacola Bay on Saturday, high tide at 9:36 a.m. Low tide at 9:15 p.m. At the East Pass in Destin on Friday, high tide at 8:15 a.m. Low tide at 7:34 p.m. At the East Pass in Destin on Saturday, high tide at 9:03 a.m. Low tide at 8:41 p.m. The following marine observations were made as of 10 a.m. Mobile Bay Coast Guard Station. Winds were east at 3 knots. Sea temperature 85 degrees. Air temperature 82 degrees. Weeks Bay, calm. Air temperature was 82 degrees. Pensacola Bay. Sea temperature 81 degrees. Air temperature 85 degrees. The report from the east end of Dauphin Island was not available. Graham Bay, north winds at 4 knots. Air temperature was 82 degrees. And Pettiboy Island, northwest winds at 6 knots. Air temperature was 79 degrees. South of Dauphin Island. Winds were northeast at 2 knots. Wave heights 2 feet. Wave period 6 seconds. 12 miles south of Orange Beach, winds were east at 2 knots. Air temperature was 82 degrees. Gulf water temperature 81 degrees. Wave heights 2 feet, with a period of 5 seconds. 100 miles south of Destin. Winds were north at 2 knots. Air temperature 83 degrees. Wave heights 2 feet. Wave period 8 seconds. The following weather reports were made at 10 a.m. Pensacola International Airport, skies were partly sunny. The temperature was 83 degrees, the dew point was 76, and the relative humidity was 79%. This produces a heat index of 91. The wind was northeast at 3 miles an hour. The pressure was 30.05 inches and steady. Pensacola Naval Air Station, skies were partly sunny. The temperature was 84 degrees, the dew point was 75, and the relative humidity was 74%. This produces a heat index of 92. The wind was variable at 5 miles an hour. The pressure was 30.05 inches and rising. across the central Gulf Coast, Gulf Shores, partly sunny. Temperature was 86 degrees. Wind southwest at 7 miles an hour. Heat index was 97. Milton, partly sunny. Temperature was 83 degrees. Wind west at 5 miles an hour. Destin, mostly sunny. Temperature was 84 degrees. Wind south at 6 miles an hour. Heat index was 93. Mary Esther, partly sunny. Temperature was 84 degrees. Wind south at 5 miles an hour. Heat index was 93. Mobile, partly sunny. Temperature was 86 degrees. Wind northwest at 7 miles an hour. Heat index was 92. Elsewhere, Hattiesburg, mostly sunny and 84. New Orleans, mostly sunny and 87. Montgomery, partly sunny and 84. Tallahassee, mostly sunny and 85. And in Panama City, mostly sunny and 85. 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The Tropical Weather Outlook. For the North Atlantic, Caribbean Sea and the Gulf of America, Western Gulf, a broad area of low pressure has formed over the far southern Bay of Campeche and is producing disorganized showers and thunderstorms. Environmental conditions are forecast to be only marginally conducive for development before the system moves inland over eastern Mexico late Saturday or Sunday. The system could reemerge over the northwestern Gulf on Tuesday and Wednesday while interacting with the frontal boundary, but there too, conditions are only expected to be marginally conducive for any development. Formation chance through 48 hours, low, 10%. Formation chance through 7 days, low, 10%. Here's your National Weather Service forecast. Today, mostly sunny. Patchy fog this morning. A slight chance of showers and thunderstorms this afternoon. Highs in the lower 90s. West winds around 5 miles per hour. Chance of rain 20%. Tonight, partly cloudy. Lows in the mid-70s. Southwest winds 5 to 10 miles per hour. Saturday, mostly sunny. A slight chance of showers and thunderstorms in the afternoon. Highs in the lower 90s. West winds around 5 miles per hour. Chance of rain 20%. Saturday night, mostly clear. Lows in the mid-70s. Southwest winds around 5 miles per hour. Sunday, sunny. A slight chance of showers and thunderstorms in the afternoon. Highs in the lower 90s. West winds 5 to 10 miles per hour. Chance of rain 20%. Sunday night, partly cloudy with a chance of showers and thunderstorms. Lows in the mid-70s. Chance of rain 40%. Monday, partly sunny. A chance of showers and thunderstorms in the morning, then showers and thunderstorms likely in the afternoon. Highs in the upper 80s. Chance of rain 70%. Monday night, a chance of thunderstorms. Showers likely. Lows in the mid-70s. Chance of rain 70%. This is NOAA Weather Radio from the Mobile, Pensacola National Weather Service. The current time is 10:50 a.m. Central Daylight Time. Here's your marine forecast. On the weather map, a diurnal pattern of light westerly to northwesterly flow in the morning and southwesterly flow during the afternoon and evening is expected today through the weekend. A moderate southwest flow early next week should gradually veer to more southerly by midweek with an increasing onshore component. On Perdido Bay, Pensacola Bay including Santa Rosa Sound, and Choctaw Hatchie Bay. For today, west winds around 5 knots, becoming southwest this afternoon. Waves 1 foot or less. Light chop. For tonight, southwest winds 5 to 10 knots. Waves 1 foot or less. Light chop. For Saturday, west winds around 5 knots, becoming southwest in the afternoon. Waves 1 foot or less. Light chop. And for Saturday night, southwest winds 5 to 10 knots. Waves 1 foot or less. Light chop. On Perdido Bay, Pensacola Bay, including Santa Rosa Sound, and Choctawhatchee Bay. For today, light and variable winds, becoming southwest around 5 knots late this morning, then increasing to 5 to 10 knots this afternoon. Waves 1 foot or less. Light chop. For tonight, west winds 5 to 10 knots. Waves 1 foot or less. Light chop. For Saturday, west winds 5 to 10 knots. Waves 1 foot or less. Light chop. And for Saturday night, west winds 5 to 10 knots. Waves 1 foot or less. Light chop. From the Okaloosa-Walton County line to Pascagoula, and out 20 nautical miles. For today, west winds around 5 knots, becoming south this afternoon. Seas around 2 feet. Wave detail, south 2 feet at 7 seconds. For tonight, southwest winds 5 to 10 knots. Seas around 2 feet. Wave detail, south 2 feet at 7 seconds. For Saturday, west winds 5 to 10 knots. Seas around 2 feet. Wave detail, south 2 feet at 7 seconds. And for Saturday night, southwest winds around 10 knots. Seas around 2 feet. Wave detail, south 2 feet at 7 seconds. From the Okaloosa-Walton County line to Pascagoula, from 20 to 60 nautical miles offshore. For today, west winds around 5 knots, becoming northwest around 5 knots late this morning, then becoming southeast around 5 knots early this afternoon, becoming southwest late. Seas around 2 feet. Wave detail, south 2 feet at 7 seconds. For tonight, southwest winds 5 to 10 knots. Seas around 2 feet. Wave detail, south 2 feet at 7 seconds. For Saturday, west winds 5 to 10 knots. Seas around 2 feet. Wave detail, south 2 feet at 8 seconds. And for Saturday night, southwest winds around 10 knots. Seas around 2 feet. Wave detail, south 2 feet at 7 seconds. Tidal information, at the mouth of the Mobile River on Friday, high tide at 9:36 a.m. Low tide at 9:28 p.m. At the mouth of the Mobile River on Saturday, high tide at 10:30 a.m. Low tide at 10:26 p.m. At Pensacola Bay on Friday, high tide at 8:48 a.m. Low tide at 8:08 p.m. At Pensacola Bay on Saturday, high tide at 9:36 a.m. Low tide at 9:15 p.m. At the East Pass in Destin on Friday, high tide at 8:15 a.m. Low tide at 7:34 p.m. At the East Pass in Destin on Saturday, high tide at 9:03 a.m. Low tide at 8:41 p.m. The following marine observations were made as of 10 a.m. Mobile Bay Coast Guard Station. Winds were east at 3 knots. Sea temperature 85 degrees. Air temperature 82 degrees. Weeks Bay, calm. Air temperature was 82 degrees. Pensacola Bay. Sea temperature 81 degrees. Air temperature 85 degrees. The report from the east end of Dauphin Island was not available. Graham Bay, north winds at 4 knots. Air temperature was 82 degrees. And Pettiboy Island, northwest winds at 6 knots. Air temperature was 79 degrees. South of Dauphin Island. Winds were northeast at 2 knots. Wave height 2 feet. Wave period 6 seconds. 12 miles south of Orange Beach, winds were east at 2 knots. Air temperature was 82 degrees. Gulf water temperature 81 degrees. Wave height 2 feet, with a period of 5 seconds. 100 miles south of Destin. Winds were north at 2 knots. Air temperature 83 degrees. Wave height 2 feet. Wave period 8 seconds. The following weather reports were made at 10 a.m. Pensacola International Airport, skies were partly sunny. The temperature was 83 degrees, the dew point was 76, and the relative humidity was 79%. This produces a heat index of 91. The wind was northeast at 3 miles an hour. The pressure was 30.05 inches and steady. Pensacola Naval Air Station, skies were partly sunny. The temperature was 84 degrees, the dew point was 75, and the relative humidity was 74%. This produces a heat index of 92. The wind was variable at 5 miles an hour. The pressure was 30.05 inches and rising. Across the central Gulf Coast, Gulf Shores, partly sunny. Temperature was 86 degrees. Wind southwest at 7 miles an hour. Heat index was 97. Milton, partly sunny. Temperature was 83 degrees. Wind west at 5 miles an hour. Destin, mostly sunny. Temperature was 84 degrees. Wind south at 6 miles an hour. Heat index was 93. Mary Esther, partly sunny. Temperature was 84 degrees. Wind south at 5 miles an hour. Heat index was 93. Mobile, partly sunny. Temperature was 86 degrees. Wind northwest at 7 miles an hour. Heat index was 92. Elsewhere, Hattiesburg, mostly sunny and 84. New Orleans, mostly sunny and 87. Montgomery, partly sunny and 84. Tallahassee, mostly sunny and 85. And in Panama City, mostly sunny and 85. Here's your National Weather Service forecast. Today, mostly sunny. Patchy fog this morning. A slight chance of showers and thunderstorms this afternoon. Highs in the lower 90s. West winds around 5 miles per hour. Chance of rain 20%. Tonight, partly cloudy. Lows in the mid-70s. Southwest winds 5 to 10 miles per hour. Saturday, mostly sunny. A slight chance of showers and thunderstorms in the afternoon. Highs in the lower 90s. West winds around 5 miles per hour. Chance of rain 20%. Saturday night, mostly clear. Lows in the mid-70s. Southwest winds around 5 miles per hour. Sunday, sunny. A slight chance of showers and thunderstorms in the afternoon. Highs in the lower 90s. West winds 5 to 10 miles per hour. Chance of rain 20%. Sunday night.
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0: In the afternoon. Highs in the upper 80s. Chance of rain 70%. Monday night, a chance of thunderstorms. Showers likely. Lows in the mid-70s. Chance of rain 70%. This is NOAA Weather Radio from the Mobile Pensacola National Weather Service. The current time is 11 a.m. Central Daylight Time. Here's your marine forecast. On the weather map, a diurnal pattern of light westerly to northwesterly flow in the morning and southwesterly flow during the afternoon and evening is expected today through the weekend. A moderate southwest flow early next week should gradually veer to more southerly by midweek with an increasing onshore component. On Perdido Bay, Pensacola Bay including Santa Rosa Sound, and Choctawhatchee Bay. For today, west winds around 5 knots, becoming southwest this afternoon. Waves 1 foot or less. Light chop. For tonight, southwest winds 5 to 10 knots. Waves 1 foot or less. Light chop. For Saturday, west winds around 5 knots, becoming southwest in the afternoon. Waves 1 foot or less. Light chop. And for Saturday night, southwest winds 5 to 10 knots. Waves 1 foot or less. Light chop. On Perdido Bay, Pensacola Bay including Santa Rosa Sound, and Choctawhatchee Bay. For today, light and variable winds, becoming southwest around 5 knots late this morning, then increasing to 5 to 10 knots this afternoon. Waves 1 foot or less. Light chop. For tonight, west winds 5 to 10 knots. Waves 1 foot or less. Light chop. For Saturday, west winds 5 to 10 knots. Waves 1 foot or less. Light chop. And for Saturday night, west winds 5 to 10 knots. Waves 1 foot or less. Light chop. From the Okaloosa-Walton County line to Pascagoula, and out 20 nautical miles. For today, west winds around 5 knots, becoming south this afternoon. Seas around 2 feet. Wave detail, south 2 feet at 7 seconds. For tonight, southwest winds 5 to 10 knots. Seas around 2 feet. Wave detail, south 2 feet at 7 seconds. For Saturday, west winds 5 to 10 knots. Seas around 2 feet. Wave detail, south 2 feet at 7 seconds. And for Saturday night, southwest winds around 10 knots. Seas around 2 feet. Wave detail, south 2 feet at 7 seconds. From the Okaloosa-Walton County line to Pascagoula, from 20 to 60 nautical miles offshore. For today, west winds around 5 knots, becoming northwest around 5 knots late this morning, then becoming southeast around 5 knots early this afternoon, becoming southwest late. Seas around 2 feet. Wave detail, south 2 feet at 7 seconds. For tonight, southwest winds 5 to 10 knots. Seas around 2 feet. Wave detail, south 2 feet at 7 seconds. For Saturday, west winds 5 to 10 knots. Seas around 2 feet. Wave detail, south 2 feet at 8 seconds. And for Saturday night, southwest winds around 10 knots. Seas around 2 feet. Wave detail, south 2 feet at 7 seconds. Tidal information, at the mouth of the Mobile River on Friday, high tide at 9:36 a.m. Low tide at 9:28 p.m. At the mouth of the Mobile River on Saturday, high tide at 10:30 a.m. Low tide at 10:26 p.m. At Pensacola Bay on Friday, high tide at 8:48 a.m. Low tide at 8:08 p.m. At Pensacola Bay on Saturday, high tide at 9:36 a.m. Low tide at 9:15 p.m. At the East Pass in Destin on Friday, high tide at 8:15 a.m. Low tide at 7:34 p.m. At the East Pass in Destin on Saturday, high tide at 9:03 a.m. Low tide at 8:41 p.m. The following marine observations were made as of 10 a.m. Mobile Bay Coast Guard Station. Winds were east at 3 knots. Sea temperature 85 degrees. Air temperature 82 degrees. Weeks Bay, calm. Air temperature was 82 degrees. Pensacola Bay. Sea temperature 81 degrees. Air temperature 85 degrees. The report from the east end of Dauphin Island was not available. Graham Bay, north winds at 4 knots. Air temperature was 82 degrees. And Pettiboy Island, northwest winds at 6 knots. Air temperature was 79 degrees. South of Dauphin Island. Winds were northeast at 2 knots. Wave heights 2 feet. Wave period 6 seconds. 12 miles south of Orange Beach, winds were east at 2 knots. Air temperature was 82 degrees. Gulf water temperature 81 degrees. Wave heights 2 feet, with a period of 5 seconds. 100 miles south of Destin. Winds were north at 2 knots. Air temperature 83 degrees. Wave heights 2 feet. Wave period 8 seconds. The following weather reports were made at 10 a.m. Pensacola International Airport, skies were partly sunny. The temperature was 83 degrees, the dew point was 76, and the relative humidity was 79%. This produces a heat index of 91. The wind was northeast at 3 miles an hour. The pressure was 30.05 inches and steady. Pensacola Naval Air Station, skies were partly sunny. The temperature was 84 degrees, the dew point was 75, and the relative humidity was 74%. This produces a heat index of 92. The wind was variable at 5 miles an hour. The pressure was 30.05 inches and rising. Across the central Gulf Coast, Gulf Shores, partly sunny. Temperature was 86 degrees. Wind southwest at 7 miles an hour. Heat index was 97. Milton, partly sunny. Temperature was 83 degrees. Wind west at 5 miles an hour. Destin, mostly sunny. Temperature was 84 degrees. Wind south at 6 miles an hour. Heat index was 93. Mary Esther, partly sunny. Temperature was 84 degrees. Wind south at 5 miles an hour. Heat index was 93. Mobile, partly sunny. Temperature was 86 degrees. Wind northwest at 7 miles an hour. Heat index was 92. Elsewhere, Hattiesburg, mostly sunny and 84. New Orleans, mostly sunny and 87. Montgomery, partly sunny and 84. Tallahassee, mostly sunny and 85. And in Panama City, mostly sunny and 85. Here's your National Weather Service forecast. Today, mostly sunny. Patchy fog this morning. A slight chance of showers and thunderstorms this afternoon. Highs in the lower 90s. West winds around 5 miles per hour. Chance of rain 20%. Tonight, partly cloudy. Lows in the mid-70s. Southwest winds 5 to 10 miles per hour. Saturday, mostly sunny. A slight chance of showers and thunderstorms in the afternoon. Highs in the lower 90s. West winds around 5 miles per hour. Chance of rain 20%. Saturday night, mostly clear. Lows in the mid-70s. Southwest winds around 5 miles per hour. Sunday, sunny. A slight chance of showers and thunderstorms in the afternoon. Highs in the lower 90s. West winds 5 to 10 miles per hour. Chance of rain 20%. Sunday night, partly cloudy with a chance of showers and thunderstorms. Lows in the mid-70s. Chance of rain 40%. Monday, partly sunny. A chance of showers and thunderstorms in the morning, then showers and thunderstorms likely in the afternoon. Highs in the upper 80s. Chance of rain 70%. Monday night, a chance of thunderstorms. Showers likely. Lows in the mid-70s. Chance of rain 70%. This is NOAA Weather Radio from the Mobile Pensacola National Weather Service. The current time is 11:09 a.m. Central Daylight Time. Here's your marine forecast. On the weather map, a diurnal pattern of light westerly to northwesterly flow in the morning and southwesterly flow during the afternoon and evening is expected today through the weekend. A moderate southwest flow early next week should gradually veer to more southerly by midweek with an increasing onshore component. On Perdido Bay, Pensacola Bay including Santa Rosa Sound, and Choctawhatchee Bay. For today, west winds around 5 knots, becoming southwest this afternoon. Waves 1 foot or less. Light chop. For tonight, southwest winds 5 to 10 knots. Waves 1 foot or less. Light chop. For Saturday, west winds around 5 knots, becoming southwest in the afternoon. Waves 1 foot or less. Light chop. And for Saturday night, southwest winds 5 to 10 knots. Waves 1 foot or less. Light chop. On Perdido Bay, Pensacola Bay including Santa Rosa Sound, and Choctawhatchee Bay. For today, light and variable winds, becoming southwest around 5 knots late this morning, then increasing to 5 to 10 knots this afternoon. Waves 1 foot or less. Light chop. For tonight, west winds 5 to 10 knots. Waves 1 foot or less. Light chop. For Saturday, west winds 5 to 10 knots. Waves 1 foot or less. Light chop. And for Saturday night, west winds 5 to 10 knots. Waves 1 foot or less. Light chop. From the Okaloosa-Walton County line to Pascagoula, and out 20 nautical miles. For today, west winds around 5 knots, becoming south this afternoon. Seas around 2 feet. Wave detail, south 2 feet at 7 seconds. For tonight, southwest winds 5 to 10 knots. Seas around 2 feet. Wave detail, south 2 feet at 7 seconds. For Saturday, west winds 5 to 10 knots. Seas around 2 feet. Wave detail, south 2 feet at 7 seconds. And for Saturday night, southwest winds around 10 knots. Seas around 2 feet. Wave detail, south 2 feet at 7 seconds. From the Okaloosa-Walton County line to Pascagoula, from 20 to 60 nautical miles offshore. For today, west winds around 5 knots, becoming northwest around 5 knots late this morning, then becoming southeast around 5 knots early this afternoon, becoming southwest late. Seas around 2 feet. Wave detail, south 2 feet at 7 seconds. For tonight, southwest winds 5 to 10 knots. Seas around 2 feet. Wave detail, south 2 feet at 7 seconds. For Saturday, west winds 5 to 10 knots. Seas around 2 feet. Wave detail, south 2 feet at 8 seconds. And for Saturday night, southwest winds around 10 knots. Seas around 2 feet. Wave detail, south 2 feet at 7 seconds. Tidal information, at the mouth of the Mobile River on Friday, high tide at 9:36 a.m. Low tide at 9:28 p.m. At the mouth of the Mobile River on Saturday, high tide at 10:30 a.m. Low tide at 10:26 p.m. At Pensacola Bay on Friday, high tide at 8:48 a.m. Low tide at 8:08 p.m. At Pensacola Bay on Saturday, high tide at 9:36 a.m. Low tide at 9:15 p.m. At the East Pass in Destin on Friday, high tide at 8:15 a.m. Low tide at 7:34 p.m. At the East Pass in Destin on Saturday, high tide at 9:03 a.m. Low tide at 8:41 p.m. The following marine observations were made as of 11 a.m. Mobile Bay Coast Guard Station. Winds were southeast at 5 knots. Sea temperature 85 degrees. Air temperature 83 degrees. Weeks Bay, calm. Air temperature was 85 degrees. Pensacola Bay. Sea temperature 81 degrees. Air temperature 86 degrees. The report from the east end of Dauphin Island was not available. Graham Bay, north winds at 3 knots. Air temperature was 83 degrees. And Pettiboy Island, north winds at 3 knots. Air temperature was 83 degrees. South of Dauphin Island. Winds were northeast at 2 knots. Wave height 2 feet. Wave period 8 seconds. 12 miles south of Orange Beach. Winds were southeast at 2 knots. Sea temperature 81 degrees. Air temperature 82 degrees. 100 miles south of Destin. Winds were northeast at 2 knots. Air temperature 84 degrees. Wave height 2 feet. Wave period 8 seconds. The following weather reports were made at 11 a.m. Pensacola International Airport, skies were partly sunny. The temperature was 84 degrees. The dew point was 75, and the relative humidity was 74%. This produces a heat index of 92. The wind was east at 8 miles an hour. The pressure was 30.05 inches and steady. Pensacola Naval Air Station, skies were partly sunny. The temperature was 85 degrees, the dew point was 76, and the relative humidity was 74%. This produces a heat index of 94. The wind was southeast at 9 miles an hour. The pressure was 30.05 inches and steady. Across the central Gulf Coast, Gulf Shores, partly sunny. Temperature was 86 degrees. Wind south at 6 miles an hour. Heat index was 97. Milton, partly sunny. Temperature was 85 degrees. Wind west at 7 miles an hour. Heat index was 91. Destin, partly sunny. Temperature was 86 degrees. Wind variable at 6 miles an hour. Heat index was 95. Mobile, mostly sunny. Temperature was 85 degrees. Wind west at 6 miles an hour. Elsewhere, Hattiesburg, mostly sunny and 86. New Orleans, partly sunny and 88. Montgomery, mostly sunny and 85. Tallahassee, mostly sunny and 88. And in Panama City, partly sunny and 87. 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Here's your National Weather Service forecast. Today, mostly sunny. Patchy fog this morning. A slight chance of showers and thunderstorms this afternoon. Highs in the lower 90s. West winds around 5 miles per hour. Chance of rain 20%. Tonight, partly cloudy. Lows in the mid-70s. Southwest winds 5 to 10 miles per hour. Saturday, mostly sunny. A slight chance of showers and thunderstorms in the afternoon. Highs in the lower 90s. West winds around 5 miles per hour. Chance of rain 20%. Saturday night, mostly clear. Lows in the mid-70s. Southwest winds around 5 miles per hour. Sunday, sunny. A slight chance of showers and thunderstorms in the afternoon. Highs in the lower 90s. West winds 5 to 10 miles per hour. Chance of rain 20%. Sunday night, partly cloudy with a chance of showers and thunderstorms. Lows in the mid-70s. Chance of rain 40%. Monday, partly sunny. A chance of showers and thunderstorms in the morning, then showers and thunderstorms likely in the afternoon. Highs in the upper 80s. Chance of rain 70%. Monday night, a chance of thunderstorms. Showers likely. Lows in the mid-70s. Chance of rain 70%. The Tropical Weather Outlook. For the North Atlantic, Caribbean Sea and the Gulf of America, Western Gulf, a broad area of low pressure has formed over the far southern Bay of Campeche and is producing disorganized showers and thunderstorms. Environmental conditions are forecast to be only marginally conducive for development before the system moves inland over eastern Mexico late Saturday or Sunday. The system could reemerge over the northwestern Gulf on Tuesday and Wednesday while interacting with the frontal boundary, but there too, conditions are only expected to be marginally conducive for any development. Formation chance through 48 hours, low, 10%. Formation chance through 7 days, low, 10%. 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The current time is 11:20 a.m. Central Daylight Time. Here's your marine forecast. On the weather map, a diurnal pattern of light westerly to northwesterly flow in the morning and southwesterly flow during the afternoon and evening is expected today through the weekend. A moderate southwest flow early next week should gradually veer to more southerly by midweek with an increasing onshore component. On Perdido Bay, Pensacola Bay including Santa Rosa Sound, and Choctaw Hatchie Bay. For today, west winds around 5 knots, becoming southwest this afternoon. Waves 1 foot or less. Light chop. For tonight, southwest winds 5 to 10 knots. Waves 1 foot or less. Light chop. For Saturday, west winds around 5 knots, becoming southwest in the afternoon. Waves 1 foot or less. Light chop. And for Saturday night, southwest winds 5 to 10 knots. Waves 1 foot or less. Light chop. On Perdido Bay, Pensacola Bay including Santa Rosa Sound, and Choctaw Hatchie Bay. For today, light and variable winds, becoming southwest around 5 knots late this morning, then increasing to 5 to 10 knots this afternoon. Waves 1 foot or less. Light chop. For tonight, west winds 5 to 10 knots. Waves 1 foot or less. Light chop. For Saturday, west winds 5 to 10 knots. Waves 1 foot or less. Light chop. And for Saturday night, west winds 5 to 10 knots.

to 10 knots. Seas around 2 feet. Wave detail, south 2 feet at 7 seconds. And for Saturday night, southwest winds around 10 knots. Seas around 2 feet. Wave detail, south 2 feet at 7 seconds. From the Okaloosa Walton County line to Pascagoula, from 20 to 60 nautical miles offshore. For today, west winds around 5 knots, becoming northwest around 5 knots late this morning, then becoming southeast around 5 knots early this afternoon, becoming southwest late. Seas around 2 feet. Wave detail, south 2 feet at 7 seconds. For tonight, southwest winds 5 to 10 knots. Seas around 2 feet. Wave detail, south 2 feet at 7 seconds. For Saturday, west winds 5 to 10 knots. Seas around 2 feet. Wave detail, south 2 feet at 8 seconds. And for Saturday night, southwest winds around 10 knots. Seas around 2 feet. Wave detail, south 2 feet at 7 seconds. Tidal information, at the mouth of the Mobile River on Friday, high tide at 9:36 a.m. Low tide at 9:28 p.m. At the mouth of the Mobile River on Saturday, high tide at 10:30 a.m. Low tide at 10:26 p.m. At Pensacola Bay on Friday, high tide at 8:48 a.m. Low tide at 8:08 p.m. At Pensacola Bay on Saturday, high tide at 9:36 a.m. Low tide at 9:15 p.m. At the East Pass in Destin on Friday, high tide at 8:15 a.m. Low tide at 7:34 p.m. At the East Pass in Destin on Saturday, high tide at 9:03 a.m. Low tide at 8:41 p.m. The following marine observations were made as of 11 a.m. Mobile Bay Coast Guard Station. Winds were southeast at 5 knots. Sea temperature 85 degrees. Air temperature 83 degrees. Weeks Bay, calm. Air temperature was 85 degrees. Pensacola Bay. Sea temperature 81 degrees. Air temperature 86 degrees. The report from the east end of Dauphin Island was not available. Graham Bay, north winds at 3 knots. Air temperature was 83 degrees. And Pettyboy Island, north winds at 3 knots. Air temperature was 83 degrees. South of Dauphin Island. Winds were northeast at 2 knots. Wave heights 2 feet. Wave period 8 seconds. 12 miles south of Orange Beach. Winds were southeast at 2 knots. Sea temperature 81 degrees. Air temperature 82 degrees. 100 miles south of Destin. Winds were northeast at 2 knots. Air temperature 84 degrees. Wave heights 2 feet. Wave period 8 seconds. The following weather reports were made at 11 a.m. Pensacola International Airport, skies were partly sunny. The temperature was 84 degrees, the dew point was 75, and the relative humidity was 74%. This produces a heat index of 92. The wind was east at 8 miles an hour. The pressure was 30.05 inches and steady. Pensacola Naval Air Station, skies were partly sunny. The temperature was 85 degrees, the dew point was 76, and the relative humidity was 74%. This produces a heat index of 94. The wind was southeast at 9 miles an hour. The pressure was 30.05 inches and steady. Across the central Gulf Coast, Gulf Shores, partly sunny. Temperature was 86 degrees. Wind south at 6 miles an hour. Heat index was 97. Milton, partly sunny. Temperature was 85 degrees. Wind west at 7 miles an hour. Heat index was 91. Destin, partly sunny. Temperature was 86 degrees. Wind variable at 6 miles an hour. Heat index was 95. Mobile, mostly sunny. Temperature was 85 degrees. Wind west at 6 miles an hour. Elsewhere, Hattiesburg, mostly sunny and 86. New Orleans, partly sunny and 88.

0: Montgomery, mostly sunny and 85. Tallahassee, mostly sunny and 88. And in Panama City, partly sunny and 87. Here's your National Weather Service forecast. Today, mostly sunny. Patchy fog this morning. A slight chance of showers and thunderstorms this afternoon. Highs in the lower 90s. West winds around 5 miles per hour. Chance of rain 20%. Tonight, partly cloudy. Lows in the mid-70s. Southwest winds 5 to 10 miles per hour. Saturday, mostly sunny. A slight chance of showers and thunderstorms in the afternoon. Highs in the lower 90s. West winds around 5 miles per hour. Chance of rain 20%. Saturday night, mostly clear. Lows in the mid-70s. Southwest winds around 5 miles per hour. Sunday, sunny. A slight chance of showers and thunderstorms in the afternoon. Highs in the lower 90s. West winds 5 to 10 miles per hour. Chance of rain 20%. Sunday night, partly cloudy with a chance of showers and thunderstorms. Lows in the mid-70s. Chance of rain 40%. Monday, partly sunny. A chance of showers and thunderstorms in the morning, then showers and thunderstorms likely in the afternoon. Highs in the upper 80s. Chance of rain 70%. Monday night, a chance of thunderstorms. Showers likely. Lows in the mid-70s. Chance of rain 70%. This is NOAA Weather Radio from the Mobile Pensacola National Weather Service. The current time is 11:29 a.m. Central Daylight Time. Here's your marine forecast. On the weather map, a diurnal pattern of light westerly to northwesterly flow in the morning and southwesterly flow during the afternoon and evening is expected today through the weekend. A moderate southwest flow early next week should gradually veer to more southerly by midweek with an increasing onshore component. On Perdido Bay, Pensacola Bay including Santa Rosa Sound, and Choctawhatchee Bay. For today, west winds around 5 knots, becoming southwest this afternoon. Waves 1 foot or less. Light chop. For tonight, southwest winds 5 to 10 knots. Waves 1 foot or less. Light chop. For Saturday, west winds around 5 knots, becoming southwest in the afternoon. Waves 1 foot or less. Light chop. And for Saturday night, southwest winds 5 to 10 knots. Waves 1 foot or less. Light chop. On Perdido Bay, Pensacola Bay including Santa Rosa Sound, and Choctawhatchee Bay. For today, light and variable winds, becoming southwest around 5 knots late this morning, then increasing to 5 to 10 knots this afternoon. Waves 1 foot or less. Light chop. For tonight, west winds 5 to 10 knots. Waves 1 foot or less. Light chop. For Saturday, west winds 5 to 10 knots. Waves 1 foot or less. Light chop. And for Saturday night, west winds 5 to 10 knots. Waves 1 foot or less. Light chop. From the Okaloosa-Walton County line to Pascagoula, and out 20 nautical miles. For today, west winds around 5 knots, becoming south this afternoon. Seas around 2 feet. Wave detail, south 2 feet at 7 seconds. For tonight, southwest winds 5 to 10 knots. Seas around 2 feet. Wave detail, south 2 feet at 7 seconds. For Saturday, west winds 5 to 10 knots. Seas around 2 feet. Wave detail, south 2 feet at 7 seconds. And for Saturday night, southwest winds around 10 knots. Seas around 2 feet. Wave detail, south 2 feet at 7 seconds. From the Okaloosa-Walton County line to Pascagoula, from 20 to 60 nautical miles offshore. For today, west winds around 5 knots, becoming northwest around 5 knots late this morning, then becoming southeast around 5 knots early this afternoon, becoming southwest late. Seas around 2 feet. Wave detail, south 2 feet at 7 seconds. For tonight, southwest winds 5 to 10 knots. Seas around 2 feet. Wave detail, south 2 feet at 7 seconds. For Saturday, west winds 5 to 10 knots. Seas around 2 feet. Wave detail, south 2 feet at 8 seconds. And for Saturday night, southwest winds around 10 knots. Seas around 2 feet. Wave detail, south 2 feet at 7 seconds. Tidal information, at the mouth of the Mobile River on Friday, high tide at 9:36 a.m. Low tide at 9:28 p.m. At the mouth of the Mobile River on Saturday, high tide at 10:30 a.m. Low tide at 10:26 p.m. At Pensacola Bay on Friday, high tide at 8:48 a.m. Low tide at 8:08 p.m. At Pensacola Bay on Saturday, high tide at 9:36 a.m. Low tide at 9:15 p.m. At the East Pass in Destin on Friday, high tide at 8:15 a.m. Low tide at 7:34 p.m. At the East Pass in Destin on Saturday, high tide at 9:03 a.m. Low tide at 8:41 p.m. The following marine observations were made as of 11 a.m. Mobile Bay Coast Guard Station. Winds were southeast at 5 knots. Sea temperature 85 degrees. Air temperature 83 degrees. Weeks Bay, calm. Air temperature was 85 degrees. Pensacola Bay. Sea temperature 81 degrees. Air temperature 86 degrees. The report from the east end of Dauphin Island was not available. Graham Bay, north winds at 3 knots. Air temperature was 83 degrees. And Pettiboy Island, north winds at 3 knots. Air temperature was 83 degrees. South of Dauphin Island. Winds were northeast at 2 knots. Wave height 2 feet. Wave period 8 seconds. 12 miles south of Orange Beach. Winds were southeast at 2 knots. Sea temperature 81 degrees. Air temperature 82 degrees. 100 miles south of Destin. Winds were northeast at 2 knots. Air temperature 84 degrees. Wave height 2 feet. Wave period 8 seconds. The following weather reports were made at 11 a.m. Pensacola International Airport, skies were partly sunny. The temperature was 84 degrees, the dew point was 75, and the relative humidity was 74%. This produces a heat index of 92. The wind was east at 8 miles an hour. The pressure was 30.05 inches and steady. Pensacola Naval Air Station, skies were partly sunny. The temperature was 85 degrees, the dew point was 76, and the relative humidity was 74%. This produces a heat index of 94. The wind was southeast at 9 miles an hour. The pressure was 30.05 inches and steady. Across the central Gulf Coast, Gulf Shores, partly sunny. Temperature was 86 degrees. Wind south at 6 miles an hour. Heat index was 97. Milton, partly sunny. Temperature was 85 degrees. Wind west at 7 miles an hour. Heat index was 91. Destin, partly sunny. Temperature was 86 degrees. Wind variable at 6 miles an hour. Heat index was 95. Mobile, mostly sunny. Temperature was 85 degrees. Wind west at 6 miles an hour. Elsewhere, Hattiesburg, mostly sunny and 86. New Orleans, partly sunny and 88. Montgomery, mostly sunny and 85. Tallahassee, mostly sunny and 88. And in Panama City, partly sunny and 87. Here's your National Weather Service forecast. Today, mostly sunny. Patchy fog this morning. A slight chance of showers and thunderstorms this afternoon. Highs in the lower 90s. West winds around 5 miles per hour. Chance of rain 20%. Tonight, partly cloudy. Lows in the mid-70s. Southwest winds 5 to 10 miles per hour. Saturday, mostly sunny. a slight chance of showers and thunderstorms in the afternoon. Highs in the lower 90s. West winds around 5 miles per hour. Chance of rain 20%. Saturday night, mostly clear. Lows in the mid-70s. Southwest winds around 5 miles per hour. Sunday, sunny. A slight chance of showers and thunderstorms in the afternoon. Highs in the lower 90s. West winds 5 to 10 miles per hour. Chance of rain 20%. Sunday night, partly cloudy with a chance of showers and thunderstorms. Lows in the mid-70s. Chance of rain 40%. Monday, partly sunny. A chance of showers and thunderstorms in the morning, then showers and thunderstorms likely in the afternoon. Highs in the upper 80s. Chance of rain 70%. Monday night, a chance of thunderstorms. Showers likely. Lows in the mid-70s. Chance of rain 70%. This is NOAA Weather Radio from the Mobile Pensacola National Weather Service. The current time is 11:38 a.m. Central Daylight Time. Here's your marine forecast. On the weather map, a diurnal pattern of light westerly to northwesterly flow in the morning and southwesterly flow during the afternoon and evening is expected today through the weekend. A moderate southwest flow early next week should gradually veer to more southerly by midweek with an increasing onshore component. On Perdido Bay, Pensacola Bay including Santa Rosa Sound, and Choctawhatchee Bay. For today, west winds around 5 knots, becoming southwest this afternoon. Waves 1 foot or less. Light chop. For tonight, southwest winds 5 to 10 knots. Waves 1 foot or less. Light chop. For Saturday, west winds around 5 knots, becoming southwest in the afternoon. Waves 1 foot or less. Light chop. And for Saturday night, southwest winds 5 to 10 knots. Waves 1 foot or less. Light chop. On Perdido Bay, Pensacola Bay including Santa Rosa Sound, and Choctawhatchee Bay. For today, light and variable winds, becoming southwest around 5 knots late this morning, then increasing to 5 to 10 knots this afternoon. Waves 1 foot or less. Light chop. For tonight, west winds 5 to 10 knots. Waves 1 foot or less. Light chop. For Saturday, west winds 5 to 10 knots. Waves 1 foot or less. Light chop. And for Saturday night, west winds 5 to 10 knots. Waves 1 foot or less. Light chop. From the Okaloosa-Walton County line to Pascagoula, and out 20 nautical miles. For today, west winds around 5 knots, becoming south this afternoon. Seas around 2 feet. Wave detail, south 2 feet at 7 seconds. For tonight, southwest winds 5 to 10 knots. Seas around 2 feet. Wave detail, south 2 feet at 7 seconds. For Saturday, west winds 5 to 10 knots. Seas around 2 feet. Wave detail, south 2 feet at 7 seconds. And for Saturday night, southwest winds around 10 knots. Seas around 2 feet. Wave detail, south 2 feet at 7 seconds. From the Okaloosa-Walton County line to Pascagoula, from 20 to 60 nautical miles offshore. For today, west winds around 5 knots, becoming northwest around 5 knots late this morning, then becoming southeast around 5 knots early this afternoon, becoming southwest late. Seas around 2 feet. Wave detail, south 2 feet at 7 seconds. For tonight, southwest winds 5 to 10 knots. Seas around 2 feet. Wave detail, south 2 feet at 7 seconds. For Saturday, west winds 5 to 10 knots. Seas around 2 feet. Wave detail, south 2 feet at 8 seconds. And for Saturday night, southwest winds around 10 knots. Seas around 2 feet. Wave detail, south 2 feet at 7 seconds. Tidal information, at the mouth of the Mobile River on Friday, high tide at 9:36 a.m. Low tide at 9:28 p.m. at the mouth of the Mobile River on Saturday, high tide at 10:30 a.m. Low tide at 10:26 p.m. At Pensacola Bay on Friday, high tide at 8:48 a.m. Low tide at 8:08 p.m. At Pensacola Bay on Saturday, high tide at 9:36 a.m. Low tide at 9:15 p.m. At the East Pass in Destin on Friday, high tide at 8:15 a.m. Low tide at 7:34 p.m. At the East Pass in Destin on Saturday, high tide at 9:03 a.m. Low tide at 8:41 p.m. The following marine observations were made as of 11 a.m. Mobile Bay Coast Guard Station. Winds were southeast at 5 knots. Sea temperature 85 degrees. Air temperature 83 degrees. Weeks Bay, calm. Air temperature was 85 degrees. Pensacola Bay. Sea temperature 81 degrees. Air temperature 86 degrees. The report from the east end of Dauphin Island was not available. Grand Bay, north winds at 3 knots. Air temperature was 83 degrees. And Pettiboy Island, north winds at 3 knots. Air temperature was 83 degrees. South of Dauphin Island. Winds were northeast at 2 knots. Wave heights 2 feet. Wave period 8 seconds. 12 miles south of Orange Beach. Winds were southeast at 2 knots. Sea temperature 81 degrees. Air temperature 82 degrees. 100 miles south of Destin. Winds were northeast at 2 knots. Air temperature 84 degrees. Wave heights 2 feet. Wave period 8 seconds. The following weather reports were made at 11 a.m. Pensacola International Airport, skies were partly sunny. The temperature was 84 degrees, the dew point was 75, and the relative humidity was 74%. This produces a heat index of 92. The wind was east at 8 miles an hour. The pressure was 30.05 inches and steady. Pensacola Naval Air Station, skies were partly sunny. The temperature was 85 degrees, the dew point was 76, and the relative humidity was 74%. This produces a heat index of 94. The wind was southeast at 9 miles an hour. The pressure was 30.05 inches and steady. Across the central Gulf Coast, Gulf Shores, partly sunny. Temperature was 86 degrees. Wind south at 6 miles an hour. Heat index was 97. Milton, partly sunny. Temperature was 85 degrees. Wind west at 7 miles an hour. Heat index was 91. Destin, partly sunny. Temperature was 86 degrees. Wind variable at 6 miles an hour. Heat index was 95. Mobile, mostly sunny. Temperature was 85 degrees. Wind west at 6 miles an hour. Bear, Hattiesburg, mostly sunny and 86. New Orleans, partly sunny and 88. Montgomery, mostly sunny and 85. Tallahassee, mostly sunny and 88. And at Panama City, partly sunny and 87. Here's your National Weather Service forecast. Today, mostly sunny. Patchy fog this morning. A slight chance of showers and thunderstorms this afternoon. Highs in the lower 90s. West winds around 5 miles per hour. Chance of rain 20%. Tonight, partly cloudy. Lows in the mid-70s. Southwest winds 5 to 10 miles per hour. Saturday, mostly sunny. A slight chance of showers and thunderstorms in the afternoon. Highs in the lower 90s. West winds around 5 miles per hour. Chance of rain 20%. Saturday night, mostly clear. Lows in the mid-70s. Southwest winds around 5 miles per hour. Sunday, sunny. A slight chance of showers and thunderstorms in the afternoon. Highs in the lower 90s. West winds 5 to 10 miles per hour. Chance of rain 20%. Sunday night, partly cloudy with a chance of showers and thunderstorms. Lows in the mid-70s. Chance of rain 40%. Monday, partly sunny. A chance of showers and thunderstorms in the morning, then showers and thunderstorms likely in the afternoon. Highs in the upper 80s. Chance of rain 70%. Monday night, a chance of thunderstorms. Showers likely. Lows in the mid-70s. Chance of rain 70%. 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The Tropical Weather Outlook. For the North Atlantic, Caribbean Sea and the Gulf of America, Western Gulf, a broad area of low pressure has formed over the far southern Bay of Campeche and is producing disorganized showers and thunderstorms. Environmental conditions are forecast to be only marginally conducive for development before the system moves inland over eastern Mexico late Saturday or Sunday. The system could re-emerge over the northwestern Gulf on Tuesday and Wednesday while interacting with the frontal boundary, but there too, conditions are only expected to be marginally conducive for any development. Formation chance through 48 hours, low, 10%. Formation chance through 7 days, low, 10%. This is NOAA Weather Radio, from the Mobile, Pensacola National Weather Service. The current time is 11:48 a.m. Central Daylight Time. Here's your marine forecast. On the weather map, a diurnal pattern of light westerly to northwesterly flow in the morning and southwesterly flow during the afternoon and evening is expected today through the weekend. A moderate southwest flow early next week should gradually veer to more southerly by midweek with an increasing onshore component. On Perdido Bay, Pensacola Bay including Santa Rosa Sound, and Choctawhatchee Bay. For today, west winds around 5 knots, becoming southwest this afternoon. Waves 1 foot or less. Light chop. For tonight, southwest winds 5 to 10 knots. Waves 1 foot or less. Light chop. For Saturday, west winds around 5 knots, becoming southwest in the afternoon. Waves 1 foot or less. Light chop. And for Saturday night, southwest winds 5 to 10 knots. Waves 1 foot or less. Light chop. On Perdido Bay, Pensacola Bay including Santa Rosa Sound, and Choctawhatchee Bay. For today, light and variable winds, becoming southwest around 5 knots late this morning, then increasing to 5 to 10 knots this afternoon. Waves 1 foot or less. Light chop. For tonight, west winds 5 to 10 knots. Waves 1 foot or less. Light chop. For Saturday, west winds 5 to 10 knots. Waves 1 foot or less. Light chop. And for Saturday night, west winds 5 to 10 knots. Waves 1 foot or less. Light chop. From the Okaloosa-Walton County line to Pascagoula, and out 20 nautical miles. For today, west winds around 5 knots, becoming south this afternoon. Seas around 2 feet. Wave detail, south 2 feet at 7 seconds. For tonight, southwest winds 5 to 10 knots. Seas around 2 feet. Wave detail, south 2 feet at 7 seconds. For Saturday, west winds 5 to 10 knots. Seas around 2 feet. Wave detail, south 2 feet at 7 seconds. And for Saturday night, southwest winds around 10 knots. Seas around 2 feet. Wave detail, south 2 feet at 7 seconds. From the Okaloosa-Walton County line to Pascagoula, from 20 to 60 nautical miles offshore. For today, west winds around 5 knots, becoming northwest around 5 knots late this morning, then becoming southeast around 5 knots early this afternoon, becoming southwest late. Seas around 2 feet. Wave detail, south 2 feet at 7 seconds. For tonight, southwest winds 5 to 10 knots. Seas around 2 feet. Wave detail, south 2 feet at 7 seconds. For Saturday, west winds 5 to 10 knots. Seas around 2 feet. Wave detail, south 2 feet at 8 seconds. And for Saturday night, southwest winds around 10 knots. seas around 2 feet. Wave detail, south 2 feet at 7 seconds. Tidal information, at the mouth of the Mobile River on Friday, high tide at 9:36 a.m. Low tide at 9:28 p.m. At the mouth of the Mobile River on Saturday, high tide at 10:30 a.m. Low tide at 10:26 p.m. At Pensacola Bay on Friday, high tide at 8:48 a.m. Low tide at 8:08 p.m. At Pensacola Bay on Saturday, high tide at 9:36 a.m. Low tide at 9:15 p.m. At the East Pass in Destin on Friday, high tide at 8:15 a.m. Low tide at 7:34 p.m. At the East Pass in Destin on Saturday, high tide at 9:03 a.m. Low tide at 8:41 p.m. The following marine observations were made as of 11 a.m. Mobile Bay Coast Guard Station. Winds were southeast at 5 knots. Sea temperature 85 degrees. Air temperature 83 degrees. Weeks Bay, calm. Air temperature was 85 degrees. Pensacola Bay. Sea temperature 81 degrees. Air temperature 86 degrees. The report from the east end of Dauphin Island was not available. Graham Bay, north winds at 3 knots. Air temperature was 83 degrees. And Pettiboy Island, north winds at 3 knots. Air temperature was 83 degrees. South of Dauphin Island. Winds were northeast at 2 knots. Wave height 2 feet. Wave period 8 seconds. 12 miles south of Orange Beach. Winds were southeast at 2 knots. Sea temperature 81 degrees. Air temperature 82 degrees. 100 miles south of Destin. Winds were northeast at 2 knots. Air temperature 84 degrees. Wave height 2 feet. Wave period 8 seconds. The following weather reports were made at 11 a.m. Pensacola International Airport, skies were partly sunny. The temperature was 84 degrees, the dew point was 75, and the relative humidity was 74%. This produces a heat index of 92. The wind was east at 8 miles an hour. The pressure was 30.05 inches and steady. Pensacola Naval Air Station, skies were partly sunny. The temperature was 85 degrees, the dew point was 76, and the relative humidity was 74%. This produces a heat index of 94. The wind was southeast at 9 miles an hour. The pressure was 30.05 inches and steady. Across the central Gulf Coast, Gulf Shores, partly sunny. Temperature was 86 degrees. Wind south at 6 miles an hour. Heat index was 97. Milton, partly sunny. Temperature was 85 degrees. Wind west at 7 miles an hour. Heat index was 91. Destin, partly sunny. Temperature was 86 degrees. Wind variable at 6 miles an hour. Heat index was 95. Mobile, mostly sunny. Temperature was 85 degrees. Wind west at 6 miles an hour. Elsewhere, Hattiesburg, mostly sunny and 86. New Orleans, partly sunny and 88. Montgomery, mostly sunny and 85. Tallahassee, mostly sunny and 88. And at Panama City, partly sunny and 87. Here's your National Weather Service forecast. Today, mostly sunny. Patchy fog this morning. A slight chance of showers and thunderstorms this afternoon. Highs in the lower 90s. West winds around 5 miles per hour. Chance of rain 20%. Tonight, partly cloudy. Lows in the mid-70s. Southwest winds 5 to 10 miles per hour. Saturday, mostly sunny. A slight chance of showers and thunderstorms in the afternoon. Highs in the lower 90s. West winds around 5 miles per hour. Chance of rain 20%. Saturday night, mostly clear. Lows in the mid-70s. Southwest winds around 5 miles per hour. Sunday, sunny. A slight chance of showers and thunderstorms in the afternoon. Highs in the lower 90s. West winds 5 to 10 miles per hour. Chance of rain 20%. Sunday night, partly cloudy with a chance of showers and thunderstorms. Lows in the mid-70s. Chance of rain 40%. Monday, partly sunny. A chance of showers and thunderstorms in the morning, then showers and thunderstorms likely in the afternoon. Highs in the upper 80s. Chance of rain 70%. Monday night, a chance of thunderstorms. Showers likely. Lows in the mid-70s. Chance of rain 70%. This is NOAA Weather Radio from the Mobile Pensacola National Weather Service. The current time is 11:58 a.m. Central Daylight Time. Here's your marine forecast. On the weather map, a diurnal pattern of light westerly to northwesterly flow in the morning and southwesterly flow during the afternoon and evening is expected today through the weekend. A moderate southwest flow early next week should gradually veer to more southerly by midweek with an increasing onshore component. On Perdido Bay, Pensacola Bay including Santa Rosa Sound, and Choctaw Hatchie Bay. For today, west winds around 5 knots, becoming southwest this afternoon. Waves 1 foot or less. Light chop. For tonight, southwest winds 5 to 10 knots. Waves 1 foot or less. Light chop. For Saturday, west winds around 5 knots, becoming southwest in the afternoon. Waves 1 foot or less. Light chop. And for Saturday night, southwest winds 5 to 10 knots. Waves 1 foot or less. Light chop. On Perdido Bay, Pensacola Bay including Santa Rosa Sound, and Choctaw Hatchie Bay. For today, light and variable winds, becoming southwest around 5 knots late this morning, then increasing to 5 to 10 knots this afternoon. Waves 1 foot or less. Light chop. For tonight, west winds 5 to 10 knots.
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0: Waves 1 foot or less. 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From the Okaloosa-Walton County line to Pascagoula and out 20 nautical miles. For today, west winds around 5 knots, becoming south this afternoon. Seas around 2 feet. Wave detail, south 2 feet at 7 seconds. For tonight, southwest winds 5 to 10 knots. Seas around 2 feet. Wave detail, south 2 feet at 7 seconds. For Saturday, west winds 5 to 10 knots. Seas around 2 feet. Wave detail, south 2 feet at 7 seconds. And for Saturday night, southwest winds around 10 knots. Seas around 2 feet. Wave detail, south 2 feet at 7 seconds. From the Okaloosa-Walton County line to Pascagoula, from 20 to 60 nautical miles offshore. For today, west winds around 5 knots, becoming northwest around 5 knots late this morning, then becoming southeast around 5 knots early this afternoon, becoming southwest late. Seas around 2 feet. Wave detail, south 2 feet at 7 seconds. For tonight, southwest winds 5 to 10 knots. Seas around 2 feet. Wave detail, south 2 feet at 7 seconds. For Saturday, west winds 5 to 10 knots. Seas around 2 feet. Wave detail, south 2 feet at 8 seconds. And for Saturday night, southwest winds around 10 knots. Seas around 2 feet. Wave detail, south 2 feet at 7 seconds. Tidal information, at the mouth of the Mobile River on Friday, high tide at 9:36 a.m. Low tide at 9:28 p.m. At the mouth of the Mobile River on Saturday, high tide at 10:30 a.m. Low tide at 10:26 p.m. At Pensacola Bay on Friday, high tide at 8:48 a.m. Low tide at 8:08 p.m. At Pensacola Bay on Saturday, high tide at 9:36 a.m. Low tide at 9:15 p.m. At the East Pass in Destin on Friday, high tide at 8:15 a.m. low tide at 7:34 p.m. At the East Pass in Destin on Saturday, high tide at 9:03 a.m. Low tide at 8:41 p.m. The following marine observations were made as of 11 a.m. Mobile Bay Coast Guard Station. Winds were southeast at 5 knots. Sea temperature 85 degrees. Air temperature 83 degrees. Weeks Bay, calm. Air temperature was 85 degrees. Pensacola Bay. Sea temperature 81 degrees. Air temperature 86 degrees. The report from the east end of Dauphin Island was not available. Graham Bay, north winds at 3 knots. Air temperature was 83 degrees. And Pettiboy Island, north winds at 3 knots. Air temperature was 83 degrees. South of Dauphin Island. Winds were northeast at 2 knots. Wave heights 2 feet. Wave period 8 seconds. 12 miles south of Orange Beach. Winds were southeast at 2 knots. Sea temperature 81 degrees. Air temperature 82 degrees. 100 miles south of Destin. Winds were northeast at 2 knots. Air temperature 84 degrees. Wave heights 2 feet. Wave period 8 seconds. The following weather reports were made at 11 a.m. Pensacola International Airport, skies were partly sunny. The temperature was 84 degrees, the dew point was 75, and the relative humidity was 74%. This produces a heat index of 92. The wind was east at 8 miles an hour. The pressure was 30.05 inches and steady. Pensacola Naval Air Station, skies were partly sunny. The temperature was 85 degrees, the dew point was 76, and the relative humidity was 74%. This produces a heat index of 94. The wind was southeast at 9 miles an hour. The pressure was 30.05 inches and steady. Across the central Gulf Coast, Gulf Shores, partly sunny. Temperature was 86 degrees. Wind south at 6 miles an hour. Heat index was 97. Milton, partly sunny. Temperature was 85 degrees. Wind west at 7 miles an hour. Heat index was 91. Destin, partly sunny. Temperature was 86 degrees. Wind variable at 6 miles an hour. Heat index was 95. Mobile, mostly sunny. Temperature was 85 degrees. Wind west at 6 miles an hour. Elsewhere, Hattiesburg, mostly sunny and 86. New Orleans, partly sunny and 88. Montgomery, mostly sunny and 85. Tallahassee, mostly sunny and 88. And in Panama City, partly sunny and 87. Here's your National Weather Service forecast. Today, mostly sunny. Patchy fog this morning. A slight chance of showers and thunderstorms this afternoon. Highs in the lower 90s. West winds around 5 miles per hour. Chance of rain 20%. Tonight, partly cloudy. Lows in the mid-70s. Southwest winds 5 to 10 miles per hour. Saturday, mostly sunny. A slight chance of showers and thunderstorms in the afternoon. Highs in the lower 90s. West winds around 5 miles per hour. Chance of rain 20%. Saturday night, mostly clear. Lows in the mid-70s. Southwest winds around 5 miles per hour. Sunday, sunny. A slight chance of showers and thunderstorms in the afternoon. Highs in the lower 90s. West winds 5 to 10 miles per hour. Chance of rain 20%. Sunday night, partly cloudy with a chance of showers and thunderstorms. Lows in the mid-70s. Chance of rain 40%. Monday, partly sunny. A chance of showers and thunderstorms in the morning, then showers and thunderstorms likely in the afternoon. Highs in the upper 80s. Chance of rain 70%. Monday night, a chance of thunderstorms. Showers likely. Lows in the mid-70s. Chance of rain 70%. This is NOAA Weather Radio, from the Mobile Pensacola National Weather Service. The current time is 12:07 p.m. Central Daylight Time. Here's your marine forecast. On the weather map, a diurnal pattern of light westerly to northwesterly flow in the morning and southwesterly flow during the afternoon and evening is expected today through the weekend. A moderate southwest flow early next week should gradually veer to more southerly by midweek with an increasing onshore component. On Perdido Bay, Pensacola Bay including Santa Rosa Sound, and Choctawhatchee Bay. For today, west winds around 5 knots, becoming southwest this afternoon. Waves 1 foot or less. Light chop. For tonight, southwest winds 5 to 10 knots. Waves 1 foot or less. Light chop. For Saturday, west winds around 5 knots, becoming southwest in the afternoon. Waves 1 foot or less. Light chop. And for Saturday night, southwest winds 5 to 10 knots. Waves 1 foot or less. Light chop. On Perdido Bay, Pensacola Bay including Santa Rosa Sound, and Choctawhatchee Bay. For today, light and variable winds, becoming southwest around 5 knots late this morning, then increasing to 5 to 10 knots this afternoon. Waves 1 foot or less. Light chop. For tonight, west winds 5 to 10 knots. Waves 1 foot or less. Light chop. For Saturday, west winds 5 to 10 knots. Waves 1 foot or less. Light chop. And for Saturday night, west winds 5 to 10 knots. Waves 1 foot or less. Light chop. From the Okaloosa-Walton County line to Pascagoula, and out 20 nautical miles. For today, west winds around 5 knots, becoming south this afternoon. Seas around 2 feet. Wave detail, south 2 feet at 7 seconds. For tonight, southwest winds 5 to 10 knots. Seas around 2 feet. Wave detail, south 2 feet at 7 seconds. For Saturday, west winds 5 to 10 knots. Seas around 2 feet. Wave detail, south 2 feet at 7 seconds. And for Saturday night, southwest winds around 10 knots. Seas around 2 feet. Wave detail, south 2 feet at 7 seconds. From the Okaloosa-Walton County line to Pascagoula, from 20 to 60 nautical miles offshore. For today, west winds around 5 knots, becoming northwest around 5 knots late this morning, then becoming southeast around 5 knots early this afternoon, becoming southwest late. Seas around 2 feet. Wave detail, south 2 feet at 7 seconds. For tonight, southwest winds 5 to 10 knots. Seas around 2 feet. Wave detail, south 2 feet at 7 seconds. For Saturday, west winds 5 to 10 knots. Seas around 2 feet. Wave detail, south 2 feet at 8 seconds. And for Saturday night, southwest winds around 10 knots. Seas around 2 feet. Wave detail, south 2 feet at 7 seconds. Tidal information, at the mouth of the Mobile River on Friday, high tide at 9:36 a.m. Low tide at 9:28 p.m. At the mouth of the Mobile River on Saturday, high tide at 10:30 a.m. Low tide at 10:26 p.m. At Pensacola Bay on Friday, high tide at 8:48 a.m. Low tide at 8:08 p.m. At Pensacola Bay on Saturday, high tide at 9:36 a.m. Low tide at 9:15 p.m. At the East Pass in Destin on Friday, high tide at 8:15 a.m. Low tide at 7:34 p.m. At the East Pass in Destin on Saturday, high tide at 9:03 a.m. Low tide at 8:41 p.m. The following marine observations were made as of 11 a.m. Mobile Bay Coast Guard Station. Winds were southeast at 5 knots. Sea temperature 85 degrees. Air temperature 83 degrees. Weeks Bay, calm. Air temperature was 85 degrees. Pensacola Bay. Sea temperature 81 degrees. Air temperature 86 degrees. The report from the east end of Dauphin Island was not available. Graham Bay, north winds at 3 knots. Air temperature was 83 degrees. And Pettiboy Island, north winds at 3 knots. Air temperature was 83 degrees. South of Dauphin Island. Winds were northeast at 2 knots. Wave heights 2 feet. Wave period 8 seconds. 12 miles south of Orange Beach. Winds were southeast at 2 knots. Sea temperature 81 degrees. Air temperature 82 degrees. 100 miles south of Destin. Winds were northeast at 2 knots. Air temperature 84 degrees. Wave heights 2 feet. Wave period 8 seconds. The following marine observations were made as of noon. Mobile Bay Coast Guard Station. Winds were southeast at 5 knots. Sea temperature 85 degrees. Air temperature 84 degrees. Weeks Bay, calm. Air temperature was 87 degrees. Pensacola Bay. Sea temperature 81 degrees. Air temperature 86 degrees. The report from the east end of Dauphin Island was not available. Graham Bay, east winds at 2 knots. Air temperature was 83 degrees. And Pettiboy Island, northeast winds at 4 knots. Air temperature was 85 degrees. South of Dauphin Island. Winds were north at 4 knots. Wave heights 2 feet. Wave period 7 seconds. 12 miles south of Orange Beach, winds were southeast at 4 knots. Air temperature was 82 degrees. Gulf water temperature 82 degrees. Wave heights 2 feet, with a period of 5 seconds. 100 miles south of Destin. Winds were calm. Air temperature 83 degrees. Wave heights 2 feet. Wave period 8 seconds. The following weather reports were made at noon. Pensacola International Airport, skies were mostly sunny. The temperature was 88 degrees, the dew point was 74, and the relative humidity was 63%. This produces a heat index of 96. The wind was southeast at 8 miles an hour. The pressure was 30.04 inches and falling. Pensacola Naval Air Station, skies were partly sunny. The temperature was 86 degrees, the dew point was 75, and the relative humidity was 69%. This produces a heat index of 95. The wind was south at 9 miles an hour. The pressure was 30.04 inches and falling. Across the central Gulf Coast, Gulf Shores, partly sunny. Temperature was 86 degrees. Wind south at 9 miles an hour. Heat index was 97. Milton, partly sunny. Temperature was 87 degrees. Wind calm. Heat index was 93. Destin, mostly sunny. Temperature was 86 degrees. Wind south at 7 miles an hour. Heat index was 95. Mary Esther, mostly sunny. Temperature was 88 degrees. Wind south at 10 miles an hour. Heat index was 96. Mobile, partly sunny. Temperature was 87 degrees. Wind west at 5 miles an hour. Heat index was 93. Elsewhere, Hattiesburg, cloudy and 87. New Orleans, partly sunny and 89. Montgomery, mostly sunny and 88. Tallahassee, mostly sunny and 91. And at Panama City, partly sunny and 87. Here's your National Weather Service forecast. Today, mostly sunny. Patchy fog this morning. A slight chance of showers and thunderstorms this afternoon. Highs in the lower 90s. West winds around 5 miles per hour. Chance of rain 20%. Tonight, partly cloudy. Lows in the mid-70s. Southwest winds 5 to 10 miles per hour. Saturday, mostly sunny. A slight chance of showers and thunderstorms in the afternoon. Highs in the lower 90s. West winds around 5 miles per hour. Chance of rain 20%. Saturday night, mostly clear. Lows in the mid-70s. southwest winds around 5 miles per hour. Sunday, sunny. A slight chance of showers and thunderstorms in the afternoon. Highs in the lower 90s. West winds 5 to 10 miles per hour. Chance of rain 20%. Sunday night, partly cloudy with a chance of showers and thunderstorms. Lows in the mid-70s. Chance of rain 40%. Monday, partly sunny. A chance of showers and thunderstorms in the morning, then showers and thunderstorms likely in the afternoon. Highs in the upper 80s. Chance of rain 70%. Monday night, a chance of thunderstorms. Showers likely. Lows in the mid-70s. Chance of rain 70%. 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We broadcast on a frequency of 162.40 MHz from the Mobile Pensacola National Weather Service. The Tropical Weather Outlook. For the North Atlantic, Caribbean Sea and the Gulf of America, Western Gulf, a broad area of low pressure has formed over the far southern Bay of Campeche and is producing disorganized showers and thunderstorms. Environmental conditions are forecast to be only marginally conducive for development before the system moves inland over eastern Mexico late Saturday or Sunday. The system could reemerge over the northwestern Gulf on Tuesday and Wednesday while interacting with the frontal boundary, but there too, conditions are only expected to be marginally conducive for any development. Formation chance through 48 hours, low, 10%. Formation chance through 7 days, low, 10%. 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The current time is 12:19 p.m. Central Daylight Time. Here's your marine forecast. On the weather map, a diurnal pattern of light westerly to northwesterly flow in the morning and southwesterly flow during the afternoon and evening is expected today through the weekend. A moderate southwest flow early next week should gradually veer to more southerly by midweek with an increasing onshore component. On Perdido Bay, Pensacola Bay including Santa Rosa Sound, and Choctawhatchee Bay. For today, west winds around 5 knots, becoming southwest this afternoon. Waves 1 foot or less. Light chop. For tonight, southwest winds 5 to 10 knots. Waves 1 foot or less. Light chop. For Saturday, west winds around 5 knots, becoming southwest in the afternoon. Waves 1 foot or less. Light chop. And for Saturday night, southwest winds 5 to 10 knots. Waves 1 foot or less. Light chop. On Perdido Bay, Pensacola Bay including Santa Rosa Sound, and Choctawhatchee Bay. For today, light and variable winds, becoming southwest around 5 knots late this morning, then increasing to 5 to 10 knots this afternoon. Waves 1 foot or less. Light chop. For tonight, west winds 5 to 10 knots. Waves 1 foot or less. Light chop. For Saturday, west winds 5 to 10 knots. Waves 1 foot or less. Light chop. And for Saturday night, west winds 5 to 10 knots. Waves 1 foot or less. Light chop. From the Okaloosa-Walton County line to Pascagoula, and out 20 nautical miles. For today, west winds around 5 knots, becoming south this afternoon. Seas around 2 feet. Wave detail, south 2 feet at 7 seconds. For tonight, southwest winds 5 to 10 knots. Seas around 2 feet. Wave detail, south 2 feet at 7 seconds. For Saturday, west winds 5 to 10 knots. Seas around 2 feet. Wave detail, south 2 feet at 7 seconds. And for Saturday night, southwest winds around 10 knots. Seas around 2 feet. Wave detail, south 2 feet at 7 seconds. From the Okaloosa-Walton County line to Pascagoula, from 20 to 60 nautical miles offshore. For today, west winds around 5 knots, becoming northwest around 5 knots late this morning, then becoming southeast around 5 knots early this afternoon, becoming southwest late. Seas around 2 feet. Wave detail, south 2 feet at 7 seconds. For tonight, southwest winds 5 to 10 knots. Seas around 2 feet.

River on Saturday, high tide at 10:30 a.m. Low tide at 10:26 p.m. At Pensacola Bay on Friday, high tide at 8:48 a.m. Low tide at 8:08 p.m. At Pensacola Bay on Saturday, high tide at 9:36 a.m. Low tide at 9:15 p.m. At the East Pass in Destin on Friday, high tide at 8:15 a.m. Low tide at 7:34 p.m. At the East Pass in Destin on Saturday, high tide at 9:03 a.m. Low tide at 8:41 p.m. The following marine observations were made as of noon. Mobile Bay Coast Guard Station. Winds were southeast at 5 knots. Sea temperature 85 degrees. Air temperature 84 degrees. Weeks Bay, calm. Air temperature was 87 degrees. Pensacola Bay. Sea temperature 81 degrees. Air temperature 86 degrees. The report from the east end of Dauphin Island was not available. Graham Bay, east winds at 2 knots. Air temperature was 83 degrees. And Pettiboy Island, northeast winds at 4 knots. Air temperature was 85 degrees. South of Dauphin Island. Winds were north at 4 knots. Wave height 2 feet. Wave period 7 seconds. 12 miles south of Orange Beach, winds were southeast at 4 knots. Air temperature was 82 degrees. Gulf water temperature 82 degrees. Wave height 2 feet, with a period of 5 seconds. 100 miles south of Destin. Winds were calm. Air temperature 83 degrees. Wave height 2 feet. Wave period 8 seconds. The following weather reports were made at noon. Pensacola International Airport, skies were mostly sunny. The temperature was 88 degrees, the dew point was 74, and the relative humidity was 63%. This produces a heat index of 96. The wind was southeast at 8 miles an hour. The pressure was 30.04 inches and falling. Pensacola Naval Air Station, skies were partly sunny. The temperature was 86 degrees, the dew point was 75, and the relative humidity was 69%. This produces a heat index of 95. The wind was south at 9 miles an hour. The pressure was 30.04 inches and falling. Across the central Gulf Coast, Gulf Shores, partly sunny. Temperature was 86 degrees. Wind south at 9 miles an hour. Heat index was 97. Milton, partly sunny. Temperature was 87 degrees. Wind calm. Heat index was 93. Destin, mostly sunny. Temperature was 86 degrees. Wind south at 7 miles an hour. Heat index was 95. Mary Esther, mostly sunny. Temperature was 88 degrees. Wind south at 10 miles an hour. Heat index was 96. Mobile, partly sunny. Temperature was 87 degrees. Wind west at 5 miles an hour. Heat index was 93. Elsewhere, Hattiesburg, cloudy and 87. New Orleans, partly sunny and 89. Montgomery, mostly sunny and 88. Tallahassee, mostly sunny and 91. And at Panama City, partly sunny and 87. Here's your National Weather Service forecast. Today, mostly sunny. Patchy fog this morning. A slight chance of showers and thunderstorms this afternoon. Highs in the lower 90s. West winds around 5 miles per hour. Chance of rain 20%. Tonight, partly cloudy. Lows in the mid-70s. Southwest winds 5 to 10 miles per hour. Saturday, mostly sunny. A slight chance of showers and thunderstorms in the afternoon. Highs in the lower 90s. West winds around 5 miles per hour. Chance of rain 20%. Saturday night, mostly clear. Lows in the mid-70s. Southwest winds around 5 miles per hour. Sunday, sunny. A slight chance of showers and thunderstorms in the afternoon. Highs in the lower 90s. West winds 5 to 10 miles.

0: chance of rain 20%. Sunday night, partly cloudy with a chance of showers and thunderstorms. Lows in the mid-70s. Chance of rain 40%. Monday, partly sunny. A chance of showers and thunderstorms in the morning, then showers and thunderstorms likely in the afternoon. Highs in the upper 80s. Chance of rain 70%. Monday night, a chance of thunderstorms. Showers likely. Lows in the mid-70s. Chance of rain 70%. This is NOAA Weather Radio from the Mobile Pensacola National Weather Service. The current time is 12:28 p.m. Central Daylight Time. Here's your marine forecast. On the weather map, a diurnal pattern of light westerly to northwesterly flow in the morning and southwesterly flow during the afternoon and evening is expected today through the weekend. A moderate southwest flow early next week should gradually veer to more southerly by midweek with an increasing onshore component. On Perdido Bay, Pensacola Bay including Santa Rosa Sound, and Choctawhatchee Bay. For today, west winds around 5 knots, becoming southwest this afternoon. Waves 1 foot or less. Light chop. For tonight, southwest winds 5 to 10 knots. Waves 1 foot or less. Light chop. For Saturday, west winds around 5 knots, becoming southwest in the afternoon. Waves 1 foot or less. Light chop. And for Saturday night, southwest winds 5 to 10 knots. Waves 1 foot or less. Light chop. On Perdido Bay, Pensacola Bay including Santa Rosa Sound, and Choctawhatchee Bay. For today, light and variable winds, becoming southwest around 5 knots late this morning, then increasing to 5 to 10 knots this afternoon. Waves 1 foot or less. Light chop. For tonight, west winds 5 to 10 knots. Waves 1 foot or less. Light chop. For Saturday, west winds 5 to 10 knots. Waves 1 foot or less. Light chop. And for Saturday night, west winds 5 to 10 knots. Waves 1 foot or less. Light chop. From the Okaloosa-Walton County line to Pascagoula, and out 20 nautical miles. For today, west winds around 5 knots, becoming south this afternoon. Seas around 2 feet. Wave detail, south 2 feet at 7 seconds. For tonight, southwest winds 5 to 10 knots. Seas around 2 feet. Wave detail, south 2 feet at 7 seconds. For Saturday, west winds 5 to 10 knots. Seas around 2 feet. Wave detail, south 2 feet at 7 seconds. And for Saturday night, southwest winds around 10 knots. Seas around 2 feet. Wave detail, south 2 feet at 7 seconds. From the Okaloosa-Walton County line to Pascagoula, from 20 to 60 nautical miles offshore. For today, west winds around 5 knots, becoming northwest around 5 knots late this morning, then becoming southeast around 5 knots early this afternoon, becoming southwest late. Seas around 2 feet. Wave detail, south 2 feet at 7 seconds. For tonight, southwest winds 5 to 10 knots. Seas around 2 feet. Wave detail, south 2 feet at 7 seconds. For Saturday, west winds 5 to 10 knots. Seas around 2 feet. Wave detail, south 2 feet at 8 seconds. And for Saturday night, southwest winds around 10 knots. Seas around 2 feet. Wave detail, south 2 feet at 7 seconds. Tidal information, at the mouth of the Mobile River on Friday, high tide at 9:36 a.m. Low tide at 9:28 p.m. At the mouth of the Mobile River on Saturday, high tide at 10:30 a.m. Low tide at 10:26 p.m. At Pensacola Bay on Friday, high tide at 8:48 a.m. Low tide at 8:08 p.m. At Pensacola Bay on Saturday, high tide at 9:36 a.m. Low tide at 9:15 p.m. At the East Pass in Destin on Friday, high tide at 8:15 a.m. Low tide at 7:34 p.m. At the East Pass in Destin on Saturday, high tide at 9.03 a.m. Low tide at 8.41 p.m. The Tropical Weather Outlook. For the North Atlantic, Caribbean Sea and the Gulf of America, Western Gulf, disorganized shower and thunderstorm activity has increased a little near a broad area of low pressure located over the Bay of Campeche. Environmental conditions are forecast to be only marginally conducive for development before the system moves inland over eastern Mexico late Saturday or Sunday. The system could reemerge over the northwestern Gulf on Tuesday and Wednesday while interacting with the frontal boundary, but there too, conditions are only expected to be marginally conducive for any development. Formation chance through 48 hours, low, 20%. Formation chance through 7 days, low, 20%. The following marine observations were made as of noon. Mobile Bay Coast Guard Station. Winds were southeast at 5 knots. Sea temperature 85 degrees. Air temperature 84 degrees. Weeks Bay, calm. Air temperature was 87 degrees. Pensacola Bay. Sea temperature 81 degrees. Air temperature 86 degrees. The report from the east end of Dauphin Island was not available. Graham Bay, east winds at 2 knots. Air temperature was 83 degrees. And Pettiboy Island, northeast winds at 4 knots. Air temperature was 85 degrees. South of Dauphin Island. Winds were north at 4 knots. Wave height 2 feet. Wave period 7 seconds. 12 miles south of Orange Beach, winds were southeast at 4 knots. Air temperature was 82 degrees. Gulf water temperature 82 degrees. Wave height 2 feet, with a period of 5 seconds. 100 miles south of Destin. Winds were calm. Air temperature 83 degrees. Wave height 2 feet. Wave period 8 seconds. The following weather reports were made at noon. Pensacola International Airport, skies were mostly sunny. The temperature was 88 degrees, the dew point was 74, and the relative humidity was 63%. This produces a heat index of 96. The wind was southeast at 8 miles an hour. The pressure was 30.04 inches and falling. Pensacola Naval Air Station, skies were partly sunny. The temperature was 86 degrees, the dew point was 75, and the relative humidity was 69%. This produces a heat index of 95. The wind was south at 9 miles an hour. The pressure was 30.04 inches and falling. Across the central Gulf Coast, Gulf Shores, partly sunny. Temperature was 86 degrees. Wind south at 9 miles an hour. Heat index was 97. Milton, partly sunny. Temperature was 87 degrees. Wind calm. Heat index was 93. Destin, mostly sunny. Temperature was 86 degrees. Wind south at 7 miles an hour. Heat index was 95. Mary Esther, mostly sunny. Temperature was 88 degrees. Wind south at 10 miles an hour. Heat index was 96. Mobile, partly sunny. Temperature was 87 degrees. Wind west at 5 miles an hour. Heat index was 93. Elsewhere, Hattiesburg, cloudy and 87. New Orleans, partly sunny and 89. Montgomery, mostly sunny and 88. Tallahassee, mostly sunny and 91. And at Panama City, partly sunny and 87. Here's your National Weather Service forecast. Today, mostly sunny. Patchy fog this morning. A slight chance of showers and thunderstorms this afternoon. Highs in the lower 90s. West winds around 5 miles per hour. Chance of rain 20%. Tonight, partly cloudy. Lows in the mid-70s. Southwest winds 5 to 10 miles per hour. Saturday, mostly sunny. A slight chance of showers and thunderstorms in the afternoon. Highs in the lower 90s. West winds around 5 miles per hour. Chance of rain 20%. Saturday night, mostly clear. lows in the mid-70s. Southwest winds around 5 miles per hour. Sunday, sunny. A slight chance of showers and thunderstorms in the afternoon. Highs in the lower 90s. West winds 5 to 10 miles per hour. Chance of rain 20%. Sunday night, partly cloudy with a chance of showers and thunderstorms. Lows in the mid-70s. Chance of rain 40%. Monday, partly sunny. A chance of showers and thunderstorms in the morning, then showers and thunderstorms likely in the afternoon. Highs in the upper 80s. Chance of rain 70%. Monday night, a chance of thunderstorms. Showers likely. Lows in the mid-70s. Chance of rain 70%. This is NOAA Weather Radio from the Mobile Pensacola National Weather Service. The current time is 12:38 p.m. Central Daylight Time. Here's your marine forecast. On the weather map, a diurnal pattern of light westerly to northwesterly flow in the morning and southwesterly flow during the afternoon and evening is expected today through the weekend. A moderate southwest flow early next week should gradually veer to more southerly by midweek with an increasing onshore component. On Perdido Bay, Pensacola Bay including Santa Rosa Sound, and Choctawhatchee Bay. For today, west winds around 5 knots, becoming southwest this afternoon. Waves 1 foot or less. Light chop. For tonight, southwest winds 5 to 10 knots. Waves 1 foot or less. Light chop. For Saturday, west winds around 5 knots, becoming southwest in the afternoon. Waves 1 foot or less. Light chop. And for Saturday night, southwest winds 5 to 10 knots. Waves 1 foot or less. Light chop. On Perdido Bay, Pensacola Bay including Santa Rosa Sound, and Choctawhatchee Bay. For today, light and variable winds, becoming southwest around 5 knots late this morning, then increasing to 5 to 10 knots this afternoon. Waves 1 foot or less. Light chop. For tonight, west winds 5 to 10 knots. Waves 1 foot or less. Light chop. For Saturday, west winds 5 to 10 knots. Waves 1 foot or less. Light chop. And for Saturday night, west winds 5 to 10 knots. Waves 1 foot or less. Light chop. From the Okaloosa-Walton County line to Pascagoula, and out 20 nautical miles. For today, west winds around 5 knots, becoming south this afternoon. Seas around 2 feet. Wave detail, south 2 feet at 7 seconds. For tonight, southwest winds 5 to 10 knots. Seas around 2 feet. Wave detail, south 2 feet at 7 seconds. For Saturday, west winds 5 to 10 knots. Seas around 2 feet. Wave detail, south 2 feet at 7 seconds. And for Saturday night, southwest winds around 10 knots. Seas around 2 feet. Wave detail, south 2 feet at 7 seconds. From the Okaloosa-Walton County line to Pascagoula, from 20 to 60 nautical miles offshore. For today, west winds around 5 knots, becoming northwest around 5 knots late this morning, then becoming southeast around 5 knots early this afternoon, becoming southwest late. Seas around 2 feet. Wave detail, south 2 feet at 7 seconds. For tonight, southwest winds 5 to 10 knots. Seas around 2 feet. Wave detail, south 2 feet at 7 seconds. For Saturday, west winds 5 to 10 knots. Seas around 2 feet. Wave detail, south 2 feet at 8 seconds. And for Saturday night, southwest winds around 10 knots. Seas around 2 feet. Wave detail, south 2 feet at 7 seconds. Tidal information, at the mouth of the Mobile River on Friday, high tide at 9:36 a.m. Low tide at 9:28 p.m. At the mouth of the Mobile River on Saturday, high tide at 10:30 a.m. Low tide at 10:26 p.m. At Pensacola Bay on Friday, high tide at 8:48 a.m. Low tide at 8:08 p.m. at Pensacola Bay on Saturday, high tide at 9:36 a.m., low tide at 9:15 p.m. At the East Pass in Destin on Friday, high tide at 8:15 a.m., low tide at 7:34 p.m. At the East Pass in Destin on Saturday, high tide at 9:03 a.m., low tide at 8:41 p.m. The following marine observations were made as of noon. Mobile Bay Coast Guard Station. Winds were southeast at 5 knots. Sea temperature 85 degrees. Air temperature 84 degrees. Weeks Bay, calm. Air temperature was 87 degrees. Pensacola Bay. Sea temperature 81 degrees. Air temperature 86 degrees. The report from the east end of Dauphin Island was not available. Grand Bay, east winds at 2 knots. Air temperature was 83 degrees. And Pettiboy Island, northeast winds at 4 knots. Air temperature was 85 degrees. South of Dauphin Island. Winds were north at 4 knots. Wave heights 2 feet. Wave period 7 seconds. 12 miles south of Orange Beach, winds were southeast at 4 knots. Air temperature was 82 degrees. Gulf water temperature 82 degrees. Wave height 2 feet, with a period of 5 seconds. 100 miles south of Destin. Winds were calm. Air temperature 83 degrees. Wave height 2 feet. Wave period 8 seconds. The following weather reports were made at noon. Pensacola International Airport, skies were mostly sunny. The temperature was 88 degrees, the dew point was 74, and the relative humidity was 63%. This produces a heat index of 96. The wind was southeast at 8 miles an hour. The pressure was 30.04 inches and falling. Pensacola Naval Air Station, skies were partly sunny. The temperature was 86 degrees, the dew point was 75, and the relative humidity was 69%. This produces a heat index of 95. The wind was south at 9 miles an hour. The pressure was 30.04 inches and falling. Across the central Gulf Coast, Gulf Shores, partly sunny. Temperature was 86 degrees. Wind south at 9 miles an hour. Heat index was 97. Milton, partly sunny. Temperature was 87 degrees. Wind calm. Heat index was 93. Destin, mostly sunny. Temperature was 86 degrees. Wind south at 7 miles an hour. Heat index was 95. Mary Esther, mostly sunny. Temperature was 88 degrees. Wind south at 10 miles an hour. Heat index was 96. Mobile, partly sunny. Temperature was 87 degrees. Wind west at 5 miles an hour. Heat index was 93. Elsewhere, Hattiesburg, cloudy and 87. New Orleans, partly sunny and 89. Montgomery, mostly sunny and 88. Tallahassee, mostly sunny and 91. And at Panama City, partly sunny and 87. Here's your National Weather Service forecast. Today, mostly sunny. Patchy fog this morning. A slight chance of showers and thunderstorms this afternoon. Highs in the lower 90s. West winds around 5 miles per hour. Chance of rain 20%. Tonight, partly cloudy. Lows in the mid-70s. Southwest winds 5 to 10 miles per hour. Saturday, mostly sunny. A slight chance of showers and thunderstorms in the afternoon. Highs in the lower 90s. West winds around 5 miles per hour. Chance of rain 20%. Saturday night, mostly clear. Lows in the mid-70s. Southwest winds around 5 miles per hour. Sunday, sunny. A slight chance of showers and thunderstorms in the afternoon. Highs in the lower 90s. West winds 5 to 10 miles per hour. Chance of rain 20%. Sunday night, partly cloudy with a chance of showers and thunderstorms. Lows in the mid-70s. Chance of rain 40%. Monday, partly sunny. A chance of showers and thunderstorms in the morning, then showers and thunderstorms likely in the afternoon. Highs in the upper 80s. Chance of rain 70%. Monday night, a chance of thunderstorms. Showers likely. Lows in the mid-70s. Chance of rain 70%. 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The current time is 12:48 p.m. Central Daylight Time. Here's your marine forecast. On the weather map, a diurnal pattern of light westerly to northwesterly flow in the morning and southwesterly flow during the afternoon and evening is expected today through the weekend. A moderate southwest flow early next week should gradually veer to more southerly by midweek with an increasing onshore component. On Perdido Bay, Pensacola Bay including Santa Rosa Sound, and Choctawhatchee Bay. For today, west winds around 5 knots, becoming southwest this afternoon. Waves 1 foot or less. Light chop. For tonight, southwest winds 5 to 10 knots. Waves 1 foot or less. Light chop. For Saturday, west winds around 5 knots, becoming southwest in the afternoon. Waves 1 foot or less. Light chop. And for Saturday night, southwest winds 5 to 10 knots. Waves 1 foot or less. Light chop. On Perdido Bay, Pensacola Bay including Santa Rosa Sound, and Choctawhatchee Bay. For today, light and variable winds, becoming southwest around 5 knots late this morning, then increasing to 5 to 10 knots this afternoon. Waves 1 foot or less. Light chop. For tonight, west winds 5 to 10 knots. Waves 1 foot or less. Light chop. For Saturday, west winds 5 to 10 knots. Waves 1 foot or less. Light chop. And for Saturday night, west winds 5 to 10 knots. Waves 1 foot or less. Light chop. From the Okaloosa-Walton County line to Pascagoula, and out 20 nautical miles. For today, west winds around 5 knots, becoming south this afternoon. Seas around 2 feet. Wave detail, south 2 feet at 7 seconds. For tonight, southwest winds 5 to 10 knots. Seas around 2 feet. Wave detail, south 2 feet at 7 seconds. For Saturday, west winds 5 to 10 knots. Seas around 2 feet. Wave detail, south 2 feet at 7 seconds. And for Saturday night, southwest winds around 10 knots. Seas around 2 feet. Wave detail, south 2 feet at 7 seconds. From the Okaloosa-Walton County line to Pascagoula, from 20 to 60 nautical miles offshore. For today, west winds around 5 knots, becoming northwest around 5 knots late this morning, then becoming southeast around 5 knots early this afternoon, becoming southwest late. Seas around 2 feet. Wave detail, south 2 feet at 7 seconds. For tonight, southwest winds 5 to 10 knots. Seas around 2 feet. Wave detail, south 2 feet at 7 seconds. For Saturday, west winds 5 to 10 knots. Seas around 2 feet. Wave detail, south 2 feet at 8 seconds. And for Saturday night, southwest winds around 10 knots. Seas around 2 feet. Wave detail, south 2 feet at 7 seconds. Tidal information, at the mouth of the Mobile River on Friday, high tide at 9:36 a.m. Low tide at 9:28 p.m. At the mouth of the Mobile River on Saturday, high tide at 10:30 a.m. Low tide at 10:26 p.m. At Pensacola Bay on Friday, high tide at 8:48 a.m. Low tide at 8:08 p.m. At Pensacola Bay on Saturday, high tide at 9:36 a.m. Low tide at 9:15 p.m. At the East Pass in Destin on Friday, high tide at 8:15 a.m. Low tide at 7:34 p.m. at the East Pass in Denniston on Saturday, high tide at 9:03 a.m. Low tide at 8:41 p.m. The following marine observations were made as of noon. Mobile Bay Coast Guard Station. Winds were southeast at 5 knots. Sea temperature 85 degrees. Air temperature 84 degrees. Weeks Bay, calm. Air temperature was 87 degrees. Pensacola Bay. Sea temperature 81 degrees. Air temperature 86 degrees. The report from the east end of Dauphin Island was not available. Graham Bay, east winds at 2 knots. Air temperature was 83 degrees. And Pettiboy Island, northeast winds at 4 knots. Air temperature was 85 degrees. South of Dauphin Island. Winds were north at 4 knots. Wave heights 2 feet. Wave period 7 seconds. 12 miles south of Orange Beach, winds were southeast at 4 knots. Air temperature was 82 degrees. Gulf water temperature 82 degrees. Wave height 2 feet, with a period of 5 seconds. 100 miles south of Destin. Winds were calm. Air temperature 83 degrees. Wave height 2 feet. Wave period 8 seconds. The following weather reports were made at noon. Pensacola International Airport, skies were mostly sunny. The temperature was 88 degrees, the dew point was 74, and the relative humidity was 63%. This produces a heat index of 96. The wind was southeast at 8 miles an hour. The pressure was 30.04 inches and falling. Pensacola Naval Air Station, skies were partly sunny. The temperature was 86 degrees, the dew point was 75, and the relative humidity was 69%. This produces a heat index of 95. The wind was south at 9 miles an hour. The pressure was 30.04 inches and falling. Across the central Gulf Coast, Gulf Shores, partly sunny. Temperature was 86 degrees. Wind south at 9 miles an hour. Heat index was 97. Milton, partly sunny. Temperature was 87 degrees. Wind calm. Heat index was 93. Destin, mostly sunny. Temperature was 86 degrees. Wind south at 7 miles an hour. Heat index was 95. Mary Esther, mostly sunny. Temperature was 88 degrees. Wind south at 10 miles an hour. Heat index was 96. Mobile, partly sunny. Temperature was 87 degrees. Wind west at 5 miles an hour. Heat index was 93. Elsewhere, Hattiesburg, cloudy and 87. New Orleans, partly sunny and 89. Montgomery, mostly sunny and 88. Tallahassee, mostly sunny and 91. And in Panama City, partly sunny and 87. Here's your National Weather Service forecast. Today, mostly sunny. Patchy fog this morning. A slight chance of showers and thunderstorms this afternoon. Highs in the lower 90s. West winds around 5 miles per hour. Chance of rain 20%. Tonight, partly cloudy. Lows in the mid-70s. Southwest winds 5 to 10 miles per hour. Saturday, mostly sunny. A slight chance of showers and thunderstorms in the afternoon. Highs in the lower 90s. West winds around 5 miles per hour. Chance of rain 20%. Saturday night, mostly clear. Lows in the mid-70s. Southwest winds around 5 miles per hour. Sunday, sunny. A slight chance of showers and thunderstorms in the afternoon. Highs in the lower 90s. West winds 5 to 10 miles per hour. Chance of rain 20%. Sunday night, partly cloudy with a chance of showers and thunderstorms. Lows in the mid-70s. Chance of rain 40%. Monday, partly sunny. A chance of showers and thunderstorms in the morning, then showers and thunderstorms likely in the afternoon. Highs in the upper 80s. Chance of rain 70%. Monday night, a chance of thunderstorms. showers likely. Lows in the mid-70s. Chance of rain 70%. The Tropical Weather Outlook. For the North Atlantic, Caribbean Sea and the Gulf of America, Western Gulf, disorganized shower and thunderstorm activity has increased a little near a broad area of low pressure located over the Bay of Campeche. Environmental conditions are forecast to be only marginally conducive for development before the system moves inland over eastern Mexico late Saturday or Sunday. The system could re-emerge over the northwestern Gulf on Tuesday and Wednesday while interacting with the frontal boundary, but there too, conditions are only expected to be marginally conducive for any development. Formation chance through 48 hours, low, 20%. Formation chance through 7 days, low, 20%. 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The current time is 12:58 p.m. Central Daylight Time. Here's your marine forecast. On the weather map, a diurnal pattern of light westerly to northwesterly flow in the morning and southwesterly flow during the afternoon and evening is expected today through the weekend. A moderate southwest flow early next week should gradually veer to more southerly by midweek with an increasing onshore component. On Perdido Bay, Pensacola Bay including Santa Rosa Sound, and Choctawhatchee Bay. For today, west winds around 5 knots, becoming southwest this afternoon. Waves 1 foot or less. Light chop.
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0: 1 foot or less. Light chop. And for Saturday night, southwest winds 5 to 10 knots. Waves 1 foot or less. Light chop. On Perdido Bay, Pensacola Bay including Santa Rosa Sound, and Choctawhatchee Bay. For today, light and variable winds, becoming southwest around 5 knots late this morning, then increasing to 5 to 10 knots this afternoon. Waves 1 foot or less. Light chop. For tonight, west winds 5 to 10 knots. Waves 1 foot or less. Light chop. For Saturday, west winds 5 to 10 knots. Waves 1 foot or less. Light chop. And for Saturday night, west winds 5 to 10 knots. Waves 1 foot or less. Light chop. From the Okaloosa-Walton County line to Pascagoula and out 20 nautical miles. For today, west winds around 5 knots, becoming south this afternoon. Seas around 2 feet. Wave detail, south 2 feet at 7 seconds. For tonight, southwest winds 5 to 10 knots. Seas around 2 feet. Wave detail, south 2 feet at 7 seconds. For Saturday, west winds 5 to 10 knots. Seas around 2 feet. Wave detail, south 2 feet at 7 seconds. And for Saturday night, southwest winds around 10 knots. Seas around 2 feet. Wave detail, south 2 feet at 7 seconds. From the Okaloosa-Walton County line to Pascagoula, from 20 to 60 nautical miles offshore. For today, west winds around 5 knots, becoming northwest around 5 knots late this morning, then becoming southeast around 5 knots early this afternoon, becoming southwest late. Seas around 2 feet. Wave detail, south 2 feet at 7 seconds. For tonight, southwest winds 5 to 10 knots. Seas around 2 feet. Wave detail, south 2 feet at 7 seconds. For Saturday, west winds 5 to 10 knots. Seas around 2 feet. Wave detail, south 2 feet at 8 seconds. And for Saturday night, southwest winds around 10 knots. Seas around 2 feet. Wave detail, south 2 feet at 7 seconds. Tidal information, at the mouth of the Mobile River on Friday, high tide at 9:36 a.m. Low tide at 9:28 p.m. At the mouth of the Mobile River on Saturday, high tide at 10:30 a.m. Low tide at 10:26 p.m. At Pensacola Bay on Friday, high tide at 8:48 a.m. Low tide at 8:08 p.m. at Pensacola Bay on Saturday, high tide at 9:36 a.m., low tide at 9:15 p.m. At the East Pass in Destin on Friday, high tide at 8:15 a.m., low tide at 7:34 p.m. At the East Pass in Destin on Saturday, high tide at 9:03 a.m., low tide at 8:41 p.m. The following marine observations were made as of noon. Mobile Bay Coast Guard Station. Winds were southeast at 5 knots. Sea temperature 85 degrees. Air temperature 84 degrees. Weeks Bay, calm. Air temperature was 87 degrees. Pensacola Bay. Sea temperature 81 degrees. Air temperature 86 degrees. The report from the east end of Dauphin Island was not available. Grand Bay, east winds at 2 knots. Air temperature was 83 degrees. And Pettiboy Island, northeast winds at 4 knots. Air temperature was 85 degrees. South of Dauphin Island. Winds were north at 4 knots. Wave height 2 feet. Wave period 7 seconds. 12 miles south of Orange Beach, winds were southeast at 4 knots. Air temperature was 82 degrees. Gulf water temperature 82 degrees. Wave height 2 feet, with a period of 5 seconds. 100 miles south of Destin. Winds were calm. Air temperature 83 degrees. Wave height 2 feet. Wave period 8 seconds. The following weather reports were made at noon. Pensacola International Airport, skies were mostly sunny. The temperature was 88 degrees, the dew point was 74, and the relative humidity was 63%. This produces a heat index of 96. The wind was southeast at 8 miles an hour. The pressure was 30.04 inches and falling. Pensacola Naval Air Station, skies were partly sunny. The temperature was 86 degrees, the dew point was 75, and the relative humidity was 69%. This produces a heat index of 95. The wind was south at 9 miles an hour. The pressure was 30.04 inches and falling. Across the central Gulf Coast, Gulf Shores, partly sunny. Temperature was 86 degrees. Wind south at 9 miles an hour. Heat index was 97. Milton, partly sunny. Temperature was 87 degrees. Wind calm. Heat index was 93. Destin, mostly sunny. Temperature was 86 degrees. Wind south at 7 miles an hour. Heat index was 95. Mary Esther, mostly sunny. Temperature was 88 degrees. Wind south at 10 miles an hour. Heat index was 96. Mobile, partly sunny. Temperature was 87 degrees. Wind west at 5 miles an hour. Heat index was 93. Elsewhere, Hattiesburg, cloudy and 87. New Orleans, partly sunny and 89. Montgomery, mostly sunny and 88. Tallahassee, mostly sunny and 91. And at Panama City, partly sunny and 87. Here's your National Weather Service forecast. Today, mostly sunny. Patchy fog this morning. A slight chance of showers and thunderstorms this afternoon. Highs in the lower 90s. West winds around 5 miles per hour. Chance of rain 20%. Tonight, partly cloudy. Lows in the mid-70s. Southwest winds 5 to 10 miles per hour. Saturday, mostly sunny. A slight chance of showers and thunderstorms in the afternoon. Highs in the lower 90s. West winds around 5 miles per hour. Chance of rain 20%. Saturday night, mostly clear. Lows in the mid-70s. Southwest winds around 5 miles per hour. Sunday, sunny. A slight chance of showers and thunderstorms in the afternoon. Highs in the lower 90s. West winds 5 to 10 miles per hour. Chance of rain 20%. Sunday night, partly cloudy with a chance of showers and thunderstorms. Lows in the mid-70s. Chance of rain 40%. Monday, partly sunny. A chance of showers and thunderstorms in the morning, then showers and thunderstorms likely in the afternoon. Highs in the upper 80s. Chance of rain 70%. Monday night, a chance of thunderstorms. Showers likely. Lows in the mid-70s. Chance of rain 70%. This is NOAA Weather Radio, from the Mobile Pensacola National Weather Service. The current time is 1:08 p.m. Central Daylight Time. Here's your marine forecast. On the weather map, a diurnal pattern of light westerly to northwesterly flow in the morning and southwesterly flow during the afternoon and evening is expected today through the weekend. A moderate southwest flow early next week should gradually veer to more southerly by midweek with an increasing onshore component. On Perdido Bay, Pensacola Bay including Santa Rosa Sound, and Choctawhatchee Bay. For today, west winds around 5 knots, becoming southwest this afternoon. Waves 1 foot or less. Light chop. For tonight, southwest winds 5 to 10 knots. Waves 1 foot or less. Light chop. For Saturday, west winds around 5 knots, becoming southwest in the afternoon. Waves 1 foot or less. Light chop. And for Saturday night, southwest winds 5 to 10 knots. Waves 1 foot or less. Light chop. On Perdido Bay, Pensacola Bay including Santa Rosa Sound, and Choctawhatchee Bay. For today, light and variable winds, becoming southwest around 5 knots late this morning, then increasing to 5 to 10 knots this afternoon. Waves 1 foot or less. Light chop. For tonight, west winds 5 to 10 knots. Waves 1 foot or less. Light chop. For Saturday, west winds 5 to 10 knots. Waves 1 foot or less. Light chop. And for Saturday night, west winds 5 to 10 knots. Waves 1 foot or less. Light chop. From the Okaloosa-Walton County line to Pascagoula, and out 20 nautical miles. For today, west winds around 5 knots, becoming south this afternoon. Seas around 2 feet. Wave detail, south 2 feet at 7 seconds. For tonight, southwest winds 5 to 10 knots. Seas around 2 feet. Wave detail, south 2 feet at 7 seconds. For Saturday, west winds 5 to 10 knots. Seas around 2 feet. Wave detail, south 2 feet at 7 seconds. And for Saturday night, southwest winds around 10 knots. Seas around 2 feet. Wave detail, south 2 feet at 7 seconds. From the Okaloosa-Walton County line to Pascagoula, from 20 to 60 nautical miles offshore. For today, west winds around 5 knots, becoming northwest around 5 knots late this morning, then becoming southeast around 5 knots early this afternoon, becoming southwest late. Seas around 2 feet. Wave detail, south 2 feet at 7 seconds. For tonight, southwest winds 5 to 10 knots. Seas around 2 feet. Wave detail, south 2 feet at 7 seconds. For Saturday, west winds 5 to 10 knots. Seas around 2 feet. Wave detail, south 2 feet at 8 seconds. And for Saturday night, southwest winds around 10 knots. Seas around 2 feet. Wave detail, south 2 feet at 7 seconds. Tidal information, at the mouth of the Mobile River on Friday, high tide at 9:36 a.m. Low tide at 9:28 p.m. At the mouth of the Mobile River on Saturday, high tide at 10:30 a.m. Low tide at 10:26 p.m. At Pensacola Bay on Friday, high tide at 8:48 a.m. Low tide at 8:08 p.m. At Pensacola Bay on Saturday, high tide at 9:36 a.m. Low tide at 9:15 p.m. At the East Pass in Destin on Friday, high tide at 8:15 a.m. Low tide at 7:34 p.m. At the East Pass in Destin on Saturday, high tide at 9:03 a.m. Low tide at 8:41 p.m. The following marine observations were made as of noon. Mobile Bay Coast Guard Station. Winds were southeast at 5 knots. Sea temperature 85 degrees. Air temperature 84 degrees. Weeks Bay, calm. Air temperature was 87 degrees. Pensacola Bay. Sea temperature 81 degrees. Air temperature 86 degrees. The report from the east end of Dauphin Island was not available. Graham Bay, east winds at 2 knots. Air temperature was 83 degrees. And Pettiboy Island, northeast winds at 4 knots. Air temperature was 85 degrees. South of Dauphin Island. Winds were north at 4 knots. Wave heights 2 feet. Wave period 7 seconds. 12 miles south of Orange Beach, winds were southeast at 4 knots. Air temperature was 82 degrees. Gulf water temperature 82 degrees. Wave heights 2 feet, with a period of 5 seconds. 100 miles south of Destin. Winds were calm. Air temperature 83 degrees. Wave heights 2 feet. Wave period 8 seconds. The following weather reports were made at 1 p.m. Pensacola International Airport, skies were partly sunny. The temperature was 86 degrees, the dew point was 72, and the relative humidity was 62%. This produces a heat index of 92. The wind was east at 7 miles an hour. The pressure was 30.03 inches and steady. Pensacola Naval Air Station, skies were mostly sunny. The temperature was 86 degrees, the dew point was 74, and the relative humidity was 67%. This produces a heat index of 94. The wind was south at 12 miles an hour. The pressure was 30.03 inches and falling. Here's your National Weather Service forecast. Today, mostly sunny. Patchy fog this morning. A slight chance of showers and thunderstorms this afternoon. Highs in the lower 90s. West winds around 5 miles per hour. Chance of rain 20%. Tonight, partly cloudy. Lows in the mid-70s. Southwest winds 5 to 10 miles per hour. Saturday, mostly sunny. A slight chance of showers and thunderstorms in the afternoon. Highs in the lower 90s. West winds around 5 miles per hour. Chance of rain 20%. Saturday night, mostly clear. Lows in the mid-70s. Southwest winds around 5 miles per hour. Sunday, sunny. A slight chance of showers and thunderstorms in the afternoon. Highs in the lower 90s. West winds 5 to 10 miles per hour. Chance of rain 20%. Sunday night, partly cloudy with a chance of showers and thunderstorms. Lows in the mid-70s. Chance of rain 40%. Monday, partly sunny. A chance of showers and thunderstorms in the morning, then showers and thunderstorms likely in the afternoon. Highs in the upper 80s. Chance of rain 70%. Monday night, a chance of thunderstorms. Showers likely. Lows in the mid-70s. Chance of rain 70%. This is NOAA Weather Radio, from the Mobile Pensacola National Weather Service. The current time is 1:16 p.m. Central Daylight Time. Here's your marine forecast. On the weather map, a diurnal pattern of light westerly to northwesterly flow in the morning and southwesterly flow during the afternoon and evening is expected today through the weekend. A moderate southwest flow early next week should gradually veer to more southerly by midweek with an increasing onshore component. On Perdido Bay, Pensacola Bay including Santa Rosa Sound, and Choctawhatchee Bay. For today, west winds around 5 knots, becoming southwest this afternoon. Waves 1 foot or less. Light chop. For tonight, southwest winds 5 to 10 knots. Waves 1 foot or less. Light chop. For Saturday, west winds around 5 knots, becoming southwest in the afternoon. Waves 1 foot or less. Light chop. And for Saturday night, southwest winds 5 to 10 knots. Waves 1 foot or less. Light chop. On Perdido Bay, Pensacola Bay including Santa Rosa Sound, and Choctawhatchee Bay. For today, light and variable winds, becoming southwest around 5 knots late this morning, then increasing to 5 to 10 knots this afternoon. Waves 1 foot or less. Light chop. For tonight, west winds 5 to 10 knots. Waves 1 foot or less. Light chop. For Saturday, west winds 5 to 10 knots. Waves 1 foot or less. Light chop. And for Saturday night, west winds 5 to 10 knots. Waves 1 foot or less. Light chop. From the Okaloosa-Walton County line to Pascagoula and out 20 nautical miles. For today, west winds around 5 knots, becoming south this afternoon. Seas around 2 feet. Wave detail, south 2 feet at 7 seconds. For tonight, southwest winds 5 to 10 knots. Seas around 2 feet. Wave detail, south 2 feet at 7 seconds. For Saturday, west winds 5 to 10 knots. Seas around 2 feet. Wave detail, south 2 feet at 7 seconds. And for Saturday night, southwest winds around 10 knots. Seas around 2 feet. Wave detail, south 2 feet at 7 seconds. From the Okaloosa-Walton County line to Pascagoula, from 20 to 60 nautical miles offshore. For today, west winds around 5 knots, becoming northwest around 5 knots late this morning, then becoming southeast around 5 knots early this afternoon, becoming southwest late. Seas around 2 feet. Wave detail, south 2 feet at 7 seconds. For tonight, southwest winds 5 to 10 knots. Seas around 2 feet. Wave detail, south 2 feet at 7 seconds. For Saturday, west winds 5 to 10 knots. Seas around 2 feet. Wave detail, south 2 feet at 8 seconds. And for Saturday night, southwest winds around 10 knots. Seas around 2 feet. Wave detail, south 2 feet at 7 seconds. 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Tidal information, at the mouth of the Mobile River on Friday, high tide at 9:36 a.m. Low tide at 9:28 p.m. At the mouth of the Mobile River on Saturday, high tide at 10:30 a.m. Low tide at 10:26 p.m. At Pensacola Bay on Friday, high tide at 8:48 a.m. Low tide at 8:08 p.m. At Pensacola Bay on Saturday, high tide at 9:36 a.m. Low tide at 9:15 p.m. At the East Pass in Destin on Friday, high tide at 8:15 a.m. Low tide at 7:34 p.m. At the East Pass in Destin on Saturday, high tide at 9:03 a.m. Low tide at 8:41 p.m. The following weather reports were made at 1 p.m. Pensacola International Airport, skies were partly sunny. The temperature was 86 degrees, the dew point was 72, and the relative humidity was 62%. This produces a heat index of 92. The wind was east at 7 miles an hour. The pressure was 30.03 inches and steady. Pensacola Naval Air Station, skies were mostly sunny. The temperature was 86 degrees, the dew point was 74, and the relative humidity was 67%. This produces a heat index of 94. The wind was south at 12 miles an hour. The pressure was 30.03 inches and falling. Across the central Gulf Coast, Gulf Shores, partly sunny. Temperature was 86 degrees. Wind south at 10 miles an hour. Heat index was 95. Milton, partly sunny. Temperature was 88 degrees. Wind variable at 5 miles an hour. Heat index was 93. Destin, sunny. Temperature was 87 degrees. Wind south at 8 miles an hour. Heat index was 97. Mary Esther, mostly sunny. Temperature was 88 degrees. Wind south at 13 miles an hour. Heat index was 97. Mobile, mostly sunny. temperature was 89 degrees.

steady temperature in the lower 90s. Southwest winds around 5 miles per hour. Chance of rain 20%. Tonight, partly cloudy. Lows in the mid-70s. Southwest winds 5 to 10 miles per hour. Saturday, mostly sunny. A slight chance of showers and thunderstorms in the afternoon. Highs in the mid-90s. West winds around 5 miles per hour. Chance of rain 20%. Saturday night, partly cloudy. Lows in the mid-70s. Southwest winds around 5 miles per hour. Sunday, mostly sunny. A slight chance of showers and thunderstorms in the afternoon. Highs in the mid-90s. West winds 5 to 10 miles per hour. Chance of rain 20%. Sunday night, partly cloudy with a slight chance of thunderstorms. A slight chance of showers in the evening, then a chance of showers after midnight.

on Perdido Bay, Pensacola Bay, including Santa Rosa Sound, and Choctawhatchee Bay. For today, west winds around 5 knots, becoming southwest this afternoon. Waves 1 foot or less. Light chop. For tonight, southwest winds 5 to 10 knots. Waves 1 foot or less. Light chop. For Saturday, west winds around 5 knots, becoming southwest in the afternoon. Waves 1 foot or less. Light chop. And for Saturday night, southwest winds 5 to 10 knots. Waves 1 foot or less. Light chop. On Perdido Bay, Pensacola Bay, including Santa Rosa Sound, and Choctawhatchee Bay. For today, light and variable winds, becoming southwest around 5 knots late this morning, then increasing to 5 to 10 knots this afternoon. Waves 1 foot or less. Light chop. For tonight, west winds 5 to 10 knots. Waves 1 foot or less. Light chop. For Saturday, west winds 5 to 10 knots. Waves 1 foot or less. Light chop. And for Saturday night, west winds 5 to 10 knots. Waves 1 foot or less. Light chop. From the Okaloosa-Walton County line to Pascagoula and out 20 nautical miles. For today, west winds around 5 knots, becoming south this afternoon. Seas around 2 feet. Wave detail, south 2 feet at 7 seconds. For tonight, southwest winds 5 to 10 knots. Seas around 2 feet. Wave detail, south 2 feet at 7 seconds. For Saturday, west winds 5 to 10 knots. Seas around 2 feet. Wave detail, south 2 feet at 7 seconds. And for Saturday night, southwest winds around 10 knots. Seas around 2 feet. Wave detail, south 2 feet at 7 seconds. From the Okaloosa-Walton County line to Pascagoula, from 20 to 60 nautical miles offshore. For today, west winds around 5 knots, becoming northwest around 5 knots late this morning, then becoming southeast around 5 knots early this afternoon, becoming southwest late. Seas around 2 feet. Wave detail, south 2 feet at 7 seconds. For tonight, southwest winds 5 to 10 knots. Seas around 2 feet. Wave detail, south 2 feet at 7 seconds. For Saturday, west winds 5 to 10 knots.

0: sees around 2 feet. Wave detail, south 2 feet at 8 seconds. And for Saturday night, southwest winds around 10 knots. Seas around 2 feet. Wave detail, south 2 feet at 7 seconds. The tropical weather outlook. For the North Atlantic, Caribbean Sea and the Gulf of America, Western Gulf, disorganized shower and thunderstorm activity has increased a little near a broad area of low pressure located over the Bay of Campeche. Environmental conditions are forecast to be only marginally conducive for development before the system moves inland over eastern Mexico late Saturday or Sunday. The system could re-emerge over the northwestern Gulf on Tuesday and Wednesday while interacting with the frontal boundary, but there too, conditions are only expected to be marginally conducive for any development. Formation chance through 48 hours, low, 20%. Formation chance through 7 days, low, 20%. Tidal information, at the mouth of the Mobile River on Friday, high tide at 9:36 a.m. Low tide at 9:28 p.m. At the mouth of the Mobile River on Saturday, high tide at 10:30 a.m. Low tide at 10:26 p.m. At Pensacola Bay on Friday, high tide at 8:48 a.m. Low tide at 8:08 p.m. At Pensacola Bay on Saturday, high tide at 9:36 a.m. Low tide at 9:15 p.m. At the East Pass in Destin on Friday, high tide at 8:15 a.m. Low tide at 7:34 p.m. At the East Pass in Destin on Saturday, high tide at 9:03 a.m. Low tide at 8:41 p.m. The following weather reports were made at 1 p.m. Pensacola International Airport, skies were partly sunny. The temperature was 86 degrees, the dew point was 72, and the relative humidity was 62%. This produces a heat index of 92. The wind was east at 7 miles an hour. The pressure was 30.03 inches and steady. Pensacola Naval Air Station, skies were mostly sunny. The temperature was 86 degrees, the dew point was 74, and the relative humidity was 67%. This produces a heat index of 94. The wind was south at 12 miles an hour. The pressure was 30.03 inches and falling. Across the central Gulf Coast, Gulf Shores, partly sunny. Temperature was 86 degrees. Wind south at 10 miles an hour. Heat index was 95. Milton, partly sunny. Temperature was 88 degrees. Wind variable at 5 miles an hour. Heat index was 93. Destin, sunny. Temperature was 87 degrees. Wind south at 8 miles an hour. Heat index was 97. Mary Esther, mostly sunny. Temperature was 88 degrees. Wind south at 13 miles an hour. Heat index was 97. Mobile, mostly sunny. Temperature was 89 degrees. Wind southwest at 7 miles an hour. Heat index was 96. Elsewhere, Hattiesburg, mostly sunny and 90. New Orleans, partly sunny and 89. Montgomery, mostly sunny and 88. Tallahassee, mostly sunny and 93. And at Panama City, mostly sunny and 88. Here's your National Weather Service forecast. This afternoon, mostly sunny with a slight chance of showers and thunderstorms. Near steady temperature in the lower 90s. Southwest winds around 5 miles per hour. Chance of rain 20%. Tonight, partly cloudy. Lows in the mid-70s. Southwest winds 5 to 10 miles per hour. Saturday, mostly sunny. A slight chance of showers and thunderstorms in the afternoon. Highs in the mid-90s. West winds around 5 miles per hour. Chance of rain 20%. Saturday night, partly cloudy. Lows in the mid-70s. Southwest winds around 5 miles per hour. Sunday, mostly sunny. A slight chance of showers and thunderstorms in the afternoon. Highs in the mid-90s. West winds 5 to 10 miles per hour. Chance of rain 20%. Sunday night, partly cloudy with a slight chance of thunderstorms. a slight chance of showers in the evening, then a chance of showers after midnight. Lows in the mid-70s. Chance of rain 30%. Monday, partly sunny. A chance of showers and thunderstorms in the morning, then showers and thunderstorms likely in the afternoon. Highs in the upper 80s. Chance of rain 70%. Monday night, showers and thunderstorms likely in the evening, then showers likely with a chance of thunderstorms after midnight. Lows in the mid-70s. Chance of rain 70%. This is NOAA Weather Radio, from the Mobile Pensacola National Weather Service. The current time is 1:34 p.m. Central Daylight Time. Here's your marine forecast. On the weather map, a diurnal pattern of light westerly to northwesterly flow in the morning and southwesterly flow during the afternoon and evening is expected today through the weekend. A moderate southwest flow early next week should gradually veer to more southerly by midweek with an increasing onshore component. On Perdido Bay, Pensacola Bay including Santa Rosa Sound, and Choctaw Hatchie Bay. For today, west winds around 5 knots, becoming southwest this afternoon. Waves 1 foot or less. Light chop. For tonight, southwest winds 5 to 10 knots. Waves 1 foot or less. Light chop. For Saturday, west winds around 5 knots, becoming southwest in the afternoon. Waves 1 foot or less. Light chop. And for Saturday night, southwest winds 5 to 10 knots. Waves 1 foot or less. Light chop. On Perdido Bay, Pensacola Bay including Santa Rosa Sound, and Choctaw Hatchie Bay. For today, light and variable winds, becoming southwest around 5 knots late this morning, then increasing to 5 to 10 knots this afternoon. Waves 1 foot or less. Light chop. For tonight, west winds 5 to 10 knots. Waves 1 foot or less. Light chop. For Saturday, west winds 5 to 10 knots. Waves 1 foot or less. Light chop. And for Saturday night, west winds 5 to 10 knots. Waves 1 foot or less. Light chop. From the Okaloosa-Walton County line to Pascagoula, and out 20 nautical miles. For today, west winds around 5 knots, becoming south this afternoon. Seas around 2 feet. Wave detail, south 2 feet at 7 seconds. For tonight, southwest winds 5 to 10 knots. Seas around 2 feet. Wave detail, south 2 feet at 7 seconds. For Saturday, west winds 5 to 10 knots. Seas around 2 feet. Wave detail, south 2 feet at 7 seconds. And for Saturday night, southwest winds around 10 knots. Seas around 2 feet. Wave detail, south 2 feet at 7 seconds. From the Okaloosa-Walton County line to Pascagoula, from 20 to 60 nautical miles offshore. For today, west winds around 5 knots, becoming northwest around 5 knots late this morning, then becoming southeast around 5 knots early this afternoon, becoming southwest late. Seas around 2 feet. Wave detail, south 2 feet at 7 seconds. For tonight, southwest winds 5 to 10 knots. Seas around 2 feet. Wave detail, south 2 feet at 7 seconds. For Saturday, west winds 5 to 10 knots. Seas around 2 feet. Wave detail, south 2 feet at 8 seconds. And for Saturday night, southwest winds around 10 knots. Seas around 2 feet. Wave detail, south 2 feet at 7 seconds. Tidal information, at the mouth of the Mobile River on Friday, high tide at 9:36 a.m. Low tide at 9:28 p.m. At the mouth of the Mobile River on Saturday, high tide at 10:30 a.m. Low tide at 10:26 p.m. At Pensacola Bay on Friday, high tide at 8:48 a.m. Low tide at 8:08 p.m. At Pensacola Bay on Saturday, high tide at 9:36 a.m. Low tide at 9:15 p.m. At the East Pass in Destin on Friday, high tide at 8:15 a.m. Low tide at 7:34 p.m. at the East Pass in Destin on Saturday, high tide at 9.03 a.m. Low tide at 8.41 p.m. The following weather reports were made at 1 p.m. Pensacola International Airport, skies were partly sunny. The temperature was 86 degrees, the dew point was 72, and the relative humidity was 62%. This produces a heat index of 92. The wind was east at 7 miles an hour. The pressure was 30.03 inches and steady. Pensacola Naval Air Station, skies were mostly sunny. The temperature was 86 degrees, the dew point was 74, and the relative humidity was 67%. This produces a heat index of 94. The wind was south at 12 miles an hour. The pressure was 30.03 inches and falling. Across the central Gulf Coast, Gulf Shores, partly sunny. Temperature was 86 degrees. Wind south at 10 miles an hour. Heat index was 95. Milton, partly sunny. Temperature was 88 degrees. Wind variable at 5 miles an hour. Heat index was 93. Destin, sunny. Temperature was 87 degrees. Wind south at 8 miles an hour. Heat index was 97. Mary Esther, mostly sunny. Temperature was 88 degrees. Wind south at 13 miles an hour. Heat index was 97. Mobile, mostly sunny. Temperature was 89 degrees. Wind southwest at 7 miles an hour. Heat index was 96. Elsewhere, Hattiesburg, mostly sunny and 90. New Orleans, partly sunny and 89. Montgomery, mostly sunny and 88. Tallahassee, mostly sunny and 93. And in Panama City, mostly sunny and 88. Here's your National Weather Service forecast. This afternoon, mostly sunny with a slight chance of showers and thunderstorms. Near steady temperature in the lower 90s. Southwest winds around 5 miles per hour. Chance of rain 20%. Tonight, partly cloudy. Lows in the mid-70s. Southwest winds 5 to 10 miles per hour. Saturday, mostly sunny. A slight chance of showers and thunderstorms in the afternoon. Highs in the mid-90s. West winds around 5 miles per hour. Chance of rain 20%. Saturday night, partly cloudy. Lows in the mid-70s. Southwest winds around 5 miles per hour. Sunday, mostly sunny. A slight chance of showers and thunderstorms in the afternoon. Highs in the mid-90s. West winds 5 to 10 miles per hour. Chance of rain 20%. Sunday night, partly cloudy with a slight chance of thunderstorms. A slight chance of showers in the evening, then a chance of showers after midnight. Lows in the mid-70s. Chance of rain 30%. Monday, partly sunny. A chance of showers and thunderstorms in the morning, then showers and thunderstorms likely in the afternoon. Highs in the upper 80s. Chance of rain 70%. Monday night, showers and thunderstorms likely in the evening, then showers likely with a chance of thunderstorms after midnight. Lows in the mid-70s. Chance of rain 70%. This is NOAA Weather Radio, from the Mobile Pensacola National Weather Service. The current time is 1:42 p.m. Central Daylight Time. Here's your marine forecast. On the weather map, a diurnal pattern of light westerly to northwesterly flow in the morning and southwesterly flow during the afternoon and evening is expected today through the weekend. A moderate southwest flow early next week should gradually veer to more southerly by midweek with an increasing onshore component. On Perdido Bay, Pensacola Bay including Santa Rosa Sound, and Choctawhatchee Bay. For today, west winds around 5 knots, becoming southwest this afternoon. Waves 1 foot or less. Light chop. For tonight, southwest winds 5 to 10 knots. Waves 1 foot or less. Light chop. For Saturday, west winds around 5 knots, becoming southwest in the afternoon. Waves 1 foot or less. Light chop. And for Saturday night, Southwest winds 5 to 10 knots. Waves 1 foot or less. Light chop. On Perdido Bay, Pensacola Bay including Santa Rosa Sound, and Choctawhatchee Bay. For today, light and variable winds, becoming southwest around 5 knots late this morning, then increasing to 5 to 10 knots this afternoon. Waves 1 foot or less. Light chop. For tonight, west winds 5 to 10 knots. Waves 1 foot or less. Light chop. For Saturday, west winds 5 to 10 knots. Waves 1 foot or less. Light chop. And for Saturday night, west winds 5 to 10 knots. Waves 1 foot or less. Light chop. From the Okaloosa-Walton County line to Pascagoula, and out 20 nautical miles. For today, west winds around 5 knots, becoming south this afternoon. Seas around 2 feet. Wave detail, south 2 feet at 7 seconds. For tonight, southwest winds 5 to 10 knots. Seas around 2 feet. Wave detail, south 2 feet at 7 seconds. For Saturday, west winds 5 to 10 knots. Seas around 2 feet. Wave detail, south 2 feet at 7 seconds. And for Saturday night, southwest winds around 10 knots. Seas around 2 feet. Wave detail, south 2 feet at 7 seconds. From the Okaloosa-Walton County line to Pascagoula, from 20 to 60 nautical miles offshore. For today, west winds around 5 knots, becoming northwest around 5 knots late this morning, then becoming southeast around 5 knots early this afternoon, becoming southwest late. Seas around 2 feet. Wave detail, south 2 feet at 7 seconds. For tonight, southwest winds 5 to 10 knots. Seas around 2 feet. Wave detail, south 2 feet at 7 seconds. For Saturday, west winds 5 to 10 knots. Seas around 2 feet. Wave detail, south 2 feet at 8 seconds. And for Saturday night, southwest winds around 10 knots. Seas around 2 feet. Wave detail, south 2 feet at 7 seconds. Tidal information, at the mouth of the Mobile River on Friday, high tide at 9:36 a.m. Low tide at 9:28 p.m. At the mouth of the Mobile River on Saturday, high tide at 10:30 a.m. Low tide at 10:26 p.m. At Pensacola Bay on Friday, high tide at 8:48 a.m. Low tide at 8:08 p.m. At Pensacola Bay on Saturday, high tide at 9:36 a.m. Low tide at 9:15 p.m. At the East Pass in Destin on Friday, high tide at 8:15 a.m. Low tide at 7:34 p.m. At the East Pass in Destin on Saturday, high tide at 9:03 a.m. Low tide at 8:41 p.m. The following weather reports were made at 1 p.m. Pensacola International Airport, skies were partly sunny. The temperature was 86 degrees. The dew point was 72, and the relative humidity was 62%. This produces a heat index of 92. The wind was east at 7 miles an hour. The pressure was 30.03 inches and steady. Pensacola Naval Air Station, skies were mostly sunny. The temperature was 86 degrees, the dew point was 74, and the relative humidity was 67%. This produces a heat index of 94. The wind was south at 12 miles an hour. The pressure was 30.03 inches and falling. 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We broadcast on a frequency of 162.40 MHz from the Mobile Pensacola National Weather Service. Across the central Gulf Coast, Gulf Shores, partly sunny. Temperature was 86 degrees. Wind south at 10 miles an hour. Heat index was 95. Milton, partly sunny. Temperature was 88 degrees. Wind variable at 5 miles an hour. Heat index was 93. Destin, sunny. Temperature was 87 degrees. Wind south at 8 miles an hour. Heat index was 97. Mary Esther, mostly sunny. Temperature was 88 degrees. Wind south at 13 miles an hour. Heat index was 97. Mobile, mostly sunny. Temperature was 89 degrees. Wind southwest at 7 miles an hour. Heat index was 96. Elsewhere, Hattiesburg, mostly sunny and 90. New Orleans, partly sunny and 89. Montgomery, mostly sunny and 88. Tallahassee, mostly sunny and 93. And in Panama City, mostly sunny and 88. Here's your National Weather Service forecast. This afternoon, mostly sunny with a slight chance of showers and thunderstorms. Near steady temperature in the lower 90s. Southwest winds around 5 miles per hour. Chance of rain 20%. Tonight, partly cloudy. Lows in the mid-70s. Southwest winds 5 to 10 miles per hour. Saturday, mostly sunny. A slight chance of showers and thunderstorms in the afternoon. Highs in the mid-90s. West winds around 5 miles per hour. Chance of rain 20%. Saturday night, partly cloudy. Lows in the mid-70s. Southwest winds around 5 miles per hour. Sunday, mostly sunny. A slight chance of showers and thunderstorms in the afternoon. Highs in the mid-90s. West winds 5 to 10 miles per hour. Chance of rain 20%. Sunday night, partly cloudy with a slight chance of thunderstorms. A slight chance of showers in the evening, then a chance of showers after midnight. Lows in the mid-70s. Chance of rain 30%. Monday, partly sunny. A chance of showers and thunderstorms in the morning, then showers and thunderstorms likely in the afternoon. Highs in the upper 80s. Chance of rain 70%. Monday night, showers and thunderstorms likely in the evening, then showers likely with a chance of thunderstorms after midnight. Lows in the mid-70s. Chance of rain 70%. This is NOAA Weather Radio from the Mobile Pensacola National Weather Service. The current time is 1:50 p.m. Central Daylight Time. Here's your marine forecast. On the weather map, a diurnal pattern of light westerly to northwesterly flow in the morning and southwesterly flow during the afternoon and evening is expected today through the weekend. A moderate southwest flow early next week should gradually veer to more southerly by midweek with an increasing onshore component. On Perdido Bay, Pensacola Bay including Santa Rosa Sound, and Choctawhatchee Bay. For today, west winds around 5 knots, becoming southwest this afternoon. Waves 1 foot or less. Light chop. For tonight, southwest winds 5 to 10 knots. Waves 1 foot or less. Light chop. For Saturday, west winds around 5 knots, becoming southwest in the afternoon. Waves 1 foot or less. Light chop. And for Saturday night, southwest winds 5 to 10 knots. Waves 1 foot or less. Light chop. On Perdido Bay, Pensacola Bay including Santa Rosa Sound, and Choctawhatchee Bay. For today, light and variable winds, becoming southwest around 5 knots late this morning, then increasing to 5 to 10 knots this afternoon. Waves 1 foot or less. Light chop. For tonight, west winds 5 to 10 knots. Waves 1 foot or less. Light chop. For Saturday, west winds 5 to 10 knots. Waves 1 foot or less. Light chop. And for Saturday night, west winds 5 to 10 knots. Waves 1 foot or less. Light chop. From the Okaloosa-Walton County line to Pascagoula, and out 20 nautical miles. For today, west winds around 5 knots, becoming south this afternoon. Seas around 2 feet. Wave detail, south 2 feet at 7 seconds. For tonight, southwest winds 5 to 10 knots. Seas around 2 feet. Wave detail, south 2 feet at 7 seconds. For Saturday, west winds 5 to 10 knots. Seas around 2 feet. Wave detail, south 2 feet at 7 seconds. and for Saturday night, southwest winds around 10 knots. Seas around 2 feet. Wave detail, south 2 feet at 7 seconds. From the Okaloosa-Walton County line to Pascagoula, from 20 to 60 nautical miles offshore. For today, west winds around 5 knots, becoming northwest around 5 knots late this morning, then becoming southeast around 5 knots early this afternoon, becoming southwest late. Seas around 2 feet. Wave detail, south 2 feet at 7 seconds. For tonight, southwest winds 5 to 10 knots. Seas around 2 feet. Wave detail, south 2 feet at 7 seconds. For Saturday, west winds 5 to 10 knots. Seas around 2 feet. Wave detail, south 2 feet at 8 seconds. And for Saturday night, southwest winds around 10 knots. Seas around 2 feet. Wave detail, south 2 feet at 7 seconds. Tidal information, at the mouth of the Mobile River on Friday, high tide at 9:36 a.m. Low tide at 9:28 p.m. At the mouth of the Mobile River on Saturday, high tide at 10:30 a.m. Low tide at 10:26 p.m. At Pensacola Bay on Friday, high tide at 8:48 a.m. Low tide at 8:08 p.m. At Pensacola Bay on Saturday, high tide at 9:36 a.m. Low tide at 9:15 p.m. At the East Pass in Destin on Friday, high tide at 8:15 a.m. Low tide at 7:34 p.m. At the East Pass in Destin on Saturday, high tide at 9:03 a.m. Low tide at 8:41 p.m. The following weather reports were made at 1 p.m. Pensacola International Airport, skies were partly sunny. The temperature was 86 degrees. The dew point was 72, and the relative humidity was 62%. This produces a heat index of 92. The wind was east at 7 miles an hour. The pressure was 30.03 inches and steady. Pensacola Naval Air Station, skies were mostly sunny. The temperature was 86 degrees, the dew point was 74, and the relative humidity was 67%. This produces a heat index of 94. The wind was south at 12 miles an hour. The pressure was 30.03 inches and falling. Across the central Gulf Coast, Gulf Shores, partly sunny. Temperature was 86 degrees. Wind south at 10 miles an hour. Heat index was 95. Milton, partly sunny. Temperature was 88 degrees. Wind variable at 5 miles an hour. Heat index was 93. Destin, sunny. Temperature was 87 degrees. Wind south at 8 miles an hour. Heat index was 97. Mary Esther, mostly sunny. Temperature was 88 degrees. Wind south at 13 miles an hour. Heat index was 97. Mobile, mostly sunny. Temperature was 89 degrees. Wind southwest at 7 miles an hour. Heat index was 96. Elsewhere, Hattiesburg, mostly sunny and 90. New Orleans, partly sunny and 89. Montgomery, mostly sunny and 88. Tallahassee, mostly sunny and 93. And at Panama City, mostly sunny and 88. The Tropical Weather Outlook. For the North Atlantic, Caribbean Sea and the Gulf of America, Western Gulf, disorganized shower and thunderstorm activity has increased a little near a broad area of low pressure located over the Bay of Campeche. Environmental conditions are forecast to be only marginally conducive for development before the system moves inland over eastern Mexico late Saturday or Sunday. The system could reemerge over the northwestern Gulf on Tuesday and Wednesday while interacting with the frontal boundary, but there too, conditions are only expected to be marginally conducive for any development. Formation chance through 48 hours, low, 20%. Formation chance through 7 days, low, 20%. Here's your National Weather Service forecast. This afternoon, mostly sunny with a slight chance of showers and thunderstorms. Near steady temperature in the lower 90s. Southwest winds around 5 miles per hour. Chance of rain 20%. Tonight, partly cloudy. Lows in the mid-70s. Southwest winds 5 to 10 miles per hour. Saturday, mostly sunny. A slight chance of showers and thunderstorms in the afternoon. Highs in the mid-90s. West winds around 5 miles per hour. Chance of rain 20%. Saturday night, partly cloudy. Lows in the mid-70s. Southwest winds around 5 miles per hour. Sunday, mostly sunny. A slight chance of showers and thunderstorms in the afternoon. Highs in the mid-90s. West winds 5 to 10 miles per hour. Chance of rain 20%. Sunday night, partly cloudy with a slight chance of thunderstorms. A slight chance of showers in the evening, then a chance of showers after midnight. Lows in the mid-70s. Chance of rain 30%. Monday, partly sunny. A chance of showers and thunderstorms in the morning, then showers and thunderstorms likely in the afternoon. Highs in the upper...
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0: 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The current time is 1:59 p.m. Central Daylight Time. Here's your marine forecast. On the weather map, a diurnal pattern of light westerly to northwesterly flow in the morning and southwesterly flow during the afternoon and evening is expected today through the weekend. A moderate southwest flow early next week should gradually veer to more southerly by midweek with an increasing onshore component. On Perdido Bay, Pensacola Bay including Santa Rosa Sound, and Choctawhatchee Bay. For today, west winds around 5 knots, becoming southwest this afternoon. Waves 1 foot or less. Light chop. For tonight, southwest winds 5 to 10 knots. Waves 1 foot or less. Light chop. For Saturday, west winds around 5 knots, becoming southwest in the afternoon. Waves 1 foot or less. Light chop. And for Saturday night, southwest winds 5 to 10 knots. Waves 1 foot or less. Light chop. On Perdido Bay, Pensacola Bay including Santa Rosa Sound, and Choctawhatchee Bay. For today, light and variable winds, becoming southwest around 5 knots late this morning, then increasing to 5 to 10 knots this afternoon. Waves 1 foot or less. Light chop. For tonight, west winds 5 to 10 knots. Waves 1 foot or less. Light chop. For Saturday, west winds 5 to 10 knots. Waves 1 foot or less. Light chop. And for Saturday night, west winds 5 to 10 knots. Waves 1 foot or less. Light chop. From the Okaloosa-Walton County line to Pascagoula, and out 20 nautical miles. For today, west winds around 5 knots, becoming south this afternoon. Seas around 2 feet. Wave detail, south 2 feet at 7 seconds. For tonight, southwest winds 5 to 10 knots. Seas around 2 feet. Wave detail, south 2 feet at 7 seconds. For Saturday, west winds 5 to 10 knots. Seas around 2 feet. Wave detail, south 2 feet at 7 seconds. And for Saturday night, southwest winds around 10 knots. Seas around 2 feet. Wave detail, south 2 feet at 7 seconds. From the Okaloosa-Walton County line to Pascagoula, from 20 to 60 nautical miles offshore. For today, west winds around 5 knots, becoming northwest around 5 knots late this morning, then becoming southeast around 5 knots early this afternoon, becoming southwest late. Seas around 2 feet. Wave detail, south 2 feet at 7 seconds. For tonight, southwest winds 5 to 10 knots. Seas around 2 feet. Wave detail, south 2 feet at 7 seconds. For Saturday, west winds 5 to 10 knots. Seas around 2 feet. Wave detail, south 2 feet at 8 seconds. And for Saturday night, Southwest winds around 10 knots. Seas around 2 feet. Wave detail, south 2 feet at 7 seconds. Tidal information, at the mouth of the Mobile River on Friday, high tide at 9:36 a.m. Low tide at 9:28 p.m. At the mouth of the Mobile River on Saturday, high tide at 10:30 a.m. Low tide at 10:26 p.m. At Pensacola Bay on Friday, high tide at 8:48 a.m. Low tide at 8:08 p.m. At Pensacola Bay on Saturday, high tide at 9:36 a.m. Low tide at 9:15 p.m. At the East Pass in Destin on Friday, high tide at 8:15 a.m. Low tide at 7:34 p.m. At the East Pass in Destin on Saturday, high tide at 9:03 a.m. Low tide at 8:41 p.m. The following weather reports were made at 1 p.m. Pensacola International Airport, skies were partly sunny. The temperature was 86 degrees, the dew point was 72, and the relative humidity was 62%. This produces a heat index of 92. The wind was east at 7 miles an hour. The pressure was 30.03 inches and steady. Pensacola Naval Air Station, skies were mostly sunny. The temperature was 86 degrees, the dew point was 74, and the relative humidity was 67%. This produces a heat index of 94. The wind was south at 12 miles an hour. The pressure was 30.03 inches and falling. Across the central Gulf Coast, Gulf Shores, partly sunny. Temperature was 86 degrees. Wind south at 10 miles an hour. Heat index was 95. Milton, partly sunny. Temperature was 88 degrees. Wind variable at 5 miles an hour. Heat index was 93. Destin, sunny. Temperature was 87 degrees. Wind south at 8 miles an hour. Heat index was 97. Mary Esther, mostly sunny. Temperature was 88 degrees. Wind south at 13 miles an hour. Heat index was 97. Mobile, mostly sunny. Temperature was 89 degrees. Wind southwest at 7 miles an hour. Heat index was 96. Elsewhere, Hattiesburg, mostly sunny and 90. New Orleans, partly sunny and 89. Montgomery, mostly sunny and 88. Tallahassee, mostly sunny and 93. And in Panama City, mostly sunny and 88. Here's your National Weather Service forecast. This afternoon, mostly sunny with a slight chance of showers and thunderstorms. Near steady temperature in the lower 90s. Southwest winds around 5 miles per hour. Chance of rain 20%. Tonight, partly cloudy. Lows in the mid-70s. Southwest winds 5 to 10 miles per hour. Saturday, mostly sunny. A slight chance of showers and thunderstorms in the afternoon. Highs in the mid-90s. West winds around 5 miles per hour. Chance of rain 20%. Saturday night, partly cloudy. Lows in the mid-70s. Southwest winds around 5 miles per hour. Sunday, mostly sunny. A slight chance of showers and thunderstorms in the afternoon. Highs in the mid-90s. West winds 5 to 10 miles per hour. Chance of rain 20%. Sunday night, partly cloudy with a slight chance of thunderstorms. A slight chance of showers in the evening, then a chance of showers after midnight. Lows in the mid-70s. Chance of rain 30%. Monday, partly sunny. A chance of showers and thunderstorms in the morning, then showers and thunderstorms likely in the afternoon. Highs in the upper 80s. Chance of rain 70%. Monday night, showers and thunderstorms likely in the evening, then showers likely with a chance of thunderstorms after midnight. Lows in the mid-70s. Chance of rain 70%. This is NOAA Weather Radio, from the Mobile Pensacola National Weather Service. The current time is 2:08 p.m. Central Daylight Time. Here's your marine forecast. On the weather map, a diurnal pattern of light westerly to northwesterly flow in the morning and southwesterly flow during the afternoon and evening is expected today through the weekend. A moderate southwest flow early next week should gradually veer to more southerly by midweek with an increasing onshore component. On Perdido Bay, Pensacola Bay including Santa Rosa Sound, and Choctawhatchee Bay. For today, west winds around 5 knots, becoming southwest this afternoon. Waves 1 foot or less. Light chop. For tonight, southwest winds 5 to 10 knots. Waves 1 foot or less. Light chop. For Saturday, west winds around 5 knots, becoming southwest in the afternoon. Waves 1 foot or less. Light chop. And for Saturday night, southwest winds 5 to 10 knots. Waves 1 foot or less. Light chop. On Perdido Bay, Pensacola Bay including Santa Rosa Sound, and Choctawhatchee Bay. For today, light and variable winds, becoming southwest around 5 knots late this morning, then increasing to 5 to 10 knots this afternoon. Waves 1 foot or less. Light chop. For tonight, west winds 5 to 10 knots. Waves 1 foot or less. Light chop. For Saturday, west winds 5 to 10 knots. Waves 1 foot or less. Light chop. And for Saturday night, west winds 5 to 10 knots. Waves 1 foot or less. Light chop. From the Okaloosa-Walton County line to Pascagoula, and out 20 nautical miles. For today, west winds around 5 knots, becoming south this afternoon. Seas around 2 feet. Wave detail, south 2 feet at 7 seconds. For tonight, southwest winds 5 to 10 knots. Seas around 2 feet. Wave detail, south 2 feet at 7 seconds. For Saturday, west winds 5 to 10 knots. Seas around 2 feet. Wave detail, south 2 feet at 7 seconds. And for Saturday night, southwest winds around 10 knots. Seas around 2 feet. Wave detail, south 2 feet at 7 seconds. From the Okaloosa-Walton County line to Pascagoula, from 20 to 60 nautical miles offshore. For today, west winds around 5 knots, becoming northwest around 5 knots late this morning, then becoming southeast around 5 knots early this afternoon, becoming southwest late. Seas around 2 feet. Wave detail, south 2 feet at 7 seconds. For tonight, southwest winds 5 to 10 knots. Seas around 2 feet. Wave detail, south 2 feet at 7 seconds. For Saturday, west winds 5 to 10 knots. Seas around 2 feet. Wave detail, south 2 feet at 8 seconds. And for Saturday night, southwest winds around 10 knots. Seas around 2 feet. Wave detail, south 2 feet at 7 seconds. Tidal information, at the mouth of the Mobile River on Friday, high tide at 9:36 a.m. Low tide at 9:28 p.m. At the mouth of the Mobile River on Saturday, high tide at 10:30 a.m. Low tide at 10:26 p.m. At Pensacola Bay on Friday, high tide at 8:48 a.m. Low tide at 8:08 p.m. At Pensacola Bay on Saturday, high tide at 9:36 a.m. Low tide at 9:15 p.m. At the East Pass in Destin on Friday, high tide at 8:15 a.m. Low tide at 7:34 p.m. At the East Pass in Destin on Saturday, high tide at 9:03 a.m. Low tide at 8:41 p.m. The following weather reports were made at 2 p.m. Pensacola International Airport, skies were mostly sunny. The temperature was 88 degrees. The dew point was 74, and the relative humidity was 63%. This produces a heat index of 96. The wind was south at 12 miles an hour. The pressure was 30.01 inches and falling. Pensacola Naval Air Station, skies were mostly sunny. The temperature was 87 degrees, the dew point was 75, and the relative humidity was 67%. This produces a heat index of 96. The wind was south at 14 miles an hour. the pressure was 30.01 inches and falling. Here's your National Weather Service forecast. This afternoon, mostly sunny with a slight chance of showers and thunderstorms. Near steady temperature in the lower 90s. Southwest winds around 5 miles per hour. Chance of rain 20%. Tonight, partly cloudy. Lows in the mid-70s. Southwest winds 5 to 10 miles per hour. Saturday, mostly sunny. A slight chance of showers and thunderstorms in the afternoon. Highs in the mid-90s. West winds around 5 miles per hour. Chance of rain 20%. Saturday night, partly cloudy. Lows in the mid-70s. Southwest winds around 5 miles per hour. Sunday, mostly sunny. A slight chance of showers and thunderstorms in the afternoon. Highs in the mid-90s. West winds 5 to 10 miles per hour. Chance of rain 20%. Sunday night, partly cloudy with a slight chance of thunderstorms. A slight chance of showers in the evening, then a chance of showers after midnight. Lows in the mid-70s. Chance of rain 30%. Monday, partly sunny. A chance of showers and thunderstorms in the morning, then showers and thunderstorms likely in the afternoon. Highs in the upper 80s. Chance of rain 70%. Monday night, showers and thunderstorms likely in the evening, then showers likely with a chance of thunderstorms after midnight. Lows in the mid-70s. Chance of rain 70%. This is NOAA Weather Radio, from the Mobile Pensacola National Weather Service. The current time is 2:15 p.m. Central Daylight Time. Here's your marine forecast. On the weather map, a diurnal pattern of light westerly to northwesterly flow in the morning and southwesterly flow during the afternoon and evening is expected today through the weekend. A moderate southwest flow early next week should gradually veer to more southerly by midweek with an increasing onshore component. On Perdido Bay, Pensacola Bay including Santa Rosa Sound, and Choctawhatchee Bay. For today, west winds around 5 knots, becoming southwest this afternoon. Waves 1 foot or less. Light chop. For tonight, southwest winds 5 to 10 knots. Waves 1 foot or less. Light chop. For Saturday, west winds around 5 knots, becoming southwest in the afternoon. Waves 1 foot or less. Light chop. And for Saturday night, southwest winds 5 to 10 knots. Waves 1 foot or less. Light chop. On Perdido Bay, Pensacola Bay including Santa Rosa Sound, and Choctawhatchee Bay. For today, light and variable winds, becoming southwest around 5 knots late this morning, then increasing to 5 to 10 knots this afternoon. Waves 1 foot or less. Light chop. For tonight, west winds 5 to 10 knots. Waves 1 foot or less. Light chop. For Saturday, west winds 5 to 10 knots. Waves 1 foot or less. Light chop. And for Saturday night, west winds 5 to 10 knots. Waves 1 foot or less. Light chop. From the Okaloosa-Walton County line to Pascagoula, and out 20 nautical miles. For today, west winds around 5 knots, becoming south this afternoon. Seas around 2 feet. Wave detail, south 2 feet at 7 seconds. For tonight, southwest winds 5 to 10 knots. Seas around 2 feet. Wave detail, south 2 feet at 7 seconds. For Saturday, west winds 5 to 10 knots. Seas around 2 feet. Wave detail, south 2 feet at 7 seconds. And for Saturday night, southwest winds around 10 knots. Seas around 2 feet. Wave detail, south 2 feet at 7 seconds. From the Okaloosa-Walton County line to Pascagoula, from 20 to 60 nautical miles offshore. For today, west winds around 5 knots, becoming northwest around 5 knots late this morning, then becoming southeast around 5 knots early this afternoon, becoming southwest late. Seas around 2 feet. Wave detail, south 2 feet at 7 seconds. For tonight, Southwest winds 5 to 10 knots. Seas around 2 feet. Wave detail, south 2 feet at 7 seconds. For Saturday, west winds 5 to 10 knots. Seas around 2 feet. Wave detail, south 2 feet at 8 seconds. And for Saturday night, southwest winds around 10 knots. Seas around 2 feet. Wave detail, south 2 feet at 7 seconds. 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Tidal information, at the mouth of the Mobile River on Friday, high tide at 9:36 a.m. Low tide at 9:28 p.m. At the mouth of the Mobile River on Saturday, high tide at 10:30 a.m. Low tide at 10:26 p.m. At Pensacola Bay on Friday, high tide at 8:48 a.m. Low tide at 8:08 p.m. At Pensacola Bay on Saturday, high tide at 9:36 a.m. Low tide at 9:15 p.m. At the East Pass in Destin on Friday, high tide at 8:15 a.m. Low tide at 7:34 p.m. At the East Pass in Destin on Saturday, high tide at 9:03 a.m. Low tide at 8:41 p.m. The following marine observations were made as of 2 p.m. Mobile Bay Coast Guard Station. Winds were south at 5 knots. Sea temperature 85 degrees. Air temperature 87 degrees. Weeks Bay, calm. Air temperature was 88 degrees. Pensacola Bay. Sea temperature 81 degrees. Air temperature 86 degrees. The report from the east end of Dauphin Island was not available. Graham Bay, south winds at 6 knots. Air temperature was 84 degrees. And Pettiboy Island, south winds at 6 knots. Air temperature was 85 degrees. South of Dauphin Island. Winds were east at 2 knots. Wave heights 2 feet. Wave period 6 seconds. 12 miles south of Orange Beach. Winds were south at 6 knots. Sea temperature 82 degrees. Air temperature 82 degrees. 100 miles south of Destin. Winds were east at 2 knots. Air temperature 84 degrees. Wave heights 2 feet. Wave period 8 seconds. The following weather reports were made at 2 p.m. Pensacola International Airport, skies were mostly sunny. The temperature was 88 degrees, the dew point was 74, and the relative humidity was 63%. This produces a heat index of 96. The wind was south at 12 miles an hour. The pressure was 30.01 inches and falling. Pensacola Naval Air Station, skies were mostly sunny. The temperature was 87 degrees. The dew point was 75, and the relative humidity was 67%. This produces a heat index of 96. The wind was south at 14 miles an hour. The pressure was 30.01 inches and falling. Across the central Gulf Coast, Gulf Shores, mostly sunny. Temperature was 88 degrees. Wind south at 10 miles an hour. Heat index was 100. Milton, partly sunny. Temperature was 91 degrees. Wind west at 7 miles an hour. Heat index was 96. Destin, mostly sunny. Temperature was 88 degrees. Wind variable at 7 miles an hour. Heat index was 97. Mobile, mostly sunny. Temperature was 90 degrees. Wind calm. Heat index was 96. Elsewhere, Hattiesburg, mostly sunny and 91. New Orleans, partly sunny and 85. Montgomery, mostly sunny and 90. Tallahassee, mostly sunny and 93. And at Panama City, mostly sunny and 90. Here's your National Weather Service forecast. This afternoon, mostly sunny with a slight chance of showers and thunderstorms. Near steady temperature in the lower 90s. Southwest winds around 5 miles per hour. Chance of rain 20%. Tonight, partly cloudy. lows in the mid-70s. Southwest winds 5 to 10 miles per hour. Saturday, mostly sunny. A slight chance of shower.

A slight chance of showers in the evening, then a chance of showers after midnight. Lows in the mid-70s. Chance of rain 30%. Monday, partly sunny. A chance of showers and thunderstorms in the morning, then showers and thunderstorms likely in the afternoon. Highs in the upper 80s. Chance of rain 70%. Monday night, showers and thunderstorms likely in the evening, then showers likely with a chance of thunderstorms after midnight. Lows in the mid-70s. Chance of rain 70%. This is NOAA Weather Radio, from the Mobile Pensacola National Weather Service. The current time is 2:24 p.m. Central Daylight Time. Here's your marine forecast. On the weather map, a diurnal pattern of light westerly to northwesterly flow in the morning and southwesterly flow during the afternoon and evening is expected today through the weekend. A moderate southwest flow early next week should gradually veer to more southerly by midweek with an increasing onshore component. On Perdido Bay, Pensacola Bay including Santa Rosa Sound, and Choctawhatchee Bay. For today, west winds around 5 knots, becoming southwest this afternoon. Waves 1 foot or less. Light chop. For tonight, southwest winds 5 to 10 knots. Waves 1 foot or less. Light chop. For Saturday, west winds around 5 knots, becoming southwest in the afternoon. Waves 1 foot or less. Light chop. And for Saturday night, southwest winds 5 to 10 knots. Waves 1 foot or less. Light chop. On Perdido Bay, Pensacola Bay including Santa Rosa Sound, and Choctawhatchee Bay. For today, light and variable winds, becoming southwest around 5 knots late this morning, then increasing to 5 to 10 knots this afternoon. Waves 1 foot or less. Light chop. For tonight, west winds 5 to 10 knots. Waves 1 foot or less. Light chop. For Saturday, west winds 5 to 10 knots. Waves 1 foot or less. Light chop. And for Saturday night, west winds 5 to 10 knots. Waves 1 foot or less. Light chop. From the Okaloosa-Walton County line to Pascagoula, and out 20 nautical miles. For today, west winds around 5 knots, becoming south this afternoon. Seas around 2 feet. Wave detail, south 2 feet at 7 seconds. For tonight, southwest winds 5 to 10 knots. Seas around 2 feet. Wave detail, south 2 feet at 7 seconds. For Saturday, west winds 5 to 10 knots. Seas around 2 feet. Wave detail, south 2 feet at 7 seconds. And for Saturday night, southwest winds around 10 knots. Seas around 2 feet. Wave detail, south 2 feet at 7 seconds. From the Okaloosa-Walton County line to Pascagoula, from 20 to 60 nautical miles offshore. For today, west winds around 5 knots, becoming northwest around 5 knots late this morning, then becoming southeast around 5 knots early this afternoon, becoming southwest late. Seas around 2 feet. Wave detail, south 2 feet at 7 seconds. For tonight, southwest winds 5 to 10 knots. Seas around 2 feet. Wave detail, south 2 feet at 7 seconds. For Saturday, west winds 5 to 10 knots. Seas around 2 feet. Wave detail, south 2 feet at 8 seconds. And for Saturday night, southwest winds around 10 knots. Seas around 2 feet. Wave detail, south 2 feet at 7 seconds. The Tropical Weather Outlook. For the North Atlantic, Caribbean Sea and the Gulf of America, Western Gulf, disorganized shower and thunderstorm activity has increased a little near a broad area of low pressure located over the Bay of Campeche. Environmental conditions are forecast to be only marginally conducive for development before the system moves inland over eastern Mexico late Saturday or Sunday. The system could re-emerge over the northwestern Gulf on Tuesday and Wednesday while interacting with the frontal boundary, but there too, conditions are only expected to be marginally conducive for any development. Formation chance through 48 hours, low, 20%.

0: confirmation chance through 7 days, low, 20%. Tidal information, at the mouth of the Mobile River on Friday, high tide at 9:36 a.m. Low tide at 9:28 p.m. At the mouth of the Mobile River on Saturday, high tide at 10:30 a.m. Low tide at 10:26 p.m. At Pensacola Bay on Friday, high tide at 8:48 a.m. Low tide at 8:08 p.m. At Pensacola Bay on Saturday, high tide at 9:36 a.m. Low tide at 9:15 p.m. At the East Pass in Destin on Friday, high tide at 8:15 a.m. Low tide at 7:34 p.m. At the East Pass in Destin on Saturday, high tide at 9:03 a.m. Low tide at 8:41 p.m. The following marine observations were made as of 2 p.m. Mobile Bay Coast Guard Station. Winds were south at 5 knots. Sea temperature 85 degrees. Air temperature 87 degrees. Weeks Bay, calm. Air temperature was 88 degrees. Pensacola Bay. Sea temperature 81 degrees. Air temperature 86 degrees. The report from the east end of Dauphin Island was not available. Graham Bay, south winds at 6 knots. Air temperature was 84 degrees. And Pettiboy Island, south winds at 6 knots. Air temperature was 85 degrees. South of Dauphin Island. Winds were east at 2 knots. Wave heights 2 feet. Wave period 6 seconds. 12 miles south of Orange Beach. Winds were south at 6 knots. Sea temperature 82 degrees. Air temperature 82 degrees. 100 miles south of Destin. Winds were east at 2 knots. Air temperature 84 degrees. Wave height 2 feet. Wave period 8 seconds. The following weather reports were made at 2 p.m. Pensacola International Airport, skies were mostly sunny. The temperature was 88 degrees, the dew point was 74, and the relative humidity was 63%. This produces a heat index of 96. The wind was south at 12 miles an hour. The pressure was 30.01 inches and falling. Pensacola Naval Air Station, skies were mostly sunny. The temperature was 87 degrees, the dew point was 75, and the relative humidity was 67%. This produces a heat index of 96. The wind was south at 14 miles an hour. The pressure was 30.01 inches and falling. Across the central Gulf Coast, Gulf Shores, mostly sunny. Temperature was 88 degrees. Wind south at 10 miles an hour. Heat index was 100. Milton, partly sunny. Temperature was 91 degrees. Wind west at 7 miles an hour. Heat index was 96. Destin, mostly sunny. Temperature was 88 degrees. Wind variable at 7 miles an hour. Heat index was 97. Mobile, mostly sunny. Temperature was 90 degrees. Wind calm. Heat index was 96. Elsewhere, Hattiesburg, mostly sunny and 91. New Orleans, partly sunny and 85. Montgomery, mostly sunny and 90. Tallahassee, mostly sunny and 93. And at Panama City, mostly sunny and 90. Here's your National Weather Service forecast. This afternoon, mostly sunny with a slight chance of showers and thunderstorms. Near steady temperature in the lower 90s. Southwest winds around 5 miles per hour. Chance of rain 20%. Tonight, partly cloudy. Lows in the mid-70s. Southwest winds 5 to 10 miles per hour. Saturday, mostly sunny. A slight chance of showers and thunderstorms in the afternoon. Highs in the mid-90s. West winds around 5 miles per hour. Chance of rain 20%. Saturday night, partly cloudy. Lows in the mid-70s. Southwest winds around 5 miles per hour. Sunday, mostly sunny. A slight chance of showers and thunderstorms in the afternoon. Highs in the mid-90s. West winds 5 to 10 miles per hour. chance of rain 20%. Sunday night, partly cloudy with a slight chance of thunderstorms. A slight chance of showers in the evening, then a chance of showers after midnight. Lows in the mid-70s. Chance of rain 30%. Monday, partly sunny. A chance of showers and thunderstorms in the morning, then showers and thunderstorms likely in the afternoon. Highs in the upper 80s. Chance of rain 70%. Monday night, showers and thunderstorms likely in the evening, then showers likely with a chance of thunderstorms after midnight. Lows in the mid-70s. Chance of rain 70%. This is NOAA Weather Radio from the Mobile Pensacola National Weather Service. The current time is 2:34 p.m. Central Daylight Time. Here's your marine forecast. On the weather map, a diurnal pattern of light westerly to northwesterly flow in the morning and southwesterly flow during the afternoon and evening is expected today through the weekend. A moderate southwest flow early next week should gradually veer to more southerly by midweek with an increasing onshore component. On Perdido Bay, Pensacola Bay including Santa Rosa Sound, and Choctawhatchee Bay. For today, west winds around 5 knots, becoming southwest this afternoon. Waves 1 foot or less. Light chop. For tonight, southwest winds 5 to 10 knots. Waves 1 foot or less. Light chop. For Saturday, west winds around 5 knots, becoming southwest in the afternoon. Waves 1 foot or less. Light chop. And for Saturday night, southwest winds 5 to 10 knots. Waves 1 foot or less. Light chop. On Perdido Bay, Pensacola Bay including Santa Rosa Sound, and Choctawhatchee Bay. For today, light and variable winds, becoming southwest around 5 knots late this morning, then increasing to 5 to 10 knots this afternoon. Waves 1 foot or less. Light chop. For tonight, west winds 5 to 10 knots. Waves 1 foot or less. Light chop. For Saturday, west winds 5 to 10 knots. Waves 1 foot or less. Light chop. And for Saturday night, west winds 5 to 10 knots. Waves 1 foot or less. Light chop. From the Okaloosa-Walton County line to Pascagoula, and out 20 nautical miles. For today, west winds around 5 knots, becoming south this afternoon. Seas around 2 feet. Wave detail, south 2 feet at 7 seconds. For tonight, southwest winds 5 to 10 knots. Seas around 2 feet. Wave detail, south 2 feet at 7 seconds. For Saturday, west winds 5 to 10 knots. Seas around 2 feet. Wave detail, south 2 feet at 7 seconds. And for Saturday night, southwest winds around 10 knots. Seas around 2 feet. Wave detail, south 2 feet at 7 seconds. From the Okaloosa-Walton County line to Pascagoula, from 20 to 60 nautical miles offshore. For today, west winds around 5 knots, becoming northwest around 5 knots late this morning, then becoming southeast around 5 knots early this afternoon, becoming southwest late. Seas around 2 feet. Wave detail, south 2 feet at 7 seconds. For tonight, southwest winds 5 to 10 knots. Seas around 2 feet. Wave detail, south 2 feet at 7 seconds. For Saturday, west winds 5 to 10 knots. Seas around 2 feet. Wave detail, south 2 feet at 8 seconds. And for Saturday night, southwest winds around 10 knots. Seas around 2 feet. Wave detail, south 2 feet at 7 seconds. Tidal information, at the mouth of the Mobile River on Friday, high tide at 9:36 a.m. Low tide at 9:28 p.m. At the mouth of the Mobile River on Saturday, high tide at 10:30 a.m. Low tide at 10:26 p.m. At Pensacola Bay on Friday, high tide at 8:48 a.m. Low tide at 8:08 p.m. At Pensacola Bay on Saturday, high tide at 9:36 a.m. Low tide at 9:15 p.m. at the East Pass in Destin on Friday, high tide at 8:15 a.m. Low tide at 7:34 p.m. At the East Pass in Destin on Saturday, high tide at 9:03 a.m. Low tide at 8:41 p.m. The following marine observations were made as of 2 p.m. Mobile Bay Coast Guard Station. Winds were south at 5 knots. Sea temperature 85 degrees. Air temperature 87 degrees. Weeks Bay, calm. Air temperature was 88 degrees. Pensacola Bay. Sea temperature 81 degrees. Air temperature 86 degrees. The report from the east end of Dauphin Island was not available. Graham Bay, south winds at 6 knots. Air temperature was 84 degrees. And Pettiboy Island, south winds at 6 knots. Air temperature was 85 degrees. South of Dauphin Island. Winds were east at 2 knots. Wave heights 2 feet. Wave period 6 seconds. 12 miles south of Orange Beach. Winds were south at 6 knots. Sea temperature 82 degrees. Air temperature 82 degrees. 100 miles south of Destin. Winds were east at 2 knots. Air temperature 84 degrees. Wave heights 2 feet. Wave period 8 seconds. The following weather reports were made at 2 p.m. Pensacola International Airport, skies were mostly sunny. The temperature was 88 degrees, the dew point was 74, and the relative humidity was 63%. This produces a heat index of 96. The wind was south at 12 miles an hour. The pressure was 30.01 inches and falling. Pensacola Naval Air Station, skies were mostly sunny. The temperature was 87 degrees, the dew point was 75, and the relative humidity was 67%. This produces a heat index of 96. The wind was south at 14 miles an hour. The pressure was 30.01 inches and falling. Across the central Gulf Coast, Gulf Shores, mostly sunny. Temperature was 88 degrees. Wind south at 10 miles an hour. Heat index was 100. Milton, partly sunny. Temperature was 91 degrees. Wind west at 7 miles an hour. Heat index was 96. Destin, mostly sunny. Temperature was 88 degrees. Wind variable at 7 miles an hour. Heat index was 97. Mobile, mostly sunny. Temperature was 90 degrees. Wind calm. Heat index was 96. Elsewhere, Hattiesburg, mostly sunny and 91. New Orleans, partly sunny and 85. Montgomery, mostly sunny and 90. Tallahassee, mostly sunny and 93. And in Panama City, mostly sunny and 90. Here's your National Weather Service forecast. This afternoon, mostly sunny with a slight chance of showers and thunderstorms. Near steady temperature in the lower 90s. Southwest winds around 5 miles per hour. Chance of rain 20%. Tonight, partly cloudy. Lows in the mid-70s. Southwest winds 5 to 10 miles per hour. Saturday, mostly sunny. A slight chance of showers and thunderstorms in the afternoon. Highs in the mid-90s. West winds around 5 miles per hour. Chance of rain 20%. Saturday night, partly cloudy. Lows in the mid-70s. Southwest winds around 5 miles per hour. Sunday, mostly sunny. A slight chance of showers and thunderstorms in the afternoon. Highs in the mid-90s. West winds 5 to 10 miles per hour. Chance of rain 20%. Sunday night, partly cloudy with a slight chance of thunderstorms. A slight chance of showers in the evening, then a chance of showers after midnight. Lows in the mid-70s. Chance of rain 30%. Monday, partly sunny. A chance of showers and thunderstorms in the morning, then showers and thunderstorms likely in the afternoon. Highs in the upper 80s. Chance of rain 70%. Monday night, showers and thunderstorms likely in the evening, then showers likely with a chance of thunderstorms after midnight. Lows in the mid-70s. Chance of rain 70%. This is NOAA Weather Radio, from the Mobile Pensacola National Weather Service. The current time is 2:44 p.m. Central Daylight Time. Here's your marine forecast. On the weather map, a diurnal pattern of light westerly to northwesterly flow in the morning and southwesterly flow during the afternoon and evening is expected today through the weekend. A moderate southwest flow early next week should gradually veer to more southerly by midweek with an increasing onshore component. On Perdido Bay, Pensacola Bay including Santa Rosa Sound, and Choctawhatchee Bay. For today, west winds around 5 knots, becoming southwest this afternoon. Waves 1 foot or less. Light chop. For tonight, southwest winds 5 to 10 knots. Waves 1 foot or less. Light chop. For Saturday, west winds around 5 knots, becoming southwest in the afternoon. Waves 1 foot or less. Light chop. And for Saturday night, southwest winds 5 to 10 knots. Waves 1 foot or less. Light chop. On Perdido Bay, Pensacola Bay including Santa Rosa Sound, and Choctawhatchee Bay. For today, light and variable winds, becoming southwest around 5 knots late this morning, then increasing to 5 to 10 knots this afternoon. Waves 1 foot or less. Light chop. For tonight, west winds 5 to 10 knots. Waves 1 foot or less. Light chop. For Saturday, west winds 5 to 10 knots. Waves 1 foot or less. Light chop. And for Saturday night, west winds 5 to 10 knots. Waves 1 foot or less. Light chop. From the Okaloosa-Walton County line to Pascagoula, and out 20 nautical miles. For today, west winds around 5 knots, becoming south this afternoon. Seas around 2 feet. Wave detail, south 2 feet at 7 seconds. For tonight, southwest winds 5 to 10 knots. Seas around 2 feet. Wave detail, south 2 feet at 7 seconds. For Saturday, west winds 5 to 10 knots. Seas around 2 feet. Wave detail, south 2 feet at 7 seconds. And for Saturday night, southwest winds around 10 knots. Seas around 2 feet. Wave detail, south 2 feet at 7 seconds. From the Okaloosa-Walton County line to Pascagoula, from 20 to 60 nautical miles offshore. For today, west winds around 5 knots, becoming northwest around 5 knots late this morning, then becoming southeast around 5 knots early this afternoon, becoming southwest late. Seas around 2 feet. Wave detail, south 2 feet at 7 seconds. For tonight, southwest winds 5 to 10 knots. Seas around 2 feet. Wave detail, south 2 feet at 7 seconds. For Saturday, west winds 5 to 10 knots. Seas around 2 feet. Wave detail, south 2 feet at 8 seconds. And for Saturday night, southwest winds around 10 knots. Seas around 2 feet. Wave detail, south 2 feet at 7 seconds. 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Tidal information, at the mouth of the Mobile River on Friday, high tide at 9:36 a.m. Low tide at 9:28 p.m. At the mouth of the Mobile River on Saturday, high tide at 10:30 a.m. Low tide at 10:26 p.m. At Pensacola Bay on Friday, high tide at 8:48 a.m. Low tide at 8:08 p.m. At Pensacola Bay on Saturday, high tide at 9:36 a.m. Low tide at 9:15 p.m. At the East Pass in Destin on Friday, high tide at 8:15 a.m. Low tide at 7:34 p.m. At the East Pass in Destin on Saturday, high tide at 9:03 a.m. Low tide at 8:41 p.m. The following marine observations were made as of 2 p.m. Mobile Bay Coast Guard Station. Winds were south at 5 knots. Sea temperature 85 degrees. Air temperature 87 degrees. Weeks Bay, calm. Air temperature was 88 degrees. Pensacola Bay. Sea temperature 81 degrees. Air temperature 86 degrees. The report from the east end of Dauphin Island was not available. Graham Bay, south winds at 6 knots. Air temperature was 84 degrees. And Pettiboy Island, south winds at 6 knots. Air temperature was 85 degrees. South of Dauphin Island. Winds were east at 2 knots. Wave height 2 feet. Wave period 6 seconds. 12 miles south of Orange Beach. Winds were south at 6 knots. Sea temperature 82 degrees. Air temperature 82 degrees. 100 miles south of Destin. Winds were east at 2 knots. Air temperature 84 degrees. Wave height 2 feet. Wave period 8 seconds. The following weather reports were made at 2 p.m. Pensacola International Airport, skies were mostly sunny. The temperature was 88 degrees, the dew point was 74, and the relative humidity was 63%. This produces a heat index of 96. The wind was south at 12 miles an hour. The pressure was 30.01 inches and falling. Pensacola Naval Air Station, skies were mostly sunny. The temperature was 87 degrees, the dew point was 75, and the relative humidity was 67%. This produces a heat index of 96. The wind was south at 14 miles an hour. The pressure was 30.01 inches and falling. Across the central Gulf Coast, Gulf Shores, mostly sunny. Temperature was 88 degrees. Wind south at 10 miles an hour. Heat index was 100. Milton, partly sunny. Temperature was 91 degrees. Wind west at 7 miles an hour. Heat index was 96. Destin, mostly sunny. Temperature was 88 degrees. Wind variable at 7 miles an hour. Heat index was 97. Mobile, mostly sunny. Temperature was 90 degrees. Wind calm. Heat index was 96. Elsewhere, Hattiesburg, mostly sunny and 91. New Orleans, partly sunny and 85. Montgomery, mostly sunny and 90. Tallahassee, mostly sunny and 93. And in Panama City, mostly sunny and 90. Here's your National Weather Service forecast. This afternoon, mostly sunny with a slight chance of showers and thunderstorms. Near steady temperature in the lower 90s. Southwest winds around 5 miles per hour. Chance of rain 20%. Tonight, partly cloudy. Lows in the 70s. Southwest winds 5 to 10 miles per hour. Saturday, mostly sunny. A slight chance of showers and thunderstorms in the afternoon. Highs in the mid-90s. West winds around 5 miles per hour. Chance of rain 20%. Saturday night, partly cloudy. Lows in the mid-70s. Southwest winds around 5 miles per hour. Sunday, mostly sunny. A slight chance of showers and thunderstorms in the afternoon. Highs in the mid-90s. West winds 5 to 10 miles per hour. Chance of rain 20%. Sunday night, partly cloudy with a slight chance of thunderstorms. A slight chance of showers in the evening, then a chance of showers after midnight. Lows in the mid-70s. Chance of rain 30%. Monday, partly sunny. A chance of showers and thunderstorms in the morning, then showers and thunderstorms likely in the afternoon. Highs in the upper 80s. Chance of rain 70%. Monday night, showers and thunderstorms likely in the evening, then showers likely with a chance of thunderstorms after midnight. Lows in the mid-70s. Chance of rain 70%. This is NOAA Weather Radio from the Mobile Pensacola National Weather Service. The current time is 2:53 p.m. Central Daylight Time. Here's your marine forecast. On the weather map, a diurnal pattern of light westerly to northwesterly flow in the morning and southwesterly flow during the afternoon and evening is expected today through the weekend. A moderate southwest flow early next week should gradually veer to more southerly by midweek with an increasing onshore component. On Perdido Bay, Pensacola Bay including Santa Rosa Sound, and Choctawhatchee Bay. For today, west winds around 5 knots, becoming southwest this afternoon. Waves 1 foot or less. Light chop. For tonight, southwest winds 5 to 10 knots. Waves 1 foot or less. Light chop. For Saturday, west winds around 5 knots, becoming southwest in the afternoon. Waves 1 foot or less. Light chop. And for Saturday night, southwest winds 5 to 10 knots. Waves 1 foot or less. Light chop. On Perdido Bay, Pensacola Bay including Santa Rosa Sound, and Choctawhatchee Bay. For today, light and variable winds, becoming southwest around 5 knots late this morning, then increasing to 5 to 10 knots this afternoon. Waves 1 foot or less. Light chop. For tonight, west winds 5 to 10 knots. Waves 1 foot or less. Light chop. For Saturday, west winds 5 to 10 knots. Waves 1 foot or less. Light chop. And for Saturday night, west winds 5 to 10 knots. Waves 1 foot or less. Light chop. From the Okaloosa-Walton County line to Pascagoula and out 20 nautical miles. For today, west winds around 5 knots, becoming south this afternoon. Seas around 2 feet. Wave detail, south 2 feet at 7 seconds. For tonight, southwest winds 5 to 10 knots. Seas around 2 feet. Wave detail, south 2 feet at 7 seconds. For Saturday, west winds 5 to 10 knots. Seas around 2 feet. Wave detail, south 2 feet at 7 seconds. And for Saturday night, southwest winds around 10 knots. Seas around 2 feet. Wave detail, south 2 feet at 7 seconds. From the Okaloosa-Walton County line to Pascagoula, from 20 to 60 nautical miles offshore. For today, west winds around 5 knots, becoming northwest around 5 knots late this morning, then becoming southeast around 5 knots early this afternoon, becoming southwest late. Seas around 2 feet. Wave detail, south 2 feet at 7 seconds. For tonight, southwest winds 5 to 10 knots. Seas around 2 feet. Wave detail, south 2 feet at 7 seconds. For Saturday, west winds 5 to 10 knots. Seas around 2 feet. Wave detail, south 2 feet at 8 seconds. And for Saturday night, southwest winds around 10 knots. Seas around 2 feet. Wave detail, south 2 feet at 7 seconds. The Tropical Weather Outlook. For the North Atlantic, Caribbean Sea and the Gulf of America, Western Gulf, disorganized shower and thunderstorm activity has increased a little near a broad area of low pressure located over the Bay of Campeche. Environmental conditions are forecast to be only marginally conducive for development before the system moves inland over eastern Mexico late Saturday or Sunday. The system could reemerge over the northwestern Gulf on Tuesday and Wednesday while interacting with the frontal boundary, but there too, conditions are only expected to be marginally conducive for any development. Formation chance through 48 hours, low, 20%. Formation chance through 7 days, low, 20%. Tidal information, at the mouth of the Mobile River on Friday, high tide at 9:36 a.m. Low tide at 9:28 p.m. At the mouth of the Mobile River on Saturday, high tide at 10:30 a.m. Low tide at 10:26 p.m. At Pensacola Bay on Friday, high tide at 8:48 a.m. Low tide at 8:08 p.m. At Pensacola Bay on Saturday, high tide at 9:36 a.m. Low tide at 9:15 p.m. At the East Pass in Destin on Friday, high tide at 8:15 a.m. Low tide at 7:34 p.m. at the East Pass in Destin on Saturday, high tide at 9:03 a.m. Low tide at 8:41 p.m. The following marine observations were made as of 2 p.m. Mobile Bay Coast Guard Station. Winds were south at 5 knots. Sea temperature 85 degrees. Air temperature 87 degrees. Weeks Bay, calm. Air temperature was 88 degrees. Pensacola Bay. Sea temperature 81 degrees. Air temperature 86 degrees. The report from the east end of Dauphin Island was not available.
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0: Winds were east at 2 knots. Wave height 2 feet. Wave period 6 seconds. 12 miles south of Orange Beach. Winds were south at 6 knots. Sea temperature 82 degrees. Air temperature 82 degrees. 100 miles south of Destin. Winds were east at 2 knots. Air temperature 84 degrees. Wave height 2 feet. Wave period 8 seconds. The following weather reports were made at 2 p.m. Pensacola International Airport, skies were mostly sunny. The temperature was 88 degrees, the dew point was 74, and the relative humidity was 63%. This produces a heat index of 96. The wind was south at 12 miles an hour. The pressure was 30.01 inches and falling. Pensacola Naval Air Station, skies were mostly sunny. The temperature was 87 degrees, the dew point was 75, and the relative humidity was 67%. This produces a heat index of 96. The wind was south at 14 miles an hour. The pressure was 30.01 inches and falling. Across the central Gulf Coast, Gulf Shores, mostly sunny. Temperature was 88 degrees. Wind south at 10 miles an hour. Heat index was 100. Milton, partly sunny. Temperature was 91 degrees. Wind west at 7 miles an hour. Heat index was 96. Destin, mostly sunny. Temperature was 88 degrees. Wind variable at 7 miles an hour. Heat index was 97. Mobile, mostly sunny. Temperature was 90 degrees. Wind calm. Heat index was 96. Elsewhere, Hattiesburg, mostly sunny and 91. New Orleans, partly sunny and 85. Montgomery, mostly sunny and 90. Tallahassee, mostly sunny and 93. And in Panama City, mostly sunny and 90. Here's your National Weather Service forecast. Tonight, partly cloudy. Lows in the mid-70s. Southwest winds 5 to 10 miles per hour. Saturday, mostly sunny. A slight chance of showers and thunderstorms in the afternoon. Highs in the mid-90s. West winds around 5 miles per hour. Chance of rain 20%. Saturday night, partly cloudy. Lows in the mid-70s. Southwest winds around 5 miles per hour. Sunday, mostly sunny. A slight chance of showers and thunderstorms in the afternoon. Highs in the mid-90s. West winds 5 to 10 miles per hour. Chance of rain 20%. Sunday night, partly cloudy with a slight chance of thunderstorms. A slight chance of showers in the evening, then a chance of showers after midnight. Lows in the mid-70s. Southwest winds 5 to 10 miles per hour. Chance of rain 30%. Monday, partly sunny. A chance of showers and thunderstorms in the morning, then showers and thunderstorms likely in the afternoon. Highs in the upper 80s. Chance of rain 70%. Monday night, showers and thunderstorms likely in the evening, then showers likely with a chance of thunderstorms after midnight. Lows in the mid-70s. Chance of rain 70%. Tuesday, showers. A chance of thunderstorms in the morning, then thunderstorms likely in the afternoon. Highs in the lower 80s. Chance of rain 90%. This is NOAA Weather Radio from the Mobile Pensacola National Weather Service. The current time is 3:04 p.m. Central Daylight Time. Here's your marine forecast. On the weather map, a diurnal pattern of light westerly to northwesterly flow in the morning and southwesterly flow during the afternoon and evening is expected today through the weekend. A moderate southwest flow early next week should gradually veer to more southerly by midweek with an increasing onshore component. On Perdido Bay, Pensacola Bay including Santa Rosa Sound, and Choctaw Hatchie Bay. For tonight, southwest winds 5 to 10 knots. Waves 1 foot or less. Light chop. A slight chance of showers and thunderstorms early this evening. For Saturday, west winds around 5 knots, becoming southwest in the afternoon. Waves 1 foot or less. Light chop. For Saturday night, southwest winds 5 to 10 knots. Waves 1 foot or less. Light chop. And for Sunday, west winds 5 to 10 knots, becoming southwest 10 to 15 knots with gusts up to 20 knots in the afternoon. Waves 1 foot or less. A moderate chop. On Perdido Bay, Pensacola Bay including Santa Rosa Sound, and Choctaw Hatchie Bay. For tonight, west winds 5 to 10 knots. Waves 1 foot or less. Light chop. For Saturday, west winds 5 to 10 knots. Waves 1 foot or less. Light chop. For Saturday night, west winds 5 to 10 knots. Waves 1 foot or less. Light chop. And for Sunday, west winds 5 to 10 knots, becoming southwest 10 to 15 knots with gusts up to 20 knots in the afternoon. Waves 1 foot or less. A moderate chop. A slight chance of showers and thunderstorms in the afternoon. From the Okaloosa-Walton County line to Pascagoula, and out 20 nautical miles. For tonight, southwest winds 5 to 10 knots. Seas around 2 feet. Wave detail, south 2 feet at 7 seconds. For Saturday, west winds 5 to 10 knots. Seas around 2 feet. Wave detail, south 2 feet at 7 seconds. For Saturday night, southwest winds around 10 knots. Seas around 2 feet. Wave detail, south 2 feet at 7 seconds. And for Sunday, west winds 5 to 10 knots, becoming southwest 10 to 15 knots with gusts up to 20 knots in the afternoon. Seas around 2 feet. Wave detail, west 2 feet at 4 seconds and south 2 feet at 7 seconds. From the Okaloosa-Walton County line to Pascagoula, from 20 to 60 nautical miles offshore. For tonight, southwest winds 5 to 10 knots. Seas around 2 feet. Wave detail, south 2 feet at 7 seconds. For Saturday, west winds 5 to 10 knots. Seas around 2 feet. Wave detail, south 2 feet at 7 seconds. For Saturday night, southwest winds around 10 knots. Seas around 2 feet. Wave detail, south 2 feet at 7 seconds. And for Sunday, west winds 5 to 10 knots. Seas around 2 feet. Wave detail, west 2 feet at 3 seconds and south 2 feet at 7 seconds. Tidal information, at the mouth of the Mobile River on Friday, high tide at 9:36 a.m. Low tide at 9:28 p.m. At the mouth of the Mobile River on Saturday, high tide at 10:30 a.m. Low tide at 10:26 p.m. At Pensacola Bay on Friday, high tide at 8:48 a.m. Low tide at 8:08 p.m. At Pensacola Bay on Saturday, high tide at 9:36 a.m. Low tide at 9:15 p.m. At the East Pass in Destin on Friday, high tide at 8:15 a.m. Low tide at 7:34 p.m. At the East Pass in Destin on Saturday, high tide at 9:03 a.m. Low tide at 8:41 p.m. The following marine observations were made as of 2 p.m. Mobile Bay Coast Guard Station. Winds were south at 5 knots. Sea temperature 85 degrees. Air temperature 87 degrees. Weeks Bay, calm. Air temperature was 88 degrees. Pensacola Bay. Sea temperature 81 degrees. Air temperature 86 degrees. The report from the east end of Dauphin Island was not available. Graham Bay, south winds at 6 knots. Air temperature was 84 degrees. And Pettiboy Island, south winds at 6 knots. Air temperature was 85 degrees. South of Dauphin Island. Winds were east at 2 knots. Wave heights 2 feet. Wave period 6 seconds. 12 miles south of Orange Beach. Winds were south at 6 knots. Sea temperature 82 degrees. Air temperature 82 degrees. 100 miles south of Destin. Winds were east at 2 knots. Air temperature 84 degrees. Wave heights 2 feet. Wave period 8 seconds. The following weather reports were made at 2 p.m. Pensacola International Airport, skies were mostly sunny. The temperature was 88 degrees, the dew point was 74, and the relative humidity was 63%. This produces a heat index of 96. The wind was south at 12 miles an hour. The pressure was 30.01 inches and falling. Pensacola Naval Air Station, skies were mostly sunny. The temperature was 87 degrees, the dew point was 75, and the relative humidity was 67%. This produces a heat index of 96. The wind was south at 14 miles an hour. The pressure was 30.01 inches and falling. Here's your National Weather Service forecast. Tonight, partly cloudy. Lows in the mid-70s. Southwest winds 5 to 10 miles per hour. Saturday, mostly sunny. A slight chance of showers and thunderstorms in the afternoon. Highs in the mid-90s. West winds around 5 miles per hour. Chance of rain 20%. Saturday night, partly cloudy. Lows in the mid-70s. Southwest winds around 5 miles per hour. Sunday, mostly sunny. A slight chance of showers and thunderstorms in the afternoon. Highs in the mid-90s. West winds 5 to 10 miles per hour. Chance of rain 20%. Sunday night, partly cloudy with a slight chance of thunderstorms. A slight chance of showers in the evening, then a chance of showers after midnight. Lows in the mid-70s. Southwest winds 5 to 10 miles per hour. Chance of rain 30%. Monday, partly sunny. A chance of showers and thunderstorms in the morning, then showers and thunderstorms likely in the afternoon. Highs in the upper 80s. Chance of rain 70%. Monday night, showers and thunderstorms likely in the evening, then showers likely with a chance of thunderstorms after midnight. Lows in the mid-70s. Chance of rain 70%. Tuesday, showers. A chance of thunderstorms in the morning, then thunderstorms likely in the afternoon. Highs in the lower 80s. Chance of rain 90%. This is NOAA Weather Radio, from the Mobile Pensacola National Weather Service. The current time is 3:12 p.m. Central Daylight Time. Here's your marine forecast. On the weather map, a diurnal pattern of light westerly to northwesterly flow in the morning and southwesterly flow during the afternoon and evening is expected today through the weekend. A moderate southwest flow early next week should gradually veer to more southerly by midweek with an increasing onshore component. On Perdido Bay, Pensacola Bay including Santa Rosa Sound, and Choctawhatchee Bay. For tonight, southwest winds 5 to 10 knots. Waves 1 foot or less. Light chop. A slight chance of showers and thunderstorms early this evening. For Saturday, west winds around 5 knots, becoming southwest in the afternoon. Waves 1 foot or less. Light chop. For Saturday night, southwest winds 5 to 10 knots. Waves 1 foot or less. Light chop. And for Sunday, west winds 5 to 10 knots, becoming southwest 10 to 15 knots with gusts up to 20 knots in the afternoon. Waves 1 foot or less. A moderate chop. On Perdido Bay, Pensacola Bay including Santa Rosa Sound, and Choctawhatchee Bay. For tonight, west winds 5 to 10 knots. waves 1 foot or less. Light chop. For Saturday, west winds 5 to 10 knots. Waves 1 foot or less. Light chop. For Saturday night, west winds 5 to 10 knots. Waves 1 foot or less. Light chop. And for Sunday, west winds 5 to 10 knots, becoming southwest 10 to 15 knots with gusts up to 20 knots in the afternoon. Waves 1 foot or less. A moderate chop. A slight chance of showers and thunderstorms in the afternoon. From the Okaloosa-Walton County line to Pascagoula, and out 20 nautical miles. For tonight, southwest winds 5 to 10 knots. Seas around 2 feet. Wave detail, south 2 feet at 7 seconds. For Saturday, west winds 5 to 10 knots. Seas around 2 feet. Wave detail, south 2 feet at 7 seconds. For Saturday night, southwest winds around 10 knots. Seas around 2 feet. Wave detail, south 2 feet at 7 seconds. And for Sunday, west winds 5 to 10 knots, becoming southwest 10 to 15 knots with gusts up to 20 knots in the afternoon. Seas around 2 feet. Wave detail, west 2 feet at 4 seconds and south 2 feet at 7 seconds. From the Okaloosa-Walton County line to Pascagoula, from 20 to 60 nautical miles offshore. For tonight, southwest winds 5 to 10 knots. Seas around 2 feet. Wave detail, south 2 feet at 7 seconds. For Saturday, west winds 5 to 10 knots. Seas around 2 feet. Wave detail, south 2 feet at 7 seconds. For Saturday night, southwest winds around 10 knots. Seas around 2 feet. Wave detail, south 2 feet at 7 seconds. And for Sunday, west winds 5 to 10 knots. Seas around 2 feet. Wave detail, west 2 feet at 3 seconds and south 2 feet at 7 seconds. Tidal information, at the mouth of the Mobile River on Friday, high tide at 9:36 a.m. Low tide at 9:28 p.m. At the mouth of the Mobile River on Saturday, high tide at 10:30 a.m. Low tide at 10:26 p.m. At Pensacola Bay on Friday, high tide at 8:48 a.m. Low tide at 8:08 p.m. At Pensacola Bay on Saturday, high tide at 9:36 a.m. Low tide at 9:15 p.m. At the East Pass in Destin on Friday, high tide at 8:15 a.m. Low tide at 7:34 p.m. At the East Pass in Destin on Saturday, high tide at 9:03 a.m. Low tide at 8:41 p.m. This is NOAA Weather Radio Station KEC 86 from Pensacola, Florida. 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The following marine observations were made as of 3 p.m. Mobile Bay Coast Guard Station. Winds were south at 8 knots. Sea temperature 85 degrees. Air temperature 87 degrees. Weeks Bay, calm. Air temperature was 88 degrees. Pensacola Bay. Sea temperature 82 degrees. Air temperature 87 degrees. The report from the east end of Dauphin Island was not available. Grand Bay, south winds at 8 knots. Air temperature was 85 degrees. And Pettiboy Island, south winds at 7 knots. Air temperature was 85 degrees. South of Dauphin Island. Winds were calm. Wave heights 2 feet. Wave period 6 seconds. 12 miles south of Orange Beach. Wave heights 1 foot. Wave period 6 seconds. 100 miles south of Destin. Winds were calm. Air temperature 85 degrees. Wave heights 2 feet. Wave period 8 seconds. The following weather reports were made at 3 p.m. Pensacola International Airport, skies were mostly sunny. The temperature was 88 degrees, the dew point was 74, and the relative humidity was 63%. This produces a heat index of 96. The wind was south at 13 miles an hour. the pressure was 30.00 inches and falling. Pensacola Naval Air Station, skies were mostly sunny. The temperature was 87 degrees, the dew point was 76, and the relative humidity was 69%. This produces a heat index of 97. The wind was southwest at 14 miles an hour. The pressure was 30.00 inches and falling. Across the central Gulf Coast, Gulf Shores, mostly sunny. Temperature was 88 degrees. Wind south at 9 miles an hour. Heat index was 97. The report from Milton was not available. At Destin, it was mostly sunny. The temperature was 88 degrees, the dew point 76, and the relative humidity 67%, producing a heat index of 99. The pressure was 29.99 inches and falling. Mobile, partly sunny. Temperature was 88 degrees. Wind southeast at 10 miles an hour. Heat index was 97. Elsewhere, Hattiesburg, mostly sunny and 90. New Orleans, partly sunny and 85. Montgomery, mostly sunny and 91. Tallahassee, mostly sunny and 94. And in Panama City, mostly sunny and 90. Here's your National Weather Service forecast. Tonight, partly cloudy. Lows in the mid-70s. Southwest winds 5 to 10 miles per hour. Saturday, mostly sunny. A slight chance of showers and thunderstorms in the afternoon. Highs in the mid-90s. West winds around 5 miles per hour. Chance of rain 20%. Saturday night, partly cloudy. Lows in the mid-70s. Southwest winds around 5 miles per hour. Sunday, mostly sunny. A slight chance of showers and thunderstorms in the afternoon. Highs in the mid-90s. West winds 5 to 10 miles per hour. Chance of rain 20%. Sunday night, partly cloudy with a slight chance of thunderstorms. A slight chance of showers in the evening, then a chance of showers after midnight. Lows in the mid-70s. Southwest winds 5 to 10 miles per hour. Chance of rain 30%. Monday, partly sunny. A chance of showers and thunderstorms in the morning, then showers and thunderstorms likely in the afternoon. Highs in the upper 80s. Chance of rain 70%. Monday night, showers and thunderstorms likely in the evening, then showers likely with a chance of thunderstorms after midnight. Lows in the mid-70s. Chance of rain 70%. Tuesday, showers. A chance of thunderstorms in the morning, then thunderstorms likely in the afternoon. Highs in the lower 80s. Chance of rain 90%. This is NOAA Weather Radio from the Mobile Pensacola National Weather Service. The current time is 3:22 p.m. Central Daylight Time. Here's your marine forecast. On the weather map, a diurnal pattern of light westerly to northwesterly flow in the morning and southwesterly flow during the afternoon and evening is expected today through the weekend. A moderate southwest flow early next week should gradually veer to more southerly by midweek with an increasing onshore component. On Perdido Bay, Pensacola Bay including Santa Rosa Sound, and Choctaw Hatchie Bay. For tonight, southwest winds 5 to 10 knots. Waves 1 foot or less. Light chop. A slight chance of showers and thunderstorms early this evening. For Saturday, west winds around 5 knots, becoming southwest in the afternoon. Waves 1 foot or less. Light chop. For Saturday night, southwest winds 5 to 10 knots. Waves 1 foot or less. Light chop. And for Sunday, west winds 5 to 10 knots, becoming southwest 10 to 15 knots with gusts up to 20 knots in the afternoon. Waves 1 foot or less. A moderate chop. On Perdido Bay, Pensacola Bay including Santa Rosa Sound, and Choctaw Hatchie Bay. For tonight, west winds 5 to 10 knots. Waves 1 foot or less. Light chop. For Saturday, west winds 5 to 10 knots. Waves 1 foot or less. Light chop. For Saturday night, west winds 5 to 10 knots. waves 1 foot or less. Light chop. And for Sunday, west winds 5 to 10 knots, becoming southwest 10 to 15 knots with gusts up to 20 knots in the afternoon. Waves 1 foot or less. A moderate chop.

detail, south 2 feet at 7 seconds. And for Sunday, west winds 5 to 10 knots, becoming southwest 10 to 15 knots with gusts up to 20 knots in the afternoon. Seas around 2 feet. Wave detail, west 2 feet at 4 seconds and south 2 feet at 7 seconds. From the Okaloosa-Walton County line to Pascagoula, from 20 to 60 nautical miles offshore. For tonight, southwest winds 5 to 10 knots. Seas around 2 feet. Wave detail, south 2 feet at 7 seconds. For Saturday, west winds 5 to 10 knots. Seas around 2 feet. Wave detail, south 2 feet at 7 seconds. For Saturday night, southwest winds around 10 knots. Seas around 2 feet. Wave detail, south 2 feet at 7 seconds. And for Sunday, west winds 5 to 10 knots. Seas around 2 feet. Wave detail, west 2 feet at 3 seconds and south 2 feet at 7 seconds. Tidal information, at the mouth of the Mobile River on Friday, high tide at 9:36 a.m. Low tide at 9:28 p.m. At the mouth of the Mobile River on Saturday, high tide at 10:30 a.m. Low tide at 10:26 p.m. At Pensacola Bay on Friday, high tide at 8:48 a.m. Low tide at 8:08 p.m. At Pensacola Bay on Saturday, high tide at 9:36 a.m. Low tide at 9:15 p.m. At the East Pass in Destin on Friday, high tide at 8:15 a.m. Low tide at 7:34 p.m. At the East Pass in Destin on Saturday, high tide at 9:03 a.m. Low tide at 8:41 p.m. The following marine observations were made as of 3 p.m. Mobile Bay Coast Guard Station. Winds were south at 8 knots. Sea temperature 85 degrees. Air temperature 87 degrees. Weeks Bay, calm. Air temperature was 88 degrees. Pensacola Bay. Sea temperature 82 degrees. Air temperature 87 degrees. The report from the east end of Dauphin Island was not available. Graham Bay, south winds at 8 knots. Air temperature was 85 degrees. And Pettiboy Island, south winds at 7 knots. Air temperature was 85 degrees. South of Dauphin Island. Winds were calm. Wave heights 2 feet. Wave period 6 seconds. 12 miles south of Orange Beach. Wave heights 1 foot. Wave period 6 seconds. 100 miles south of Destin. Winds were calm. Air temperature 85 degrees. Wave heights 2 feet. Wave period 8 seconds. The tropical weather outlook. For the North Atlantic, Caribbean Sea and the Gulf of America, Western Gulf, disorganized shower and thunderstorm activity has increased a little near a broad area of low pressure located over the Bay of Campeche. Environmental conditions are forecast to be only marginally conducive for development before the system moves inland over eastern Mexico late Saturday or Sunday. The system could reemerge over the northwestern Gulf on Tuesday and Wednesday while interacting with the frontal boundary, but there too, conditions are only expected to be marginally conducive for any development. Formation chance through 48 hours, low, 20%. Formation chance through 7 days, low, 20%. The following weather reports were made at 3 p.m. Pensacola International Airport, skies were mostly sunny. The temperature was 88 degrees, the dew point was 74, and the relative humidity was 63%. This produces a heat index of 96. The wind was south at 13 miles an hour. The pressure was 30.00 inches and falling. Pensacola Naval Air Station, skies were mostly sunny. The temperature was 87 degrees, the dew point was 76, and the relative humidity was 69%. This produces a heat index of 97. The wind was southwest at 14 miles an hour. The pressure was 30.00 inches and falling. Across the central Gulf Coast, Gulf Shores, mostly sunny. Temperature was 88 degrees. Wind south at 9 miles an hour. Heat index was 97. The report from Milton

0: was not available. At Destin, it was mostly sunny. The temperature was 88 degrees, the dew point 76, and the relative humidity 67%, producing a heat index of 99. The pressure was 29.99 inches and falling. Mobile, partly sunny. Temperature was 88 degrees. Wind southeast at 10 miles an hour. Heat index was 97. Elsewhere, Hattiesburg, mostly sunny and 90. New Orleans, partly sunny and 85. Montgomery, mostly sunny and 91. Tallahassee, mostly sunny and 94. And in Panama City, mostly sunny and 90. Here's your National Weather Service forecast. Tonight, partly cloudy. Lows in the mid-70s. Southwest winds 5 to 10 miles per hour. Saturday, mostly sunny. A slight chance of showers and thunderstorms in the afternoon. Highs in the mid-90s. West winds around 5 miles per hour. Chance of rain 20%. Saturday night, partly cloudy. Lows in the mid-70s. Southwest winds around 5 miles per hour. Sunday, mostly sunny. A slight chance of showers and thunderstorms in the afternoon. Highs in the mid-90s. West winds 5 to 10 miles per hour. Chance of rain 20%. Sunday night, partly cloudy with a slight chance of thunderstorms. A slight chance of showers in the evening, then a chance of showers after midnight. Lows in the mid-70s. Southwest winds 5 to 10 miles per hour. Chance of rain 30%. Monday, partly sunny. A chance of showers and thunderstorms in the morning, then showers and thunderstorms likely in the afternoon. Highs in the upper 80s. Chance of rain 70%. Monday night, showers and thunderstorms likely in the evening, then showers likely with a chance of thunderstorms after midnight. Lows in the mid-70s. Chance of rain 70%. Tuesday, showers. A chance of thunderstorms in the morning, then thunderstorms likely in the afternoon. Highs in the lower 80s. Chance of rain 90%. This is NOAA Weather Radio from the Mobile Pensacola National Weather Service. The current time is 3:32 p.m. Central Daylight Time. Here's your marine forecast. On the weather map, a diurnal pattern of light westerly to northwesterly flow in the morning and southwesterly flow during the afternoon and evening is expected today through the weekend. A moderate southwest flow early next week should gradually veer to more southerly by midweek with an increasing onshore component. On Perdido Bay, Pensacola Bay including Santa Rosa Sound, and Choctawhatchee Bay. For tonight, southwest winds 5 to 10 knots. Waves 1 foot or less. Light chop. A slight chance of showers and thunderstorms early this evening. For Saturday, west winds around 5 knots, becoming southwest in the afternoon. Waves 1 foot or less. Light chop. For Saturday night, southwest winds 5 to 10 knots. Waves 1 foot or less. Light chop. And for Sunday, west winds 5 to 10 knots, becoming southwest 10 to 15 knots with gusts up to 20 knots in the afternoon. Waves 1 foot or less. A moderate chop. On Perdido Bay, Pensacola Bay including Santa Rosa Sound, and Choctawhatchee Bay. For tonight, west winds 5 to 10 knots. Waves 1 foot or less. Light chop. For Saturday, west winds 5 to 10 knots. Waves 1 foot or less. Light chop. For Saturday night, west winds 5 to 10 knots. Waves 1 foot or less. Light chop. And for Sunday, west winds 5 to 10 knots, becoming southwest 10 to 15 knots with gusts up to 20 knots in the afternoon. Waves 1 foot or less. A moderate chop. A slight chance of showers and thunderstorms in the afternoon. From the Okaloosa-Walton County line to Pascagoula, and out 20 nautical miles. For tonight, southwest winds 5 to 10 knots. Seas around 2 feet. Wave detail, south 2 feet at 7 seconds. For Saturday, west winds 5 to 10 knots. seas around 2 feet. Wave detail, south 2 feet at 7 seconds. For Saturday night, southwest winds around 10 knots. Seas around 2 feet. Wave detail, south 2 feet at 7 seconds. And for Sunday, west winds 5 to 10 knots, becoming southwest 10 to 15 knots with gusts up to 20 knots in the afternoon. Seas around 2 feet. Wave detail, west 2 feet at 4 seconds and south 2 feet at 7 seconds. From the Okaloosa-Walton County line to Pascagoula, from 20 to 60 nautical miles offshore. For tonight, southwest winds 5 to 10 knots. Seas around 2 feet. Wave detail, south 2 feet at 7 seconds. For Saturday, west winds 5 to 10 knots. Seas around 2 feet. Wave detail, south 2 feet at 7 seconds. For Saturday night, southwest winds around 10 knots. Seas around 2 feet. Wave detail, south 2 feet at 7 seconds. And for Sunday, west winds 5 to 10 knots. Seas around 2 feet. Wave detail, west 2 feet at 3 seconds and south 2 feet at 7 seconds. Tidal information, at the mouth of the Mobile River on Friday, high tide at 9:36 a.m. Low tide at 9:28 p.m. At the mouth of the Mobile River on Saturday, high tide at 10:30 a.m. Low tide at 10:26 p.m. At Pensacola Bay on Friday, high tide at 8:48 a.m. Low tide at 8:08 p.m. At Pensacola Bay on Saturday, high tide at 9:36 a.m. Low tide at 9:15 p.m. At the East Pass in Destin on Friday, high tide at 8:15 a.m. Low tide at 7:34 p.m. At the East Pass in Destin on Saturday, high tide at 9:03 a.m. Low tide at 8:41 p.m. The following marine observations were made as of 3 p.m. Mobile Bay Coast Guard Station. Winds were south at 8 knots. Sea temperature 85 degrees. Air temperature 87 degrees. Weeks Bay, calm. Air temperature was 88 degrees. Pensacola Bay. Sea temperature 82 degrees. Air temperature 87 degrees. The report from the east end of Dauphin Island was not available. Grand Bay, south winds at 8 knots. Air temperature was 85 degrees. And Pettiboy Island, south winds at 7 knots. Air temperature was 85 degrees. South of Dauphin Island. Winds were calm. Wave heights 2 feet. Wave period 6 seconds. 12 miles south of Orange Beach. Wave heights 1 foot. Wave period 6 seconds. 100 miles south of Destin. Winds were calm. Air temperature 85 degrees. Wave heights 2 feet. Wave period 8 seconds. The following weather reports were made at 3 p.m. Pensacola International Airport, skies were mostly sunny. The temperature was 88 degrees, the dew point was 74, and the relative humidity was 63%. This produces a heat index of 96. The wind was south at 13 miles an hour. The pressure was 30.00 inches and falling. Pensacola Naval Air Station, skies were mostly sunny. The temperature was 87 degrees, the dew point was 76, and the relative humidity was 69%. This produces a heat index of 97. The wind was southwest at 14 miles an hour. The pressure was 30.00 inches and falling. Across the central Gulf Coast, Gulf Shores, mostly sunny. Temperature was 88 degrees. Wind south at 9 miles an hour. Heat index was 97. The report from Milton was not available. At Destin, it was mostly sunny. The temperature was 88 degrees, the dew point 76, and the relative humidity 67%, producing a heat index of 99. The pressure was 29.99 inches and falling. Mobile, partly sunny. Temperature was 88 degrees. Wind southeast at 10 miles an hour. Heat index was 97. Elsewhere, Hattiesburg, mostly sunny and 90. New Orleans, partly sunny and 85. Montgomery, mostly sunny and 91. Tallahassee, mostly sunny and 94. And in Panama City, mostly sunny and 90. Here's your National Weather Service forecast. Tonight, partly cloudy. Lows in the mid-70s. Southwest winds 5 to 10 miles per hour. Saturday, mostly sunny. A slight chance of showers and thunderstorms in the afternoon. Highs in the mid-90s. West winds around 5 miles per hour. Chance of rain 20%. Saturday night, partly cloudy. Lows in the mid-70s. Southwest winds around 5 miles per hour. Sunday, mostly sunny. A slight chance of showers and thunderstorms in the afternoon. Highs in the mid-90s. West winds 5 to 10 miles per hour. Chance of rain 20%. Sunday night, partly cloudy with a slight chance of thunderstorms. A slight chance of showers in the evening, then a chance of showers after midnight. Lows in the mid-70s. Southwest winds 5 to 10 miles per hour. Chance of rain 30%. Monday, partly sunny. A chance of showers and thunderstorms in the morning, then showers and thunderstorms likely in the afternoon. Highs in the upper 80s. Chance of rain 70%. Monday night, showers and thunderstorms likely in the evening, then showers likely with a chance of thunderstorms after midnight. Lows in the mid-70s. Chance of rain 70%. Tuesday, showers. A chance of thunderstorms in the morning, then thunderstorms likely in the afternoon. Highs in the lower 80s. Chance of rain 90%. This is NOAA Weather Radio from the Mobile Pensacola National Weather Service. The current time is 3:41 p.m. Central Daylight Time. Here's your marine forecast. On the weather map, a diurnal pattern of light westerly to northwesterly flow in the morning and southwesterly flow during the afternoon and evening is expected today through the weekend. A moderate southwest flow early next week should gradually veer to more southerly by midweek with an increasing onshore component. On Perdido Bay, Pensacola Bay including Santa Rosa Sound, and Choctawhatchee Bay. For tonight, southwest winds 5 to 10 knots. Waves 1 foot or less. Light chop. A slight chance of showers and thunderstorms early this evening. For Saturday, west winds around 5 knots, becoming southwest in the afternoon. Waves 1 foot or less. Light chop. For Saturday night, southwest winds 5 to 10 knots. Waves 1 foot or less. Light chop. And for Sunday, west winds 5 to 10 knots, becoming southwest 10 to 15 knots with gusts up to 20 knots in the afternoon. Waves 1 foot or less. A moderate chop. On Perdido Bay, Pensacola Bay including Santa Rosa Sound, and Choctawhatchee Bay. For tonight, west winds 5 to 10 knots. Waves 1 foot or less. Light chop. For Saturday, west winds 5 to 10 knots. Waves 1 foot or less. Light chop. For Saturday night, west winds 5 to 10 knots. Waves 1 foot or less. Light chop. And for Sunday, west winds 5 to 10 knots, becoming southwest 10 to 15 knots with gusts up to 20 knots in the afternoon. Waves 1 foot or less. A moderate chop. A slight chance of showers and thunderstorms in the afternoon. From the Okaloosa-Walton County line to Pascagoula, and out 20 nautical miles. For tonight, southwest winds 5 to 10 knots. Seas around 2 feet. Wave detail, south 2 feet at 7 seconds. For Saturday, west winds 5 to 10 knots. Seas around 2 feet. Wave detail, south 2 feet at 7 seconds. For Saturday night, southwest winds around 10 knots. Seas around 2 feet. Wave detail, south 2 feet at 7 seconds. And for Sunday, west winds 5 to 10 knots, becoming southwest 10 to 15 knots with gusts up to 20 knots in the afternoon. Seas around 2 feet. Wave detail, west 2 feet at 4 seconds and south 2 feet at 7 seconds. from the Okaloosa-Walton County line to Pascagoula, from 20 to 60 nautical miles offshore. For tonight, southwest winds 5 to 10 knots. Seas around 2 feet. Wave detail, south 2 feet at 7 seconds. For Saturday, west winds 5 to 10 knots. Seas around 2 feet. Wave detail, south 2 feet at 7 seconds. For Saturday night, southwest winds around 10 knots. Seas around 2 feet. Wave detail, south 2 feet at 7 seconds. And for Sunday, west winds 5 to 10 knots. Seas around 2 feet. Wave detail, west 2 feet at 3 seconds and south 2 feet at 7 seconds. Tidal information, at the mouth of the Mobile River on Friday, high tide at 9:36 a.m. Low tide at 9:28 p.m. At the mouth of the Mobile River on Saturday, high tide at 10:30 a.m. Low tide at 10:26 p.m. At Pensacola Bay on Friday, high tide at 8:48 a.m. Low tide at 8:08 p.m. At Pensacola Bay on Saturday, high tide at 9:36 a.m. Low tide at 9:15 p.m. At the East Pass in Destin on Friday, high tide at 8:15 a.m. Low tide at 7:34 p.m. At the East Pass in Destin on Saturday, high tide at 9:03 a.m. Low tide at 8:41 p.m. The following marine observations were made as of 3 p.m. Mobile Bay Coast Guard Station. Winds were south at 8 knots. Sea temperature 85 degrees. Air temperature 87 degrees. Weeks Bay, calm. Air temperature was 88 degrees. Pensacola Bay. Sea temperature 82 degrees. Air temperature 87 degrees. The report from the east end of Dauphin Island was not available. Graham Bay, south winds at 8 knots. Air temperature was 85 degrees. And Pettiboy Island, south winds at 7 knots. Air temperature was 85 degrees. South of Dauphin Island. Winds were calm. Wave heights 2 feet. Wave period 6 seconds. 12 miles south of Orange Beach. Wave heights 1 foot. Wave period 6 seconds. 100 miles south of Destin. Winds were calm. Air temperature 85 degrees. Wave heights 2 feet. Wave period 8 seconds. 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We broadcast on a frequency of 162.40 MHz from the Mobile Pensacola National Weather Service. The following weather reports were made at 3 p.m. Pensacola International Airport, skies were mostly sunny. The temperature was 88 degrees, the dew point was 74, and the relative humidity was 63%. This produces a heat index of 96. The wind was south at 13 miles an hour. The pressure was 30.00 inches and falling. Pensacola Naval Air Station, skies were mostly sunny. The temperature was 87 degrees, the dew point was 76, and the relative humidity was 69%. This produces a heat index of 97. The wind was southwest at 14 miles an hour. The pressure was 30.00 inches and falling. Across the central Gulf Coast, Gulf Shores, mostly sunny. Temperature was 88 degrees. Wind south at 9 miles an hour. Heat index was 97. The report from Milton was not available. At Destin, it was mostly sunny. The temperature was 88 degrees, the dew point 76, and the relative humidity 67%, producing a heat index of 99. The pressure was 29.99 inches and falling. Mobile, partly sunny. Temperature was 88 degrees. Wind southeast at 10 miles an hour. Heat index was 97. Elsewhere, Hattiesburg, mostly sunny and 90. New Orleans, partly sunny and 85. Montgomery, mostly sunny and 91. Tallahassee, mostly sunny and 94. And at Panama City, mostly sunny and 90. Here's your National Weather Service forecast. Tonight, partly cloudy. Lows in the mid-70s. Southwest winds 5 to 10 miles per hour. Saturday, mostly sunny. A slight chance of showers and thunderstorms in the afternoon. Highs in the mid-90s. West winds around 5 miles per hour. Chance of rain 20%. Saturday night, partly cloudy. Lows in the mid-70s. Southwest winds around 5 miles per hour. Sunday, mostly sunny. A slight chance of showers and thunderstorms in the afternoon. Highs in the mid-90s. West winds 5 to 10 miles per hour. Chance of rain 20%. Sunday night, partly cloudy with a slight chance of thunderstorms. A slight chance of showers in the evening, then a chance of showers after midnight. Lows in the mid-70s. Southwest winds 5 to 10 miles per hour. Chance of rain 30%. Monday, partly sunny. A chance of showers and thunderstorms in the morning, then showers and thunderstorms likely in the afternoon. Highs in the upper 80s. Chance of rain 70%. Monday night, showers and thunderstorms likely in the evening, then showers likely with a chance of thunderstorms after midnight. Lows in the mid-70s. Chance of rain 70%. Tuesday, showers. A chance of thunderstorms in the morning, then thunderstorms likely in the afternoon. Highs in the lower 80s. Chance of rain 90%. This is NOAA Weather Radio from the Mobile Pensacola National Weather Service. The current time is 3:51 p.m. Central Daylight Time. Here's your marine forecast. On the weather map, a diurnal pattern of light westerly to northwesterly flow in the morning and southwesterly flow during the afternoon and evening is expected today through the weekend. A moderate southwest flow early next week should gradually veer to more southerly by midweek with an increasing onshore component. On Perdido Bay, Pensacola Bay including Santa Rosa Sound, and Choctawhatchee Bay. For tonight, southwest winds 5 to 10 knots. Waves 1 foot or less. Light chop. A slight chance of showers and thunderstorms early this evening. For Saturday, west winds around 5 knots, becoming southwest in the afternoon. Waves 1 foot or less. Light chop. For Saturday night, southwest winds 5 to 10 knots. Waves 1 foot or less. Light chop. And for Sunday, west winds 5 to 10 knots, becoming southwest 10 to 15 knots with gusts up to 20 knots in the afternoon. Waves 1 foot or less. A moderate chop. On Perdido Bay, Pensacola Bay including Santa Rosa Sound, and Choctawhatchee Bay. For tonight, west winds 5 to 10 knots. Waves 1 foot or less. Light chop. For Saturday, west winds 5 to 10 knots. Waves 1 foot or less. Light chop. For Saturday night, west winds 5 to 10 knots. Waves 1 foot or less. Light chop. And for Sunday, west winds 5 to 10 knots, becoming southwest 10 to 15 knots with gusts up to 20 knots in the afternoon. Waves 1 foot or less. A moderate chop. A slight chance of showers and thunderstorms in the afternoon. From the Okaloosa-Walton County line to Pascagoula, and out 20 nautical miles. For tonight, southwest winds 5 to 10 knots. Seas around 2 feet. Wave detail, south 2 feet at 7 seconds. For Saturday, west winds 5 to 10 knots. Seas around 2 feet. Wave detail, south 2 feet at 7 seconds. For Saturday night, southwest winds around 10 knots. Seas around 2 feet. Wave detail, south 2 feet at 7 seconds. And for Sunday, west winds 5 to 10 knots, becoming southwest 10 to 15 knots with gusts up to 20 knots in the afternoon. Seas around 2 feet. Wave detail, west 2 feet at 4 seconds and south 2 feet at 7 seconds. From the Okaloosa-Walton County line to Pascagoula, from 20 to 60 nautical miles offshore. For tonight, southwest winds 5 to 10 knots. Seas around 2 feet. Wave detail, south 2 feet at 7 seconds. For Saturday, West winds 5 to 10 knots. Seas around 2 feet. Wave detail, south 2 feet at 7 seconds. For Saturday night, southwest winds around 10 knots. Seas around 2 feet. Wave detail, south 2 feet at 7 seconds. And for Sunday, west winds 5 to 10 knots. Seas around 2 feet. Wave detail, west 2 feet at 3 seconds and south 2 feet at 7 seconds. Tidal information, at the mouth of the Mobile River on Friday, high tide at 9:36 a.m. Low tide at 9:28 p.m. At the mouth of the Mobile River on Saturday, high tide at 10:30 a.m. Low tide at 10:26 p.m. At Pensacola Bay on Friday, high tide at 8:48 a.m. Low tide at 8:08 p.m. At Pensacola Bay on Saturday, high tide at 9:36 a.m. Low tide at 9:15 p.m. At the East Pass in Destin on Friday, high tide at 8:15 a.m. Low tide at 7:34 p.m. At the East Pass in Destin on Saturday, high tide at 9:03 a.m. Low tide at 8:41 p.m. The following marine observations were made as of 3 p.m. Mobile Bay Coast Guard Station. Winds were south at 8 knots. Sea temperature 85 degrees. Air temperature 87 degrees. Weeks Bay, calm. Air temperature was 88 degrees. Pensacola Bay. Sea temperature 82 degrees. Air temperature 87 degrees. The report from the east end of Dauphin Island was not available. Graham Bay, south winds at 8 knots. Air temperature was 85 degrees. And Pettiboy Island, south winds at 7 knots. Air temperature was 85 degrees. South of Dauphin Island. Winds were calm. Wave height 2 feet. Wave period 6 seconds. 12 miles south of Orange Beach. Wave height 1 foot. Wave period 6 seconds. 100 miles south of Destin. Winds were calm. Air temperature 85 degrees. Wave height 2 feet. Wave period 8 seconds. The tropical weather outlook. For the North Atlantic, Caribbean Sea and the Gulf of America, Western Gulf, disorganized shower and thunderstorm activity has increased a little near a broad area of low pressure located over the Bay of Campeche. Environmental conditions are forecast to be only marginally conducive for development before the system moves inland over eastern Mexico late Saturday or Sunday. The system could reemerge over the northwestern Gulf on Tuesday and Wednesday while interacting with the frontal boundary, but there too, conditions are only expected to be marginally conducive for any development. Formation chance through 48 hours, low, 20%. Formation chance through 7 days, low, 20%. The following weather reports were made at 3 p.m. Pensacola International Airport, skies were mostly sunny. The temperature was 88 degrees, the dew point was 74, and the relative humidity was 63%. This produces a heat index of 96. The wind was south at 13 miles an hour. The pressure was 30.00 inches and falling. Pensacola Naval Air Station, skies were mostly sunny. The temperature was 87 degrees, the dew point was 76, and the relative humidity was 69%. This produces a heat index of 97. The wind was southwest at 14 miles an hour. The pressure was 30.00 inches and falling. Across the central Gulf Coast, Gulf Shores, mostly sunny. Temperature was 88 degrees. Wind south at 9 miles an hour. Heat index was 97. The report from Milton was not available. At Destin, it was mostly sunny. The temperature was 88 degrees, the dew point 76, and the relative humidity 67%, producing a heat index of 99. The pressure was 29.99 inches and falling. Mobile, partly sunny. Temperature was 88 degrees. Wind southeast at 10 miles an hour. Heat index was 97. Elsewhere, Hattiesburg.
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0: Mostly sunny and 90. Here's your National Weather Service forecast. Tonight, partly cloudy. Lows in the mid-70s. Southwest winds 5 to 10 miles per hour. Saturday, mostly sunny. A slight chance of showers and thunderstorms in the afternoon. Highs in the mid-90s. West winds around 5 miles per hour. Chance of rain 20%. Saturday night, partly cloudy. Lows in the mid-70s. Southwest winds around 5 miles per hour. Sunday, mostly sunny. A slight chance of showers and thunderstorms in the afternoon. Highs in the mid-90s. West winds 5 to 10 miles per hour. Chance of rain 20%. Sunday night, partly cloudy with a slight chance of thunderstorms. A slight chance of showers in the evening, then a chance of showers after midnight. Lows in the mid-70s. Southwest winds 5 to 10 miles per hour. Chance of rain 30%. Monday, partly sunny. A chance of showers and thunderstorms in the morning, then showers and thunderstorms likely in the afternoon. Highs in the upper 80s. Chance of rain 70%. Monday night, showers and thunderstorms likely in the evening, then showers likely with a chance of thunderstorms after midnight. Lows in the mid-70s. Chance of rain 70%. Tuesday, showers. A chance of thunderstorms in the morning, then thunderstorms likely in the afternoon. Highs in the lower 80s. Chance of rain 90%. This is NOAA Weather Radio from the Mobile Pensacola National Weather Service. The current time is 4:01 p.m. Central Daylight Time. Here's your marine forecast. On the weather app, a diurnal pattern of light westerly to northwesterly flow in the morning and southwesterly flow during the afternoon and evening is expected today through the weekend. A moderate southwest flow early next week should gradually veer to more southerly by midweek with an increasing onshore component. On Perdido Bay, Pensacola Bay including Santa Rosa Sound, and Choctawhatchee Bay. For tonight, southwest winds 5 to 10 knots. Waves 1 foot or less. Light chop. A slight chance of showers and thunderstorms early this evening. For Saturday, west winds around 5 knots, becoming southwest in the afternoon. Waves 1 foot or less. Light chop. For Saturday night, southwest winds 5 to 10 knots. Waves 1 foot or less. Light chop. And for Sunday, west winds 5 to 10 knots, becoming southwest 10 to 15 knots with gusts up to 20 knots in the afternoon. Waves 1 foot or less. A moderate chop. On Perdido Bay, Pensacola Bay including Santa Rosa Sound, and Choctawhatchee Bay. For tonight, west winds 5 to 10 knots. Waves 1 foot or less. Light chop. For Saturday, west winds 5 to 10 knots. Waves 1 foot or less. Light chop. For Saturday night, west winds 5 to 10 knots. Waves 1 foot or less. Light chop. And for Sunday, west winds 5 to 10 knots, becoming southwest 10 to 15 knots with gusts up to 20 knots in the afternoon. Waves 1 foot or less. A moderate chop. A slight chance of showers and thunderstorms in the afternoon. From the Okaloosa-Walton County line to Pascagoula, and out 20 nautical miles. For tonight, southwest winds 5 to 10 knots. Seas around 2 feet. Wave detail, south 2 feet at 7 seconds. For Saturday, west winds 5 to 10 knots. Seas around 2 feet. Wave detail, south 2 feet at 7 seconds. For Saturday night, southwest winds around 10 knots. Seas around 2 feet. Wave detail, south 2 feet at 7 seconds. And for Sunday, west winds 5 to 10 knots, becoming southwest 10 to 15 knots with gusts up to 20 knots in the afternoon. Seas around 2 feet. Wave detail, west 2 feet at 4 seconds and south 2 feet at 7 seconds. From the Okaloosa-Walton County line to Pascagoula, from 20 to 60 nautical miles offshore. For tonight, southwest winds 5 to 10 knots. Seas around 2 feet. Wave detail, south 2 feet at 7 seconds. For Saturday, west winds 5 to 10 knots. Seas around 2 feet. Wave detail, south 2 feet at 7 seconds. For Saturday night, southwest winds around 10 knots. Seas around 2 feet. Wave detail, south 2 feet at 7 seconds. And for Sunday, west winds 5 to 10 knots. Seas around 2 feet. Wave detail, west 2 feet at 3 seconds and south 2 feet at 7 seconds. Tidal information, at the mouth of the Mobile River on Friday, high tide at 9:36 a.m. Low tide at 9:28 p.m. At the mouth of the Mobile River on Saturday, high tide at 10:30 a.m. Low tide at 10:26 p.m. At Pensacola Bay on Friday, high tide at 8:48 a.m. Low tide at 8:08 p.m. At Pensacola Bay on Saturday, high tide at 9:36 a.m. Low tide at 9:15 p.m. At the East Pass in Destin on Friday, high tide at 8:15 a.m. Low tide at 7:34 p.m. At the East Pass in Destin on Saturday, high tide at 9:03 a.m. Low tide at 8:41 p.m. The following marine observations were made as of 3 p.m. Mobile Bay Coast Guard Station. Winds were south at 8 knots. Sea temperature 85 degrees. Air temperature 87 degrees. Weeks Bay, calm. Air temperature was 88 degrees. Pensacola Bay. Sea temperature 82 degrees. Air temperature 87 degrees. The report from the east end of Dauphin Island was not available. Graham Bay, south winds at 8 knots. Air temperature was 85 degrees. And Pettiboy Island, south winds at 7 knots. Air temperature was 85 degrees. South of Dauphin Island. Winds were calm. Wave height 2 feet. Wave period 6 seconds. 12 miles south of Orange Beach. Wave heights 1 foot. Wave period 6 seconds. 100 miles south of Destin. Winds were calm. Air temperature 85 degrees. Wave height 2 feet. Wave period 8 seconds. The following weather reports were made at 3 p.m. Pensacola International Airport, skies were mostly sunny. The temperature was 88 degrees, the dew point was 74, and the relative humidity was 63%. This produces a heat index of 96. The wind was south at 13 miles an hour. The pressure was 30.00 inches and falling. Pensacola Naval Air Station, skies were mostly sunny. The temperature was 87 degrees, the dew point was 76, and the relative humidity was 69%. This produces a heat index of 97. The wind was southwest at 14 miles an hour. The pressure was 30.00 inches and falling. Across the central Gulf Coast, Gulf Shores, mostly sunny. Temperature was 88 degrees. Wind south at 9 miles an hour. Heat index was 97. The report from Milton was not available. At Destin, it was mostly sunny. The temperature was 88 degrees, the dew point 76, and the relative humidity 67%, producing a heat index of 99. The pressure was 29.99 inches and falling. Mobile, partly sunny. Temperature was 88 degrees. Wind southeast at 10 miles an hour. Heat index was 97. Elsewhere, Hattiesburg, mostly sunny and 90. New Orleans, partly sunny and 85. Montgomery, mostly sunny and 91. Tallahassee, mostly sunny and 94. And in Panama City, mostly sunny and 90. Here's your National Weather Service forecast. Tonight, partly cloudy. Lows in the mid-70s. Southwest winds 5 to 10 miles per hour. Saturday, mostly sunny. A slight chance of showers and thunderstorms in the afternoon. Highs in the mid-90s. West winds around 5 miles per hour. Chance of rain 20%. Saturday night, partly cloudy. Lows in the mid-70s. Southwest winds around 5 miles per hour. Sunday, mostly sunny. A slight chance of showers and thunderstorms in the afternoon. Highs in the mid-90s. West winds 5 to 10 miles per hour. Chance of rain 20%. Sunday night, partly cloudy with a slight chance of thunderstorms. A slight chance of showers in the evening, then a chance of showers after midnight. Lows in the mid-70s. Southwest winds 5 to 10 miles per hour. Chance of rain 30%. Monday, partly sunny. A chance of showers and thunderstorms in the morning, then showers and thunderstorms likely in the afternoon. Highs in the upper 80s. Chance of rain 70%. Monday night, showers and thunderstorms likely in the evening, then showers likely with a chance of thunderstorms after midnight. Lows in the mid-70s. Chance of rain 70%. Tuesday, showers. A chance of thunderstorms in the morning, then thunderstorms likely in the afternoon. Highs in the lower 80s. Chance of rain 90%. This is NOAA Weather Radio from the Mobile Pensacola National Weather Service. The current time is 4:11 p.m. Central Daylight Time. Here's your marine forecast. On the weather map, a diurnal pattern of light westerly to northwesterly flow in the morning and southwesterly flow during the afternoon and evening is expected today through the weekend. A moderate southwest flow early next week should gradually veer to more southerly by midweek with an increasing onshore component. On Perdido Bay, Pensacola Bay including Santa Rosa Sound, and Choctawhatchee Bay. For tonight, southwest winds 5 to 10 knots. Waves 1 foot or less. Light chop. A slight chance of showers and thunderstorms early this evening. For Saturday, west winds around 5 knots, becoming southwest in the afternoon. Waves 1 foot or less. Light chop. For Saturday night, southwest winds 5 to 10 knots. Waves 1 foot or less. Light chop. And for Sunday, west winds 5 to 10 knots, becoming southwest 10 to 15 knots with gusts up to 20 knots in the afternoon. Waves 1 foot or less. A moderate chop. On Perdido Bay, Pensacola Bay including Santa Rosa Sound, and Choctawhatchee Bay. For tonight, west winds 5 to 10 knots. Waves 1 foot or less. Light chop. For Saturday, west winds 5 to 10 knots. Waves 1 foot or less. Light chop. For Saturday night, west winds 5 to 10 knots. Waves 1 foot or less. Light chop. And for Sunday, west winds 5 to 10 knots, becoming southwest 10 to 15 knots with gusts up to 20 knots in the afternoon. Waves 1 foot or less. A moderate chop. A slight chance of showers and thunderstorms in the afternoon. From the Okaloosa-Walton County line to Pascagoula, and out 20 nautical miles. For tonight, southwest winds 5 to 10 knots. Seas around 2 feet. Wave detail, south 2 feet at 7 seconds. For Saturday, west winds 5 to 10 knots. Seas around 2 feet. Wave detail, south 2 feet at 7 seconds. For Saturday night, southwest winds around 10 knots. Seas around 2 feet. Wave detail, south 2 feet at 7 seconds. And for Sunday, west winds 5 to 10 knots, becoming southwest 10 to 15 knots with gusts up to 20 knots in the afternoon. Seas around 2 feet. Wave detail, west 2 feet at 4 seconds and south 2 feet at 7 seconds. From the Okaloosa-Walton County line to Pascagoula, from 20 to 60 nautical miles offshore. For tonight, southwest winds 5 to 10 knots. Seas around 2 feet. Wave detail, south 2 feet at 7 seconds. For Saturday, west winds 5 to 10 knots. Seas around 2 feet. Wave detail, south 2 feet at 7 seconds. For Saturday night, southwest winds around 10 knots. Seas around 2 feet. Wave detail, south 2 feet at 7 seconds. And for Sunday, west winds 5 to 10 knots. Seas around 2 feet. Wave detail, west 2 feet at 3 seconds and south 2 feet at 7 seconds. Tidal information, at the mouth of the Mobile River on Friday, high tide at 9:36 a.m. Low tide at 9:28 p.m. At the mouth of the Mobile River on Saturday, high tide at 10:30 a.m. Low tide at 10:26 p.m. At Pensacola Bay on Friday, high tide at 8:48 a.m. Low tide at 8:08 p.m. At Pensacola Bay on Saturday, high tide at 9:36 a.m. Low tide at 9:15 p.m. At the East Pass in Destin on Friday, high tide at 8:15 a.m. Low tide at 7:34 p.m. At the East Pass in Destin on Saturday, high tide at 9:03 a.m. Low tide at 8:41 p.m. The following marine observations were made as of 4 p.m. Mobile Bay Coast Guard Station. Winds were south at 6 knots. Sea temperature 85 degrees. Air temperature 88 degrees. Weeks Bay, calm. Air temperature was 87 degrees. Pensacola Bay. Sea temperature 83 degrees. Air temperature 87 degrees. The report from the east end of Dauphin Island was not available. Grand Bay, south winds at 8 knots. Air temperature was 86 degrees. And Pettiboy Island, south winds at 9 knots. Air temperature was 85 degrees. South of Dauphin Island. Winds were east at 2 knots. 12 miles south of Orange Beach. Winds were south at 8 knots. Sea temperature 83 degrees. Air temperature 82 degrees. 100 miles south of Destin. Winds were south at 2 knots. Air temperature 85 degrees. The following weather reports were made at 4 p.m. Pensacola International Airport, skies were mostly sunny. The temperature was 87 degrees, the dew point was 73, and the relative humidity was 62%. This produces a heat index of 94. The wind was south at 13 miles an hour. The pressure was 29.98 inches and falling. Pensacola Naval Air Station, skies were partly sunny. The temperature was 86 degrees, the dew point was 75, and the relative humidity was 69%. This produces a heat index of 95. The wind was south at 13 miles an hour. The pressure was 29.98 inches and falling. 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Across the central Gulf Coast, Gulf Shores, sunny. Temperature was 88 degrees. Wind southwest at 13 miles an hour. Heat index was 97. Milton, partly sunny. Temperature was 90 degrees. Wind southwest at 10 miles an hour. Heat index was 99. Destin, mostly sunny. Temperature was 87 degrees. Wind southwest at 8 miles an hour. Heat index was 97. Mary Esther, mostly sunny. Temperature was 87 degrees. Wind south at 14 miles an hour. Heat index was 97. Mobile, partly sunny. Temperature was 87 degrees. Wind south at 6 miles an hour. Heat index was 95. Elsewhere, Hattiesburg, light rain and 91. New Orleans, partly sunny and 88. Montgomery, mostly sunny and 92. Tallahassee, mostly sunny and 94. And in Panama City, partly sunny and 88. Here's your National Weather Service forecast. Tonight, partly cloudy. Lows in the mid-70s. Southwest winds 5 to 10 miles per hour. Saturday, mostly sunny. A slight chance of showers and thunderstorms in the afternoon. Highs in the mid-90s. West winds around 5 miles per hour. Chance of rain 20%. Saturday night, partly cloudy. Lows in the mid-70s. southwest winds around 5 miles per hour. Sunday, mostly sunny. A slight chance of showers and thunderstorms in the afternoon. Highs in the mid-90s. West winds 5 to 10 miles per hour. Chance of rain 20%. Sunday night, partly cloudy with a slight chance of thunderstorms. A slight chance of showers in the evening, then a chance of showers after midnight. Lows in the mid-70s. Southwest winds 5 to 10 miles per hour. Chance of rain 30%. Monday, partly sunny. A chance of showers and thunderstorms in the morning, then showers and thunderstorms likely in the afternoon. Highs in the upper 80s. Chance of rain 70%. Monday night, showers and thunderstorms likely in the evening, then showers likely with a chance of thunderstorms after midnight. Lows in the mid-70s. Chance of rain 70%. Tuesday, showers. A chance of thunderstorms in the morning, then thunderstorms likely in the afternoon. Highs in the lower 80s. Chance of rain 90%. This is NOAA Weather Radio from the Mobile Pensacola National Weather Service. The current time is 4:21 p.m. Central Daylight Time. Here's your marine forecast. On the weather map, a diurnal pattern of light westerly to northwesterly flow in the morning and southwesterly flow during the afternoon and evening is expected today through the weekend. A moderate southwest flow early next week should gradually veer to more southerly by midweek with an increasing onshore component. On Perdido Bay, Pensacola Bay including Santa Rosa Sound, and Choctawhatchee Bay. For tonight, southwest winds 5 to 10 knots. Waves 1 foot or less. Light chop. A slight chance of showers and thunderstorms early this evening. For Saturday, west winds around 5 knots, becoming southwest in the afternoon. Waves 1 foot or less. Light chop. For Saturday night, southwest winds 5 to 10 knots. Waves 1 foot or less. Light chop. And for Sunday, west winds 5 to 10 knots, becoming southwest 10 to 15 knots with gusts up to 20 knots in the afternoon. Waves 1 foot or less. A moderate chop. On Perdido Bay, Pensacola Bay including Santa Rosa Sound, and Choctawhatchee Bay. For tonight, west winds 5 to 10 knots. Waves 1 foot or less. Light chop. For Saturday, west winds 5 to 10 knots. Waves 1 foot or less. Light chop. For Saturday night, west winds 5 to 10 knots. Waves 1 foot or less. Light chop. And for Sunday, west winds 5 to 10 knots, becoming southwest 10 to 15 knots with gusts up to 20 knots in the afternoon. Waves 1 foot or less. A moderate chop. A slight chance of showers and thunderstorms in the afternoon. From the Okaloosa-Walton County line to Pascagoula, and out 20 nautical miles. For tonight, southwest winds 5 to 10 knots. Seas around 2 feet. Wave detail, south 2 feet at 7 seconds. For Saturday, west winds 5 to 10 knots. Seas around 2 feet. Wave detail, south 2 feet at 7 seconds. For Saturday night, southwest winds around 10 knots. Seas around 2 feet. Wave detail, south 2 feet at 7 seconds. And for Sunday, west winds 5 to 10 knots, becoming southwest 10 to 15 knots with gusts up to 20 knots in the afternoon. Seas around 2 feet. Wave detail, west 2 feet at 4 seconds and south 2 feet at 7 seconds. From the Okaloosa-Walton County line to Pascagoula, from 20 to 60 nautical miles offshore. For tonight, southwest winds 5 to 10 knots. Seas around 2 feet. Wave detail, south 2 feet at 7 seconds. For Saturday, west winds 5 to 10 knots. Seas around 2 feet. Wave detail, south 2 feet at 7 seconds. For Saturday night, southwest winds around 10 knots. Seas around 2 feet. Wave detail, south 2 feet at 7 seconds. And for Sunday, west winds 5 to 10 knots. Seas around 2 feet. Wave detail, west 2 feet at 3 seconds and south 2 feet at 7 seconds. Tidal information, at the mouth of the Mobile.

low tide at 7:34 p.m. At the East Pass in Destin on Saturday, high tide at 9:03 a.m. Low tide at 8:41 p.m. The following marine observations were made as of 4 p.m. Mobile Bay Coast Guard Station. Winds were south at 6 knots. Sea temperature 85 degrees. Air temperature 88 degrees. Weeks Bay, calm. Air temperature was 87 degrees. Pensacola Bay. Sea temperature 83 degrees. Air temperature 87 degrees. The report from the east end of Dauphin Island was not available. Graham Bay, south winds at 8 knots. Air temperature was 86 degrees. And Pettiboy Island, south winds at 9 knots. Air temperature was 85 degrees. South of Dauphin Island. Winds were east at 2 knots. 12 miles south of Orange Beach. Winds were south at 8 knots. Sea temperature 83 degrees. Air temperature 82 degrees. 100 miles south of Destin. Winds were south at 2 knots. Air temperature 85 degrees. The following weather reports were made at 4 p.m. Pensacola International Airport, skies were mostly sunny. The temperature was 87 degrees, the dew point was 73, and the relative humidity was 62%. This produces a heat index of 94. The wind was south at 13 miles an hour. The pressure was 29.98 inches and falling. Pensacola Naval Air Station, skies were partly sunny. The temperature was 86 degrees, the dew point was 75, and the relative humidity was 69%. This produces a heat index of 95. The wind was south at 13 miles an hour. The pressure was 29.98 inches and falling. The Tropical Weather Outlook. For the North Atlantic, Caribbean Sea and the Gulf of America, Western Gulf, disorganized shower and thunderstorm activity has increased a little near a broad area of low pressure located over the Bay of Campeche. Environmental conditions are forecast to be only marginally conducive for development before the system moves inland over eastern Mexico late Saturday or Sunday. The system could re-emerge over the northwestern Gulf on Tuesday and Wednesday while interacting with the frontal boundary, but there too, conditions are only expected to be marginally conducive for any development. Formation chance through 48 hours, low, 20%. Formation chance through 7 days, low, 20%. Across the central Gulf Coast, Gulf Shores, sunny. Temperature was 88 degrees. Wind southwest at 13 miles an hour. Heat index was 97. Milton, partly sunny. Temperature was 90 degrees. Wind southwest at 10 miles an hour. Heat index was 99. Destin, mostly sunny. Temperature was 87 degrees. Wind southwest at 8 miles an hour. Heat index was 97. Mary Esther, mostly sunny. Temperature was 87 degrees. Wind south at 14 miles an hour. Heat index was 97. Mobile, partly sunny. Temperature was 87 degrees. Wind south at 6 miles an hour. Heat index was 95. Elsewhere, Hattiesburg, light rain and 91. New Orleans, partly sunny and 88. Montgomery, mostly sunny and 92. Tallahassee, mostly sunny and 94. And at Panama City, partly sunny and 88. Here's your National Weather Service forecast. Tonight, partly cloudy. Lows in the mid-70s. Southwest winds 5 to 10 miles per hour. Saturday, mostly sunny. A slight chance of showers and thunderstorms in the afternoon. Highs in the mid-90s. West winds around 5 miles per hour. Chance of rain 20%. Saturday night, partly cloudy. Lows in the mid-70s. Southwest winds around 5 miles per hour. Sunday, mostly sunny. A slight chance of showers and thunderstorms in the afternoon. Highs in the mid-90s. West winds 5 to 10 miles per hour. Chance of rain 20%. Sunday night, partly cloudy.

0: with a slight chance of thunderstorms. A slight chance of showers in the evening, then a chance of showers after midnight. Lows in the mid-70s. Southwest winds 5 to 10 miles per hour. Chance of rain 30%. Monday, partly sunny. A chance of showers and thunderstorms in the morning, then showers and thunderstorms likely in the afternoon. Highs in the upper 80s. Chance of rain 70%. Monday night, showers and thunderstorms likely in the evening, then showers likely with a chance of thunderstorms after midnight. Lows in the mid-70s. Chance of rain 70%. Tuesday, showers. A chance of thunderstorms in the morning, then thunderstorms likely in the afternoon. Highs in the lower 80s. Chance of rain 90%. This is NOAA Weather Radio, from the Mobile Pensacola National Weather Service. The current time is 4:31 p.m. Central Daylight Time. Here's your marine forecast. On the weather map, a diurnal pattern of light westerly to northwesterly flow in the morning and southwesterly flow during the afternoon and evening is expected today through the weekend. A moderate southwest flow early next week should gradually veer to more southerly by midweek with an increasing onshore component. On Perdido Bay, Pensacola Bay including Santa Rosa Sound, and Choctaw Hatchie Bay. For tonight, southwest winds 5 to 10 knots. Waves 1 foot or less. Light chop. A slight chance of showers and thunderstorms early this evening. For Saturday, west winds around 5 knots, becoming southwest in the afternoon. Waves 1 foot or less. Light chop. For Saturday night, southwest winds 5 to 10 knots. Waves 1 foot or less. Light chop. And for Sunday, west winds 5 to 10 knots, becoming southwest 10 to 15 knots with gusts up to 20 knots in the afternoon. Waves 1 foot or less. A moderate chop. On Perdido Bay, Pensacola Bay including Santa Rosa Sound, and Choctaw Hatchie Bay. For tonight, west winds 5 to 10 knots. Waves 1 foot or less. Light chop. For Saturday, west winds 5 to 10 knots. Waves 1 foot or less. Light chop. For Saturday night, west winds 5 to 10 knots. Waves 1 foot or less. Light chop. And for Sunday, west winds 5 to 10 knots, becoming southwest 10 to 15 knots with gusts up to 20 knots in the afternoon. Waves 1 foot or less. A moderate chop. A slight chance of showers and thunderstorms in the afternoon. From the Okaloosa-Walton County line to Pascagoula, and out 20 nautical miles. For tonight, southwest winds 5 to 10 knots. Seas around 2 feet. Wave detail, south 2 feet at 7 seconds. For Saturday, west winds 5 to 10 knots. Seas around 2 feet. Wave detail, south 2 feet at 7 seconds. For Saturday night, southwest winds around 10 knots. Seas around 2 feet. Wave detail, south 2 feet at 7 seconds. And for Sunday, west winds 5 to 10 knots, becoming southwest 10 to 15 knots with gusts up to 20 knots in the afternoon. Seas around 2 feet. Wave detail, west 2 feet at 4 seconds and south 2 feet at 7 seconds. From the Okaloosa-Walton County line to Pascagoula, from 20 to 60 nautical miles offshore. For tonight, southwest winds 5 to 10 knots. Seas around 2 feet. Wave detail, south 2 feet at 7 seconds. For Saturday, west winds 5 to 10 knots. Seas around 2 feet. Wave detail, south 2 feet at 7 seconds. For Saturday night, southwest winds around 10 knots. Seas around 2 feet. Wave detail, south 2 feet at 7 seconds. And for Sunday, west winds 5 to 10 knots. Seas around 2 feet. Wave detail, west 2 feet at 3 seconds and south 2 feet at 7 seconds. Tidal information, at the mouth of the Mobile River on Friday, high tide at 9:36 a.m. Low tide at 9:28 p.m. At the mouth of the Mobile River on Saturday, high tide at 10:30 a.m. low tide at 10:26 p.m. At Pensacola Bay on Friday, high tide at 8:48 a.m. Low tide at 8:08 p.m. At Pensacola Bay on Saturday, high tide at 9:36 a.m. Low tide at 9:15 p.m. At the East Pass in Destin on Friday, high tide at 8:15 a.m. Low tide at 7:34 p.m. At the East Pass in Destin on Saturday, high tide at 9:03 a.m. Low tide at 8:41 p.m. The following marine observations were made as of 4 p.m. Mobile Bay Coast Guard Station. Winds were south at 6 knots. Sea temperature 85 degrees. Air temperature 88 degrees. Weeks Bay, calm. Air temperature was 87 degrees. Pensacola Bay. Sea temperature 83 degrees. Air temperature 87 degrees. The report from the east end of Dauphin Island was not available. Grand Bay, south winds at 8 knots. Air temperature was 86 degrees. And Pettiboy Island, south winds at 9 knots. Air temperature was 85 degrees. South of Dauphin Island. Winds were east at 2 knots. 12 miles south of Orange Beach. Winds were south at 8 knots. Sea temperature 83 degrees. Air temperature 82 degrees. 100 miles south of Destin. Winds were south at 2 knots. Air temperature 85 degrees. The following weather reports were made at 4 p.m. Pensacola International Airport, skies were mostly sunny. The temperature was 87 degrees, the dew point was 73, and the relative humidity was 62%. This produces a heat index of 94. The wind was south at 13 miles an hour. The pressure was 29.98 inches and falling. Pensacola Naval Air Station, skies were partly sunny. The temperature was 86 degrees, the dew point was 75, and the relative humidity was 69%. This produces a heat index of 95. The wind was south at 13 miles an hour. The pressure was 29.98 inches and falling. Across the central Gulf Coast, Gulf Shores, sunny. Temperature was 88 degrees. Wind southwest at 13 miles an hour. Heat index was 97. Milton, partly sunny. Temperature was 90 degrees. Wind southwest at 10 miles an hour. Heat index was 99. Destin, mostly sunny. Temperature was 87 degrees. Wind southwest at 8 miles an hour. Heat index was 97. Mary Esther, mostly sunny. Temperature was 87 degrees. Wind south at 14 miles an hour. Heat index was 97. Mobile, partly sunny. Temperature was 87 degrees. Wind south at 6 miles an hour. Heat index was 95. Elsewhere, Hattiesburg, light rain and 91. New Orleans, partly sunny and 88. Montgomery, mostly sunny and 92. Tallahassee, mostly sunny and 94. And at Panama City, partly sunny and 88. Here's your National Weather Service forecast. Tonight, partly cloudy. Lows in the mid-70s. Southwest winds 5 to 10 miles per hour. Saturday, mostly sunny. A slight chance of showers and thunderstorms in the afternoon. Highs in the mid-90s. West winds around 5 miles per hour. Chance of rain 20%. Saturday night, partly cloudy. Lows in the mid-70s. Southwest winds around 5 miles per hour. Sunday, mostly sunny. A slight chance of showers and thunderstorms in the afternoon. Highs in the mid-90s. West winds 5 to 10 miles per hour. Chance of rain 20%. Sunday night, partly cloudy with a slight chance of thunderstorms. A slight chance of showers in the evening, then a chance of showers after midnight. Lows in the mid-70s. Southwest winds 5 to 10 miles per hour. Chance of rain 30%. Monday, partly sunny. A chance of showers and thunderstorms in the morning, then showers and thunderstorms likely in the afternoon. Highs in the upper 80s. Chance of rain 70%. Monday night, showers and thunderstorms likely in the evening, then showers likely with a chance of thunderstorms after midnight. Lows in the mid-70s. Chance of rain 70%. Tuesday, showers. A chance of thunderstorms in the morning, then thunderstorms likely in the afternoon. Highs in the lower 80s. Chance of rain 90%. This is NOAA Weather Radio, from the Mobile, Pensacola National Weather Service. The current time is 4:40 p.m. Central Daylight Time. Here's your marine forecast. On the weather map, a diurnal pattern of light westerly to northwesterly flow in the morning and southwesterly flow during the afternoon and evening is expected today through the weekend. A moderate southwest flow early next week should gradually veer to more southerly by midweek with an increasing onshore component. On Perdido Bay, Pensacola Bay including Santa Rosa Sound, and Choctawhatchee Bay. For tonight, southwest winds 5 to 10 knots. Waves 1 foot or less. Light chop. A slight chance of showers and thunderstorms early this evening. For Saturday, west winds around 5 knots, becoming southwest in the afternoon. Waves 1 foot or less. Light chop. For Saturday night, southwest winds 5 to 10 knots. Waves 1 foot or less. Light chop. And for Sunday, west winds 5 to 10 knots, becoming southwest 10 to 15 knots with gusts up to 20 knots in the afternoon. Waves 1 foot or less. A moderate chop. On Perdido Bay, Pensacola Bay including Santa Rosa Sound, and Choctawhatchee Bay. For tonight, west winds 5 to 10 knots. Waves 1 foot or less. Light chop. For Saturday, west winds 5 to 10 knots. Waves 1 foot or less. Light chop. For Saturday night, west winds 5 to 10 knots. Waves 1 foot or less. Light chop. And for Sunday, west winds 5 to 10 knots, becoming southwest 10 to 15 knots with gusts up to 20 knots in the afternoon. Waves 1 foot or less. A moderate chop. A slight chance of showers and thunderstorms in the afternoon. From the Okaloosa-Walton County line to Pascagoula, and out 20 nautical miles. For tonight, southwest winds 5 to 10 knots. Seas around 2 feet. Wave detail, south 2 feet at 7 seconds. For Saturday, west winds 5 to 10 knots. Seas around 2 feet. Wave detail, south 2 feet at 7 seconds. For Saturday night, southwest winds around 10 knots. Seas around 2 feet. Wave detail, south 2 feet at 7 seconds. And for Sunday, west winds 5 to 10 knots, becoming southwest 10 to 15 knots with gusts up to 20 knots in the afternoon. Seas around 2 feet. Wave detail, west 2 feet at 4 seconds and south 2 feet at 7 seconds. From the Okaloosa-Walton County line to Pascagoula, from 20 to 60 nautical miles offshore. For tonight, southwest winds 5 to 10 knots. Seas around 2 feet. Wave detail, south 2 feet at 7 seconds. For Saturday, west winds 5 to 10 knots. Seas around 2 feet. Wave detail, south 2 feet at 7 seconds. For Saturday night, southwest winds around 10 knots. Seas around 2 feet. Wave detail, south 2 feet at 7 seconds. And for Sunday, west winds 5 to 10 knots. Seas around 2 feet. Wave detail, west 2 feet at 3 seconds and south 2 feet at 7 seconds. Tidal information, at the mouth of the Mobile River on Friday, high tide at 9:36 a.m. Low tide at 9:28 p.m. At the mouth of the Mobile River on Saturday, high tide at 10:30 a.m. Low tide at 10:26 p.m. At Pensacola Bay on Friday, high tide at 8:48 a.m. Low tide at 8:08 p.m. At Pensacola Bay on Saturday, high tide at 9:36 a.m. Low tide at 9:15 p.m. At the East Pass in Destin on Friday, high tide at 8:15 a.m. Low tide at 7:34 p.m. at the East Pass in Destin on Saturday, high tide at 9:03 a.m. Low tide at 8:41 p.m. The following marine observations were made as of 4 p.m. Mobile Bay Coast Guard Station. Winds were south at 6 knots. Sea temperature 85 degrees. Air temperature 88 degrees. Weeks Bay, calm. Air temperature was 87 degrees. Pensacola Bay. Sea temperature 83 degrees. Air temperature 87 degrees. The report from the east end of Dauphin Island was not available. Graham Bay, south winds at 8 knots. Air temperature was 86 degrees. And Pettiboy Island, south winds at 9 knots. Air temperature was 85 degrees. South of Dauphin Island. Winds were east at 2 knots. 12 miles south of Orange Beach. Winds were south at 8 knots. Sea temperature 83 degrees. Air temperature 82 degrees. 100 miles south of Destin. Winds were south at 2 knots. Air temperature 85 degrees. The following weather reports were made at 4 p.m. Pensacola International Airport, skies were mostly sunny. The temperature was 87 degrees, the dew point was 73, and the relative humidity was 62%. This produces a heat index of 94. The wind was south at 13 miles an hour. The pressure was 29.98 inches and falling. Pensacola Naval Air Station, skies were partly sunny. The temperature was 86 degrees, the dew point was 75, and the relative humidity was 69%. This produces a heat index of 95. The wind was south at 13 miles an hour. The pressure was 29.98 inches and falling. 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Across the central Gulf Coast, Gulf Shores, sunny. Temperature was 88 degrees. Wind southwest at 13 miles an hour. Heat index was 97. Milton, partly sunny. Temperature was 90 degrees. Wind southwest at 10 miles an hour. Heat index was 99. Destin, mostly sunny. Temperature was 87 degrees. Wind southwest at 8 miles an hour. Heat index was 97. Mary Esther, mostly sunny. Temperature was 87 degrees. Wind south at 14 miles an hour. Heat index was 97. Mobile, partly sunny. Temperature was 87 degrees. Wind south at 6 miles an hour. Heat index was 95. Elsewhere, Hattiesburg, light rain and 91. New Orleans, partly sunny and 88. Montgomery, mostly sunny and 92. Tallahassee, mostly sunny and 94. And in Panama City, partly sunny and 88. Here's your National Weather Service forecast. Tonight, partly cloudy. Lows in the mid-70s. Southwest winds 5 to 10 miles per hour. Saturday, mostly sunny. A slight chance of showers and thunderstorms in the afternoon. Highs in the mid-90s. West winds around 5 miles per hour. Chance of rain 20%. Saturday night, partly cloudy. Lows in the mid-70s. Southwest winds around 5 miles per hour. Sunday, mostly sunny. A slight chance of showers and thunderstorms in the afternoon. Highs in the mid-90s. West winds 5 to 10 miles per hour. Chance of rain 20%. Sunday night, partly cloudy with a slight chance of thunderstorms. A slight chance of showers in the evening, then a chance of showers after midnight. Lows in the mid-70s. Southwest winds 5 to 10 miles per hour. Chance of rain 30%. Monday, partly sunny. A chance of showers and thunderstorms in the morning, then showers and thunderstorms likely in the afternoon. Highs in the upper 80s. Chance of rain 70%. Monday night, showers and thunderstorms likely in the evening, then showers likely with a chance of thunderstorms after midnight. Lows in the mid-70s. Chance of rain 70%. Tuesday, showers. A chance of thunderstorms in the morning, then thunderstorms likely in the afternoon. Highs in the lower 80s. Chance of rain 90%. This is NOAA Weather Radio, from the Mobile Pensacola National Weather Service. The current time is 4:50 p.m. Central Daylight Time. Here's your marine forecast. On the weather map, a diurnal pattern of light westerly to northwesterly flow in the morning and southwesterly flow during the afternoon and evening is expected today through the weekend. A moderate southwest flow early next week should gradually veer to more southerly by midweek with an increasing onshore component. On Perdido Bay, Pensacola Bay including Santa Rosa Sound, and Choctawhatchee Bay. For tonight, southwest winds 5 to 10 knots. Waves 1 foot or less. Light chop. A slight chance of showers and thunderstorms early this evening. For Saturday, west winds around 5 knots, becoming southwest in the afternoon. Waves 1 foot or less. Light chop. For Saturday night, southwest winds 5 to 10 knots. Waves 1 foot or less. Light chop. And for Sunday, west winds 5 to 10 knots, becoming southwest 10 to 15 knots with gusts up to 20 knots in the afternoon. Waves 1 foot or less. A moderate chop. On Perdido Bay, Pensacola Bay including Santa Rosa Sound, and Choctawhatchee Bay. For tonight, west winds 5 to 10 knots. Waves 1 foot or less. Light chop. For Saturday, west winds 5 to 10 knots. Waves 1 foot or less. Light chop. For Saturday night, west winds 5 to 10 knots. Waves 1 foot or less. Light chop. And for Sunday, west winds 5 to 10 knots, becoming southwest 10 to 15 knots with gusts up to 20 knots in the afternoon. Waves 1 foot or less. A moderate chop. A slight chance of showers and thunderstorms in the afternoon. From the Okaloosa-Walton County line to Pascagoula, and out 20 nautical miles. For tonight, southwest winds 5 to 10 knots. Seas around 2 feet. Wave detail, south 2 feet at 7 seconds. For Saturday, west winds 5 to 10 knots. Seas around 2 feet. Wave detail, south 2 feet at 7 seconds. For Saturday night, southwest winds around 10 knots. Seas around 2 feet. Wave detail, south 2 feet at 7 seconds. And for Sunday, west winds 5 to 10 knots, becoming southwest 10 to 15 knots with gusts up to 20 knots in the afternoon. Seas around 2 feet. Wave detail, west 2 feet at 4 seconds and south 2 feet at 7 seconds. From the Okaloosa-Walton County line to Pascagoula, from 20 to 60 nautical miles offshore. For tonight, southwest winds 5 to 10 knots. Seas around 2 feet. Wave detail, south 2 feet at 7 seconds. For Saturday, west winds 5 to 10 knots. Seas around 2 feet. Wave detail, south 2 feet at 7 seconds. For Saturday night, southwest winds around 10 knots. Seas around 2 feet. Wave detail, south 2 feet at 7 seconds. And for Sunday, west winds 5 to 10 knots. Seas around 2 feet. Wave detail, west 2 feet at 3 seconds and south 2 feet at 7 seconds. Tidal information, at the mouth of the Mobile River on Friday, high tide at 9:36 a.m. Low tide at 9:28 p.m. At the mouth of the Mobile River on Saturday, high tide at 10:30 a.m. Low tide at 10:26 p.m. At Pensacola Bay on Friday, high tide at 8:48 a.m. Low tide at 8:08 p.m. At Pensacola Bay on Saturday, high tide at 9:36 a.m. Low tide at 9:15 p.m. At the East Pass in Destin on Friday, high tide at 8:15 a.m. Low tide at 7:34 p.m. at the East Pass in Destin on Saturday, high tide at 9:03 a.m. Low tide at 8:41 p.m. The following marine observations were made as of 4 p.m. Mobile Bay Coast Guard Station. Winds were south at 6 knots. Sea temperature 85 degrees. Air temperature 88 degrees. Weeks Bay, calm. Air temperature was 87 degrees. Pensacola Bay. Sea temperature 83 degrees. Air temperature 87 degrees. The report from the east end of Dauphin Island was not available. Graham Bay, south winds at 8 knots. Air temperature was 86 degrees. And Pettiboy Island, south winds at 9 knots. Air temperature was 85 degrees. South of Dauphin Island. Winds were east at 2 knots. 12 miles south of Orange Beach. Winds were south at 8 knots. Sea temperature 83 degrees. Air temperature 82 degrees. 100 miles south of Destin. Winds were south at 2 knots. Air temperature 85 degrees. The following weather reports were made at 4 p.m. Pensacola International Airport, skies were mostly sunny. The temperature was 87 degrees, the dew point was 73, and the relative humidity was 62%. This produces a heat index of 94. The wind was south at 13 miles an hour. The pressure was 29.98 inches and falling. Pensacola Naval Air Station, skies were partly sunny. The temperature was 86 degrees, the dew point was 75, and the relative humidity was 69%. This produces a heat index of 95. The wind was south at 13 miles an hour. The pressure was 29.98 inches and falling. The Tropical Weather Outlook. For the North Atlantic, Caribbean Sea and the Gulf of America, Western Gulf, disorganized shower and thunderstorm activity has increased a little near a broad area of low pressure located over the Bay of Campeche. Environmental conditions are forecast to be only marginally conducive for development before the system moves inland over eastern Mexico late Saturday or Sunday. The system could re-emerge over the northwestern Gulf on Tuesday and Wednesday while interacting with the frontal boundary, but there too, conditions are only expected to be marginally conducive for any development. Formation chance through 48 hours, low, 20%. Formation chance through 7 days, low, 20%. Across the central Gulf Coast, Gulf Shores, sunny. Temperature was 88 degrees. Wind southwest at 13 miles an hour. Heat index was 97. Milton, partly sunny. Temperature was 90 degrees. Wind southwest at 10 miles an hour. Heat index was 99. Destin, mostly sunny. Temperature was 87 degrees. Wind southwest at 8 miles an hour. Heat index was 97. Mary Esther, mostly sunny. Temperature was 87 degrees. Wind south at 14 miles an hour. Heat index was 97. Mobile, partly sunny. Temperature was 87 degrees. Wind south at 6 miles an hour. Heat index was 95. Elsewhere, Hattiesburg, light rain and 91. New Orleans, partly sunny and 88. Montgomery, mostly sunny and 92. Tallahassee, mostly sunny and 94. And in Panama City, partly sunny and 88. Here's your National Weather Service forecast. Tonight, partly cloudy. Lows in the mid-70s. Southwest winds 5 to 10 miles per hour. Saturday, mostly sunny. A slight chance of showers and thunderstorms in the afternoon.
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0: 5 miles per hour. Sunday, mostly sunny. A slight chance of showers and thunderstorms in the afternoon. Highs in the mid-90s. West winds 5 to 10 miles per hour. Chance of rain 20%. Sunday night, partly cloudy with a slight chance of thunderstorms. A slight chance of showers in the evening, then a chance of showers after midnight. Lows in the mid-70s. Southwest winds 5 to 10 miles per hour. Chance of rain 30%. Monday, partly sunny. A chance of showers and thunderstorms in the morning, then showers and thunderstorms likely in the afternoon. Highs in the upper 80s. Chance of rain 70%. Monday night, showers and thunderstorms likely in the evening, then showers likely with a chance of thunderstorms after midnight. Lows in the mid-70s. Chance of rain 70%. Tuesday, showers. A chance of thunderstorms in the morning, then thunderstorms likely in the afternoon. Highs in the lower 80s. Chance of rain 90%. This is NOAA Weather Radio, from the Mobile Pensacola National Weather Service. The current time is 5:01 p.m. Central Daylight Time. Here's your marine forecast. On the weather map, a diurnal pattern of light westerly to northwesterly flow in the morning and southwesterly flow during the afternoon and evening is expected today through the weekend. A moderate southwest flow early next week should gradually veer to more southerly by midweek with an increasing onshore component. On Perdido Bay, Pensacola Bay including Santa Rosa Sound, and Choctawhatchee Bay. For tonight, southwest winds 5 to 10 knots. Waves 1 foot or less. Light chop. A slight chance of showers and thunderstorms early this evening. For Saturday, west winds around 5 knots, becoming southwest in the afternoon. Waves 1 foot or less. Light chop. For Saturday night, southwest winds 5 to 10 knots. Waves 1 foot or less. Light chop. And for Sunday, west winds 5 to 10 knots, becoming southwest 10 to 15 knots with gusts up to 20 knots in the afternoon. Waves 1 foot or less. A moderate chop. On Perdido Bay, Pensacola Bay including Santa Rosa Sound, and Choctawhatchee Bay. For tonight, west winds 5 to 10 knots. Waves 1 foot or less. Light chop. For Saturday, west winds 5 to 10 knots. Waves 1 foot or less. Light chop. For Saturday night, west winds 5 to 10 knots. Waves 1 foot or less. Light chop. And for Sunday, west winds 5 to 10 knots, becoming southwest 10 to 15 knots with gusts up to 20 knots in the afternoon. Waves 1 foot or less. A moderate chop. A slight chance of showers and thunderstorms in the afternoon. From the Okaloosa-Walton County line to Pascagoula, and out 20 nautical miles. For tonight, southwest winds 5 to 10 knots. Seas around 2 feet. Wave detail, south 2 feet at 7 seconds. For Saturday, west winds 5 to 10 knots. Seas around 2 feet. Wave detail, south 2 feet at 7 seconds. For Saturday night, southwest winds around 10 knots. Seas around 2 feet. Wave detail, south 2 feet at 7 seconds. And for Sunday, west winds 5 to 10 knots, becoming southwest 10 to 15 knots with gusts up to 20 knots in the afternoon. Seas around 2 feet. Wave detail, west 2 feet at 4 seconds and south 2 feet at 7 seconds. From the Okaloosa-Walton County line to Pascagoula, from 20 to 60 nautical miles offshore. For tonight, southwest winds 5 to 10 knots. Seas around 2 feet. Wave detail, south 2 feet at 7 seconds. For Saturday, west winds 5 to 10 knots. Seas around 2 feet. Wave detail, south 2 feet at 7 seconds. For Saturday night, southwest winds around 10 knots. Seas around 2 feet. Wave detail, south 2 feet at 7 seconds. And for Sunday, west winds 5 to 10 knots. Seas around 2 feet. Wave detail, west 2 feet at 3 seconds and south 2 feet at 7 seconds. Tidal information, at the mouth of the Mobile River on Friday, high tide at 9:36 a.m. Low tide at 9:28 p.m. At the mouth of the Mobile River on Saturday, high tide at 10:30 a.m. Low tide at 10:26 p.m. at Pensacola Bay on Friday, high tide at 8:48 a.m. Low tide at 8:08 p.m. At Pensacola Bay on Saturday, high tide at 9:36 a.m. Low tide at 9:15 p.m. At the East Pass in Destin on Friday, high tide at 8:15 a.m. Low tide at 7:34 p.m. At the East Pass in Destin on Saturday, high tide at 9:03 a.m. Low tide at 8:41 p.m. The following marine observations were made as of 4 p.m. Mobile Bay Coast Guard Station. Winds were south at 6 knots. Sea temperature 85 degrees. Air temperature 88 degrees. Weeks Bay, calm. Air temperature was 87 degrees. Pensacola Bay. Sea temperature 83 degrees. Air temperature 87 degrees. The report from the east end of Dauphin Island was not available. Graham Bay, south winds at 8 knots. Air temperature was 86 degrees. And Pettiboy Island, south winds at 9 knots. Air temperature was 85 degrees. South of Dauphin Island. Winds were east at 2 knots. 12 miles south of Orange Beach. Winds were south at 8 knots. Sea temperature 83 degrees. Air temperature 82 degrees. 100 miles south of Destin. Winds were south at 2 knots. Air temperature 85 degrees. The following weather reports were made at 4 p.m. Pensacola International Airport, skies were mostly sunny. The temperature was 87 degrees, the dew point was 73, and the relative humidity was 62%. This produces a heat index of 94. The wind was south at 13 miles an hour. The pressure was 29.98 inches and falling. Pensacola Naval Air Station, skies were partly sunny. The temperature was 86 degrees, the dew point was 75, and the relative humidity was 69%. This produces a heat index of 95. The wind was south at 13 miles an hour. The pressure was 29.98 inches and falling. Across the central Gulf Coast, Gulf Shores, sunny. Temperature was 88 degrees. Wind southwest at 13 miles an hour. Heat index was 97. Milton, partly sunny. Temperature was 90 degrees. Wind southwest at 10 miles an hour. Heat index was 99. Destin, mostly sunny. Temperature was 87 degrees. Wind southwest at 8 miles an hour. Heat index was 97. Mary Esther, mostly sunny. Temperature was 87 degrees. Wind south at 14 miles an hour. Heat index was 97. Mobile, partly sunny. Temperature was 87 degrees. Wind south at 6 miles an hour. Heat index was 95. Elsewhere, Hattiesburg, light rain and 91. New Orleans, partly sunny and 88. Montgomery, mostly sunny and 92. Tallahassee, mostly sunny and 94. And at Panama City, partly sunny and 88. Here's your National Weather Service forecast. Tonight, partly cloudy. Lows in the mid-70s. Southwest winds 5 to 10 miles per hour. Saturday, mostly sunny. A slight chance of showers and thunderstorms in the afternoon. Highs in the mid-90s. West winds around 5 miles per hour. Chance of rain 20%. Saturday night, partly cloudy. Lows in the mid-70s. Southwest winds around 5 miles per hour. Sunday, mostly sunny. A slight chance of showers and thunderstorms in the afternoon. Highs in the mid-90s. West winds 5 to 10 miles per hour. Chance of rain 20%. Sunday night, partly cloudy with a slight chance of thunderstorms. A slight chance of showers in the evening, then a chance of showers after midnight. Lows in the mid-70s. Southwest winds 5 to 10 miles per hour. Chance of rain 30%. Monday, partly sunny. A chance of showers and thunderstorms in the morning, then showers and thunderstorms likely in the afternoon. Highs in the upper 80s. chance of rain 70%. Monday night, showers and thunderstorms likely in the evening, then showers likely with a chance of thunderstorms after midnight. Lows in the mid-70s. Chance of rain 70%. Tuesday, showers. A chance of thunderstorms in the morning, then thunderstorms likely in the afternoon. Highs in the lower 80s. Chance of rain 90%. This is NOAA Weather Radio, from the Mobile Pensacola National Weather Service. The current time is 5:10 p.m. Central Daylight Time. Here's your marine forecast. On the weather map, a diurnal pattern of light westerly to northwesterly flow in the morning and southwesterly flow during the afternoon and evening is expected today through the weekend. A moderate southwest flow early next week should gradually veer to more southerly by midweek with an increasing onshore component. On Perdido Bay, Pensacola Bay including Santa Rosa Sound, and Choctawhatchee Bay. For tonight, southwest winds 5 to 10 knots. Waves 1 foot or less. Light chop. A slight chance of showers and thunderstorms early this evening. For Saturday, west winds around 5 knots, becoming southwest in the afternoon. Waves 1 foot or less. Light chop. For Saturday night, southwest winds 5 to 10 knots. Waves 1 foot or less. Light chop. And for Sunday, west winds 5 to 10 knots, becoming southwest 10 to 15 knots with gusts up to 20 knots in the afternoon. Waves 1 foot or less. A moderate chop. On Perdido Bay, Pensacola Bay including Santa Rosa Sound, and Choctawhatchee Bay. For tonight, west winds 5 to 10 knots. Waves 1 foot or less. Light chop. For Saturday, west winds 5 to 10 knots. Waves 1 foot or less. Light chop. For Saturday night, west winds 5 to 10 knots. Waves 1 foot or less. Light chop. And for Sunday, west winds 5 to 10 knots, becoming southwest 10 to 15 knots with gusts up to 20 knots in the afternoon. Waves 1 foot or less. A moderate chop. A slight chance of showers and thunderstorms in the afternoon. From the Okaloosa-Walton County line to Pascagoula, and out 20 nautical miles. For tonight, southwest winds 5 to 10 knots. Seas around 2 feet. Wave detail, south 2 feet at 7 seconds. For Saturday, west winds 5 to 10 knots. Seas around 2 feet. Wave detail, south 2 feet at 7 seconds. For Saturday night, southwest winds around 10 knots. Seas around 2 feet. Wave detail, south 2 feet at 7 seconds. And for Sunday, west winds 5 to 10 knots, becoming southwest 10 to 15 knots with gusts up to 20 knots in the afternoon. Seas around 2 feet. Wave detail, west 2 feet at 4 seconds and south 2 feet at 7 seconds. From the Okaloosa-Walton County line to Pascagoula, from 20 to 60 nautical miles offshore. For tonight, southwest winds 5 to 10 knots. Seas around 2 feet. Wave detail, south 2 feet at 7 seconds. For Saturday, west winds 5 to 10 knots. Seas around 2 feet. Wave detail, south 2 feet at 7 seconds. For Saturday night, southwest winds around 10 knots. Seas around 2 feet. Wave detail, south 2 feet at 7 seconds. And for Sunday, west winds 5 to 10 knots. Seas around 2 feet. Wave detail, west 2 feet at 3 seconds and south 2 feet at 7 seconds. Tidal information, at the mouth of the Mobile River on Friday, high tide at 9:36 a.m. Low tide at 9:28 p.m. At the mouth of the Mobile River on Saturday, high tide at 10:30 a.m. Low tide at 10:26 p.m. At Pensacola Bay on Friday, high tide at 8:48 a.m. Low tide at 8:08 p.m. At Pensacola Bay on Saturday, high tide at 9:36 a.m. Low tide at 9:15 p.m. At the East Pass in Destin on Friday, high tide at 8:15 a.m. Low tide at 7:34 p.m. at the East Pass in Destin on Saturday, high tide at 9:03 a.m. Low tide at 8:41 p.m. The following marine observations were made as of 5 p.m. Mobile Bay Coast Guard Station. Winds were southwest at 5 knots. Sea temperature 85 degrees. Air temperature 88 degrees. Weeks Bay, calm. Air temperature was 86 degrees. Pensacola Bay. Sea temperature 83 degrees. Air temperature 87 degrees. The report from the east end of Dauphin Island was not available. Graham Bay, south winds at 10 knots. Air temperature was 85 degrees. And Pettiboy Island, south winds at 9 knots. Air temperature was 85 degrees. South of Dauphin Island. Winds were south at 2 knots. 12 miles south of Orange Beach. Winds were south at 8 knots. Sea temperature 83 degrees. Air temperature 82 degrees. 100 miles south of Destin. Winds were calm. Air temperature 86 degrees. The following weather reports were made at 5 p.m. Pensacola International Airport, skies were mostly sunny. The temperature was 86 degrees, the dew point was 73, and the relative humidity was 65%. This produces a heat index of 93. The wind was southwest at 12 miles an hour. The pressure was 29.98 inches and steady. Pensacola Naval Air Station, skies were partly sunny. The temperature was 85 degrees, the dew point was 75, and the relative humidity was 72%. This produces a heat index of 93. The wind was southwest at 9 miles an hour. The pressure was 29.98 inches and steady. 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Across the central Gulf Coast, Gulf Shores, sunny. Temperature was 88 degrees. Wind south at 9 miles an hour. Heat index was 100. Milton, partly sunny. Temperature was 88 degrees. Wind southwest at 10 miles an hour. Heat index was 96. Destin, mostly sunny. Temperature was 87 degrees. Wind variable at 6 miles an hour. Heat index was 97. Mary Esther, mostly sunny. Temperature was 88 degrees. Wind south at 12 miles an hour. Heat index was 97. Mobile, partly sunny. Temperature was 87 degrees. Wind south at 10 miles an hour. Heat index was 96. Elsewhere, Hattiesburg, mostly sunny and 87. New Orleans, partly sunny and 81. Montgomery, mostly sunny and 91. Tallahassee, thunder and 92. And at Panama City, mostly sunny and 86. Here's your National Weather Service forecast. Tonight, partly cloudy. Lows in the mid-70s. Southwest winds 5 to 10 miles per hour. Saturday, mostly sunny. A slight chance of showers and thunderstorms in the afternoon. Highs in the mid-90s. West winds around 5 miles per hour. Chance of rain 20%. Saturday night, partly cloudy. Lows in the mid-70s. Southwest winds around 5 miles per hour. Sunday, mostly sunny. A slight chance of showers and thunderstorms in the afternoon. Highs in the mid-90s. West winds 5 to 10 miles per hour. Chance of rain 20%. Sunday night, partly cloudy with a slight chance of thunderstorms. A slight chance of showers in the evening, then a chance of showers after midnight. Lows in the mid-70s. Southwest winds 5 to 10 miles per hour. Chance of rain 30%. Monday, partly sunny. A chance of showers and thunderstorms in the morning, then showers and thunderstorms likely in the afternoon. Highs in the upper 80s. Chance of rain 70%. Monday night, showers and thunderstorms likely in the evening, then showers likely with a chance of thunderstorms after midnight. lows in the mid-70s. Chance of rain 70%. Tuesday, showers. A chance of thunderstorms in the morning, then thunderstorms likely in the afternoon. Highs in the lower 80s. Chance of rain 90%. This is NOAA Weather Radio, from the Mobile Pensacola National Weather Service. The current time is 5:20 p.m. Central Daylight Time. Here's your marine forecast. On the weather map, a diurnal pattern of light westerly to northwesterly flow in the morning and southwesterly flow during the afternoon and evening is expected today through the weekend. A moderate southwest flow early next week should gradually veer to more southerly by midweek with an increasing onshore component. On Perdido Bay, Pensacola Bay including Santa Rosa Sound, and Choctawhatchee Bay. For tonight, southwest winds 5 to 10 knots. Waves 1 foot or less. Light chop. A slight chance of showers and thunderstorms early this evening. For Saturday, west winds around 5 knots, becoming southwest in the afternoon. Waves 1 foot or less. Light chop. For Saturday night, southwest winds 5 to 10 knots. Waves 1 foot or less. Light chop. And for Sunday, west winds 5 to 10 knots, becoming southwest 10 to 15 knots with gusts up to 20 knots in the afternoon. Waves 1 foot or less. A moderate chop. On Perdido Bay, Pensacola Bay including Santa Rosa Sound, and Choctawhatchee Bay. For tonight, west winds 5 to 10 knots. Waves 1 foot or less. Light chop. For Saturday, west winds 5 to 10 knots. Waves 1 foot or less. Light chop. For Saturday night, west winds 5 to 10 knots. Waves 1 foot or less. Light chop. And for Sunday, west winds 5 to 10 knots, becoming southwest 10 to 15 knots with gusts up to 20 knots in the afternoon. Waves 1 foot or less. A moderate chop. A slight chance of showers and thunderstorms in the afternoon. From the Okaloosa-Walton County line to Pascagoula, and out 20 nautical miles. For tonight, southwest winds 5 to 10 knots. Seas around 2 feet. Wave detail, south 2 feet at 7 seconds. For Saturday, west winds 5 to 10 knots. Seas around 2 feet. Wave detail, south 2 feet at 7 seconds. For Saturday night, southwest winds around 10 knots. Seas around 2 feet. Wave detail, south 2 feet at 7 seconds. And for Sunday, west winds 5 to 10 knots, becoming southwest 10 to 15 knots with gusts up to 20 knots in the afternoon. Seas around 2 feet. Wave detail, west 2 feet at 4 seconds and south 2 feet at 7 seconds. From the Okaloosa-Walton County line to Pascagoula, from 20 to 60 nautical miles offshore. For tonight, southwest winds 5 to 10 knots. Seas around 2 feet. Wave detail, south 2 feet at 7 seconds. For Saturday, west winds 5 to 10 knots. Seas around 2 feet. Wave detail, south 2 feet at 7 seconds. For Saturday night, southwest winds around 10 knots. Seas around 2 feet. Wave detail, south 2 feet at 7 seconds. And for Sunday, west winds 5 to 10 knots. Seas around 2 feet. Wave detail, west 2 feet at 3 seconds and south 2 feet at 7 seconds. Tidal information, at the mouth of the Mobile River on Friday, high tide at 9:36 a.m. Low tide at 9:28 p.m. At the mouth of the Mobile River on Saturday, high tide at 10:30 a.m. Low tide at 10:26 p.m. At Pensacola Bay on Friday, high tide at 8:48 a.m. Low tide at 8:08 p.m. At Pensacola Bay on Saturday, high tide at 9:36 a.m. Low tide at 9:15 p.m. At the East Pass in Destin on Friday, high tide at 8:15 a.m. Low tide at 7:34 p.m. At the East Pass in Destin on Saturday, high tide at 9:03 a.m. Low tide at 8:41 p.m. The following marine observations were made as of 5 p.m. Mobile Bay Coast Guard Station. Winds were southwest at 5 knots. Sea temperature 85 degrees. Air temperature 88 degrees.

South at 8 knots. Sea temperature 83 degrees. Air temperature 82 degrees. 100 miles south of Destin. Winds were calm. Air temperature 86 degrees. The following weather reports were made at 5 p.m. Pensacola International Airport, skies were mostly sunny. The temperature was 86 degrees, the dew point was 73, and the relative humidity was 65%. This produces a heat index of 93. The wind was southwest at 12 miles an hour. The pressure was 29.98 inches and steady. Pensacola Naval Air Station, skies were partly sunny. The temperature was 85 degrees, the dew point was 75, and the relative humidity was 72%. This produces a heat index of 93. The wind was southwest at 9 miles an hour. The pressure was 29.98 inches and steady. The Tropical Weather Outlook. For the North Atlantic, Caribbean Sea and the Gulf of America, Western Gulf, disorganized shower and thunderstorm activity has increased a little near a broad area of low pressure located over the Bay of Campeche. Environmental conditions are forecast to be only marginally conducive for development before the system moves inland over eastern Mexico late Saturday or Sunday. The system could re-emerge over the northwestern Gulf on Tuesday and Wednesday while interacting with the frontal boundary, but there too, conditions are only expected to be marginally conducive for any development. Formation chance through 48 hours, low, 20%. Formation chance through 7 days, low, 20%. Across the central Gulf Coast, Gulf Shores, sunny. Temperature was 88 degrees. Wind south at 9 miles an hour. Heat index was 100. Milton, partly sunny. Temperature was 88 degrees. Wind southwest at 10 miles an hour. Heat index was 96. Destin, mostly sunny. Temperature was 87 degrees. Wind variable at 6 miles an hour. Heat index was 97. Mary Esther, mostly sunny. Temperature was 88 degrees. Wind south at 12 miles an hour. Heat index was 97. Mobile, partly sunny. Temperature was 87 degrees. Wind south at 10 miles an hour. Heat index was 96. Elsewhere, Hattiesburg, mostly sunny and 87. New Orleans, partly sunny and 81. Montgomery, mostly sunny and 91. Tallahassee, thunder and 92. And in Panama City, mostly sunny and 86. Here's your National Weather Service forecast. Tonight, partly cloudy. Lows in the mid-70s. Southwest winds 5 to 10 miles per hour. Saturday, mostly sunny. A slight chance of showers and thunderstorms in the afternoon. Highs in the mid-90s. West winds around 5 miles per hour. Chance of rain 20%. Saturday night, partly cloudy. Lows in the mid-70s. Southwest winds around 5 miles per hour. Sunday, mostly sunny. A slight chance of showers and thunderstorms in the afternoon. Highs in the mid-90s. West winds 5 to 10 miles per hour. Chance of rain 20%. Sunday night, partly cloudy with a slight chance of thunderstorms. A slight chance of showers in the evening, then a chance of showers after midnight. Lows in the mid-70s. Southwest winds 5 to 10 miles per hour. Chance of rain 30%. Monday, partly sunny. A chance of showers and thunderstorms in the morning, then showers and thunderstorms likely in the afternoon. Highs in the upper 80s. Chance of rain 70%. Monday night, showers and thunderstorms likely in the evening, then showers likely with a chance of thunderstorms after midnight. Lows in the mid-70s. Chance of rain 70%. Tuesday, showers. A chance of thunderstorms in the morning, then thunderstorms likely in the afternoon. Highs in the lower 80s. Chance of rain 90%. This is NOAA Weather Radio from the Mobile Pensacola National Weather Service. The current time is 5:30 p.m. Central Daylight Time.
Here's your marine forecast.

0: On the weather map, a diurnal pattern of light westerly to northwesterly flow in the morning and southwesterly flow during the afternoon and evening is expected today through the weekend. A moderate southwest flow early next week should gradually veer to more southerly by midweek with an increasing onshore component. On Perdido Bay, Pensacola Bay including Santa Rosa Sound, and Choctawhatchee Bay. For tonight, southwest winds 5 to 10 knots. Waves 1 foot or less. Light chop. A slight chance of showers and thunderstorms early this evening. For Saturday, west winds around 5 knots, becoming southwest in the afternoon. Waves 1 foot or less. Light chop. For Saturday night, southwest winds 5 to 10 knots. Waves 1 foot or less. Light chop. And for Sunday, west winds 5 to 10 knots, becoming southwest 10 to 15 knots with gusts up to 20 knots in the afternoon. Waves 1 foot or less. A moderate chop. On Perdido Bay, Pensacola Bay including Santa Rosa Sound, and Choctawhatchee Bay. For tonight, west winds 5 to 10 knots. Waves 1 foot or less. Light chop. For Saturday, west winds 5 to 10 knots. Waves 1 foot or less. Light chop. For Saturday night, west winds 5 to 10 knots. Waves 1 foot or less. Light chop. And for Sunday, west winds 5 to 10 knots, becoming southwest 10 to 15 knots with gusts up to 20 knots in the afternoon. Waves 1 foot or less. A moderate chop. A slight chance of showers and thunderstorms in the afternoon. From the Okaloosa-Walton County line to Pascagoula, and out 20 nautical miles. For tonight, southwest winds 5 to 10 knots. Seas around 2 feet. Wave detail, south 2 feet at 7 seconds. For Saturday, west winds 5 to 10 knots. Seas around 2 feet. Wave detail, south 2 feet at 7 seconds. For Saturday night, southwest winds around 10 knots. Seas around 2 feet. Wave detail, south 2 feet at 7 seconds. And for Sunday, west winds 5 to 10 knots, becoming southwest 10 to 15 knots with gusts up to 20 knots in the afternoon. Seas around 2 feet. Wave detail, west 2 feet at 4 seconds and south 2 feet at 7 seconds. From the Okaloosa-Walton County line to Pascagoula, from 20 to 60 nautical miles offshore. For tonight, southwest winds 5 to 10 knots. Seas around 2 feet. Wave detail, south 2 feet at 7 seconds. For Saturday, west winds 5 to 10 knots. Seas around 2 feet. Wave detail, south 2 feet at 7 seconds. For Saturday night, southwest winds around 10 knots. Seas around 2 feet. Wave detail, south 2 feet at 7 seconds. And for Sunday, west winds 5 to 10 knots. Seas around 2 feet. Wave detail, west 2 feet at 3 seconds and south 2 feet at 7 seconds. Tidal information, at the mouth of the Mobile River on Friday, high tide at 9:36 a.m. Low tide at 9:28 p.m. At the mouth of the Mobile River on Saturday, high tide at 10:30 a.m. Low tide at 10:26 p.m. At Pensacola Bay on Friday, high tide at 8:48 a.m. Low tide at 8:08 p.m. At Pensacola Bay on Saturday, high tide at 9:36 a.m. Low tide at 9:15 p.m. At the East Pass in Destin on Friday, high tide at 8:15 a.m. Low tide at 7:34 p.m. At the East Pass in Destin on Saturday, high tide at 9:03 a.m. Low tide at 8:41 p.m. The following marine observations were made as of 5 p.m. Mobile Bay Coast Guard Station. Winds were southwest at 5 knots. Sea temperature 85 degrees. Air temperature 88 degrees. Weeks Bay, calm. Air temperature was 86 degrees. Pensacola Bay. Sea temperature 83 degrees. Air temperature 87 degrees. The report from the east end of Dauphin Island was not available. Graham Bay, south winds at 10 knots. Air temperature was 85 degrees. And Pettiboy Island, south winds at 9 knots. Air temperature was 85 degrees. South of Dauphin Island. Winds were south at 2 knots. 12 miles south of Orange Beach. Winds were south at 8 knots. Sea temperature 83 degrees. Air temperature 82 degrees. 100 miles south of Destin. Winds were calm. Air temperature 86 degrees. The following weather reports were made at 5 p.m. Pensacola International Airport, skies were mostly sunny. The temperature was 86 degrees, the dew point was 73, and the relative humidity was 65%. This produces a heat index of 93. The wind was southwest at 12 miles an hour. The pressure was 29.98 inches and steady. Pensacola Naval Air Station, skies were partly sunny. The temperature was 85 degrees, the dew point was 75, and the relative humidity was 72%. This produces a heat index of 93. The wind was southwest at 9 miles an hour. The pressure was 29.98 inches and steady. Across the central Gulf Coast, Gulf Shores, sunny. Temperature was 88 degrees. Wind south at 9 miles an hour. Heat index was 100. Milton, partly sunny. Temperature was 88 degrees. Wind southwest at 10 miles an hour. Heat index was 96. Destin, mostly sunny. Temperature was 87 degrees. Wind variable at 6 miles an hour. Heat index was 97. Mary Esther, mostly sunny. Temperature was 88 degrees. Wind south at 12 miles an hour. Heat index was 97. Mobile, partly sunny. Temperature was 87 degrees. Wind south at 10 miles an hour. Heat index was 96. Elsewhere, Hattiesburg, mostly sunny and 87. New Orleans, partly sunny and 81. Montgomery, mostly sunny and 91. Tallahassee, thunder and 92. And at Panama City, mostly sunny and 86. Here's your National Weather Service forecast. Tonight, partly cloudy. Lows in the mid-70s. Southwest winds 5 to 10 miles per hour. Saturday, mostly sunny. A slight chance of showers and thunderstorms in the afternoon. Highs in the mid-90s. West winds around 5 miles per hour. Chance of rain 20%. Saturday night, partly cloudy. Lows in the mid-70s. Southwest winds around 5 miles per hour. Sunday, mostly sunny. A slight chance of showers and thunderstorms in the afternoon. Highs in the mid-90s. West winds 5 to 10 miles per hour. Chance of rain 20%. Sunday night, partly cloudy with a slight chance of thunderstorms. A slight chance of showers in the evening, then a chance of showers after midnight. Lows in the mid-70s. Southwest winds 5 to 10 miles per hour. Chance of rain 30%. Monday, partly sunny. A chance of showers and thunderstorms in the morning, then showers and thunderstorms likely in the afternoon. Highs in the upper 80s. Chance of rain 70%. Monday night, showers and thunderstorms likely in the evening, then showers likely with a chance of thunderstorms after midnight. Lows in the mid-70s. Chance of rain 70%. Tuesday, showers. A chance of thunderstorms in the morning, then thunderstorms likely in the afternoon. Highs in the lower 80s. Chance of rain 90%. This is NOAA Weather Radio, from the Mobile Pensacola National Weather Service. The current time is 5:40 p.m. Central Daylight Time. Here's your marine forecast. On the weather map, a diurnal pattern of light westerly to northwesterly flow in the morning and southwesterly flow during the afternoon and evening is expected today through the weekend. A moderate southwest flow early next week should gradually veer to more southerly by midweek with an increasing onshore component. On Perdido Bay, Pensacola Bay including Santa Rosa Sound, and Choctawhatchee Bay. For tonight, southwest winds 5 to 10 knots. Waves 1 foot or less. Light chop. A slight chance of showers and thunderstorms early this evening. For Saturday, west winds around 5 knots, becoming southwest in the afternoon. Waves 1 foot or less. Light chop. For Saturday night, southwest winds 5 to 10 knots. Waves 1 foot or less. Light chop. And for Sunday, west winds 5 to 10 knots, becoming southwest 10 to 15 knots with gusts up to 20 knots in the afternoon. Waves 1 foot or less. A moderate chop. On Perdido Bay, Pensacola Bay including Santa Rosa Sound, and Choctawhatchee Bay. For tonight, west winds 5 to 10 knots. Waves 1 foot or less. Light chop. For Saturday, west winds 5 to 10 knots. Waves 1 foot or less. Light chop. For Saturday night, west winds 5 to 10 knots. Waves 1 foot or less. Light chop. And for Sunday, west winds 5 to 10 knots, becoming southwest 10 to 15 knots with gusts up to 20 knots in the afternoon. Waves 1 foot or less. A moderate chop. A slight chance of showers and thunderstorms in the afternoon. From the Okaloosa-Walton County line to Pascagoula, and out 20 nautical miles. For tonight, southwest winds 5 to 10 knots. Seas around 2 feet. Wave detail, south 2 feet at 7 seconds. For Saturday, west winds 5 to 10 knots. Seas around 2 feet. Wave detail, south 2 feet at 7 seconds. For Saturday night, southwest winds around 10 knots. Seas around 2 feet. Wave detail, south 2 feet at 7 seconds. And for Sunday, west winds 5 to 10 knots, becoming southwest 10 to 15 knots with gusts up to 20 knots in the afternoon. Seas around 2 feet. Wave detail, west 2 feet at 4 seconds and south 2 feet at 7 seconds. From the Okaloosa-Walton County line to Pascagoula, from 20 to 60 nautical miles offshore. For tonight, southwest winds 5 to 10 knots. Seas around 2 feet. Wave detail, south 2 feet at 7 seconds. For Saturday, west winds 5 to 10 knots. Seas around 2 feet. Wave detail, south 2 feet at 7 seconds. For Saturday night, southwest winds around 10 knots. Seas around 2 feet. Wave detail, south 2 feet at 7 seconds. And for Sunday, west winds 5 to 10 knots. Seas around 2 feet. Wave detail, west 2 feet at 3 seconds and south 2 feet at 7 seconds. Tidal information, at the mouth of the Mobile River on Friday, high tide at 9:36 a.m. Low tide at 9:28 p.m. At the mouth of the Mobile River on Saturday, high tide at 10:30 a.m. Low tide at 10:26 p.m. At Pensacola Bay on Friday, high tide at 8:48 a.m. Low tide at 8:08 p.m. At Pensacola Bay on Saturday, high tide at 9:36 a.m. Low tide at 9:15 p.m. At the East Pass in Destin on Friday, high tide at 8:15 a.m. Low tide at 7:34 p.m. At the East Pass in Destin on Saturday, high tide at 9:03 a.m. Low tide at 8:41 p.m. The following marine observations were made as of 5 p.m. Mobile Bay Coast Guard Station. Winds were southwest at 5 knots. Sea temperature 85 degrees. Air temperature 88 degrees. Weeks Bay, calm. Air temperature was 86 degrees. Pensacola Bay. Sea temperature 83 degrees. Air temperature 87 degrees. The report from the east end of Dauphin Island was not available. Grand Bay, south winds at 10 knots. Air temperature was 85 degrees. And Pettyboy Island, south winds at 9 knots. Air temperature was 85 degrees. South of Dauphin Island. Winds were south at 2 knots. 12 miles south of Orange Beach. Winds were south at 8 knots. Sea temperature 83 degrees. air temperature 82 degrees. 100 miles south of Destin. Winds were calm. Air temperature 86 degrees. The following weather reports were made at 5 p.m. Pensacola International Airport, skies were mostly sunny. The temperature was 86 degrees, the dew point was 73, and the relative humidity was 65%. This produces a heat index of 93. The wind was southwest at 12 miles an hour. The pressure was 29.98 inches and steady. Pensacola Naval Air Station, skies were partly sunny. The temperature was 85 degrees, the dew point was 75, and the relative humidity was 72%. This produces a heat index of 93. The wind was southwest at 9 miles an hour. The pressure was 29.98 inches and steady. 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We broadcast on a frequency of 162.40 MHz from the Mobile Pensacola National Weather Service. Across the central Gulf Coast, Gulf Shores, sunny. Temperature was 88 degrees. Wind south at 9 miles an hour. Heat index was 100. Milton, partly sunny. Temperature was 88 degrees. Wind southwest at 10 miles an hour. Heat index was 96. Destin, mostly sunny. Temperature was 87 degrees. Wind variable at 6 miles an hour. Heat index was 97. Mary Esther, mostly sunny. Temperature was 88 degrees. Wind south at 12 miles an hour. Heat index was 97. Mobile, partly sunny. Temperature was 87 degrees. Wind south at 10 miles an hour. Heat index was 96. Elsewhere, Hattiesburg, mostly sunny and 87. New Orleans, partly sunny and 81. Montgomery, mostly sunny and 91. Tallahassee, thunder and 92. And in Panama City, mostly sunny and 86. Here's your National Weather Service forecast. Tonight, partly cloudy. Lows in the mid-70s. Southwest winds 5 to 10 miles per hour. Saturday, mostly sunny. A slight chance of showers and thunderstorms in the afternoon. Highs in the mid-90s. West winds around 5 miles per hour. Chance of rain 20%. Saturday night, partly cloudy. Lows in the mid-70s. Southwest winds around 5 miles per hour. Sunday, mostly sunny. A slight chance of showers and thunderstorms in the afternoon. Highs in the mid-90s. West winds 5 to 10 miles per hour. Chance of rain 20%. Sunday night, partly cloudy with a slight chance of thunderstorms. A slight chance of showers in the evening, then a chance of showers after midnight. Lows in the mid-70s. Southwest winds 5 to 10 miles per hour. Chance of rain 30%. Monday, partly sunny. A chance of showers and thunderstorms in the morning, then showers and thunderstorms likely in the afternoon. Highs in the upper 80s. Chance of rain 70%. Monday night, showers and thunderstorms likely in the evening, then showers likely with a chance of thunderstorms after midnight. Lows in the mid-70s. Chance of rain 70%. Tuesday, showers. A chance of thunderstorms in the morning, then thunderstorms likely in the afternoon. Highs in the lower 80s. Chance of rain 90%. This is NOAA Weather Radio from the Mobile Pensacola National Weather Service. The current time is 5:50 p.m. Central Daylight Time. Here's your marine forecast. On the weather map, a diurnal pattern of light westerly to northwesterly flow in the morning and southwesterly flow during the afternoon and evening is expected today through the weekend. A moderate southwest flow early next week should gradually veer to more southerly by midweek with an increasing onshore component. On Perdido Bay, Pensacola Bay including Santa Rosa Sound, and Choctawhatchee Bay. For tonight, southwest winds 5 to 10 knots. Waves 1 foot or less. Light chop. A slight chance of showers and thunderstorms early this evening. for Saturday? West winds around 5 knots, becoming southwest in the afternoon. Waves 1 foot or less. Light chop. For Saturday night, southwest winds 5 to 10 knots. Waves 1 foot or less. Light chop. And for Sunday, west winds 5 to 10 knots, becoming southwest 10 to 15 knots with gusts up to 20 knots in the afternoon. Waves 1 foot or less. A moderate chop. On Perdido Bay, Pensacola Bay including Santa Rosa Sound, and Choctaw Hatchie Bay. For tonight, west winds 5 to 10 knots. Waves 1 foot or less. Light chop. For Saturday, west winds 5 to 10 knots. Waves 1 foot or less. Light chop. For Saturday night, west winds 5 to 10 knots. Waves 1 foot or less. Light chop. And for Sunday, west winds 5 to 10 knots, becoming southwest 10 to 15 knots with gusts up to 20 knots in the afternoon. Waves 1 foot or less. A moderate chop. A slight chance of showers and thunderstorms in the afternoon. From the Okaloosa-Walton County line to Pascagoula, and out 20 nautical miles. For tonight, southwest winds 5 to 10 knots. Seas around 2 feet. Wave detail, south 2 feet at 7 seconds. For Saturday, west winds 5 to 10 knots. Seas around 2 feet. Wave detail, south 2 feet at 7 seconds. For Saturday night, southwest winds around 10 knots. Seas around 2 feet. Wave detail, south 2 feet at 7 seconds. And for Sunday, west winds 5 to 10 knots, becoming southwest 10 to 15 knots with gusts up to 20 knots in the afternoon. Seas around 2 feet. Wave detail, west 2 feet at 4 seconds and south 2 feet at 7 seconds. From the Okaloosa-Walton County line to Pascagoula, from 20 to 60 nautical miles offshore. For tonight, southwest winds 5 to 10 knots. Seas around 2 feet. Wave detail, south 2 feet at 7 seconds. For Saturday, west winds 5 to 10 knots. Seas around 2 feet. Wave detail, south 2 feet at 7 seconds. For Saturday night, southwest winds around 10 knots. Seas around 2 feet. Wave detail, south 2 feet at 7 seconds. And for Sunday, west winds 5 to 10 knots. Seas around 2 feet. Wave detail, west 2 feet at 3 seconds and south 2 feet at 7 seconds. Tidal information, at the mouth of the Mobile River on Friday, high tide at 9:36 a.m. Low tide at 9:28 p.m. At the mouth of the Mobile River on Saturday, high tide at 10:30 a.m. Low tide at 10:26 p.m. At Pensacola Bay on Friday, high tide at 8:48 a.m. Low tide at 8:08 p.m. At Pensacola Bay on Saturday, high tide at 9:36 a.m. Low tide at 9:15 p.m. At the East Pass in Destin on Friday, high tide at 8:15 a.m. Low tide at 7:34 p.m. At the East Pass in Destin on Saturday, high tide at 9:03 a.m. Low tide at 8:41 p.m. The following marine observations were made as of 5 p.m. Mobile Bay Coast Guard Station. Winds were southwest at 5 knots. Sea temperature 85 degrees. Air temperature 88 degrees. Weeks Bay, calm. Air temperature was 86 degrees. Pensacola Bay. Sea temperature 83 degrees. Air temperature 87 degrees. The report from the east end of Dauphin Island was not available. Graham Bay, south winds at 10 knots. Air temperature was 85 degrees. And Pettyboy Island, south winds at 9 knots. Air temperature was 85 degrees. South of Dauphin Island. Winds were south at 2 knots. 12 miles south of Orange Beach. Winds were south at 8 knots. Sea temperature 83 degrees. Air temperature 82 degrees. 100 miles south of Destin. Winds were calm. Air temperature 86 degrees. The following weather reports were made at 5 p.m. Pensacola International Airport, skies were mostly sunny. The temperature was 86 degrees, the dew point was 73, and the relative humidity was 65%. This produces a heat index of 93. The wind was southwest at 12 miles an hour. The pressure was 29.98 inches and steady. Pensacola Naval Air Station, skies were partly sunny. The temperature was 85 degrees, the dew point was 75, and the relative humidity was 72%. This produces a heat index of 93. The wind was southwest at 9 miles an hour. The pressure was 29.98 inches and steady. Across the central Gulf Coast, Gulf Shores, sunny. Temperature was 88 degrees. Wind south at 9 miles an hour. Heat index was 100. Milton, partly sunny. Temperature was 88 degrees. Wind southwest at 10 miles an hour. Heat index was 96. Destin, mostly sunny. Temperature was 87 degrees. Wind variable at 6 miles an hour. Heat index was 97. Mary Esther, mostly sunny. Temperature was 88 degrees. Wind south at 12 miles an hour. Heat index was 97. Mobile, partly sunny. Temperature was 87 degrees. Wind south at 10 miles an hour. Heat index was 96. Elsewhere, Hattiesburg, mostly sunny and 87. New Orleans, partly sunny and 81. Montgomery, mostly sunny and 91. Tallahassee, thunder and 92. And at Panama City, mostly sunny and 86. The Tropical Weather Outlook. For the North Atlantic, Caribbean Sea and the Gulf of America, Western Gulf, disorganized shower and thunderstorm activity has increased a little near a broad area of low pressure located over the Bay of Campeche. Environmental conditions are forecast to be only marginally conducive for development before the system moves inland over eastern Mexico late Saturday or Sunday. The system could reemerge over the northwestern Gulf on Tuesday and Wednesday while interacting with the frontal boundary, but there too, conditions are only expected to be marginally conducive for any development. Formation chance through 48 hours, low, 20%. Formation chance through 7 days, low, 20%. Here's your National Weather Service forecast. Tonight, partly cloudy. Lows in the mid-70s. Southwest winds 5 to 10 miles per hour. Saturday, mostly sunny. A slight chance of showers and thunderstorms in the afternoon. Highs in the mid-90s. West winds around 5 miles per hour. Chance of rain 20%. Saturday night, partly cloudy. Lows in the mid-70s. Southwest winds around 5 miles per hour. Sunday, mostly sunny. A slight chance of showers and thunderstorms in the afternoon. Highs in the mid-90s. West winds 5 to 10 miles per hour. Chance of rain 20%. Sunday night, partly cloudy with a slight chance of thunderstorms.
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0: Sunny. A chance of showers and thunderstorms in the morning, then showers and thunderstorms likely in the afternoon. Highs in the upper 80s. Chance of rain 70%. Monday night, showers and thunderstorms likely in the evening, then showers likely with a chance of thunderstorms after midnight. Lows in the mid-70s. Chance of rain 70%. Tuesday, showers. A chance of thunderstorms in the morning, then thunderstorms likely in the afternoon. Highs in the lower 80s. Chance of rain 90%. This is NOAA Weather Radio from the Mobile Pensacola National Weather Service. The current time is 6 p.m. Central Daylight Time. Here's your marine forecast. On the weather map, a diurnal pattern of light westerly to northwesterly flow in the morning and southwesterly flow during the afternoon and evening is expected today through the weekend. A moderate southwest flow early next week should gradually veer to more southerly by midweek with an increasing onshore component. On Perdido Bay, Pensacola Bay including Santa Rosa Sound, and Choctawhatchee Bay. For tonight, southwest winds 5 to 10 knots. Waves 1 foot or less. Light chop. A slight chance of showers and thunderstorms early this evening. For Saturday, west winds around 5 knots, becoming southwest in the afternoon. Waves 1 foot or less. Light chop. For Saturday night, southwest winds 5 to 10 knots. Waves 1 foot or less. Light chop. And for Sunday, west winds 5 to 10 knots, becoming southwest 10 to 15 knots with gusts up to 20 knots in the afternoon. Waves 1 foot or less. A moderate chop. On Perdido Bay, Pensacola Bay including Santa Rosa Sound, and Choctawhatchee Bay. For tonight, west winds 5 to 10 knots. Waves 1 foot or less. Light chop. For Saturday, west winds 5 to 10 knots. Waves 1 foot or less. Light chop. For Saturday night, west winds 5 to 10 knots. Waves 1 foot or less. Light chop. And for Sunday, west winds 5 to 10 knots, becoming southwest 10 to 15 knots with gusts up to 20 knots in the afternoon. Waves 1 foot or less. A moderate chop. A slight chance of showers and thunderstorms in the afternoon. From the Okaloosa-Walton County line to Pascagoula, and out 20 nautical miles. For tonight, southwest winds 5 to 10 knots. Seas around 2 feet. Wave detail, south 2 feet at 7 seconds. For Saturday, west winds 5 to 10 knots. Seas around 2 feet. Wave detail, south 2 feet at 7 seconds. For Saturday night, southwest winds around 10 knots. Seas around 2 feet. Wave detail, south 2 feet at 7 seconds. And for Sunday, west winds 5 to 10 knots, becoming southwest 10 to 15 knots with gusts up to 20 knots in the afternoon. Seas around 2 feet. Wave detail, west 2 feet at 4 seconds and south 2 feet at 7 seconds. From the Okaloosa-Walton County line to Pascagoula, from 20 to 60 nautical miles offshore. For tonight, southwest winds 5 to 10 knots. Seas around 2 feet. Wave detail, south 2 feet at 7 seconds. For Saturday, west winds 5 to 10 knots. Seas around 2 feet. Wave detail, south 2 feet at 7 seconds. For Saturday night, southwest winds around 10 knots. Seas around 2 feet. Wave detail, south 2 feet at 7 seconds. And for Sunday, west winds 5 to 10 knots. Seas around 2 feet. Wave detail, west 2 feet at 3 seconds and south 2 feet at 7 seconds. Tidal information, at the mouth of the Mobile River on Friday, high tide at 9:36 a.m. Low tide at 9:28 p.m. At the mouth of the Mobile River on Saturday, high tide at 10:30 a.m. Low tide at 10:26 p.m. At Pensacola Bay on Friday, high tide at 8:48 a.m. Low tide at 8:08 p.m. At Pensacola Bay on Saturday, high tide at 9:36 a.m. Low tide at 9:15 p.m. At the East Pass in Destin on Friday, high tide at 8:15 a.m. Low tide at 7:34 p.m. At the East Pass in Destin on Saturday, high tide at 9:03 a.m. Low tide at 8:41 p.m. The following marine observations were made as of 5 p.m. Mobile Bay Coast Guard Station. Winds were southwest at 5 knots. Sea temperature 85 degrees. Air temperature 88 degrees. Weeks Bay, calm. Air temperature was 86 degrees. Pensacola Bay. Sea temperature 83 degrees. Air temperature 87 degrees. The report from the east end of Dauphin Island was not available. Graham Bay, south winds at 10 knots. Air temperature was 85 degrees. And Pettyboy Island, south winds at 9 knots. Air temperature was 85 degrees. south of Dauphin Island. Winds were south at 2 knots. 12 miles south of Orange Beach. Winds were south at 8 knots. Sea temperature 83 degrees. Air temperature 82 degrees. 100 miles south of Destin. Winds were calm. Air temperature 86 degrees. The following weather reports were made at 5 p.m. Pensacola International Airport, skies were mostly sunny. The temperature was 86 degrees, the dew point was 73, and the relative humidity was 65%. This produces a heat index of 93. The wind was southwest at 12 miles an hour. The pressure was 29.98 inches and steady. Pensacola Naval Air Station, skies were partly sunny. The temperature was 85 degrees, the dew point was 75, and the relative humidity was 72%. This produces a heat index of 93. The wind was southwest at 9 miles an hour. The pressure was 29.98 inches and steady. The Pensacola climate summary for this evening, as of 4 p.m., June 12, 2026. Today's high temperature was 89 degrees and the low 75 degrees. No precipitation fell today, which leaves the monthly total at 2.71 inches. The total precipitation for the year still stands at 17.64 inches. Sunset tonight is at 7:52 p.m. Sunrise tomorrow is at 5:46 a.m. Across the central Gulf Coast, Gulf Shores, sunny. Temperature was 88 degrees. Wind south at 9 miles an hour. Heat index was 100. Milton, partly sunny. Temperature was 88 degrees. Wind southwest at 10 miles an hour. Heat index was 96. Destin, mostly sunny. Temperature was 87 degrees. Wind variable at 6 miles an hour. Heat index was 97. Mary Esther, mostly sunny. Temperature was 88 degrees. Wind south at 12 miles an hour. Heat index was 97. Mobile, partly sunny. Temperature was 87 degrees. Wind south at 10 miles an hour. Heat index was 96. Elsewhere, Hattiesburg, mostly sunny and 87. New Orleans, partly sunny and 81. Montgomery, mostly sunny and 91. Tallahassee, thunder and 92. And in Panama City, mostly sunny and 86. Here's your National Weather Service forecast. Tonight, partly cloudy. Lows in the mid-70s. Southwest winds 5 to 10 miles per hour. Saturday, mostly sunny. A slight chance of showers and thunderstorms in the afternoon. Highs in the mid-90s. West winds around 5 miles per hour. Chance of rain 20%. Saturday night, partly cloudy. Lows in the mid-70s. Southwest winds around 5 miles per hour. Sunday, mostly sunny. A slight chance of showers and thunderstorms in the afternoon. Highs in the mid-90s. West winds 5 to 10 miles per hour. Chance of rain 20%. Sunday night, partly cloudy with a slight chance of thunderstorms. A slight chance of showers in the evening, then a chance of showers after midnight. Lows in the mid-70s. Southwest winds 5 to 10 miles per hour. Chance of rain 30%. Monday, partly sunny. A chance of showers and thunderstorms in the morning, then showers and thunderstorms likely in the afternoon. Highs in the upper 80s. Chance of rain 70%. Monday night, showers and thunderstorms likely in the evening, then showers likely with a chance of thunderstorms after midnight. Lows in the mid-70s. Chance of rain 70%. Tuesday, showers. A chance of thunderstorms in the morning, then thunderstorms likely in the afternoon. Highs in the lower 80s. Chance of rain 90%. This is NOAA Weather Radio, from the Mobile Pensacola National Weather Service. The current time is 6:10 p.m. Central Daylight Time. Here's your marine forecast. On the weather map, A diurnal pattern of light westerly to northwesterly flow in the morning and southwesterly flow during the afternoon and evening is expected today through the weekend. A moderate southwest flow early next week should gradually veer to more southerly by midweek with an increasing onshore component. On Perdido Bay, Pensacola Bay including Santa Rosa Sound, and Choctawhatchee Bay. For tonight, southwest winds 5 to 10 knots. Waves 1 foot or less. Light chop. A slight chance of showers and thunderstorms early this evening. For Saturday, west winds around 5 knots, becoming southwest in the afternoon. Waves 1 foot or less. Light chop. For Saturday night, southwest winds 5 to 10 knots. Waves 1 foot or less. Light chop. And for Sunday, west winds 5 to 10 knots, becoming southwest 10 to 15 knots with gusts up to 20 knots in the afternoon. Waves 1 foot or less. A moderate chop. On Perdido Bay, Pensacola Bay including Santa Rosa Sound, and Choctawhatchee Bay. For tonight, west winds 5 to 10 knots. Waves 1 foot or less. Light chop. For Saturday, west winds 5 to 10 knots. Waves 1 foot or less. Light chop. For Saturday night, west winds 5 to 10 knots. Waves 1 foot or less. Light chop. And for Sunday, west winds 5 to 10 knots, becoming southwest 10 to 15 knots with gusts up to 20 knots in the afternoon. Waves 1 foot or less. A moderate chop. A slight chance of showers and thunderstorms in the afternoon. From the Okaloosa-Walton County line to Pascagoula, and out 20 nautical miles. For tonight, southwest winds 5 to 10 knots. Seas around 2 feet. Wave detail, south 2 feet at 7 seconds. For Saturday, west winds 5 to 10 knots. Seas around 2 feet. Wave detail, south 2 feet at 7 seconds. For Saturday night, southwest winds around 10 knots. Seas around 2 feet. Wave detail, south 2 feet at 7 seconds. And for Sunday, west winds 5 to 10 knots, becoming southwest 10 to 15 knots with gusts up to 20 knots in the afternoon. Seas around 2 feet. Wave detail, west 2 feet at 4 seconds and south 2 feet at 7 seconds. From the Okaloosa-Walton County line to Pascagoula, from 20 to 60 nautical miles offshore. For tonight, southwest winds 5 to 10 knots. Seas around 2 feet. Wave detail, south 2 feet at 7 seconds. For Saturday, west winds 5 to 10 knots. Seas around 2 feet. Wave detail, south 2 feet at 7 seconds. For Saturday night, southwest winds around 10 knots. Seas around 2 feet. Wave detail, south 2 feet at 7 seconds. And for Sunday, west winds 5 to 10 knots. Seas around 2 feet. Wave detail, west 2 feet at 3 seconds and south 2 feet at 7 seconds. Tidal information, at the mouth of the Mobile River on Friday, high tide at 9:36 a.m. Low tide at 9:28 p.m. At the mouth of the Mobile River on Saturday, high tide at 10:30 a.m. Low tide at 10:26 p.m. At Pensacola Bay on Friday, high tide at 8:48 a.m. Low tide at 8:08 p.m. At Pensacola Bay on Saturday, high tide at 9:36 a.m. Low tide at 9:15 p.m. At the East Pass in Destin on Friday, high tide at 8:15 a.m. Low tide at 7:34 p.m. At the East Pass in Destin on Saturday, high tide at 9:03 a.m. Low tide at 8:41 p.m. The following marine observations were made as of 6 p.m. Mobile Bay Coast Guard Station. Winds were south at 5 knots. Sea temperature 85 degrees. Air temperature 88 degrees. Weeks Bay, calm. Air temperature was 86 degrees. Pensacola Bay. Sea temperature 84 degrees. Air temperature 86 degrees. The report from the east end of Dauphin Island was not available. Graham Bay, south winds at 9 knots. air temperature was 86 degrees. And Pettiboy Island, south winds at 10 knots. Air temperature was 85 degrees. South of Dauphin Island. Winds were south at 2 knots. 12 miles south of Orange Beach. Winds were south at 8 knots. Sea temperature 83 degrees. Air temperature 82 degrees. 100 miles south of Destin. Winds were west at 6 knots. Air temperature 85 degrees. The following weather reports were made at 6 p.m. Pensacola International Airport, skies were mostly sunny. The temperature was 86 degrees, the dew point was 73, and the relative humidity was 65%. This produces a heat index of 93. The wind was southwest at 8 miles an hour. The pressure was 29.97 inches and falling. Pensacola Naval Air Station, skies were partly sunny. The temperature was 85 degrees, the dew point was 76, and the relative humidity was 74%. This produces a heat index of 94. The wind was southwest at 9 miles an hour. The pressure was 29.97 inches and falling. 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We broadcast on a frequency of 162.40 MHz from the Mobile Pensacola National Weather Service. The Pensacola climate summary for this evening, as of 4 p.m., June 12, 2026. Today's high temperature was 89 degrees and the low 75 degrees. No precipitation fell today, which leaves the monthly total at 2.71 inches. The total precipitation for the year still stands at 17.64 inches. Sunset tonight is at 7:52 p.m. Sunrise tomorrow is at 5:46 a.m. Across the central Gulf Coast, Gulf Shores, sunny. Temperature was 86 degrees. Wind south at 9 miles an hour. Heat index was 93. Milton, partly sunny. Temperature was 86 degrees. Wind southwest at 9 miles an hour. Heat index was 95. Destin, mostly sunny. Temperature was 85 degrees. Wind variable at 3 miles an hour. Heat index was 94. Mary Esther, partly sunny. Temperature was 86 degrees. Wind south at 9 miles an hour. Heat index was 97. Mobile, partly sunny. Temperature was 87 degrees. Wind south at 10 miles an hour. Heat index was 96. Elsewhere, Hattiesburg, mostly sunny and 88. New Orleans, partly sunny and 81. Montgomery, partly sunny and 89. Tallahassee, mostly sunny and 90. And in Panama City, mostly sunny and 85. Here's your National Weather Service forecast. Tonight, partly cloudy. Lows in the mid-70s. Southwest winds 5 to 10 miles per hour. Saturday, mostly sunny. A slight chance of showers and thunderstorms in the afternoon. Highs in the mid-90s. West winds around 5 miles per hour. Chance of rain 20%. Saturday night, partly cloudy. Lows in the mid-70s. Southwest winds around 5 miles per hour. Sunday, mostly sunny. A slight chance of showers and thunderstorms in the afternoon. Highs in the mid-90s. West winds 5 to 10 miles per hour. Chance of rain 20%. Sunday night, partly cloudy with a slight chance of thunderstorms. A slight chance of showers in the evening, then a chance of showers after midnight. Lows in the mid-70s. Southwest winds 5 to 10 miles per hour. Chance of rain 30%. Monday, partly sunny. A chance of showers and thunderstorms in the morning, then showers and thunderstorms likely in the afternoon. Highs in the upper 80s. Chance of rain 70%. Monday night, showers and thunderstorms likely in the evening, then showers likely with a chance of thunderstorms after midnight. Lows in the mid-70s. Chance of rain 70%. Tuesday, showers. A chance of thunderstorms in the morning, then thunderstorms likely in the afternoon. Highs in the lower 80s. Chance of rain 90%. This is NOAA Weather Radio from the Mobile Pensacola National Weather Service. The current time is 6:20 p.m. Central Daylight Time. Here's your marine forecast. On the weather map, a diurnal pattern of light westerly to northwesterly flow in the morning and southwesterly flow during the afternoon and evening is expected today through the weekend. A moderate southwest flow early next week should gradually veer to more southerly by midweek with an increasing onshore component. On Perdido Bay, Pensacola Bay including Santa Rosa Sound, and Choctawhatchee Bay. For tonight, southwest winds 5 to 10 knots. Waves 1 foot or less. Light chop. A slight chance of showers and thunderstorms early this evening. For Saturday, west winds around 5 knots, becoming southwest in the afternoon. Waves 1 foot or less. Light chop. For Saturday night, southwest winds 5 to 10 knots. Waves 1 foot or less. Light chop. And for Sunday, west winds 5 to 10 knots, becoming southwest 10 to 15 knots with gusts up to 20 knots in the afternoon. Waves 1 foot or less. A moderate chop. On Perdido Bay, Pensacola Bay including Santa Rosa Sound, and Choctawhatchee Bay. For tonight, west winds 5 to 10 knots. Waves 1 foot or less. Light chop. For Saturday, west winds 5 to 10 knots. Waves 1 foot or less. Light chop. For Saturday night, west winds 5 to 10 knots. Waves 1 foot or less. Light chop. And for Sunday, west winds 5 to 10 knots, becoming southwest 10 to 15 knots with gusts up to 20 knots in the afternoon. Waves 1 foot or less. A moderate chop. A slight chance of showers and thunderstorms in the afternoon. From the Okaloosa-Walton County line to Pascagoula, and out 20 nautical miles. For tonight, southwest winds 5 to 10 knots. Seas around 2 feet. Wave detail, south 2 feet at 7 seconds. For Saturday, west winds 5 to 10 knots. Seas around 2 feet. Wave detail, south 2 feet at 7 seconds. For Saturday night, southwest winds around 10 knots. Seas around 2 feet. Wave detail, south 2 feet at 7 seconds. And for Sunday, west winds 5 to 10 knots, becoming southwest 10 to 15 knots with gusts up to 20 knots in the afternoon. Seas around 2 feet. Wave detail, west 2 feet at 4 seconds and south 2 feet at 7 seconds. From the Okaloosa-Walton County line to Pascagoula, from 20 to 60 nautical miles offshore. For tonight, southwest winds 5 to 10 knots. Seas around 2 feet. Wave detail, south 2 feet at 7 seconds. For Saturday, west winds 5 to 10 knots. Seas around 2 feet. Wave detail, south 2 feet at 7 seconds. For Saturday night, southwest winds around 10 knots. Seas around 2 feet. Wave detail, south 2 feet at 7 seconds. And for Sunday, west winds 5 to 10 knots. Seas around 2 feet. Wave detail, west 2 feet at 3 seconds and south 2 feet at 7 seconds. Tidal information, at the mouth of the Mobile River on Friday, high tide at 9:36 a.m. Low tide at 9:28 p.m. At the mouth of the Mobile River on Saturday, high tide at 10:30 a.m. Low tide at 10:26 p.m. At Pensacola Bay on Friday, high tide at 8:48 a.m. Low tide at 8:08 p.m. At Pensacola Bay on Saturday, high tide at 9:36 a.m. Low tide at 9:15 p.m. At the East Pass in Destin on Friday, high tide at 8:15 a.m. Low tide at 7:34 p.m. At the East Pass in Destin on Saturday, high tide at 9:03 a.m. Low tide at 8:41 p.m. The following marine observations were made as of 6 p.m. Mobile Bay Coast Guard Station. Winds were south at 5 knots. Sea temperature 85 degrees. Air temperature 88 degrees. Weeks Bay, calm. Air temperature was 86 degrees. Pensacola Bay. Sea temperature 84 degrees. Air temperature 86 degrees. The report from the east end of

Pensacola International Airport, skies were mostly sunny. The temperature was 86 degrees, the dew point was 73, and the relative humidity was 65%. This produces a heat index of 93. The wind was southwest at 8 miles an hour. The pressure was 29.97 inches and falling. Pensacola Naval Air Station, skies were partly sunny. The temperature was 85 degrees, the dew point was 76, and the relative humidity was 74%. This produces a heat index of 94. The wind was southwest at 9 miles an hour. The pressure was 29.97 inches and falling. The Pensacola climate summary for this evening, as of 4 p.m., June 12, 2026. Today's high temperature was 89 degrees and the low 75 degrees. No precipitation fell today, which leaves the monthly total at 2.71 inches. The total precipitation for the year still stands at 17.64 inches. Sunset tonight is at 7:52 p.m. Sunrise tomorrow is at 5:46 a.m. Across the central Gulf Coast, Gulf Shores, sunny. Temperature was 86 degrees. Wind south at 9 miles an hour. Heat index was 93. Milton, partly sunny. Temperature was 86 degrees. Wind southwest at 9 miles an hour. Heat index was 95. Destin, mostly sunny. Temperature was 85 degrees. Wind variable at 3 miles an hour. Heat index was 94. Mary Esther, partly sunny. Temperature was 86 degrees. Wind south at 9 miles an hour. Heat index was 97. Mobile, partly sunny. Temperature was 87 degrees. Wind south at 10 miles an hour. Heat index was 96. Elsewhere, Hattiesburg, mostly sunny and 88. New Orleans, partly sunny and 81. Montgomery, partly sunny and 89. Tallahassee, mostly sunny and 90. And in Panama City, mostly sunny and 85. Here's your National Weather Service forecast. Tonight, partly cloudy. Lows in the mid-70s. Southwest winds 5 to 10 miles per hour. Saturday, mostly sunny. A slight chance of showers and thunderstorms in the afternoon. Highs in the mid-90s. West winds around 5 miles per hour. Chance of rain 20%. Saturday night, partly cloudy. Lows in the mid-70s. Southwest winds around 5 miles per hour. Sunday, mostly sunny. A slight chance of showers and thunderstorms in the afternoon. Highs in the mid-90s. West winds 5 to 10 miles per hour. Chance of rain 20%. Sunday night, partly cloudy with a slight chance of thunderstorms. A slight chance of showers in the evening, then a chance of showers after midnight. Lows in the mid-70s. Southwest winds 5 to 10 miles per hour. Chance of rain 30%. Monday, partly sunny. A chance of showers and thunderstorms in the morning, then showers and thunderstorms likely in the afternoon. Highs in the upper 80s. Chance of rain 70%. Monday night, showers and thunderstorms likely in the evening, then showers likely with a chance of thunderstorms after midnight. Lows in the mid-70s. Chance of rain 70%. Tuesday, showers. A chance of thunderstorms in the morning, then thunderstorms likely in the afternoon. Highs in the lower 80s. Chance of rain 90%. This is NOAA Weather Radio, from the Mobile Pensacola National Weather Service. The current time is 6:31 p.m. Central Daylight Time. Here's your marine forecast. On the weather map, a diurnal pattern of light westerly to northwesterly flow in the morning and southwesterly flow during the afternoon and evening is expected today through the weekend. A moderate southwest flow early next week should gradually veer to more southerly by midweek with an increasing onshore component. On Perdido Bay, Pensacola Bay including Santa Rosa Sound, and Choctawhatchee Bay. For tonight, southwest winds 5 to 10 knots. Waves 1 foot or less. Light chop.

0: a slight chance of showers and thunderstorms early this evening. For Saturday, west winds around 5 knots, becoming southwest in the afternoon. Waves 1 foot or less. Light chop. For Saturday night, southwest winds 5 to 10 knots. Waves 1 foot or less. Light chop. And for Sunday, west winds 5 to 10 knots, becoming southwest 10 to 15 knots with gusts up to 20 knots in the afternoon. Waves 1 foot or less. A moderate chop. On Perdido Bay, Pensacola Bay including Santa Rosa Sound, and Choctawhatchee Bay. For tonight, west winds 5 to 10 knots. Waves 1 foot or less. Light chop. For Saturday, west winds 5 to 10 knots. Waves 1 foot or less. Light chop. For Saturday night, west winds 5 to 10 knots. Waves 1 foot or less. Light chop. And for Sunday, west winds 5 to 10 knots, becoming southwest 10 to 15 knots with gusts up to 20 knots in the afternoon. Waves 1 foot or less. A moderate chop. A slight chance of showers and thunderstorms in the afternoon. From the Okaloosa-Walton County line to Pascagoula, and out 20 nautical miles. For tonight, southwest winds 5 to 10 knots. Seas around 2 feet. Wave detail, south 2 feet at 7 seconds. For Saturday, west winds 5 to 10 knots. Seas around 2 feet. Wave detail, south 2 feet at 7 seconds. For Saturday night, southwest winds around 10 knots. Seas around 2 feet. Wave detail, south 2 feet at 7 seconds. And for Sunday, west winds 5 to 10 knots, becoming southwest 10 to 15 knots with gusts up to 20 knots in the afternoon. Seas around 2 feet. Wave detail, west 2 feet at 4 seconds and south 2 feet at 7 seconds. From the Okaloosa-Walton County line to Pascagoula, from 20 to 60 nautical miles offshore. For tonight, southwest winds 5 to 10 knots. Seas around 2 feet. Wave detail, south 2 feet at 7 seconds. For Saturday, west winds 5 to 10 knots. Seas around 2 feet. Wave detail, south 2 feet at 7 seconds. For Saturday night, southwest winds around 10 knots. Seas around 2 feet. Wave detail, south 2 feet at 7 seconds. And for Sunday, west winds 5 to 10 knots. Seas around 2 feet. Wave detail, west 2 feet at 3 seconds and south 2 feet at 7 seconds. Tidal information, at the mouth of the Mobile River on Friday, high tide at 9:36 a.m. Low tide at 9:28 p.m. At the mouth of the Mobile River on Saturday, high tide at 10:30 a.m. Low tide at 10:26 p.m. At Pensacola Bay on Friday, high tide at 8:48 a.m. Low tide at 8:08 p.m. At Pensacola Bay on Saturday, high tide at 9:36 a.m. Low tide at 9:15 p.m. At the East Pass in Destin on Friday, high tide at 8:15 a.m. Low tide at 7:34 p.m. At the East Pass in Destin on Saturday, high tide at 9:03 a.m. Low tide at 8:41 p.m. The Tropical Weather Outlook. For the North Atlantic, Caribbean Sea and the Gulf of America, Western Gulf, a broad low-pressure area moving west-northwestward over the Bay of Campeche is accompanied by poorly organized showers and thunderstorms. Environmental conditions are forecast to be only marginally conducive for development before the system moves inland over eastern Mexico late Saturday or Sunday. The system could re-emerge over the northwestern Gulf on Tuesday and Wednesday while interacting with the frontal boundary, but there too, conditions are only expected to be marginally conducive for any development. Formation chance through 48 hours, low, 20%. Formation chance through 7 days, low, 20%. The following marine observations were made as of 6 p.m. Mobile Bay Coast Guard Station. Winds were south at 5 knots. Sea temperature 85 degrees. Air temperature 88 degrees. Weeks Bay, calm. Air temperature was 86 degrees. Pensacola Bay. Sea temperature 84 degrees. Air temperature 86 degrees. The report from the east end of Dauphin Island was not available. Graham Bay, south winds at 9 knots. Air temperature was 86 degrees. And Pettiboy Island, south winds at 10 knots. Air temperature was 85 degrees. South of Dauphin Island. Winds were south at 2 knots. 12 miles south of Orange Beach. Winds were south at 8 knots. Sea temperature 83 degrees. Air temperature 82 degrees. 100 miles south of Destin. Winds were west at 6 knots. Air temperature 85 degrees. The following weather reports were made at 6 p.m. Pensacola International Airport, skies were mostly sunny. The temperature was 86 degrees, the dew point was 73, and the relative humidity was 65%. This produces a heat index of 93. The wind was southwest at 8 miles an hour. The pressure was 29.97 inches and falling. Pensacola Naval Air Station, skies were partly sunny. The temperature was 85 degrees, the dew point was 76, and the relative humidity was 74%. This produces a heat index of 94. The wind was southwest at 9 miles an hour. The pressure was 29.97 inches and falling. The Pensacola climate summary for this evening, as of 4 p.m., June 12, 2026. Today's high temperature was 89 degrees and the low 75 degrees. No precipitation fell today, which leaves the monthly total at 2.71 inches. The total precipitation for the year still stands at 17.64 inches. Sunset tonight is at 7:52 p.m. Sunrise tomorrow is at 5:46 a.m. Across the central Gulf Coast, Gulf Shores, sunny. Temperature was 86 degrees. Wind south at 9 miles an hour. Heat index was 93. Milton, partly sunny. Temperature was 86 degrees. Wind southwest at 9 miles an hour. Heat index was 95. Destin, mostly sunny. Temperature was 85 degrees. Wind variable at 3 miles an hour. Heat index was 94. Mary Esther, partly sunny. Temperature was 86 degrees. Wind south at 9 miles an hour. Heat index was 97. Mobile, partly sunny. Temperature was 87 degrees. Wind south at 10 miles an hour. Heat index was 96. Elsewhere, Hattiesburg, mostly sunny and 88. New Orleans, partly sunny and 81. Montgomery, partly sunny and 89. Tallahassee, mostly sunny and 90. And in Panama City, mostly sunny and 85. Here's your National Weather Service forecast. Tonight, partly cloudy. Lows in the mid-70s. Southwest winds 5 to 10 miles per hour. Saturday, mostly sunny. A slight chance of showers and thunderstorms in the afternoon. Highs in the mid-90s. West winds around 5 miles per hour. Chance of rain 20%. Saturday night, partly cloudy. Lows in the mid-70s. Southwest winds around 5 miles per hour. Sunday, mostly sunny. A slight chance of showers and thunderstorms in the afternoon. Highs in the mid-90s. West winds 5 to 10 miles per hour. Chance of rain 20%. Sunday night, partly cloudy with a slight chance of thunderstorms. A slight chance of showers in the evening, then a chance of showers after midnight. Lows in the mid-70s. Southwest winds 5 to 10 miles per hour. Chance of rain 30%. Monday, partly sunny. A chance of showers and thunderstorms in the morning, then showers and thunderstorms likely in the afternoon. Highs in the upper 80s. Chance of rain 70%. Monday night, showers and thunderstorms likely in the evening, then showers likely with a chance of thunderstorms after midnight. Lows in the mid-70s. Chance of rain 70%. Tuesday, showers. A chance of thunderstorms in the morning, then thunderstorms likely in the afternoon. afternoon. Highs in the lower 80s. Chance of rain 90%. This is NOAA Weather Radio from the Mobile Pensacola National Weather Service. The current time is 6:41 p.m. Central Daylight Time. Here's your marine forecast. On the weather map, a diurnal pattern of light westerly to northwesterly flow in the morning and southwesterly flow during the afternoon and evening is expected today through the weekend. A moderate southwest flow early next week should gradually veer to more southerly by midweek with an increasing onshore component. On Perdido Bay, Pensacola Bay including Santa Rosa Sound, and Choctawhatchee Bay. For tonight, southwest winds 5 to 10 knots. Waves 1 foot or less. Light chop. A slight chance of showers and thunderstorms early this evening. For Saturday, west winds around 5 knots, becoming southwest in the afternoon. Waves 1 foot or less. Light chop. For Saturday night, southwest winds 5 to 10 knots. Waves 1 foot or less. Light chop. And for Sunday, west winds 5 to 10 knots, becoming southwest 10 to 15 knots with gusts up to 20 knots in the afternoon. Waves 1 foot or less. A moderate chop. On Perdido Bay, Pensacola Bay including Santa Rosa Sound, and Choctawhatchee Bay. For tonight, west winds 5 to 10 knots. Waves 1 foot or less. Light chop. For Saturday, west winds 5 to 10 knots. Waves 1 foot or less. Light chop. For Saturday night, west winds 5 to 10 knots. Waves 1 foot or less. Light chop. And for Sunday, west winds 5 to 10 knots, becoming southwest 10 to 15 knots with gusts up to 20 knots in the afternoon. Waves 1 foot or less. A moderate chop. A slight chance of showers and thunderstorms in the afternoon. From the Okaloosa-Walton County line to Pascagoula, and out 20 nautical miles. For tonight, southwest winds 5 to 10 knots. Seas around 2 feet. Wave detail, south 2 feet at 7 seconds. For Saturday, west winds 5 to 10 knots. Seas around 2 feet. Wave detail, south 2 feet at 7 seconds. For Saturday night, southwest winds around 10 knots. Seas around 2 feet. Wave detail, south 2 feet at 7 seconds. And for Sunday, west winds 5 to 10 knots, becoming southwest 10 to 15 knots with gusts up to 20 knots in the afternoon. Seas around 2 feet. Wave detail, west 2 feet at 4 seconds and south 2 feet at 7 seconds. From the Okaloosa-Walton County line to Pascagoula, from 20 to 60 nautical miles offshore. For tonight, southwest winds 5 to 10 knots. Seas around 2 feet. Wave detail, south 2 feet at 7 seconds. For Saturday, west winds 5 to 10 knots. Seas around 2 feet. Wave detail, south 2 feet at 7 seconds. For Saturday night, southwest winds around 10 knots. Seas around 2 feet. Wave detail, south 2 feet at 7 seconds. And for Sunday, west winds 5 to 10 knots. Seas around 2 feet. Wave detail, west 2 feet at 3 seconds and south 2 feet at 7 seconds. Tidal information, at the mouth of the Mobile River on Friday, high tide at 9:36 a.m. Low tide at 9:28 p.m. At the mouth of the Mobile River on Saturday, high tide at 10:30 a.m. Low tide at 10:26 p.m. At Pensacola Bay on Friday, high tide at 8:48 a.m. Low tide at 8:08 p.m. At Pensacola Bay on Saturday, high tide at 9:36 a.m. Low tide at 9:15 p.m. At the East Pass in Destin on Friday, high tide at 8:15 a.m. Low tide at 7:34 p.m. At the East Pass in Destin on Saturday, high tide at 9:03 a.m. Low tide at 8:41 p.m. The following marine observations were made as of 6 p.m. Mobile Bay Coast Guard Station. Winds were south at 5 knots. Sea temperature 85 degrees. Air temperature 88 degrees. Weeks Bay, calm. Air temperature was 86 degrees. Pensacola Bay. Sea temperature 84 degrees. Air temperature 86 degrees. The report from the east end of Dauphin Island was not available. Graham Bay, south winds at 9 knots. Air temperature was 86 degrees. And Pettiboy Island, south winds at 10 knots. Air temperature was 85 degrees. South of Dauphin Island. Winds were south at 2 knots. 12 miles south of Orange Beach. Winds were south at 8 knots. Sea temperature 83 degrees. Air temperature 82 degrees. 100 miles south of Destin. Winds were west at 6 knots. Air temperature 85 degrees. 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We broadcast on a frequency of 162.40 MHz from the Mobile Pensacola National Weather Service. The following weather reports were made at 6 p.m. Pensacola International Airport, skies were mostly sunny. The temperature was 86 degrees, the dew point was 73, and the relative humidity was 65%. This produces a heat index of 93. The wind was southwest at 8 miles an hour. The pressure was 29.97 inches and falling. Pensacola Naval Air Station, skies were partly sunny. The temperature was 85 degrees, the dew point was 76, and the relative humidity was 74%. This produces a heat index of 94. The wind was southwest at 9 miles an hour. The pressure was 29.97 inches and falling. The Pensacola climate summary for this evening, as of 4 p.m., June 12, 2026. Today's high temperature was 89 degrees and the low 75 degrees. No precipitation fell today, which leaves the monthly total at 2.71 inches. The total precipitation for the year still stands at 17.64 inches. Sunset tonight is at 7:52 p.m. Sunrise tomorrow is at 5:46 a.m. Across the central Gulf Coast, Gulf Shores, sunny. Temperature was 86 degrees. Wind south at 9 miles an hour. Heat index was 93. Milton, partly sunny. Temperature was 86 degrees. Wind southwest at 9 miles an hour. Heat index was 95. Destin, mostly sunny. Temperature was 85 degrees. Wind variable at 3 miles an hour. Heat index was 94. Mary Esther, partly sunny. Temperature was 86 degrees. Wind south at 9 miles an hour. Heat index was 97. Mobile, partly sunny. Temperature was 87 degrees. Wind south at 10 miles an hour. Heat index was 96. Elsewhere, Hattiesburg, mostly sunny and 88. New Orleans, partly sunny and 81. Montgomery, partly sunny and 89. Tallahassee, mostly sunny and 90. And in Panama City, mostly sunny and 85. Here's your National Weather Service forecast. Tonight, partly cloudy. Lows in the mid-70s. Southwest winds 5 to 10 miles per hour. Saturday, mostly sunny. A slight chance of showers and thunderstorms in the afternoon. Highs in the mid-90s. West winds around 5 miles per hour. Chance of rain 20%. Saturday night, partly cloudy. Lows in the mid-70s. Southwest winds around 5 miles per hour. Sunday, mostly sunny. A slight chance of showers and thunderstorms in the afternoon. Highs in the mid-90s. West winds 5 to 10 miles per hour. Chance of rain 20%. Sunday night, partly cloudy with a slight chance of thunderstorms. A slight chance of showers in the evening, then a chance of showers after midnight. Lows in the mid-70s. Southwest winds 5 to 10 miles per hour. Chance of rain 30%. Monday, partly sunny. A chance of showers and thunderstorms in the morning, then showers and thunderstorms likely in the afternoon. Highs in the upper 80s. Chance of rain 70%. Monday night, showers and thunderstorms likely in the evening, then showers likely with a chance of thunderstorms after midnight. Lows in the mid-70s. Chance of rain 70%. Tuesday, showers. A chance of thunderstorms in the morning, then thunderstorms likely in the afternoon. Highs in the lower 80s. Chance of rain 90%. This is NOAA Weather Radio, from the Mobile Pensacola National Weather Service. The current time is 6:52 p.m. Central Daylight Time. Here's your marine forecast. On the weather map, a diurnal pattern of light westerly to northwesterly flow in the morning and southwesterly flow during the afternoon and evening is expected today through the weekend. A moderate southwest flow early next week should gradually veer to more southerly by midweek with an increasing onshore component. On Perdido Bay, Pensacola Bay including Santa Rosa Sound, and Choctawhatchee Bay. For tonight, southwest winds 5 to 10 knots. Waves 1 foot or less. Light chop. A slight chance of showers and thunderstorms early this evening. For Saturday, west winds around 5 knots, becoming southwest in the afternoon. Waves 1 foot or less. Light chop. For Saturday night, southwest winds 5 to 10 knots. Waves 1 foot or less. Light chop. And for Sunday, west winds 5 to 10 knots, becoming southwest 10 to 15 knots with gusts up to 20 knots in the afternoon. Waves 1 foot or less. A moderate chop. On Perdido Bay, Pensacola Bay including Santa Rosa Sound, and Choctawhatchee Bay. For tonight, west winds 5 to 10 knots. Waves 1 foot or less. Light chop. For Saturday, west winds 5 to 10 knots. Waves 1 foot or less. Light chop. For Saturday night, west winds 5 to 10 knots. Waves 1 foot or less. Light chop. And for Sunday, west winds 5 to 10 knots, becoming southwest 10 to 15 knots with gusts up to 20 knots in the afternoon. Waves 1 foot or less. A moderate chop. A slight chance of showers and thunderstorms in the afternoon. From the Okaloosa-Walton County line to Pascagoula, and out 20 nautical miles. For tonight, southwest winds 5 to 10 knots. Seas around 2 feet. Wave detail, south 2 feet at 7 seconds. For Saturday, west winds 5 to 10 knots. Seas around 2 feet. Wave detail, south 2 feet at 7 seconds. For Saturday night, southwest winds around 10 knots. Seas around 2 feet. Wave detail, south 2 feet at 7 seconds. And for Sunday, west winds 5 to 10 knots, becoming southwest 10 to 15 knots with gusts up to 20 knots in the afternoon. Seas around 2 feet. Wave detail, west 2 feet at 4 seconds and south 2 feet at 7 seconds. From the Okaloosa-Walton County line to Pascagoula, from 20 to 60 nautical miles offshore. For tonight, southwest winds 5 to 10 knots. Seas around 2 feet. Wave detail, south 2 feet at 7 seconds. For Saturday, west winds 5 to 10 knots. Seas around 2 feet. Wave detail, south 2 feet at 7 seconds. For Saturday night, southwest winds around 10 knots. Seas around 2 feet. Wave detail, south 2 feet at 7 seconds. And for Sunday, west winds 5 to 10 knots. Seas around 2 feet. Wave detail, west 2 feet at 3 seconds and south 2 feet at 7 seconds. Tidal information, at the mouth of the Mobile River on Friday, high tide at 9:36 a.m. Low tide at 9:28 p.m. At the mouth of the Mobile River on Saturday, high tide at 10:30 a.m. Low tide at 10:26 p.m. At Pensacola Bay on Friday, high tide at 8:48 a.m. Low tide at 8:08 p.m. At Pensacola Bay on Saturday, high tide at 9:36 a.m. Low tide at 9:15 p.m. At the East Pass in Destin on Friday, high tide at 8:15 a.m. Low tide at 7:34 p.m. at the East Pass in Destin on Saturday, high tide at 9:03 a.m. Low tide at 8:41 p.m. The following marine observations were made as of 6 p.m. Mobile Bay Coast Guard Station. Winds were south at 5 knots. Sea temperature 85 degrees. Air temperature 88 degrees. Weeks Bay, calm. Air temperature was 86 degrees. Pensacola Bay. Sea temperature 84 degrees. Air temperature 86 degrees. The report from the east end of Dauphin Island was not available. Graham Bay, south winds at 9 knots. Air temperature was 86 degrees. And Pettiboy Island, south winds at 10 knots. Air temperature was 85 degrees. South of Dauphin Island. Winds were south at 2 knots. 12 miles south of Orange Beach. Winds were south at 8 knots. Sea temperature 83 degrees. Air temperature 82 degrees. 100 miles south of Destin. Winds were west at 6 knots. Air temperature 85 degrees. The following weather reports were made at 6 p.m. Pensacola International Airport, skies were mostly sunny. The temperature was 86 degrees, the dew point was 73, and the relative humidity was 65%. This produces a heat index of 93. The wind was southwest at 8 miles an hour. The pressure was 29.97 inches and falling. Pensacola Naval Air Station, skies were partly sunny. The temperature was 85 degrees, the dew point was 76, and the relative humidity was 74%. This produces a heat index of 94. The wind was southwest at 9 miles an hour. The pressure was 29.97 inches and falling. The Pensacola climate summary for this evening, as of 4 p.m., June 12, 2026. Today's high temperature was 89 degrees and the low 75 degrees. No precipitation fell today, which leaves the monthly total at 2.71 inches. The total precipitation for the year still stands at 17.64 inches. Sunset tonight is at 7:52 p.m. Sunrise tomorrow is at 5:46 a.m. Across the central Gulf Coast, Gulf Shores, sunny. Temperature was 86 degrees. Wind south at 9 miles an hour. Heat index was 93. Milton, partly sunny. Temperature was 86 degrees. Wind southwest at 9 miles an hour. Heat.
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0: Temperature was 86 degrees. Wind south at 9 miles an hour. Heat index was 97. Mobile, partly sunny. Temperature was 87 degrees. Wind south at 10 miles an hour. Heat index was 96. Elsewhere, Hattiesburg, mostly sunny and 88. New Orleans, partly sunny and 81. Montgomery, partly sunny and 89. Tallahassee, mostly sunny and 90. And in Panama City, mostly sunny and 85. Here's your National Weather Service forecast. Tonight, partly cloudy. Lows in the mid-70s. Southwest winds 5 to 10 miles per hour. Saturday, mostly sunny. A slight chance of showers and thunderstorms in the afternoon. Highs in the mid-90s. West winds around 5 miles per hour. Chance of rain 20%. Saturday night, partly cloudy. Lows in the mid-70s. Southwest winds around 5 miles per hour. Sunday, mostly sunny. A slight chance of showers and thunderstorms in the afternoon. Highs in the mid-90s. West winds 5 to 10 miles per hour. Chance of rain 20%. Sunday night, partly cloudy with a slight chance of thunderstorms. A slight chance of showers in the evening, then a chance of showers after midnight. Lows in the mid-70s. Southwest winds 5 to 10 miles per hour. Chance of rain 30%. Monday, partly sunny. a chance of showers and thunderstorms in the morning, then showers and thunderstorms likely in the afternoon.